a 40% chance of showers. Highs in the mid-70s. Lows around 50. Wednesday, mostly cloudy. Showers likely. Highs in the upper 70s. Lows in the lower 60s. Chance of rain 60%. Thursday, showers likely. Highs in the mid-70s. Lows in the lower 60s. Chance of rain 60%. Friday, partly cloudy. A 40% chance of showers. Highs in the lower 70s. Lows in the upper 50s. Open lake forecast, 4, the Niagara River to Hamelin Beach beyond 5 miles from shore. Tonight, south winds 10 knots or less becoming southeast. Waves 1 foot or less. Saturday, south winds 5 to 10 knots becoming east. Waves 1 foot or less. Saturday night, southeast winds 5 to 15 knots becoming southwest. Waves 2 feet or less. Sunday, west winds 5 to 15 knots. Waves 1 to 2 feet. Sunday night, northwest winds 15 to 20 knots. A chance of showers. Waves 1 to 3 feet. Monday, north winds 15 to 20 knots becoming southeast 5 to 15 knots. Waves 1 to 3 feet. Tuesday, south winds 5 to 15 knots becoming southwest. Showers likely Tuesday night. Waves 1 to 3 feet building to 2 to 4 feet, then subsiding to 1 to 3 feet. Wednesday, southwest winds 10 knots or less becoming north. A chance of showers. Waves 2 feet or less. Open lake forecast, 4, Hamelin Beach to Mexico Bay beyond 5 miles from shore. Tonight, southwest winds 10 knots or less becoming south. Waves 1 foot or less. Saturday, southeast winds 5 to 15 knots. Waves 1 to 3 feet. Saturday night, south winds 15 to 20 knots becoming southwest. A chance of showers. Waves 2 to 4 feet. Sunday, southwest winds 10 to 15 knots becoming west. A chance of showers in the afternoon. Waves 1 to 3 feet. Sunday night, west winds 15 to 20 knots becoming northwest. A chance of showers. Waves 2 to 4 feet. Monday, northwest winds 15 to 20 knots becoming southeast 5 to 15 knots. Waves 1 to 3 feet. Tuesday, south winds 15 to 20 knots. A chance of showers Tuesday night. Waves 3 to 5 feet subsiding to 1 to 3 feet. Wednesday, southwest winds 15 to 20 knots becoming north and diminishing to 10 knots or less. A chance of showers. Waves 1 to 3 feet subsiding to 1 foot or less. 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KHA 53 operates on a frequency of 162.40 MHz. This is the NOAA Weather Radio KHA 53 in Rochester. Your source for official weather information across the Western Finger Lakes and the Genesee Valley. KHA 53 operates on a frequency of 162.40 MHz. The 8 p.m. weather at Rochester, it was partly cloudy. The temperature was 63 degrees Fahrenheit or 17 degrees Celsius, the dew point 51 and the relative humidity 65%. The wind was east at 6 miles an hour. The pressure was 30.04 inches and steady. Repeating at Rochester, it was partly cloudy, temperature 63 degrees. Around the region at 8 p.m. it was clear, with a temperature of 64 at Erie, 63 at Niagara Falls, 59 at Elmira, 60 at Binghamton, and 55 at Watertown. It was partly cloudy, with a temperature of 65 at Buffalo, and 61 at Syracuse. At Oswego, winds were east at 3 knots, with a temperature of 65 degrees. The Central Lake Ontario buoy winds were calm, with a temperature of 67 degrees, and the waves were 0 feet. The forecast for the Genesee Valley and Northern Finger Lakes, including Rochester, Geneseo, Canandaigua, Newark, and Fairhaven. Tonight, mainly clear with some patchy fog developing from late evening on. Lows in the lower 50s. Light winds. Saturday, patchy fog in the morning, otherwise sunny in the morning, then partly sunny with a chance of showers in the afternoon. Highs ranging from the mid-70s on the hilltops to around 80 across the lower

Tonight, mainly clear with some patchy fog developing from late evening on. Lows in the lower 50s. Light winds. Saturday, sunny in the morning, then partly sunny with a chance of showers in the afternoon. Highs in the upper 70s. South winds 10 miles an hour or less, increasing to 10 to 15 miles an hour. Chance of rain 40%. Saturday night, mostly cloudy. Showers likely in the evening, then a chance of showers overnight. Warmer and muggy with lows in the mid-60s. South winds 10 to 15 miles an hour, diminishing to 5 to 10 miles an hour. Chance of rain 70%. Sunday, partly sunny. A chance of showers in the afternoon. Humid with highs in the upper 70s. West winds 10 miles an hour or less. Chance of rain 50%. Sunday night, mostly cloudy. A chance of showers. Lows in the mid-50s. Light winds. Chance of rain 50%. And now the extended forecast. Monday, partly cloudy. Highs in the upper 60s. Tuesday, mostly cloudy. A 40% chance of showers. Highs in the mid-70s. Lows around 50. Wednesday, mostly cloudy. Showers likely. Highs in the upper 70s. Lows in the lower 60s. Chance of rain 60%. Thursday, showers likely. Highs in the mid-70s. Lows in the lower 60s. Chance of rain 60%. Friday, partly cloudy. A 40% chance of showers. Highs in the lower 70s. Lows in the upper 50s. This is the NOAA Weather Radio KHA 53 in Rochester. Your source for official weather information across the Western Finger Lakes and the Genesee Valley. KHA 53 operates on a frequency of 162.40 MHz. The 8 p.m. weather at Rochester, it was partly cloudy. The temperature was 63 degrees Fahrenheit or 17 degrees Celsius, the dew point 51 and the relative humidity 65%. The wind was east at 6 miles an hour. The pressure was 30.04 inches and steady. Repeating at Rochester, it was partly cloudy, temperature 63 degrees. Around the region at 8 p.m. it was clear, with a temperature of 64 at Erie, 63 at Niagara Falls, 59 at Elmira, 60 at Binghamton, and 55 at Watertown. It was partly cloudy, with a temperature of 65 at Buffalo, and 61 at Syracuse. At Oswego, winds were east at 3 knots, with a temperature of 65 degrees. The Central Lake Ontario buoy winds were calm, with a temperature of 67 degrees, and the waves were 0 feet. The forecast for the Genesee Valley and Northern Finger Lakes, including Rochester, Geneseo, Canandaigua, Newark, and Fairhaven. Tonight, mainly clear with some patchy fog developing from late evening on. Lows in the lower 50s. Light winds. Saturday, patchy fog in the morning, otherwise sunny in the morning, then partly sunny with a chance of showers in the afternoon. Highs ranging from the mid-70s on the hilltops to around 80 across the lower elevations. Light winds, becoming south 5 to 10 miles an hour. Chance of rain 50%. Saturday night, mostly cloudy. A chance of showers in the evening. Warmer and muggy with lows in the mid-60s. South winds 5 to 10 miles an hour, becoming southwest. Chance of rain 50%. Sunday, partly sunny with a 50% chance of showers. Humid with highs ranging from the mid-70s on the hilltops to the upper 70s across the lower elevations. Southwest winds 10 miles an hour or less, becoming west. Sunday night, mostly cloudy with a 50% chance of showers. Lows in the mid-50s. Northwest winds 5 to 10 miles an hour, becoming light. The forecast for the Southern Finger Lakes, including Pinyan, Seneca Falls, and Auburn. Tonight, mainly clear with some patchy fog developing from late evening on. Lows in the lower 50s. Light winds. Saturday, sunny in the morning, then partly sunny with a chance of showers in the afternoon. Highs in the upper 70s. South winds 10 miles an hour or less, increasing to 10 to 15 miles an hour. Chance of rain 40%. Saturday night, mostly cloudy. Showers likely in the evening, then a chance of showers overnight.
Warmer and muggy with lows in the mid

60s. South winds 10 to 15 miles an hour, diminishing to 5 to 10 miles an hour. Chance of rain 70%. Sunday, partly sunny. A chance of showers in the afternoon. Humid with highs in the upper 70s. West winds 10 miles an hour or less. Chance of rain 50%. Sunday night, mostly cloudy. A chance of showers. Lows in the mid-50s. Light winds. Chance of rain 50%. And now the extended forecast. Monday, partly cloudy. Highs in the upper 60s. Tuesday, mostly cloudy. A 40% chance of showers. Highs in the mid-70s. Lows around 50. Wednesday, mostly cloudy. Showers likely. Highs in the upper 70s. Lows in the lower 60s. Chance of rain 60%. Thursday, showers likely. Highs in the mid-70s. Lows in the lower 60s. Chance of rain 60%. Friday, partly cloudy. A 40% chance of showers. Highs in the lower 70s. Lows in the upper 50s. This is the NOAA Weather Radio KHA 53 in Rochester. Your source for official weather information across the Western Finger Lakes and the Genesee Valley. KHA 53 operates on a frequency of 162.40 MHz. The 8 p.m. weather at Rochester, it was partly cloudy. The temperature was 63 degrees Fahrenheit or 17 degrees Celsius, the dew point 51 and the relative humidity 65%. The wind was east at 6 miles an hour. The pressure was 30.04 inches and steady. Repeating at Rochester, it was partly cloudy, temperature 63 degrees. Around the region at 8 p.m. skies ranged from clear to partly cloudy. It was 64 at Erie, 65 at Buffalo, 63 at Niagara Falls, and 66 at Toronto. Syracuse reported 61, Elmira reported 59, Binghamton reported 60, and Watertown reported 55. At Oswego, winds were east at 3 knots, with a temperature of 65 degrees. The Central Lake Ontario buoy winds were calm, with a temperature of 67 degrees, and the waves were 0 feet. The forecast for the Genesee Valley and Northern Finger Lakes, including Rochester, Geneseo, Canandaigua, Newark, and Fairhaven. Tonight, mainly clear with some patchy fog developing from late evening on. Lows in the lower 50s. Light winds. Saturday, patchy fog in the morning, otherwise sunny in the morning, then partly sunny with a chance of showers in the afternoon. Highs ranging from the mid-70s on the hilltops to around 80 across the lower elevations. Light winds, becoming south 5 to 10 miles an hour. Chance of rain 50%. Saturday night, mostly cloudy. A chance of showers in the evening. Warmer and muggy with lows in the mid-60s. South winds 5 to 10 miles an hour, becoming southwest. Chance of rain 50%. Sunday, partly sunny with a 50% chance of showers. Humid with highs ranging from the mid-70s on the hilltops to the upper 70s across the lower elevations. Southwest winds 10 miles an hour or less, becoming west. Sunday night, mostly cloudy with a 50% chance of showers. Lows in the mid-50s. Northwest winds 5 to 10 miles an hour, becoming light. The forecast for the Southern Finger Lakes, including Tinian, Seneca Falls, and Auburn. Tonight, mainly clear with some patchy fog developing from late evening on. Lows in the lower 50s. Light winds. Saturday, sunny in the morning, then partly sunny with a chance of showers in the afternoon. Highs in the upper 70s. South winds 10 miles an hour or less, increasing to 10 to 15 miles an hour. Chance of rain 40%. Saturday night, mostly cloudy. Showers likely in the evening, then a chance of showers overnight. Warmer and muggy with lows in the mid-60s. South winds 10 to 15 miles an hour, diminishing to 5 to 10 miles an hour. Chance of rain 70%. Sunday, partly sunny. A chance of showers in the afternoon. Humid with highs in the upper 70s. West winds 10 miles an hour or less. Chance of rain 50%. Sunday night, mostly cloudy. A chance of showers. Lows in the mid-50s. Light winds. Chance of

rain 50%. And now the extended forecast. Monday, partly cloudy. Highs in the upper 60s. Tuesday, mostly cloudy. A 40% chance of showers. Highs in the mid-70s. Lows around 50. Wednesday, mostly cloudy. Showers likely. Highs in the upper 70s. Lows in the lower 60s. Chance of rain 60%. Thursday, showers likely. Highs in the mid-70s. Lows in the lower 60s. Chance of rain 60%. Friday, partly cloudy. A 40% chance of showers. Highs in the lower 70s. Lows in the upper 50s. This is the NOAA Weather Radio KHA 53 in Rochester. Your source for official weather information across the Western Finger Lakes and the Genesee Valley. KHA 53 operates on a frequency of 162.40 MHz. The 8 p.m. weather at Rochester, it was partly cloudy. The temperature was 63 degrees Fahrenheit or 17 degrees Celsius, the dew point 51 and the relative humidity 65%. The wind was east at 6 miles an hour. The pressure was 30.04 inches and steady. Repeating at Rochester, it was partly cloudy, temperature 63 degrees. Around the region at 8 p.m. skies ranged from clear to partly cloudy. It was 64 at Erie, 65 at Buffalo, 63 at Niagara Falls, and 66 at Toronto. Syracuse reported 61, Elmira reported 59, Binghamton reported 60, and Watertown reported 55. At Oswego, winds were east at 3 knots, with a temperature of 65 degrees. The Central Lake Ontario buoy winds were calm, with a temperature of 67 degrees, and the waves were 0 feet. The forecast for the Genesee Valley and Northern Finger Lakes, including Rochester, Geneseo, Canandaigua, Newark, and Fairhaven. Tonight, mainly clear with some patchy fog developing from late evening on. Lows in the lower 50s. Light winds. Saturday, patchy fog in the morning, otherwise sunny in the morning, then partly sunny with a chance of showers in the afternoon. Highs ranging from the mid-70s on the hilltops to around 80 across the lower elevations. Light winds, becoming south 5 to 10 miles an hour. Chance of rain 50%. Saturday night, mostly cloudy. A chance of showers in the evening. Warmer and muggy with lows in the mid-60s. South winds 5 to 10 miles an hour, becoming southwest. Chance of rain 50%. Sunday, partly sunny with a 50% chance of showers. Humid with highs ranging from the mid-70s on the hilltops to the upper 70s across the lower elevations. Southwest winds 10 miles an hour or less, becoming west. Sunday night, mostly cloudy with a 50% chance of showers. Lows in the mid-50s. Northwest winds 5 to 10 miles an hour, becoming light. The forecast for the Southern Finger Lakes, including Tinian, Seneca Falls, and Auburn. Tonight, mainly clear with some patchy fog developing from late evening on. Lows in the lower 50s. Light winds. Saturday, sunny in the morning, then partly sunny with a chance of showers in the afternoon. Highs in the upper 70s. South winds 10 miles an hour or less, increasing to 10 to 15 miles an hour. Chance of rain 40%. Saturday night, mostly cloudy. Showers likely in the evening, then a chance of showers overnight. Warmer and muggy with lows in the mid-60s. South winds 10 to 15 miles an hour, diminishing to 5 to 10 miles an hour. Chance of rain 70%. Sunday, partly sunny. A chance of showers in the afternoon. Humid with highs in the upper 70s. West winds 10 miles an hour or less. Chance of rain 50%. Sunday night, mostly cloudy. A chance of showers. Lows in the mid-50s. Light winds. Chance of rain 50%. And now the extended forecast. Monday, partly cloudy. Highs in the upper 60s. Tuesday, mostly cloudy. A 40% chance of showers. Highs in the mid-70s. Lows around 50. Wednesday, mostly cloudy. Showers likely. Highs in the upper 70s. Lows in the lower 60s. Chance of rain 60%. Thursday, showers likely.

Highs in the mid-70s. Lows in the lower 60s. Chance of rain 60%. Friday, partly cloudy. A 40% chance of showers. Highs in the lower 70s. Lows in the upper 50s. This is the NOAA Weather Radio KHA-53 in Rochester. Your source for official weather information across the Western Finger Lakes and the Genesee Valley. KHA-53 operates on a frequency of 162.40 MHz. The 8 p.m. weather at Rochester, it was partly cloudy. The temperature was 63 degrees Fahrenheit or 17 degrees Celsius, the dew point 51 and the relative humidity 65%. The wind was east at 6 miles an hour. The pressure was 30.04 inches and steady. Repeating at Rochester, it was partly cloudy, temperature 63 degrees. Around the region at 8 p.m. skies ranged from clear to partly cloudy. It was 64 at Erie, 65 at Buffalo, 63 at Niagara Falls, and 66 at Toronto. Syracuse reported 61, Elmira reported 59, Binghamton reported 60, and Watertown reported 55. At Oswego, winds were east at 3 knots, with a temperature of 65 degrees. The Central Lake Ontario buoy winds were calm, with a temperature of 67 degrees, and the waves were 0 feet. The forecast for the Genesee Valley and Northern Finger Lakes, including Rochester, Geneseo, Canandaigua, Newark, and Fairhaven. Tonight, mainly clear with some patchy fog developing from late evening on. Lows in the lower 50s. Light winds. Saturday, patchy fog in the morning, otherwise sunny in the morning, then partly sunny with a chance of showers in the afternoon. Highs ranging from the mid-70s on the hilltops to around 80 across the lower elevations. Light winds, becoming south 5 to 10 miles an hour. Chance of rain 50%. Saturday night, mostly cloudy. A chance of showers in the evening. Warmer and muggy with lows in the mid-60s. South winds 5 to 10 miles an hour, becoming southwest. Chance of rain 50%. Sunday, partly sunny with a 50% chance of showers. Humid with highs ranging from the mid-70s on the hilltops to the upper 70s across the lower elevations. Southwest winds 10 miles an hour or less, becoming west. Sunday night, mostly cloudy with a 50% chance of showers. Lows in the mid-50s. Northwest winds 5 to 10 miles an hour, becoming light. The forecast for the Southern Finger Lakes, including Pinyan, Seneca Falls, and Auburn. Tonight, mainly clear with some patchy fog developing from late evening on. Lows in the lower 50s. Light winds. Saturday, sunny in the morning, then partly sunny with a chance of showers in the afternoon. Highs in the upper 70s. South winds 10 miles an hour or less, increasing to 10 to 15 miles an hour. Chance of rain 40%. Saturday night, mostly cloudy. Showers likely in the evening, then a chance of showers overnight. Warmer and muggy with lows in the mid-60s. South winds 10 to 15 miles an hour, diminishing to 5 to 10 miles an hour. Chance of rain 70%. Sunday, partly sunny. A chance of showers in the afternoon. Humid with highs in the upper 70s. West winds 10 miles an hour or less. Chance of rain 50%. Sunday night, mostly cloudy. A chance of showers. Lows in the mid-50s. Light winds. Chance of rain 50%. And now the extended forecast. Monday, partly cloudy. Highs in the upper 60s. Tuesday, mostly cloudy. A 40% chance of showers. Highs in the mid-70s. Lows around 50. Wednesday, mostly cloudy. Showers likely. Highs in the upper 70s. Lows in the lower 60s. Chance of rain 60%. Thursday, showers likely. Highs in the mid-70s. Lows in the lower 60s. Chance of rain 60%. Friday, partly cloudy. A 40% chance of showers. Highs in the lower 70s. Lows in the upper 50s. This is the NOAA Weather Radio KHA-53 in Rochester. 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

62.40 megahertz. The 8 p.m. weather at Rochester, it was partly cloudy. The temperature was 63 degrees Fahrenheit or 17 degrees Celsius, the dew point 51 and the relative humidity 65%. The wind was east at 6 miles an hour. The pressure was 30.04 inches and steady. Repeating at Rochester, it was partly cloudy, temperature 63 degrees. Around the region at 8 p.m. skies ranged from clear to partly cloudy. It was 64 at Erie, 65 at Buffalo, 63 at Niagara Falls, and 66 at Toronto. Syracuse reported 61, Elmira reported 59, Binghamton reported 60, and Watertown reported 55. At Oswego, winds were east at 3 knots, with a temperature of 65 degrees. The Central Lake Ontario buoy winds were calm, with a temperature of 67 degrees, and the waves were 0 feet. The forecast for the Genesee Valley and Northern Finger Lakes, including Rochester, Geneseo, Canandaigua, Newark, and Fairhaven. Tonight, mainly clear with some patchy fog developing from late evening on. Lows in the lower 50s. Light winds. Saturday, patchy fog in the morning, otherwise sunny in the morning, then partly sunny with a chance of showers in the afternoon. Highs ranging from the mid-70s on the hilltops to around 80 across the lower elevations. Light winds, becoming south 5 to 10 miles an hour. Chance of rain 50%. Saturday night, mostly cloudy. A chance of showers in the evening. Warmer and muggy with lows in the mid-60s. South winds 5 to 10 miles an hour, becoming southwest. Chance of rain 50%. Sunday, partly sunny with a 50% chance of showers. Humid with highs ranging from the mid-70s on the hilltops to the upper 70s across the lower elevations. Southwest winds 10 miles an hour or less, becoming west. Sunday night, mostly cloudy with a 50% chance of showers. Lows in the mid-50s. Northwest winds 5 to 10 miles an hour, becoming light. The forecast for the Southern Finger Lakes, including Pinyan, Seneca Falls, and Auburn. Tonight, mainly clear with some patchy fog developing from late evening on. Lows in the lower 50s. Light winds. Saturday, sunny in the morning, then partly sunny with a chance of showers in the afternoon. Highs in the upper 70s. South winds 10 miles an hour or less, increasing to 10 to 15 miles an hour. Chance of rain 40%. Saturday night, mostly cloudy. Showers likely in the evening, then a chance of showers overnight. Warmer and muggy with lows in the mid-60s. South winds 10 to 15 miles an hour, diminishing to 5 to 10 miles an hour. Chance of rain 70%. Sunday, partly sunny. A chance of showers in the afternoon. Humid with highs in the upper 70s. West winds 10 miles an hour or less. Chance of rain 50%. Sunday night, mostly cloudy. A chance of showers. Lows in the mid-50s. Light winds. Chance of rain 50%. And now the extended forecast. Monday, partly cloudy. Highs in the upper 60s. Tuesday, mostly cloudy. A 40% chance of showers. Highs in the mid-70s. Lows around 50. Wednesday, mostly cloudy. Showers likely. Highs in the upper 70s. Lows in the lower 60s. Chance of rain 60%. Thursday, showers likely. Highs in the mid-70s. Lows in the lower 60s. Chance of rain 60%. Friday, partly cloudy. A 40% chance of showers. Highs in the lower 70s. Lows in the upper 50s. The Nearshore Marine Forecast, for the Niagara River to Hamlin Beach along Lake Ontario. Tonight, south winds 10 knots or less, becoming southeast. Clear. Waves 1 foot or less. Saturday, south winds 10 knots or less, becoming east. Sunny in the morning, then becoming partly sunny. Waves 1 foot or less. Saturday night, south winds 5 to 15 knots, becoming southwest. Mostly cloudy. Waves 1 foot or less. Sunday, west winds 10 to 15 knots. Partly to mostly sunny. Waves 2 feet or less. Sunday night, northwest winds 15 to 20 knots.

a chance of showers. Waves 1 to 3 feet, building to 2 to 4 feet. Monday, northwest winds 15 to 20 knots. A chance of showers. Waves 1 to 3 feet, building to 2 to 4 feet. Monday, northwest winds 5 to 15 knots, becoming southeast. Mainly clear, then becoming partly cloudy. Waves 1 to 3 feet, subsiding to 1 foot or less. Tuesday, south winds 5 to 15 knots, becoming southwest. A chance of showers Tuesday night. Waves 2 feet or less, building to 2 to 4 feet, then subsiding to 1 to 3 feet. Wednesday, southwest winds 10 knots or less, becoming north. A chance of showers. Waves 2 feet or less. The Nearshore Marine Forecast, for Helen Beach to Sodus Bay. Tonight, light and variable winds, becoming south 5 to 10 knots. Mainly clear. Waves 1 foot or less. Saturday, south winds 5 to 10 knots. Sunny in the morning, then becoming partly sunny. Waves 1 foot or less. Saturday night, south winds 5 to 15 knots, becoming southwest. A chance of showers. Waves 2 feet or less. Sunday, southwest winds 5 to 15 knots, becoming west. A chance of showers. Waves 2 feet or less. Sunday night, northwest winds 10 to 15 knots, increasing to 15 to 20 knots. A chance of showers. Waves 1 to 3 feet, building to 2 to 4 feet. Monday, northwest winds 15 to 20 knots, becoming southeast 5 to 15 knots. Mainly clear, then becoming partly cloudy. Waves 1 to 3 feet. Tuesday, south winds 10 to 15 knots, becoming southwest. A chance of showers Tuesday night. Waves 2 feet or less. Wednesday, southwest winds 10 knots or less, becoming west. A chance of showers. Waves 2 feet or less. The water temperature off Rochester is 72 degrees. The Nearshore Marine Forecast, for Sodus Bay to Mexico Bay. Tonight, light and variable winds, becoming southeast 5 to 10 knots. Clear. Waves 1 foot or less. Saturday, southeast winds 10 to 15 knots, becoming south. Mostly sunny. Waves 1 foot or less. Saturday night, south winds 10 to 15 knots. A chance of showers. Waves 2 feet or less. Sunday, southwest winds 5 to 15 knots, becoming west. A chance of showers. Waves 1 to 3 feet. Sunday night, west winds 10 to 15 knots, becoming northwest 15 to 20 knots. A chance of showers. Waves 2 to 4 feet. Monday, northwest winds 5 to 15 knots, becoming southeast. A chance of showers during the day. Waves 1 to 3 feet. Tuesday, southeast winds 10 to 15 knots, becoming south 15 to 20 knots. A chance of showers Tuesday night. Waves 1 to 3 feet. Wednesday, south winds 5 to 15 knots, diminishing to less than 10 knots. A chance of showers. Waves 2 feet or less. This is the NOAA Weather Radio KHA 53 in Rochester. Your source for official weather information across the Western Finger Lakes and the Genesee Valley. KHA 53 operates on a frequency of 162.40 MHz. The 8 p.m. weather at Rochester, it was partly cloudy. The temperature was 63 degrees Fahrenheit or 17 degrees Celsius, the dew point 51 and the relative humidity 65%. The wind was east at 6 miles an hour. The pressure was 30.04 inches and steady. Repeating at Rochester, it was partly cloudy, temperature 63 degrees. Around the region at 8 p.m. skies ranged from clear to partly cloudy. It was 64 at Erie, 65 at Buffalo, 63 at Niagara Falls, and 66 at Toronto. Syracuse reported 61, Elmira reported 59, Binghamton reported 60, and Watertown reported 55. At Oswego, winds were east at 3 knots, with a temperature of 65 degrees. The Central Lake Ontario buoy winds were calm, with a temperature of 67 degrees, and the waves were 0 feet. The forecast for the Genesee Valley and Northern Finger Lakes, including Rochester, Geneseo, Canandaigua, Newark, and Fairhaven. Tonight, mainly clear with some patchy fog developing from Lake

Evening on. Lows in the lower 50s. Light winds. Saturday, patchy fog in the morning, otherwise sunny in the morning, then partly sunny with a chance of showers in the afternoon. Highs ranging from the mid-70s on the hilltops to around 80 across the lower elevations. Light winds, becoming south 5 to 10 miles an hour. Chance of rain 50%. Saturday night, mostly cloudy. A chance of showers in the evening. Warmer and muggy with lows in the mid-60s. South winds 5 to 10 miles an hour, becoming southwest. Chance of rain 50%. Sunday, partly sunny with a 50% chance of showers. Humid with highs ranging from the mid-70s on the hilltops to the upper 70s across the lower elevations. Southwest winds 10 miles an hour or less, becoming west. Sunday night, mostly cloudy with a 50% chance of showers. Lows in the mid-50s. Northwest winds 5 to 10 miles an hour, becoming light. The forecast for the Southern Finger Lakes, including Pinyan, Seneca Falls, and Auburn. Tonight, mainly clear with some patchy fog developing from late evening on. Lows in the lower 50s. Light winds. Saturday, sunny in the morning, then partly sunny with a chance of showers in the afternoon. Highs in the upper 70s. South winds 10 miles an hour or less, increasing to 10 to 15 miles an hour. Chance of rain 40%. Saturday night, mostly cloudy. Showers likely in the evening, then a chance of showers overnight. Warmer and muggy with lows in the mid-60s. South winds 10 to 15 miles an hour, diminishing to 5 to 10 miles an hour. Chance of rain 70%. Sunday, partly sunny. A chance of showers in the afternoon. Humid with highs in the upper 70s. West winds 10 miles an hour or less. Chance of rain 50%. Sunday night, mostly cloudy. A chance of showers. Lows in the mid-50s. Light winds. Chance of rain 50%. And now the extended forecast. Monday, partly cloudy. Highs in the upper 60s. Tuesday, mostly cloudy. A 40% chance of showers. Highs in the mid-70s. Lows around 50. Wednesday, mostly cloudy. Showers likely. Highs in the upper 70s. Lows in the lower 60s. Chance of rain 60%. Thursday, showers likely. Highs in the mid-70s. Lows in the lower 60s. Chance of rain 60%. Friday, partly cloudy. A 40% chance of showers. Highs in the lower 70s. Lows in the upper 50s. This is the NOAA Weather Radio KHA 53 in Rochester. Your source for official weather information across the Western Finger Lakes and the Genesee Valley. KHA 53 operates on a frequency of 162.40 MHz. The 8 p.m. weather at Rochester, it was partly cloudy. The temperature was 63 degrees Fahrenheit or 17 degrees Celsius, the dew point 51 and the relative humidity 65%. The wind was east at 6 miles an hour. The pressure was 30.04 inches and steady. Repeating at Rochester, it was partly cloudy, temperature 63 degrees. Around the region at 8 p.m. skies ranged from clear to partly cloudy. It was 64 at Erie, 65 at Buffalo, 63 at Niagara Falls, and 66 at Toronto. Syracuse reported 61, Elmira reported 59, Binghamton reported 60, and Watertown reported 55. At Oswego, winds were east at 3 knots, with a temperature of 65 degrees. The Central Lake Ontario buoy winds were calm, with a temperature of 67 degrees, and the waves were 0 feet. The forecast for the Genesee Valley and Northern Finger Lakes, including Rochester, Geneseo, Canandaigua, Newark, and Fairhaven. Tonight, mainly clear with some patchy fog developing from late evening on. Lows in the lower 50s. Light winds. Saturday, patchy fog in the morning, otherwise sunny in the morning, then partly sunny with a chance of showers in the afternoon. Highs ranging from the mid-70s on the hilltops to around 80 across the lower elevations. Light winds, becoming south 5 to 10 miles an hour. Chance of rain 50%. Saturday night, mostly cloudy. A chance of showers in the evening. Warmer and

with lows in the mid-60s. South winds 5 to 10 miles an hour, becoming southwest. Chance of rain 50%. Sunday, partly sunny with a 50% chance of showers. Humid with highs ranging from the mid-70s on the hilltops to the upper 70s across the lower elevations. Southwest winds 10 miles an hour or less, becoming west. Sunday night, mostly cloudy with a 50% chance of showers. Lows in the mid-50s. Northwest winds 5 to 10 miles an hour, becoming light. The forecast for the Southern Finger Lakes, including Pinyan, Seneca Falls, and Auburn. Tonight, mainly clear with some patchy fog developing from late evening on. Lows in the lower 50s. Light winds. Saturday, sunny in the morning, then partly sunny with a chance of showers in the afternoon. Highs in the upper 70s. South winds 10 miles an hour or less, increasing to 10 to 15 miles an hour. Chance of rain 40%. Saturday night, mostly cloudy. Showers likely in the evening, then a chance of showers overnight. Warmer and muggy with lows in the mid-60s. South winds 10 to 15 miles an hour, diminishing to 5 to 10 miles an hour. Chance of rain 70%. Sunday, partly sunny. A chance of showers in the afternoon. Humid with highs in the upper 70s. West winds 10 miles an hour or less. Chance of rain 50%. Sunday night, mostly cloudy. A chance of showers. Lows in the mid-50s. Light winds. Chance of rain 50%. And now the extended forecast. Monday, partly cloudy. Highs in the upper 60s. Tuesday, mostly cloudy. A 40% chance of showers. Highs in the mid-70s. Lows around 50. Wednesday, mostly cloudy. Showers likely. Highs in the upper 70s. Lows in the lower 60s. Chance of rain 60%. Thursday, showers likely. Highs in the mid-70s. Lows in the lower 60s. Chance of rain 60%. Friday, partly cloudy. A 40% chance of showers. Highs in the lower 70s. Lows in the upper 50s. This is the NOAA Weather Radio KHA 53 in Rochester. Your source for official weather information across the Western Finger Lakes and the Genesee Valley. KHA 53 operates on a frequency of 162.40 MHz. The 8 p.m. weather at Rochester, it was partly cloudy. The temperature was 63 degrees Fahrenheit or 17 degrees Celsius, the dew point 51 and the relative humidity 65%. The wind was east at 6 miles an hour. The pressure was 30.04 inches and steady. Repeating at Rochester, it was partly cloudy, temperature 63 degrees. Around the region at 8 p.m. skies ranged from clear to partly cloudy. It was 64 at Erie, 65 at Buffalo, 63 at Niagara Falls, and 66 at Toronto. Syracuse reported 61, Elmira reported 59, Binghamton reported 60, and Watertown reported 55. At Oswego, winds were east at 3 knots, with a temperature of 65 degrees. The Central Lake Ontario buoy winds were calm, with a temperature of 67 degrees, and the waves were 0 feet. The forecast for the Genesee Valley and Northern Finger Lakes, including Rochester, Geneseo, Canandaigua, Newark, and Fairhaven. Tonight, mainly clear with some patchy fog developing from late evening on. Lows in the lower 50s. Light winds. Saturday, patchy fog in the morning, otherwise sunny in the morning, then partly sunny with a chance of showers in the afternoon. Highs ranging from the mid-70s on the hilltops to around 80 across the lower elevations. Light winds, becoming south 5 to 10 miles an hour. Chance of rain 50%. Saturday night, mostly cloudy. A chance of showers in the evening. Warmer and muggy with lows in the mid-60s. South winds 5 to 10 miles an hour, becoming southwest. Chance of rain 50%. Sunday, partly sunny with a 50% chance of showers. Humid with highs ranging from the mid-70s on the hilltops to the upper 70s across the lower elevations. Southwest winds 10 miles an hour or less, becoming west. Sunday night, mostly cloudy with a 50% chance of showers. Lows in the mid-50s.

northwest winds 5 to 10 miles an hour, becoming light. The forecast for the southern Finger Lakes, including Pinyan, Seneca Falls, and Auburn. Tonight, mainly clear with some patchy fog developing from late evening on. Lows in the lower 50s. Light winds. Saturday, sunny in the morning, then partly sunny with a chance of showers in the afternoon. Highs in the upper 70s. South winds 10 miles an hour or less, increasing to 10 to 15 miles an hour. Chance of rain 40%. Saturday night, mostly cloudy. Showers likely in the evening, then a chance of showers overnight. Warmer and muggy with lows in the mid-60s. South winds 10 to 15 miles an hour, diminishing to 5 to 10 miles an hour. Chance of rain 70%. Sunday, partly sunny. A chance of showers in the afternoon. Humid with highs in the upper 70s. West winds 10 miles an hour or less. Chance of rain 50%. Sunday night, mostly cloudy. A chance of showers. Lows in the mid-50s. Light winds. Chance of rain 50%. And now the extended forecast. Monday, partly cloudy. Highs in the upper 60s. Tuesday, mostly cloudy. A 40% chance of showers. Highs in the mid-70s. Lows around 50. Wednesday, mostly cloudy. Showers likely. Highs in the upper 70s. Lows in the lower 60s. Chance of rain 60%. Thursday, showers likely. Highs in the mid-70s. Lows in the lower 60s. Chance of rain 60%. Friday, partly cloudy. A 40% chance of showers. Highs in the lower 70s. Lows in the upper 50s. This is the NOAA Weather Radio KHA 53 in Rochester. Your source for official weather information across the Western Finger Lakes and the Genesee Valley. KHA 53 operates on a frequency of 162.40 MHz. The 8 p.m. weather at Rochester, it was partly cloudy. The temperature was 63 degrees Fahrenheit or 17 degrees Celsius, the dew point 51 and the relative humidity 65%. The wind was east at 6 miles an hour. The pressure was 30.04 inches and steady. Repeating at Rochester, it was partly cloudy, temperature 63 degrees. Around the region at 8 p.m. skies ranged from clear to partly cloudy. It was 64 at Erie, 65 at Buffalo, 63 at Niagara Falls, and 66 at Toronto. Syracuse reported 61, Elmira reported 59, Binghamton reported 60, and Watertown reported 55. At Oswego, winds were east at 3 knots, with a temperature of 65 degrees. The Central Lake Ontario buoy winds were calm, with a temperature of 67 degrees, and the waves were 0 feet. The forecast for the Genesee Valley and Northern Finger Lakes, including Rochester, Geneseo, Canandaigua, Newark, and Fairhaven. Tonight, mainly clear with some patchy fog developing from late evening on. Lows in the lower 50s. Light winds. Saturday, patchy fog in the morning, otherwise sunny in the morning, then partly sunny with a chance of showers in the afternoon. Highs ranging from the mid-70s on the hilltops to around 80 across the lower elevations. Light winds, becoming south 5 to 10 miles an hour. Chance of rain 50%. Saturday night, mostly cloudy. A chance of showers in the evening. Warmer and muggy with lows in the mid-60s. South winds 5 to 10 miles an hour, becoming southwest. Chance of rain 50%. Sunday, partly sunny with a 50% chance of showers. Humid with highs ranging from the mid-70s on the hilltops to the upper 70s across the lower elevations. Southwest winds 10 miles an hour or less, becoming west. Sunday night, mostly cloudy with a 50% chance of showers. Lows in the mid-50s. Northwest winds 5 to 10 miles an hour, becoming light. The forecast for the Southern Finger Lakes, including Pinyan, Seneca Falls, and Auburn. Tonight, mainly clear with some patchy fog developing from late evening on. Lows in the lower 50s. Light winds. Saturday, sunny in the morning, then partly sunny with a chance of showers in the afternoon. Highs in the upper 70s. South winds 10 miles an hour or less, increasing to 10 to

15 miles an hour. Chance of rain 40%. Saturday night, mostly cloudy. Showers likely in the evening, then a chance of showers overnight. Warmer and muggy with lows in the mid-60s. South winds 10 to 15 miles an hour, diminishing to 5 to 10 miles an hour. Chance of rain 70%. Sunday, partly sunny. A chance of showers in the afternoon. Humid with highs in the upper 70s. West winds 10 miles an hour or less. Chance of rain 50%. Sunday night, mostly cloudy. A chance of showers. Lows in the mid-50s. Light winds. Chance of rain 50%. And now the extended forecast. Monday, partly cloudy. Highs in the upper 60s. Tuesday, mostly cloudy. A 40% chance of showers. Highs in the mid-70s. Lows around 50. Wednesday, mostly cloudy. Showers likely. Highs in the upper 70s. Lows in the lower 60s. Chance of rain 60%. Thursday, showers likely. Highs in the mid-70s. Lows in the lower 60s. Chance of rain 60%. Friday, partly cloudy. A 40% chance of showers. Highs in the lower 70s. Lows in the upper 50s. This is the NOAA Weather Radio KHA 53 in Rochester. Your source for official weather information across the Western Finger Lakes and the Genesee Valley. KHA 53 operates on a frequency of 162.40 MHz. The 8 p.m. weather at Rochester, it was partly cloudy. The temperature was 63 degrees Fahrenheit or 17 degrees Celsius, the dew point 51 and the relative humidity 65%. The wind was east at 6 miles an hour. The pressure was 30.04 inches and steady. Repeating at Rochester, it was partly cloudy, temperature 63 degrees. Around the region at 8 p.m. skies ranged from clear to partly cloudy. It was 64 at Erie, 65 at Buffalo, 63 at Niagara Falls, and 66 at Toronto. Syracuse reported 61, Elmira reported 59, Binghamton reported 60, and Watertown reported 55. At Oswego, winds were east at 3 knots, with a temperature of 65 degrees. The Central Lake Ontario buoy winds were calm, with a temperature of 67 degrees, and the waves were 0 feet. The forecast for the Genesee Valley and Northern Finger Lakes, including Rochester, Geneseo, Canandaigua, Newark, and Fairhaven. Tonight, mainly clear with some patchy fog developing from late evening on. Lows in the lower 50s. Light winds. Saturday, patchy fog in the morning, otherwise sunny in the morning, then partly sunny with a chance of showers in the afternoon. Highs ranging from the mid-70s on the hilltops to around 80 across the lower elevations. Light winds, becoming south 5 to 10 miles an hour. Chance of rain 50%. Saturday night, mostly cloudy. A chance of showers in the evening. Warmer and muggy with lows in the mid-60s. South winds 5 to 10 miles an hour, becoming southwest. Chance of rain 50%. Sunday, partly sunny with a 50% chance of showers. Humid with highs ranging from the mid-70s on the hilltops to the upper 70s across the lower elevations. Southwest winds 10 miles an hour or less, becoming west. Sunday night, mostly cloudy with a 50% chance of showers. Lows in the mid-50s. Northwest winds 5 to 10 miles an hour, becoming light. The forecast for the Southern Finger Lakes, including Tinian, Seneca Falls, and Auburn. Tonight, mainly clear with some patchy fog developing from late evening on. Lows in the lower 50s. Light winds. Saturday, sunny in the morning, then partly sunny with a chance of showers in the afternoon. Highs in the upper 70s. South winds 10 miles an hour or less, increasing to 10 to 15 miles an hour. Chance of rain 40%. Saturday night, mostly cloudy. Showers likely in the evening, then a chance of showers overnight. Warmer and muggy with lows in the mid-60s. South winds 10 to 15 miles an hour, diminishing to 5 to 10 miles an hour. Chance of rain 70%. Sunday, partly sunny. A chance of showers in the afternoon. Humid with highs in the upper 70s.
West winds 10 miles an hour or less. Chance of rain 50%. Sunday night, mostly cloudy. A chance of showers. Lows in the mid-50s. Light winds. Chance of rain 50%. And now the extended forecast. Monday, partly cloudy. Highs in the upper 60s. Tuesday, mostly cloudy. A 40% chance of showers. Highs in the mid-70s. Lows around 50. Wednesday, mostly cloudy. Showers likely. Highs in the upper 70s. Lows in the lower 60s. Chance of rain 60%. Thursday, showers likely. Highs in the mid-70s. Lows in the lower 60s. Chance of rain 60%. Friday, partly cloudy. A 40% chance of showers. Highs in the lower 70s. Lows in the upper 50s. This is the NOAA Weather Radio KHA-53 in Rochester. Your source for official weather information across the Western Finger Lakes and the Genesee Valley. KHA-53 operates on a frequency of 162.40 MHz. The 8 p.m. weather at Rochester, it was partly cloudy. The temperature was 63 degrees Fahrenheit or 17 degrees Celsius, the dew point 51 and the relative humidity 65%. The wind was east at 6 miles an hour. The pressure was 30.04 inches and steady. Repeating at Rochester, it was partly cloudy, temperature 63 degrees. Around the region at 8 p.m. skies ranged from clear to partly cloudy. It was 64 at Erie, 65 at Buffalo, 63 at Niagara Falls, and 66 at Toronto. Syracuse reported 61, Elmira reported 59, Binghamton reported 60, and Watertown reported 55. At Oswego, winds were east at 3 knots, with a temperature of 65 degrees. The Central Lake Ontario buoy winds were calm, with a temperature of 67 degrees, and the waves were 0 feet. Open lake forecast, 4, the Niagara River to Hamlin Beach beyond 5 miles from shore. Tonight, south winds 10 knots or less becoming southeast. Waves 1 foot or less. Saturday, south winds 5 to 10 knots becoming east. Waves 1 foot or less. Saturday night, southeast winds 5 to 15 knots becoming southwest. Waves 2 feet or less. Sunday, west winds 5 to 15 knots. Waves 1 to 2 feet. Sunday night, northwest winds 15 to 20 knots. A chance of showers. Waves 1 to 3 feet. Monday, north winds 15 to 20 knots becoming southeast 5 to 15 knots. Waves 1 to 3 feet. Tuesday, south winds 5 to 15 knots becoming southwest. Showers likely Tuesday night. Waves 1 to 3 feet building to 2 to 4 feet, then subsiding to 1 to 3 feet. Wednesday, southwest winds 10 knots or less becoming north. A chance of showers. Waves 2 feet or less. Open lake forecast, 4, Hamlin Beach to Mexico Bay beyond 5 miles from shore. Tonight, southwest winds 10 knots or less becoming south. Waves 1 foot or less. Saturday, southeast winds 5 to 15 knots. Waves 1 to 3 feet. Saturday night, south winds 15 to 20 knots becoming southwest. A chance of showers. Waves 2 to 4 feet. Sunday, southwest winds 10 to 15 knots becoming west. A chance of showers in the afternoon. Waves 1 to 3 feet. Sunday night, west winds 15 to 20 knots becoming northwest. A chance of showers. Waves 2 to 4 feet. Monday, northwest winds 15 to 20 knots becoming southeast 5 to 15 knots. Waves 1 to 3 feet. Tuesday, south winds 15 to 20 knots. A chance of showers Tuesday night. Waves 3 to 5 feet subsiding to 1 to 3 feet. Wednesday, southwest winds 15 to 20 knots becoming north and diminishing to 10 knots or less. A chance of showers. Waves 1 to 3 feet subsiding to 1 foot or less. The forecast for the Genesee Valley and Northern Finger Lakes, including Rochester, Geneseo, Canandaigua, Newark, and Fairhaven. Tonight, mainly clear with some patchy fog developing from late evening on. Lows in the lower 50s. Light winds.
Saturday, patchy fog in the

Warning, otherwise sunny in the morning, then partly sunny with a chance of showers in the afternoon. Highs ranging from the mid-70s on the hilltops to around 80 across the lower elevations. Light winds, becoming south 5 to 10 miles an hour. Chance of rain 50%. Saturday night, mostly cloudy. A chance of showers in the evening. Warmer and muggy with lows in the mid-60s. South winds 5 to 10 miles an hour, becoming southwest. Chance of rain 50%. Sunday, partly sunny with a 50% chance of showers. Humid with highs ranging from the mid-70s on the hilltops to the upper 70s across the lower elevations. Southwest winds 10 miles an hour or less, becoming west. Sunday night, mostly cloudy with a 50% chance of showers. Lows in the mid-50s. Northwest winds 5 to 10 miles an hour, becoming light. The forecast for the Southern Finger Lakes, including Tinian, Seneca Falls, and Auburn. Tonight, mainly clear with some patchy fog developing from late evening on. Lows in the lower 50s. Light winds. Saturday, sunny in the morning, then partly sunny with a chance of showers in the afternoon. Highs in the upper 70s. South winds 10 miles an hour or less, increasing to 10 to 15 miles an hour. Chance of rain 40%. Saturday night, mostly cloudy. Showers likely in the evening, then a chance of showers overnight. Warmer and muggy with lows in the mid-60s. South winds 10 to 15 miles an hour, diminishing to 5 to 10 miles an hour. Chance of rain 70%. Sunday, partly sunny. A chance of showers in the afternoon. Humid with highs in the upper 70s. West winds 10 miles an hour or less. Chance of rain 50%. Sunday night, mostly cloudy. A chance of showers. Lows in the mid-50s. Light winds. Chance of rain 50%. And now the extended forecast. Monday, partly cloudy. Highs in the upper 60s. Tuesday, mostly cloudy. A 40% chance of showers. Highs in the mid-70s. Lows around 50. Wednesday, mostly cloudy. Showers likely. Highs in the upper 70s. Lows in the lower 60s. Chance of rain 60%. Thursday, showers likely. Highs in the mid-70s. Lows in the lower 60s. Chance of rain 60%. Friday, partly cloudy. A 40% chance of showers. Highs in the lower 70s. Lows in the upper 50s. This is the NOAA Weather Radio KHA 53 in Rochester. Your source for official weather information across the Western Finger Lakes and the Genesee Valley. KHA 53 operates on a frequency of 162.40 MHz. The 9 p.m. weather at Rochester, it was clear. The temperature was 59 degrees Fahrenheit or 15 degrees Celsius, the dew point 53 and the relative humidity 80%. The wind was calm. The pressure was 30.05 inches and rising. Repeating at Rochester, it was clear, temperature 59 degrees. Around the region at 9 p.m. it was clear, with a temperature of 63 at Erie, 61 at Niagara Falls, 56 at Elmira, 59 at Binghamton, and 53 at Watertown. It was partly cloudy, with a temperature of 62 at Buffalo, and 58 at Syracuse. At Oswego, winds were southeast at 2 knots, with a temperature of 63 degrees. The Central Lake Ontario buoy winds were from the southeast at 2 knots. The forecast for the Genesee Valley and Northern Finger Lakes, including Rochester, Geneseo, Canandaigua, Newark, and Fairhaven. Tonight, mainly clear with some patchy fog developing from late evening on. Lows in the lower 50s. Light winds. Saturday, patchy fog in the morning, otherwise sunny in the morning, then partly sunny with a chance of showers in the afternoon. Highs ranging from the mid-70s on the hilltops to around 80 across the lower elevations. Light winds, becoming south 5 to 10 miles an hour. Chance of rain 50%. Saturday night, mostly cloudy. A chance of showers in the evening. Warmer and muggy with lows in the mid-60s. South winds 5 to 10 miles an hour, becoming southwest. Chance of rain 50%. Sunday, partly sunny with a 50% chance of showers. Humid with highs ranging

likely in the evening, then a chance of showers overnight. Warmer and muggy with lows in the mid-60s. South winds 10 to 15 miles an hour, diminishing to 5 to 10 miles an hour. Chance of rain 70%. Sunday, partly sunny. A chance of showers in the afternoon. Humid with highs in the upper 70s. West winds 10 miles an hour or less. Chance of rain 50%. Sunday night, mostly cloudy. A chance of showers. Lows in the mid-50s. Light winds. Chance of rain 50%. And now the extended forecast. Monday, partly cloudy. Highs in the upper 60s. Tuesday, mostly cloudy. A 40% chance of showers. Highs in the mid-70s. Lows around 50. Wednesday, mostly cloudy. Showers likely. Highs in the upper 70s. Lows in the lower 60s. Chance of rain 60%. Thursday, showers likely. Highs in the mid-70s. Lows in the lower 60s. Chance of rain 60%. Friday, partly cloudy. A 40% chance of showers. Highs in the lower 70s. Lows in the upper 50s. This is the NOAA Weather Radio KHA 53 in Rochester. Your source for official weather information across the Western Finger Lakes and the Genesee Valley. KHA 53 operates on a frequency of 162.40 MHz. The 9 p.m. weather at Rochester, it was clear. The temperature was 59 degrees Fahrenheit or 15 degrees Celsius, the dew point 53 and the relative humidity 80%. The wind was calm. The pressure was 30.05 inches and rising. Repeating at Rochester, it was clear, temperature 59 degrees. Around the region at 9 p.m. it was clear, with a temperature of 63 at Erie, 61 at Niagara Falls, 56 at Elmira, 59 at Binghamton, and 53 at Watertown. It was partly cloudy, with a temperature of 62 in Buffalo, and 58 at Syracuse. At Oswego, winds were southeast at 2 knots, with a temperature of 63 degrees. The Central Lake Ontario buoy winds were from the southeast at 2 knots. The forecast for the Genesee Valley and Northern Finger Lakes, including Rochester, Geneseo, Canandaigua, Newark, and Fairhaven. Tonight, mainly clear with some patchy fog developing from late evening on. Lows in the lower 50s. Light winds. Saturday, patchy fog in the morning, otherwise sunny in the morning, then partly sunny with a chance of showers in the afternoon. Highs ranging from the mid-70s on the hilltops to around 80 across the lower elevations. Light winds, becoming south 5 to 10 miles an hour. Chance of rain 50%. Saturday night, mostly cloudy. A chance of showers in the evening. Warmer and muggy with lows in the mid-60s. South winds 5 to 10 miles an hour, becoming southwest. Chance of rain 50%. Sunday, partly sunny with a 50% chance of showers. Humid with highs ranging from the mid-70s on the hilltops to the upper 70s across the lower elevations. Southwest winds 10 miles an hour or less, becoming west. Sunday night, mostly cloudy with a 50% chance of showers. Lows in the mid-50s. Northwest winds 5 to 10 miles an hour, becoming light. The forecast for the Southern Finger Lakes, including Penyan, Seneca Falls, and Auburn. Tonight, mainly clear with some patchy fog developing from late evening on. Lows in the lower 50s. Light winds. Saturday, sunny in the morning, then partly sunny with a chance of showers in the afternoon. Highs in the upper 70s. South winds 10 miles an hour or less, increasing to 10 to 15 miles an hour. Chance of rain 40%. Saturday night, mostly cloudy. Showers likely in the evening, then a chance of showers overnight. Warmer and muggy with lows in the mid-60s. South winds 10 to 15 miles an hour, diminishing to 5 to 10 miles an hour. Chance of rain 70%. Sunday, partly sunny. A chance of showers in the afternoon. Humid with highs in the upper 70s. West winds 10 miles an hour or less. Chance of rain 50%. Sunday night, mostly cloudy. A chance of showers. Lows in the mid-50s. Light winds. Chance of rain 50%.

Now the extended forecast. Monday, partly cloudy. Highs in the upper 60s. Tuesday, mostly cloudy. A 40% chance of showers. Highs in the mid 70s. Lows around 50. Wednesday, mostly cloudy. Showers likely. Highs in the upper 70s. Lows in the lower 60s. Chance of rain 60%. Thursday, showers likely. Highs in the mid-70s. Lows in the lower 60s. Chance of rain 60%. Friday, partly cloudy. A 40% chance of showers. Highs in the lower 70s. Lows in the upper 50s. This is the NOAA Weather Radio KHA 53 in Rochester. Your source for official weather information across the Western Finger Lakes and the Genesee Valley. KHA 53 operates on a frequency of 162.40 MHz. The 9 p.m. weather at Rochester, it was clear. The temperature was 59 degrees Fahrenheit or 15 degrees Celsius, the dew point 53 and the relative humidity 80%. The wind was calm. The pressure was 30.05 inches and rising. Repeating at Rochester, it was clear, temperature 59 degrees. Around the region at 9 p.m. skies ranged from clear to partly cloudy. It was 63 at Erie, 62 at Buffalo, 61 at Niagara Falls, and 66 at Toronto. Syracuse reported 58, Elmira reported 56, Binghamton reported 59, and Watertown reported 53. At Oswego, winds were southeast at 2 knots, with a temperature of 63 degrees. The Central Lake Ontario buoy winds were southeast at 2 knots, with a temperature of 67 degrees, and the waves were 0 feet. The forecast for the Genesee Valley and Northern Finger Lakes, including Rochester, Geneseo, Canandaigua, Newark, and Fairhaven. Tonight, mainly clear with some patchy fog developing from late evening on. Lows in the lower 50s. Light winds. Saturday, patchy fog in the morning, otherwise sunny in the morning, then partly sunny with a chance of showers in the afternoon. Highs ranging from the mid-70s on the hilltops to around 80 across the lower elevations. Light winds, becoming south 5 to 10 miles an hour. Chance of rain 50%. Saturday night, mostly cloudy. A chance of showers in the evening. Warmer and muggy with lows in the mid-60s. South winds 5 to 10 miles an hour, becoming southwest. Chance of rain 50%. Sunday, partly sunny with a 50% chance of showers. Humid with highs ranging from the mid-70s on the hilltops to the upper 70s across the lower elevations. Southwest winds 10 miles an hour or less, becoming west. Sunday night, mostly cloudy with a 50% chance of showers. Lows in the mid-50s. Northwest winds 5 to 10 miles an hour, becoming light. The forecast for the Southern Finger Lakes, including Pinyan, Seneca Falls, and Auburn. Tonight, mainly clear with some patchy fog developing from late evening on. Lows in the lower 50s. Light winds. Saturday, sunny in the morning, then partly sunny with a chance of showers in the afternoon. Highs in the upper 70s. South winds 10 miles an hour or less, increasing to 10 to 15 miles an hour. Chance of rain 40%. Saturday night, mostly cloudy. Showers likely in the evening, then a chance of showers overnight. Warmer and muggy with lows in the mid-60s. South winds 10 to 15 miles an hour, diminishing to 5 to 10 miles an hour. Chance of rain 70%. Sunday, partly sunny. A chance of showers in the afternoon. Humid with highs in the upper 70s. West winds 10 miles an hour or less. Chance of rain 50%. Sunday night, mostly cloudy. A chance of showers. Lows in the mid-50s. Light winds. Chance of rain 50%. And now the extended forecast. Monday, partly cloudy. Highs in the upper 60s. Tuesday, mostly cloudy. A 40% chance of showers. Highs in the mid-70s. Lows around 50. Wednesday, mostly cloudy. Showers likely. Highs in the upper 70s. Lows in the lower 60s. Chance of rain 60%. Thursday, showers likely. Highs in the mid-70s.

lows in the lower 60s. Chance of rain 60%. Friday, partly cloudy. A 40% chance of showers. Highs in the lower 70s. Lows in the upper 50s. This is the NOAA Weather Radio KHA-53 in Rochester. Your source for official weather information across the Western Finger Lakes and the Genesee Valley. KHA-53 operates on a frequency of 162.40 MHz. The 9 p.m. weather at Rochester, it was clear. The temperature was 59 degrees Fahrenheit or 15 degrees Celsius, the dew point 53 and the relative humidity 80%. The wind was calm. The pressure was 30.05 inches and rising. Repeating at Rochester, it was clear, temperature 59 degrees. Around the region at 9 p.m. skies ranged from clear to partly cloudy. It was 63 at Erie, 62 at Buffalo, 61 at Niagara Falls, and 66 at Toronto. Syracuse reported 58, Elmira reported 56, Binghamton reported 59, and Watertown reported 53. At Oswego, winds were southeast at 2 knots, with a temperature of 63 degrees. The Central Lake Ontario buoy winds were southeast at 2 knots, with a temperature of 67 degrees, and the waves were 0 feet. The forecast for the Genesee Valley and Northern Finger Lakes, including Rochester, Geneseo, Canandaigua, Newark, and Fairhaven. Tonight, mainly clear with some patchy fog developing from late evening on. Lows in the lower 50s. Light winds. Saturday, patchy fog in the morning, otherwise sunny in the morning, then partly sunny with a chance of showers in the afternoon. Highs ranging from the mid-70s on the hilltops to around 80 across the lower elevations. Light winds, becoming south 5 to 10 miles an hour. Chance of rain 50%. Saturday night, mostly cloudy. A chance of showers in the evening. Warmer and muggy with lows in the mid-60s. South winds 5 to 10 miles an hour, becoming southwest. Chance of rain 50%. Sunday, partly sunny with a 50% chance of showers. Humid with highs ranging from the mid-70s on the hilltops to the upper 70s across the lower elevations. Southwest winds 10 miles an hour or less, becoming west. Sunday night, mostly cloudy with a 50% chance of showers. Lows in the mid-50s. Northwest winds 5 to 10 miles an hour, becoming light. The forecast for the Southern Finger Lakes, including Tinian, Seneca Falls, and Auburn. Tonight, mainly clear with some patchy fog developing from late evening on. Lows in the lower 50s. Light winds. Saturday, sunny in the morning, then partly sunny with a chance of showers in the afternoon. Highs in the upper 70s. South winds 10 miles an hour or less, increasing to 10 to 15 miles an hour. Chance of rain 40%. Saturday night, mostly cloudy. Showers likely in the evening, then a chance of showers overnight. Warmer and muggy with lows in the mid-60s. South winds 10 to 15 miles an hour, diminishing to 5 to 10 miles an hour. Chance of rain 70%. Sunday, partly sunny. A chance of showers in the afternoon. Humid with highs in the upper 70s. West winds 10 miles an hour or less. Chance of rain 50%. Sunday night, mostly cloudy. A chance of showers. Lows in the mid-50s. Light winds. Chance of rain 50%. And now the extended forecast. Monday, partly cloudy. Highs in the upper 60s. Tuesday, mostly cloudy. A 40% chance of showers. Highs in the mid-70s. Lows around 50. Wednesday, mostly cloudy. Showers likely. Highs in the upper 70s. Lows in the lower 60s. Chance of rain 60%. Thursday, showers likely. Highs in the mid-70s. Lows in the lower 60s. Chance of rain 60%. Friday, partly cloudy. A 40% chance of showers. Highs in the lower 70s. Lows in the upper 50s. This is the NOAA Weather Radio KHA-53 in Rochester. 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The 9 p.m. weather.

at Rochester, it was clear. The temperature was 59 degrees Fahrenheit or 15 degrees Celsius, the dew point 53 and the relative humidity 80%. The wind was calm. The pressure was 30.05 inches and rising. Repeating at Rochester, it was clear, temperature 59 degrees. Around the region at 9 p.m. skies ranged from clear to partly cloudy. It was 63 at Erie, 62 at Buffalo, 61 at Niagara Falls, and 66 at Toronto. Syracuse reported 58, Elmira reported 56, Binghamton reported 59, and Watertown reported 53. At Oswego, winds were southeast at 2 knots, with a temperature of 63 degrees. The Central Lake Ontario buoy winds were southeast at 2 knots, with a temperature of 67 degrees, and the waves were 0 feet. The forecast for the Genesee Valley and Northern Finger Lakes, including Rochester, Geneseo, Canandaigua, Newark, and Fairhaven. Tonight, mainly clear with some patchy fog developing from late evening on. Lows in the lower 50s. Light winds. Saturday, patchy fog in the morning, otherwise sunny in the morning, then partly sunny with a chance of showers in the afternoon. Highs ranging from the mid-70s on the hilltops to around 80 across the lower elevations. Light winds, becoming south 5 to 10 miles an hour. Chance of rain 50%. Saturday night, mostly cloudy. A chance of showers in the evening. Warmer and muggy with lows in the mid-60s. South winds 5 to 10 miles an hour, becoming southwest. Chance of rain 50%. Sunday, partly sunny with a 50% chance of showers. Humid with highs ranging from the mid-70s on the hilltops to the upper 70s across the lower elevations. Southwest winds 10 miles an hour or less, becoming west. Sunday night, mostly cloudy with a 50% chance of showers. Lows in the mid-50s. Northwest winds 5 to 10 miles an hour, becoming light. The forecast for the Southern Finger Lakes, including Pinyan, Seneca Falls, and Auburn. Tonight, mainly clear with some patchy fog developing from late evening on. Lows in the lower 50s. Light winds. Saturday, sunny in the morning, then partly sunny with a chance of showers in the afternoon. Highs in the upper 70s. South winds 10 miles an hour or less, increasing to 10 to 15 miles an hour. Chance of rain 40%. Saturday night, mostly cloudy. Showers likely in the evening, then a chance of showers overnight. Warmer and muggy with lows in the mid-60s. South winds 10 to 15 miles an hour, diminishing to 5 to 10 miles an hour. Chance of rain 70%. Sunday, partly sunny. A chance of showers in the afternoon. Humid with highs in the upper 70s. West winds 10 miles an hour or less. Chance of rain 50%. Sunday night, mostly cloudy. A chance of showers. Lows in the mid-50s. Light winds. Chance of rain 50%. And now the extended forecast. Monday, partly cloudy. Highs in the upper 60s. Tuesday, mostly cloudy. A 40% chance of showers. Highs in the mid-70s. Lows around 50. Wednesday, mostly cloudy. Showers likely. Highs in the upper 70s. Lows in the lower 60s. Chance of rain 60%. Thursday, showers likely. Highs in the mid-70s. Lows in the lower 60s. Chance of rain 60%. Friday, partly cloudy. A 40% chance of showers. Highs in the lower 70s. Lows in the upper 50s. This is the NOAA Weather Radio KHA 53 in Rochester. Your source for official weather information across the Western Finger Lakes and the Genesee Valley. KHA 53 operates on a frequency of 162.40 MHz. The 9 p.m. weather at Rochester, it was clear. The temperature was 59 degrees Fahrenheit or 15 degrees Celsius, the dew point 53 and the relative humidity 80%. The wind was calm. The pressure was 30.05 inches and rising. Repeating at Rochester, it was clear, temperature 59 degrees. Around the region at 9 p.m. skies ranged from clear to partly cloudy. It was 63 at Erie, 62 at Buffalo, 61 at Niagara Falls, and 66

at Toronto. Syracuse reported 58, Elmira reported 56, Binghamton reported 59, and Watertown reported 53. At Oswego, winds were southeast at 2 knots, with a temperature of 63 degrees. The Central Lake Ontario buoy winds were southeast at 2 knots, with a temperature of 67 degrees, and the waves were 0 feet. The forecast for the Genesee Valley and Northern Finger Lakes, including Rochester, Geneseo, Canandaigua, Newark, and Fairhaven. Tonight, mainly clear with some patchy fog developing from late evening on. Lows in the lower 50s. Light winds. Saturday, patchy fog in the morning, otherwise sunny in the morning, then partly sunny with a chance of showers in the afternoon. Highs ranging from the mid-70s on the hilltops to around 80 across the lower elevations. Light winds, becoming south 5 to 10 miles an hour. Chance of rain 50%. Saturday night, mostly cloudy. A chance of showers in the evening. Warmer and muggy with lows in the mid-60s. South winds 5 to 10 miles an hour, becoming southwest. Chance of rain 50%. Sunday, partly sunny with a 50% chance of showers. Humid with highs ranging from the mid-70s on the hilltops to the upper 70s across the lower elevations. Southwest winds 10 miles an hour or less, becoming west. Sunday night, mostly cloudy with a 50% chance of showers. Lows in the mid-50s. Northwest winds 5 to 10 miles an hour, becoming light. The forecast for the Southern Finger Lakes, including Penyan, Seneca Falls, and Auburn. Tonight, mainly clear with some patchy fog developing from late evening on. Lows in the lower 50s. Light winds. Saturday, sunny in the morning, then partly sunny with a chance of showers in the afternoon. Highs in the upper 70s. South winds 10 miles an hour or less, increasing to 10 to 15 miles an hour. Chance of rain 40%. Saturday night, mostly cloudy. Showers likely in the evening, then a chance of showers overnight. Warmer and muggy with lows in the mid-60s. South winds 10 to 15 miles an hour, diminishing to 5 to 10 miles an hour. Chance of rain 70%. Sunday, partly sunny. A chance of showers in the afternoon. Humid with highs in the upper 70s. West winds 10 miles an hour or less. Chance of rain 50%. Sunday night, mostly cloudy. A chance of showers. Lows in the mid-50s. Light winds. Chance of rain 50%. And now the extended forecast. Monday, partly cloudy. Highs in the upper 60s. Tuesday, mostly cloudy. A 40% chance of showers. Highs in the mid-70s. Lows around 50. Wednesday, mostly cloudy. Showers likely. Highs in the upper 70s. Lows in the lower 60s. Chance of rain 60%. Thursday, showers likely. Highs in the mid-70s. Lows in the lower 60s. Chance of rain 60%. Friday, partly cloudy. A 40% chance of showers. Highs in the lower 70s. Lows in the upper 50s. The Nearshore Marine Forecast, for the Niagara River to Hamelin Beach along Lake Ontario. Tonight, south winds 10 knots or less becoming southeast. Clear. Waves 1 foot or less. Saturday, south winds 10 knots or less becoming east. Sunny in the morning, then becoming partly sunny. Waves 1 foot or less. Saturday night, south winds 5 to 15 knots becoming southwest. Mostly cloudy. Waves 1 foot or less. Sunday, west winds 10 to 15 knots. Partly to mostly sunny. Waves 2 feet or less. Sunday night, northwest winds 15 to 20 knots. Partly to mostly sunny. Waves 2 feet or less. Sunday night, northwest winds 15 to 20 knots. A chance of showers. Waves 1 to 3 feet building to 2 to 4 feet. Monday, northwest winds 5 to 15 knots becoming southeast. Mainly clear, then becoming partly cloudy. Waves 1 to 3 feet subsiding to 1 foot or less. Tuesday, south winds 5 to 15 knots becoming southwest. A chance of showers Tuesday night. Waves 2 feet or less building to 2 to 4 feet, then subsiding to

1 to 3 feet. Wednesday, southwest winds 10 knots or less becoming north. A chance of showers. Waves 2 feet or less. The Nearshore Marine Forecast, 4, Hanlon Beach to Sodus Bay. Tonight, light and variable winds becoming south 5 to 10 knots. Mainly clear. Waves 1 foot or less. Saturday, south winds 5 to 10 knots. Sunny in the morning, then becoming partly sunny. Waves 1 foot or less. Saturday night, south winds 5 to 15 knots becoming southwest. A chance of showers. Waves 2 feet or less. Sunday, southwest winds 5 to 15 knots becoming west. A chance of showers. Waves 2 feet or less. Sunday night, northwest winds 10 to 15 knots increasing to 15 to 20 knots. A chance of showers. Waves 1 to 3 feet building to 2 to 4 feet. Monday, northwest winds 15 to 20 knots becoming southeast 5 to 15 knots. Mainly clear, then becoming partly cloudy. Waves 1 to 3 feet. Tuesday, south winds 10 to 15 knots becoming southwest. A chance of showers Tuesday night. Waves 2 feet or less. Wednesday, southwest winds 10 knots or less becoming west. A chance of showers. Waves 2 feet or less. The water temperature off Rochester is 72 degrees. The Nearshore Marine Forecast, 4, Sodus Bay to Mexico Bay. Tonight, light and variable winds becoming southeast 5 to 10 knots. Clear. Waves 1 foot or less. Saturday, southeast winds 10 to 15 knots becoming south. Mostly sunny. Waves 1 foot or less. Saturday night, south winds 10 to 15 knots. A chance of showers. Waves 2 feet or less. Sunday, southwest winds 5 to 15 knots becoming west. A chance of showers. Waves 1 to 3 feet. Sunday night, west winds 10 to 15 knots becoming northwest 15 to 20 knots. A chance of showers. Waves 2 to 4 feet. Monday, northwest winds 5 to 15 knots becoming southeast. A chance of showers during the day. Waves 1 to 3 feet. Tuesday, southeast winds 10 to 15 knots becoming south 15 to 20 knots. A chance of showers Tuesday night. Waves 1 to 3 feet. Wednesday, south winds 5 to 15 knots diminishing to less than 10 knots. A chance of showers. Waves 2 feet or less. This is the NOAA Weather Radio KHA 53 in Rochester. Your source for official weather information across the Western Finger Lakes and the Genesee Valley. KHA 53 operates on a frequency of 162.40 MHz. The 9 p.m. weather at Rochester, it was clear. The temperature was 59 degrees Fahrenheit or 15 degrees Celsius, the dew point 53 and the relative humidity 80%. The wind was calm. The pressure was 30.05 inches and rising. Repeating at Rochester, it was clear, temperature 59 degrees. Around the region at 9 p.m. skies ranged from clear to partly cloudy. It was 63 at Erie, 62 at Buffalo, 61 at Niagara Falls, and 66 at Toronto. Syracuse reported 58, Elmira reported 56, Binghamton reported 59, and Watertown reported 53. At Oswego, winds were southeast at 2 knots, with a temperature of 63 degrees. The Central Lake Ontario buoy winds were southeast at 2 knots, with a temperature of 67 degrees, and the waves were 0 feet. The forecast for the Genesee Valley and Northern Finger Lakes, including Rochester, Geneseo, Canandaigua, Newark, and Fairhaven. Tonight, mainly clear with some patchy fog developing from late evening on. Lows in the lower 50s. Light winds. Saturday, patchy fog in the morning, otherwise sunny in the morning, then partly sunny with a chance of showers in the afternoon. Highs ranging from the mid-70s on the hilltops to around 80 across the lower elevations. Light winds, becoming south 5 to 10 miles an hour. Chance of rain 50%. Saturday night, mostly cloudy. A chance of showers in the evening. Warmer and muggy with lows in the mid-60s. South winds 5 to 10 miles an hour, becoming southwest. Chance of rain 50%.
Sunday, partly sunny with a 50% chance of showers. Humid with highs ranging from the mid-70s on the hilltops to the upper 70s across the lower elevations. Southwest winds 10 miles an hour or less, becoming west. Sunday night, mostly cloudy with a 50% chance of showers. Lows in the mid-50s. Northwest winds 5 to 10 miles an hour, becoming light. The forecast for the Southern Finger Lakes, including Pinyan, Seneca Falls, and Auburn. Tonight, mainly clear with some patchy fog developing from late evening on. Lows in the lower 50s. Light winds. Saturday, sunny in the morning, then partly sunny with a chance of showers in the afternoon. Highs in the upper 70s. South winds 10 miles an hour or less, increasing to 10 to 15 miles an hour. Chance of rain 40%. Saturday night, mostly cloudy. Showers likely in the evening, then a chance of showers overnight. Warmer and muggy with lows in the mid-60s. South winds 10 to 15 miles an hour, diminishing to 5 to 10 miles an hour. Chance of rain 70%. Sunday, partly sunny. A chance of showers in the afternoon. Humid with highs in the upper 70s. West winds 10 miles an hour or less. Chance of rain 50%. Sunday night, mostly cloudy. A chance of showers. Lows in the mid-50s. Light winds. Chance of rain 50%. And now the extended forecast. Monday, partly cloudy. Highs in the upper 60s. Tuesday, mostly cloudy. A 40% chance of showers. Highs in the mid-70s. Lows around 50. Wednesday, mostly cloudy. Showers likely. Highs in the upper 70s. Lows in the lower 60s. Chance of rain 60%. Thursday, showers likely. Highs in the mid-70s. Lows in the lower 60s. Chance of rain 60%. Friday, partly cloudy. A 40% chance of showers. Highs in the lower 70s. Lows in the upper 50s. This is the NOAA Weather Radio KHA 53 in Rochester. Your source for official weather information across the Western Finger Lakes and the Genesee Valley. KHA 53 operates on a frequency of 162.40 MHz. The 9 p.m. weather at Rochester, it was clear. The temperature was 59 degrees Fahrenheit or 15 degrees Celsius, the dew point 53 and the relative humidity 80%. The wind was calm. The pressure was 30.05 inches and rising. Repeating at Rochester, it was clear, temperature 59 degrees. Around the region at 9 p.m. skies ranged from clear to partly cloudy. It was 63 at Erie, 62 at Buffalo, 61 at Niagara Falls, and 66 at Toronto. Syracuse reported 58, Elmira reported 56, Binghamton reported 59, and Watertown reported 53. At Oswego, winds were southeast at 2 knots, with a temperature of 63 degrees. The Central Lake Ontario buoy winds were southeast at 2 knots, with a temperature of 67 degrees, and the waves were 0 feet. The forecast for the Genesee Valley and Northern Finger Lakes, including Rochester, Geneseo, Canandaigua, Newark, and Fairhaven. Tonight, mainly clear with some patchy fog developing from late evening on. Lows in the lower 50s. Light winds. Saturday, patchy fog in the morning, otherwise sunny in the morning, then partly sunny with a chance of showers in the afternoon. Highs ranging from the mid-70s on the hilltops to around 80 across the lower elevations. Light winds, becoming south 5 to 10 miles an hour. Chance of rain 50%. Saturday night, mostly cloudy. A chance of showers in the evening. Warmer and muggy with lows in the mid-60s. South winds 5 to 10 miles an hour, becoming southwest. Chance of rain 50%. Sunday, partly sunny with a 50% chance of showers. Humid with highs ranging from the mid-70s on the hilltops to the upper 70s across the lower elevations. Southwest winds 10 miles an hour or less, becoming west. Sunday night, mostly cloudy with a 50% chance of showers. Lows in the mid-50s. Northwest winds 5 to 10 miles an hour, becoming light. The forecast for the Southern Finger Lakes, including Pinyan, Seneca Falls, and Auburn.
tonight.

mainly clear with some patchy fog developing from late evening on. Lows in the lower 50s. Light winds. Saturday, sunny in the morning, then partly sunny with a chance of showers in the afternoon. Highs in the upper 70s. South winds 10 miles an hour or less, increasing to 10 to 15 miles an hour. Chance of rain 40%. Saturday night, mostly cloudy. Showers likely in the evening, then a chance of showers overnight. Warmer and muggy with lows in the mid-60s. South winds 10 to 15 miles an hour, diminishing to 5 to 10 miles an hour. Chance of rain 70%. Sunday, partly sunny. A chance of showers in the afternoon. Humid with highs in the upper 70s. West winds 10 miles an hour or less. Chance of rain 50%. Sunday night, mostly cloudy. A chance of showers. Lows in the mid-50s. Light winds. Chance of rain 50%. And now the extended forecast. Monday, partly cloudy. Highs in the upper 60s. Tuesday, mostly cloudy. A 40% chance of showers. Highs in the mid-70s. Lows around 50. Wednesday, mostly cloudy. Showers likely. Highs in the upper 70s. Lows in the lower 60s. Chance of rain 60%. Thursday, showers likely. Highs in the mid-70s. Lows in the lower 60s. Chance of rain 60%. Friday, partly cloudy. A 40% chance of showers. Highs in the lower 70s. Lows in the upper 50s. This is the NOAA Weather Radio KHA 53 in Rochester. Your source for official weather information across the Western Finger Lakes and the Genesee Valley. KHA 53 operates on a frequency of 162.40 MHz. The 9 p.m. weather at Rochester, it was clear. The temperature was 59 degrees Fahrenheit or 15 degrees Celsius, the dew point 53 and the relative humidity 80%. The wind was calm. The pressure was 30.05 inches and rising. Repeating at Rochester, it was clear, temperature 59 degrees. Around the region at 9 p.m. the skies ranged from clear to partly cloudy. It was 63 at Erie, 62 at Buffalo, 61 at Niagara Falls, and 66 at Toronto. Syracuse reported 58, Elmira reported 56, Binghamton reported 59, and Watertown reported 53. At Oswego, winds were southeast at 2 knots, with a temperature of 63 degrees. The Central Lake Ontario buoy winds were southeast at 2 knots, with a temperature of 67 degrees, and the waves were 0 feet. The forecast for the Genesee Valley and Northern Finger Lakes, including Rochester, Geneseo, Canandaigua, Newark, and Fairhaven. Tonight, mainly clear with some patchy fog developing from late evening on. Lows in the lower 50s. Light winds. Saturday, patchy fog in the morning, otherwise sunny in the morning, then partly sunny with a chance of showers in the afternoon. Highs ranging from the mid-70s on the hilltops to around 80 across the lower elevations. Light winds, becoming south 5 to 10 miles an hour. Chance of rain 50%. Saturday night, mostly cloudy. A chance of showers in the evening. Warmer and muggy with lows in the mid-60s. South winds 5 to 10 miles an hour, becoming southwest. Chance of rain 50%. Sunday, partly sunny with a 50% chance of showers. Humid with highs ranging from the mid-70s on the hilltops to the upper 70s across the lower elevations. Southwest winds 10 miles an hour or less, becoming west. Sunday night, mostly cloudy with a 50% chance of showers. Lows in the mid-50s. Northwest winds 5 to 10 miles an hour, becoming light. The forecast for the Southern Finger Lakes, including Pinyan, Seneca Falls, and Auburn. Tonight, mainly clear with some patchy fog developing from late evening on. Lows in the lower 50s. Light winds. Saturday, sunny in the morning, then partly sunny with a chance of showers in the afternoon. Highs in the upper 70s. South winds 10 miles an hour or less, increasing to 10 to 15 miles an hour. Chance of rain 40%. Saturday night, mostly cloudy. Showers likely in the evening, then a chance of showers overnight. Warmer and

with lows in the mid-60s. South winds 10 to 15 miles an hour, diminishing to 5 to 10 miles an hour. Chance of rain 70%. Sunday, partly sunny. A chance of showers in the afternoon. Humid with highs in the upper 70s. West winds 10 miles an hour or less. Chance of rain 50%. Sunday night, mostly cloudy. A chance of showers. Lows in the mid-50s. Light winds. Chance of rain 50%. And now the extended forecast. Monday, partly cloudy. Highs in the upper 60s. Tuesday, mostly cloudy. A 40% chance of showers. Highs in the mid-70s. Lows around 50. Wednesday, mostly cloudy. Showers likely. Highs in the upper 70s. Lows in the lower 60s. Chance of rain 60%. Thursday, showers likely. Highs in the mid-70s. Lows in the lower 60s. Chance of rain 60%. Friday, partly cloudy. A 40% chance of showers. Highs in the lower 70s. Lows in the upper 50s. This is the NOAA Weather Radio KHA 53 in Rochester. Your source for official weather information across the Western Finger Lakes and the Genesee Valley. KHA 53 operates on a frequency of 162.40 MHz. The 9 p.m. weather at Rochester, it was clear. The temperature was 59 degrees Fahrenheit or 15 degrees Celsius, the dew point 53 and the relative humidity 80%. The wind was calm. The pressure was 30.05 inches and rising. Repeating at Rochester, it was clear, temperature 59 degrees. Around the region at 9 p.m. skies ranged from clear to partly cloudy. It was 63 at Erie, 62 at Buffalo, 61 at Niagara Falls, and 66 at Toronto. Syracuse reported 58, Elmira reported 56, Binghamton reported 59, and Watertown reported 53. At Oswego, winds were southeast at 2 knots, with a temperature of 63 degrees. The Central Lake Ontario buoy winds were southeast at 2 knots, with a temperature of 67 degrees, and the waves were 0 feet. The forecast for the Genesee Valley and Northern Finger Lakes, including Rochester, Geneseo, Canandaigua, Newark, and Fairhaven. Tonight, mainly clear with some patchy fog developing from late evening on. Lows in the lower 50s. Light winds. Saturday, patchy fog in the morning, otherwise sunny in the morning, then partly sunny with a chance of showers in the afternoon. Highs ranging from the mid-70s on the hilltops to around 80 across the lower elevations. Light winds, becoming south 5 to 10 miles an hour. Chance of rain 50%. Saturday night, mostly cloudy. A chance of showers in the evening. Warmer and muggy with lows in the mid-60s. South winds 5 to 10 miles an hour, becoming southwest. Chance of rain 50%. Sunday, partly sunny with a 50% chance of showers. Humid with highs ranging from the mid-70s on the hilltops to the upper 70s across the lower elevations. Southwest winds 10 miles an hour or less, becoming west. Sunday night, mostly cloudy with a 50% chance of showers. Lows in the mid-50s. Northwest winds 5 to 10 miles an hour, becoming light. The forecast for the Southern Finger Lakes, including Tinian, Seneca Falls, and Auburn. Tonight, mainly clear with some patchy fog developing from late evening on. Lows in the lower 50s. Light winds. Saturday, sunny in the morning, then partly sunny with a chance of showers in the afternoon. Highs in the upper 70s. South winds 10 miles an hour or less, increasing to 10 to 15 miles an hour. Chance of rain 40%. Saturday night, mostly cloudy. Showers likely in the evening, then a chance of showers overnight. Warmer and muggy with lows in the mid-60s. South winds 10 to 15 miles an hour, diminishing to 5 to 10 miles an hour. Chance of rain 70%. Sunday, partly sunny. A chance of showers in the afternoon. Humid with highs in the upper 70s. West winds 10 miles an hour or less. Chance of rain 50%. Sunday night, mostly cloudy. A chance of showers. Lows in the mid-50s. Light winds. Chance of rain.

50%. And now the extended forecast. Monday, partly cloudy. Highs in the upper 60s. Tuesday, mostly cloudy. A 40% chance of showers. Highs in the mid-70s. Lows around 50. Wednesday, mostly cloudy. Showers likely. Highs in the upper 70s. Lows in the lower 60s. Chance of rain 60%. Thursday, showers likely. Highs in the mid-70s. Lows in the lower 60s. Chance of rain 60%. Friday, partly cloudy. A 40% chance of showers. Highs in the lower 70s. Lows in the upper 50s. This is the NOAA Weather Radio KHA 53 in Rochester. Your source for official weather information across the Western Finger Lakes and the Genesee Valley. KHA 53 operates on a frequency of 162.40 MHz. The 9 p.m. weather at Rochester, it was clear. The temperature was 59 degrees Fahrenheit or 15 degrees Celsius, the dew point 53 and the relative humidity 80%. The wind was calm. The pressure was 30.05 inches and rising. Repeating at Rochester, it was clear, temperature 59 degrees. Around the region at 9 p.m. skies ranged from clear to partly cloudy. It was 63 at Erie, 62 at Buffalo, 61 at Niagara Falls, and 66 at Toronto. Syracuse reported 58, Elmira reported 56, Binghamton reported 59, and Watertown reported 53. At Oswego, winds were southeast at 2 knots, with a temperature of 63 degrees. The Central Lake Ontario buoy winds were southeast at 2 knots, with a temperature of 67 degrees, and the waves were 0 feet. The forecast for the Genesee Valley and Northern Finger Lakes, including Rochester, Geneseo, Canandaigua, Newark, and Fairhaven. Tonight, mainly clear with some patchy fog developing from late evening on. Lows in the lower 50s. Light winds. Saturday, patchy fog in the morning, otherwise sunny in the morning, then partly sunny with a chance of showers in the afternoon. Highs ranging from the mid-70s on the hilltops to around 80 across the lower elevations. Light winds, becoming south 5 to 10 miles an hour. Chance of rain 50%. Saturday night, mostly cloudy. A chance of showers in the evening. Warmer and muggy with lows in the mid-60s. South winds 5 to 10 miles an hour, becoming southwest. Chance of rain 50%. Sunday, partly sunny with a 50% chance of showers. Humid with highs ranging from the mid-70s on the hilltops to the upper 70s across the lower elevations. Southwest winds 10 miles an hour or less, becoming west. Sunday night, mostly cloudy with a 50% chance of showers. Lows in the mid-50s. Northwest winds 5 to 10 miles an hour, becoming light. The forecast for the Southern Finger Lakes, including Pinyan, Seneca Falls, and Auburn. Tonight, mainly clear with some patchy fog developing from late evening on. Lows in the lower 50s. Light winds. Saturday, sunny in the morning, then partly sunny with a chance of showers in the afternoon. Highs in the upper 70s. South winds 10 miles an hour or less, increasing to 10 to 15 miles an hour. Chance of rain 40%. Saturday night, mostly cloudy. Showers likely in the evening, then a chance of showers overnight. Warmer and muggy with lows in the mid-60s. South winds 10 to 15 miles an hour, diminishing to 5 to 10 miles an hour. Chance of rain 70%. Sunday, partly sunny. A chance of showers in the afternoon. Humid with highs in the upper 70s. West winds 10 miles an hour or less. Chance of rain 50%. Sunday night, mostly cloudy. A chance of showers. Lows in the mid-50s. Light winds. Chance of rain 50%. And now the extended forecast. Monday, partly cloudy. Highs in the upper 60s. Tuesday, mostly cloudy. A 40% chance of showers. Highs in the mid-70s. Lows around 50. Wednesday, mostly cloudy. Showers likely. Highs in the upper 70s. Lows in the lower 60s. Chance of rain 60%. Thursday, showers likely. Highs in
mid-70s. Lows in the lower 60s. Chance of rain 60%. Friday, partly cloudy. A 40% chance of showers. Highs in the lower 70s. Lows in the upper 50s. This is the NOAA Weather Radio KHA 53 in Rochester. Your source for official weather information across the Western Finger Lakes and the Genesee Valley. KHA 53 operates on a frequency of 162.40 MHz. The 9 p.m. weather at Rochester, it was clear. The temperature was 59 degrees Fahrenheit or 15 degrees Celsius, the dew point 53 and the relative humidity 80%. The wind was calm. The pressure was 30.05 inches and rising. Repeating at Rochester, it was clear, temperature 59 degrees. Around the region at 9 p.m. skies ranged from clear to partly cloudy. It was 63 at Erie, 62 at Buffalo, 61 at Niagara Falls, and 66 at Toronto. Syracuse reported 58, Elmira reported 56, Binghamton reported 59, and Watertown reported 53. At Oswego, winds were southeast at 2 knots, with a temperature of 63 degrees. The Central Lake Ontario buoy winds were southeast at 2 knots, with a temperature of 67 degrees, and the waves were 0 feet. Open Lake forecast, 4, the Niagara River to Hamlin Beach beyond 5 miles from shore. Tonight, south winds 10 knots or less becoming southeast. Waves 1 foot or less. Saturday, south winds 5 to 10 knots becoming east. Waves 1 foot or less. Saturday night, southeast winds 5 to 15 knots becoming southwest. Waves 2 feet or less. Sunday, west winds 5 to 15 knots. Waves 1 to 2 feet. Sunday night, northwest winds 15 to 20 knots. A chance of showers. Waves 1 to 3 feet. Monday, north winds 15 to 20 knots becoming southeast 5 to 15 knots. Waves 1 to 3 feet. Tuesday, south winds 5 to 15 knots becoming southwest. Showers likely Tuesday night. Waves 1 to 3 feet building to 2 to 4 feet, then subsiding to 1 to 3 feet. Wednesday, southwest winds 10 knots or less becoming north. A chance of showers. Waves 2 feet or less. Open Lake forecast, 4, Hamlin Beach to Mexico Bay beyond 5 miles from shore. Tonight, southwest winds 10 knots or less becoming south. Waves 1 foot or less. Saturday, southeast winds 5 to 15 knots. Waves 1 to 3 feet. Saturday night, south winds 15 to 20 knots becoming southwest. A chance of showers. Waves 2 to 4 feet. Sunday, southwest winds 10 to 15 knots becoming west. A chance of showers in the afternoon. Waves 1 to 3 feet. Sunday night, west winds 15 to 20 knots becoming northwest. A chance of showers. Waves 2 to 4 feet. Monday, northwest winds 15 to 20 knots becoming southeast 5 to 15 knots. Waves 1 to 3 feet. Tuesday, south winds 15 to 20 knots. A chance of showers Tuesday night. Waves 3 to 5 feet subsiding to 1 to 3 feet. Wednesday, southwest winds 15 to 20 knots becoming north and diminishing to 10 knots or less. A chance of showers. Waves 1 to 3 feet subsiding to 1 foot or less. This is the NOAA Weather Radio KHA 53 in Rochester. Your source for official weather information across the Western Finger Lakes and the Genesee Valley. KHA 53 operates on a frequency of 162.40 MHz. The 9 p.m. weather at Rochester, it was clear. The temperature was 59 degrees Fahrenheit or 15 degrees Celsius, the dew point 53 and the relative humidity 80%. The wind was calm. The pressure was 30.05 inches and rising. Repeating at Rochester, it was clear, temperature 59 degrees. The 10 p.m. weather at Rochester, it was clear. The temperature was 57 degrees Fahrenheit or 14 degrees Celsius, the dew point 53 and the relative humidity 86%. The wind was southwest at 3 miles an hour. The pressure was 30.07 inches and rising. Repeating at Rochester, it was clear, temperature 57 degrees. Around the region at 9 p.m. skies ranged from clear to

partly cloudy. It was 63 at Erie, 62 at Buffalo, 61 at Niagara Falls, and 66 at Toronto. Syracuse reported 58, Elmira reported 56, Binghamton reported 59, and Watertown reported 53. At Oswego, winds were southeast at 2 knots, with a temperature of 63 degrees. The Central Lake Ontario buoy winds were southeast at 2 knots, with a temperature of 67 degrees, and the waves were 0 feet. The forecast for the Genesee Valley and Northern Finger Lakes, including Rochester, Geneseo, Canandaigua, Newark, and Fairhaven. Overnight, mainly clear with some patchy fog. Lows in the lower 50s. Light south winds. Saturday, patchy fog in the morning, otherwise sunny in the morning, then partly sunny with a chance of showers in the afternoon. Highs ranging from the mid-70s on the hilltops to around 80 across the lower elevations. Light winds, becoming south 5 to 10 miles an hour. Chance of rain 50%. Saturday night, mostly cloudy. A chance of showers in the evening. Warmer and muggy with lows in the mid-60s. South winds 5 to 10 miles an hour, becoming southwest. Chance of rain 50%. Sunday, partly sunny with a 50% chance of showers. Humid with highs ranging from the mid-70s on the hilltops to the upper 70s across the lower elevations. Southwest winds 10 miles an hour or less, becoming west. Sunday night, mostly cloudy with a 50% chance of showers. Lows in the mid-50s. Northwest winds 5 to 10 miles an hour, becoming light. The forecast for the Southern Finger Lakes, including Tinian, Seneca Falls, and Auburn. Overnight, mainly clear with some patchy fog. Lows in the lower 50s. Light south winds. Saturday, sunny in the morning, then partly sunny with a chance of showers in the afternoon. Highs in the upper 70s. South winds 10 miles an hour or less, increasing to 10 to 15 miles an hour. Chance of rain 40%. Saturday night, mostly cloudy. Showers likely in the evening, then a chance of showers overnight. Warmer and muggy with lows in the mid-60s. South winds 10 to 15 miles an hour, diminishing to 5 to 10 miles an hour. Chance of rain 70%. Sunday, partly sunny. A chance of showers in the afternoon. Humid with highs in the upper 70s. West winds 10 miles an hour or less. Chance of rain 50%. Sunday night, mostly cloudy. A chance of showers. Lows in the mid-50s. Light winds. Chance of rain 50%. And now the extended forecast. Monday, partly cloudy. Highs in the upper 60s. Tuesday, mostly cloudy. A 40% chance of showers. Highs in the mid-70s. Lows around 50. Wednesday, mostly cloudy. Showers likely. Highs in the upper 70s. Lows in the lower 60s. Chance of rain 60%. Thursday, showers likely. Highs in the mid-70s. Lows in the lower 60s. Chance of rain 60%. Friday, partly cloudy. A 40% chance of showers. Highs in the lower 70s. Lows in the upper 50s. Open Lake Forecast, 4, the Niagara River to Hamlin Beach beyond 5 miles from shore. Overnight, southeast winds 10 knots or less. Waves 1 foot or less. Saturday, south winds 5 to 10 knots becoming east. Waves 1 foot or less. Saturday night, southeast winds 5 to 15 knots becoming southwest. Waves 2 feet or less. Sunday, west winds 5 to 15 knots. Waves 1 to 2 feet. Sunday night, northwest winds 15 to 20 knots. A chance of showers. Waves 1 to 3 feet. Monday, north winds 15 to 20 knots becoming southeast 5 to 15 knots. Waves 1 to 3 feet. Tuesday, south winds 5 to 15 knots becoming southwest. Showers likely Tuesday night. Waves 1 to 3 feet building to 2 to 4 feet, then subsiding to 1 to 3 feet. Wednesday, southwest winds 10 knots or less becoming north. A chance of showers. Waves 2 feet or less. Open Lake Forecast, 4, Hamlin Beach to Mexico Bay beyond 5 miles from shore. Overnight,

3 feet. Wednesday, southwest winds 15 to 20 knots becoming north and diminishing to 10 knots or less. A chance of showers. Waves 1 to 3 feet subsiding to 1 foot or less. This is the NOAA Weather Radio KHA 53 in Rochester. Your source for official weather information across the Western Finger Lakes and the Genesee Valley. KHA 53 operates on a frequency of 162.40 MHz. The 10 p.m. weather at Rochester, it was clear. The temperature was 57 degrees Fahrenheit or 14 degrees Celsius, the dew point 53 and the relative humidity 86%. The wind was southwest at 3 miles an hour. The pressure was 30.07 inches and rising. Repeating at Rochester, it was clear, temperature 57 degrees. Around the region at 10 p.m. it was clear, with a temperature of 60 at Erie, 61 at Buffalo, 58 at Niagara Falls, 53 at Elmira, and 59 at Binghamton. At Syracuse, it was partly cloudy, with a temperature of 57. At Oswego, winds were south at 5 knots, with a temperature of 61 degrees. The Central Lake Ontario buoy winds were southeast at 4 knots, with a temperature of 67 degrees, and the waves were 0 feet. The forecast for the Genesee Valley and Northern Finger Lakes, including Rochester, Geneseo, Canandaigua, Newark, and Fairhaven. Overnight, mainly clear with some patchy fog. Lows in the lower 50s. Light south winds. Saturday, patchy fog in the morning, otherwise sunny in the morning, then partly sunny with a chance of showers in the afternoon. Highs ranging from the mid-70s on the hilltops to around 80 across the lower elevations. Light winds, becoming south 5 to 10 miles an hour. Chance of rain 50%. Saturday night, mostly cloudy. A chance of showers in the evening. Warmer and muggy with lows in the mid-60s. South winds 5 to 10 miles an hour, becoming southwest. Chance of rain 50%. Sunday, partly sunny with a 50% chance of showers. Humid with highs ranging from the mid-70s on the hilltops to the upper 70s across the lower elevations. Southwest winds 10 miles an hour or less, becoming west. Sunday night, mostly cloudy with a 50% chance of showers. Lows in the mid-50s. Northwest winds 5 to 10 miles an hour, becoming light. The forecast for the Southern Finger Lakes, including Pinyan, Seneca Falls, and Auburn. Overnight, mainly clear with some patchy fog. Lows in the lower 50s. Light south winds. Saturday, sunny in the morning, then partly sunny with a chance of showers in the afternoon. Highs in the upper 70s. South winds 10 miles an hour or less, increasing to 10 to 15 miles an hour. Chance of rain 40%. Saturday night, mostly cloudy. Showers likely in the evening, then a chance of showers overnight. Warmer and muggy with lows in the mid-60s. South winds 10 to 15 miles an hour, diminishing to 5 to 10 miles an hour. Chance of rain 70%. Sunday, partly sunny. A chance of showers in the afternoon. Humid with highs in the upper 70s. West winds 10 miles an hour or less. Chance of rain 50%. Sunday night, mostly cloudy. A chance of showers. Lows in the mid-50s. Light winds. Chance of rain 50%. And now the extended forecast. Monday, partly cloudy. Highs in the upper 60s. Tuesday, mostly cloudy. A 40% chance of showers. Highs in the mid-70s. Lows around 50. Wednesday, mostly cloudy. Showers likely. Highs in the upper 70s. Lows in the lower 60s. Chance of rain 60%. Thursday, showers likely. Highs in the mid-70s. Lows in the lower 60s. Chance of rain 60%. Friday, partly cloudy. A 40% chance of showers. Highs in the lower 70s. Lows in the upper 50s. This is the NOAA Weather Radio KHA 53 in Rochester. Your source for official weather information across the Western Finger Lakes and the Genesee Valley. KHA 53 operates on a frequency of 162.40 MHz. The 10 p.m. weather at Rochester, it was clear. The temperature was 57 degrees Fahrenheit or 14

degrees Celsius, the dew point 53, and the relative humidity 86%. The wind was southwest at 3 miles an hour. The pressure was 30.07 inches and rising. Repeating at Rochester, it was clear temperature 57 degrees. Around the region at 10 p.m. skies ranged from clear to partly cloudy. It was 60 at Erie, 61 at Buffalo, 58 at Niagara Falls, and 64 at Toronto. Syracuse reported 57, Elmira reported 53, Binghamton reported 59, and Watertown reported 50. At Oswego, winds were south at 5 knots, with a temperature of 61 degrees. The Central Lake Ontario buoy winds were southeast at 4 knots, with a temperature of 67 degrees, and the waves were 0 feet. The forecast for the Genesee Valley and Northern Finger Lakes, including Rochester, Geneseo, Canandaigua, Newark, and Fairhaven. Overnight, mainly clear with some patchy fog. Lows in the lower 50s. Light south winds. Saturday, patchy fog in the morning, otherwise sunny in the morning, then partly sunny with a chance of showers in the afternoon. Highs ranging from the mid-70s on the hilltops to around 80 across the lower elevations. Light winds, becoming south 5 to 10 miles an hour. Chance of rain 50%. Saturday night, mostly cloudy. A chance of showers in the evening. Warmer and muggy with lows in the mid-60s. South winds 5 to 10 miles an hour, becoming southwest. Chance of rain 50%. Sunday, partly sunny with a 50% chance of showers. Humid with highs ranging from the mid-70s on the hilltops to the upper 70s across the lower elevations. Southwest winds 10 miles an hour or less, becoming west. Sunday night, mostly cloudy with a 50% chance of showers. Lows in the mid-50s. Northwest winds 5 to 10 miles an hour, becoming light. The forecast for the Southern Finger Lakes, including Tinian, Seneca Falls, and Auburn. Overnight, mainly clear with some patchy fog. Lows in the lower 50s. Light south winds. Saturday, sunny in the morning, then partly sunny with a chance of showers in the afternoon. Highs in the upper 70s. South winds 10 miles an hour or less, increasing to 10 to 15 miles an hour. Chance of rain 40%. Saturday night, mostly cloudy. Showers likely in the evening, then a chance of showers overnight. Warmer and muggy with lows in the mid-60s. South winds 10 to 15 miles an hour, diminishing to 5 to 10 miles an hour. Chance of rain 70%. Sunday, partly sunny. A chance of showers in the afternoon. Humid with highs in the upper 70s. West winds 10 miles an hour or less. Chance of rain 50%. Sunday night, mostly cloudy. A chance of showers. Lows in the mid-50s. Light winds. Chance of rain 50%. And now the extended forecast. Monday, partly cloudy. Highs in the upper 60s. Tuesday, mostly cloudy. A 40% chance of showers. Highs in the mid-70s. Lows around 50. Wednesday, mostly cloudy. Showers likely. Highs in the upper 70s. Lows in the lower 60s. Chance of rain 60%. Thursday, showers likely. Highs in the mid-70s. Lows in the lower 60s. Chance of rain 60%. Friday, partly cloudy. A 40% chance of showers. Highs in the lower 70s. Lows in the upper 50s. This is the NOAA Weather Radio KHA 53 in Rochester. Your source for official weather information across the Western Finger Lakes and the Genesee Valley. KHA 53 operates on a frequency of 162.40 MHz. The 10 p.m. weather at Rochester, it was clear. The temperature was 57 degrees Fahrenheit or 14 degrees Celsius, the dew point 53 and the relative humidity 86%. The wind was southwest at 3 miles an hour. The pressure was 30.07 inches and rising. Repeating at Rochester, it was clear temperature 57 degrees. Around the region at 10 p.m. skies ranged from clear to partly cloudy. It was 60 at Erie, 61 at Buffalo, 58 at Niagara Falls, and 64 at Toronto. Syracuse reported 57, Elmira reported 53.

Edmonton reported 59, and Watertown reported 50. At Oswego, winds were south at 5 knots, with a temperature of 61 degrees. The central Lake Ontario buoy winds were southeast at 4 knots, with a temperature of 67 degrees, and the waves were 0 feet. The forecast for the Genesee Valley and Northern Finger Lakes, including Rochester, Geneseo, Canandaigua, Newark, and Fairhaven. Overnight, mainly clear with some patchy fog. Lows in the lower 50s. Light south winds. Saturday, patchy fog in the morning, otherwise sunny in the morning, then partly sunny with a chance of showers in the afternoon. Highs ranging from the mid-70s on the hilltops to around 80 across the lower elevations. Light winds, becoming south 5 to 10 miles an hour. Chance of rain 50%. Saturday night, mostly cloudy. A chance of showers in the evening. Warmer and muggy with lows in the mid-60s. South winds 5 to 10 miles an hour, becoming southwest. Chance of rain 50%. Sunday, partly sunny with a 50% chance of showers. Humid with highs ranging from the mid-70s on the hilltops to the upper 70s across the lower elevations. Southwest winds 10 miles an hour or less, becoming west. Sunday night, mostly cloudy with a 50% chance of showers. Lows in the mid-50s. Northwest winds 5 to 10 miles an hour, becoming light. The forecast for the Southern Finger Lakes, including Tinian, Seneca Falls, and Auburn. Overnight, mainly clear with some patchy fog. Lows in the lower 50s. Light south winds. Saturday, sunny in the morning, then partly sunny with a chance of showers in the afternoon. Highs in the upper 70s. South winds 10 miles an hour or less, increasing to 10 to 15 miles an hour. Chance of rain 40%. Saturday night, mostly cloudy. Showers likely in the evening, then a chance of showers overnight. Warmer and muggy with lows in the mid-60s. South winds 10 to 15 miles an hour, diminishing to 5 to 10 miles an hour. Chance of rain 70%. Sunday, partly sunny. A chance of showers in the afternoon. Humid with highs in the upper 70s. West winds 10 miles an hour or less. Chance of rain 50%. Sunday night, mostly cloudy. A chance of showers. Lows in the mid-50s. Light winds. Chance of rain 50%. And now the extended forecast. Monday, partly cloudy. Highs in the upper 60s. Tuesday, mostly cloudy. A 40% chance of showers. Highs in the mid-70s. Lows around 50. Wednesday, mostly cloudy. Showers likely. Highs in the upper 70s. Lows in the lower 60s. Chance of rain 60%. Thursday, showers likely. Highs in the mid-70s. Lows in the lower 60s. Chance of rain 60%. Friday, partly cloudy. A 40% chance of showers. Highs in the lower 70s. Lows in the upper 50s. This is the NOAA Weather Radio KHA 53 in Rochester. Your source for official weather information across the Western Finger Lakes and the Genesee Valley. KHA 53 operates on a frequency of 162.40 MHz. The 10 p.m. weather at Rochester, it was clear. The temperature was 57 degrees Fahrenheit or 14 degrees Celsius, the dew point 53 and the relative humidity 86%. The wind was southwest at 3 miles an hour. The pressure was 30.07 inches and rising. Repeating at Rochester, it was clear, temperature 57 degrees. Around the region at 10 p.m. skies ranged from clear to partly cloudy. It was 60 at Erie, 61 at Buffalo, 58 at Niagara Falls, and 64 at Toronto. Syracuse reported 57, Elmira reported 53, Binghamton reported 59, and Watertown reported 50. At Oswego, winds were south at 5 knots, with a temperature of 61 degrees. The Central Lake Ontario buoy winds were southeast at 4 knots, with a temperature of 67 degrees, and the waves were 0 feet. The forecast for the Genesee Valley and Northern Finger Lakes, including Rochester, Geneseo, Canandaigua, Newark, and Fairhaven. Overnight, mainly clear with some patchy fog. Lows in the lower 50s.

Off winds. Saturday, patchy fog in the morning, otherwise sunny in the morning, then partly sunny with a chance of showers in the afternoon. Highs ranging from the mid-70s on the hilltops to around 80 across the lower elevations. Light winds, becoming south 5 to 10 miles an hour. Chance of rain 50%. Saturday night, mostly cloudy. A chance of showers in the evening. Warmer and muggy with lows in the mid-60s. South winds 5 to 10 miles an hour, becoming southwest. Chance of rain 50%. Sunday, partly sunny with a 50% chance of showers. Humid with highs ranging from the mid-70s on the hilltops to the upper 70s across the lower elevations. Southwest winds 10 miles an hour or less, becoming west. Sunday night, mostly cloudy with a 50% chance of showers. Lows in the mid-50s. Northwest winds 5 to 10 miles an hour, becoming light. The forecast for the Southern Finger Lakes, including Tinian, Seneca Falls, and Auburn. Overnight, mainly clear with some patchy fog. Lows in the lower 50s. Light south winds. Saturday, sunny in the morning, then partly sunny with a chance of showers in the afternoon. Highs in the upper 70s. South winds 10 miles an hour or less, increasing to 10 to 15 miles an hour. Chance of rain 40%. Saturday night, mostly cloudy. Showers likely in the evening, then a chance of showers overnight. Warmer and muggy with lows in the mid-60s. South winds 10 to 15 miles an hour, diminishing to 5 to 10 miles an hour. Chance of rain 70%. Sunday, partly sunny. A chance of showers in the afternoon. Humid with highs in the upper 70s. West winds 10 miles an hour or less. Chance of rain 50%. Sunday night, mostly cloudy. A chance of showers. Lows in the mid-50s. Light winds. Chance of rain 50%. And now the extended forecast. Monday, partly cloudy. Highs in the upper 60s. Tuesday, mostly cloudy. A 40% chance of showers. Highs in the mid-70s. Lows around 50. Wednesday, mostly cloudy. Showers likely. Highs in the upper 70s. Lows in the lower 60s. Chance of rain 60%. Thursday, showers likely. Highs in the mid-70s. Lows in the lower 60s. Chance of rain 60%. Friday, partly cloudy. A 40% chance of showers. Highs in the lower 70s. Lows in the upper 50s. 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Your source for official weather information across the Western Finger Lakes and the Genesee Valley. KHA-53 operates on a frequency of 162.40 MHz. The 10 p.m. weather at Rochester, it was clear. The temperature was 57 degrees Fahrenheit or 14 degrees Celsius, the dew point 53 and the relative humidity 86%. The wind was southwest at 3 miles an hour. The pressure was 30.07 inches and rising. Repeating at Rochester, it was clear, temperature 57 degrees. Around the region at 10 p.m. skies ranged from clear to partly cloudy. It was 60 at Erie, 61 at Buffalo, 58 at Niagara Falls, and 64 at Toronto. Syracuse reported 57, Elmira reported 53, Binghamton reported 59, and Watertown reported 50. At Oswego, winds were south at 5 knots, with a temperature of 61 degrees. The Central Lake Ontario buoy winds were southeast at 4 knots, with a temperature of 67 degrees, and the waves were 0 feet. The forecast for the Genesee Valley and Northern Finger Lakes, including Rochester, Geneseo, Canandaigua, Newark, and Fairhaven. Overnight, mainly clear with some patchy fog. Lows in the lower 50s. Light south winds. Saturday, patchy fog in the morning, otherwise sunny in the morning, then partly sunny with a chance of showers in the afternoon. Highs ranging from the mid-70s on the hilltops to around 80 across the lower elevations. Light winds, becoming south 5 to 10 miles an hour. Chance of rain 50%. Saturday night, mostly cloudy. A chance of showers in the evening. Warmer and muggy with lows in the mid-60s. South winds 5 to 10 miles an hour, becoming southwest.

chance of rain 50%. Sunday, partly sunny with a 50% chance of showers. Humid with highs ranging from the mid-70s on the hilltops to the upper 70s across the lower elevations. Southwest winds 10 miles an hour or less, becoming west. Sunday night, mostly cloudy with a 50% chance of showers. Lows in the mid-50s. Northwest winds 5 to 10 miles an hour, becoming light. The forecast for the Southern Finger Lakes, including Pinyan, Seneca Falls, and Auburn. Overnight, mainly clear with some patchy fog. Lows in the lower 50s. Light south winds. Saturday, sunny in the morning, then partly sunny with a chance of showers in the afternoon. Highs in the upper 70s. South winds 10 miles an hour or less, increasing to 10 to 15 miles an hour. Chance of rain 40%. Saturday night, mostly cloudy. Showers likely in the evening, then a chance of showers overnight. Warmer and muggy with lows in the mid-60s. South winds 10 to 15 miles an hour, diminishing to 5 to 10 miles an hour. Chance of rain 70%. Sunday, partly sunny. A chance of showers in the afternoon. Humid with highs in the upper 70s. West winds 10 miles an hour or less. Chance of rain 50%. Sunday night, mostly cloudy. A chance of showers. Lows in the mid-50s. Light winds. Chance of rain 50%. And now the extended forecast. Monday, partly cloudy. Highs in the upper 60s. Tuesday, mostly cloudy. A 40% chance of showers. Highs in the mid-70s. Lows around 50. Wednesday, mostly cloudy. Showers likely. Highs in the upper 70s. Lows in the lower 60s. Chance of rain 60%. Thursday, showers likely. Highs in the mid-70s. Lows in the lower 60s. Chance of rain 60%. Friday, partly cloudy. A 40% chance of showers. Highs in the lower 70s. Lows in the upper 50s. The Nearshore Marine Forecast, for the Niagara River to Hamelin Beach along Lake Ontario. Overnight, southeast winds 10 knots or less. Clear. Waves 1 foot or less. Saturday, south winds 10 knots or less becoming east. Sunny in the morning, then becoming partly sunny. Waves 1 foot or less. Saturday night, south winds 5 to 15 knots becoming southwest. Mostly cloudy. Waves 1 foot or less. Sunday, west winds 10 to 15 knots. Partly to mostly sunny. Waves 2 feet or less. Sunday night, northwest winds 15 to 20 knots. A chance of showers. Waves 1 to 3 feet building to 2 to 4 feet. Monday, northwest winds 5 to 15 knots becoming southeast. Mainly clear, then becoming partly cloudy. Waves 1 to 3 feet subsiding to 1 foot or less. Tuesday, south winds 5 to 15 knots becoming southwest. A chance of showers Tuesday night. Waves 2 feet or less building to 2 to 4 feet, then subsiding to 1 to 3 feet. Wednesday, southwest winds 10 knots or less becoming north to 4 feet, then subsiding to 1 to 3 feet. Wednesday, southwest winds 10 knots or less becoming north. A chance of showers. Waves 2 feet or less. The Nearshore Marine Forecast, for Hamelin Beach to Sodus Bay. Overnight, south winds 10 knots or less. Clear. Waves 1 foot or less. Saturday, south winds 5 to 10 knots. Sunny in the morning, then becoming partly sunny. Waves 1 foot or less. Saturday night, south winds 5 to 15 knots becoming southwest. A chance of showers. Waves 2 feet or less. Sunday, southwest winds 5 to 15 knots becoming west. A chance of showers. Waves 2 feet or less. Sunday night, northwest winds 10 to 15 knots increasing to 15 to 20 knots. A chance of showers. Waves 1 to 3 feet building to 2 to 4 feet. Monday, northwest winds 15 to 20 knots becoming southeast 5 to 15 knots. Mainly clear, then becoming partly cloudy. Waves 1 to 3 feet. Tuesday, south winds 10 to 15 knots becoming south.

West. A chance of showers Tuesday night. Waves 2 feet or less. Wednesday, southwest winds 10 knots or less becoming west. A chance of showers. Waves 2 feet or less. The water temperature off Rochester is 72 degrees, and the water temperature at the Central Lake Buoy is 71 degrees. The Nearshore Marine Forecast, 4, Sodus Bay to Mexico Bay. Overnight, south winds 10 knots or less becoming southeast. Clear. Waves 1 foot or less. Saturday, southeast winds 10 to 15 knots becoming south. Mostly sunny. Waves 1 foot or less. Saturday night, south winds 10 to 15 knots. A chance of showers. Waves 2 feet or less. Sunday, southwest winds 5 to 15 knots becoming west. A chance of showers. Waves 1 to 3 feet. Sunday night, west winds 10 to 15 knots becoming northwest 15 to 20 knots. A chance of showers. Waves 2 to 4 feet. Monday, northwest winds 5 to 15 knots becoming southeast. A chance of showers during the day. Waves 1 to 3 feet. Tuesday, southeast winds 10 to 15 knots becoming south 15 to 20 knots. A chance of showers Tuesday night. Waves 1 to 3 feet. Wednesday, south winds 5 to 15 knots diminishing to less than 10 knots. A chance of showers. Waves 2 feet or less. The water temperature off Oswego is 72 degrees. This is the NOAA Weather Radio KHA-53 in Rochester. Your source for official weather information across the Western Finger Lakes and the Genesee Valley. KHA-53 operates on a frequency of 162.40 MHz. The 10 p.m. weather at Rochester, it was clear. The temperature was 57 degrees Fahrenheit or 14 degrees Celsius, the dew point 53 and the relative humidity 86%. The wind was southwest at 3 miles an hour. The pressure was 30.07 inches and rising. Repeating at Rochester, it was clear, temperature 57 degrees. Around the region at 10 p.m. skies ranged from clear to partly cloudy. It was 60 at Erie, 61 at Buffalo, 58 at Niagara Falls, and 64 at Toronto. Syracuse reported 57, Elmira reported 53, Binghamton reported 59, and Watertown reported 50. At Oswego, winds were south at 5 knots, with a temperature of 61 degrees. The Central Lake Ontario buoy winds were southeast at 4 knots, with a temperature of 67 degrees, and the waves were 0 feet. The forecast for the Genesee Valley and Northern Finger Lakes, including Rochester, Geneseo, Canandaigua, Newark, and Fairhaven. Overnight, mainly clear with some patchy fog. Lows in the lower 50s. Light south winds. Saturday, patchy fog in the morning, otherwise sunny in the morning, then partly sunny with a chance of showers in the afternoon. Highs ranging from the mid-70s on the hilltops to around 80 across the lower elevations. Light winds, becoming south 5 to 10 miles an hour. Chance of rain 50%. Saturday night, mostly cloudy. A chance of showers in the evening. Warmer and muggy with lows in the mid-60s. South winds 5 to 10 miles an hour, becoming southwest. Chance of rain 50%. Sunday, partly sunny with a 50% chance of showers. Humid with highs ranging from the mid-70s on the hilltops to the upper 70s across the lower elevations. Southwest winds 10 miles an hour or less, becoming west. Sunday night, mostly cloudy with a 50% chance of showers. Lows in the mid-50s. Northwest winds 5 to 10 miles an hour, becoming light. The forecast for the Southern Finger Lakes, including Pinyan, Seneca Falls, and Auburn. Overnight, mainly clear with some patchy fog. Lows in the lower 50s. Light south winds. Saturday, sunny in the morning, then partly sunny with a chance of showers in the afternoon. Highs in the upper 70s. South winds 10 miles an hour or less, increasing to 10 to 15 miles an hour. Chance of rain 40%. Saturday night, mostly cloudy. Showers likely in the evening, then a chance of showers overnight. Warmer and muggy with lows in the mid-60s. South winds 10 to 15 miles an hour, diminishing to 5 to 10 miles an hour.
chance of rain 70%. Sunday, partly sunny. A chance of showers in the afternoon. Humid with highs in the upper 70s. West winds 10 miles an hour or less. Chance of rain 50%. Sunday night, mostly cloudy. A chance of showers. Lows in the mid-50s. Light winds. Chance of rain 50%. And now the extended forecast. Monday, partly cloudy. Highs in the upper 60s. Tuesday, mostly cloudy. A 40% chance of showers. Highs in the mid-70s. Lows around 50. Wednesday, mostly cloudy. Showers likely. Highs in the upper 70s. Lows in the lower 60s. Chance of rain 60%. Thursday, showers likely. Highs in the mid-70s. Lows in the lower 60s. Chance of rain 60%. Friday, partly cloudy. A 40% chance of showers. Highs in the lower 70s. Lows in the upper 50s. This is the NOAA Weather Radio KHA 53 in Rochester. Your source for official weather information across the Western Finger Lakes and the Genesee Valley. KHA 53 operates on a frequency of 162.40 MHz. The 10 p.m. weather at Rochester, it was clear. The temperature was 57 degrees Fahrenheit or 14 degrees Celsius, the dew point 53 and the relative humidity 86%. The wind was southwest at 3 miles an hour. The pressure was 30.07 inches and rising. Repeating at Rochester, it was clear, temperature 57 degrees. Around the region at 10 p.m. the skies ranged from clear to partly cloudy. It was 60 at Erie, 61 at Buffalo, 58 at Niagara Falls, and 64 at Toronto. Syracuse reported 57, Elmira reported 53, Binghamton reported 59, and Watertown reported 50. At Oswego, winds were south at 5 knots, with a temperature of 61 degrees. The Central Lake Ontario buoy winds were southeast at 4 knots, with a temperature of 67 degrees, and the waves were 0 feet. The forecast for the Genesee Valley and Northern Finger Lakes, including Rochester, Geneseo, Canandaigua, Newark, and Fairhaven. Overnight, mainly clear with some patchy fog. Lows in the lower 50s. Light south winds. Saturday, patchy fog in the morning, otherwise sunny in the morning, then partly sunny with a chance of showers in the afternoon. Highs ranging from the mid-70s on the hilltops to around 80 across the lower elevations. Light winds, becoming south 5 to 10 miles an hour. Chance of rain 50%. Saturday night, mostly cloudy. A chance of showers in the evening. Warmer and muggy with lows in the mid-60s. South winds 5 to 10 miles an hour, becoming southwest. Chance of rain 50%. Sunday, partly sunny with a 50% chance of showers. Humid with highs ranging from the mid-70s on the hilltops to the upper 70s across the lower elevations. Southwest winds 10 miles an hour or less, becoming west. Sunday night, mostly cloudy with a 50% chance of showers. Lows in the mid-50s. Northwest winds 5 to 10 miles an hour, becoming light. The forecast for the Southern Finger Lakes, including Pinyan, Seneca Falls, and Auburn. Overnight, mainly clear with some patchy fog. Lows in the lower 50s. Light south winds. Saturday, sunny in the morning, then partly sunny with a chance of showers in the afternoon. Highs in the upper 70s. South winds 10 miles an hour or less, increasing to 10 to 15 miles an hour. Chance of rain 40%. Saturday night, mostly cloudy. Showers likely in the evening, then a chance of showers overnight. Warmer and muggy with lows in the mid-60s. South winds 10 to 15 miles an hour, diminishing to 5 to 10 miles an hour. Chance of rain 70%. Sunday, partly sunny. A chance of showers in the afternoon. Humid with highs in the upper 70s. West winds 10 miles an hour or less. Chance of rain 50%. Sunday night, mostly cloudy. A chance of showers. Lows in the mid-50s. Light winds. Chance of rain 50%. And now the extended forecast. Monday, partly cloudy. Highs in the upper 60s.
Tuesday, mostly.

Be cloudy. A 40% chance of showers. Highs in the mid-70s. Lows around 50. Wednesday, mostly cloudy. Showers likely. Highs in the upper 70s. Lows in the lower 60s. Chance of rain 60%. Thursday, showers likely. Highs in the mid-70s. Lows in the lower 60s. Chance of rain 60%. Friday, partly cloudy. A 40% chance of showers. Highs in the lower 70s. Lows in the upper 50s. This is the NOAA Weather Radio KHA 53 in Rochester. Your source for official weather information across the Western Finger Lakes and the Genesee Valley. KHA 53 operates on a frequency of 162.40 MHz. The 10 p.m. weather at Rochester, it was clear. The temperature was 57 degrees Fahrenheit or 14 degrees Celsius, the dew point 53 and the relative humidity 86%. The wind was southwest at 3 miles an hour. The pressure was 30.07 inches and rising. Repeating at Rochester, it was clear, temperature 57 degrees. Around the region at 10 p.m. the skies ranged from clear to partly cloudy. It was 60 at Erie, 61 at Buffalo, 58 at Niagara Falls, and 64 at Toronto. Syracuse reported 57, Elmira reported 53, Binghamton reported 59, and Watertown reported 50. At Oswego, winds were south at 5 knots, with a temperature of 61 degrees. The Central Lake Ontario buoy winds were southeast at 4 knots, with a temperature of 67 degrees, and the waves were 0 feet. The forecast for the Genesee Valley and Northern Finger Lakes, including Rochester, Geneseo, Canandaigua, Newark, and Fairhaven. Overnight, mainly clear with some patchy fog. Lows in the lower 50s. Light south winds. Saturday, patchy fog in the morning, otherwise sunny in the morning, then partly sunny with a chance of showers in the afternoon. Highs ranging from the mid-70s on the hilltops to around 80 across the lower elevations. Light winds, becoming south 5 to 10 miles an hour. Chance of rain 50%. Saturday night, mostly cloudy. A chance of showers in the evening. Warmer and muggy with lows in the mid-60s. South winds 5 to 10 miles an hour, becoming southwest. Chance of rain 50%. Sunday, partly sunny with a 50% chance of showers. Humid with highs ranging from the mid-70s on the hilltops to the upper 70s across the lower elevations. Southwest winds 10 miles an hour or less, becoming west. Sunday night, mostly cloudy with a 50% chance of showers. Lows in the mid-50s. Northwest winds 5 to 10 miles an hour, becoming light. The forecast for the Southern Finger Lakes, including Pinyan, Seneca Falls, and Auburn. Overnight, mainly clear with some patchy fog. Lows in the lower 50s. Light south winds. Saturday, sunny in the morning, then partly sunny with a chance of showers in the afternoon. Highs in the upper 70s. South winds 10 miles an hour or less, increasing to 10 to 15 miles an hour. Chance of rain 40%. Saturday night, mostly cloudy. Showers likely in the evening, then a chance of showers overnight. Warmer and muggy with lows in the mid-60s. South winds 10 to 15 miles an hour, diminishing to 5 to 10 miles an hour. Chance of rain 70%. Sunday, partly sunny. A chance of showers in the afternoon. Humid with highs in the upper 70s. West winds 10 miles an hour or less. Chance of rain 50%. Sunday night, mostly cloudy. A chance of showers. Lows in the mid-50s. Light winds. Chance of rain 50%. And now the extended forecast. Monday, partly cloudy. Highs in the upper 60s. Tuesday, mostly cloudy. A 40% chance of showers. Highs in the mid-70s. Lows around 50. Wednesday, mostly cloudy. Showers likely. Highs in the upper 70s. Lows in the lower 60s. Chance of rain 60%. Thursday, showers likely. Highs in the mid-70s. Lows in the lower 60s. Chance of rain 60%. Friday, partly cloudy. A 40% chance of showers.

Highs in the lower 70s. Lows in the upper 50s. 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Your source for official weather information across the Western Finger Lakes and the Genesee Valley. KHA 53 operates on a frequency of 162.40 MHz. The 10 p.m. weather at Rochester, it was clear. The temperature was 57 degrees Fahrenheit or 14 degrees Celsius, the dew point 53 and the relative humidity 86%. The wind was southwest at 3 miles an hour. The pressure was 30.07 inches and rising. Repeating at Rochester, it was clear, temperature 57 degrees. Around the region at 10 p.m. skies ranged from clear to partly cloudy. It was 60 at Erie, 61 at Buffalo, 58 at Niagara Falls, and 64 at Toronto. Syracuse reported 57, Elmira reported 53, Binghamton reported 59, and Watertown reported 50. At Oswego, winds were south at 5 knots, with a temperature of 61 degrees. The Central Lake Ontario buoy winds were southeast at 4 knots, with a temperature of 67 degrees, and the waves were 0 feet. The forecast for the Genesee Valley and Northern Finger Lakes, including Rochester, Geneseo, Canandaigua, Newark, and Fairhaven. Overnight, mainly clear with some patchy fog. Lows in the lower 50s. Light south winds. Saturday, patchy fog in the morning, otherwise sunny in the morning, then partly sunny with a chance of showers in the afternoon. Highs ranging from the mid-70s on the hilltops to around 80 across the lower elevations. Light winds, becoming south 5 to 10 miles an hour. Chance of rain 50%. Saturday night, mostly cloudy. A chance of showers in the evening. Warmer and muggy with lows in the mid-60s. South winds 5 to 10 miles an hour, becoming southwest. Chance of rain 50%. Sunday, partly sunny with a 50% chance of showers. Humid with highs ranging from the mid-70s on the hilltops to the upper 70s across the lower elevations. Southwest winds 10 miles an hour or less, becoming west. Sunday night, mostly cloudy with a 50% chance of showers. Lows in the mid-50s. Northwest winds 5 to 10 miles an hour, becoming light. The forecast for the Southern Finger Lakes, including Pinyan, Seneca Falls, and Auburn. Overnight, mainly clear with some patchy fog. Lows in the lower 50s. Light south winds. Saturday, sunny in the morning, then partly sunny with a chance of showers in the afternoon. Highs in the upper 70s. South winds 10 miles an hour or less, increasing to 10 to 15 miles an hour. Chance of rain 40%. Saturday night, mostly cloudy. Showers likely in the evening, then a chance of showers overnight. Warmer and muggy with lows in the mid-60s. South winds 10 to 15 miles an hour, diminishing to 5 to 10 miles an hour. Chance of rain 70%. Sunday, partly sunny. A chance of showers in the afternoon. Humid with highs in the upper 70s. West winds 10 miles an hour or less. Chance of rain 50%. Sunday night, mostly cloudy. A chance of showers. Lows in the mid-50s. Light winds. Chance of rain 50%. And now the extended forecast. Monday, partly cloudy. Highs in the upper 60s. Tuesday, mostly cloudy. A 40% chance of showers. Highs in the mid-70s. Lows around 50. Wednesday, mostly cloudy. Showers likely. Highs in the upper 70s. Lows in the lower 60s. Chance of rain 60%. Thursday, showers likely. Highs in the mid-70s. Lows in the lower 60s. Chance of rain 60%. Friday, partly cloudy. A 40% chance of showers. Highs in the lower 70s. Lows in the upper 50s. This is the NOAA Weather Radio KHA 53 in Rochester. Your source for official weather information across the Western Finger Lakes and the Genesee Valley. KHA 53 operates on a frequency of 162.40 MHz. The 10 p.m. weather at Rochester, it was clear. The temperature was 57 degrees Fahrenheit or 14 degrees Celsius, the dew point 53 and the relative humidity 86%.

The wind was southwest at 3 miles an hour. The pressure was 30.07 inches and rising. Repeating at Rochester, it was clear temperature 57 degrees. Around the region at 10 p.m. skies ranged from clear to partly cloudy. It was 60 at Erie, 61 at Buffalo, 58 at Niagara Falls, and 64 at Toronto. Syracuse reported 57, Elmira reported 53, Binghamton reported 59, and Watertown reported 50. At Oswego, winds were south at 5 knots, with a temperature of 61 degrees. The Central Lake Ontario buoy winds were southeast at 4 knots, with a temperature of 67 degrees, and the waves were 0 feet. The forecast for the Genesee Valley and Northern Finger Lakes, including Rochester, Geneseo, Canandaigua, Newark, and Fairhaven. Overnight, mainly clear with some patchy fog. Lows in the lower 50s. Light south winds. Saturday, patchy fog in the morning, otherwise sunny in the morning, then partly sunny with a chance of showers in the afternoon. Highs ranging from the mid-70s on the hilltops to around 80 across the lower elevations. Light winds, becoming south 5 to 10 miles an hour. Chance of rain 50%. Saturday night, mostly cloudy. A chance of showers in the evening. Warmer and muggy with lows in the mid-60s. South winds 5 to 10 miles an hour, becoming southwest. Chance of rain 50%. Sunday, partly sunny with a 50% chance of showers. Humid with highs ranging from the mid-70s on the hilltops to the upper 70s across the lower elevations. Southwest winds 10 miles an hour or less, becoming west. Sunday night, mostly cloudy with a 50% chance of showers. Lows in the mid-50s. Northwest winds 5 to 10 miles an hour, becoming light. The forecast for the Southern Finger Lakes, including Pinyan, Seneca Falls, and Auburn. Overnight, mainly clear with some patchy fog. Lows in the lower 50s. Light south winds. Saturday, sunny in the morning, then partly sunny with a chance of showers in the afternoon. Highs in the upper 70s. South winds 10 miles an hour or less, increasing to 10 to 15 miles an hour. Chance of rain 40%. Saturday night, mostly cloudy. Showers likely in the evening, then a chance of showers overnight. Warmer and muggy with lows in the mid-60s. South winds 10 to 15 miles an hour, diminishing to 5 to 10 miles an hour. Chance of rain 70%. Sunday, partly sunny. A chance of showers in the afternoon. Humid with highs in the upper 70s. West winds 10 miles an hour or less. Chance of rain 50%. Sunday night, mostly cloudy. A chance of showers. Lows in the mid-50s. Light winds. Chance of rain 50%. And now the extended forecast. Monday, partly cloudy. Highs in the upper 60s. Tuesday, mostly cloudy. A 40% chance of showers. Highs in the mid-70s. Lows around 50. Wednesday, mostly cloudy. Showers likely. Highs in the upper 70s. Lows in the lower 60s. Chance of rain 60%. Thursday, showers likely. Highs in the mid-70s. Lows in the lower 60s. Chance of rain 60%. Friday, partly cloudy. A 40% chance of showers. Highs in the lower 70s. Lows in the upper 50s. This is the NOAA Weather Radio KHA 53 in Rochester. Your source for official weather information across the Western Finger Lakes and the Genesee Valley. KHA 53 operates on a frequency of 162.40 MHz. The 10 p.m. weather at Rochester, it was clear. The temperature was 57 degrees Fahrenheit or 14 degrees Celsius, the dew point 53 and the relative humidity 86%. The wind was southwest at 3 miles an hour. The pressure was 30.07 inches and rising. Repeating at Rochester, it was clear temperature 57 degrees. Around the region at 10 p.m. skies ranged from clear to partly cloudy. It was 60 at Erie, 61 at Buffalo, 58 at Niagara Falls, and 64 at Toronto. Syracuse reported 57, Elmira reported 53, Binghamton reported 59, and Watertown reported 50. At Oswego,

The winds were south at 5 knots, with a temperature of 61 degrees. The Central Lake Ontario buoy winds were southeast at 4 knots, with a temperature of 67 degrees, and the waves were 0 feet. The forecast for the Genesee Valley and Northern Finger Lakes, including Rochester, Geneseo, Canandaigua, Newark, and Fairhaven. Overnight, mainly clear with some patchy fog. Lows in the lower 50s. Light south winds. Saturday, patchy fog in the morning, otherwise sunny in the morning, then partly sunny with a chance of showers in the afternoon. Highs ranging from the mid-70s on the hilltops to around 80 across the lower elevations. Light winds, becoming south 5 to 10 miles an hour. Chance of rain 50%. Saturday night, mostly cloudy. A chance of showers in the evening. Warmer and muggy with lows in the mid-60s. South winds 5 to 10 miles an hour, becoming southwest. Chance of rain 50%. Sunday, partly sunny with a 50% chance of showers. Humid with highs ranging from the mid-70s on the hilltops to the upper 70s across the lower elevations. Southwest winds 10 miles an hour or less, becoming west. Sunday night, mostly cloudy with a 50% chance of showers. Lows in the mid-50s. Northwest winds 5 to 10 miles an hour, becoming light. The forecast for the Southern Finger Lakes, including Tinian, Seneca Falls, and Auburn. Overnight, mainly clear with some patchy fog. Lows in the lower 50s. Light south winds. Saturday, sunny in the morning, then partly sunny with a chance of showers in the afternoon. Highs in the upper 70s. South winds 10 miles an hour or less, increasing to 10 to 15 miles an hour. Chance of rain 40%. Saturday night, mostly cloudy. Showers likely in the evening, then a chance of showers overnight. Warmer and muggy with lows in the mid-60s. South winds 10 to 15 miles an hour, diminishing to 5 to 10 miles an hour. Chance of rain 70%. Sunday, partly sunny. A chance of showers in the afternoon. Humid with highs in the upper 70s. West winds 10 miles an hour or less. Chance of rain 50%. Sunday night, mostly cloudy. A chance of showers. Lows in the mid-50s. Light winds. Chance of rain 50%. And now the extended forecast. Monday, partly cloudy. Highs in the upper 60s. Tuesday, mostly cloudy. A 40% chance of showers. Highs in the mid-70s. Lows around 50. Wednesday, mostly cloudy. Showers likely. Highs in the upper 70s. Lows in the lower 60s. Chance of rain 60%. Thursday, showers likely. Highs in the mid-70s. Lows in the lower 60s. Chance of rain 60%. Friday, partly cloudy. A 40% chance of showers. Highs in the lower 70s. Lows in the upper 50s. Open Lake Forecast, 4, the Niagara River to Hamlin Beach beyond 5 miles from shore. Overnight, southeast winds 10 knots or less. Waves 1 foot or less. Saturday, south winds 5 to 10 knots becoming east. Waves 1 foot or less. Saturday night, southeast winds 5 to 15 knots becoming southwest. Waves 2 feet or less. Sunday, west winds 5 to 15 knots. Waves 1 to 2 feet. Sunday night, northwest winds 15 to 20 knots. A chance of showers. Waves 1 to 3 feet. Monday, north winds 15 to 20 knots becoming southeast 5 to 15 knots. Waves 1 to 3 feet. Tuesday, south winds 5 to 15 knots becoming southwest. Showers likely Tuesday night. Waves 1 to 3 feet building to 2 to 4 feet, then subsiding to 1 to 3 feet. Wednesday, southwest winds 10 knots or less becoming north. A chance of showers. Waves 2 feet or less. Open Lake Forecast, 4, Hamlin Beach to Mexico Bay beyond 5 miles from shore. Overnight, south winds 10 knots or less. Waves 1 foot or less. Saturday, southeast winds 5 to 15 knots. Waves 1 to 3 feet. Saturday night, south winds 15 to 20 knots becoming southwest. A chance of showers.

waves 2 to 4 feet. Sunday, southwest winds 10 to 15 knots becoming west. A chance of showers in the afternoon. Waves 1 to 3 feet. Sunday night, west winds 15 to 20 knots becoming northwest. A chance of showers. Waves 2 to 4 feet. Monday, northwest winds 15 to 20 knots becoming southeast 5 to 15 knots. Waves 1 to 3 feet. Tuesday, south winds 15 to 20 knots. A chance of showers Tuesday night. Waves 3 to 5 feet subsiding to 1 to 3 feet. Wednesday, southwest winds 15 to 20 knots becoming north and diminishing to 10 knots or less. A chance of showers. Waves 1 to 3 feet subsiding to 1 foot or less. 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KHA 53 operates on a frequency of 162.40 MHz. 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KHA 53 operates on a frequency of 162.40 MHz. The 11 p.m. weather at Rochester, it was clear. The temperature was 57 degrees Fahrenheit or 14 degrees Celsius, the dew point 53 and the relative humidity 86%. The wind was calm. The pressure was 30.07 inches and steady. Repeating at Rochester, it was clear, temperature 57 degrees. Around the region at 11 p.m. it was clear, with a temperature of 58 at Buffalo, 56 at Niagara Falls, 51 at Elmira, 59 at Binghamton, and 50 at Watertown. It was partly cloudy, with a temperature of 61 at Erie, and 57 at Syracuse. At Oswego, winds were south at 3 knots, with a temperature of 59 degrees. The Central Lake Ontario buoy winds were from the southeast at 4 knots. The forecast for the Genesee Valley and Northern Finger Lakes, including Rochester, Geneseo, Canandaigua, Newark, and Fairhaven. Overnight, mainly clear with some patchy fog. Lows in the lower 50s. Light south winds. Saturday, patchy fog in the morning, otherwise sunny in the morning, then partly sunny with a chance of showers in the afternoon. Highs ranging from the mid-70s on the hilltops to around 80 across the lower elevations. Light winds, becoming south 5 to 10 miles an hour. Chance of rain 50%. Saturday night, mostly cloudy. A chance of showers in the evening. Warmer and muggy with lows in the mid-60s. South winds 5 to 10 miles an hour, becoming southwest. Chance of rain 50%. Sunday, partly sunny with a 50% chance of showers. Humid with highs ranging from the mid-70s on the hilltops to the upper 70s across the lower elevations. Southwest winds 10 miles an hour or less, becoming west. Sunday night, mostly cloudy with a 50% chance of showers. Lows in the mid-50s. Northwest winds 5 to 10 miles an hour, becoming light. The forecast for the Southern Finger Lakes, including Tinian, Seneca Falls, and Auburn. Overnight, mainly clear with some patchy fog. Lows in the lower 50s. Light south winds. Saturday, sunny in the morning, then partly sunny with a chance of showers in the afternoon. Highs in the upper 70s. South winds 10 miles an hour or less, increasing to 10 to 15 miles an hour. Chance of rain 40%. Saturday night, mostly cloudy. Showers likely in the evening, then a chance of showers overnight. Warmer and muggy with lows in the mid-60s. South winds 10 to 15 miles an hour, diminishing to 5 to 10 miles an hour. Chance of rain 70%. Sunday, partly sunny. A chance of showers in the afternoon. Humid with highs in the upper 70s. West winds 10 miles an hour or less. Chance of rain 50%. Sunday night, mostly cloudy. A chance of showers. Lows in the mid-50s. Light winds. Chance of rain 50%. And now the extended forecast. Monday, partly cloudy. Highs in the upper 60s. Tuesday, mostly cloudy. A 40% chance of showers. Highs in the mid-70s. Lows around 50. Wednesday, mostly cloudy. Showers likely.

6%. The wind was calm. The pressure was 30.07 inches and steady. Repeating at Rochester, it was clear, temperature 57 degrees. Around the region at 11 p.m. it was clear, with a temperature of 58 at Buffalo, 56 at Niagara Falls, 51 at Elmira, 59 at Binghamton, and 50 at Watertown. It was partly cloudy, with a temperature of 61 at Erie, and 57 at Syracuse. At Oswego, winds were south at 3 knots, with a temperature of 59 degrees. The Central Lake Ontario buoy winds were from the southeast at 4 knots. The forecast for the Genesee Valley and Northern Finger Lakes, including Rochester, Geneseo, Canandaigua, Newark, and Fairhaven. Overnight, mainly clear with some patchy fog. Lows in the lower 50s. Light south winds. Saturday, patchy fog in the morning, otherwise sunny in the morning, then partly sunny with a chance of showers in the afternoon. Highs ranging from the mid-70s on the hilltops to around 80 across the lower elevations. Light winds, becoming south 5 to 10 miles an hour. Chance of rain 50%. Saturday night, mostly cloudy. A chance of showers in the evening. Warmer and muggy with lows in the mid-60s. South winds 5 to 10 miles an hour, becoming southwest. Chance of rain 50%. Sunday, partly sunny with a 50% chance of showers. Humid with highs ranging from the mid-70s on the hilltops to the upper 70s across the lower elevations. Southwest winds 10 miles an hour or less, becoming west. Sunday night, mostly cloudy with a 50% chance of showers. Lows in the mid-50s. Northwest winds 5 to 10 miles an hour, becoming light. The forecast for the Southern Finger Lakes, including Pinyan, Seneca Falls, and Auburn. Overnight, mainly clear with some patchy fog. Lows in the lower 50s. Light south winds. Saturday, sunny in the morning, then partly sunny with a chance of showers in the afternoon. Highs in the upper 70s. South winds 10 miles an hour or less, increasing to 10 to 15 miles an hour. Chance of rain 40%. Saturday night, mostly cloudy. Showers likely in the evening, then a chance of showers overnight. Warmer and muggy with lows in the mid-60s. South winds 10 to 15 miles an hour, diminishing to 5 to 10 miles an hour. Chance of rain 70%. Sunday, partly sunny. A chance of showers in the afternoon. Humid with highs in the upper 70s. West winds 10 miles an hour or less. Chance of rain 50%. Sunday night, mostly cloudy. A chance of showers. Lows in the mid-50s. Light winds. Chance of rain 50%. And now the extended forecast. Monday, partly cloudy. Highs in the upper 60s. Tuesday, mostly cloudy. A 40% chance of showers. Highs in the mid-70s. Lows around 50. Wednesday, mostly cloudy. Showers likely. Highs in the upper 70s. Lows in the lower 60s. Chance of rain 60%. Thursday, showers likely. Highs in the mid-70s. Lows in the lower 60s. Chance of rain 60%. Friday, partly cloudy. A 40% chance of showers. Highs in the lower 70s. Lows in the upper 50s. This is the NOAA Weather Radio KHA 53 in Rochester. Your source for official weather information across the Western Finger Lakes and the Genesee Valley. KHA 53 operates on a frequency of 162.40 MHz. The 11 p.m. weather at Rochester, it was clear. The temperature was 57 degrees Fahrenheit or 14 degrees Celsius, the dew point 53 and the relative humidity 86%. The wind was calm. The pressure was 30.07 inches and steady. Repeating at Rochester, it was clear, temperature 57 degrees. Around the region at 11 p.m. skies ranged from clear to partly cloudy. It was 61 at Erie, 58 at Buffalo, 56 at Niagara Falls, and 64 at Toronto. Syracuse reported 57, Elmira reported 51, Binghamton reported 59, and Watertown reported 50. At Oswego, winds were south at 3 knots, with a temperature of 59 degrees. The Central Lake Ontario buoy winds were southeast at 6.

knots with a temperature of 67 degrees and the waves were 0 feet. The forecast for the Genesee Valley and Northern Finger Lakes, including Rochester, Geneseo, Canandaigua, Newark, and Fairhaven. Overnight, mainly clear with some patchy fog. Lows in the lower 50s. Light south winds. Saturday, patchy fog in the morning, otherwise sunny in the morning, then partly sunny with a chance of showers in the afternoon. Highs ranging from the mid-70s on the hilltops to around 80 across the lower elevations. Light winds, becoming south 5 to 10 miles an hour. Chance of rain 50%. Saturday night, mostly cloudy. A chance of showers in the evening. Warmer and muggy with lows in the mid-60s. South winds 5 to 10 miles an hour, becoming southwest. Chance of rain 50%. Sunday, partly sunny with a 50% chance of showers. Humid with highs ranging from the mid-70s on the hilltops to the upper 70s across the lower elevations. Southwest winds 10 miles an hour or less, becoming west. Sunday night, mostly cloudy with a 50% chance of showers. Lows in the mid-50s. Northwest winds 5 to 10 miles an hour, becoming light. The forecast for the Southern Finger Lakes, including Tinian, Seneca Falls, and Auburn. Overnight, mainly clear with some patchy fog. Lows in the lower 50s. Light south winds. Saturday, sunny in the morning, then partly sunny with a chance of showers in the afternoon. Highs in the upper 70s. South winds 10 miles an hour or less, increasing to 10 to 15 miles an hour. Chance of rain 40%. Saturday night, mostly cloudy. Showers likely in the evening, then a chance of showers overnight. Warmer and muggy with lows in the mid-60s. South winds 10 to 15 miles an hour, diminishing to 5 to 10 miles an hour. Chance of rain 70%. Sunday, partly sunny. A chance of showers in the afternoon. Humid with highs in the upper 70s. West winds 10 miles an hour or less. Chance of rain 50%. Sunday night, mostly cloudy. A chance of showers. Lows in the mid-50s. Light winds. Chance of rain 50%. And now the extended forecast. Monday, partly cloudy. Highs in the upper 60s. Tuesday, mostly cloudy. A 40% chance of showers. Highs in the mid-70s. Lows around 50. Wednesday, mostly cloudy. Showers likely. Highs in the upper 70s. Lows in the lower 60s. Chance of rain 60%. Thursday, showers likely. Highs in the mid-70s. Lows in the lower 60s. Chance of rain 60%. Friday, partly cloudy. A 40% chance of showers. Highs in the lower 70s. Lows in the upper 50s. This is the NOAA Weather Radio KHA 53 in Rochester. Your source for official weather information across the Western Finger Lakes in the Genesee Valley. KHA 53 operates on a frequency of 162.40 MHz. The 11 p.m. weather at Rochester, it was clear. The temperature was 57 degrees Fahrenheit or 14 degrees Celsius, the dew point 53 and the relative humidity 86%. The wind was calm. The pressure was 30.07 inches and steady. Repeating at Rochester, it was clear, temperature 57 degrees. Around the region at 11 p.m. skies ranged from clear to partly cloudy. It was 61 at Erie, 58 at Buffalo, 56 at Niagara Falls, and 64 at Toronto. Syracuse reported 57, Elmira reported 51, Binghamton reported 59, and Watertown reported 50. At Oswego, winds were south at 3 knots, with a temperature of 59 degrees. The Central Lake Ontario buoy winds were southeast at 6 knots, with a temperature of 67 degrees, and the waves were 0 feet. The forecast for the Genesee Valley and Northern Finger Lakes, including Rochester, Geneseo, Canandaigua, Newark, and Fairhaven. Overnight, mainly clear with some patchy fog. Lows in the lower 50s. Light south winds. Saturday, patchy fog in the morning, otherwise sunny in the morning, then partly sunny with a chance of showers in the afternoon. Highs ranging from the mid-70s on the hilltops to around 80 across the lower elevations.

Patience. Light winds becoming south 5 to 10 miles an hour. Chance of rain 50%. Saturday night, mostly cloudy. A chance of showers in the evening. Warmer and muggy with lows in the mid-60s. South winds 5 to 10 miles an hour, becoming southwest. Chance of rain 50%. Sunday, partly sunny with a 50% chance of showers. Humid with highs ranging from the mid-70s on the hilltops to the upper 70s across the lower elevations. Southwest winds 10 miles an hour or less, becoming west. Sunday night, mostly cloudy with a 50% chance of showers. Lows in the mid-50s. Northwest winds 5 to 10 miles an hour, becoming light. The forecast for the Southern Finger Lakes, including Tinian, Seneca Falls, and Auburn. Overnight, mainly clear with some patchy fog. Lows in the lower 50s. Light south winds. Saturday, sunny in the morning, then partly sunny with a chance of showers in the afternoon. Highs in the upper 70s. South winds 10 miles an hour or less, increasing to 10 to 15 miles an hour. Chance of rain 40%. Saturday night, mostly cloudy. Showers likely in the evening, then a chance of showers overnight. Warmer and muggy with lows in the mid-60s. South winds 10 to 15 miles an hour, diminishing to 5 to 10 miles an hour. Chance of rain 70%. Sunday, partly sunny. A chance of showers in the afternoon. Humid with highs in the upper 70s. West winds 10 miles an hour or less. Chance of rain 50%. Sunday night, mostly cloudy. A chance of showers. Lows in the mid-50s. Light winds. Chance of rain 50%. And now the extended forecast. Monday, partly cloudy. Highs in the upper 60s. Tuesday, mostly cloudy. A 40% chance of showers. Highs in the mid-70s. Lows around 50. Wednesday, mostly cloudy. Showers likely. Highs in the upper 70s. Lows in the lower 60s. Chance of rain 60%. Thursday, showers likely. Highs in the mid-70s. Lows in the lower 60s. Chance of rain 60%. Friday, partly cloudy. A 40% chance of showers. Highs in the lower 70s. Lows in the upper 50s. This is the NOAA Weather Radio KHA 53 in Rochester. Your source for official weather information across the Western Finger Lakes and the Genesee Valley. KHA 53 operates on a frequency of 162.40 MHz. The 11 p.m. weather at Rochester, it was clear. The temperature was 57 degrees Fahrenheit or 14 degrees Celsius, the dew point 53 and the relative humidity 86%. The wind was calm. The pressure was 30.07 inches and steady. Repeating at Rochester, it was clear, temperature 57 degrees. Around the region at 11 p.m. skies ranged from clear to partly cloudy. It was 61 at Erie, 58 at Buffalo, 56 at Niagara Falls, and 64 at Toronto. Syracuse reported 57, Elmira reported 51, Binghamton reported 59, and Watertown reported 50. At Oswego, winds were south at 3 knots, with a temperature of 59 degrees. The Central Lake Ontario buoy winds were southeast at 6 knots, with a temperature of 67 degrees, and the waves were 0 feet. The forecast for the Genesee Valley and Northern Finger Lakes, including Rochester, Geneseo, Canandaigua, Newark, and Fairhaven. Overnight, mainly clear with some patchy fog. Lows in the lower 50s. Light south winds. Saturday, patchy fog in the morning, otherwise sunny in the morning, then partly sunny with a chance of showers in the afternoon. Highs ranging from the mid-70s on the hilltops to around 80 across the lower elevations. Light winds, becoming south 5 to 10 miles an hour. Chance of rain 50%. Saturday night, mostly cloudy. A chance of showers in the evening. Warmer and muggy with lows in the mid-60s. South winds 5 to 10 miles an hour, becoming southwest. Chance of rain 50%. Sunday, partly sunny with a 50% chance of showers. Humid with highs ranging from the mid-70s on the hilltops to the upper 70s across the lower elevations. Southwest winds

10 miles an hour or less, becoming west. Sunday night, mostly cloudy with a 50% chance of showers. Lows in the mid-50s. Northwest winds 5 to 10 miles an hour, becoming light. The forecast for the southern Finger Lakes, including Tinian, Seneca Falls, and Auburn. Overnight, mainly clear with some patchy fog. Lows in the lower 50s. Light south winds. Saturday, sunny in the morning, then partly sunny with a chance of showers in the afternoon. Highs in the upper 70s. South winds 10 miles an hour or less, increasing to 10 to 15 miles an hour. Chance of rain 40%. Saturday night, mostly cloudy. Showers likely in the evening, then a chance of showers overnight. Warmer and muggy with lows in the mid-60s. South winds 10 to 15 miles an hour, diminishing to 5 to 10 miles an hour. Chance of rain 70%. Sunday, partly sunny. A chance of showers in the afternoon. Humid with highs in the upper 70s. West winds 10 miles an hour or less. Chance of rain 50%. Sunday night, mostly cloudy. A chance of showers. Lows in the mid-50s. Light winds. Chance of rain 50%. And now the extended forecast. Monday, partly cloudy. Highs in the upper 60s. Tuesday, mostly cloudy. A 40% chance of showers. Highs in the mid-70s. Lows around 50. Wednesday, mostly cloudy. Showers likely. Highs in the upper 70s. Lows in the lower 60s. Chance of rain 60%. Thursday, showers likely. Highs in the mid-70s. Lows in the lower 60s. Chance of rain 60%. Friday, partly cloudy. A 40% chance of showers. Highs in the lower 70s. Lows in the upper 50s. This is the NOAA Weather Radio KHA-53 in Rochester. Your source for official weather information across the Western Finger Lakes and the Genesee Valley. KHA-53 operates on a frequency of 162.40 MHz. The 11 p.m. weather at Rochester, it was clear. The temperature was 57 degrees Fahrenheit or 14 degrees Celsius, the dew point 53 and the relative humidity 86%. The wind was calm. The pressure was 30.07 inches and steady. Repeating at Rochester, it was clear, temperature 57 degrees. Around the region at 11 p.m. skies ranged from clear to partly cloudy. It was 61 at Erie, 58 at Buffalo, 56 at Niagara Falls, and 64 at Toronto. Syracuse reported 57, Elmira reported 51, Binghamton reported 59, and Watertown reported 50. At Oswego, winds were south at 3 knots, with a temperature of 59 degrees. The Central Lake Ontario buoy winds were southeast at 6 knots, with a temperature of 67 degrees, and the waves were 0 feet. The forecast for the Genesee Valley and Northern Finger Lakes, including Rochester, Geneseo, Canandaigua, Newark, and Fairhaven. Overnight, mainly clear with some patchy fog. Lows in the lower 50s. Light south winds. Saturday, patchy fog in the morning, otherwise sunny in the morning, then partly sunny with a chance of showers in the afternoon. Highs ranging from the mid-70s on the hilltops to around 80 across the lower elevations. Light winds, becoming south 5 to 10 miles an hour. Chance of rain 50%. Saturday night, mostly cloudy. A chance of showers in the evening. Warmer and muggy with lows in the mid-60s. South winds 5 to 10 miles an hour, becoming southwest. Chance of rain 50%. Sunday, partly sunny with a 50% chance of showers. Humid with highs ranging from the mid-70s on the hilltops to the upper 70s across the lower elevations. Southwest winds 10 miles an hour or less, becoming west. Sunday night, mostly cloudy with a 50% chance of showers. Lows in the mid-50s. Northwest winds 5 to 10 miles an hour, becoming light. The forecast for the southern Finger Lakes, including Tinian, Seneca Falls, and Auburn. Overnight, mainly clear with some patchy fog. Lows in the lower 50s. Light south winds. Saturday, sunny in the morning, then partly sunny with a chance of showers in the afternoon. Highs

in the upper 70s. South winds 10 miles an hour or less, increasing to 10 to 15 miles an hour. Chance of rain 40%. Saturday night, mostly cloudy. Showers likely in the evening, then a chance of showers overnight. Warmer and muggy with lows in the mid-60s. South winds 10 to 15 miles an hour, diminishing to 5 to 10 miles an hour. Chance of rain 70%. Sunday, partly sunny. A chance of showers in the afternoon. Humid with highs in the upper 70s. West winds 10 miles an hour or less. Chance of rain 50%. Sunday night, mostly cloudy. A chance of showers. Lows in the mid-50s. Light winds. Chance of rain 50%. And now the extended forecast. Monday, partly cloudy. Highs in the upper 60s. Tuesday, mostly cloudy. A 40% chance of showers. Highs in the mid-70s. Lows around 50. Wednesday, mostly cloudy. Showers likely. Highs in the upper 70s. Lows in the lower 60s. Chance of rain 60%. Thursday, showers likely. Highs in the mid-70s. Lows in the lower 60s. Chance of rain 60%. Friday, partly cloudy. A 40% chance of showers. Highs in the lower 70s. Lows in the upper 50s. The Nearshore Marine Forecast, for the Niagara River to Hamelin Beach along Lake Ontario. Overnight, southeast winds 10 knots or less. Clear. Waves 1 foot or less. Saturday, south winds 10 knots or less becoming east. Sunny in the morning, then becoming partly sunny. Waves 1 foot or less. Saturday night, south winds 5 to 15 knots becoming southwest. Mostly cloudy. Waves 1 foot or less. Sunday, west winds 10 to 15 knots. Partly to mostly sunny. Waves 2 feet or less. Sunday night, northwest winds 15 to 20 knots. A chance of showers. Waves 1 to 3 feet building to 2 to 4 feet. Monday, northwest winds 5 to 15 knots becoming southeast. Mainly clear, then becoming partly cloudy. Waves 1 to 3 feet subsiding to 1 foot or less. Tuesday, south winds 5 to 15 knots becoming southwest. A chance of showers Tuesday night. Waves 2 feet or less building to 2 to 4 feet, then subsiding to 1 to 3 feet. Wednesday, southwest winds 10 knots or less. A chance of showers Tuesday night. Waves 2 feet or less building to 2 to 4 feet, then subsiding to 1 to 3 feet. Wednesday, southwest winds 10 knots or less becoming north. A chance of showers. Waves 2 feet or less. The Nearshore Marine Forecast, for Hamelin Beach to Sodus Bay. Overnight, south winds 10 knots or less. Clear. Waves 1 foot or less. Saturday, south winds 5 to 10 knots. Sunny in the morning, then becoming partly sunny. Waves 1 foot or less. Saturday night, south winds 5 to 15 knots becoming southwest. A chance of showers. Waves 2 feet or less. Sunday, southwest winds 5 to 15 knots becoming west. A chance of showers. Waves 2 feet or less. Sunday night, northwest winds 10 to 15 knots increasing to 15 to 20 knots. A chance of showers. Waves 1 to 3 feet building to 2 to 4 feet. Monday, northwest winds 15 to 20 knots becoming southeast 5 to 15 knots. Mainly clear, then becoming partly cloudy. Waves 1 to 3 feet. Tuesday, south winds 10 to 15 knots becoming southwest. A chance of showers Tuesday night. Waves 2 feet or less. Wednesday, southwest winds 10 knots or less becoming west. A chance of showers. Waves 2 feet or less. The water temperature off Rochester is 72 degrees, and the water temperature at the Central Lake Buoy is 71 degrees. The Nearshore Marine Forecast, for Sodus Bay to Mexico Bay. Overnight, south winds 10 knots or less becoming southeast. Clear. Waves 1 foot or less. Saturday, southeast winds 10 to 15 knots becoming south. Mostly sunny. Waves 1 foot or less.

the Western Finger Lakes in the Genesee Valley. KHA 53 operates on a frequency of 162.40 MHz. The 11 p.m. weather at Rochester, it was clear. The temperature was 57 degrees Fahrenheit or 14 degrees Celsius, the dew point 53 and the relative humidity 86%. The wind was calm. The pressure was 30.07 inches and steady. Repeating at Rochester, it was clear, temperature 57 degrees. Around the region at 11 p.m. skies ranged from clear to partly cloudy. It was 61 at Erie, 58 at Buffalo, 56 at Niagara Falls, and 64 at Toronto. Syracuse reported 57, Elmira reported 51, Binghamton reported 59, and Watertown reported 50. At Oswego, winds were south at 3 knots, with a temperature of 59 degrees. The Central Lake Ontario buoy winds were southeast at 6 knots, with a temperature of 67 degrees, and the waves were 0 feet. The forecast for the Genesee Valley and Northern Finger Lakes, including Rochester, Geneseo, Canandaigua, Newark, and Fairhaven. Overnight, mainly clear with some patchy fog. Lows in the lower 50s. Light south winds. Saturday, patchy fog in the morning, otherwise sunny in the morning, then partly sunny with a chance of showers in the afternoon. Highs ranging from the mid-70s on the hilltops to around 80 across the lower elevations. Light winds, becoming south 5 to 10 miles an hour. Chance of rain 50%. Saturday night, mostly cloudy. A chance of showers in the evening. Warmer and muggy with lows in the mid-60s. South winds 5 to 10 miles an hour, becoming southwest. Chance of rain 50%. Sunday, partly sunny with a 50% chance of showers. Humid with highs ranging from the mid-70s on the hilltops to the upper 70s across the lower elevations. Southwest winds 10 miles an hour or less, becoming west. Sunday night, mostly cloudy with a 50% chance of showers. Lows in the mid-50s. Northwest winds 5 to 10 miles an hour, becoming light. The forecast for the Southern Finger Lakes, including Tinian, Seneca Falls, and Auburn. Overnight, mainly clear with some patchy fog. Lows in the lower 50s. Light south winds. Saturday, sunny in the morning, then partly sunny with a chance of showers in the afternoon. Highs in the upper 70s. South winds 10 miles an hour or less, increasing to 10 to 15 miles an hour. Chance of rain 40%. Saturday night, mostly cloudy. Showers likely in the evening, then a chance of showers overnight. Warmer and muggy with lows in the mid-60s. South winds 10 to 15 miles an hour, diminishing to 5 to 10 miles an hour. Chance of rain 70%. Sunday, partly sunny. A chance of showers in the afternoon. Humid with highs in the upper 70s. West winds 10 miles an hour or less. Chance of rain 50%. Sunday night, mostly cloudy. A chance of showers. Lows in the mid-50s. Light winds. Chance of rain 50%. And now the extended forecast. Monday, partly cloudy. Highs in the upper 60s. Tuesday, mostly cloudy. A 40% chance of showers. Highs in the mid-70s. Lows around 50. Wednesday, mostly cloudy. Showers likely. Highs in the upper 70s. Lows in the lower 60s. Chance of rain 60%. Thursday, showers likely. Highs in the mid-70s. Lows in the lower 60s. Chance of rain 60%. Friday, partly cloudy. A 40% chance of showers. Highs in the lower 70s. Lows in the upper 50s. This is the NOAA Weather Radio KHA 53 in Rochester. Your source for official weather information across the Western Finger Lakes and the Genesee Valley. KHA 53 operates on a frequency of 162.40 MHz. The 11 p.m. weather at Rochester, it was clear. The temperature was 57 degrees Fahrenheit or 14 degrees Celsius, the dew point 53 and the relative humidity 86%. The wind was calm. The pressure was 30.07 inches and steady. Repeating at Rochester, it was clear, temperature 57 degrees. Around the region at 11

PM skies ranged from clear to partly cloudy. It was 61 at Erie, 58 at Buffalo, 56 at Niagara Falls, and 64 at Toronto. Syracuse reported 57, Elmira reported 51, Binghamton reported 59, and Watertown reported 50. At Oswego, winds were south at 3 knots, with a temperature of 59 degrees. The Central Lake Ontario buoy winds were southeast at 6 knots, with a temperature of 67 degrees, and the waves were 0 feet. The forecast for the Genesee Valley and Northern Finger Lakes, including Rochester, Geneseo, Canandaigua, Newark, and Fairhaven. Overnight, mainly clear with some patchy fog. Lows in the lower 50s. Light south winds. Saturday, patchy fog in the morning, otherwise sunny in the morning, then partly sunny with a chance of showers in the afternoon. Highs ranging from the mid-70s on the hilltops to around 80 across the lower elevations. Light winds, becoming south 5 to 10 miles an hour. Chance of rain 50%. Saturday night, mostly cloudy. A chance of showers in the evening. Warmer and muggy with lows in the mid-60s. South winds 5 to 10 miles an hour, becoming southwest. Chance of rain 50%. Sunday, partly sunny with a 50% chance of showers. Humid with highs ranging from the mid-70s on the hilltops to the upper 70s across the lower elevations. Southwest winds 10 miles an hour or less, becoming west. Sunday night, mostly cloudy with a 50% chance of showers. Lows in the mid-50s. Northwest winds 5 to 10 miles an hour, becoming light. The forecast for the Southern Finger Lakes, including Pinyan, Seneca Falls, and Auburn. Overnight, mainly clear with some patchy fog. Lows in the lower 50s. Light south winds. Saturday, sunny in the morning, then partly sunny with a chance of showers in the afternoon. Highs in the upper 70s. South winds 10 miles an hour or less, increasing to 10 to 15 miles an hour. Chance of rain 40%. Saturday night, mostly cloudy. Showers likely in the evening, then a chance of showers overnight. Warmer and muggy with lows in the mid-60s. South winds 10 to 15 miles an hour, diminishing to 5 to 10 miles an hour. Chance of rain 70%. Sunday, partly sunny. A chance of showers in the afternoon. Humid with highs in the upper 70s. West winds 10 miles an hour or less. Chance of rain 50%. Sunday night, mostly cloudy. A chance of showers. Lows in the mid-50s. Light winds. Chance of rain 50%. And now the extended forecast. Monday, partly cloudy. Highs in the upper 60s. Tuesday, mostly cloudy. A 40% chance of showers. Highs in the mid-70s. Lows around 50. Wednesday, mostly cloudy. Showers likely. Highs in the upper 70s. Lows in the lower 60s. Chance of rain 60%. Thursday, showers likely. Highs in the mid-70s. Lows in the lower 60s. Chance of rain 60%. Friday, partly cloudy. A 40% chance of showers. Highs in the lower 70s. Lows in the upper 50s. 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Your source for official weather information across the Western Finger Lakes and the Genesee Valley. KHA 53 operates on a frequency of 162.40 MHz. The 11 p.m. weather at Rochester, it was clear. The temperature was 57 degrees Fahrenheit or 14 degrees Celsius, the dew point 53 and the relative humidity 86%. The wind was calm. The pressure was 30.07 inches and steady. Repeating at Rochester, it was clear, temperature 57 degrees. Around the region at 11 p.m. skies ranged from clear to partly cloudy. It was 61 at Erie, 58 at Buffalo, 56 at Niagara Falls, and 64 at Toronto. Syracuse reported 57, Elmira reported 51, Binghamton reported 59, and Watertown reported 50. At Oswego, winds were south at 3 knots, with a temperature of 59 degrees. The Central Lake Ontario buoy winds were southeast at 6 knots, with a temperature of 67 degrees, and the waves were 0 feet.
The forecast for the Genesee

Valley and Northern Finger Lakes, including Rochester, Geneseo, Canandaigua, Newark, and Fairhaven. Overnight, mainly clear with some patchy fog. Lows in the lower 50s. Light south winds. Saturday, patchy fog in the morning, otherwise sunny in the morning, then partly sunny with a chance of showers in the afternoon. Highs ranging from the mid-70s on the hilltops to around 80 across the lower elevations. Light winds, becoming south 5 to 10 miles an hour. Chance of rain 50%. Saturday night, mostly cloudy. A chance of showers in the evening. Warmer and muggy with lows in the mid-60s. South winds 5 to 10 miles an hour, becoming southwest. Chance of rain 50%. Sunday, partly sunny with a 50% chance of showers. Humid with highs ranging from the mid-70s on the hilltops to the upper 70s across the lower elevations. Southwest winds 10 miles an hour or less, becoming west. Sunday night, mostly cloudy with a 50% chance of showers. Lows in the mid-50s. Northwest winds 5 to 10 miles an hour, becoming light. The forecast for the Southern Finger Lakes, including Tinian, Seneca Falls, and Auburn. Overnight, mainly clear with some patchy fog. Lows in the lower 50s. Light south winds. Saturday, sunny in the morning, then partly sunny with a chance of showers in the afternoon. Highs in the upper 70s. South winds 10 miles an hour or less, increasing to 10 to 15 miles an hour. Chance of rain 40%. Saturday night, mostly cloudy. Showers likely in the evening, then a chance of showers overnight. Warmer and muggy with lows in the mid-60s. South winds 10 to 15 miles an hour, diminishing to 5 to 10 miles an hour. Chance of rain 70%. Sunday, partly sunny. A chance of showers in the afternoon. Humid with highs in the upper 70s. West winds 10 miles an hour or less. Chance of rain 50%. Sunday night, mostly cloudy. A chance of showers. Lows in the mid-50s. Light winds. Chance of rain 50%. And now the extended forecast. Monday, partly cloudy. Highs in the upper 60s. Tuesday, mostly cloudy. A 40% chance of showers. Highs in the mid-70s. Lows around 50. Wednesday, mostly cloudy. Showers likely. Highs in the upper 70s. Lows in the lower 60s. Chance of rain 60%. Thursday, showers likely. Highs in the mid-70s. Lows in the lower 60s. Chance of rain 60%. Friday, partly cloudy. A 40% chance of showers. Highs in the lower 70s. Lows in the upper 50s. This is the NOAA Weather Radio KHA 53 in Rochester. Your source for official weather information across the Western Finger Lakes and the Genesee Valley. KHA 53 operates on a frequency of 162.40 MHz. The 11 p.m. weather at Rochester, it was clear. The temperature was 57 degrees Fahrenheit or 14 degrees Celsius, the dew point 53 and the relative humidity 86%. The wind was calm. The pressure was 30.07 inches and steady. Repeating at Rochester, it was clear, temperature 57 degrees. Around the region at 11 p.m. skies ranged from clear to partly cloudy. It was 61 at Erie, 58 at Buffalo, 56 at Niagara Falls, and 64 at Toronto. Syracuse reported 57, Elmira reported 51, Binghamton reported 59, and Watertown reported 50. At Oswego, winds were south at 3 knots, with a temperature of 59 degrees. The Central Lake Ontario buoy winds were southeast at 6 knots, with a temperature of 67 degrees, and the waves were 0 feet. The forecast for the Genesee Valley and Northern Finger Lakes, including Rochester, Geneseo, Canandaigua, Newark, and Fairhaven. Overnight, mainly clear with some patchy fog. Lows in the lower 50s. Light south winds. Saturday, patchy fog in the morning, otherwise sunny in the morning, then partly sunny with a chance of showers in the afternoon. Highs ranging from the mid-70s on the hilltops to around 80 across the lower elevations. Light winds, becoming south 5 to 10 miles an hour. Chance of rain 50%.

Saturday night, mostly cloudy. A chance of showers in the evening. Warmer and muggy with lows in the mid-60s. South winds 5 to 10 miles an hour, becoming southwest. Chance of rain 50%. Sunday, partly sunny with a 50% chance of showers. Humid with highs ranging from the mid-70s on the hilltops to the upper 70s across the lower elevations. Southwest winds 10 miles an hour or less, becoming west. Sunday night, mostly cloudy with a 50% chance of showers. Lows in the mid-50s. Northwest winds 5 to 10 miles an hour, becoming light. The forecast for the Southern Finger Lakes, including Tinian, Seneca Falls, and Auburn. Overnight, mainly clear with some patchy fog. Lows in the lower 50s. Light south winds. Saturday, sunny in the morning, then partly sunny with a chance of showers in the afternoon. Highs in the upper 70s. South winds 10 miles an hour or less, increasing to 10 to 15 miles an hour. Chance of rain 40%. Saturday night, mostly cloudy. Showers likely in the evening, then a chance of showers overnight. Warmer and muggy with lows in the mid-60s. South winds 10 to 15 miles an hour, diminishing to 5 to 10 miles an hour. Chance of rain 70%. Sunday, partly sunny. A chance of showers in the afternoon. Humid with highs in the upper 70s. West winds 10 miles an hour or less. Chance of rain 50%. Sunday night, mostly cloudy. A chance of showers. Lows in the mid-50s. Light winds. Chance of rain 50%. And now the extended forecast. Monday, partly cloudy. Highs in the upper 60s. Tuesday, mostly cloudy. A 40% chance of showers. Highs in the mid-70s. Lows around 50. Wednesday, mostly cloudy. Showers likely. Highs in the upper 70s. Lows in the lower 60s. Chance of rain 60%. Thursday, showers likely. Highs in the mid-70s. Lows in the lower 60s. Chance of rain 60%. Friday, partly cloudy. A 40% chance of showers. Highs in the lower 70s. Lows in the upper 50s. Open lake forecast, 4, the Niagara River to Hamlin Beach beyond 5 miles from shore. Overnight, southeast winds 10 knots or less. Waves 1 foot or less. Saturday, south winds 5 to 10 knots becoming east. Waves 1 foot or less. Saturday night, southeast winds 5 to 15 knots becoming southwest. Waves 2 feet or less. Sunday, west winds 5 to 15 knots. Waves 1 to 2 feet. Sunday night, northwest winds 15 to 20 knots. A chance of showers. Waves 1 to 3 feet. Monday, north winds 15 to 20 knots becoming southeast 5 to 15 knots. Waves 1 to 3 feet. Tuesday, south winds 5 to 15 knots becoming southwest. Showers likely Tuesday night. Waves 1 to 3 feet building to 2 to 4 feet, then subsiding to 1 to 3 feet. Wednesday, southwest winds 10 knots or less becoming north. A chance of showers. Waves 2 feet or less. Open lake forecast, 4, Hamlin Beach to Mexico Bay beyond 5 miles from shore. Overnight, south winds 10 knots or less. Waves 1 foot or less. Saturday, southeast winds 5 to 15 knots. Waves 1 to 3 feet. Saturday night, south winds 15 to 20 knots becoming southwest. A chance of showers. Waves 2 to 4 feet. Sunday, southwest winds 10 to 15 knots becoming west. A chance of showers in the afternoon. Waves 1 to 3 feet. Sunday night, west winds 15 to 20 knots becoming northwest. A chance of showers. Waves 2 to 4 feet. Monday, northwest winds 15 to 20 knots becoming southeast 5 to 15 knots. Waves 1 to 3 feet. Tuesday, south winds 15 to 20 knots. A chance of showers Tuesday night. Waves 3 to 5 feet subsiding to 1 to 3 feet. Wednesday, southwest winds 15 to 20 knots becoming north and diminishing to 10 knots or less. A chance of showers. Waves 1 to 3 feet subsiding to 1 foot or less.

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The midnight weather at Rochester, it was clear. The temperature was 56 degrees Fahrenheit or 13 degrees Celsius, the dew point 52 and the relative humidity 86%. The wind was calm. The pressure was 30.07 inches and steady. Repeating at Rochester, it was clear, temperature 56 degrees. Around the region at midnight, it was clear, with a temperature of 57 at Buffalo, 53 at Niagara Falls, 51 at Elmira, 55 at Binghamton, and 51 at Watertown. It was partly cloudy, with a temperature of 60 at Erie, and 55 at Syracuse. At Oswego, winds were south at 6 knots, with a temperature of 58 degrees. The Central Lake Ontario buoy winds were from the south at 6 knots. The forecast for the Genesee Valley and Northern Finger Lakes, including Rochester, Geneseo, Canandaigua, Newark, and Fairhaven. Overnight, mainly clear with some patchy fog. Lows in the lower 50s. Light south winds. Saturday, patchy fog in the morning, otherwise sunny in the morning, then partly sunny with a chance of showers in the afternoon. Highs ranging from the mid-70s on the hilltops to around 80 across the lower elevations. Light winds, becoming south 5 to 10 miles an hour. Chance of rain 50%. Saturday night, mostly cloudy. A chance of showers in the evening. Warmer and muggy with lows in the mid-60s. South winds 5 to 10 miles an hour, becoming southwest. Chance of rain 50%. Sunday, partly sunny with a 50% chance of showers. Humid with highs ranging from the mid-70s on the hilltops to the upper 70s across the lower elevations. Southwest winds 10 miles an hour or less, becoming west. Sunday night, mostly cloudy with a 50% chance of showers. Lows in the mid-50s. Northwest winds 5 to 10 miles an hour, becoming light. The forecast for the Southern Finger Lakes, including Penyan, Seneca Falls, and Auburn. Overnight, mainly clear with some patchy fog. Lows in the lower 50s. Light south winds. Saturday, sunny in the morning, then partly sunny with a chance of showers in the afternoon. Highs in the upper 70s. South winds 10 miles an hour or less, increasing to 10 to 15 miles an hour. Chance of rain 40%. Saturday night, mostly cloudy. Showers likely in the evening, then a chance of showers overnight. Warmer and muggy with lows in the mid-60s. South winds 10 to 15 miles an hour, diminishing to 5 to 10 miles an hour. Chance of rain 70%. Sunday, partly sunny. A chance of showers in the afternoon. Humid with highs in the upper 70s. West winds 10 miles an hour or less. Chance of rain 50%. Sunday night, mostly cloudy. A chance of showers. Lows in the mid-50s. Light winds. Chance of rain 50%. And now the extended forecast. Monday, partly cloudy. Highs in the upper 60s. Tuesday, mostly cloudy. A 40% chance of showers. Highs in the mid-70s. Lows around 50. Wednesday, mostly cloudy. Showers likely. Highs in the upper 70s. Lows in the lower 60s. Chance of rain 60%. Thursday, showers likely. Highs in the mid-70s. Lows in the lower 60s. Chance of rain 60%. Friday, partly cloudy. A 40% chance of showers. Highs in the lower 70s. Lows in the upper 50s. 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KHA 53 operates on a frequency of 162.40 MHz. The midnight weather at Rochester, it was clear. The temperature was 56 degrees Fahrenheit or 13 degrees

otherwise sunny in the morning, then partly sunny with a chance of showers in the afternoon. Highs ranging from the mid-70s on the hilltops to around 80 across the lower elevations. Light winds, becoming south 5 to 10 miles an hour. Chance of rain 50%. Saturday night, mostly cloudy. A chance of showers in the evening. Warmer and muggy with lows in the mid-60s. South winds 5 to 10 miles an hour, becoming southwest. Chance of rain 50%. Sunday, partly sunny with a 50% chance of showers. Humid with highs ranging from the mid-70s on the hilltops to the upper 70s across the lower elevations. Southwest winds 10 miles an hour or less, becoming west. Sunday night, mostly cloudy with a 50% chance of showers. Lows in the mid-50s. Northwest winds 5 to 10 miles an hour, becoming light. The forecast for the Southern Finger Lakes, including Pinyan, Seneca Falls, and Auburn. Overnight, mainly clear with some patchy fog. Lows in the lower 50s. Light south winds. Saturday, sunny in the morning, then partly sunny with a chance of showers in the afternoon. Highs in the upper 70s. South winds 10 miles an hour or less, increasing to 10 to 15 miles an hour. Chance of rain 40%. Saturday night, mostly cloudy. Showers likely in the evening, then a chance of showers overnight. Warmer and muggy with lows in the mid-60s. South winds 10 to 15 miles an hour, diminishing to 5 to 10 miles an hour. Chance of rain 70%. Sunday, partly sunny. A chance of showers in the afternoon. Humid with highs in the upper 70s. West winds 10 miles an hour or less. Chance of rain 50%. Sunday night, mostly cloudy. A chance of showers. Lows in the mid-50s. Light winds. Chance of rain 50%. And now the extended forecast. Monday, partly cloudy. Highs in the upper 60s. Tuesday, mostly cloudy. A 40% chance of showers. Highs in the mid-70s. Lows around 50. Wednesday, mostly cloudy. Showers likely. Highs in the upper 70s. Lows in the lower 60s. Chance of rain 60%. Thursday, showers likely. Highs in the mid-70s. Lows in the lower 60s. Chance of rain 60%. Friday, partly cloudy. A 40% chance of showers. Highs in the lower 70s. Lows in the upper 50s. This is the NOAA Weather Radio KHA 53 in Rochester. Your source for official weather information across the Western Finger Lakes and the Genesee Valley. KHA 53 operates on a frequency of 162.40 MHz. The midnight weather at Rochester, it was clear. The temperature was 56 degrees Fahrenheit or 13 degrees Celsius, the dew point 52 and the relative humidity 86%. The wind was calm. The pressure was 30.07 inches and steady. Repeating at Rochester, it was clear temperature 56 degrees. Around the region at midnight, skies ranged from clear to partly cloudy. It was 60 at Erie, 57 at Buffalo, 53 at Niagara Falls, and 63 at Toronto. Syracuse reported 55, Elmira reported 51, Binghamton reported 55, and Watertown reported 51. At Oswego, winds were south at 6 knots, with a temperature of 58 degrees. The Central Lake Ontario buoy winds were south at 8 knots, with a temperature of 67 degrees, and the waves were 0 feet. The forecast for the Genesee Valley and Northern Finger Lakes, including Rochester, Geneseo, Canandaigua, Newark, and Fairhaven. Overnight, mainly clear with some patchy fog. Lows in the lower 50s. Light south winds. Saturday, patchy fog in the morning, otherwise sunny in the morning, then partly sunny with a chance of showers in the afternoon. Highs ranging from the mid-70s on the hilltops to around 80 across the lower elevations. Light winds, becoming south 5 to 10 miles an hour. Chance of rain 50%. Saturday night, mostly cloudy. A chance of showers in the evening. Warmer and muggy with lows in the mid-60s. South winds 5 to 10 miles an hour, becoming southwest. Chance of rain 50%. Sunday, partly sunny with a 50% chance of showers.

hours. Humid with highs ranging from the mid-70s on the hilltops to the upper 70s across the lower elevations. Southwest winds 10 miles an hour or less, becoming west. Sunday night, mostly cloudy with a 50% chance of showers. Lows in the mid-50s. Northwest winds 5 to 10 miles an hour, becoming light. The forecast for the Southern Finger Lakes, including Pinyan, Seneca Falls, and Auburn. Overnight, mainly clear with some patchy fog. Lows in the lower 50s. Light south winds. Saturday, sunny in the morning, then partly sunny with a chance of showers in the afternoon. Highs in the upper 70s. South winds 10 miles an hour or less, increasing to 10 to 15 miles an hour. Chance of rain 40%. Saturday night, mostly cloudy. Showers likely in the evening, then a chance of showers overnight. Warmer and muggy with lows in the mid-60s. South winds 10 to 15 miles an hour, diminishing to 5 to 10 miles an hour. Chance of rain 70%. Sunday, partly sunny. A chance of showers in the afternoon. Humid with highs in the upper 70s. West winds 10 miles an hour or less. Chance of rain 50%. Sunday night, mostly cloudy. A chance of showers. Lows in the mid-50s. Light winds. Chance of rain 50%. And now the extended forecast. Monday, partly cloudy. Highs in the upper 60s. Tuesday, mostly cloudy. A 40% chance of showers. Highs in the mid-70s. Lows around 50. Wednesday, mostly cloudy. Showers likely. Highs in the upper 70s. Lows in the lower 60s. Chance of rain 60%. Thursday, showers likely. Highs in the mid-70s. Lows in the lower 60s. Chance of rain 60%. Friday, partly cloudy. A 40% chance of showers. Highs in the lower 70s. Lows in the upper 50s. This is the NOAA Weather Radio KHA 53 in Rochester. Your source for official weather information across the Western Finger Lakes and the Genesee Valley. KHA 53 operates on a frequency of 162.40 MHz. The midnight weather at Rochester, it was clear. The temperature was 56 degrees Fahrenheit or 13 degrees Celsius, the dew point 52 and the relative humidity 86%. The wind was calm. The pressure was 30.07 inches and steady. Repeating at Rochester, it was clear, temperature 56 degrees. Around the region at midnight, skies ranged from clear to partly cloudy. It was 60 at Erie, 57 at Buffalo, 53 at Niagara Falls, and 63 at Toronto. Syracuse reported 55, Elmira reported 51, Binghamton reported 55, and Watertown reported 51. At Oswego, winds were south at 6 knots, with a temperature of 58 degrees. The Central Lake Ontario buoy winds were south at 8 knots, with a temperature of 67 degrees, and the waves were 0 feet. The forecast for the Genesee Valley and Northern Finger Lakes, including Rochester, Geneseo, Canandaigua, Newark, and Fairhaven. Overnight, mainly clear with some patchy fog. Lows in the lower 50s. Light south winds. Saturday, patchy fog in the morning, otherwise sunny in the morning, then partly sunny with a chance of showers in the afternoon. Highs ranging from the mid-70s on the hilltops to around 80 across the lower elevations. Light winds, becoming south 5 to 10 miles an hour. Chance of rain 50%. Saturday night, mostly cloudy. A chance of showers in the evening. Warmer and muggy with lows in the mid-60s. South winds 5 to 10 miles an hour, becoming southwest. Chance of rain 50%. Sunday, partly sunny with a 50% chance of showers. Humid with highs ranging from the mid-70s on the hilltops to the upper 70s across the lower elevations. Southwest winds 10 miles an hour or less, becoming west. Sunday night, mostly cloudy with a 50% chance of showers. Lows in the mid-50s. Northwest winds 5 to 10 miles an hour, becoming light. The forecast for the Southern Finger Lakes, including Pinyan, Seneca Falls, and Auburn. Overnight, mainly clear with some patchy fog. Lows in the lower 50s.

light south winds. Saturday, sunny in the morning, then partly sunny with a chance of showers in the afternoon. Highs in the upper 70s. South winds 10 miles an hour or less, increasing to 10 to 15 miles an hour. Chance of rain 40%. Saturday night, mostly cloudy. Showers likely in the evening, then a chance of showers overnight. Warmer and muggy with lows in the mid-60s. South winds 10 to 15 miles an hour, diminishing to 5 to 10 miles an hour. Chance of rain 70%. Sunday, partly sunny. A chance of showers in the afternoon. Humid with highs in the upper 70s. West winds 10 miles an hour or less. Chance of rain 50%. Sunday night, mostly cloudy. A chance of showers. Lows in the mid-50s. Light winds. Chance of rain 50%. And now the extended forecast. Monday, partly cloudy. Highs in the upper 60s. Tuesday, mostly cloudy. A 40% chance of showers. Highs in the mid-70s. Lows around 50. Wednesday, mostly cloudy. Showers likely. Highs in the upper 70s. Lows in the lower 60s. Chance of rain 60%. Thursday, showers likely. Highs in the mid-70s. Lows in the lower 60s. Chance of rain 60%. Friday, partly cloudy. A 40% chance of showers. Highs in the lower 70s. Lows in the upper 50s. This is the NOAA Weather Radio KHA-53 in Rochester. 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KHA-53 operates on a frequency of 162.40 MHz. The midnight weather at Rochester, it was clear. The temperature was 56 degrees Fahrenheit or 13 degrees Celsius, the dew point 52 and the relative humidity 86%. The wind was calm. The pressure was 30.07 inches and steady. Repeating at Rochester, it was clear, temperature 56 degrees. Around the region at midnight, skies ranged from clear to partly cloudy. It was 60 at Erie, 57 at Buffalo, 53 at Niagara Falls, and 63 at Toronto. Syracuse reported 55, Elmira reported 51, Binghamton reported 55, and Watertown reported 51. At Oswego, winds were south at 6 knots, with a temperature of 58 degrees. The Central Lake Ontario buoy winds were south at 8 knots, with a temperature of 67 degrees, and the waves were 0 feet. The forecast for the Genesee Valley and Northern Finger Lakes, including Rochester, Geneseo, Canandaigua, Newark, and Fairhaven. Overnight, mainly clear with some patchy fog. Lows in the lower 50s. Light south winds. Saturday, patchy fog in the morning, otherwise sunny in the morning, then partly sunny with a chance of showers in the afternoon. Highs ranging from the mid-70s on the hilltops to around 80 across the lower elevations. Light winds, becoming south 5 to 10 miles an hour. Chance of rain 50%. Saturday night, mostly cloudy. A chance of showers in the evening. Warmer and muggy with lows in the mid-60s. South winds 5 to 10 miles an hour, becoming southwest. Chance of rain 50%. Sunday, partly sunny with a 50% chance of showers. Humid with highs ranging from the mid-70s on the hilltops to the upper 70s across the lower elevations. Southwest winds 10 miles an hour or less, becoming west. Sunday night, mostly cloudy with a 50% chance of showers. Lows in the mid-50s. Northwest winds 5 to 10 miles an hour, becoming light. The forecast for the Southern Finger Lakes, including Penyan, Seneca Falls, and Auburn. Overnight, mainly clear with some patchy fog. Lows in the lower 50s. Light south winds. Saturday, sunny in the morning, then partly sunny with a chance of showers in the afternoon. Highs in the upper 70s. South winds 10 miles an hour or less, increasing to 10 to 15 miles an hour. Chance of rain 40%. Saturday night, mostly cloudy. Showers likely in the evening, then a chance of showers overnight. Warmer and muggy with lows in the mid-60s. South winds 10 to 15 miles an hour, diminishing to 5 to 10 miles an hour. Chance of rain 70%.

Sunday, partly sunny. A chance of showers in the afternoon. Humid with highs in the upper 70s. West winds 10 miles an hour or less. Chance of rain 50%. Sunday night, mostly cloudy. A chance of showers. Lows in the mid-50s. Light winds. Chance of rain 50%. And now the extended forecast. Monday, partly cloudy. Highs in the upper 60s. Tuesday, mostly cloudy. A 40% chance of showers. Highs in the mid-70s. Lows around 50. Wednesday, mostly cloudy. Showers likely. Highs in the upper 70s. Lows in the lower 60s. Chance of rain 60%. Thursday, showers likely. Highs in the mid-70s. Lows in the lower 60s. Chance of rain 60%. Friday, partly cloudy. A 40% chance of showers. Highs in the lower 70s. Lows in the upper 50s. This is the NOAA Weather Radio KHA 53 in Rochester. Your source for official weather information across the Western Finger Lakes and the Genesee Valley. KHA 53 operates on a frequency of 162.40 MHz. The midnight weather at Rochester, it was clear. The temperature was 56 degrees Fahrenheit or 13 degrees Celsius, the dew point 52 and the relative humidity 86%. The wind was calm. The pressure was 30.07 inches and steady. Repeating at Rochester, it was clear, temperature 56 degrees. Around the region at midnight, skies ranged from clear to partly cloudy. It was 60 at Erie, 57 at Buffalo, 53 at Niagara Falls, and 63 at Toronto. Syracuse reported 55, Elmira reported 51, Binghamton reported 55, and Watertown reported 51. At Oswego, winds were south at 6 knots, with a temperature of 58 degrees. The Central Lake Ontario buoy winds were south at 8 knots, with a temperature of 67 degrees, and the waves were 0 feet. The forecast for the Genesee Valley and Northern Finger Lakes, including Rochester, Geneseo, Canandaigua, Newark, and Fairhaven. Overnight, mainly clear with some patchy fog. Lows in the lower 50s. Light south winds. Saturday, patchy fog in the morning, otherwise sunny in the morning, then partly sunny with a chance of showers in the afternoon. Highs ranging from the mid-70s on the hilltops to around 80 across the lower elevations. Light winds, becoming south 5 to 10 miles an hour. Chance of rain 50%. Saturday night, mostly cloudy. A chance of showers in the evening. Warmer and muggy with lows in the mid-60s. South winds 5 to 10 miles an hour, becoming southwest. Chance of rain 50%. Sunday, partly sunny with a 50% chance of showers. Humid with highs ranging from the mid-70s on the hilltops to the upper 70s across the lower elevations. Southwest winds 10 miles an hour or less, becoming west. Sunday night, mostly cloudy with a 50% chance of showers. Lows in the mid-50s. Northwest winds 5 to 10 miles an hour, becoming light. The forecast for the Southern Finger Lakes, including Tinian, Seneca Falls, and Auburn. Overnight, mainly clear with some patchy fog. Lows in the lower 50s. Light south winds. Saturday, sunny in the morning, then partly sunny with a chance of showers in the afternoon. Highs in the upper 70s. South winds 10 miles an hour or less, increasing to 10 to 15 miles an hour. Chance of rain 40%. Saturday night, mostly cloudy. Showers likely in the evening, then a chance of showers overnight. Warmer and muggy with lows in the mid-60s. South winds 10 to 15 miles an hour, diminishing to 5 to 10 miles an hour. Chance of rain 70%. Sunday, partly sunny. A chance of showers in the afternoon. Humid with highs in the upper 70s. West winds 10 miles an hour or less. Chance of rain 50%. Sunday night, mostly cloudy. A chance of showers. Lows in the mid-50s. Light winds. Chance of rain 50%. And now the extended forecast. Monday, partly cloudy. Highs in the upper 60s. Tuesday, mostly cloudy. A 40% chance of showers.

Highs in the mid-70s. Lows around 50. Wednesday, mostly cloudy. Showers likely. Highs in the upper 70s. Lows in the lower 60s. Chance of rain 60%. Thursday, showers likely. Highs in the mid-70s. Lows in the lower 60s. Chance of rain 60%. Friday, partly cloudy. A 40% chance of showers. Highs in the lower 70s. Lows in the upper 50s. The Nearshore Marine Forecast, for the Niagara River to Hamelin Beach along Lake Ontario. Overnight, southeast winds 10 knots or less. Clear. Waves 1 foot or less. Saturday, south winds 10 knots or less becoming east. Sunny in the morning, then becoming partly sunny. Waves 1 foot or less. Saturday night, south winds 5 to 15 knots becoming southwest. Mostly cloudy. Waves 1 foot or less. Sunday, west winds 10 to 15 knots. Partly to mostly sunny. Waves 2 feet or less. Sunday night, northwest winds 15 to 20 knots. A chance of showers. Waves 1 to 3 feet building to 2 to 4 feet. Monday, northwest winds 5 to 15 knots becoming southeast. Mainly clear, then becoming partly cloudy. Waves 1 to 3 feet subsiding to 1 foot or less. Tuesday, south winds 5 to 15 knots becoming southwest. A chance of showers Tuesday night. Waves 2 feet or less building to 2 to 4 feet, then subsiding to 1 to 3 feet. Wednesday, southwest winds 10 knots or less becoming north. A chance of showers. Waves 2 feet or less. The Nearshore Marine Forecast, for Hamelin Beach to Sodus Bay. Overnight, south winds 10 knots. Waves 2 feet or less. The Nearshore Marine Forecast, for Hamelin Beach to Sodus Bay. Overnight, south winds 10 knots or less. Clear. Waves 1 foot or less. Saturday, south winds 5 to 10 knots. Sunny in the morning, then becoming partly sunny. Waves 1 foot or less. Saturday night, south winds 5 to 15 knots becoming southwest. A chance of showers. Waves 2 feet or less. Sunday, southwest winds 5 to 15 knots becoming west. A chance of showers. Waves 2 feet or less. Sunday night, northwest winds 10 to 15 knots increasing to 15 to 20 knots. A chance of showers. Waves 1 to 3 feet building to 2 to 4 feet. Monday, northwest winds 15 to 20 knots becoming southeast 5 to 15 knots. Mainly clear, then becoming partly cloudy. Waves 1 to 3 feet. Tuesday, south winds 10 to 15 knots becoming southwest. A chance of showers Tuesday night. Waves 2 feet or less. Wednesday, southwest winds 10 knots or less becoming west. A chance of showers. Waves 2 feet or less. The water temperature off Rochester is 72 degrees, and the water temperature at the Central Lake Buoy is 71 degrees. The Nearshore Marine Forecast, for Sodus Bay to Mexico Bay. Overnight, south winds 10 knots or less becoming southeast. Clear. Waves 1 foot or less. Saturday, southeast winds 10 to 15 knots becoming south. Mostly sunny. Waves 1 foot or less. Saturday night, south winds 10 to 15 knots. A chance of showers. Waves 2 feet or less. Sunday, southwest winds 5 to 15 knots becoming west. A chance of showers. Waves 1 to 3 feet. Sunday night, west winds 10 to 15 knots becoming northwest 15 to 20 knots. A chance of showers. Waves 2 to 4 feet. Monday, northwest winds 5 to 15 knots becoming southeast. A chance of showers during the day. Waves 1 to 3 feet. Tuesday, southeast winds 10 to 15 knots becoming south 15 to 20 knots. A chance of showers Tuesday night. Waves 1 to 3 feet. Wednesday, south winds 5 to 15 knots diminishing to less than 10 knots. A chance of showers. Waves 2 feet or less. The water temperature off Oswego is 72 degrees. This is the NOAA Weather Radio KHA 53.

Forecast for the Genesee Valley and Northern Finger Lakes, including Rochester, Geneseo, Canandaigua, Newark, and Fairhaven. Overnight, mainly clear with some patchy fog. Lows in the lower 50s. Light south winds. Saturday, patchy fog in the morning, otherwise sunny in the morning, then partly sunny with a chance of showers in the afternoon. Highs ranging from the mid-70s on the hilltops to around 80 across the lower elevations. Light winds, becoming south 5 to 10 miles an hour. Chance of rain 50%. Saturday night, mostly cloudy. A chance of showers in the evening. Warmer and muggy with lows in the mid-60s. South winds 5 to 10 miles an hour, becoming southwest. Chance of rain 50%. Sunday, partly sunny with a 50% chance of showers. Humid with highs ranging from the mid-70s on the hilltops to the upper 70s across the lower elevations. Southwest winds 10 miles an hour or less, becoming west. Sunday night, mostly cloudy with a 50% chance of showers. Lows in the mid-50s. Northwest winds 5 to 10 miles an hour, becoming light. The forecast for the Southern Finger Lakes, including Pinyan, Seneca Falls, and Auburn. Overnight, mainly clear with some patchy fog. Lows in the lower 50s. Light south winds. Saturday, sunny in the morning, then partly sunny with a chance of showers in the afternoon. Highs in the upper 70s. South winds 10 miles an hour or less, increasing to 10 to 15 miles an hour. Chance of rain 40%. Saturday night, mostly cloudy. Showers likely in the evening, then a chance of showers overnight. Warmer and muggy with lows in the mid-60s. South winds 10 to 15 miles an hour, diminishing to 5 to 10 miles an hour. Chance of rain 70%. Sunday, partly sunny. A chance of showers in the afternoon. Humid with highs in the upper 70s. West winds 10 miles an hour or less. Chance of rain 50%. Sunday night, mostly cloudy. A chance of showers. Lows in the mid-50s. Light winds. Chance of rain 50%. And now the extended forecast. Monday, partly cloudy. Highs in the upper 60s. Tuesday, mostly cloudy. A 40% chance of showers. Highs in the mid-70s. Lows around 50. Wednesday, mostly cloudy. Showers likely. Highs in the upper 70s. Lows in the lower 60s. Chance of rain 60%. Thursday, showers likely. Highs in the mid-70s. Lows in the lower 60s. Chance of rain 60%. Friday, partly cloudy. A 40% chance of showers. Highs in the lower 70s. Lows in the upper 50s. This is the NOAA Weather Radio KHA 53 in Rochester. Your source for official weather information across the Western Finger Lakes and the Genesee Valley. KHA 53 operates on a frequency of 162.40 MHz. The midnight weather at Rochester, it was clear. The temperature was 56 degrees Fahrenheit or 13 degrees Celsius, the dew point 52 and the relative humidity 86%. The wind was calm. The pressure was 30.07 inches and steady. Repeating at Rochester, it was clear, temperature 56 degrees. Around the region at midnight, skies ranged from clear to partly cloudy. It was 60 at Erie, 57 at Buffalo, 53 at Niagara Falls, and 63 at Toronto. Syracuse reported 55, Elmira reported 51, Binghamton reported 55, and Watertown reported 51. At Oswego, winds were south at 6 knots, with a temperature of 58 degrees. The Central Lake Ontario buoy winds were south at 8 knots, with a temperature of 67 degrees, and the waves were 0 feet. The forecast for the Genesee Valley and Northern Finger Lakes, including Rochester, Geneseo, Canandaigua, Newark, and Fairhaven. Overnight, mainly clear with some patchy fog. Lows in the lower 50s. Light south winds. Saturday, patchy fog in the morning, otherwise sunny in the morning, then partly sunny with a chance of showers in the afternoon. Highs ranging from the mid-70s on the hilltops to around 80 across the lower elevations. Light winds, becoming south 5 to 10 miles an hour. Chance of rain 50%.

Saturday night, mostly cloudy. Showers likely in the evening, then a chance of showers overnight. Warmer and muggy with lows in the mid-60s. South winds 10 to 15 miles an hour, diminishing to 5 to 10 miles an hour. Chance of rain 70%. Sunday, partly sunny. A chance of showers in the afternoon. Humid with highs in the upper 70s. West winds 10 miles an hour or less. Chance of rain 50%. Sunday night, mostly cloudy. A chance of showers. Lows in the mid-50s. Light winds. Chance of rain 50%. And now the extended forecast. Monday, partly cloudy. Highs in the upper 60s. Tuesday, mostly cloudy. A 40% chance of showers. Highs in the mid-70s. Lows around 50. Wednesday, mostly cloudy. Showers likely. Highs in the upper 70s. Lows in the lower 60s. Chance of rain 60%. Thursday, showers likely. Highs in the mid-70s. Lows in the lower 60s. Chance of rain 60%. Friday, partly cloudy. A 40% chance of showers. Highs in the lower 70s. Lows in the upper 50s. Open Lake Forecast, 4, the Niagara River to Hamlin Beach beyond 5 miles from shore. Overnight, southeast winds 10 knots or less. Waves 1 foot or less. Saturday, south winds 5 to 10 knots becoming east. Waves 1 foot or less. Saturday night, southeast winds 5 to 15 knots becoming southwest. Waves 2 feet or less. Sunday, west winds 5 to 15 knots. Waves 1 to 2 feet. Sunday night, northwest winds 15 to 20 knots. A chance of showers. Waves 1 to 3 feet. Monday, north winds 15 to 20 knots becoming southeast 5 to 15 knots. Waves 1 to 3 feet. Tuesday, south winds 5 to 15 knots becoming southwest. Showers likely Tuesday night. Waves 1 to 3 feet building to 2 to 4 feet, then subsiding to 1 to 3 feet. Wednesday, southwest winds 10 knots or less becoming north. A chance of showers. Waves 2 feet or less. Open Lake Forecast, 4, Hamlin Beach to Mexico Bay beyond 5 miles from shore. Overnight, south winds 10 knots or less. Waves 1 foot or less. Saturday, southeast winds 5 to 15 knots. Waves 1 to 3 feet. Saturday night, south winds 15 to 20 knots becoming southwest. A chance of showers. Waves 2 to 4 feet. Sunday, southwest winds 10 to 15 knots becoming west. A chance of showers in the afternoon. Waves 1 to 3 feet. Sunday night, west winds 15 to 20 knots becoming northwest. A chance of showers. Waves 2 to 4 feet. Monday, northwest winds 15 to 20 knots becoming southeast 5 to 15 knots. Waves 1 to 3 feet. Tuesday, south winds 15 to 20 knots. A chance of showers Tuesday night. Waves 3 to 5 feet subsiding to 1 to 3 feet. Wednesday, southwest winds 15 to 20 knots becoming north and diminishing to 10 knots or less. A chance of showers. Waves 1 to 3 feet subsiding to 1 foot or less. This is the NOAA Weather Radio KHA 53 in Rochester. Your source for official weather information across the Western Finger Lakes and the Genesee Valley. KHA 53 operates on a frequency of 162.40 MHz. The 1 a.m. weather at Rochester, it was clear. The temperature was 55 degrees Fahrenheit or 13 degrees Celsius, the dew point 52 and the relative humidity 89%. The wind was south at 3 miles an hour. The pressure was 30.07 inches and steady. Repeating at Rochester, it was clear temperature 55 degrees. This is the NOAA Weather Radio KHA 53 in Rochester. Your source for official weather information across the Western Finger Lakes and the Genesee Valley. KHA 53 operates on a frequency of 162.40 MHz. The 1 a.m. weather at Rochester, it was clear. The temperature was 55 degrees Fahrenheit or 13 degrees Celsius, the dew point 52 and the relative humidity 89%.

was south at 3 miles an hour. The pressure was 30.07 inches and steady. Repeating at Rochester, it was clear temperature 55 degrees. Around the region at 1 a.m. it was clear, with a temperature of 56 at Buffalo, 53 at Niagara Falls, and 55 at Syracuse. Under clear skies, Elmira reported 49, Binghamton reported 55, and Watertown reported 48. At Erie, it was mostly cloudy, with a temperature of 62. At Oswego, winds were south at 6 knots, with a temperature of 58 degrees. The Central Lake Ontario buoy winds were from the south at 8 knots. The forecast for the Genesee Valley and Northern Finger Lakes, including Rochester, Geneseo, Canandaigua, Newark, and Fairhaven. Overnight, mainly clear with some patchy fog. Lows in the lower 50s. Light south winds. Saturday, patchy fog in the morning, otherwise sunny in the morning, then partly sunny with a chance of showers in the afternoon. Highs ranging from the mid-70s on the hilltops to around 80 across the lower elevations. Light winds, becoming south 5 to 10 miles an hour. Chance of rain 50%. Saturday night, mostly cloudy. A chance of showers in the evening. Warmer and muggy with lows in the mid-60s. South winds 5 to 10 miles an hour, becoming southwest. Chance of rain 50%. Sunday, partly sunny with a 50% chance of showers. Humid with highs ranging from the mid-70s on the hilltops to the upper 70s across the lower elevations. Southwest winds 10 miles an hour or less, becoming west. Sunday night, mostly cloudy with a 50% chance of showers. Lows in the mid-50s. Northwest winds 5 to 10 miles an hour, becoming light. The forecast for the Southern Finger Lakes, including Pinyan, Seneca Falls, and Auburn. Overnight, mainly clear with some patchy fog. Lows in the lower 50s. Light south winds. Saturday, sunny in the morning, then partly sunny with a chance of showers in the afternoon. Highs in the upper 70s. South winds 10 miles an hour or less, increasing to 10 to 15 miles an hour. Chance of rain 40%. Saturday night, mostly cloudy. Showers likely in the evening, then a chance of showers overnight. Warmer and muggy with lows in the mid-60s. South winds 10 to 15 miles an hour, diminishing to 5 to 10 miles an hour. Chance of rain 70%. Sunday, partly sunny. A chance of showers in the afternoon. Humid with highs in the upper 70s. West winds 10 miles an hour or less. Chance of rain 50%. Sunday night, mostly cloudy. A chance of showers. Lows in the mid-50s. Light winds. Chance of rain 50%. And now the extended forecast. Monday, partly cloudy. Highs in the upper 60s. Tuesday, mostly cloudy. A 40% chance of showers. Highs in the mid-70s. Lows around 50. Wednesday, mostly cloudy. Showers likely. Highs in the upper 70s. Lows in the lower 60s. Chance of rain 60%. Thursday, showers likely. Highs in the mid-70s. Lows in the lower 60s. Chance of rain 60%. Friday, partly cloudy. A 40% chance of showers. Highs in the lower 70s. Lows in the upper 50s. This is the NOAA Weather Radio KHA 53 in Rochester. Your source for official weather information across the Western Finger Lakes and the Genesee Valley. KHA 53 operates on a frequency of 162.40 MHz. The 1 a.m. weather at Rochester, it was clear. The temperature was 55 degrees Fahrenheit or 13 degrees Celsius, the dew point 52 and the relative humidity 89%. The wind was south at 3 miles an hour. The pressure was 30.07 inches and steady. Repeating at Rochester, it was clear temperature 55 degrees. Around the region at 1 a.m. it was clear, with a temperature of 56 at Buffalo, 53 at Niagara Falls, and 55 at Syracuse. Under clear skies, Elmira reported 49, Binghamton reported 55, and Watertown reported 48. At Erie, it was mostly cloudy, with a temperature of 62. At Oswego, winds were south at 6 knots, with a temperature of 58.

with a 50% chance of showers. Humid with highs ranging from the mid-70s on the hilltops to the upper 70s across the lower elevations. Southwest winds 10 miles an hour or less, becoming west. Sunday night, mostly cloudy with a 50% chance of showers. Lows in the mid-50s. Northwest winds 5 to 10 miles an hour, becoming light. The forecast for the Southern Finger Lakes, including Tinian, Seneca Falls, and Auburn. Overnight, mainly clear with some patchy fog. Lows in the lower 50s. Light south winds. Saturday, sunny in the morning, then partly sunny with a chance of showers in the afternoon. Highs in the upper 70s. South winds 10 miles an hour or less, increasing to 10 to 15 miles an hour. Chance of rain 40%. Saturday night, mostly cloudy. Showers likely in the evening, then a chance of showers overnight. Warmer and muggy with lows in the mid-60s. South winds 10 to 15 miles an hour, diminishing to 5 to 10 miles an hour. Chance of rain 70%. Sunday, partly sunny. A chance of showers in the afternoon. Humid with highs in the upper 70s. West winds 10 miles an hour or less. Chance of rain 50%. Sunday night, mostly cloudy. A chance of showers. Lows in the mid-50s. Light winds. Chance of rain 50%. And now the extended forecast. Monday, partly cloudy. Highs in the upper 60s. Tuesday, mostly cloudy. A 40% chance of showers. Highs in the mid-70s. Lows around 50. Wednesday, mostly cloudy. Showers likely. Highs in the upper 70s. Lows in the lower 60s. Chance of rain 60%. Thursday, showers likely. Highs in the mid-70s. Lows in the lower 60s. Chance of rain 60%. Friday, partly cloudy. A 40% chance of showers. Highs in the lower 70s. Lows in the upper 50s. This is the NOAA Weather Radio KHA 53 in Rochester. Your source for official weather information across the Western Finger Lakes and the Genesee Valley. KHA 53 operates on a frequency of 162.40 MHz. The 1 a.m. weather at Rochester, it was clear. The temperature was 55 degrees Fahrenheit or 13 degrees Celsius, the dew point 52 and the relative humidity 89%. The wind was south at 3 miles an hour. The pressure was 30.07 inches and steady. Repeating at Rochester, it was clear, temperature 55 degrees. Around the region at 1 a.m. it was clear, with a temperature of 56 at Buffalo, 53 at Niagara Falls, 63 at Toronto, and 55 at Syracuse. Under clear skies, Elmira reported 49, Binghamton reported 55, and Watertown reported 48. At Erie, it was mostly cloudy, with a temperature of 62. At Oswego, winds were south at 6 knots, with a temperature of 58 degrees. The Central Lake Ontario buoy winds were south at 8 knots, with a temperature of 67 degrees, and the waves were 0 feet. The forecast for the Genesee Valley and Northern Finger Lakes, including Rochester, Geneseo, Canandaigua, Newark, and Fairhaven. Overnight, mainly clear with some patchy fog. Lows in the lower 50s. Light south winds. Saturday, patchy fog in the morning, otherwise sunny in the morning, then partly sunny with a chance of showers in the afternoon. Highs ranging from the mid-70s on the hilltops to around 80 across the lower elevations. Light winds, becoming south 5 to 10 miles an hour. Chance of rain 50%. Saturday night, mostly cloudy. A chance of showers in the evening. Warmer and muggy with lows in the mid-60s. South winds 5 to 10 miles an hour, becoming southwest. Chance of rain 50%. Sunday, partly sunny with a 50% chance of showers. Humid with highs ranging from the mid-70s on the hilltops to the upper 70s across the lower elevations. Southwest winds 10 miles an hour or less, becoming west. Sunday night, mostly cloudy with a 50% chance of showers. Lows in the mid-50s. Northwest winds 5 to 10 miles an hour, becoming light. The forecast for the Southern Finger Lakes, including Tinian, Seneca Falls, and Auburn.
overnight.

mainly clear with some patchy fog. Lows in the lower 50s. Light south winds. Saturday, sunny in the morning, then partly sunny with a chance of showers in the afternoon. Highs in the upper 70s. South winds 10 miles an hour or less, increasing to 10 to 15 miles an hour. Chance of rain 40%. Saturday night, mostly cloudy. Showers likely in the evening, then a chance of showers overnight. Warmer and muggy with lows in the mid-60s. South winds 10 to 15 miles an hour, diminishing to 5 to 10 miles an hour. Chance of rain 70%. Sunday, partly sunny. A chance of showers in the afternoon. Humid with highs in the upper 70s. West winds 10 miles an hour or less. Chance of rain 50%. Sunday night, mostly cloudy. A chance of showers. Lows in the mid-50s. Light winds. Chance of rain 50%. And now the extended forecast. Monday, partly cloudy. Highs in the upper 60s. Tuesday, mostly cloudy. A 40% chance of showers. Highs in the mid-70s. Lows around 50. Wednesday, mostly cloudy. Showers likely. Highs in the upper 70s. Lows in the lower 60s. Chance of rain 60%. Thursday, showers likely. Highs in the mid-70s. Lows in the lower 60s. Chance of rain 60%. Friday, partly cloudy. A 40% chance of showers. Highs in the lower 70s. Lows in the upper 50s. This is the NOAA Weather Radio KHA-53 in Rochester. Your source for official weather information across the Western Finger Lakes and the Genesee Valley. KHA-53 operates on a frequency of 162.40 MHz. The 1 a.m. weather at Rochester, it was clear. The temperature was 55 degrees Fahrenheit or 13 degrees Celsius, the dew point 52 and the relative humidity 89%. The wind was south at 3 miles an hour. The pressure was 30.07 inches and steady. Repeating at Rochester, it was clear, temperature 55 degrees. Around the region at 1 a.m. it was clear, with a temperature of 56 at Buffalo, 53 at Niagara Falls, 63 at Toronto, and 55 at Syracuse. Under clear skies, Elmira reported 49, Binghamton reported 55, and Watertown reported 48. At Erie, it was mostly cloudy, with a temperature of 62. At Oswego, winds were south at 6 knots, with a temperature of 58 degrees. The Central Lake Ontario buoy winds were south at 8 knots, with a temperature of 67 degrees, and the waves were 0 feet. The forecast for the Genesee Valley and Northern Finger Lakes, including Rochester, Geneseo, Canandaigua, Newark, and Fairhaven. Overnight, mainly clear with some patchy fog. Lows in the lower 50s. Light south winds. Saturday, patchy fog in the morning, otherwise sunny in the morning, then partly sunny with a chance of showers in the afternoon. Highs ranging from the mid-70s on the hilltops to around 80 across the lower elevations. Light winds, becoming south 5 to 10 miles an hour. Chance of rain 50%. Saturday night, mostly cloudy. A chance of showers in the evening. Warmer and muggy with lows in the mid-60s. South winds 5 to 10 miles an hour, becoming southwest. Chance of rain 50%. Sunday, partly sunny with a 50% chance of showers. Humid with highs ranging from the mid-70s on the hilltops to the upper 70s across the lower elevations. Southwest winds 10 miles an hour or less, becoming west. Sunday night, mostly cloudy with a 50% chance of showers. Lows in the mid-50s. Northwest winds 5 to 10 miles an hour, becoming light. The forecast for the Southern Finger Lakes, including Pinyan, Seneca Falls, and Auburn. Overnight, mainly clear with some patchy fog. Lows in the lower 50s. Light south winds. Saturday, sunny in the morning, then partly sunny with a chance of showers in the afternoon. Highs in the upper 70s. South winds 10 miles an hour or less, increasing to 10 to 15 miles an hour. Chance of rain 40%. Saturday night, mostly cloudy. Showers likely in the evening, then a chance of showers overnight. Warmer and muggy with lows in the

60s. South winds 10 to 15 miles an hour, diminishing to 5 to 10 miles an hour. Chance of rain 70%. Sunday, partly sunny. A chance of showers in the afternoon. Humid with highs in the upper 70s. West winds 10 miles an hour or less. Chance of rain 50%. Sunday night, mostly cloudy. A chance of showers. Lows in the mid-50s. Light winds. Chance of rain 50%. And now the extended forecast. Monday, partly cloudy. Highs in the upper 60s. Tuesday, mostly cloudy. A 40% chance of showers. Highs in the mid-70s. Lows around 50. Wednesday, mostly cloudy. Showers likely. Highs in the upper 70s. Lows in the lower 60s. Chance of rain 60%. Thursday, showers likely. Highs in the mid-70s. Lows in the lower 60s. Chance of rain 60%. Friday, partly cloudy. A 40% chance of showers. Highs in the lower 70s. Lows in the upper 50s. This is the NOAA Weather Radio KHA 53 in Rochester. Your source for official weather information across the Western Finger Lakes and the Genesee Valley. KHA 53 operates on a frequency of 162.40 MHz. The 1 a.m. weather at Rochester, it was clear. The temperature was 55 degrees Fahrenheit or 13 degrees Celsius, the dew point 52 and the relative humidity 89%. The wind was south at 3 miles an hour. The pressure was 30.07 inches and steady. Repeating at Rochester, it was clear, temperature 55 degrees. Around the region at 1 a.m. it was clear, with a temperature of 56 at Buffalo, 53 at Niagara Falls, 63 at Toronto, and 55 at Syracuse. Under clear skies, Elmira reported 49, Binghamton reported 55, and Watertown reported 48. At Erie, it was mostly cloudy, with a temperature of 62. At Oswego, winds were south at 6 knots, with a temperature of 58 degrees. The Central Lake Ontario buoy winds were south at 8 knots, with a temperature of 67 degrees, and the waves were 0 feet. The forecast for the Genesee Valley and Northern Finger Lakes, including Rochester, Geneseo, Canandaigua, Newark, and Fairhaven. Overnight, mainly clear with some patchy fog. Lows in the lower 50s. Light south winds. Saturday, patchy fog in the morning, otherwise sunny in the morning, then partly sunny with a chance of showers in the afternoon. Highs ranging from the mid-70s on the hilltops to around 80 across the lower elevations. Light winds, becoming south 5 to 10 miles an hour. Chance of rain 50%. Saturday night, mostly cloudy. A chance of showers in the evening. Warmer and muggy with lows in the mid-60s. South winds 5 to 10 miles an hour, becoming southwest. Chance of rain 50%. Sunday, partly sunny with a 50% chance of showers. Humid with highs ranging from the mid-70s on the hilltops to the upper 70s across the lower elevations. Southwest winds 10 miles an hour or less, becoming west. Sunday night, mostly cloudy with a 50% chance of showers. Lows in the mid-50s. Northwest winds 5 to 10 miles an hour, becoming light. The forecast for the Southern Finger Lakes, including Pinyan, Seneca Falls, and Auburn. Overnight, mainly clear with some patchy fog. Lows in the lower 50s. Light south winds. Saturday, sunny in the morning, then partly sunny with a chance of showers in the afternoon. Highs in the upper 70s. South winds 10 miles an hour or less, increasing to 10 to 15 miles an hour. Chance of rain 40%. Saturday night, mostly cloudy. Showers likely in the evening, then a chance of showers overnight. Warmer and muggy with lows in the mid-60s. South winds 10 to 15 miles an hour, diminishing to 5 to 10 miles an hour. Chance of rain 70%. Sunday, partly sunny. A chance of showers in the afternoon. Humid with highs in the upper 70s. West winds 10 miles an hour or less. Chance of rain 50%. Sunday night, mostly cloudy. A chance of showers. Lows in the mid-50s. Light winds. Chance of rain 50%.

set. And now the extended forecast. Monday, partly cloudy. Highs in the upper 60s. Tuesday, mostly cloudy. A 40% chance of showers. Highs in the mid 70s. Lows around 50. Wednesday, mostly cloudy. Showers likely. Highs in the upper 70s. Lows in the lower 60s. Chance of rain 60%. Thursday, showers likely. Highs in the mid 70s. Lows in the lower 60s. Chance of rain 60%. Friday, partly cloudy. A 40% chance of showers. Highs in the lower 70s. Lows in the upper 50s. 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Your source for official weather information across the Western Finger Lakes and the Genesee Valley. KHA 53 operates on a frequency of 162.40 MHz. The 1 a.m. weather at Rochester, it was clear. The temperature was 55 degrees Fahrenheit or 13 degrees Celsius, the dew point 52 and the relative humidity 89%. The wind was south at 3 miles an hour. The pressure was 30.07 inches and steady. Repeating at Rochester, it was clear, temperature 55 degrees. Around the region at 1 a.m. it was clear, with a temperature of 56 at Buffalo, 53 at Niagara Falls, 63 at Toronto, and 55 at Syracuse. Under clear skies, Elmira reported 49, Binghamton reported 55, and Watertown reported 48. At Erie, it was mostly cloudy, with a temperature of 62. At Oswego, winds were south at 6 knots, with a temperature of 58 degrees. The Central Lake Ontario buoy winds were south at 8 knots, with a temperature of 67 degrees, and the waves were 0 feet. The forecast for the Genesee Valley and Northern Finger Lakes, including Rochester, Geneseo, Canandaigua, Newark, and Fairhaven. Overnight, mainly clear with some patchy fog. Lows in the lower 50s. Light south winds. Saturday, patchy fog in the morning, otherwise sunny in the morning, then partly sunny with a chance of showers in the afternoon. Highs ranging from the mid-70s on the hilltops to around 80 across the lower elevations. Light winds, becoming south 5 to 10 miles an hour. Chance of rain 50%. Saturday night, mostly cloudy. A chance of showers in the evening. Warmer and muggy with lows in the mid-60s. South winds 5 to 10 miles an hour, becoming southwest. Chance of rain 50%. Sunday, partly sunny with a 50% chance of showers. Humid with highs ranging from the mid-70s on the hilltops to the upper 70s across the lower elevations. Southwest winds 10 miles an hour or less, becoming west. Sunday night, mostly cloudy with a 50% chance of showers. Lows in the mid-50s. Northwest winds 5 to 10 miles an hour, becoming light. The forecast for the Southern Finger Lakes, including Tinian, Seneca Falls, and Auburn. Overnight, mainly clear with some patchy fog. Lows in the lower 50s. Light south winds. Saturday, sunny in the morning, then partly sunny with a chance of showers in the afternoon. Highs in the upper 70s. South winds 10 miles an hour or less, increasing to 10 to 15 miles an hour. Chance of rain 40%. Saturday night, mostly cloudy. Showers likely in the evening, then a chance of showers overnight. Warmer and muggy with lows in the mid-60s. South winds 10 to 15 miles an hour, diminishing to 5 to 10 miles an hour. Chance of rain 70%. Sunday, partly sunny. A chance of showers in the afternoon. Humid with highs in the upper 70s. West winds 10 miles an hour or less. Chance of rain 50%. Sunday night, mostly cloudy. A chance of showers. Lows in the mid-50s. Light winds. Chance of rain 50%. And now the extended forecast. Monday, partly cloudy. Highs in the upper 60s. Tuesday, mostly cloudy. A 40% chance of showers. Highs in the mid-70s. Lows around 50. Wednesday, mostly cloudy. Showers likely. Highs in the upper 70s. Lows in the lower 60s. Chance of rain 60%. Thursday, showers likely.

highs in the mid-70s. Lows in the lower 60s. Chance of rain 60%. Friday, partly cloudy. A 40% chance of showers. Highs in the lower 70s. Lows in the upper 50s. The Nearshore Marine Forecast, for the Niagara River to Hamelin Beach along Lake Ontario. Overnight, southeast winds 10 knots or less. Clear. Waves 1 foot or less. Saturday, south winds 10 knots or less becoming east. Sunny in the morning, then becoming partly sunny. Waves 1 foot or less. Saturday night, south winds 5 to 15 knots becoming southwest. Mostly cloudy. Waves 1 foot or less. Sunday, west winds 10 to 15 knots. Partly to mostly sunny. Waves 2 feet or less. Sunday night, northwest winds 15 to 20 knots. A chance of showers. Waves 1 to 3 feet building to 2 to 4 feet. Monday, northwest winds 5 to 15 knots becoming southeast. Mainly clear, then becoming partly cloudy. Waves 1 to 3 feet subsiding to 1 foot or less. Tuesday, south winds 5 to 15 knots becoming southeast. Mainly clear, then becoming partly cloudy. Waves 1 to 3 feet subsiding to 1 foot or less. Tuesday, south winds 5 to 15 knots becoming southwest. A chance of showers Tuesday night. Waves 2 feet or less building to 2 to 4 feet, then subsiding to 1 to 3 feet. Wednesday, southwest winds 10 knots or less becoming north. A chance of showers. Waves 2 feet or less. The Nearshore Marine Forecast, for Hamelin Beach to Sodus Bay. Overnight, south winds 10 knots or less. Clear. Waves 1 foot or less. Saturday, south winds 5 to 10 knots. Sunny in the morning, then becoming partly sunny. Waves 1 foot or less. Saturday night, south winds 5 to 15 knots becoming southwest. A chance of showers. Waves 2 feet or less. Sunday, southwest winds 5 to 15 knots becoming west. A chance of showers. Waves 2 feet or less. Sunday night, northwest winds 10 to 15 knots increasing to 15 to 20 knots. A chance of showers. Waves 1 to 3 feet building to 2 to 4 feet. Monday, northwest winds 15 to 20 knots becoming southeast 5 to 15 knots. Mainly clear, then becoming partly cloudy. Waves 1 to 3 feet. Tuesday, south winds 10 to 15 knots becoming southwest. A chance of showers Tuesday night. Waves 2 feet or less. Wednesday, southwest winds 10 knots or less becoming west. A chance of showers. Waves 2 feet or less. The water temperature off Rochester is 72 degrees, and the water temperature at the Central Lake Buoy is 71 degrees. The Nearshore Marine Forecast, for Sodus Bay to Mexico Bay. Overnight, south winds 10 knots or less becoming southeast. Clear. Waves 1 foot or less. Saturday, southeast winds 10 to 15 knots becoming south. Mostly sunny. Waves 1 foot or less. Saturday night, south winds 10 to 15 knots. A chance of showers. Waves 2 feet or less. Sunday, southwest winds 5 to 15 knots becoming west. A chance of showers. Waves 1 to 3 feet. Sunday night, west winds 10 to 15 knots becoming northwest 15 to 20 knots. A chance of showers. Waves 2 to 4 feet. Monday, northwest winds 5 to 15 knots becoming southeast. A chance of showers during the day. Waves 1 to 3 feet. Tuesday, southeast winds 10 to 15 knots becoming south 15 to 20 knots. A chance of showers Tuesday night. Waves 1 to 3 feet. Wednesday, south winds 5 to 15 knots diminishing to less than 10 knots. A chance of showers. Waves 2 feet or less. The water temperature off Oswego is 72 degrees. This is the NOAA Weather Radio KHA 53 in Rochester. Your source for official weather information across the Western Finger Lakes and the Genesee Valley. KHA 53 operates on a frequency of 162.40 MHz. The 1 a.m. weather at Rochester, it was clear,

Temperature was 55 degrees Fahrenheit or 13 degrees Celsius. The dew point 52 and the relative humidity 89%. The wind was south at 3 miles an hour. The pressure was 30.07 inches and steady. Repeating at Rochester, it was clear, temperature 55 degrees. Around the region at 1 a.m. it was clear, with a temperature of 56 at Buffalo, 53 at Niagara Falls, 63 at Toronto, and 55 at Syracuse. Under clear skies, Elmira reported 49, Binghamton reported 55, and Watertown reported 48. At Erie, it was mostly cloudy, with a temperature of 62. At Oswego, winds were south at 6 knots, with a temperature of 58 degrees. The central Lake Ontario buoy winds were south at 8 knots, with a temperature of 67 degrees, and the waves were 0 feet. The forecast for the Genesee Valley and Northern Finger Lakes, including Rochester, Geneseo, Canandaigua, Newark, and Fairhaven. Overnight, mainly clear with some patchy fog. Lows in the lower 50s. Light south winds. Saturday, patchy fog in the morning, otherwise sunny in the morning, then partly sunny with a chance of showers in the afternoon. Highs ranging from the mid-70s on the hilltops to around 80 across the lower elevations. Light winds, becoming south 5 to 10 miles an hour. Chance of rain 50%. Saturday night, mostly cloudy. A chance of showers in the evening. Warmer and muggy with lows in the mid-60s. South winds 5 to 10 miles an hour, becoming southwest. Chance of rain 50%. Sunday, partly sunny with a 50% chance of showers. Humid with highs ranging from the mid-70s on the hilltops to the upper 70s across the lower elevations. Southwest winds 10 miles an hour or less, becoming west. Sunday night, mostly cloudy with a 50% chance of showers. Lows in the mid-50s. Northwest winds 5 to 10 miles an hour, becoming light. The forecast for the Southern Finger Lakes, including Pinyan, Seneca Falls, and Auburn. Overnight, mainly clear with some patchy fog. Lows in the lower 50s. Light south winds. Saturday, sunny in the morning, then partly sunny with a chance of showers in the afternoon. Highs in the upper 70s. South winds 10 miles an hour or less, increasing to 10 to 15 miles an hour. Chance of rain 40%. Saturday night, mostly cloudy. Showers likely in the evening, then a chance of showers overnight. Warmer and muggy with lows in the mid-60s. South winds 10 to 15 miles an hour, diminishing to 5 to 10 miles an hour. Chance of rain 70%. Sunday, partly sunny. A chance of showers in the afternoon. Humid with highs in the upper 70s. West winds 10 miles an hour or less. Chance of rain 50%. Sunday night, mostly cloudy. A chance of showers. Lows in the mid-50s. Light winds. Chance of rain 50%. And now the extended forecast. Monday, partly cloudy. Highs in the upper 60s. Tuesday, mostly cloudy. A 40% chance of showers. Highs in the mid-70s. Lows around 50. Wednesday, mostly cloudy. Showers likely. Highs in the upper 70s. Lows in the lower 60s. Chance of rain 60%. Thursday, showers likely. Highs in the mid-70s. Lows in the lower 60s. Chance of rain 60%. Friday, partly cloudy. A 40% chance of showers. Highs in the lower 70s. Lows in the upper 50s. This is the NOAA Weather Radio KHA 53 in Rochester. Your source for official weather information across the Western Finger Lakes and the Genesee Valley. KHA 53 operates on a frequency of 162.40 MHz. The 1 a.m. weather at Rochester, it was clear. The temperature was 55 degrees Fahrenheit or 13 degrees Celsius, the dew point 52 and the relative humidity 89%. The wind was south at 3 miles an hour. The pressure was 30.07 inches and steady. Repeating at Rochester, it was clear, temperature 55 degrees. Around the region at 1 a.m. it was clear, with a temperature of 56 at Buffalo, 53 at Niagara Falls, 63 at Toronto, and 55 at Syracuse.
under clear skies.

Elmira reported 49, Binghamton reported 55, and Watertown reported 48. At Erie, it was mostly cloudy, with a temperature of 62. At Oswego, winds were south at 6 knots, with a temperature of 58 degrees. The Central Lake Ontario buoy winds were south at 8 knots, with a temperature of 67 degrees, and the waves were 0 feet. The forecast for the Genesee Valley and Northern Finger Lakes, including Rochester, Geneseo, Canandaigua, Newark, and Fairhaven. Overnight, mainly clear with some patchy fog. Lows in the lower 50s. Light south winds. Saturday, patchy fog in the morning, otherwise sunny in the morning, then partly sunny with a chance of showers in the afternoon. Highs ranging from the mid-70s on the hilltops to around 80 across the lower elevations. Light winds, becoming south 5 to 10 miles an hour. Chance of rain 50%. Saturday night, mostly cloudy. A chance of showers in the evening. Warmer and muggy with lows in the mid-60s. South winds 5 to 10 miles an hour, becoming southwest. Chance of rain 50%. Sunday, partly sunny with a 50% chance of showers. Humid with highs ranging from the mid-70s on the hilltops to the upper 70s across the lower elevations. Southwest winds 10 miles an hour or less, becoming west. Sunday night, mostly cloudy with a 50% chance of showers. Lows in the mid-50s. Northwest winds 5 to 10 miles an hour, becoming light. The forecast for the Southern Finger Lakes, including Pinyan, Seneca Falls, and Auburn. Overnight, mainly clear with some patchy fog. Lows in the lower 50s. Light south winds. Saturday, sunny in the morning, then partly sunny with a chance of showers in the afternoon. Highs in the upper 70s. South winds 10 miles an hour or less, increasing to 10 to 15 miles an hour. Chance of rain 40%. Saturday night, mostly cloudy. Showers likely in the evening, then a chance of showers overnight. Warmer and muggy with lows in the mid-60s. South winds 10 to 15 miles an hour, diminishing to 5 to 10 miles an hour. Chance of rain 70%. Sunday, partly sunny. A chance of showers in the afternoon. Humid with highs in the upper 70s. West winds 10 miles an hour or less. Chance of rain 50%. Sunday night, mostly cloudy. A chance of showers. Lows in the mid-50s. Light winds. Chance of rain 50%. And now the extended forecast. Monday, partly cloudy. Highs in the upper 60s. Tuesday, mostly cloudy. A 40% chance of showers. Highs in the mid-70s. Lows around 50. Wednesday, mostly cloudy. Showers likely. Highs in the upper 70s. Lows in the lower 60s. Chance of rain 60%. Thursday, showers likely. Highs in the mid-70s. Lows in the lower 60s. Chance of rain 60%. Friday, partly cloudy. A 40% chance of showers. Highs in the lower 70s. Lows in the upper 50s. This is the NOAA Weather Radio KHA 53 in Rochester. Your source for official weather information across the Western Finger Lakes and the Genesee Valley. KHA 53 operates on a frequency of 162.40 MHz. The 1 a.m. weather at Rochester, it was clear. The temperature was 55 degrees Fahrenheit or 13 degrees Celsius, the dew point 52 and the relative humidity 89%. The wind was south at 3 miles an hour. The pressure was 30.07 inches and steady. Repeating at Rochester, it was clear, temperature 55 degrees. Around the region at 1 a.m. it was clear, with a temperature of 56 at Buffalo, 53 at Niagara Falls, 63 at Toronto, and 55 at Syracuse. Under clear skies, Elmira reported 49, Binghamton reported 55, and Watertown reported 48. At Erie, it was mostly cloudy, with a temperature of 62. At Oswego, winds were south at 6 knots, with a temperature of 58 degrees. The Central Lake Ontario buoy winds were south at 8 knots, with a temperature of 67 degrees, and the waves were 0 feet. The forecast for the Genesee Valley and Northern Finger Lakes, including Rochester, Geneseo, Canandaigua, Newark,

and Fairhaven. Overnight, mainly clear with some patchy fog. Lows in the lower 50s. Light south winds. Saturday, patchy fog in the morning, otherwise sunny in the morning, then partly sunny with a chance of showers in the afternoon. Highs ranging from the mid-70s on the hilltops to around 80 across the lower elevations. Light winds, becoming south 5 to 10 miles an hour. Chance of rain 50%. Saturday night, mostly cloudy. A chance of showers in the evening. Warmer and muggy with lows in the mid-60s. South winds 5 to 10 miles an hour, becoming southwest. Chance of rain 50%. Sunday, partly sunny with a 50% chance of showers. Humid with highs ranging from the mid-70s on the hilltops to the upper 70s across the lower elevations. Southwest winds 10 miles an hour or less, becoming west. Sunday night, mostly cloudy with a 50% chance of showers. Lows in the mid-50s. Northwest winds 5 to 10 miles an hour, becoming light. The forecast for the Southern Finger Lakes, including Penyan, Seneca Falls, and Auburn. Overnight, mainly clear with some patchy fog. Lows in the lower 50s. Light south winds. Saturday, sunny in the morning, then partly sunny with a chance of showers in the afternoon. Highs in the upper 70s. South winds 10 miles an hour or less, increasing to 10 to 15 miles an hour. Chance of rain 40%. Saturday night, mostly cloudy. Showers likely in the evening, then a chance of showers overnight. Warmer and muggy with lows in the mid-60s. South winds 10 to 15 miles an hour, diminishing to 5 to 10 miles an hour. Chance of rain 70%. Sunday, partly sunny. A chance of showers in the afternoon. Humid with highs in the upper 70s. West winds 10 miles an hour or less. Chance of rain 50%. Sunday night, mostly cloudy. A chance of showers. Lows in the mid-50s. Light winds. Chance of rain 50%. And now the extended forecast. Monday, partly cloudy. Highs in the upper 60s. Tuesday, mostly cloudy. A 40% chance of showers. Highs in the mid-70s. Lows around 50. Wednesday, mostly cloudy. Showers likely. Highs in the upper 70s. Lows in the lower 60s. Chance of rain 60%. Thursday, showers likely. Highs in the mid-70s. Lows in the lower 60s. Chance of rain 60%. Friday, partly cloudy. A 40% chance of showers. Highs in the lower 70s. Lows in the upper 50s. This is the NOAA Weather Radio KHA 53 in Rochester. Your source for official weather information across the Western Finger Lakes and the Genesee Valley. KHA 53 operates on a frequency of 162.40 MHz. The 1 a.m. weather at Rochester, it was clear. The temperature was 55 degrees Fahrenheit or 13 degrees Celsius, the dew point 52 and the relative humidity 89%. The wind was south at 3 miles an hour. The pressure was 30.07 inches and steady. Repeating at Rochester, it was clear, temperature 55 degrees. Around the region at 1 a.m. it was clear, with a temperature of 56 at Buffalo, 53 at Niagara Falls, 63 at Toronto, and 55 at Syracuse. Under clear skies, Elmira reported 49, Binghamton reported 55, and Watertown reported 48. At Erie, it was mostly cloudy, with a temperature of 62. At Oswego, winds were south at 6 knots, with a temperature of 58 degrees. The Central Lake Ontario buoy winds were south at 8 knots, with a temperature of 67 degrees, and the waves were 0 feet. The forecast for the Genesee Valley and Northern Finger Lakes, including Rochester, Geneseo, Canandaigua, Newark, and Fairhaven. Overnight, mainly clear with some patchy fog. Lows in the lower 50s. Light south winds. Saturday, patchy fog in the morning, otherwise sunny in the morning, then partly sunny with a chance of showers in the afternoon. Highs ranging from the mid-70s on the hilltops to around 80 across the lower elevations. Light winds, becoming south 5 to 10 miles an hour. Chance of rain 50%. Saturday night, mostly cloudy.

a chance of showers in the evening. Warmer and muggy with lows in the mid-60s. South winds 5 to 10 miles an hour, becoming southwest. Chance of rain 50%. Sunday, partly sunny with a 50% chance of showers. Humid with highs ranging from the mid-70s on the hilltops to the upper 70s across the lower elevations. Southwest winds 10 miles an hour or less, becoming west. Sunday night, mostly cloudy with a 50% chance of showers. Lows in the mid-50s. Northwest winds 5 to 10 miles an hour, becoming light. The forecast for the Southern Finger Lakes, including Tinian, Seneca Falls, and Auburn. Overnight, mainly clear with some patchy fog. Lows in the lower 50s. Light south winds. Saturday, sunny in the morning, then partly sunny with a chance of showers in the afternoon. Highs in the upper 70s. South winds 10 miles an hour or less, increasing to 10 to 15 miles an hour. Chance of rain 40%. Saturday night, mostly cloudy. Showers likely in the evening, then a chance of showers overnight. Warmer and muggy with lows in the mid-60s. South winds 10 to 15 miles an hour, diminishing to 5 to 10 miles an hour. Chance of rain 70%. Sunday, partly sunny. A chance of showers in the afternoon. Humid with highs in the upper 70s. West winds 10 miles an hour or less. Chance of rain 50%. Sunday night, mostly cloudy. A chance of showers. Lows in the mid-50s. Light winds. Chance of rain 50%. And now the extended forecast. Monday, partly cloudy. Highs in the upper 60s. Tuesday, mostly cloudy. A 40% chance of showers. Highs in the mid-70s. Lows around 50. Wednesday, mostly cloudy. Showers likely. Highs in the upper 70s. Lows in the lower 60s. Chance of rain 60%. Thursday, showers likely. Highs in the mid-70s. Lows in the lower 60s. Chance of rain 60%. Friday, partly cloudy. A 40% chance of showers. Highs in the lower 70s. Lows in the upper 50s. This is the NOAA Weather Radio KHA 53 in Rochester. Your source for official weather information across the Western Finger Lakes and the Genesee Valley. KHA 53 operates on a frequency of 162.40 MHz. The 1 a.m. weather at Rochester, it was clear. The temperature was 55 degrees Fahrenheit or 13 degrees Celsius, the dew point 52 and the relative humidity 89%. The wind was south at 3 miles an hour. The pressure was 30.07 inches and steady. Repeating at Rochester, it was clear, temperature 55 degrees. Around the region at 1 a.m. it was clear, with a temperature of 56 at Buffalo, 53 at Niagara Falls, 63 at Toronto, and 55 at Syracuse. Under clear skies, Elmira reported 49, Binghamton reported 55, and Watertown reported 48. At Erie, it was mostly cloudy, with a temperature of 62. At Oswego, winds were south at 6 knots, with a temperature of 58 degrees. The Central Lake Ontario buoy winds were south at 8 knots, with a temperature of 67 degrees, and the waves were 0 feet. The forecast for the Genesee Valley and Northern Finger Lakes, including Rochester, Geneseo, Canandaigua, Newark, and Fairhaven. Overnight, mainly clear with some patchy fog. Lows in the lower 50s. Light south winds. Saturday, patchy fog in the morning, otherwise sunny in the morning, then partly sunny with a chance of showers in the afternoon. Highs ranging from the mid-70s on the hilltops to around 80 across the lower elevations. Light winds, becoming south 5 to 10 miles an hour. Chance of rain 50%. Saturday night, mostly cloudy. A chance of showers in the evening. Warmer and muggy with lows in the mid-60s. South winds 5 to 10 miles an hour, becoming southwest. Chance of rain 50%. Sunday, partly sunny with a 50% chance of showers. Humid with highs ranging from the mid-70s on the hilltops to the upper 70s across the lower elevations. Southwest winds 10 miles an hour or less, becoming west. Sunday night, mostly cloudy with a 50% chance of showers.
lows in the mid-50s. Northwest winds 5 to 10 miles an hour, becoming light. The forecast for the Southern Finger Lakes, including Tinian, Seneca Falls, and Auburn. Overnight, mainly clear with some patchy fog. Lows in the lower 50s. Light south winds. Saturday, sunny in the morning, then partly sunny with a chance of showers in the afternoon. Highs in the upper 70s. South winds 10 miles an hour or less, increasing to 10 to 15 miles an hour. Chance of rain 40%. Saturday night, mostly cloudy. Showers likely in the evening, then a chance of showers overnight. Warmer and muggy with lows in the mid-60s. South winds 10 to 15 miles an hour, diminishing to 5 to 10 miles an hour. Chance of rain 70%. Sunday, partly sunny. A chance of showers in the afternoon. Humid with highs in the upper 70s. West winds 10 miles an hour or less. Chance of rain 50%. Sunday night, mostly cloudy. A chance of showers. Lows in the mid-50s. Light winds. Chance of rain 50%. And now the extended forecast. Monday, partly cloudy. Highs in the upper 60s. Tuesday, mostly cloudy. A 40% chance of showers. Highs in the mid-70s. Lows around 50. Wednesday, mostly cloudy. Showers likely. Highs in the upper 70s. Lows in the lower 60s. Chance of rain 60%. Thursday, showers likely. Highs in the mid-70s. Lows in the lower 60s. Chance of rain 60%. Friday, partly cloudy. A 40% chance of showers. Highs in the lower 70s. Lows in the upper 50s. This is the NOAA Weather Radio KHA 53 in Rochester. Your source for official weather information across the Western Finger Lakes and the Genesee Valley. KHA 53 operates on a frequency of 162.40 MHz. The 1 a.m. weather at Rochester, it was clear. The temperature was 55 degrees Fahrenheit or 13 degrees Celsius, the dew point 52 and the relative humidity 89%. The wind was south at 3 miles an hour. The pressure was 30.07 inches and steady. Repeating at Rochester, it was clear, temperature 55 degrees. Around the region at 1 a.m. it was clear, with a temperature of 56 at Buffalo, 53 at Niagara Falls, 63 at Toronto, and 55 at Syracuse. Under clear skies, Elmira reported 49, Binghamton reported 55, and Watertown reported 48. At Erie, it was mostly cloudy, with a temperature of 62. At Oswego, winds were south at 6 knots, with a temperature of 58 degrees. The Central Lake Ontario buoy winds were south at 8 knots, with a temperature of 67 degrees, and the waves were 0 feet. Open lake forecast, 4, the Niagara River to Hamlin Beach beyond 5 miles from shore. Overnight, southeast winds 10 knots or less. Waves 1 foot or less. Saturday, south winds 5 to 10 knots becoming east. Waves 1 foot or less. Saturday night, southeast winds 5 to 15 knots becoming southwest. Waves 2 feet or less. Sunday, west winds 5 to 15 knots. Waves 1 to 2 feet. Sunday night, northwest winds 15 to 20 knots. A chance of showers. Waves 1 to 3 feet. Monday, north winds 15 to 20 knots becoming southeast 5 to 15 knots. Waves 1 to 3 feet. Tuesday, south winds 5 to 15 knots becoming southwest. Showers likely Tuesday night. Waves 1 to 3 feet building to 2 to 4 feet, then subsiding to 1 to 3 feet. Wednesday, southwest winds 10 knots or less becoming north. A chance of showers. Waves 2 feet or less. Open lake forecast, 4, Hamlin Beach to Mexico Bay beyond 5 miles from shore. Overnight, south winds 10 knots or less. Waves 1 foot or less. Saturday, southeast winds 5 to 15 knots. Waves 1 to 3 feet. Saturday night, south winds 15 to 20 knots becoming southwest. A chance of showers. Waves 2 to 4 feet. Sunday, southwest winds 10 to 15 knots becoming west.

of showers in the afternoon. Waves 1 to 3 feet. Sunday night, west winds 15 to 20 knots becoming northwest. A chance of showers. Waves 2 to 4 feet. Monday, northwest winds 15 to 20 knots becoming southeast 5 to 15 knots. Waves 1 to 3 feet. Tuesday, south winds 15 to 20 knots. A chance of showers Tuesday night. Waves 3 to 5 feet subsiding to 1 to 3 feet. Wednesday, southwest winds 15 to 20 knots becoming north and diminishing to 10 knots or less. A chance of showers. Waves 1 to 3 feet subsiding to 1 foot or less. The forecast for the Genesee Valley and Northern Finger Lakes, including Rochester, Geneseo, Canandaigua, Newark, and Fairhaven. Overnight, mainly clear with some patchy fog. Lows in the lower 50s. Light south winds. Saturday, patchy fog in the morning, otherwise sunny in the morning, then partly sunny with a chance of showers in the afternoon. Highs ranging from the mid-70s on the hilltops to around 80 across the lower elevations. Light winds, becoming south 5 to 10 miles an hour. Chance of rain 50%. Saturday night, mostly cloudy. A chance of showers in the evening. Warmer and muggy with lows in the mid-60s. South winds 5 to 10 miles an hour, becoming southwest. Chance of rain 50%. Sunday, partly sunny with a 50% chance of showers. Humid with highs ranging from the mid-70s on the hilltops to the upper 70s across the lower elevations. Southwest winds 10 miles an hour or less, becoming west. Sunday night, mostly cloudy with a 50% chance of showers. Lows in the mid-50s. Northwest winds 5 to 10 miles an hour, becoming light. The forecast for the Southern Finger Lakes, including Pinyan, Seneca Falls, and Auburn. Overnight, mainly clear with some patchy fog. Lows in the lower 50s. Light south winds. Saturday, sunny in the morning, then partly sunny with a chance of showers in the afternoon. Highs in the upper 70s. South winds 10 miles an hour or less, increasing to 10 to 15 miles an hour. Chance of rain 40%. Saturday night, mostly cloudy. Showers likely in the evening, then a chance of showers overnight. Warmer and muggy with lows in the mid-60s. South winds 10 to 15 miles an hour, diminishing to 5 to 10 miles an hour. Chance of rain 70%. Sunday, partly sunny. A chance of showers in the afternoon. Humid with highs in the upper 70s. West winds 10 miles an hour or less. Chance of rain 50%. Sunday night, mostly cloudy. A chance of showers. Lows in the mid-50s. Light winds. Chance of rain 50%. And now the extended forecast. Monday, partly cloudy. Highs in the upper 60s. Tuesday, mostly cloudy. A 40% chance of showers. Highs in the mid-70s. Lows around 50. Wednesday, mostly cloudy. Showers likely. Highs in the upper 70s. Lows in the lower 60s. Chance of rain 60%. Thursday, showers likely. Highs in the mid-70s. Lows in the lower 60s. Chance of rain 60%. Friday, partly cloudy. A 40% chance of showers. Highs in the lower 70s. Lows in the upper 50s. 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Your source for official weather information across the Western Finger Lakes and the Genesee Valley. KHA 53 operates on a frequency of 162.40 MHz. The 2 a.m. weather at Rochester, it was clear. The temperature was 54 degrees Fahrenheit or 12 degrees Celsius, the dew point 52 and the relative humidity 93%. The wind was calm. The pressure was 30.06 inches and falling. Repeating at Rochester, it was clear, temperature 54 degrees. Around the region at 2 a.m. it was clear, with a temperature of 56 at Buffalo, 52 at Niagara Falls, and 54 at Syracuse. Under clear skies, Elmira reported 49, Binghamton reported 54, and Watertown reported 47. At Erie, it was mostly cloudy, with a temperature of 63. At Oswego, winds were south at 7 knots, with a temperature of 57.

degrees. The central Lake Ontario buoy winds were from the south at 8 knots. The forecast for the Genesee Valley and Northern Finger Lakes, including Rochester, Geneseo, Canandaigua, Newark, and Fairhaven. Overnight, mainly clear with some patchy fog. Lows in the lower 50s. Light south winds. Saturday, patchy fog in the morning, otherwise sunny in the morning, then partly sunny with a chance of showers in the afternoon. Highs ranging from the mid-70s on the hilltops to around 80 across the lower elevations. Light winds, becoming south 5 to 10 miles an hour. Chance of rain 50%. Saturday night, mostly cloudy. A chance of showers in the evening. Warmer and muggy with lows in the mid-60s. South winds 5 to 10 miles an hour, becoming southwest. Chance of rain 50%. Sunday, partly sunny with a 50% chance of showers. Humid with highs ranging from the mid-70s on the hilltops to the upper 70s across the lower elevations. Southwest winds 10 miles an hour or less, becoming west. Sunday night, mostly cloudy with a 50% chance of showers. Lows in the mid-50s. Northwest winds 5 to 10 miles an hour, becoming light. The forecast for the Southern Finger Lakes, including Pinyan, Seneca Falls, and Auburn. Overnight, mainly clear with some patchy fog. Lows in the lower 50s. Light south winds. Saturday, sunny in the morning, then partly sunny with a chance of showers in the afternoon. Highs in the upper 70s. South winds 10 miles an hour or less, increasing to 10 to 15 miles an hour. Chance of rain 40%. Saturday night, mostly cloudy. Showers likely in the evening, then a chance of showers overnight. Warmer and muggy with lows in the mid-60s. South winds 10 to 15 miles an hour, diminishing to 5 to 10 miles an hour. Chance of rain 70%. Sunday, partly sunny. A chance of showers in the afternoon. Humid with highs in the upper 70s. West winds 10 miles an hour or less. Chance of rain 50%. Sunday night, mostly cloudy. A chance of showers. Lows in the mid-50s. Light winds. Chance of rain 50%. And now the extended forecast. Monday, partly cloudy. Highs in the upper 60s. Tuesday, mostly cloudy. A 40% chance of showers. Highs in the mid-70s. Lows around 50. Wednesday, mostly cloudy. Showers likely. Highs in the upper 70s. Lows in the lower 60s. Chance of rain 60%. Thursday, showers likely. Highs in the mid-70s. Lows in the lower 60s. Chance of rain 60%. Friday, partly cloudy. A 40% chance of showers. Highs in the lower 70s. Lows in the upper 50s. This is the NOAA Weather Radio KHA 53 in Rochester. Your source for official weather information across the Western Finger Lakes and the Genesee Valley. KHA 53 operates on a frequency of 162.40 MHz. The 2 a.m. weather at Rochester, it was clear. The temperature was 54 degrees Fahrenheit or 12 degrees Celsius, the dew point 52 and the relative humidity 93%. The wind was calm. The pressure was 30.06 inches and falling. Repeating at Rochester, it was clear, temperature 54 degrees. Around the region at 2 a.m. it was clear, with a temperature of 56 at Buffalo, 52 at Niagara Falls, and 54 at Syracuse. Under clear skies, Elmira reported 49, Binghamton reported 54, and Watertown reported 47. At Erie, it was mostly cloudy, with a temperature of 63. At Oswego, winds were south at 7 knots, with a temperature of 57 degrees. The central Lake Ontario buoy winds were from the south at 8 knots. The forecast for the Genesee Valley and Northern Finger Lakes, including Rochester, Geneseo, Canandaigua, Newark, and Fairhaven. Overnight, mainly clear with some patchy fog. Lows in the lower 50s. Light south winds. Saturday, patchy fog in the morning, otherwise sunny in the morning, then partly sunny with a chance of showers in the afternoon. Highs ranging from the mid-70s on the hilltops to around 80 across the lower elevations. Light winds, becoming

50s. Light south winds. Saturday, sunny in the morning, then partly sunny with a chance of showers in the afternoon. Highs in the upper 70s. South winds 10 miles an hour or less, increasing to 10 to 15 miles an hour. Chance of rain 40%. Saturday night, mostly cloudy. Showers likely in the evening, then a chance of showers overnight. Warmer and muggy with lows in the mid-60s. South winds 10 to 15 miles an hour, diminishing to 5 to 10 miles an hour. Chance of rain 70%. Sunday, partly sunny. A chance of showers in the afternoon. Humid with highs in the upper 70s. West winds 10 miles an hour or less. Chance of rain 50%. Sunday night, mostly cloudy. A chance of showers. Lows in the mid-50s. Light winds. Chance of rain 50%. And now the extended forecast. Monday, partly cloudy. Highs in the upper 60s. Tuesday, mostly cloudy. A 40% chance of showers. Highs in the mid-70s. Lows around 50. Wednesday, mostly cloudy. Showers likely. Highs in the upper 70s. Lows in the lower 60s. Chance of rain 60%. Thursday, showers likely. Highs in the mid-70s. Lows in the lower 60s. Chance of rain 60%. Friday, partly cloudy. A 40% chance of showers. Highs in the lower 70s. Lows in the upper 50s. This is the NOAA Weather Radio KHA-53 in Rochester. Your source for official weather information across the Western Finger Lakes and the Genesee Valley. KHA-53 operates on a frequency of 162.40 MHz. The 2 a.m. weather at Rochester, it was clear. The temperature was 54 degrees Fahrenheit or 12 degrees Celsius, the dew point 52 and the relative humidity 93%. The wind was calm. The pressure was 30.06 inches and falling. Repeating at Rochester, it was clear, temperature 54 degrees. Around the region at 2 a.m. it was clear, with a temperature of 56 at Buffalo, 52 at Niagara Falls, 63 at Toronto, and 54 at Syracuse. Under clear skies, Elmira reported 49, Binghamton reported 54, and Watertown reported 47. At Erie, it was mostly cloudy, with a temperature of 63. At Oswego, winds were south at 7 knots, with a temperature of 57 degrees. The Central Lake Ontario buoy winds were south at 8 knots, with a temperature of 67 degrees, and the waves were 0 feet. The forecast for the Genesee Valley and Northern Finger Lakes, including Rochester, Geneseo, Canandaigua, Newark, and Fairhaven. Overnight, mainly clear with some patchy fog. Lows in the lower 50s. Light south winds. Saturday, patchy fog in the morning, otherwise sunny in the morning, then partly sunny with a chance of showers in the afternoon. Highs ranging from the mid-70s on the hilltops to around 80 across the lower elevations. Light winds, becoming south 5 to 10 miles an hour. Chance of rain 50%. Saturday night, mostly cloudy. A chance of showers in the evening. Warmer and muggy with lows in the mid-60s. South winds 5 to 10 miles an hour, becoming southwest. Chance of rain 50%. Sunday, partly sunny with a 50% chance of showers. Humid with highs ranging from the mid-70s on the hilltops to the upper 70s across the lower elevations. Southwest winds 10 miles an hour or less, becoming west. Sunday night, mostly cloudy with a 50% chance of showers. Lows in the mid-50s. Northwest winds 5 to 10 miles an hour, becoming light. The forecast for the Southern Finger Lakes, including Tinian, Seneca Falls, and Auburn. Overnight, mainly clear with some patchy fog. Lows in the lower 50s. Light south winds. Saturday, sunny in the morning, then partly sunny with a chance of showers in the afternoon. Highs in the upper 70s. South winds 10 miles an hour or less, increasing to 10 to 15 miles an hour. Chance of rain 40%. Saturday night, mostly cloudy. Showers likely in the evening, then a chance of showers overnight. Warmer and muggy with lows in the mid-60s. South winds 10 to 15 miles an hour, diminishing.

5 to 10 miles an hour. Chance of rain 70%. Sunday, partly sunny. A chance of showers in the afternoon. Humid with highs in the upper 70s. West winds 10 miles an hour or less. Chance of rain 50%. Sunday night, mostly cloudy. A chance of showers. Lows in the mid-50s. Light winds. Chance of rain 50%. And now the extended forecast. Monday, partly cloudy. Highs in the upper 60s. Tuesday, mostly cloudy. A 40% chance of showers. Highs in the mid-70s. Lows around 50. Wednesday, mostly cloudy. Showers likely. Highs in the upper 70s. Lows in the lower 60s. Chance of rain 60%. Thursday, showers likely. Highs in the mid-70s. Lows in the lower 60s. Chance of rain 60%. Friday, partly cloudy. A 40% chance of showers. Highs in the lower 70s. Lows in the upper 50s. This is the NOAA Weather Radio KHA 53 in Rochester. Your source for official weather information across the Western Finger Lakes and the Genesee Valley. KHA 53 operates on a frequency of 162.40 MHz. The 2 a.m. weather at Rochester, it was clear. The temperature was 54 degrees Fahrenheit or 12 degrees Celsius, the dew point 52 and the relative humidity 93%. The wind was calm. The pressure was 30.06 inches and falling. Repeating at Rochester, it was clear, temperature 54 degrees. Around the region at 2 a.m. it was clear, with a temperature of 56 at Buffalo, 52 at Niagara Falls, 63 at Toronto, and 54 at Syracuse. Under clear skies, Elmira reported 49, Binghamton reported 54, and Watertown reported 47. At Erie, it was mostly cloudy, with a temperature of 63. At Oswego, winds were south at 7 knots, with a temperature of 57 degrees. The Central Lake Ontario buoy winds were south at 8 knots, with a temperature of 67 degrees, and the waves were 0 feet. The forecast for the Genesee Valley and Northern Finger Lakes, including Rochester, Geneseo, Canandaigua, Newark, and Fairhaven. Overnight, mainly clear with some patchy fog. Lows in the lower 50s. Light south winds. Saturday, patchy fog in the morning, otherwise sunny in the morning, then partly sunny with a chance of showers in the afternoon. Highs ranging from the mid-70s on the hilltops to around 80 across the lower elevations. Light winds, becoming south 5 to 10 miles an hour. Chance of rain 50%. Saturday night, mostly cloudy. A chance of showers in the evening. Warmer and muggy with lows in the mid-60s. South winds 5 to 10 miles an hour, becoming southwest. Chance of rain 50%. Sunday, partly sunny with a 50% chance of showers. Humid with highs ranging from the mid-70s on the hilltops to the upper 70s across the lower elevations. Southwest winds 10 miles an hour or less, becoming west. Sunday night, mostly cloudy with a 50% chance of showers. Lows in the mid-50s. Northwest winds 5 to 10 miles an hour, becoming light. The forecast for the Southern Finger Lakes, including Pinyan, Seneca Falls, and Auburn. Overnight, mainly clear with some patchy fog. Lows in the lower 50s. Light south winds. Saturday, sunny in the morning, then partly sunny with a chance of showers in the afternoon. Highs in the upper 70s. South winds 10 miles an hour or less, increasing to 10 to 15 miles an hour. Chance of rain 40%. Saturday night, mostly cloudy. Showers likely in the evening, then a chance of showers overnight. Warmer and muggy with lows in the mid-60s. South winds 10 to 15 miles an hour, diminishing to 5 to 10 miles an hour. Chance of rain 70%. Sunday, partly sunny. A chance of showers in the afternoon. Humid with highs in the upper 70s. West winds 10 miles an hour or less. Chance of rain 50%. Sunday night, mostly cloudy. A chance of showers. Lows in the mid-50s. Light winds. Chance of rain 50%. And now the extended forecast. Monday, partly cloudy.

highs in the upper 60s. Tuesday, mostly cloudy. A 40% chance of showers. Highs in the mid 70s. Lows around 50. Wednesday, mostly cloudy. Showers likely. Highs in the upper 70s. Lows in the lower 60s. Chance of rain 60%. Thursday, showers likely. Highs in the mid 70s. Lows in the lower 60s. Chance of rain 60%. Friday, partly cloudy. A 40% chance of showers. Highs in the lower 70s. Lows in the upper 50s. This is the NOAA Weather Radio KHA 53 in Rochester. Your source for official weather information across the Western Finger Lakes and the Genesee Valley. KHA 53 operates on a frequency of 162.40 MHz. The 2 a.m. weather at Rochester, it was clear. The temperature was 54 degrees Fahrenheit or 12 degrees Celsius, the dew point 52 and the relative humidity 93%. The wind was calm. The pressure was 30.06 inches and falling. Repeating at Rochester, it was clear, temperature 54 degrees. Around the region at 2 a.m. it was clear, with a temperature of 56 at Buffalo, 52 at Niagara Falls, 63 at Toronto, and 54 at Syracuse. Under clear skies, Elmira reported 49, Binghamton reported 54, and Watertown reported 47. At Erie, it was mostly cloudy, with a temperature of 63. At Oswego, winds were south at 7 knots, with a temperature of 57 degrees. The Central Lake Ontario buoy winds were south at 8 knots, with a temperature of 67 degrees, and the waves were 0 feet. The forecast for the Genesee Valley and Northern Finger Lakes, including Rochester, Geneseo, Canandaigua, Newark, and Fairhaven. Overnight, mainly clear with some patchy fog. Lows in the lower 50s. Light south winds. Saturday, patchy fog in the morning, otherwise sunny in the morning, then partly sunny with a chance of showers in the afternoon. Highs ranging from the mid-70s on the hilltops to around 80 across the lower elevations. Light winds, becoming south 5 to 10 miles an hour. Chance of rain 50%. Saturday night, mostly cloudy. A chance of showers in the evening. Warmer and muggy with lows in the mid-60s. South winds 5 to 10 miles an hour, becoming southwest. Chance of rain 50%. Sunday, partly sunny with a 50% chance of showers. Humid with highs ranging from the mid-70s on the hilltops to the upper 70s across the lower elevations. Southwest winds 10 miles an hour or less, becoming west. Sunday night, mostly cloudy with a 50% chance of showers. Lows in the mid-50s. Northwest winds 5 to 10 miles an hour, becoming light. The forecast for the Southern Finger Lakes, including Tinian, Seneca Falls, and Auburn. Overnight, mainly clear with some patchy fog. Lows in the lower 50s. Light south winds. Saturday, sunny in the morning, then partly sunny with a chance of showers in the afternoon. Highs in the upper 70s. South winds 10 miles an hour or less, increasing to 10 to 15 miles an hour. Chance of rain 40%. Saturday night, mostly cloudy. Showers likely in the evening, then a chance of showers overnight. Warmer and muggy with lows in the mid-60s. South winds 10 to 15 miles an hour, diminishing to 5 to 10 miles an hour. Chance of rain 70%. Sunday, partly sunny. A chance of showers in the afternoon. Humid with highs in the upper 70s. West winds 10 miles an hour or less. Chance of rain 50%. Sunday night, mostly cloudy. A chance of showers. Lows in the mid-50s. Light winds. Chance of rain 50%. And now the extended forecast. Monday, partly cloudy. Highs in the upper 60s. Tuesday, mostly cloudy. A 40% chance of showers. Highs in the mid-70s. Lows around 50. Wednesday, mostly cloudy. Showers likely. Highs in the upper 70s. Lows in the lower 60s. Chance of rain 60%. Thursday, showers likely. Highs in the mid-70s. Lows in the lower 60s. Chance of rain 60%.

Friday, partly cloudy. A 40% chance of showers. Highs in the lower 70s. Lows in the upper 50s. This is the NOAA Weather Radio KHA 53 in Rochester. Your source for official weather information across the Western Finger Lakes and the Genesee Valley. KHA 53 operates on a frequency of 162.40 MHz. At 2 a.m. weather at Rochester, it was clear. The temperature was 54 degrees Fahrenheit or 12 degrees Celsius, the dew point 52 and the relative humidity 93%. The wind was calm. The pressure was 30.06 inches and falling. Repeating at Rochester, it was clear, temperature 54 degrees. Around the region at 2 a.m. it was clear, with a temperature of 56 at Buffalo, 52 at Niagara Falls, 63 at Toronto, and 54 at Syracuse. Under clear skies, Elmira reported 49, Binghamton reported 54, and Watertown reported 47. At Erie, it was mostly cloudy, with a temperature of 63. At Oswego, winds were south at 7 knots, with a temperature of 57 degrees. The Central Lake Ontario buoy winds were south at 8 knots, with a temperature of 67 degrees, and the waves were 0 feet. The forecast for the Genesee Valley and Northern Finger Lakes, including Rochester, Geneseo, Canandaigua, Newark, and Fairhaven. Overnight, mainly clear with some patchy fog. Lows in the lower 50s. Light south winds. Saturday, patchy fog in the morning, otherwise sunny in the morning, then partly sunny with a chance of showers in the afternoon. Highs ranging from the mid-70s on the hilltops to around 80 across the lower elevations. Light winds, becoming south 5 to 10 miles an hour. Chance of rain 50%. Saturday night, mostly cloudy. A chance of showers in the evening. Warmer and muggy with lows in the mid-60s. South winds 5 to 10 miles an hour, becoming southwest. Chance of rain 50%. Sunday, partly sunny with a 50% chance of showers. Humid with highs ranging from the mid-70s on the hilltops to the upper 70s across the lower elevations. Southwest winds 10 miles an hour or less, becoming west. Sunday night, mostly cloudy with a 50% chance of showers. Lows in the mid-50s. Northwest winds 5 to 10 miles an hour, becoming light. The forecast for the Southern Finger Lakes, including Pinyan, Seneca Falls, and Auburn. Overnight, mainly clear with some patchy fog. Lows in the lower 50s. Light south winds. Saturday, sunny in the morning, then partly sunny with a chance of showers in the afternoon. Highs in the upper 70s. South winds 10 miles an hour or less, increasing to 10 to 15 miles an hour. Chance of rain 40%. Saturday night, mostly cloudy. Showers likely in the evening, then a chance of showers overnight. Warmer and muggy with lows in the mid-60s. South winds 10 to 15 miles an hour, diminishing to 5 to 10 miles an hour. Chance of rain 70%. Sunday, partly sunny. A chance of showers in the afternoon. Humid with highs in the upper 70s. West winds 10 miles an hour or less. Chance of rain 50%. Sunday night, mostly cloudy. A chance of showers. Lows in the mid-50s. Light winds. Chance of rain 50%. And now the extended forecast. Monday, partly cloudy. Highs in the upper 60s. Tuesday, mostly cloudy. A 40% chance of showers. Highs in the mid-70s. Lows around 50. Wednesday, mostly cloudy. Showers likely. Highs in the upper 70s. Lows in the lower 60s. Chance of rain 60%. Thursday, showers likely. Highs in the mid-70s. Lows in the lower 60s. Chance of rain 60%. Friday, partly cloudy. A 40% chance of showers. Highs in the lower 70s. Lows in the upper 50s. The Nearshore Marine Forecast, for the Niagara River to Hamlin Beach along Lake Ontario. Overnight, southeast winds 10 knots or less. Clear. Waves 1 foot or less. Saturday, south winds 10 knots or less becoming east. Sunny in the morning, then becoming partly sunny. Waves 1 foot

less. Saturday night, south winds 5 to 15 knots becoming southwest. Mostly cloudy. Waves 1 foot or less. Sunday, west winds 10 to 15 knots. Partly to mostly sunny. Waves 2 feet or less. Sunday night, northwest winds 15 to 20 knots. A chance of showers. Waves 1 to 3 feet building to 2 to 4 feet. Monday, northwest winds 5 to 15 knots. West winds 5 to 15 knots becoming southeast. Mainly clear, then becoming partly cloudy. Waves 1 to 3 feet subsiding to 1 foot or less. Tuesday, south winds 5 to 15 knots becoming southwest. A chance of showers Tuesday night. Waves 2 feet or less building to 2 to 4 feet, then subsiding to 1 to 3 feet. Wednesday, southwest winds 10 knots or less becoming north. A chance of showers. Waves 2 feet or less. The Nearshore Marine Forecast, 4, Hamlin Beach to Sodus Bay. Overnight, south winds 10 knots or less. Clear. Waves 1 foot or less. Saturday, south winds 5 to 10 knots. Sunny in the morning, then becoming partly sunny. Waves 1 foot or less. Saturday night, south winds 5 to 15 knots becoming southwest. A chance of showers. Waves 2 feet or less. Sunday, southwest winds 5 to 15 knots becoming west. A chance of showers. Waves 2 feet or less. Sunday night, northwest winds 10 to 15 knots increasing to 15 to 20 knots. A chance of showers. Waves 1 to 3 feet building to 2 to 4 feet. Monday, northwest winds 15 to 20 knots becoming southeast 5 to 15 knots. Mainly clear, then becoming partly cloudy. Waves 1 to 3 feet. Tuesday, south winds 10 to 15 knots becoming southwest. A chance of showers Tuesday night. Waves 2 feet or less. Wednesday, southwest winds 10 knots or less becoming west. A chance of showers. Waves 2 feet or less. The water temperature off Rochester is 72 degrees, and the water temperature at the Central Lake Buoy is 71 degrees. The Nearshore Marine Forecast, 4, Sodus Bay to Mexico Bay. Overnight, south winds 10 knots or less becoming southeast. Clear. Waves 1 foot or less. Saturday, southeast winds 10 to 15 knots becoming south. Mostly sunny. Waves 1 foot or less. Saturday night, south winds 10 to 15 knots. A chance of showers. Waves 2 feet or less. Sunday, southwest winds 5 to 15 knots becoming west. A chance of showers. Waves 1 to 3 feet. Sunday night, west winds 10 to 15 knots becoming northwest 15 to 20 knots. A chance of showers. Waves 2 to 4 feet. Monday, northwest winds 5 to 15 knots becoming southeast. A chance of showers during the day. Waves 1 to 3 feet. Tuesday, southeast winds 10 to 15 knots becoming south 15 to 20 knots. A chance of showers Tuesday night. Waves 1 to 3 feet. Wednesday, south winds 5 to 15 knots diminishing to less than 10 knots. A chance of showers. Waves 2 feet or less. The water temperature off Oswego is 72 degrees. The forecast for the Genesee Valley and Northern Finger Lakes, including Rochester, Geneseo, Canandaigua, Newark, and Fairhaven. Overnight, mainly clear with some patchy fog. Lows in the lower 50s. Light south winds. Saturday, patchy fog in the morning, otherwise mostly sunny in the morning, then partly sunny with a chance of showers in the afternoon. Highs ranging from the mid-70s on the hilltops to around 80 across the lower elevations. South winds 5 to 10 miles an hour, increasing to 10 to 15 miles an hour. Chance of rain 50%. Saturday night, showers likely with a chance of thunderstorms in the evening, then showers likely overnight. Warmer and muggy with lows in the mid-60s. South winds 5 to 10 miles an hour. Chance of rain 70%. Sunday, partly sunny. A chance of showers in the afternoon. Humid with highs in the upper 70s. Southwest winds 10 miles an hour or less, becoming west. Chance of rain 50%. Sunday night, most
mostly cloudy with a 50% chance of showers. Less humid with lows in the lower 50s. West winds 5 to 10 miles an hour, becoming northwest. The forecast for the southern Finger Lakes, including Tinian, Seneca Falls, and Auburn. Overnight, mainly clear with some patchy fog. Lows in the lower 50s. Light south winds. Saturday, mostly sunny in the morning, then partly sunny with a chance of showers in the afternoon. Highs in the upper 70s. South winds 5 to 10 miles an hour, increasing to 10 to 15 miles an hour. Chance of rain 40%. Saturday night, showers with a chance of thunderstorms in the evening, then showers likely overnight. Warmer with lows in the mid-60s. South winds 10 to 15 miles an hour, diminishing to 5 to 10 miles an hour. Chance of rain 90%. Sunday, partly sunny. A chance of showers. Humid with highs in the upper 70s. Light winds, becoming west 5 to 10 miles an hour. Chance of rain 50%. Sunday night, mostly cloudy. A chance of showers. Lows in the mid-50s. Light winds, becoming northwest 5 to 10 miles an hour. Chance of rain 50%. And now the extended forecast. Monday, mainly clear. Highs in the mid-60s. Tuesday, mostly cloudy. A 50% chance of showers. Highs in the mid-70s. Lows in the upper 40s. Wednesday, mostly cloudy with a chance of showers. Highs in the upper 70s. Lows in the lower 60s. Chance of rain 50%. Thursday, showers likely. Highs in the upper 70s. Lows in the lower 60s. Chance of rain 60%. Friday, partly cloudy. A 40% chance of showers. Highs in the lower 70s. Lows in the upper 50s. This is the NOAA Weather Radio KHA 53 in Rochester. Your source for official weather information across the Western Finger Lakes and the Genesee Valley. KHA 53 operates on a frequency of 162.40 MHz. The 2 a.m. weather at Rochester, it was clear. The temperature was 54 degrees Fahrenheit or 12 degrees Celsius, the dew point 52 and the relative humidity 93%. The wind was calm. The pressure was 30.06 inches and falling. Repeating at Rochester, it was clear, temperature 54 degrees. Around the region at 2 a.m. it was clear, with a temperature of 56 at Buffalo, 52 at Niagara Falls, 63 at Toronto, and 54 at Syracuse. Under clear skies, Elmira reported 49, Binghamton reported 54, and Watertown reported 47. At Erie, it was mostly cloudy, with a temperature of 63. At Oswego, winds were south at 7 knots, with a temperature of 57 degrees. The Central Lake Ontario buoy winds were south at 8 knots, with a temperature of 67 degrees, and the waves were 0 feet. The Rochester, New York climate summary for yesterday, September 11, 2026. Yesterday's high temperature of 73 degrees occurred at 3:16 p.m. Yesterday's low temperature of 52 degrees occurred at 6:04 a.m. No precipitation fell yesterday, which leaves the monthly total at 2.23 inches. The total precipitation for the year still stands at 33.89 inches. There were two heating degree days yesterday. This brings the monthly total to 7. The yearly total since July 1st is 17. There were no cooling degree days yesterday. This leaves the monthly total at 47. The yearly total since January 1st is 602. Yesterday the maximum wind observed was 13 miles an hour from the northeast. The highest wind gust observed was 15 miles per hour from the north, which occurred at 4:03 p.m. Yesterday the average wind speed was 5 miles per hour. The record high for today is 95, which occurred in 1931, and the record low is 38, which occurred in 1943. Sunrise today is at 6:47 a.m. and sunset is at 7:26 p.m. The forecast for the Genesee Valley and Northern Finger Lakes, including Rochester, Geneseo, Canandaigua, Newark, and Fairhaven. Overnight, mainly clear with some patchy fog. Lows in the lower 50s. Light south winds. Saturday, patchy fog in the morning, otherwise mostly sunny in the morning, then

partly sunny with a chance of showers in the afternoon. Highs ranging from the mid-70s on the hilltops to around 80 across the lower elevations. South winds 5 to 10 miles an hour, increasing to 10 to 15 miles an hour. Chance of rain 50%. Saturday night, showers likely with a chance of thunderstorms in the evening, then showers likely overnight. Warmer and muggy with lows in the mid-60s. South winds 5 to 10 miles an hour. Chance of rain 70%. Sunday, partly sunny. A chance of showers in the afternoon. Humid with highs in the upper 70s. Southwest winds 10 miles an hour or less, becoming west. Chance of rain 50%. Sunday night, mostly cloudy with a 50% chance of showers. Less humid with lows in the lower 50s. West winds 5 to 10 miles an hour, becoming northwest. The forecast for the Southern Finger Lakes, including Tinian, Seneca Falls, and Auburn. Overnight, mainly clear with some patchy fog. Lows in the lower 50s. Light south winds. Saturday, mostly sunny in the morning, then partly sunny with a chance of showers in the afternoon. Highs in the upper 70s. South winds 5 to 10 miles an hour, increasing to 10 to 15 miles an hour. Chance of rain 40%. Saturday night, showers with a chance of thunderstorms in the evening, then showers likely overnight. Warmer with lows in the mid-60s. South winds 10 to 15 miles an hour, diminishing to 5 to 10 miles an hour. Chance of rain 90%. Sunday, partly sunny. A chance of showers. Humid with highs in the upper 70s. Light winds, becoming west 5 to 10 miles an hour. Chance of rain 50%. Sunday night, mostly cloudy. A chance of showers. Lows in the mid-50s. Light winds, becoming northwest 5 to 10 miles an hour. Chance of rain 50%. And now the extended forecast. Monday, mainly clear. Highs in the mid-60s. Tuesday, mostly cloudy. A 50% chance of showers. Highs in the mid-70s. Lows in the upper 40s. Wednesday, mostly cloudy with a chance of showers. Highs in the upper 70s. Lows in the lower 60s. Chance of rain 50%. Thursday, showers likely. Highs in the upper 70s. Lows in the lower 60s. Chance of rain 60%. Friday, partly cloudy. A 40% chance of showers. Highs in the lower 70s. Lows in the upper 50s. The Rochester, New York climate summary for yesterday, September 11, 2026. Yesterday's high temperature of 73 degrees occurred at 3:16 p.m. Yesterday's low temperature of 52 degrees occurred at 6:04 a.m. No precipitation fell yesterday, which leaves the monthly total at 2.23 inches. The total precipitation for the year still stands at 33.89 inches. There were two heating degree days yesterday. This brings the monthly total to 7. The yearly total since July 1st is 17. There were no cooling degree days yesterday. This leaves the monthly total at 47. The yearly total since January 1st is 602. Yesterday the maximum wind observed was 13 miles an hour from the northeast. The highest wind gust observed was 15 miles per hour from the north, which occurred at 4:03 p.m. Yesterday the average wind speed was 5 miles per hour. The record high for today is 95, which occurred in 1931, and the record low is 38, which occurred in 1943. Sunrise today is at 6:47 a.m. and sunset is at 7:26 p.m. This is the NOAA Weather Radio KHA 53 in Rochester. Your source for official weather information across the Western Finger Lakes and the Genesee Valley. KHA 53 operates on a frequency of 162.40 MHz. The 2 a.m. weather at Rochester, it was clear. The temperature was 54 degrees Fahrenheit or 12 degrees Celsius, the dew point 52 and the relative humidity 93%. The wind was calm. The pressure was 30.06 inches and falling. Repeating at Rochester, it was clear, temperature 54 degrees. Around the region at 2 a.m. it was clear, with a temperature of 56 at Buffalo, 52 at Niagara Falls, 63 at Toronto, and 54 at Syracuse.
under clear skies. Elmira reported 49, Binghamton reported 54, and Watertown reported 47. At Erie, it was mostly cloudy, with a temperature of 63. At Oswego, winds were south at 7 knots, with a temperature of 57 degrees. The Central Lake Ontario buoy winds were south at 8 knots, with a temperature of 67 degrees, and the waves were 0 feet. The forecast for the Genesee Valley and Northern Finger Lakes, including Rochester, Geneseo, Canandaigua, Newark, and Fairhaven. Overnight, mainly clear with some patchy fog. Lows in the lower 50s. Light south winds. Saturday, patchy fog in the morning, otherwise mostly sunny in the morning, then partly sunny with a chance of showers in the afternoon. Highs ranging from the mid-70s on the hilltops to around 80 across the lower elevations. South winds 5 to 10 miles an hour, increasing to 10 to 15 miles an hour. Chance of rain 50%. Saturday night, showers likely with a chance of thunderstorms in the evening, then showers likely overnight. Warmer and muggy with lows in the mid-60s. South winds 5 to 10 miles an hour. Chance of rain 70%. Sunday, partly sunny. A chance of showers in the afternoon. Humid with highs in the upper 70s. Southwest winds 10 miles an hour or less, becoming west. Chance of rain 50%. Sunday night, mostly cloudy with a 50% chance of showers. Less humid with lows in the lower 50s. West winds 5 to 10 miles an hour, becoming northwest. The forecast for the Southern Finger Lakes, including Tinian, Seneca Falls, and Auburn. Overnight, mainly clear with some patchy fog. Lows in the lower 50s. Light south winds. Saturday, mostly sunny in the morning, then partly sunny with a chance of showers in the afternoon. Highs in the upper 70s. South winds 5 to 10 miles an hour, increasing to 10 to 15 miles an hour. Chance of rain 40%. Saturday night, showers with a chance of thunderstorms in the evening, then showers likely overnight. Warmer with lows in the mid-60s. South winds 10 to 15 miles an hour, diminishing to 5 to 10 miles an hour. Chance of rain 90%. Sunday, partly sunny. A chance of showers. Humid with highs in the upper 70s. Light winds, becoming west 5 to 10 miles an hour. Chance of rain 50%. Sunday night, mostly cloudy. A chance of showers. Lows in the mid-50s. Light winds, becoming northwest 5 to 10 miles an hour. Chance of rain 50%. And now the extended forecast. Monday, mainly clear. Highs in the mid-60s. Tuesday, mostly cloudy. A 50% chance of showers. Highs in the mid-70s. Lows in the upper 40s. Wednesday, mostly cloudy with a chance of showers. Highs in the upper 70s. Lows in the lower 60s. Chance of rain 50%. Thursday, showers likely. Highs in the upper 70s. Lows in the lower 60s. Chance of rain 60%. Friday, partly cloudy. A 40% chance of showers. Highs in the lower 70s. Lows in the upper 50s. This is the NOAA Weather Radio KHA 53 in Rochester. Your source for official weather information across the Western Finger Lakes and the Genesee Valley. KHA 53 operates on a frequency of 162.40 MHz. The 2 a.m. weather at Rochester, it was clear. The temperature was 54 degrees Fahrenheit or 12 degrees Celsius, the dew point 52 and the relative humidity 93%. The wind was calm. The pressure was 30.06 inches and falling. Repeating at Rochester, it was clear, temperature 54 degrees. Around the region at 2 a.m. it was clear, with a temperature of 56 at Buffalo, 52 at Niagara Falls, 63 at Toronto, and 54 at Syracuse. Under clear skies, Elmira reported 49, Binghamton reported 54, and Watertown reported 47. At Erie, it was mostly cloudy, with a temperature of 63. At Oswego, winds were south at 7 knots, with a temperature of 57 degrees. The Central Lake Ontario buoy winds were south at 8 knots, with a temperature of 67 degrees, and the waves were 0 feet.
The forecast for the Genesee Valley and Northern Finger Lakes

including Rochester, Geneseo, Canandaigua, Newark, and Fairhaven. Overnight, mainly clear with some patchy fog. Lows in the lower 50s. Light south winds. Saturday, patchy fog in the morning, otherwise mostly sunny in the morning, then partly sunny with a chance of showers in the afternoon. Highs ranging from the mid-70s on the hilltops to around 80 across the lower elevations. South winds 5 to 10 miles an hour, increasing to 10 to 15 miles an hour. Chance of rain 50%. Saturday night, showers likely with a chance of thunderstorms in the evening, then showers likely overnight. Warmer and muggy with lows in the mid-60s. South winds 5 to 10 miles an hour. Chance of rain 70%. Sunday, partly sunny. A chance of showers in the afternoon. Humid with highs in the upper 70s. Southwest winds 10 miles an hour or less, becoming west. Chance of rain 50%. Sunday night, mostly cloudy with a 50% chance of showers. Less humid with lows in the lower 50s. West winds 5 to 10 miles an hour, becoming northwest. The forecast for the Southern Finger Lakes, including Pinyan, Seneca Falls, and Auburn. Overnight, mainly clear with some patchy fog. Lows in the lower 50s. Light south winds. Saturday, mostly sunny in the morning, then partly sunny with a chance of showers in the afternoon. Highs in the upper 70s. South winds 5 to 10 miles an hour, increasing to 10 to 15 miles an hour. Chance of rain 40%. Saturday night, showers with a chance of thunderstorms in the evening, then showers likely overnight. Warmer with lows in the mid-60s. South winds 10 to 15 miles an hour, diminishing to 5 to 10 miles an hour. Chance of rain 90%. Sunday, partly sunny. A chance of showers. Humid with highs in the upper 70s. Light winds, becoming west 5 to 10 miles an hour. Chance of rain 50%. Sunday night, mostly cloudy. A chance of showers. Lows in the mid-50s. Light winds, becoming northwest 5 to 10 miles an hour. Chance of rain 50%. And now the extended forecast. Monday, mainly clear. Highs in the mid-60s. Tuesday, mostly cloudy. A 50% chance of showers. Highs in the mid-70s. Lows in the upper 40s. Wednesday, mostly cloudy with a chance of showers. Highs in the upper 70s. Lows in the lower 60s. Chance of rain 50%. Thursday, showers likely. Highs in the upper 70s. Lows in the lower 60s. Chance of rain 60%. Friday, partly cloudy. A 40% chance of showers. Highs in the lower 70s. Lows in the upper 50s. This is the NOAA Weather Radio KHA-53 in Rochester. Your source for official weather information across the Western Finger Lakes and the Genesee Valley. KHA-53 operates on a frequency of 162.40 MHz. The 2 a.m. weather at Rochester, it was clear. The temperature was 54 degrees Fahrenheit or 12 degrees Celsius, the dew point 52 and the relative humidity 93%. The wind was calm. The pressure was 30.06 inches and falling. Repeating at Rochester, it was clear, temperature 54 degrees. Around the region at 2 a.m. it was clear, with a temperature of 56 at Buffalo, 52 at Niagara Falls, 63 at Toronto, and 54 at Syracuse. Under clear skies, Elmira reported 49, Binghamton reported 54, and Watertown reported 47. At Erie, it was mostly cloudy, with a temperature of 63. At Oswego, winds were south at 7 knots, with a temperature of 57 degrees. The Central Lake Ontario buoy winds were south at 8 knots, with a temperature of 67 degrees, and the waves were 0 feet. The forecast for the Genesee Valley and Northern Finger Lakes, including Rochester, Geneseo, Canandaigua, Newark, and Fairhaven. Overnight, mainly clear with some patchy fog. Lows in the lower 50s. Light south winds. Saturday, patchy fog in the morning, otherwise mostly sunny in the morning, then partly sunny with a chance of showers in the afternoon. Highs ranging from the mid-70s on the hilltops to around 80 across the lower elevations.
South winds 5 to 10 miles an hour, increasing to 10 to 15 miles an hour. Chance of rain 50%. Saturday night, showers likely with a chance of thunderstorms in the evening, then showers likely overnight. Warmer and muggy with lows in the mid-60s. South winds 5 to 10 miles an hour. Chance of rain 70%. Sunday, partly sunny. A chance of showers in the afternoon. Humid with highs in the upper 70s. Southwest winds 10 miles an hour or less, becoming west. Chance of rain 50%. Sunday night, mostly cloudy with a 50% chance of showers. Less humid with lows in the lower 50s. West winds 5 to 10 miles an hour, becoming northwest. The forecast for the Southern Finger Lakes, including Tinian, Seneca Falls, and Auburn. Overnight, mainly clear with some patchy fog. Lows in the lower 50s. Light south winds. Saturday, mostly sunny in the morning, then partly sunny with a chance of showers in the afternoon. Highs in the upper 70s. South winds 5 to 10 miles an hour, increasing to 10 to 15 miles an hour. Chance of rain 40%. Saturday night, showers with a chance of thunderstorms in the evening, then showers likely overnight. Warmer with lows in the mid-60s. South winds 10 to 15 miles an hour, diminishing to 5 to 10 miles an hour. Chance of rain 90%. Sunday, partly sunny. A chance of showers. Humid with highs in the upper 70s. Light winds, becoming west 5 to 10 miles an hour. Chance of rain 50%. Sunday night, mostly cloudy. A chance of showers. Lows in the mid-50s. Light winds, becoming northwest 5 to 10 miles an hour. Chance of rain 50%. And now the extended forecast. Monday, mainly clear. Highs in the mid-60s. Tuesday, mostly cloudy. A 50% chance of showers. Highs in the mid-70s. Lows in the upper 40s. Wednesday, mostly cloudy with a chance of showers. Highs in the upper 70s. Lows in the lower 60s. Chance of rain 50%. Thursday, showers likely. Highs in the upper 70s. Lows in the lower 60s. Chance of rain 60%. Friday, partly cloudy. A 40% chance of showers. Highs in the lower 70s. Lows in the upper 50s. Open Lake Forecast, 4, the Niagara River to Hamlin Beach beyond 5 miles from shore. Overnight, southeast winds 10 knots or less. Waves 1 foot or less. Saturday, south winds 5 to 10 knots becoming east. Waves 1 foot or less. Saturday night, southeast winds 5 to 15 knots becoming southwest. Waves 2 feet or less. Sunday, west winds 5 to 15 knots. Waves 1 to 2 feet. Sunday night, northwest winds 15 to 20 knots. A chance of showers. Waves 1 to 3 feet. Monday, north winds 15 to 20 knots becoming southeast 5 to 15 knots. Waves 1 to 3 feet. Tuesday, south winds 5 to 15 knots becoming southwest. Showers likely Tuesday night. Waves 1 to 3 feet building to 2 to 4 feet, then subsiding to 1 to 3 feet. Wednesday, southwest winds 10 knots or less becoming north. A chance of showers. Waves 2 feet or less. Open Lake Forecast, 4, Hamlin Beach to Mexico Bay beyond 5 miles from shore. Overnight, south winds 10 knots or less. Waves 1 foot or less. Saturday, southeast winds 5 to 15 knots. Waves 1 to 3 feet. Saturday night, south winds 15 to 20 knots becoming southwest. A chance of showers. Waves 2 to 4 feet. Sunday, southwest winds 10 to 15 knots becoming west. A chance of showers in the afternoon. Waves 1 to 3 feet. Sunday night, west winds 15 to 20 knots becoming northwest. A chance of showers. Waves 2 to 4 feet. Monday, northwest winds 15 to 20 knots becoming southeast 5 to 15 knots. Waves 1 to 3 feet. Tuesday, south winds 15 to 20 knots. A chance of showers Tuesday night. Waves 3 to 5 feet subsiding to 1 to 3 feet.
Wednesday, southwest winds 15 to 20 knots, becoming north.

and diminishing to 10 knots or less. A chance of showers. Waves 1 to 3 feet subsiding to 1 foot or less. 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KHA-53 operates on a frequency of 162.40 MHz. This is the NOAA Weather Radio KHA-53 in Rochester. Your source for official weather information across the Western Finger Lakes and the Genesee Valley. KHA-53 operates on a frequency of 162.40 MHz. The 3 a.m. weather at Rochester, it was clear. The temperature was 53 degrees Fahrenheit or 12 degrees Celsius, the dew point 52 and the relative humidity 96%. The wind was calm. The pressure was 30.05 inches and falling. Repeating at Rochester, it was clear, temperature 53 degrees. Around the region at 2 a.m. it was clear, with a temperature of 56 at Buffalo, 52 at Niagara Falls, 63 at Toronto, and 54 at Syracuse. Under clear skies, Elmira reported 49, Binghamton reported 54, and Watertown reported 47. At Erie, it was mostly cloudy, with a temperature of 63. At Oswego, winds were south at 7 knots, with a temperature of 57 degrees. The Central Lake Ontario buoy winds were south at 8 knots, with a temperature of 67 degrees, and the waves were 0 feet. The forecast for the Genesee Valley and Northern Finger Lakes, including Rochester, Geneseo, Canandaigua, Newark, and Fairhaven. Overnight, mainly clear with some patchy fog. Lows in the lower 50s. Light south winds. Saturday, patchy fog in the morning, otherwise mostly sunny in the morning, then partly sunny with a chance of showers in the afternoon. Highs ranging from the mid-70s on the hilltops to around 80 across the lower elevations. South winds 5 to 10 miles an hour, increasing to 10 to 15 miles an hour. Chance of rain 50%. Saturday night, showers likely with a chance of thunderstorms in the evening, then showers likely overnight. Warmer and muggy with lows in the mid-60s. South winds 5 to 10 miles an hour. Chance of rain 70%. Sunday, partly sunny. A chance of showers in the afternoon. Humid with highs in the upper 70s. Southwest winds 10 miles an hour or less, becoming west. Chance of rain 50%. Sunday night, mostly cloudy with a 50% chance of showers. Less humid with lows in the lower 50s. West winds 5 to 10 miles an hour, becoming northwest. The forecast for the Southern Finger Lakes, including Pinyan, Seneca Falls, and Auburn. Overnight, mainly clear with some patchy fog. Lows in the lower 50s. Light south winds. Saturday, mostly sunny in the morning, then partly sunny with a chance of showers in the afternoon. Highs in the upper 70s. South winds 5 to 10 miles an hour, increasing to 10 to 15 miles an hour. Chance of rain 40%. Saturday night, showers with a chance of thunderstorms in the evening, then showers likely overnight. Warmer with lows in the mid-60s. South winds 10 to 15 miles an hour, diminishing to 5 to 10 miles an hour. Chance of rain 90%. Sunday, partly sunny. A chance of showers. Humid with highs in the upper 70s. Light winds, becoming west 5 to 10 miles an hour. Chance of rain 50%. Sunday night, mostly cloudy. A chance of showers. Lows in the mid-50s. Light winds, becoming northwest 5 to 10 miles an hour. Chance of rain 50%. And now the extended forecast. Monday, mainly clear. Highs in the mid-60s. Tuesday, mostly cloudy. A 50% chance of showers. Highs in the mid-70s. Lows in the upper 40s. Wednesday, mostly cloudy with a chance of showers. Highs in the upper 70s. Lows in the lower 60s. Chance of rain 50%. Thursday, showers likely. Highs in the upper 70s. Lows in the lower 60s. Chance of rain 60%. Friday, partly cloudy. A 40% chance of showers. Highs in the lower 70s. Lows in the upper 50s. This is the NOAA Weather Radio KHA-53 in Rochester.

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KHA 53 operates on a frequency of 162.40 MHz. The 3 a.m. weather at Rochester, it was clear. The temperature was 53 degrees Fahrenheit or 12 degrees Celsius, the dew point 52 and the relative humidity 96%. The wind was calm. The pressure was 30.05 inches and falling. Repeating at Rochester, it was clear, temperature 53 degrees. Around the region at 3 a.m. it was clear, with a temperature of 55 at Buffalo, 52 at Niagara Falls, 52 at Syracuse, 53 at Binghamton, and 46 at Watertown. It was partly cloudy, with a temperature of 62 at Erie, and 46 at Elmira. At Oswego, winds were south at 7 knots, with a temperature of 56 degrees. The Central Lake Ontario buoy winds were from the south at 10 knots. The forecast for the Genesee Valley and Northern Finger Lakes, including Rochester, Geneseo, Canandaigua, Newark, and Fairhaven. Overnight, mainly clear with some patchy fog. Lows in the lower 50s. Light south winds. Saturday, patchy fog in the morning, otherwise mostly sunny in the morning, then partly sunny with a chance of showers in the afternoon. Highs ranging from the mid-70s on the hilltops to around 80 across the lower elevations. South winds 5 to 10 miles an hour, increasing to 10 to 15 miles an hour. Chance of rain 50%. Saturday night, showers likely with a chance of thunderstorms in the evening, then showers likely overnight. Warmer and muggy with lows in the mid-60s. South winds 5 to 10 miles an hour. Chance of rain 70%. Sunday, partly sunny. A chance of showers in the afternoon. Humid with highs in the upper 70s. Southwest winds 10 miles an hour or less, becoming west. Chance of rain 50%. Sunday night, mostly cloudy with a 50% chance of showers. Less humid with lows in the lower 50s. West winds 5 to 10 miles an hour, becoming northwest. The forecast for the Southern Finger Lakes, including Pinyan, Seneca Falls, and Auburn. Overnight, mainly clear with some patchy fog. Lows in the lower 50s. Light south winds. Saturday, mostly sunny in the morning, then partly sunny with a chance of showers in the afternoon. Highs in the upper 70s. South winds 5 to 10 miles an hour, increasing to 10 to 15 miles an hour. Chance of rain 40%. Saturday night, showers with a chance of thunderstorms in the evening, then showers likely overnight. Warmer with lows in the mid-60s. South winds 10 to 15 miles an hour, diminishing to 5 to 10 miles an hour. Chance of rain 90%. Sunday, partly sunny. A chance of showers. Humid with highs in the upper 70s. Light winds, becoming west 5 to 10 miles an hour. Chance of rain 50%. Sunday night, mostly cloudy. A chance of showers. Lows in the mid-50s. Light winds, becoming northwest 5 to 10 miles an hour. Chance of rain 50%. And now the extended forecast. Monday, mainly clear. Highs in the mid-60s. Tuesday, mostly cloudy. A 50% chance of showers. Highs in the mid-70s. Lows in the upper 40s. Wednesday, mostly cloudy with a chance of showers. Highs in the upper 70s. Lows in the lower 60s. Chance of rain 50%. Thursday, showers likely. Highs in the upper 70s. Lows in the lower 60s. Chance of rain 60%. Friday, partly cloudy. A 40% chance of showers. Highs in the lower 70s. Lows in the upper 50s. This is the NOAA Weather Radio KHA 53 in Rochester. Your source for official weather information across the Western Finger Lakes and the Genesee Valley. KHA 53 operates on a frequency of 162.40 MHz. The 3 a.m. weather at Rochester, it was clear. The temperature was 53 degrees Fahrenheit or 12 degrees Celsius, the dew point 52 and the relative humidity 96%. The wind was calm. The pressure was 30.05 inches and falling. Repeating at Rochester, it was clear, temperature 53 degrees. Around the region at 3 a.m.

52. At Oswego, winds were south at 7 knots, with a temperature of 56 degrees. The Central Lake Ontario buoy winds were south at 10 knots, with a temperature of 67 degrees, and the waves were 1 foot. The forecast for the Genesee Valley and Northern Finger Lakes, including Rochester, Geneseo, Canandaigua, Newark, and Fairhaven. Overnight, mainly clear with some patchy fog. Lows in the lower 50s. Light south winds. Saturday, patchy fog in the morning, otherwise mostly sunny in the morning, then partly sunny with a chance of showers in the afternoon. Highs ranging from the mid-70s on the hilltops to around 80 across the lower elevations. South winds 5 to 10 miles an hour, increasing to 10 to 15 miles an hour. Chance of rain 50%. Saturday night, showers likely with a chance of thunderstorms in the evening, then showers likely overnight. Warmer and muggy with lows in the mid-60s. South winds 5 to 10 miles an hour. Chance of rain 70%. Sunday, partly sunny. A chance of showers in the afternoon. Humid with highs in the upper 70s. Southwest winds 10 miles an hour or less, becoming west. Chance of rain 50%. Sunday night, mostly cloudy with a 50% chance of showers. Less humid with lows in the lower 50s. West winds 5 to 10 miles an hour, becoming northwest. The forecast for the Southern Finger Lakes, including Tinian, Seneca Falls, and Auburn. Overnight, mainly clear with some patchy fog. Lows in the lower 50s. Light south winds. Saturday, mostly sunny in the morning, then partly sunny with a chance of showers in the afternoon. Highs in the upper 70s. South winds 5 to 10 miles an hour, increasing to 10 to 15 miles an hour. Chance of rain 40%. Saturday night, showers with a chance of thunderstorms in the evening, then showers likely overnight. Warmer with lows in the mid-60s. South winds 10 to 15 miles an hour, diminishing to 5 to 10 miles an hour. Chance of rain 90%. Sunday, partly sunny. A chance of showers. Humid with highs in the upper 70s. Light winds, becoming west 5 to 10 miles an hour. Chance of rain 50%. Sunday night, mostly cloudy. A chance of showers. Lows in the mid-50s. Light winds, becoming northwest 5 to 10 miles an hour. Chance of rain 50%. And now the extended forecast. Monday, mainly clear. Highs in the mid-60s. Tuesday, mostly cloudy. A 50% chance of showers. Highs in the mid-70s. Lows in the upper 40s. Wednesday, mostly cloudy with a chance of showers. Highs in the upper 70s. Lows in the lower 60s. Chance of rain 50%. Thursday, showers likely. Highs in the upper 70s. Lows in the lower 60s. Chance of rain 60%. Friday, partly cloudy. A 40% chance of showers. Highs in the lower 70s. Lows in the upper 50s. The Rochester, New York climate summary for yesterday, September 11, 2026. Yesterday's high temperature of 73 degrees occurred at 3:16 p.m. Yesterday's low temperature of 52 degrees occurred at 6:04 a.m. No precipitation fell yesterday, which leaves the monthly total at 2.23 inches. The total precipitation for the year still stands at 33.89 inches. There were two heating degree days yesterday. This brings the monthly total to 7. The yearly total since July 1st is 17. There were no cooling degree days yesterday. This leaves the monthly total at 47. The yearly total since January 1st is 602. Yesterday the maximum wind observed was 13 miles an hour from the northeast. The highest wind gust observed was 15 miles per hour from the north, which occurred at 4:03 p.m. Yesterday the average wind speed was 5 miles per hour. The record high for today is 95, which occurred in 1931, and the record low is 38, which occurred in 1943. Sunrise today is at 6:47 a.m. and sunset is at 7:26 p.m. This is the NOAA Weather Radio KHA 53 in Rochester. 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

40 megahertz. The 3 a.m. weather at Rochester, it was clear. The temperature was 53 degrees Fahrenheit or 12 degrees Celsius, the dew point 52 and the relative humidity 96%. The wind was calm. The pressure was 30.05 inches and falling. Repeating at Rochester, it was clear, temperature 53 degrees. Around the region at 3 a.m. at Elmira, fog was reported, with a temperature of 48. It was clear, with a temperature of 55 at Buffalo, 52 at Niagara Falls, and 61 at Toronto. Under clear skies, Syracuse reported 52, Binghamton reported 53, and Watertown reported 46. At Erie, it was partly cloudy, with a temperature of 62. At Oswego, winds were south at 7 knots, with a temperature of 56 degrees. The Central Lake Ontario buoy winds were south at 10 knots, with a temperature of 67 degrees, and the waves were 1 foot. The forecast for the Genesee Valley and Northern Finger Lakes, including Rochester, Geneseo, Canandaigua, Newark, and Fairhaven. Overnight, mainly clear with some patchy fog. Lows in the lower 50s. Light south winds. Saturday, patchy fog in the morning, otherwise mostly sunny in the morning, then partly sunny with a chance of showers in the afternoon. Highs ranging from the mid-70s on the hilltops to around 80 across the lower elevations. South winds 5 to 10 miles an hour, increasing to 10 to 15 miles an hour. Chance of rain 50%. Saturday night, showers likely with a chance of thunderstorms in the evening, then showers likely overnight. Warmer and muggy with lows in the mid-60s. South winds 5 to 10 miles an hour. Chance of rain 70%. Sunday, partly sunny. A chance of showers in the afternoon. Humid with highs in the upper 70s. Southwest winds 10 miles an hour or less, becoming west. Chance of rain 50%. Sunday night, mostly cloudy with a 50% chance of showers. Less humid with lows in the lower 50s. West winds 5 to 10 miles an hour, becoming northwest. The forecast for the Southern Finger Lakes, including Pinyan, Seneca Falls, and Auburn. Overnight, mainly clear with some patchy fog. Lows in the lower 50s. Light south winds. Saturday, mostly sunny in the morning, then partly sunny with a chance of showers in the afternoon. Highs in the upper 70s. South winds 5 to 10 miles an hour, increasing to 10 to 15 miles an hour. Chance of rain 40%. Saturday night, showers with a chance of thunderstorms in the evening, then showers likely overnight. Warmer with lows in the mid-60s. South winds 10 to 15 miles an hour, diminishing to 5 to 10 miles an hour. Chance of rain 90%. Sunday, partly sunny. A chance of showers. Humid with highs in the upper 70s. Light winds, becoming west 5 to 10 miles an hour. Chance of rain 50%. Sunday night, mostly cloudy. A chance of showers. Lows in the mid-50s. Light winds, becoming northwest 5 to 10 miles an hour. Chance of rain 50%. And now the extended forecast. Monday, mainly clear. Highs in the mid-60s. Tuesday, mostly cloudy. A 50% chance of showers. Highs in the mid-70s. Lows in the upper 40s. Wednesday, mostly cloudy with a chance of showers. Highs in the upper 70s. Lows in the lower 60s. Chance of rain 50%. Thursday, showers likely. Highs in the upper 70s. Lows in the lower 60s. Chance of rain 60%. Friday, partly cloudy. A 40% chance of showers. Highs in the lower 70s. Lows in the upper 50s. 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KHA 53 operates on a frequency of 162.40 MHz. The 3 a.m. weather at Rochester, it was clear. The temperature was 53 degrees Fahrenheit or 12 degrees Celsius, the dew point 52 and the relative humidity 96%. The wind was calm. The pressure was 30.05 inches and falling. Repeating at Rochester, it was clear, temperature 53 degrees. Around the region

3 a.m. at Elmira, fog was reported, with a temperature of 48. It was clear, with a temperature of 55 at Buffalo, 52 at Niagara Falls, and 61 at Toronto. Under clear skies, Syracuse reported 52, Binghamton reported 53, and Watertown reported 46. At Erie, it was partly cloudy, with a temperature of 62. At Oswego, winds were south at 7 knots, with a temperature of 56 degrees. The Central Lake Ontario buoy winds were south at 10 knots, with a temperature of 67 degrees, and the waves were 1 foot. The forecast for the Genesee Valley and Northern Finger Lakes, including Rochester, Geneseo, Canandaigua, Newark, and Fairhaven. Overnight, mainly clear with some patchy fog. Lows in the lower 50s. Light south winds. Saturday, patchy fog in the morning, otherwise mostly sunny in the morning, then partly sunny with a chance of showers in the afternoon. Highs ranging from the mid-70s on the hilltops to around 80 across the lower elevations. South winds 5 to 10 miles an hour, increasing to 10 to 15 miles an hour. Chance of rain 50%. Saturday night, showers likely with a chance of thunderstorms in the evening, then showers likely overnight. Warmer and muggy with lows in the mid-60s. South winds 5 to 10 miles an hour. Chance of rain 70%. Sunday, partly sunny. A chance of showers in the afternoon. Humid with highs in the upper 70s. Southwest winds 10 miles an hour or less, becoming west. Chance of rain 50%. Sunday night, mostly cloudy with a 50% chance of showers. Less humid with lows in the lower 50s. West winds 5 to 10 miles an hour, becoming northwest. The forecast for the Southern Finger Lakes, including Pinyan, Seneca Falls, and Auburn. Overnight, mainly clear with some patchy fog. Lows in the lower 50s. Light south winds. Saturday, mostly sunny in the morning, then partly sunny with a chance of showers in the afternoon. Highs in the upper 70s. South winds 5 to 10 miles an hour, increasing to 10 to 15 miles an hour. Chance of rain 40%. Saturday night, showers with a chance of thunderstorms in the evening, then showers likely overnight. Warmer with lows in the mid-60s. South winds 10 to 15 miles an hour, diminishing to 5 to 10 miles an hour. Chance of rain 90%. Sunday, partly sunny. A chance of showers. Humid with highs in the upper 70s. Light winds, becoming west 5 to 10 miles an hour. Chance of rain 50%. Sunday night, mostly cloudy. A chance of showers. Lows in the mid-50s. Light winds, becoming northwest 5 to 10 miles an hour. Chance of rain 50%. And now the extended forecast. Monday, mainly clear. Highs in the mid-60s. Tuesday, mostly cloudy. A 50% chance of showers. Highs in the mid-70s. Lows in the upper 40s. Wednesday, mostly cloudy with a chance of showers. Highs in the upper 70s. Lows in the lower 60s. Chance of rain 50%. Thursday, showers likely. Highs in the upper 70s. Lows in the lower 60s. Chance of rain 60%. Friday, partly cloudy. A 40% chance of showers. Highs in the lower 70s. Lows in the upper 50s. This is the NOAA Weather Radio KHA 53 in Rochester. Your source for official weather information across the Western Finger Lakes and the Genesee Valley. KHA 53 operates on a frequency of 162.40 MHz. The 3 a.m. weather at Rochester, it was clear. The temperature was 53 degrees Fahrenheit or 12 degrees Celsius, the dew point 52 and the relative humidity 96%. The wind was calm. The pressure was 30.05 inches and falling. Repeating at Rochester, it was clear, temperature 53 degrees. Around the region at 3 a.m. at Elmira, fog was reported, with a temperature of 48. It was clear, with a temperature of 55 at Buffalo, 52 at Niagara Falls, and 61 at Toronto. Under clear skies, Syracuse reported 52, Binghamton reported 53, and Watertown reported 46. At Erie, it was partly cloudy, with a temperature of 62. At Oswego, winds were south at

the knots, with a temperature of 56 degrees. The Central Lake Ontario buoy winds were south at 10 knots, with a temperature of 67 degrees, and the waves were 1 foot. The forecast for the Genesee Valley and Northern Finger Lakes, including Rochester, Geneseo, Canandaigua, Newark, and Fairhaven. Overnight, mainly clear with some patchy fog. Lows in the lower 50s. Light south winds. Saturday, patchy fog in the morning, otherwise mostly sunny in the morning, then partly sunny with a chance of showers in the afternoon. Highs ranging from the mid-70s on the hilltops to around 80 across the lower elevations. South winds 5 to 10 miles an hour, increasing to 10 to 15 miles an hour. Chance of rain 50%. Saturday night, showers likely with a chance of thunderstorms in the evening, then showers likely overnight. Warmer and muggy with lows in the mid-60s. South winds 5 to 10 miles an hour. Chance of rain 70%. Sunday, partly sunny. A chance of showers in the afternoon. Humid with highs in the upper 70s. Southwest winds 10 miles an hour or less, becoming west. Chance of rain 50%. Sunday night, mostly cloudy with a 50% chance of showers. Less humid with lows in the lower 50s. West winds 5 to 10 miles an hour, becoming northwest. The forecast for the Southern Finger Lakes, including Pinyan, Seneca Falls, and Auburn. Overnight, mainly clear with some patchy fog. Lows in the lower 50s. Light south winds. Saturday, mostly sunny in the morning, then partly sunny with a chance of showers in the afternoon. Highs in the upper 70s. South winds 5 to 10 miles an hour, increasing to 10 to 15 miles an hour. Chance of rain 40%. Saturday night, showers with a chance of thunderstorms in the evening, then showers likely overnight. Warmer with lows in the mid-60s. South winds 10 to 15 miles an hour, diminishing to 5 to 10 miles an hour. Chance of rain 90%. Sunday, partly sunny. A chance of showers. Humid with highs in the upper 70s. Light winds, becoming west 5 to 10 miles an hour. Chance of rain 50%. Sunday night, mostly cloudy. A chance of showers. Lows in the mid-50s. Light winds, becoming northwest 5 to 10 miles an hour. Chance of rain 50%. And now the extended forecast. Monday, mainly clear. Highs in the mid-60s. Tuesday, mostly cloudy. A 50% chance of showers. Highs in the mid-70s. Lows in the upper 40s. Wednesday, mostly cloudy with a chance of showers. Highs in the upper 70s. Lows in the lower 60s. Chance of rain 50%. Thursday, showers likely. Highs in the upper 70s. Lows in the lower 60s. Chance of rain 60%. Friday, partly cloudy. A 40% chance of showers. Highs in the lower 70s. Lows in the upper 50s. The Nearshore Marine Forecast, for the Niagara River to Hamlin Beach along Lake Ontario. Overnight, southeast winds 10 knots or less. Clear. Waves 1 foot or less. Saturday, south winds 10 knots or less becoming east. Sunny in the morning, then becoming partly sunny. Waves 1 foot or less. Saturday night, south winds 5 to 15 knots becoming southwest. Mostly cloudy. Waves 1 foot or less. Sunday, west winds 10 to 15 knots. Partly to mostly sunny. Waves 2 feet or less. Sunday night, northwest winds 15 to 20 knots. A chance of showers. Waves 1 to 3 feet building to 2 to 4 feet. Monday, northwest winds 5 to 15 knots becoming southeast. Mainly clear, then becoming partly cloudy. Waves 1 to 3 feet subsiding to 1 foot or less. Tuesday, south winds 5 to 15 knots becoming southwest. A chance of showers Tuesday night. Waves 2 feet or less building to 2 to 4 feet, then subsiding to 1 to 3 feet. South winds 5 to 15 knots becoming southwest. A chance of showers Tuesday night. Waves 2 feet or less building to 2 to 4 feet, then subsiding to 1 to 3 feet. Wednesday, southwest winds 10 knots or less becoming north. A chance of showers.

2 feet or less. The Nearshore Marine Forecast, for Helen Beach to Sodus Bay. Overnight, south winds 10 knots or less. Clear. Waves 1 foot or less. Saturday, south winds 5 to 10 knots. Sunny in the morning, then becoming partly sunny. Waves 1 foot or less. Saturday night, south winds 5 to 15 knots becoming southwest. A chance of showers. Waves 2 feet or less. Sunday, southwest winds 5 to 15 knots becoming west. A chance of showers. Waves 2 feet or less. Sunday night, northwest winds 10 to 15 knots increasing to 15 to 20 knots. A chance of showers. Waves 1 to 3 feet building to 2 to 4 feet. Monday, northwest winds 15 to 20 knots becoming southeast 5 to 15 knots. Mainly clear, then becoming partly cloudy. Waves 1 to 3 feet. Tuesday, south winds 10 to 15 knots becoming southwest. A chance of showers Tuesday night. Waves 2 feet or less. Wednesday, southwest winds 10 knots or less becoming west. A chance of showers. Waves 2 feet or less. The water temperature off Rochester is 72 degrees, and the water temperature at the Central Lake Buoy is 71 degrees. The Nearshore Marine Forecast, for Sodus Bay to Mexico Bay. Overnight, south winds 10 knots or less becoming southeast. Clear. Waves 1 foot or less. Saturday, southeast winds 10 to 15 knots becoming south. Mostly sunny. Waves 1 foot or less. Saturday night, south winds 10 to 15 knots. A chance of showers. Waves 2 feet or less. Sunday, southwest winds 5 to 15 knots becoming west. A chance of showers. Waves 1 to 3 feet. Sunday night, west winds 10 to 15 knots becoming northwest 15 to 20 knots. A chance of showers. Waves 2 to 4 feet. Monday, northwest winds 5 to 15 knots becoming southeast. A chance of showers during the day. Waves 1 to 3 feet. Tuesday, southeast winds 10 to 15 knots becoming south 15 to 20 knots. A chance of showers Tuesday night. Waves 1 to 3 feet. Wednesday, south winds 5 to 15 knots diminishing to less than 10 knots. A chance of showers. Waves 2 feet or less. The water temperature off Oswego is 72 degrees. This is the NOAA Weather Radio KHA 53 in Rochester. Your source for official weather information across the Western Finger Lakes and the Genesee Valley. KHA 53 operates on a frequency of 162.40 MHz. The 3 a.m. weather at Rochester, it was clear. The temperature was 53 degrees Fahrenheit or 12 degrees Celsius, the dew point 52 and the relative humidity 96%. The wind was calm. The pressure was 30.05 inches and falling. Repeating at Rochester, it was clear temperature 53 degrees. Around the region at 3 a.m. at Elmira, fog was reported, with a temperature of 48. It was clear, with a temperature of 55 at Buffalo, 52 at Niagara Falls, and 61 at Toronto. Under clear skies, Syracuse reported 52, Binghamton reported 53, and Watertown reported 46. At Erie, it was partly cloudy, with a temperature of 62. At Oswego, winds were south at 7 knots, with a temperature of 56 degrees. The Central Lake Ontario buoy winds were south at 10 knots, with a temperature of 67 degrees, and the waves were 1 foot. The forecast for the Genesee Valley and Northern Finger Lakes, including Rochester, Geneseo, Canandaigua, Newark, and Fairhaven. Overnight, mainly clear with some patchy fog. Lows in the lower 50s. Light south winds. Saturday, patchy fog in the morning, otherwise mostly sunny in the morning, then partly sunny with a chance of showers in the afternoon. Highs ranging from the mid-70s on the hilltops to around 80 across the lower elevations. South winds 5 to 10 miles an hour, increasing to 10 to 15 miles an hour. Chance of rain 50%. Saturday night, showers likely with a chance of thunderstorms in the evening, then showers likely overnight. Warmer and muggy with lows in the mid-60s. South winds 5 to 10 miles an hour. Chance of rain.

70%. Sunday, partly sunny. A chance of showers in the afternoon. Humid with highs in the upper 70s. Southwest winds 10 miles an hour or less, becoming west. Chance of rain 50%. Sunday night, mostly cloudy with a 50% chance of showers. Less humid with lows in the lower 50s. West winds 5 to 10 miles an hour, becoming northwest. The forecast for the Southern Finger Lakes, including Pinyan, Seneca Falls, and Auburn. Overnight, mainly clear with some patchy fog. Lows in the lower 50s. Light south winds. Saturday, mostly sunny in the morning, then partly sunny with a chance of showers in the afternoon. Highs in the upper 70s. South winds 5 to 10 miles an hour, increasing to 10 to 15 miles an hour. Chance of rain 40%. Saturday night, showers with a chance of thunderstorms in the evening, then showers likely overnight. Warmer with lows in the mid-60s. South winds 10 to 15 miles an hour, diminishing to 5 to 10 miles an hour. Chance of rain 90%. Sunday, partly sunny. A chance of showers. Humid with highs in the upper 70s. Light winds, becoming west 5 to 10 miles an hour. Chance of rain 50%. Sunday night, mostly cloudy. A chance of showers. Lows in the mid-50s. Light winds, becoming northwest 5 to 10 miles an hour. Chance of rain 50%. And now the extended forecast. Monday, mainly clear. Highs in the mid-60s. Tuesday, mostly cloudy. A 50% chance of showers. Highs in the mid-70s. Lows in the upper 40s. Wednesday, mostly cloudy with a chance of showers. Highs in the upper 70s. Lows in the lower 60s. Chance of rain 50%. Thursday, showers likely. Highs in the upper 70s. Lows in the lower 60s. Chance of rain 60%. Friday, partly cloudy. A 40% chance of showers. Highs in the lower 70s. Lows in the upper 50s. This is the NOAA Weather Radio KHA 53 in Rochester. Your source for official weather information across the Western Finger Lakes and the Genesee Valley. KHA 53 operates on a frequency of 162.40 MHz. The 3 a.m. weather at Rochester, it was clear. The temperature was 53 degrees Fahrenheit or 12 degrees Celsius, the dew point 52 and the relative humidity 96%. The wind was calm. The pressure was 30.05 inches and falling. Repeating at Rochester, it was clear, temperature 53 degrees. Around the region at 3 a.m. at Elmira, fog was reported, with a temperature of 48. It was clear, with a temperature of 55 at Buffalo, 52 at Niagara Falls, and 61 at Toronto. Under clear skies, Syracuse reported 52, Binghamton reported 53, and Watertown reported 46. At Erie, it was partly cloudy, with a temperature of 62. At Oswego, winds were south at 7 knots, with a temperature of 56 degrees. The Central Lake Ontario buoy winds were south at 10 knots, with a temperature of 67 degrees, and the waves were 1 foot. The forecast for the Genesee Valley and Northern Finger Lakes, including Rochester, Geneseo, Canandaigua, Newark, and Fairhaven. Overnight, mainly clear with some patchy fog. Lows in the lower 50s. Light south winds. Saturday, patchy fog in the morning, otherwise mostly sunny in the morning, then partly sunny with a chance of showers in the afternoon. Highs ranging from the mid-70s on the hilltops to around 80 across the lower elevations. South winds 5 to 10 miles an hour, increasing to 10 to 15 miles an hour. Chance of rain 50%. Saturday night, showers likely with a chance of thunderstorms in the evening, then showers likely overnight. Warmer and muggy with lows in the mid-60s. South winds 5 to 10 miles an hour. Chance of rain 70%. Sunday, partly sunny. A chance of showers in the afternoon. Humid with highs in the upper 70s. Southwest winds 10 miles an hour or less, becoming west. Chance of rain 50%. Sunday night, mostly cloudy with a 50% chance of showers. Less humid with lows in the lower 50s. West winds 5 to 10 miles an hour, becoming north.

West. The forecast for the Southern Finger Lakes, including Tinian, Seneca Falls, and Auburn. Overnight, mainly clear with some patchy fog. Lows in the lower 50s. Light south winds. Saturday, mostly sunny in the morning, then partly sunny with a chance of showers in the afternoon. Highs in the upper 70s. South winds 5 to 10 miles an hour, increasing to 10 to 15 miles an hour. Chance of rain 40%. Saturday night, showers with a chance of thunderstorms in the evening, then showers likely overnight. Warmer with lows in the mid-60s. South winds 10 to 15 miles an hour, diminishing to 5 to 10 miles an hour. Chance of rain 90%. Sunday, partly sunny. A chance of showers. Humid with highs in the upper 70s. Light winds, becoming west 5 to 10 miles an hour. Chance of rain 50%. Sunday night, mostly cloudy. A chance of showers. Lows in the mid-50s. Light winds, becoming northwest 5 to 10 miles an hour. Chance of rain 50%. And now the extended forecast. Monday, mainly clear. Highs in the mid-60s. Tuesday, mostly cloudy. A 50% chance of showers. Highs in the mid-70s. Lows in the upper 40s. Wednesday, mostly cloudy with a chance of showers. Highs in the upper 70s. Lows in the lower 60s. Chance of rain 50%. Thursday, showers likely. Highs in the upper 70s. Lows in the lower 60s. Chance of rain 60%. Friday, partly cloudy. A 40% chance of showers. Highs in the lower 70s. Lows in the upper 50s. The Rochester, New York climate summary for yesterday, September 11, 2026. Yesterday's high temperature of 73 degrees occurred at 3:16 p.m. Yesterday's low temperature of 52 degrees occurred at 6:04 a.m. No precipitation fell yesterday, which leaves the monthly total at 2.23 inches. The total precipitation for the year still stands at 33.89 inches. There were two heating degree days yesterday. This brings the monthly total to 7. The yearly total since July 1st is 17. There were no cooling degree days yesterday. This leaves the monthly total at 47. The yearly total since January 1st is 602. Yesterday the maximum wind observed was 13 miles an hour from the northeast. The highest wind gust observed was 15 miles per hour from the north, which occurred at 4:03 p.m. Yesterday the average wind speed was 5 miles per hour. The record high for today is 95, which occurred in 1931, and the record low is 38, which occurred in 1943. Sunrise today is at 6:47 a.m. and sunset is at 7:26 p.m. This is the NOAA Weather Radio KHA-53 in Rochester, your source for official weather information across the Western Finger Lakes and the Genesee Valley. KHA-53 operates on a frequency of 162.40 MHz. The 3 a.m. weather at Rochester, it was clear. The temperature was 53 degrees Fahrenheit or 12 degrees Celsius, the dew point 52 and the relative humidity 96%. The wind was calm. The pressure was 30.05 inches and falling. Repeating at Rochester, it was clear, temperature 53 degrees. Around the region at 3 a.m. at Elmira, fog was reported, with a temperature of 48. It was clear, with a temperature of 55 at Buffalo, 52 at Niagara Falls, and 61 at Toronto. Under clear skies, Syracuse reported 52, Binghamton reported 53, and Watertown reported 46. At Erie, it was partly cloudy, with a temperature of 62. At Oswego, winds were south at 7 knots, with a temperature of 56 degrees. The Central Lake Ontario buoy winds were south at 10 knots, with a temperature of 67 degrees, and the waves were 1 foot. The forecast for the Genesee Valley and Northern Finger Lakes, including Rochester, Geneseo, Canandaigua, Newark, and Fairhaven. Overnight, mainly clear with some patchy fog. Lows in the lower 50s. Light south winds. Saturday, patchy fog in the morning, otherwise mostly sunny in the morning, then partly sunny with a chance of showers in the afternoon.
highs ranging from the mid-70s on the hilltops to around 80 across lower elevations. South winds 5 to 10 miles an hour, increasing to 10 to 15 miles an hour. Chance of rain 50%. Saturday night, showers likely with a chance of thunderstorms in the evening, then showers likely overnight. Warmer and muggy with lows in the mid-60s. South winds 5 to 10 miles an hour. Chance of rain 70%. Sunday, partly sunny. A chance of showers in the afternoon. Humid with highs in the upper 70s. Southwest winds 10 miles an hour or less, becoming west. Chance of rain 50%. Sunday night, mostly cloudy with a 50% chance of showers. Less humid with lows in the lower 50s. West winds 5 to 10 miles an hour, becoming northwest. The forecast for the Southern Finger Lakes, including Tinian, Seneca Falls, and Auburn. Overnight, mainly clear with some patchy fog. Lows in the lower 50s. Light south winds. Saturday, mostly sunny in the morning, then partly sunny with a chance of showers in the afternoon. Highs in the upper 70s. South winds 5 to 10 miles an hour, increasing to 10 to 15 miles an hour. Chance of rain 40%. Saturday night, showers with a chance of thunderstorms in the evening, then showers likely overnight. Warmer with lows in the mid-60s. South winds 10 to 15 miles an hour, diminishing to 5 to 10 miles an hour. Chance of rain 90%. Sunday, partly sunny. A chance of showers. Humid with highs in the upper 70s. Light winds, becoming west 5 to 10 miles an hour. Chance of rain 50%. Sunday night, mostly cloudy. A chance of showers. Lows in the mid-50s. Light winds, becoming northwest 5 to 10 miles an hour. Chance of rain 50%. And now the extended forecast. Monday, mainly clear. Highs in the mid-60s. Tuesday, mostly cloudy. A 50% chance of showers. Highs in the mid-70s. Lows in the upper 40s. Wednesday, mostly cloudy with a chance of showers. Highs in the upper 70s. Lows in the lower 60s. Chance of rain 50%. Thursday, showers likely. Highs in the upper 70s. Lows in the lower 60s. Chance of rain 60%. Friday, partly cloudy. A 40% chance of showers. Highs in the lower 70s. Lows in the upper 50s. 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Your source for official weather information across the Western Finger Lakes and the Genesee Valley. KHA53 operates on a frequency of 162.40 MHz. The 3 a.m. weather at Rochester, it was clear. The temperature was 53 degrees Fahrenheit or 12 degrees Celsius, the dew point 52 and the relative humidity 96%. The wind was calm. The pressure was 30.05 inches and falling. Repeating at Rochester, it was clear, temperature 53 degrees. Around the region at 3 a.m. at Elmira, fog was reported, with a temperature of 48. It was clear, with a temperature of 55 at Buffalo, 52 at Niagara Falls, and 61 at Toronto. Under clear skies, Syracuse reported 52, Binghamton reported 53, and Watertown reported 46. At Erie, it was partly cloudy, with a temperature of 62. At Oswego, winds were south at 7 knots, with a temperature of 56 degrees. The Central Lake Ontario buoy winds were south at 10 knots, with a temperature of 67 degrees, and the waves were 1 foot. The forecast for the Genesee Valley and Northern Finger Lakes, including Rochester, Geneseo, Canandaigua, Newark, and Fairhaven. Overnight, mainly clear with some patchy fog. Lows in the lower 50s. Light south winds. Saturday, patchy fog in the morning, otherwise mostly sunny in the morning, then partly sunny with a chance of showers in the afternoon. Highs ranging from the mid-70s on the hilltops to around 80 across the lower elevations. South winds 5 to 10 miles an hour, increasing to 10 to 15 miles an hour. Chance of rain 50%. Saturday night, showers likely with a chance of thunderstorms in the evening, then showers likely overnight. Warmer and muggy with lows in the mid-60s. South winds 5 to 10 miles an hour.
Chance of rain 70%. Sunday, partly sunny.

a chance of showers in the afternoon. Humid with highs in the upper 70s. Southwest winds 10 miles an hour or less, becoming west. Chance of rain 50%. Sunday night, mostly cloudy with a 50% chance of showers. Less humid with lows in the lower 50s. West winds 5 to 10 miles an hour, becoming northwest. The forecast for the Southern Finger Lakes, including Penang, Seneca Falls, and Auburn. Overnight, mainly clear with some patchy fog. Lows in the lower 50s. Light south winds. Saturday, mostly sunny in the morning, then partly sunny with a chance of showers in the afternoon. Highs in the upper 70s. South winds 5 to 10 miles an hour, increasing to 10 to 15 miles an hour. Chance of rain 40%. Saturday night, showers with a chance of thunderstorms in the evening, then showers likely overnight. Warmer with lows in the mid-60s. South winds 10 to 15 miles an hour, diminishing to 5 to 10 miles an hour. Chance of rain 90%. Sunday, partly sunny. A chance of showers. Humid with highs in the upper 70s. Light winds, becoming west 5 to 10 miles an hour. Chance of rain 50%. Sunday night, mostly cloudy. A chance of showers. Lows in the mid-50s. Light winds, becoming northwest 5 to 10 miles an hour. Chance of rain 50%. And now the extended forecast. Monday, mainly clear. Highs in the mid-60s. Tuesday, mostly cloudy. A 50% chance of showers. Highs in the mid-70s. Lows in the upper 40s. Wednesday, mostly cloudy with a chance of showers. Highs in the upper 70s. Lows in the lower 60s. Chance of rain 50%. Thursday, showers likely. Highs in the upper 70s. Lows in the lower 60s. Chance of rain 60%. Friday, partly cloudy. A 40% chance of showers. Highs in the lower 70s. Lows in the upper 50s. This is the NOAA Weather Radio KHA 53 in Rochester. Your source for official weather information across the Western Finger Lakes and the Genesee Valley. KHA 53 operates on a frequency of 162.40 MHz. The 3 a.m. weather at Rochester, it was clear. The temperature was 53 degrees Fahrenheit or 12 degrees Celsius, the dew point 52 and the relative humidity 96%. The wind was calm. The pressure was 30.05 inches and falling. Repeating at Rochester, it was clear, temperature 53 degrees. Around the region at 3 a.m. at Elmira, fog was reported, with a temperature of 48. It was clear, with a temperature of 55 at Buffalo, 52 at Niagara Falls, and 61 at Toronto. Under clear skies, Syracuse reported 52, Binghamton reported 53, and Watertown reported 46. At Erie, it was partly cloudy, with a temperature of 62. At Oswego, winds were south at 7 knots, with a temperature of 56 degrees. The Central Lake Ontario buoy winds were south at 10 knots, with a temperature of 67 degrees, and the waves were 1 foot. The forecast for the Genesee Valley and Northern Finger Lakes, including Rochester, Geneseo, Canandaigua, Newark, and Fairhaven. Overnight, mainly clear with some patchy fog. Lows in the lower 50s. Light south winds. Saturday, patchy fog in the morning, otherwise mostly sunny in the morning, then partly sunny with a chance of showers in the afternoon. Highs ranging from the mid-70s on the hilltops to around 80 across the lower elevations. South winds 5 to 10 miles an hour, increasing to 10 to 15 miles an hour. Chance of rain 50%. Saturday night, showers likely with a chance of thunderstorms in the evening, then showers likely overnight. Warmer and muggy with lows in the mid-60s. South winds 5 to 10 miles an hour. Chance of rain 70%. Sunday, partly sunny. A chance of showers in the afternoon. Humid with highs in the upper 70s. Southwest winds 10 miles an hour or less, becoming west. Chance of rain 50%. Sunday night, mostly cloudy with a 50% chance of showers. Less humid with lows in the lower 50s. West winds 5 to 10 miles an hour, becoming northwest. The forecast for the Southern Finger Lakes,
including Penang, Seneca Falls, and Auburn. Overnight, mainly clear with some patchy fog. Lows in the lower 50s. Light south winds. Saturday, mostly sunny in the morning, then partly sunny with a chance of showers in the afternoon. Highs in the upper 70s. South winds 5 to 10 miles an hour, increasing to 10 to 15 miles an hour. Chance of rain 40%. Saturday night, showers with a chance of thunderstorms in the evening, then showers likely overnight. Warmer with lows in the mid-60s. South winds 10 to 15 miles an hour, diminishing to 5 to 10 miles an hour. Chance of rain 90%. Sunday, partly sunny. A chance of showers. Humid with highs in the upper 70s. Light winds, becoming west 5 to 10 miles an hour. Chance of rain 50%. Sunday night, mostly cloudy. A chance of showers. Lows in the mid-50s. Light winds, becoming northwest 5 to 10 miles an hour. Chance of rain 50%. And now the extended forecast. Monday, mainly clear. Highs in the mid-60s. Tuesday, mostly cloudy. A 50% chance of showers. Highs in the mid-70s. Lows in the upper 40s. Wednesday, mostly cloudy with a chance of showers. Highs in the upper 70s. Lows in the lower 60s. Chance of rain 50%. Thursday, showers likely. Highs in the upper 70s. Lows in the lower 60s. Chance of rain 60%. Friday, partly cloudy. A 40% chance of showers. Highs in the lower 70s. Lows in the upper 50s. Open Lake Forecast, 4, the Niagara River to Hamlin Beach beyond 5 miles from shore. Overnight, southeast winds 10 knots or less. Waves 1 foot or less. Saturday, south winds 5 to 10 knots becoming east. Waves 1 foot or less. Saturday night, southeast winds 5 to 15 knots becoming southwest. Waves 2 feet or less. Sunday, west winds 5 to 15 knots. Waves 1 to 2 feet. Sunday night, northwest winds 15 to 20 knots. A chance of showers. Waves 1 to 3 feet. Monday, north winds 15 to 20 knots becoming southeast 5 to 15 knots. Waves 1 to 3 feet. Tuesday, south winds 5 to 15 knots becoming southwest. Showers likely Tuesday night. Waves 1 to 3 feet building to 2 to 4 feet, then subsiding to 1 to 3 feet. Wednesday, southwest winds 10 knots or less becoming north. A chance of showers. Waves 2 feet or less. Open Lake Forecast, 4, Hamlin Beach to Mexico Bay beyond 5 miles from shore. Overnight, south winds 10 knots or less. Waves 1 foot or less. Saturday, southeast winds 5 to 15 knots. Waves 1 to 3 feet. Saturday night, south winds 15 to 20 knots becoming southwest. A chance of showers. Waves 2 to 4 feet. Sunday, southwest winds 10 to 15 knots becoming west. A chance of showers in the afternoon. Waves 1 to 3 feet. Sunday night, west winds 15 to 20 knots becoming northwest. A chance of showers. Waves 2 to 4 feet. Monday, northwest winds 15 to 20 knots becoming southeast 5 to 15 knots. Waves 1 to 3 feet. Tuesday, south winds 15 to 20 knots. A chance of showers Tuesday night. Waves 3 to 5 feet subsiding to 1 to 3 feet. Wednesday, southwest winds 15 to 20 knots becoming north and diminishing to 10 knots or less. A chance of showers. Waves 1 to 3 feet subsiding to 1 foot or less. This is the NOAA Weather Radio KHA 53 in Rochester. Your source for official weather information across the Western Finger Lakes and the Genesee Valley. KHA 53 operates on a frequency of 162.40 MHz. The 3 a.m. weather at Rochester, it was clear. The temperature was 53 degrees Fahrenheit or 12 degrees Celsius, the dew point 52 and the relative humidity 96%. The wind was calm. The pressure was 30.05 inches and falling. Repeating at Rochester, it was clear, temperature 53 degrees. The 4 a.m. weather at Rochester.

Chester, it was clear. The temperature was 53 degrees Fahrenheit or 12 degrees Celsius, the dew point 52 and the relative humidity 96%. The wind was calm. The pressure was 30.04 inches and falling. Repeating at Rochester, it was clear temperature 53 degrees. Around the region at 3 a.m. at Elmira, fog was reported, with a temperature of 48. It was clear, with a temperature of 55 at Buffalo, 52 at Niagara Falls, and 61 at Toronto. Under clear skies, Syracuse reported 52, Binghamton reported 53, and Watertown reported 46. At Erie, it was partly cloudy, with a temperature of 62. At Oswego, winds were south at 7 knots, with a temperature of 56 degrees. The Central Lake Ontario buoy winds were south at 10 knots, with a temperature of 67 degrees, and the waves were 1 foot. The forecast for the Genesee Valley and Northern Finger Lakes, including Rochester, Geneseo, Canandaigua, Newark, and Fairhaven. Today, patchy fog early, otherwise mostly sunny through early afternoon, then mostly cloudy with a chance of showers late. Highs ranging from the mid-70s on the hilltops to around 80 across the lower elevations. South winds 5 to 10 miles an hour, increasing to 10 to 15 miles an hour. Chance of rain 50%. Tonight, showers likely with a chance of thunderstorms in the evening, then showers likely overnight. Muggy with lows in the mid-60s. South winds 5 to 10 miles an hour. Chance of rain 70%. Sunday, partly sunny. A chance of showers in the afternoon. Humid with highs in the upper 70s. Light winds, becoming west 5 to 10 miles an hour. Chance of rain 50%. Sunday night, mostly cloudy with a 50% chance of showers. Less humid with lows in the lower 50s. West winds 5 to 10 miles an hour, becoming northwest. Monday, sunny, cooler with highs ranging from the lower 60s on the hilltops to the mid-60s across the lower elevations. Northwest winds 5 to 10 miles an hour. The forecast for the Southern Finger Lakes, including Tinian, Seneca Falls, and Auburn. Today, mostly sunny through early afternoon, then mostly cloudy with a chance of showers late. Highs in the upper 70s. South winds 5 to 10 miles an hour, increasing to 10 to 15 miles an hour. Chance of rain 40%. Tonight, showers with a chance of thunderstorms in the evening, then showers likely overnight. Lows in the mid-60s. South winds 10 to 15 miles an hour, diminishing to 5 to 10 miles an hour. Chance of rain 90%. Sunday, partly sunny. A chance of showers. Humid with highs in the upper 70s. Light winds, becoming west 5 to 10 miles an hour. Chance of rain 50%. Sunday night, mostly cloudy. A chance of showers. Lows in the mid-50s. Light winds, becoming northwest 5 to 10 miles an hour. Chance of rain 50%. Monday, partly sunny. A chance of showers in the morning. Cooler with highs in the mid-60s. Northwest winds 5 to 10 miles an hour. Chance of rain 30%. And now the extended forecast. Tuesday, mostly cloudy. A 50% chance of showers. Highs in the mid-70s. Lows in the upper 40s. Wednesday, mostly cloudy with a chance of showers. Highs in the upper 70s. Lows in the lower 60s. Chance of rain 50%. Thursday, showers likely. Highs in the upper 70s. Lows in the lower 60s. Chance of rain 60%. Friday, partly cloudy. A 40% chance of showers. Highs in the lower 70s. Lows in the upper 50s. Open Lake Forecast, 4, the Niagara River to Hamlin Beach beyond 5 miles from shore. Today, south winds 5 to 10 knots becoming east. Waves 1 foot or less. Tonight, south winds 5 to 15 knots becoming southwest. A chance of showers through the early overnight. Waves 1 to 3 feet. Sunday, west winds 5 to 15 knots. Waves 1 to 2 feet. Sunday night, northwest winds 15 to 20 knots. A chance of showers. Waves 1 to 3 feet building to 3 to 5 feet, then subsiding to 2 to 4 feet. Monday, north winds 5 to 15 knots becoming

southeast 10 knots or less. Waves 2 to 4 feet subsiding to 2 feet or less. Tuesday, south winds 5 to 15 knots becoming southwest. A chance of showers. Waves 2 feet or less. Wednesday, west winds 10 knots or less becoming northeast. A chance of showers during the day, then showers likely Wednesday night. Waves 1 foot or less. Open lake forecast, 4, Hanlon Beach to Mexico Bay beyond 5 miles from shore. Today, south winds 15 to 20 knots becoming southeast 10 to 15 knots. Waves 1 to 3 feet. Tonight, south winds 15 to 20 knots. Showers likely with a chance of thunderstorms through the early overnight, then a chance of showers late. Waves 1 to 3 feet building to 2 to 4 feet. Sunday, southwest winds 15 to 20 knots becoming west 10 to 15 knots. Waves 1 to 3 feet. Sunday night, west winds 10 to 15 knots becoming northwest 15 to 20 knots. A chance of showers. Waves 2 to 4 feet building to 3 to 5 feet. Monday, north winds 15 to 20 knots becoming southeast 5 to 15 knots. Waves 3 to 5 feet subsiding to 1 foot or less. Tuesday, south winds 15 to 25 knots. A chance of showers Tuesday night. Waves 1 to 3 feet building to 2 to 4 feet. Wednesday, southwest winds 5 to 15 knots becoming southeast 10 knots or less. A chance of showers. Waves 1 to 3 feet subsiding to 1 foot or less. Winds and waves higher in and near thunderstorms. This is the NOAA Weather Radio KHA-53 in Rochester. 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KHA-53 operates on a frequency of 162.40 MHz. The 4 a.m. weather at Rochester, it was clear. The temperature was 53 degrees Fahrenheit or 12 degrees Celsius, the dew point 52 and the relative humidity 96%. The wind was calm. The pressure was 30.04 inches and falling. Repeating at Rochester, it was clear, temperature 53 degrees. Around the region at 4 a.m. at Elmira, fog was reported, with a temperature of 48. It was clear, with a temperature of 55 at Buffalo, 51 at Niagara Falls, 52 at Binghamton, and 45 at Watertown. It was partly cloudy, with a temperature of 62 at Erie, and 50 at Syracuse. At Oswego, winds were south at 9 knots, with a temperature of 56 degrees. The Central Lake Ontario buoy winds were from the south at 12 knots. The forecast for the Genesee Valley and Northern Finger Lakes, including Rochester, Geneseo, Canandaigua, Newark, and Fairhaven. Today, patchy fog early, otherwise mostly sunny through early afternoon, then mostly cloudy with a chance of showers late. Highs ranging from the mid-70s on the hilltops to around 80 across the lower elevations. South winds 5 to 10 miles an hour, increasing to 10 to 15 miles an hour. Chance of rain 50%. Tonight, showers likely with a chance of thunderstorms in the evening, then showers likely overnight. Muggy with lows in the mid-60s. South winds 5 to 10 miles an hour. Chance of rain 70%. Sunday, partly sunny. A chance of showers in the afternoon. Humid with highs in the upper 70s. Light winds, becoming west 5 to 10 miles an hour. Chance of rain 50%. Sunday night, mostly cloudy with a 50% chance of showers. Less humid with lows in the lower 50s. West winds 5 to 10 miles an hour, becoming northwest. Monday, sunny, cooler with highs ranging from the lower 60s on the hilltops to the mid-60s across the lower elevations. Northwest winds 5 to 10 miles an hour. The forecast for the Southern Finger Lakes, including Pinyan, Seneca Falls, and Auburn. Today, mostly sunny through early afternoon, then mostly cloudy with a chance of showers late. Highs in the upper 70s. South winds 5 to 10 miles an hour, increasing to 10 to 15 miles an hour. Chance of rain 40%. Tonight, showers with a chance of thunderstorms in the evening, then showers likely overnight. Lows in the mid-60s. South winds 10 to 15 miles an hour, diminishing to 5 to 10 miles an hour. Chance of rain 90%. Sunday, partly sunny. A chance of showers. Humid with highs in the upper 70s.

Likely. Highs in the upper 70s. Lows in the lower 60s. Chance of rain 60%. Friday, partly cloudy. A 40% chance of showers. Highs in the lower 70s. Lows in the upper 50s. This is the NOAA Weather Radio KHA 53 in Rochester. Your source for official weather information across the Western Finger Lakes and the Genesee Valley. KHA 53 operates on a frequency of 162.40 MHz. The 4 a.m. weather at Rochester, it was clear. The temperature was 53 degrees Fahrenheit or 12 degrees Celsius, the dew point 52 and the relative humidity 96%. The wind was calm. The pressure was 30.04 inches and falling. Repeating at Rochester, it was clear, temperature 53 degrees. The Rochester, New York climate summary for yesterday, September 11, 2026. Yesterday's high temperature of 73 degrees occurred at 3:16 p.m. Yesterday's low temperature of 52 degrees occurred at 6:04 a.m. No precipitation fell yesterday, which leaves the monthly total at 2.23 inches. The total precipitation for the year still stands at 33.89 inches. There were two heating degree days yesterday. This brings the monthly total to 7. The yearly total since July 1st is 17. There were no cooling degree days yesterday. This leaves the monthly total at 47. The yearly total since January 1st is 602. Yesterday the maximum wind observed was 13 miles an hour from the northeast. The highest wind gust observed was 15 miles per hour from the north, which occurred at 4:03 p.m. Yesterday the average wind speed was 5 miles per hour. The record high for today is 95, which occurred in 1931, and the record low is 38, which occurred in 1943. Sunrise today is at 6:47 a.m. and sunset is at 7:26 p.m. Around the region at 4 a.m. at Elmira, fog was reported, with a temperature of 48. It was clear, with a temperature of 55 at Buffalo, 51 at Niagara Falls, 59 at Toronto, 52 at Binghamton, and 45 at Watertown. It was partly cloudy, with a temperature of 62 at Erie, and 50 at Syracuse. At Oswego, winds were south at 9 knots, with a temperature of 56 degrees. The Central Lake Ontario buoy winds were from the southeast at 10 knots. The forecast for the Genesee Valley and Northern Finger Lakes, including Rochester, Geneseo, Canandaigua, Newark, and Fairhaven. Today, patchy fog early, otherwise mostly sunny through early afternoon, then mostly cloudy with a chance of showers late. Highs ranging from the mid-70s on the hilltops to around 80 across the lower elevations. South winds 5 to 10 miles an hour, increasing to 10 to 15 miles an hour. Chance of rain 50%. Tonight, showers likely with a chance of thunderstorms in the evening, then showers likely overnight. Muggy with lows in the mid-60s. South winds 5 to 10 miles an hour. Chance of rain 70%. Sunday, partly sunny. A chance of showers in the afternoon. Humid with highs in the upper 70s. Light winds, becoming west 5 to 10 miles an hour. Chance of rain 50%. Sunday night, mostly cloudy with a 50% chance of showers. Less humid with lows in the lower 50s. West winds 5 to 10 miles an hour, becoming northwest. Monday, sunny, cooler with highs ranging from the lower 60s on the hilltops to the mid-60s across the lower elevations. Northwest winds 5 to 10 miles an hour. The forecast for the Southern Finger Lakes, including Pinyan, Seneca Falls, and Auburn. Today, mostly sunny through early afternoon, then mostly cloudy with a chance of showers late. Highs in the upper 70s. South winds 5 to 10 miles an hour, increasing to 10 to 15 miles an hour. Chance of rain 40%. Tonight, showers with a chance of thunderstorms in the evening, then showers likely overnight. Lows in the mid-60s. South winds 10 to 15 miles an hour, diminishing to 5 to 10 miles an hour. Chance of rain 90%. Sunday, partly sunny. A chance of showers. Humid with highs in the upper 70s. Light winds, becoming west 5 to 10 miles an hour. Chance of rain 50%. Sunday night, mostly cloudy. A chance of showers. Lows in the mid-50s.

50s. Light winds, becoming northwest 5 to 10 miles an hour. Chance of rain 50%. Monday, partly sunny. A chance of showers in the morning. Cooler with highs in the mid-60s. Northwest winds 5 to 10 miles an hour. Chance of rain 30%. And now the extended forecast. Tuesday, mostly cloudy. A 50% chance of showers. Highs in the mid-70s. Lows in the upper 40s. Wednesday, mostly cloudy with a chance of showers. Highs in the upper 70s. Lows in the lower 60s. Chance of rain 50%. Thursday, showers likely. Highs in the upper 70s. Lows in the lower 60s. Chance of rain 60%. Friday, partly cloudy. A 40% chance of showers. Highs in the lower 70s. Lows in the upper 50s. This is the NOAA Weather Radio KHA 53 in Rochester. Your source for official weather information across the Western Finger Lakes and the Genesee Valley. KHA 53 operates on a frequency of 162.40 MHz. The 4 a.m. weather at Rochester, it was clear. The temperature was 53 degrees Fahrenheit or 12 degrees Celsius, the dew point 52 and the relative humidity 96%. The wind was calm. The pressure was 30.04 inches and falling. Repeating at Rochester, it was clear, temperature 53 degrees. Around the region at 4 a.m. at Elmira, fog was reported, with a temperature of 48. It was clear, with a temperature of 55 at Buffalo, 51 at Niagara Falls, 59 at Toronto, 52 at Binghamton, and 45 at Watertown. It was partly cloudy, with a temperature of 62 at Erie, and 50 at Syracuse. At Oswego, winds were south at 9 knots, with a temperature of 56 degrees. The Central Lake Ontario buoy winds were from the southeast at 10 knots. The forecast for the Genesee Valley and Northern Finger Lakes, including Rochester, Geneseo, Canandaigua, Newark, and Fairhaven. Today, patchy fog early, otherwise mostly sunny through early afternoon, then mostly cloudy with a chance of showers late. Highs ranging from the mid-70s on the hilltops to around 80 across the lower elevations. South winds 5 to 10 miles an hour, increasing to 10 to 15 miles an hour. Chance of rain 50%. Tonight, showers likely with a chance of thunderstorms in the evening, then showers likely overnight. Muggy with lows in the mid-60s. South winds 5 to 10 miles an hour. Chance of rain 70%. Sunday, partly sunny. A chance of showers in the afternoon. Humid with highs in the upper 70s. Light winds, becoming west 5 to 10 miles an hour. Chance of rain 50%. Sunday night, mostly cloudy with a 50% chance of showers. Less humid with lows in the lower 50s. West winds 5 to 10 miles an hour, becoming northwest. Monday, sunny, cooler with highs ranging from the lower 60s on the hilltops to the mid-60s across the lower elevations. Northwest winds 5 to 10 miles an hour. The forecast for the Southern Finger Lakes, including Tinian, Seneca Falls, and Auburn. Today, mostly sunny through early afternoon, then mostly cloudy with a chance of showers late. Highs in the upper 70s. South winds 5 to 10 miles an hour, increasing to 10 to 15 miles an hour. Chance of rain 40%. Tonight, showers with a chance of thunderstorms in the evening, then showers likely overnight. Lows in the mid-60s. South winds 10 to 15 miles an hour, diminishing to 5 to 10 miles an hour. Chance of rain 90%. Sunday, partly sunny. A chance of showers. Humid with highs in the upper 70s. Light winds, becoming west 5 to 10 miles an hour. Chance of rain 50%. Sunday night, mostly cloudy. A chance of showers. Lows in the mid-50s. Light winds, becoming northwest 5 to 10 miles an hour. Chance of rain 50%. Monday, partly sunny. A chance of showers in the morning. Cooler with highs in the mid-60s. Northwest winds 5 to 10 miles an hour. Chance of rain 30%. And now the extended forecast. Tuesday, mostly cloudy. A 50% chance of showers. Highs in the mid-70s. Lows in the upper 40s.

Wednesday, mostly cloudy with a chance of showers. Highs in the upper 70s. Lows in the lower 60s. Chance of rain 50%. Thursday, showers likely. Highs in the upper 70s. Lows in the lower 60s. Chance of rain 60%. Friday, partly cloudy. A 40% chance of showers. Highs in the lower 70s. Lows in the upper 50s. This is the NOAA Weather Radio KHA 53 in Rochester. Your source for official weather information across the Western Finger Lakes and the Genesee Valley. KHA 53 operates on a frequency of 162.40 MHz. The 4 a.m. weather at Rochester, it was clear. The temperature was 53 degrees Fahrenheit or 12 degrees Celsius, the dew point 52 and the relative humidity 96%. The wind was calm. The pressure was 30.04 inches and falling. Repeating at Rochester, it was clear, temperature 53 degrees. Around the region at 4 a.m. at Elmira, fog was reported, with a temperature of 48. It was clear, with a temperature of 55 at Buffalo, 51 at Niagara Falls, 59 at Toronto, 52 at Binghamton, and 45 at Watertown. It was partly cloudy, with a temperature of 62 at Erie, and 50 at Syracuse. At Oswego, winds were south at 9 knots, with a temperature of 56 degrees. The Central Lake Ontario buoy winds were from the southeast at 10 knots. The forecast for the Genesee Valley and Northern Finger Lakes, including Rochester, Geneseo, Canandaigua, Newark, and Fairhaven. Today, patchy fog early, otherwise mostly sunny through early afternoon, then mostly cloudy with a chance of showers late. Highs ranging from the mid-70s on the hilltops to around 80 across the lower elevations. South winds 5 to 10 miles an hour, increasing to 10 to 15 miles an hour. Chance of rain 50%. Tonight, showers likely with a chance of thunderstorms in the evening, then showers likely overnight. Muggy with lows in the mid-60s. South winds 5 to 10 miles an hour. Chance of rain 70%. Sunday, partly sunny. A chance of showers in the afternoon. Humid with highs in the upper 70s. Light winds, becoming west 5 to 10 miles an hour. Chance of rain 50%. Sunday night, mostly cloudy with a 50% chance of showers. Less humid with lows in the lower 50s. West winds 5 to 10 miles an hour, becoming northwest. Monday, sunny, cooler with highs ranging from the lower 60s on the hilltops to the mid-60s across the lower elevations. Northwest winds 5 to 10 miles an hour. The forecast for the Southern Finger Lakes, including Tinian, Seneca Falls, and Auburn. Today, mostly sunny through early afternoon, then mostly cloudy with a chance of showers late. Highs in the upper 70s. South winds 5 to 10 miles an hour, increasing to 10 to 15 miles an hour. Chance of rain 40%. Tonight, showers with a chance of thunderstorms in the evening, then showers likely overnight. Lows in the mid-60s. South winds 10 to 15 miles an hour, diminishing to 5 to 10 miles an hour. Chance of rain 90%. Sunday, partly sunny. A chance of showers. Humid with highs in the upper 70s. Light winds, becoming west 5 to 10 miles an hour. Chance of rain 50%. Sunday night, mostly cloudy. A chance of showers. Lows in the mid-50s. Light winds, becoming northwest 5 to 10 miles an hour. Chance of rain 50%. Monday, partly sunny. A chance of showers in the morning. Cooler with highs in the mid-60s. Northwest winds 5 to 10 miles an hour. Chance of rain 30%. And now the extended forecast. Tuesday, mostly cloudy. A 50% chance of showers. Highs in the mid-70s. Lows in the upper 40s. Wednesday, mostly cloudy with a chance of showers. Highs in the upper 70s. Lows in the lower 60s. Chance of rain 50%. Thursday, showers likely. Highs in the upper 70s. Lows in the lower 60s. Chance of rain 60%. Friday, partly cloudy. A 40% chance of showers. Highs in the lower 70s. Lows in the upper 50s. This is the NOAA Weather.

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The 4 a.m. weather at Rochester, it was clear. The temperature was 53 degrees Fahrenheit or 12 degrees Celsius, the dew point 52 and the relative humidity 96%. The wind was calm. The pressure was 30.04 inches and falling. Repeating at Rochester, it was clear, temperature 53 degrees. Around the region at 4 a.m. at Elmira, fog was reported, with a temperature of 48. It was clear, with a temperature of 55 at Buffalo, 51 at Niagara Falls, 59 at Toronto, 52 at Binghamton, and 45 at Watertown. It was partly cloudy, with a temperature of 62 at Erie, and 50 at Syracuse. At Oswego, winds were south at 9 knots, with a temperature of 56 degrees. The Central Lake Ontario buoy winds were from the southeast at 10 knots. The forecast for the Genesee Valley and Northern Finger Lakes, including Rochester, Geneseo, Canandaigua, Newark, and Fairhaven. Today, patchy fog early, otherwise mostly sunny through early afternoon, then mostly cloudy with a chance of showers late. Highs ranging from the mid-70s on the hilltops to around 80 across the lower elevations. South winds 5 to 10 miles an hour, increasing to 10 to 15 miles an hour. Chance of rain 50%. Tonight, showers likely with a chance of thunderstorms in the evening, then showers likely overnight. Muggy with lows in the mid-60s. South winds 5 to 10 miles an hour. Chance of rain 70%. Sunday, partly sunny. A chance of showers in the afternoon. Humid with highs in the upper 70s. Light winds, becoming west 5 to 10 miles an hour. Chance of rain 50%. Sunday night, mostly cloudy with a 50% chance of showers. Less humid with lows in the lower 50s. West winds 5 to 10 miles an hour, becoming northwest. Monday, sunny, cooler with highs ranging from the lower 60s on the hilltops to the mid-60s across the lower elevations. Northwest winds 5 to 10 miles an hour. The forecast for the Southern Finger Lakes, including Pinyan, Seneca Falls, and Auburn. Today, mostly sunny through early afternoon, then mostly cloudy with a chance of showers late. Highs in the upper 70s. South winds 5 to 10 miles an hour, increasing to 10 to 15 miles an hour. Chance of rain 40%. Tonight, showers with a chance of thunderstorms in the evening, then showers likely overnight. Lows in the mid-60s. South winds 10 to 15 miles an hour, diminishing to 5 to 10 miles an hour. Chance of rain 90%. Sunday, partly sunny. A chance of showers. Humid with highs in the upper 70s. Light winds, becoming west 5 to 10 miles an hour. Chance of rain 50%. Sunday night, mostly cloudy. A chance of showers. Lows in the mid-50s. Light winds, becoming northwest 5 to 10 miles an hour. Chance of rain 50%. Monday, partly sunny. A chance of showers in the morning. Cooler with highs in the mid-60s. Northwest winds 5 to 10 miles an hour. Chance of rain 30%. And now the extended forecast. Tuesday, mostly cloudy. A 50% chance of showers. Highs in the mid-70s. Lows in the upper 40s. Wednesday, mostly cloudy with a chance of showers. Cloudy. A 50% chance of showers. Highs in the mid-70s. Lows in the upper 40s. Wednesday, mostly cloudy with a chance of showers. Highs in the upper 70s. Lows in the lower 60s. Chance of rain 50%. Thursday, showers likely. Highs in the upper 70s. Lows in the lower 60s. Chance of rain 60%. Friday, partly cloudy. A 40% chance of showers. Highs in the lower 70s. Lows in the upper 50s. The Nearshore Marine Forecast, for the Niagara River to Hamlin Beach along Lake Ontario. Today, south winds 10 knots or less becoming east. Sunny this morning, then becoming partly sunny. Waves 1 foot or less. Tonight, south winds 5 to 15 knots becoming southwest. A chance of showers.

waves 2 feet or less. Sunday, west winds 5 to 15 knots. Becoming mostly sunny. Waves 1 to 2 feet. Sunday night, northwest winds 15 to 20 knots. A chance of showers. Waves 1 to 3 feet, building to 3 to 5 feet. Waves occasionally around 6 feet. Monday, north winds 5 to 15 knots, becoming south 10 knots or less. Mainly clear, then becoming partly cloudy. Waves 2 to 4 feet, subsiding to 2 feet or less. Tuesday, south winds 5 to 15 knots, becoming southwest. A chance of showers Tuesday night. Waves 1 foot or less. Wednesday, west winds 10 knots or less, becoming east. A chance of showers during the day, then showers likely Wednesday night. Waves 1 foot or less. The Nearshore Marine Forecast, for Heron Beach to Sodus Bay. Today, south winds 5 to 15 knots. Sunny this morning, then becoming partly sunny. Waves 1 foot or less. Tonight, south winds 5 to 15 knots, becoming southwest. Showers likely with a chance of thunderstorms in the evening, then a chance of showers overnight. Waves 1 foot or less. Sunday, southwest winds 5 to 15 knots, becoming west. Mostly cloudy in the morning, then becoming mostly sunny. Waves 2 feet or less. Sunday night, west winds 10 to 15 knots, becoming northwest 15 to 20 knots. A chance of showers. Waves 1 to 3 feet, building to 3 to 5 feet. Waves occasionally around 6 feet. Monday, north winds 15 to 20 knots, becoming south and diminishing to 10 knots or less. Mainly clear, then becoming partly cloudy. Waves 3 to 5 feet, subsiding to 1 foot or less. Waves occasionally around 6 feet. Tuesday, south winds 10 to 15 knots. A chance of showers Tuesday night. Waves 2 feet or less. Wednesday, southwest winds 5 to 10 knots, becoming south. A chance of showers. Waves 1 foot or less. Winds and waves higher and near thunderstorms. The water temperature off Rochester is 72 degrees, and the water temperature at the Central Lake Buoy is 71 degrees. The Nearshore Marine Forecast, for Sodus Bay to Mexico Bay. Today, southeast winds 10 to 15 knots, becoming south. Sunny this morning, then becoming partly sunny. Waves 2 feet or less. Tonight, south winds 15 to 20 knots, diminishing to 10 to 15 knots. Showers likely with a chance of thunderstorms. Waves 2 feet or less. Sunday, south winds 5 to 15 knots, becoming west. A chance of showers in the morning. Waves 1 to 3 feet. Sunday night, west winds 10 to 15 knots, becoming northwest 15 to 20 knots. A chance of showers. Waves 2 to 4 feet, building to 3 to 5 feet. Waves occasionally around 6 feet. Monday, north winds 15 to 20 knots, becoming southeast and diminishing to 10 knots or less. Mainly clear. Waves 3 to 5 feet, subsiding to 1 foot or less. Waves occasionally around 6 feet. Tuesday, southeast winds 10 to 15 knots, becoming south. A chance of showers Tuesday night. Waves 2 feet or less. Wednesday, south winds 10 knots or less, becoming southeast. A chance of showers. Waves 1 foot or less. Winds and waves higher and near thunderstorms. The water temperature off Oswego is 72 degrees. This is the NOAA Weather Radio KHA 53 in Rochester. Your source for official weather information across the Western Finger Lakes and the Genesee Valley. KHA 53 operates on a frequency of 162.40 MHz. The 4 a.m. weather at Rochester, it was clear. The temperature was 53 degrees Fahrenheit or 12 degrees Celsius, the dew point 52 and the relative humidity 96%. The wind was calm. The pressure was 30.04 inches and falling. Repeating at Rochester, it was clear, temperature 53 degrees. Around the region at 4 a.m. at Elmira, fog was reported, with a temperature of 48. It was clear, with a temperature of 55 at Buffalo, 51 at Niagara Falls, 59 at Toronto, 52 at Binghamton, and 45 at Watertown. It was partly cloudy, with a temperature of 62 at Erie, and 50 at Syracuse.

at Oswego, winds were south at 9 knots, with a temperature of 56 degrees. The Central Lake Ontario buoy winds were from the southeast at 10 knots. The forecast for the Genesee Valley and Northern Finger Lakes, including Rochester, Geneseo, Canandaigua, Newark, and Fairhaven. Today, patchy fog early, otherwise mostly sunny through early afternoon, then mostly cloudy with a chance of showers late. Highs ranging from the mid-70s on the hilltops to around 80 across the lower elevations. South winds 5 to 10 miles an hour, increasing to 10 to 15 miles an hour. Chance of rain 50%. Tonight, showers likely with a chance of thunderstorms in the evening, then showers likely overnight. Muggy with lows in the mid-60s. South winds 5 to 10 miles an hour. Chance of rain 70%. Sunday, partly sunny. A chance of showers in the afternoon. Humid with highs in the upper 70s. Light winds, becoming west 5 to 10 miles an hour. Chance of rain 50%. Sunday night, mostly cloudy with a 50% chance of showers. Less humid with lows in the lower 50s. West winds 5 to 10 miles an hour, becoming northwest. Monday, sunny, cooler with highs ranging from the lower 60s on the hilltops to the mid-60s across the lower elevations. Northwest winds 5 to 10 miles an hour. The forecast for the Southern Finger Lakes, including Tinian, Seneca Falls, and Auburn. Today, mostly sunny through early afternoon, then mostly cloudy with a chance of showers late. Highs in the upper 70s. South winds 5 to 10 miles an hour, increasing to 10 to 15 miles an hour. Chance of rain 40%. Tonight, showers with a chance of thunderstorms in the evening, then showers likely overnight. Lows in the mid-60s. South winds 10 to 15 miles an hour, diminishing to 5 to 10 miles an hour. Chance of rain 90%. Sunday, partly sunny. A chance of showers. Humid with highs in the upper 70s. Light winds, becoming west 5 to 10 miles an hour. Chance of rain 50%. Sunday night, mostly cloudy. A chance of showers. Lows in the mid-50s. Light winds, becoming northwest 5 to 10 miles an hour. Chance of rain 50%. Monday, partly sunny. A chance of showers in the morning. Cooler with highs in the mid-60s. Northwest winds 5 to 10 miles an hour. Chance of rain 30%. And now the extended forecast. Tuesday, mostly cloudy. A 50% chance of showers. Highs in the mid-70s. Lows in the upper 40s. Wednesday, mostly cloudy with a chance of showers. Highs in the upper 70s. Lows in the lower 60s. Chance of rain 50%. Thursday, showers likely. Highs in the upper 70s. Lows in the lower 60s. Chance of rain 60%. Friday, partly cloudy. A 40% chance of showers. Highs in the lower 70s. Lows in the upper 50s. This is the NOAA Weather Radio KHA 53 in Rochester. Your source for official weather information across the Western Finger Lakes and the Genesee Valley. KHA 53 operates on a frequency of 162.40 MHz. The 4 a.m. weather at Rochester, it was clear. The temperature was 53 degrees Fahrenheit or 12 degrees Celsius, the dew point 52 and the relative humidity 96%. The wind was calm. The pressure was 30.04 inches and falling. Repeating at Rochester, it was clear, temperature 53 degrees. Around the region at 4 a.m. at Elmira, fog was reported, with a temperature of 48. It was clear, with a temperature of 55 at Buffalo, 51 at Niagara Falls, 59 at Toronto, 52 at Binghamton, and 45 at Watertown. It was partly cloudy, with a temperature of 62 at Erie, and 50 at Syracuse. At Oswego, winds were south at 9 knots, with a temperature of 56 degrees. The Central Lake Ontario buoy winds were from the southeast at 10 knots. The forecast for the Genesee Valley and Northern Finger Lakes, including Rochester, Geneseo, Canandaigua, Newark, and Fairhaven. Today, patchy fog early, otherwise mostly sunny through early afternoon, then mostly cloudy with a chance of showers late. Highs ranging from the mid-70s on the hilltops to around 80 across the

elevations. South winds 5 to 10 miles an hour, increasing to 10 to 15 miles an hour. Chance of rain 50%. Tonight, showers likely with a chance of thunderstorms in the evening, then showers likely overnight. Muggy with lows in the mid-60s. South winds 5 to 10 miles an hour. Chance of rain 70%. Sunday, partly sunny. A chance of showers in the afternoon. Humid with highs in the upper 70s. Light winds, becoming west 5 to 10 miles an hour. Chance of rain 50%. Sunday night, mostly cloudy with a 50% chance of showers. Less humid with lows in the lower 50s. West winds 5 to 10 miles an hour, becoming northwest. Monday, sunny, cooler with highs ranging from the lower 60s on the hilltops to the mid-60s across the lower elevations. Northwest winds 5 to 10 miles an hour. The forecast for the Southern Finger Lakes, including Tinian, Seneca Falls, and Auburn. Today, mostly sunny through early afternoon, then mostly cloudy with a chance of showers late. Highs in the upper 70s. South winds 5 to 10 miles an hour, increasing to 10 to 15 miles an hour. Chance of rain 40%. Tonight, showers with a chance of thunderstorms in the evening, then showers likely overnight. Lows in the mid-60s. South winds 10 to 15 miles an hour, diminishing to 5 to 10 miles an hour. Chance of rain 90%. Sunday, partly sunny. A chance of showers. Humid with highs in the upper 70s. Light winds, becoming west 5 to 10 miles an hour. Chance of rain 50%. Sunday night, mostly cloudy. A chance of showers. Lows in the mid-50s. Light winds, becoming northwest 5 to 10 miles an hour. Chance of rain 50%. Monday, partly sunny. A chance of showers in the morning. Cooler with highs in the mid-60s. Northwest winds 5 to 10 miles an hour. Chance of rain 30%. And now the extended forecast. Tuesday, mostly cloudy. A 50% chance of showers. Highs in the mid-70s. Lows in the upper 40s. Wednesday, mostly cloudy with a chance of showers. Highs in the upper 70s. Lows in the lower 60s. Chance of rain 50%. Thursday, showers likely. Highs in the upper 70s. Lows in the lower 60s. Chance of rain 60%. Friday, partly cloudy. A 40% chance of showers. Highs in the lower 70s. Lows in the upper 50s. The Rochester, New York climate summary for yesterday, September 11, 2026. Yesterday's high temperature of 73 degrees occurred at 3:16 p.m. Yesterday's low temperature of 52 degrees occurred at 6:04 a.m. No precipitation fell yesterday, which leaves the monthly total at 2.23 inches. The total precipitation for the year still stands at 33.89 inches. There were two heating degree days yesterday. This brings the monthly total to 7. The yearly total since July 1st is 17. There were no cooling degree days yesterday. This leaves the monthly total at 47. The yearly total since January 1st is 602. Yesterday the maximum wind observed was 13 miles an hour from the northeast. The highest wind gust observed was 15 miles per hour from the north, which occurred at 4:03 p.m. Yesterday the average wind speed was 5 miles per hour. The record high for today is 95, which occurred in 1931, and the record low is 38, which occurred in 1943. Sunrise today is at 6:47 a.m. and sunset is at 7:26 p.m. This is the NOAA Weather Radio KHA 53 in Rochester. Your source for official weather information across the Western Finger Lakes and the Genesee Valley. KHA 53 operates on a frequency of 162.40 MHz. The 4 a.m. weather at Rochester, it was clear. The temperature was 53 degrees Fahrenheit or 12 degrees Celsius, the dew point 52 and the relative humidity 96%. The wind was calm. The pressure was 30.04 inches and falling. Repeating at Rochester, it was clear, temperature 53 degrees. Around the region at 4 a.m. at Elmira, fog was reported, with a temperature of 48.
It was clear, with a temperature of 55 at Buffalo, 51 at Niagara Falls, 59 at Toronto, 52 at Binghamton, and 45 at Watertown. It was partly cloudy, with a temperature of 62 at Erie, and 50 at Syracuse. At Oswego, winds were south at 9 knots, with a temperature of 56 degrees. The Central Lake Ontario buoy winds were from the southeast at 10 knots. The forecast for the Genesee Valley and Northern Finger Lakes, including Rochester, Geneseo, Canandaigua, Newark, and Fairhaven. Today, patchy fog early, otherwise mostly sunny through early afternoon, then mostly cloudy with a chance of showers late. Highs ranging from the mid-70s on the hilltops to around 80 across the lower elevations. South winds 5 to 10 miles an hour, increasing to 10 to 15 miles an hour. Chance of rain 50%. Tonight, showers likely with a chance of thunderstorms in the evening, then showers likely overnight. Muggy with lows in the mid-60s. South winds 5 to 10 miles an hour. Chance of rain 70%. Sunday, partly sunny. A chance of showers in the afternoon. Humid with highs in the upper 70s. Light winds, becoming west 5 to 10 miles an hour. Chance of rain 50%. Sunday night, mostly cloudy with a 50% chance of showers. Less humid with lows in the lower 50s. West winds 5 to 10 miles an hour, becoming northwest. Monday, sunny, cooler with highs ranging from the lower 60s on the hilltops to the mid-60s across the lower elevations. Northwest winds 5 to 10 miles an hour. The forecast for the Southern Finger Lakes, including Tinian, Seneca Falls, and Auburn. Today, mostly sunny through early afternoon, then mostly cloudy with a chance of showers late. Highs in the upper 70s. South winds 5 to 10 miles an hour, increasing to 10 to 15 miles an hour. Chance of rain 40%. Tonight, showers with a chance of thunderstorms in the evening, then showers likely overnight. Lows in the mid-60s. South winds 10 to 15 miles an hour, diminishing to 5 to 10 miles an hour. Chance of rain 90%. Sunday, partly sunny. A chance of showers. Humid with highs in the upper 70s. Light winds, becoming west 5 to 10 miles an hour. Chance of rain 50%. Sunday night, mostly cloudy. A chance of showers. Lows in the mid-50s. Light winds, becoming northwest 5 to 10 miles an hour. Chance of rain 50%. Monday, partly sunny. A chance of showers in the morning. Cooler with highs in the mid-60s. Northwest winds 5 to 10 miles an hour. Chance of rain 30%. And now the extended forecast. Tuesday, mostly cloudy. A 50% chance of showers. Highs in the mid-70s. Lows in the upper 40s. Wednesday, mostly cloudy with a chance of showers. Highs in the upper 70s. Lows in the lower 60s. Chance of rain 50%. Thursday, showers likely. Highs in the upper 70s. Lows in the lower 60s. Chance of rain 60%. Friday, partly cloudy. A 40% chance of showers. Highs in the lower 70s. Lows in the upper 50s. This is the NOAA Weather Radio KHA 53 in Rochester. Your source for official weather information across the Western Finger Lakes and the Genesee Valley. KHA 53 operates on a frequency of 162.40 MHz. The 4 a.m. weather at Rochester, it was clear. The temperature was 53 degrees Fahrenheit or 12 degrees Celsius, the dew point 52 and the relative humidity 96%. The wind was calm. The pressure was 30.04 inches and falling. Repeating at Rochester, it was clear, temperature 53 degrees. Around the region at 4 a.m. at Elmira, fog was reported, with a temperature of 48. It was clear, with a temperature of 55 at Buffalo, 51 at Niagara Falls, 59 at Toronto, 52 at Binghamton, and 45 at Watertown. It was partly cloudy, with a temperature of 62 at Erie, and 50 at Syracuse. At Oswego, winds were south at 9 knots, with a temperature of 56 degrees. The Central Lake Ontario buoy winds were from the southeast at 10 knots.
The forecast for the Genesee Valley and Northern Finger Lakes, including Rochester, Geneseo, Canandaigua, Newark, and Fairhaven,

Today, patchy fog early, otherwise mostly sunny through early afternoon, then mostly cloudy with a chance of showers late. Highs ranging from the mid-70s on the hilltops to around 80 across the lower elevations. South winds 5 to 10 miles an hour, increasing to 10 to 15 miles an hour. Chance of rain 50%. Tonight, showers likely with a chance of thunderstorms in the evening, then showers likely overnight. Muggy with lows in the mid-60s. South winds 5 to 10 miles an hour. Chance of rain 70%. Sunday, partly sunny. A chance of showers in the afternoon. Humid with highs in the upper 70s. Light winds, becoming west 5 to 10 miles an hour. Chance of rain 50%. Sunday night, mostly cloudy with a 50% chance of showers. Less humid with lows in the lower 50s. West winds 5 to 10 miles an hour, becoming northwest. Monday, sunny, cooler with highs ranging from the lower 60s on the hilltops to the mid-60s across the lower elevations. Northwest winds 5 to 10 miles an hour. The forecast for the Southern Finger Lakes, including Pinyan, Seneca Falls, and Auburn. Today, mostly sunny through early afternoon, then mostly cloudy with a chance of showers late. Highs in the upper 70s. South winds 5 to 10 miles an hour, increasing to 10 to 15 miles an hour. Chance of rain 40%. Tonight, showers with a chance of thunderstorms in the evening, then showers likely overnight. Lows in the mid-60s. South winds 10 to 15 miles an hour, diminishing to 5 to 10 miles an hour. Chance of rain 90%. Sunday, partly sunny. A chance of showers. Humid with highs in the upper 70s. Light winds, becoming west 5 to 10 miles an hour. Chance of rain 50%. Sunday night, mostly cloudy. A chance of showers. Lows in the mid-50s. Light winds, becoming northwest 5 to 10 miles an hour. Chance of rain 50%. Monday, partly sunny. A chance of showers in the morning. Cooler with highs in the mid-60s. Northwest winds 5 to 10 miles an hour. Chance of rain 30%. And now the extended forecast. Tuesday, mostly cloudy. A 50% chance of showers. Highs in the mid-70s. Lows in the upper 40s. Wednesday, mostly cloudy with a chance of showers. Highs in the upper 70s. Lows in the lower 60s. Chance of rain 50%. Thursday, showers likely. Highs in the upper 70s. Lows in the lower 60s. Chance of rain 60%. Friday, partly cloudy. A 40% chance of showers. Highs in the lower 70s. Lows in the upper 50s. This is the NOAA Weather Radio KHA 53 in Rochester. Your source for official weather information across the Western Finger Lakes and the Genesee Valley. KHA 53 operates on a frequency of 162.40 MHz. The 4 a.m. weather at Rochester, it was clear. The temperature was 53 degrees Fahrenheit or 12 degrees Celsius, the dew point 52 and the relative humidity 96%. The wind was calm. The pressure was 30.04 inches and falling. Repeating at Rochester, it was clear, temperature 53 degrees. Around the region at 4 a.m. at Elmira, fog was reported, with a temperature of 48. It was clear, with a temperature of 55 at Buffalo, 51 at Niagara Falls, 59 at Toronto, 52 at Binghamton, and 45 at Watertown. It was partly cloudy, with a temperature of 62 at Erie, and 50 at Syracuse. At Oswego, winds were south at 9 knots, with a temperature of 56 degrees. The Central Lake Ontario buoy winds were from the southeast at 10 knots. The forecast for the Genesee Valley and Northern Finger Lakes, including Rochester, Geneseo, Canandaigua, Newark, and Fairhaven. Today, patchy fog early, otherwise mostly sunny through early afternoon, then mostly cloudy with a chance of showers late. Highs ranging from the mid-70s on the hilltops to around 80 across the lower elevations. South winds 5 to 10 miles an hour, increasing to 10 to 15 miles an hour. Chance of rain 50%. Tonight, showers likely with a chance of thunderstorms in the evening, then showers likely overnight. Muggy with lows in the mid-60s.
South winds 5 to 10 miles an hour. Chance of rain 70%. Sunday, partly sunny. A chance of showers in the afternoon. Humid with highs in the upper 70s. Light winds, becoming west 5 to 10 miles an hour. Chance of rain 50%. Sunday night, mostly cloudy with a 50% chance of showers. Less humid with lows in the lower 50s. West winds 5 to 10 miles an hour, becoming northwest. Monday, sunny, cooler with highs ranging from the lower 60s on the hilltops to the mid-60s across the lower elevations. Northwest winds 5 to 10 miles an hour. The forecast for the Southern Finger Lakes, including Tinian, Seneca Falls, and Auburn. Today, mostly sunny through early afternoon, then mostly cloudy with a chance of showers late. Highs in the upper 70s. South winds 5 to 10 miles an hour, increasing to 10 to 15 miles an hour. Chance of rain 40%. Tonight, showers with a chance of thunderstorms in the evening, then showers likely overnight. Lows in the mid-60s. South winds 10 to 15 miles an hour, diminishing to 5 to 10 miles an hour. Chance of rain 90%. Sunday, partly sunny. A chance of showers. Humid with highs in the upper 70s. Light winds, becoming west 5 to 10 miles an hour. Chance of rain 50%. Sunday night, mostly cloudy. A chance of showers. Lows in the mid-50s. Light winds, becoming northwest 5 to 10 miles an hour. Chance of rain 50%. Monday, partly sunny. A chance of showers in the morning. Cooler with highs in the mid-60s. Northwest winds 5 to 10 miles an hour. Chance of rain 30%. And now the extended forecast. Tuesday, mostly cloudy. A 50% chance of showers. Highs in the mid-70s. Lows in the upper 40s. Wednesday, mostly cloudy with a chance of showers. Highs in the upper 70s. Lows in the lower 60s. Chance of rain 50%. Thursday, showers likely. Highs in the upper 70s. Lows in the lower 60s. Chance of rain 60%. Friday, partly cloudy. A 40% chance of showers. Highs in the lower 70s. Lows in the upper 50s. Open lake forecast for the Niagara River to Hamlin Beach beyond 5 miles from shore. Today, south winds 5 to 10 knots becoming east. Waves 1 foot or less. Tonight, south winds 5 to 15 knots becoming southwest. A chance of showers through the early overnight. Waves 1 to 3 feet. Sunday, west winds 5 to 15 knots. Waves 1 to 2 feet. Sunday night, northwest winds 15 to 20 knots. A chance of showers. Waves 1 to 3 feet building to 3 to 5 feet, then subsiding to 2 to 4 feet. Monday, north winds 5 to 15 knots becoming southeast 10 knots or less. Waves 2 to 4 feet subsiding to 2 feet or less. Tuesday, south winds 5 to 15 knots becoming southwest. A chance of showers. Waves 2 feet or less. Wednesday, west winds 10 knots or less becoming northeast. A chance of showers during the day, then showers likely Wednesday night. Waves 1 foot or less. Open lake forecast, for Hamlin Beach to Mexico Bay beyond 5 miles from shore. Today, south winds 15 to 20 knots becoming southeast 10 to 15 knots. Waves 1 to 3 feet. Tonight, south winds 15 to 20 knots. Showers likely with a chance of thunderstorms through the early overnight, then a chance of showers late. Waves 1 to 3 feet building to 2 to 4 feet. Sunday, southwest winds 15 to 20 knots becoming west 10 to 15 knots. Waves 1 to 3 feet. Sunday night, west winds 10 to 15 knots becoming northwest 15 to 20 knots. A chance of showers. Waves 2 to 4 feet building to 3 to 5 feet. Monday, north winds 15 to 20 knots becoming southeast 5 to 15 knots. Waves 3 to 5 feet subsiding to 1 foot or less. Tuesday, south winds 15 to 25 knots. A chance of showers Tuesday night. Waves 1 to 3 feet building to 2 to 4 feet. Wednesday, southwest winds 5 to 15 knots becoming southeast 10 knots or less. A chance of showers.

Waves 1 to 3 feet subsiding to 1 foot or less. Winds and waves higher and near thunderstorms. This is the NOAA Weather Radio KHA-53 in Rochester. Your source for official weather information across the Western Finger Lakes and the Genesee Valley. KHA-53 operates on a frequency of 162.40 MHz. The 5 a.m. weather at Rochester, it was clear. The temperature was 52 degrees Fahrenheit or 11 degrees Celsius, the dew point 52 and the relative humidity 100%. The wind was calm. The pressure was 30.03 inches and falling. Repeating at Rochester, it was clear temperature 52 degrees. Around the region at 4 a.m. at Elmira, fog was reported, with a temperature of 48. It was clear, with a temperature of 55 at Buffalo, 51 at Niagara Falls, 59 at Toronto, 52 at Binghamton, and 45 at Watertown. It was partly cloudy, with a temperature of 62 at Erie, and 50 at Syracuse. At Oswego, winds were south at 9 knots, with a temperature of 56 degrees. The Central Lake Ontario buoy winds were from the southeast at 10 knots. Around the region at 5 a.m. at Elmira, fog was reported, with a temperature of 47. At Niagara Falls, it was clear, with a temperature of 51. It was partly cloudy, with a temperature of 63 at Erie, 55 at Buffalo, and 51 at Binghamton. At Oswego, winds were southeast at 4 knots, with a temperature of 55 degrees. The Central Lake Ontario buoy winds were southeast at 10 knots, with a temperature of 67 degrees, and the waves were 1 foot. The forecast for the Genesee Valley and Northern Finger Lakes, including Rochester, Geneseo, Canandaigua, Newark, and Fairhaven. Today, patchy fog early, otherwise mostly sunny through early afternoon, then mostly cloudy with a chance of showers late. Highs ranging from the mid-70s on the hilltops to around 80 across the lower elevations. South winds 5 to 10 miles an hour, increasing to 10 to 15 miles an hour. Chance of rain 50%. Tonight, showers likely with a chance of thunderstorms in the evening, then showers likely overnight. Muggy with lows in the mid-60s. South winds 5 to 10 miles an hour. Chance of rain 70%. Sunday, partly sunny. A chance of showers in the afternoon. Humid with highs in the upper 70s. Light winds, becoming west 5 to 10 miles an hour. Chance of rain 50%. Sunday night, mostly cloudy with a 50% chance of showers. Less humid with lows in the lower 50s. West winds 5 to 10 miles an hour, becoming northwest. Monday, sunny, cooler with highs ranging from the lower 60s on the hilltops to the mid-60s across the lower elevations. Northwest winds 5 to 10 miles an hour. The forecast for the Southern Finger Lakes, including Tinian, Seneca Falls, and Auburn. Today, mostly sunny through early afternoon, then mostly cloudy with a chance of showers late. Highs in the upper 70s. South winds 5 to 10 miles an hour, increasing to 10 to 15 miles an hour. Chance of rain 40%. Tonight, showers with a chance of thunderstorms in the evening, then showers likely overnight. Lows in the mid-60s. South winds 10 to 15 miles an hour, diminishing to 5 to 10 miles an hour. Chance of rain 90%. Sunday, partly sunny. A chance of showers. Humid with highs in the upper 70s. Light winds, becoming west 5 to 10 miles an hour. Chance of rain 50%. Sunday night, mostly cloudy. A chance of showers. Lows in the mid-50s. Light winds, becoming northwest 5 to 10 miles an hour. Chance of rain 50%. Monday, partly sunny. A chance of showers in the morning. Cooler with highs in the mid-60s. Northwest winds 5 to 10 miles an hour. Chance of rain 30%. And now the extended forecast. Tuesday, mostly cloudy. A 50% chance of showers. Highs in the mid-70s. Lows in the upper 40s. Wednesday, mostly cloudy with a chance of showers. Highs in the upper 70s. Lows in the lower 60s. Chance of rain 50%. Thursday, showers likely. Highs in the upper 70s. Lows in the lower 60s. Chance of rain 60%. Friday, partly cloudy.
up 40%.

chance of showers. Highs in the lower 70s. Lows in the upper 50s. This is the NOAA Weather Radio KHA 53 in Rochester. Your source for official weather information across the Western Finger Lakes and the Genesee Valley. KHA 53 operates on a frequency of 162.40 MHz. The 5 a.m. weather at Rochester, it was clear. The temperature was 52 degrees Fahrenheit or 11 degrees Celsius, the dew point 52 and the relative humidity 100%. The wind was calm. The pressure was 30.03 inches and falling. Repeating at Rochester, it was clear, temperature 52 degrees. Around the region at 5 a.m. at Elmira, fog was reported, with a temperature of 47. At Niagara Falls, it was clear, with a temperature of 51. It was partly cloudy, with a temperature of 63 at Erie, 55 at Buffalo, and 51 at Binghamton. At Oswego, winds were southeast at 4 knots, with a temperature of 55 degrees. The Central Lake Ontario buoy winds were southeast at 10 knots, with a temperature of 67 degrees, and the waves were 1 foot. The forecast for the Genesee Valley and Northern Finger Lakes, including Rochester, Geneseo, Canandaigua, Newark, and Fairhaven. Today, patchy fog early, otherwise mostly sunny through early afternoon, then mostly cloudy with a chance of showers late. Highs ranging from the mid-70s on the hilltops to around 80 across the lower elevations. South winds 5 to 10 miles an hour, increasing to 10 to 15 miles an hour. Chance of rain 50%. Tonight, showers likely with a chance of thunderstorms in the evening, then showers likely overnight. Muggy with lows in the mid-60s. South winds 5 to 10 miles an hour. Chance of rain 70%. Sunday, partly sunny. A chance of showers in the afternoon. Humid with highs in the upper 70s. Light winds, becoming west 5 to 10 miles an hour. Chance of rain 50%. Sunday night, mostly cloudy with a 50% chance of showers. Less humid with lows in the lower 50s. West winds 5 to 10 miles an hour, becoming northwest. Monday, sunny, cooler with highs ranging from the lower 60s on the hilltops to the mid-60s across the lower elevations. Northwest winds 5 to 10 miles an hour. The forecast for the Southern Finger Lakes, including Pinyan, Seneca Falls, and Auburn. Today, mostly sunny through early afternoon, then mostly cloudy with a chance of showers late. Highs in the upper 70s. South winds 5 to 10 miles an hour, increasing to 10 to 15 miles an hour. Chance of rain 40%. Tonight, showers with a chance of thunderstorms in the evening, then showers likely overnight. Lows in the mid-60s. South winds 10 to 15 miles an hour, diminishing to 5 to 10 miles an hour. Chance of rain 90%. Sunday, partly sunny. A chance of showers. Humid with highs in the upper 70s. Light winds, becoming west 5 to 10 miles an hour. Chance of rain 50%. Sunday night, mostly cloudy. A chance of showers. Lows in the mid-50s. Light winds, becoming northwest 5 to 10 miles an hour. Chance of rain 50%. Monday, partly sunny. A chance of showers in the morning. Cooler with highs in the mid-60s. Northwest winds 5 to 10 miles an hour. Chance of rain 30%. And now the extended forecast. Tuesday, mostly cloudy. A 50% chance of showers. Highs in the mid-70s. Lows in the upper 40s. Wednesday, mostly cloudy with a chance of showers. Highs in the upper 70s. Lows in the lower 60s. Chance of rain 50%. Thursday, showers likely. Highs in the upper 70s. Lows in the lower 60s. Chance of rain 60%. Friday, partly cloudy. A 40% chance of showers. Highs in the lower 70s. Lows in the upper 50s. 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KHA 53 operates on a frequency of 162.40 MHz. The 5 a.m. weather at Rochester, it was clear. The temperature was 52 degrees Fahrenheit or 11 degrees Celsius, the dew point 52 and the

day, patchy fog early, otherwise mostly sunny through early afternoon, then mostly cloudy with a chance of showers late. Highs ranging from the mid-70s on the hilltops to around 80 across the lower elevations. South winds 5 to 10 miles an hour, increasing to 10 to 15 miles an hour. Chance of rain 50%. Tonight, showers likely with a chance of thunderstorms in the evening, then showers likely overnight. Muggy with lows in the mid-60s. South winds 5 to 10 miles an hour. Chance of rain 70%. Sunday, partly sunny. A chance of showers in the afternoon. Humid with highs in the upper 70s. Light winds, becoming west 5 to 10 miles an hour. Chance of rain 50%. Sunday night, mostly cloudy with a 50% chance of showers. Less humid with lows in the lower 50s. West winds 5 to 10 miles an hour, becoming northwest. Monday, sunny, cooler with highs ranging from the lower 60s on the hilltops to the mid-60s across the lower elevations. Northwest winds 5 to 10 miles an hour. The forecast for the Southern Finger Lakes, including Pinyan, Seneca Falls, and Auburn. Today, mostly sunny through early afternoon, then mostly cloudy with a chance of showers late. Highs in the upper 70s. South winds 5 to 10 miles an hour, increasing to 10 to 15 miles an hour. Chance of rain 40%. Tonight, showers with a chance of thunderstorms in the evening, then showers likely overnight. Lows in the mid-60s. South winds 10 to 15 miles an hour, diminishing to 5 to 10 miles an hour. Chance of rain 90%. Sunday, partly sunny. A chance of showers. Humid with highs in the upper 70s. Light winds, becoming west 5 to 10 miles an hour. Chance of rain 50%. Sunday night, mostly cloudy. A chance of showers. Lows in the mid-50s. Light winds, becoming northwest 5 to 10 miles an hour. Chance of rain 50%. Monday, partly sunny. A chance of showers in the morning. Cooler with highs in the mid-60s. Northwest winds 5 to 10 miles an hour. Chance of rain 30%. And now the extended forecast. Tuesday, mostly cloudy. A 50% chance of showers. Highs in the mid-70s. Lows in the upper 40s. Wednesday, mostly cloudy with a chance of showers. Highs in the upper 70s. Lows in the lower 60s. Chance of rain 50%. Thursday, showers likely. Highs in the upper 70s. Lows in the lower 60s. Chance of rain 60%. Friday, partly cloudy. A 40% chance of showers. Highs in the lower 70s. Lows in the upper 50s. The Rochester, New York climate summary for yesterday, September 11, 2026. Yesterday's high temperature of 73 degrees occurred at 3:16 p.m. Yesterday's low temperature of 52 degrees occurred at 6:04 a.m. No precipitation fell yesterday, which leaves the monthly total at 2.23 inches. The total precipitation for the year still stands at 33.89 inches. There were two heating degree days yesterday. This brings the monthly total to 7. The yearly total since July 1st is 17. There were no cooling degree days yesterday. This leaves the monthly total at 47. The yearly total since January 1st is 602. Yesterday the maximum wind observed was 13 miles an hour from the northeast. The highest wind gust observed was 15 miles per hour from the north, which occurred at 4:03 p.m. Yesterday the average wind speed was 5 miles per hour. The record high for today is 95, which occurred in 1931, and the record low is 38, which occurred in 1943. Sunrise today is at 6:47 a.m. and sunset is at 7:26 p.m. This is the NOAA Weather Radio KHA 53 in Rochester. Your source for official weather information across the Western Finger Lakes and the Genesee Valley. KHA 53 operates on a frequency of 162.40 MHz. The 5 a.m. weather at Rochester, it was clear. The temperature was 52 degrees Fahrenheit or 11 degrees Celsius, the dew point 52 and the relative humidity 100%. The wind was calm. The pressure was 30.03 inches and falling. Repeating at Rochester, it was clear temperature.

after 52 degrees. Around the region at 5 a.m. at Elmira, fog was reported with a temperature of 47. It was clear with a temperature of 51 at Niagara Falls and 43 at Watertown. It was partly cloudy with a temperature of 63 at Erie, 55 at Buffalo, 55 at Toronto, 49 at Syracuse, and 51 at Binghamton. At Oswego, winds were southeast at 4 knots with a temperature of 55 degrees. The Central Lake Ontario buoy winds were south at 10 knots, with a temperature of 66 degrees, and the waves were 1 foot. The forecast for the Genesee Valley and Northern Finger Lakes, including Rochester, Geneseo, Canandaigua, Newark, and Fairhaven. Today, patchy fog early, otherwise mostly sunny through early afternoon, then mostly cloudy with a chance of showers late. Highs ranging from the mid-70s on the hilltops to around 80 across the lower elevations. South winds 5 to 10 miles an hour, increasing to 10 to 15 miles an hour. Chance of rain 50%. Tonight, showers likely with a chance of thunderstorms in the evening, then showers likely overnight. Muggy with lows in the mid-60s. South winds 5 to 10 miles an hour. Chance of rain 70%. Sunday, partly sunny. A chance of showers in the afternoon. Humid with highs in the upper 70s. Light winds, becoming west 5 to 10 miles an hour. Chance of rain 50%. Sunday night, mostly cloudy with a 50% chance of showers. Less humid with lows in the lower 50s. West winds 5 to 10 miles an hour, becoming northwest. Monday, sunny, cooler with highs ranging from the lower 60s on the hilltops to the mid-60s across the lower elevations. Northwest winds 5 to 10 miles an hour. The forecast for the Southern Finger Lakes, including Pinyan, Seneca Falls, and Auburn. Today, mostly sunny through early afternoon, then mostly cloudy with a chance of showers late. Highs in the upper 70s. South winds 5 to 10 miles an hour, increasing to 10 to 15 miles an hour. Chance of rain 40%. Tonight, showers with a chance of thunderstorms in the evening, then showers likely overnight. Lows in the mid-60s. South winds 10 to 15 miles an hour, diminishing to 5 to 10 miles an hour. Chance of rain 90%. Sunday, partly sunny. A chance of showers. Humid with highs in the upper 70s. Light winds, becoming west 5 to 10 miles an hour. Chance of rain 50%. Sunday night, mostly cloudy. A chance of showers. Lows in the mid-50s. Light winds, becoming northwest 5 to 10 miles an hour. Chance of rain 50%. Monday, partly sunny. A chance of showers in the morning. Cooler with highs in the mid-60s. Northwest winds 5 to 10 miles an hour. Chance of rain 30%. And now the extended forecast. Tuesday, mostly cloudy. A 50% chance of showers. Highs in the mid-70s. Lows in the upper 40s. Wednesday, mostly cloudy with a chance of showers. Highs in the upper 70s. Lows in the lower 60s. Chance of rain 50%. Thursday, showers likely. Highs in the upper 70s. Lows in the lower 60s. Chance of rain 60%. Friday, partly cloudy. A 40% chance of showers. Highs in the lower 70s. Lows in the upper 50s. This is the NOAA Weather Radio KHA 53 in Rochester. Your source for official weather information across the Western Finger Lakes and the Genesee Valley. KHA 53 operates on a frequency of 162.40 MHz. The 5 a.m. weather at Rochester, it was clear. The temperature was 52 degrees Fahrenheit or 11 degrees Celsius, the dew point 52 and the relative humidity 100%. The wind was calm. The pressure was 30.03 inches and falling. Repeating at Rochester, it was clear temperature 52 degrees. Around the region at 5 a.m. at Elmira, fog was reported with a temperature of 47. It was clear with a temperature of 51 at Niagara Falls and 43 at Watertown. It was partly cloudy, with a temperature of 63 at Erie, 55 at Buffalo, 55 at Toronto, 49 at Syracuse, and 51 at Binghamton. At Oswego, winds were southeast at 4 knots, with a temperature of 55.

5 degrees. The Central Lake Ontario buoy winds were south at 10 knots, with a temperature of 66 degrees, and the waves were 1 foot. The forecast for the Genesee Valley and Northern Finger Lakes, including Rochester, Geneseo, Canandaigua, Newark, and Fairhaven. Today, patchy fog early, otherwise mostly sunny through early afternoon, then mostly cloudy with a chance of showers late. Highs ranging from the mid-70s on the hilltops to around 80 across the lower elevations. South winds 5 to 10 miles an hour, increasing to 10 to 15 miles an hour. Chance of rain 50%. Tonight, showers likely with a chance of thunderstorms in the evening, then showers likely overnight. Muggy with lows in the mid-60s. South winds 5 to 10 miles an hour. Chance of rain 70%. Sunday, partly sunny. A chance of showers in the afternoon. Humid with highs in the upper 70s. Light winds, becoming west 5 to 10 miles an hour. Chance of rain 50%. Sunday night, mostly cloudy with a 50% chance of showers. Less humid with lows in the lower 50s. West winds 5 to 10 miles an hour, becoming northwest. Monday, sunny, cooler with highs ranging from the lower 60s on the hilltops to the mid-60s across the lower elevations. Northwest winds 5 to 10 miles an hour. The forecast for the Southern Finger Lakes, including Pinyan, Seneca Falls, and Auburn. Today, mostly sunny through early afternoon, then mostly cloudy with a chance of showers late. Highs in the upper 70s. South winds 5 to 10 miles an hour, increasing to 10 to 15 miles an hour. Chance of rain 40%. Tonight, showers with a chance of thunderstorms in the evening, then showers likely overnight. Lows in the mid-60s. South winds 10 to 15 miles an hour, diminishing to 5 to 10 miles an hour. Chance of rain 90%. Sunday, partly sunny. A chance of showers. Humid with highs in the upper 70s. Light winds, becoming west 5 to 10 miles an hour. Chance of rain 50%. Sunday night, mostly cloudy. A chance of showers. Lows in the mid-50s. Light winds, becoming northwest 5 to 10 miles an hour. Chance of rain 50%. Monday, partly sunny. A chance of showers in the morning. Cooler with highs in the mid-60s. Northwest winds 5 to 10 miles an hour. Chance of rain 30%. And now the extended forecast. Tuesday, mostly cloudy. A 50% chance of showers. Highs in the mid-70s. Lows in the upper 40s. Wednesday, mostly cloudy with a chance of showers. Highs in the upper 70s. Lows in the lower 60s. Chance of rain 50%. Thursday, showers likely. Highs in the upper 70s. Lows in the lower 60s. Chance of rain 60%. Friday, partly cloudy. A 40% chance of showers. Highs in the lower 70s. Lows in the upper 50s. This is the NOAA Weather Radio KHA 53 in Rochester. Your source for official weather information across the Western Finger Lakes and the Genesee Valley. KHA 53 operates on a frequency of 162.40 MHz. The 5 a.m. weather at Rochester, it was clear. The temperature was 52 degrees Fahrenheit or 11 degrees Celsius, the dew point 52 and the relative humidity 100%. The wind was calm. The pressure was 30.03 inches and falling. Repeating at Rochester, it was clear, temperature 52 degrees. Around the region at 5 a.m. at Elmira, fog was reported, with a temperature of 47. It was clear, with a temperature of 51 at Niagara Falls, and 43 at Watertown. It was partly cloudy, with a temperature of 63 at Erie, 55 at Buffalo, 55 at Toronto, 49 at Syracuse, and 51 at Binghamton. At Oswego, winds were southeast at 4 knots, with a temperature of 55 degrees. The Central Lake Ontario buoy winds were south at 10 knots, with a temperature of 66 degrees, and the waves were 1 foot. The forecast for the Genesee Valley and Northern Finger Lakes, including Rochester, Geneseo, Canandaigua, Newark, and Fairhaven. Today, patchy fog early, otherwise mostly sunny through early afternoon, then mostly cloudy with a chance of showers late.
Highs ranging from the mid-70s on the hill.

drops to around 80 across the lower elevations. South winds 5 to 10 miles an hour, increasing to 10 to 15 miles an hour. Chance of rain 50%. Tonight, showers likely with a chance of thunderstorms in the evening, then showers likely overnight. Muggy with lows in the mid-60s. South winds 5 to 10 miles an hour. Chance of rain 70%. Sunday, partly sunny. A chance of showers in the afternoon. Humid with highs in the upper 70s. Light winds, becoming west 5 to 10 miles an hour. Chance of rain 50%. Sunday night, mostly cloudy with a 50% chance of showers. Less humid with lows in the lower 50s. West winds 5 to 10 miles an hour, becoming northwest. Monday, sunny, cooler with highs ranging from the lower 60s on the hilltops to the mid-60s across the lower elevations. Northwest winds 5 to 10 miles an hour. The forecast for the Southern Finger Lakes, including Pinyan, Seneca Falls, and Auburn. Today, mostly sunny through early afternoon, then mostly cloudy with a chance of showers late. Highs in the upper 70s. South winds 5 to 10 miles an hour, increasing to 10 to 15 miles an hour. Chance of rain 40%. Tonight, showers with a chance of thunderstorms in the evening, then showers likely overnight. Lows in the mid-60s. South winds 10 to 15 miles an hour, diminishing to 5 to 10 miles an hour. Chance of rain 90%. Sunday, partly sunny. A chance of showers. Humid with highs in the upper 70s. Light winds, becoming west 5 to 10 miles an hour. Chance of rain 50%. Sunday night, mostly cloudy. A chance of showers. Lows in the mid-50s. Light winds, becoming northwest 5 to 10 miles an hour. Chance of rain 50%. Monday, partly sunny. A chance of showers in the morning. Cooler with highs in the mid-60s. Northwest winds 5 to 10 miles an hour. Chance of rain 30%. And now the extended forecast. Tuesday, mostly cloudy. A 50% chance of showers. Highs in the mid-70s. Lows in the upper 40s. Wednesday, mostly cloudy with a chance of showers. Highs in the upper 70s. Lows in the lower 60s. Chance of rain 50%. Thursday, showers likely. Highs in the upper 70s. Lows in the lower 60s. Chance of rain 60%. Friday, partly cloudy. A 40% chance of showers. Highs in the lower 70s. Lows in the upper 50s. The Nearshore Marine Forecast, for the Niagara River to Hamelin Beach along Lake Ontario. Today, south winds 10 knots or less becoming east. Sunny this morning, then becoming partly sunny. Waves 1 foot or less. Tonight, south winds 10 knots or less becoming east. Sunny this morning, then becoming partly sunny. Waves 1 foot or less. Tonight, south winds 5 to 15 knots becoming southwest. A chance of showers. Waves 2 feet or less. Sunday, west winds 5 to 15 knots. Becoming mostly sunny. Waves 1 to 2 feet. Sunday night, northwest winds 15 to 20 knots. A chance of showers. Waves 1 to 3 feet building to 3 to 5 feet. Waves occasionally around 6 feet. Monday, north winds 5 to 15 knots becoming south 10 knots or less. Mainly clear, then becoming partly cloudy. Waves 2 to 4 feet subsiding to 2 feet or less. Tuesday, south winds 5 to 15 knots becoming southwest. A chance of showers Tuesday night. Waves 1 foot or less. Wednesday, west winds 10 knots or less becoming east. A chance of showers during the day, then showers likely Wednesday night. Waves 1 foot or less. The Nearshore Marine Forecast, for Hamelin Beach to Sodus Bay. Today, south winds 5 to 15 knots. Sunny this morning, then becoming partly sunny. Waves 1 foot or less. Tonight, south winds 5 to 15 knots becoming southwest. Showers likely with a chance of thunderstorms in the evening, then a chance of showers overnight. Waves 1 foot or less. Sunday, southwest winds 5 to 15 knots becoming west. Mostly cloudy in the morning, then becoming most

mostly sunny. Waves 2 feet or less. Sunday night, west winds 10 to 15 knots becoming northwest 15 to 20 knots. A chance of showers. Waves 1 to 3 feet building to 3 to 5 feet. Waves occasionally around 6 feet. Monday, north winds 15 to 20 knots becoming south and diminishing to 10 knots or less. Mainly clear, then becoming partly cloudy. Waves 3 to 5 feet subsiding to 1 foot or less. Waves occasionally around 6 feet. Tuesday, south winds 10 to 15 knots. A chance of showers Tuesday night. Waves 2 feet or less. Wednesday, southwest winds 5 to 10 knots becoming south. A chance of showers. Waves 1 foot or less. Winds and waves higher and near thunderstorms. The water temperature off Rochester is 72 degrees, and the water temperature at the Central Lake Buoy is 71 degrees. The Nearshore Marine Forecast, 4, Sotus Bay to Mexico Bay. Today, southeast winds 10 to 15 knots becoming south. Sunny this morning, then becoming partly sunny. Waves 2 feet or less. Tonight, south winds 15 to 20 knots diminishing to 10 to 15 knots. Showers likely with a chance of thunderstorms. Waves 2 feet or less. Sunday, south winds 5 to 15 knots becoming west. A chance of showers in the morning. Waves 1 to 3 feet. Sunday night, west winds 10 to 15 knots becoming northwest 15 to 20 knots. A chance of showers. Waves 2 to 4 feet building to 3 to 5 feet. Waves occasionally around 6 feet. Monday, north winds 15 to 20 knots becoming southeast and diminishing to 10 knots or less. Mainly clear. Waves 3 to 5 feet subsiding to 1 foot or less. Waves occasionally around 6 feet. Tuesday, southeast winds 10 to 15 knots becoming south. A chance of showers Tuesday night. Waves 2 feet or less. Wednesday, south winds 10 knots or less becoming southeast. A chance of showers. Waves 1 foot or less. Winds and waves higher and near thunderstorms. The water temperature off Oswego is 72 degrees. This is the NOAA Weather Radio KHA 53 in Rochester. Your source for official weather information across the Western Finger Lakes and the Genesee Valley. KHA 53 operates on a frequency of 162.40 MHz. The 5 a.m. weather at Rochester, it was clear. The temperature was 52 degrees Fahrenheit or 11 degrees Celsius, the dew point 52 and the relative humidity 100%. The wind was calm. The pressure was 30.03 inches and falling. Repeating at Rochester, it was clear temperature 52 degrees. Around the region at 5 a.m. at Elmira, fog was reported, with a temperature of 47. It was clear, with a temperature of 51 at Niagara Falls, and 43 at Watertown. It was partly cloudy, with a temperature of 63 at Erie, 55 at Buffalo, 55 at Toronto, 49 at Syracuse, and 51 at Binghamton. At Oswego, winds were southeast at 4 knots, with a temperature of 55 degrees. The Central Lake Ontario buoy winds were south at 10 knots, with a temperature of 66 degrees, and the waves were 1 foot. The forecast for the Genesee Valley and Northern Finger Lakes, including Rochester, Geneseo, Canandaigua, Newark, and Fairhaven. Today, patchy fog early, otherwise mostly sunny through early afternoon, then mostly cloudy with a chance of showers late. Highs ranging from the mid-70s on the hilltops to around 80 across the lower elevations. South winds 5 to 10 miles an hour, increasing to 10 to 15 miles an hour. Chance of rain 50%. Tonight, showers likely with a chance of thunderstorms in the evening, then showers likely overnight. Muggy with lows in the mid-60s. South winds 5 to 10 miles an hour. Chance of rain 70%. Sunday, partly sunny. A chance of showers in the afternoon. Humid with highs in the upper 70s. Light winds, becoming west 5 to 10 miles an hour. Chance of rain 50%. Sunday night, mostly cloudy with a 50% chance of showers. Less humid with lows in the lower 50s. West winds 5 to 10 miles an hour, becoming northwest. Monday, sunny, cooler with highs ranging from the lower 60s on the hilltops to the mid 60s across the lower elevations.

directions. Northwest winds 5 to 10 miles an hour. The forecast for the Southern Finger Lakes, including Tinian, Seneca Falls, and Auburn. Today, mostly sunny through early afternoon, then mostly cloudy with a chance of showers late. Highs in the upper 70s. South winds 5 to 10 miles an hour, increasing to 10 to 15 miles an hour. Chance of rain 40%. Tonight, showers with a chance of thunderstorms in the evening, then showers likely overnight. Lows in the mid-60s. South winds 10 to 15 miles an hour, diminishing to 5 to 10 miles an hour. Chance of rain 90%. Sunday, partly sunny. A chance of showers. Humid with highs in the upper 70s. Light winds, becoming west 5 to 10 miles an hour. Chance of rain 50%. Sunday night, mostly cloudy. A chance of showers. Lows in the mid-50s. Light winds, becoming northwest 5 to 10 miles an hour. Chance of rain 50%. Monday, partly sunny. A chance of showers in the morning. Cooler with highs in the mid-60s. Northwest winds 5 to 10 miles an hour. Chance of rain 30%. And now the extended forecast. Tuesday, mostly cloudy. A 50% chance of showers. Highs in the mid-70s. Lows in the upper 40s. Wednesday, mostly cloudy with a chance of showers. Highs in the upper 70s. Lows in the lower 60s. Chance of rain 50%. Thursday, showers likely. Highs in the upper 70s. Lows in the lower 60s. Chance of rain 60%. Friday, partly cloudy. A 40% chance of showers. Highs in the lower 70s. Lows in the upper 50s. This is the NOAA Weather Radio KHA 53 in Rochester. Your source for official weather information across the Western Finger Lakes and the Genesee Valley. KHA 53 operates on a frequency of 162.40 MHz. The 5 a.m. weather at Rochester, it was clear. The temperature was 52 degrees Fahrenheit or 11 degrees Celsius, the dew point 52 and the relative humidity 100%. The wind was calm. The pressure was 30.03 inches and falling. Repeating at Rochester, it was clear, temperature 52 degrees. Around the region at 5 a.m. at Elmira, fog was reported, with a temperature of 47. It was clear, with a temperature of 51 at Niagara Falls, and 43 at Watertown. It was partly cloudy, with a temperature of 63 at Erie, 55 at Buffalo, 55 at Toronto, 49 at Syracuse, and 51 at Binghamton. At Oswego, winds were southeast at 4 knots, with a temperature of 55 degrees. The Central Lake Ontario buoy winds were south at 10 knots, with a temperature of 66 degrees, and the waves were 1 foot. The forecast for the Genesee Valley and Northern Finger Lakes, including Rochester, Geneseo, Canandaigua, Newark, and Fairhaven. Today, patchy fog early, otherwise mostly sunny through early afternoon, then mostly cloudy with a chance of showers late. Highs ranging from the mid-70s on the hilltops to around 80 across the lower elevations. South winds 5 to 10 miles an hour, increasing to 10 to 15 miles an hour. Chance of rain 50%. Tonight, showers likely with a chance of thunderstorms in the evening, then showers likely overnight. Muggy with lows in the mid-60s. South winds 5 to 10 miles an hour. Chance of rain 70%. Sunday, partly sunny. A chance of showers in the afternoon. Humid with highs in the upper 70s. Light winds, becoming west 5 to 10 miles an hour. Chance of rain 50%. Sunday night, mostly cloudy with a 50% chance of showers. Less humid with lows in the lower 50s. West winds 5 to 10 miles an hour, becoming northwest. Monday, sunny, cooler with highs ranging from the lower 60s on the hilltops to the mid-60s across the lower elevations. Northwest winds 5 to 10 miles an hour. The forecast for the Southern Finger Lakes, including Tinian, Seneca Falls, and Auburn. Today, mostly sunny through early afternoon, then mostly cloudy with a chance of showers late. Highs in the upper 70s. South winds 5 to 10 miles an hour, increasing to 10 to 15 miles an hour. Chance of rain 40%. Tonight, showers with a chance of

thunderstorms in the evening, then showers likely overnight. Lows in the mid-60s. South winds 10 to 15 miles an hour, diminishing to 5 to 10 miles an hour. Chance of rain 90%. Sunday, partly sunny. A chance of showers. Humid with highs in the upper 70s. Light winds, becoming west 5 to 10 miles an hour. Chance of rain 50%. Sunday night, mostly cloudy. A chance of showers. Lows in the mid-50s. Light winds, becoming northwest 5 to 10 miles an hour. Chance of rain 50%. Monday, partly sunny. A chance of showers in the morning. Cooler with highs in the mid-60s. Northwest winds 5 to 10 miles an hour. Chance of rain 30%. And now the extended forecast. Tuesday, mostly cloudy. A 50% chance of showers. Highs in the mid-70s. Lows in the upper 40s. Wednesday, mostly cloudy with a chance of showers. Highs in the upper 70s. Lows in the lower 60s. Chance of rain 50%. Thursday, showers likely. Highs in the upper 70s. Lows in the lower 60s. Chance of rain 60%. Friday, partly cloudy. A 40% chance of showers. Highs in the lower 70s. Lows in the upper 50s. The Rochester, New York climate summary for yesterday, September 11, 2026. Yesterday's high temperature of 73 degrees occurred at 3:16 p.m. Yesterday's low temperature of 52 degrees occurred at 6:04 a.m. No precipitation fell yesterday, which leaves the monthly total at 2.23 inches. The total precipitation for the year still stands at 33.89 inches. There were two heating degree days yesterday. This brings the monthly total to 7. The yearly total since July 1st is 17. There were no cooling degree days yesterday. This leaves the monthly total at 47. The yearly total since January 1st is 602. Yesterday the maximum wind observed was 13 miles an hour from the northeast. The highest wind gust observed was 15 miles per hour from the north, which occurred at 4:03 p.m. Yesterday the average wind speed was 5 miles per hour. The record high for today is 95, which occurred in 1931, and the record low is 38, which occurred in 1943. Sunrise today is at 6:47 a.m. and sunset is at 7:26 p.m. This is the NOAA Weather Radio KHA-53 in Rochester. 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KHA-53 operates on a frequency of 162.40 MHz. The 5 a.m. weather at Rochester, it was clear. The temperature was 52 degrees Fahrenheit or 11 degrees Celsius, the dew point 52 and the relative humidity 100%. The wind was calm. The pressure was 30.03 inches and falling. Repeating at Rochester, it was clear, temperature 52 degrees. Around the region at 5 a.m. at Elmira, fog was reported, with a temperature of 47. It was clear, with a temperature of 51 at Niagara Falls, and 43 at Watertown. It was partly cloudy, with a temperature of 63 at Erie, 55 at Buffalo, 55 at Toronto, 49 at Syracuse, and 51 at Binghamton. At Oswego, winds were southeast at 4 knots, with a temperature of 55 degrees. The Central Lake Ontario buoy winds were south at 10 knots, with a temperature of 66 degrees, and the waves were 1 foot. The forecast for the Genesee Valley and Northern Finger Lakes, including Rochester, Geneseo, Canandaigua, Newark, and Fairhaven. Today, patchy fog early, otherwise mostly sunny through early afternoon, then mostly cloudy with a chance of showers late. Highs ranging from the mid-70s on the hilltops to around 80 across the lower elevations. South winds 5 to 10 miles an hour, increasing to 10 to 15 miles an hour. Chance of rain 50%. Tonight, showers likely with a chance of thunderstorms in the evening, then showers likely overnight. Muggy with lows in the mid-60s. South winds 5 to 10 miles an hour. Chance of rain 70%. Sunday, partly sunny. A chance of showers in the afternoon. Humid with highs in the upper 70s. Light winds, becoming west 5 to 10 miles an hour. Chance of rain 50%.
Sunday night, mostly cloudy with a 50% chance of showers. Less humid with lows in the lower 50s. West winds 5 to 10 miles an hour, becoming northwest. Monday, sunny, cooler with highs ranging from the lower 60s on the hilltops to the mid-60s across the lower elevations. Northwest winds 5 to 10 miles an hour. The forecast for the Southern Finger Lakes, including Tinian, Seneca Falls, and Auburn. Today, mostly sunny through early afternoon, then mostly cloudy with a chance of showers late. Highs in the upper 70s. South winds 5 to 10 miles an hour, increasing to 10 to 15 miles an hour. Chance of rain 40%. Tonight, showers with a chance of thunderstorms in the evening, then showers likely overnight. Lows in the mid-60s. South winds 10 to 15 miles an hour, diminishing to 5 to 10 miles an hour. Chance of rain 90%. Sunday, partly sunny. A chance of showers. Humid with highs in the upper 70s. Light winds, becoming west 5 to 10 miles an hour. Chance of rain 50%. Sunday night, mostly cloudy. A chance of showers. Lows in the mid-50s. Light winds, becoming northwest 5 to 10 miles an hour. Chance of rain 50%. Monday, partly sunny. A chance of showers in the morning. Cooler with highs in the mid-60s. Northwest winds 5 to 10 miles an hour. Chance of rain 30%. And now the extended forecast. Tuesday, mostly cloudy. A 50% chance of showers. Highs in the mid-70s. Lows in the upper 40s. Wednesday, mostly cloudy with a chance of showers. Highs in the upper 70s. Lows in the lower 60s. Chance of rain 50%. Thursday, showers likely. Highs in the upper 70s. Lows in the lower 60s. Chance of rain 60%. Friday, partly cloudy. A 40% chance of showers. Highs in the lower 70s. Lows in the upper 50s. This is the NOAA Weather Radio KHA 53 in Rochester. Your source for official weather information across the Western Finger Lakes and the Genesee Valley. KHA 53 operates on a frequency of 162.40 MHz. The 5 a.m. weather at Rochester, it was clear. The temperature was 52 degrees Fahrenheit or 11 degrees Celsius, the dew point 52 and the relative humidity 100%. The wind was calm. The pressure was 30.03 inches and falling. Repeating at Rochester, it was clear temperature 52 degrees. Around the region at 5 a.m. at Elmira, fog was reported with a temperature of 47. It was clear, with a temperature of 51 at Niagara Falls, and 43 at Watertown. It was partly cloudy, with a temperature of 63 at Erie, 55 at Buffalo, 55 at Toronto, 49 at Syracuse, and 51 at Binghamton. At Oswego, winds were southeast at 4 knots, with a temperature of 55 degrees. The Central Lake Ontario buoy winds were south at 10 knots, with a temperature of 66 degrees, and the waves were 1 foot. The forecast for the Genesee Valley and Northern Finger Lakes, including Rochester, Geneseo, Canandaigua, Newark, and Fairhaven. Today, patchy fog early, otherwise mostly sunny through early afternoon, then mostly cloudy with a chance of showers late. Highs ranging from the mid-70s on the hilltops to around 80 across the lower elevations. South winds 5 to 10 miles an hour, increasing to 10 to 15 miles an hour. Chance of rain 50%. Tonight, showers likely with a chance of thunderstorms in the evening, then showers likely overnight. Muggy with lows in the mid-60s. South winds 5 to 10 miles an hour. Chance of rain 70%. Sunday, partly sunny. A chance of showers in the afternoon. Humid with highs in the upper 70s. Light winds, becoming west 5 to 10 miles an hour. Chance of rain 50%. Sunday night, mostly cloudy with a 50% chance of showers. Less humid with lows in the lower 50s. West winds 5 to 10 miles an hour, becoming northwest. Monday, sunny, cooler with highs ranging from the lower 60s on the hilltops to the mid-60s across the lower elevations. Northwest winds 5 to 10 miles an hour. The forecast for the Southern Finger Lakes, including Tinian, Seneca Falls, and Auburn.

Today, mostly sunny through early afternoon, then mostly cloudy with a chance of showers late. Highs in the upper 70s. South winds 5 to 10 miles an hour, increasing to 10 to 15 miles an hour. Chance of rain 40%. Tonight, showers with a chance of thunderstorms in the evening, then showers likely overnight. Lows in the mid-60s. South winds 10 to 15 miles an hour, diminishing to 5 to 10 miles an hour. Chance of rain 90%. Sunday, partly sunny. A chance of showers. Humid with highs in the upper 70s. Light winds, becoming west 5 to 10 miles an hour. Chance of rain 50%. Sunday night, mostly cloudy. A chance of showers. Lows in the mid-50s. Light winds, becoming northwest 5 to 10 miles an hour. Chance of rain 50%. Monday, partly sunny. A chance of showers in the morning. Cooler with highs in the mid-60s. Northwest winds 5 to 10 miles an hour. Chance of rain 30%. And now the extended forecast. Tuesday, mostly cloudy. A 50% chance of showers. Highs in the mid-70s. Lows in the upper 40s. Wednesday, mostly cloudy with a chance of showers. Highs in the upper 70s. Lows in the lower 60s. Chance of rain 50%. Thursday, showers likely. Highs in the upper 70s. Lows in the lower 60s. Chance of rain 60%. Friday, partly cloudy. A 40% chance of showers. Highs in the lower 70s. Lows in the upper 50s. This is the NOAA Weather Radio KHA-53 in Rochester. Your source for official weather information across the Western Finger Lakes and the Genesee Valley. KHA-53 operates on a frequency of 162.40 MHz. The 5 a.m. weather at Rochester, it was clear. The temperature was 52 degrees Fahrenheit or 11 degrees Celsius, the dew point 52 and the relative humidity 100%. The wind was calm. The pressure was 30.03 inches and falling. Repeating at Rochester, it was clear temperature 52 degrees. Around the region at 5 a.m. at Elmira, fog was reported, with a temperature of 47. It was clear, with a temperature of 51 at Niagara Falls, and 43 at Watertown. It was partly cloudy, with a temperature of 63 at Erie, 55 at Buffalo, 55 at Toronto, 49 at Syracuse, and 51 at Binghamton. At Oswego, winds were southeast at 4 knots, with a temperature of 55 degrees. The Central Lake Ontario buoy winds were south at 10 knots, with a temperature of 66 degrees, and the waves were 1 foot. The forecast for the Genesee Valley and Northern Finger Lakes, including Rochester, Geneseo, Canandaigua, Newark, and Fairhaven. Today, patchy fog early, otherwise mostly sunny through early afternoon, then mostly cloudy with a chance of showers late. Highs ranging from the mid-70s on the hilltops to around 80 across the lower elevations. South winds 5 to 10 miles an hour, increasing to 10 to 15 miles an hour. Chance of rain 50%. Tonight, showers likely with a chance of thunderstorms in the evening, then showers likely overnight. Muggy with lows in the mid-60s. South winds 5 to 10 miles an hour. Chance of rain 70%. Sunday, partly sunny. A chance of showers in the afternoon. Humid with highs in the upper 70s. Light winds, becoming west 5 to 10 miles an hour. Chance of rain 50%. Sunday night, mostly cloudy with a 50% chance of showers. Less humid with lows in the lower 50s. West winds 5 to 10 miles an hour, becoming northwest. Monday, sunny, cooler with highs ranging from the lower 60s on the hilltops to the mid-60s across the lower elevations. Northwest winds 5 to 10 miles an hour. The forecast for the Southern Finger Lakes, including Pinyan, Seneca Falls, and Auburn. Today, mostly sunny through early afternoon, then mostly cloudy with a chance of showers late. Highs in the upper 70s. South winds 5 to 10 miles an hour, increasing to 10 to 15 miles an hour. Chance of rain 40%. Tonight, showers with a chance of thunderstorms in the evening, then showers likely overnight. Lows in the mid-60s. South winds 10 to 15 miles an hour, diminishing to 5 to 10 miles an hour.

miles an hour. Chance of rain 90%. Sunday, partly sunny. A chance of showers. Humid with highs in the upper 70s. Light winds, becoming west 5 to 10 miles an hour. Chance of rain 50%. Sunday night, mostly cloudy. A chance of showers. Lows in the mid-50s. Light winds, becoming northwest 5 to 10 miles an hour. Chance of rain 50%. Monday, partly sunny. A chance of showers in the morning. Cooler with highs in the mid-60s. Northwest winds 5 to 10 miles an hour. Chance of rain 30%. And now the extended forecast. Tuesday, mostly cloudy. A 50% chance of showers. Highs in the mid-70s. Lows in the upper 40s. Wednesday, mostly cloudy with a chance of showers. Highs in the upper 70s. Lows in the lower 60s. Chance of rain 50%. Thursday, showers likely. Highs in the upper 70s. Lows in the lower 60s. Chance of rain 60%. Friday, partly cloudy. A 40% chance of showers. Highs in the lower 70s. Lows in the upper 50s. Open Lake Forecast, 4, the Niagara River to Hamlin Beach beyond 5 miles from shore. Today, south winds 5 to 10 knots becoming east. Waves 1 foot or less. Tonight, south winds 5 to 15 knots becoming southwest. A chance of showers through the early overnight. Waves 1 to 3 feet. Sunday, west winds 5 to 15 knots. Waves 1 to 2 feet. Sunday night, northwest winds 15 to 20 knots. A chance of showers. Waves 1 to 3 feet building to 3 to 5 feet, then subsiding to 2 to 4 feet. Monday, north winds 5 to 15 knots becoming southeast 10 knots or less. Waves 2 to 4 feet subsiding to 2 feet or less. Tuesday, south winds 5 to 15 knots becoming southwest. A chance of showers. Waves 2 feet or less. Wednesday, west winds 10 knots or less becoming northeast. A chance of showers during the day, then showers likely Wednesday night. Waves 1 foot or less. Open Lake Forecast, 4, Hamlin Beach to Mexico Bay beyond 5 miles from shore. Today, south winds 15 to 20 knots becoming southeast 10 to 15 knots. Waves 1 to 3 feet. Tonight, south winds 15 to 20 knots. Showers likely with a chance of thunderstorms through the early overnight, then a chance of showers late. Waves 1 to 3 feet building to 2 to 4 feet. Sunday, southwest winds 15 to 20 knots becoming west 10 to 15 knots. Waves 1 to 3 feet. Sunday night, west winds 10 to 15 knots becoming northwest 15 to 20 knots. A chance of showers. Waves 2 to 4 feet building to 3 to 5 feet. Monday, north winds 15 to 20 knots becoming southeast 5 to 15 knots. Waves 3 to 5 feet subsiding to 1 foot or less. Tuesday, south winds 15 to 25 knots. A chance of showers Tuesday night. Waves 1 to 3 feet building to 2 to 4 feet. Wednesday, southwest winds 5 to 15 knots becoming southeast 10 knots or less. A chance of showers. Waves 1 to 3 feet subsiding to 1 foot or less. Winds and waves higher and near thunderstorms. This is the NOAA Weather Radio KHA 53 in Rochester. Your source for official weather information across the Western Finger Lakes and the Genesee Valley. KHA 53 operates on a frequency of 162.40 MHz. The 6 a.m. weather at Rochester, it was clear. The temperature was 52 degrees Fahrenheit or 11 degrees Celsius, the dew point 52 and the relative humidity 100%. The wind was south at 3 miles an hour. The pressure was 30.04 inches and rising. Repeating at Rochester, it was clear temperature 52 degrees. Around the region at 5 a.m. at Elmira, fog was reported, with a temperature of 47. It was clear, with a temperature of 51 at Niagara Falls, and 43 at Watertown. It was partly cloudy, with a temperature of 63 at Erie, 55 at Buffalo, 55 at Toronto, 49 at Syracuse, and 51 at Binghamton. At Oswego, winds were southeast at 4 knots, with a temperature of 55 degrees.
The Central Lake Ontario buoy winds were south at 10 knots, with a temperature of 66 degrees, and the waves were 1 foot. Around the region at 6 a.m. at Elmira, fog was reported, with a temperature of 49. It was clear, with a temperature of 51 at Niagara Falls, 50 at Binghamton, and 44 at Watertown. It was partly cloudy, with a temperature of 63 at Erie, 55 at Buffalo, and 50 at Syracuse. At Oswego, winds were south at 8 knots, with a temperature of 54 degrees. The Central Lake Ontario buoy winds were from the southeast at 10 knots. The forecast for the Genesee Valley and Northern Finger Lakes, including Rochester, Geneseo, Canandaigua, Newark, and Fairhaven. Today, patchy fog early, otherwise mostly sunny through early afternoon, then mostly cloudy with a chance of showers late. Highs ranging from the mid-70s on the hilltops to around 80 across the lower elevations. South winds 5 to 10 miles an hour, increasing to 10 to 15 miles an hour. Chance of rain 50%. Tonight, showers likely with a chance of thunderstorms in the evening, then showers likely overnight. Muggy with lows in the mid-60s. South winds 5 to 10 miles an hour. Chance of rain 70%. Sunday, partly sunny. A chance of showers in the afternoon. Humid with highs in the upper 70s. Light winds, becoming west 5 to 10 miles an hour. Chance of rain 50%. Sunday night, mostly cloudy with a 50% chance of showers. Less humid with lows in the lower 50s. West winds 5 to 10 miles an hour, becoming northwest. Monday, sunny, cooler with highs ranging from the lower 60s on the hilltops to the mid-60s across the lower elevations. Northwest winds 5 to 10 miles an hour. The forecast for the Southern Finger Lakes, including Tinian, Seneca Falls, and Auburn. Today, mostly sunny through early afternoon, then mostly cloudy with a chance of showers late. Highs in the upper 70s. South winds 5 to 10 miles an hour, increasing to 10 to 15 miles an hour. Chance of rain 40%. Tonight, showers with a chance of thunderstorms in the evening, then showers likely overnight. Lows in the mid-60s. South winds 10 to 15 miles an hour, diminishing to 5 to 10 miles an hour. Chance of rain 90%. Sunday, partly sunny. A chance of showers. Humid with highs in the upper 70s. Light winds, becoming west 5 to 10 miles an hour. Chance of rain 50%. Sunday night, mostly cloudy. A chance of showers. Lows in the mid-50s. Light winds, becoming northwest 5 to 10 miles an hour. Chance of rain 50%. Monday, partly sunny. A chance of showers in the morning. Cooler with highs in the mid-60s. Northwest winds 5 to 10 miles an hour. Chance of rain 30%. And now the extended forecast. Tuesday, mostly cloudy. A 50% chance of showers. Highs in the mid-70s. Lows in the upper 40s. Wednesday, mostly cloudy with a chance of showers. Highs in the upper 70s. Lows in the lower 60s. Chance of rain 50%. Thursday, showers likely. Highs in the upper 70s. Lows in the lower 60s. Chance of rain 60%. Friday, partly cloudy. A 40% chance of showers. Highs in the lower 70s. Lows in the upper 50s. This is the NOAA Weather Radio KHA 53 in Rochester. Your source for official weather information across the Western Finger Lakes and the Genesee Valley. KHA 53 operates on a frequency of 162.40 MHz. The 6 a.m. weather at Rochester, it was clear. The temperature was 52 degrees Fahrenheit or 11 degrees Celsius, the dew point 52 and the relative humidity 100%. The wind was south at 3 miles an hour. The pressure was 30.04 inches and rising. Repeating at Rochester, it was clear, temperature 52 degrees. Around the region at 6 a.m. at Elmira, fog was reported, with a temperature of 49. It was clear, with a temperature of 51 at Niagara Falls, 50 at Binghamton, and 44 at Watertown. It was partly cloudy, with a temperature of 63 at Erie, 55 at Buffalo, and 50 at Syracuse. At Oswego, winds were south at 8 knots, with a temperature of 54 degrees.
The central

Ontario, buoy winds were from the southeast at 10 knots. The forecast for the Genesee Valley and Northern Finger Lakes, including Rochester, Geneseo, Canandaigua, Newark, and Fairhaven. Today, patchy fog early, otherwise mostly sunny through early afternoon, then mostly cloudy with a chance of showers late. Highs ranging from the mid-70s on the hilltops to around 80 across the lower elevations. South winds 5 to 10 miles an hour, increasing to 10 to 15 miles an hour. Chance of rain 50%. Tonight, showers likely with a chance of thunderstorms in the evening, then showers likely overnight. Muggy with lows in the mid-60s. South winds 5 to 10 miles an hour. Chance of rain 70%. Sunday, partly sunny. A chance of showers in the afternoon. Humid with highs in the upper 70s. Light winds, becoming west 5 to 10 miles an hour. Chance of rain 50%. Sunday night, mostly cloudy with a 50% chance of showers. Less humid with lows in the lower 50s. West winds 5 to 10 miles an hour, becoming northwest. Monday, sunny, cooler with highs ranging from the lower 60s on the hilltops to the mid-60s across the lower elevations. Northwest winds 5 to 10 miles an hour. The forecast for the Southern Finger Lakes, including Tinian, Seneca Falls, and Auburn. Today, mostly sunny through early afternoon, then mostly cloudy with a chance of showers late. Highs in the upper 70s. South winds 5 to 10 miles an hour, increasing to 10 to 15 miles an hour. Chance of rain 40%. Tonight, showers with a chance of thunderstorms in the evening, then showers likely overnight. Lows in the mid-60s. South winds 10 to 15 miles an hour, diminishing to 5 to 10 miles an hour. Chance of rain 90%. Sunday, partly sunny. A chance of showers. Humid with highs in the upper 70s. Light winds, becoming west 5 to 10 miles an hour. Chance of rain 50%. Sunday night, mostly cloudy. A chance of showers. Lows in the mid-50s. Light winds, becoming northwest 5 to 10 miles an hour. Chance of rain 50%. Monday, partly sunny. A chance of showers in the morning. Cooler with highs in the mid-60s. Northwest winds 5 to 10 miles an hour. Chance of rain 30%. And now the extended forecast. Tuesday, mostly cloudy. A 50% chance of showers. Highs in the mid-70s. Lows in the upper 40s. Wednesday, mostly cloudy with a chance of showers. Highs in the upper 70s. Lows in the lower 60s. Chance of rain 50%. Thursday, showers likely. Highs in the upper 70s. Lows in the lower 60s. Chance of rain 60%. Friday, partly cloudy. A 40% chance of showers. Highs in the lower 70s. Lows in the upper 50s. This is the NOAA Weather Radio KHA 53 in Rochester. Your source for official weather information across the Western Finger Lakes and the Genesee Valley. KHA 53 operates on a frequency of 162.40 MHz. The 6 a.m. weather at Rochester, it was clear. The temperature was 52 degrees Fahrenheit or 11 degrees Celsius, the dew point 52 and the relative humidity 100%. The wind was south at 3 miles an hour. The pressure was 30.04 inches and rising. Repeating at Rochester, it was clear temperature 52 degrees. Around the region at 6 a.m. at Elmira, fog was reported, with a temperature of 49. It was clear, with a temperature of 51 at Niagara Falls, 50 at Binghamton, and 44 at Watertown. It was partly cloudy, with a temperature of 63 at Erie, 55 at Buffalo, 57 at Toronto, and 50 at Syracuse. At Oswego, winds were south at 8 knots, with a temperature of 54 degrees. The Central Lake Ontario buoy winds were southeast at 10 knots, with a temperature of 67 degrees, and the waves were 1 foot. The forecast for the Genesee Valley and Northern Finger Lakes, including Rochester, Geneseo, Canandaigua, Newark, and Fairhaven. Today, patchy fog early, otherwise mostly sunny through early afternoon, then mostly cloudy with a chance of showers late. Highs ranging from the mid-70s on the hilltops to around 80 across the lower elevations. South winds 5 to 10 miles.

including Penang, Seneca Falls, and Auburn. Today, mostly sunny through early afternoon, then mostly cloudy with a chance of showers late. Highs in the upper 70s. South winds 5 to 10 miles an hour, increasing to 10 to 15 miles an hour. Chance of rain 40%. Tonight, showers with a chance of thunderstorms in the evening, then showers likely overnight. Lows in the mid-60s. South winds 10 to 15 miles an hour, diminishing to 5 to 10 miles an hour. Chance of rain 90%. Sunday, partly sunny. A chance of showers. Humid with highs in the upper 70s. Light winds, becoming west 5 to 10 miles an hour. Chance of rain 50%. Sunday night, mostly cloudy. A chance of showers. Lows in the mid-50s. Light winds, becoming northwest 5 to 10 miles an hour. Chance of rain 50%. Monday, partly sunny. A chance of showers in the morning. Cooler with highs in the mid-60s. Northwest winds 5 to 10 miles an hour. Chance of rain 30%. And now the extended forecast. Tuesday, mostly cloudy. A 50% chance of showers. Highs in the mid-70s. Lows in the upper 40s. Wednesday, mostly cloudy with a chance of showers. Highs in the upper 70s. Lows in the lower 60s. Chance of rain 50%. Thursday, showers likely. Highs in the upper 70s. Lows in the lower 60s. Chance of rain 60%. Friday, partly cloudy. A 40% chance of showers. Highs in the lower 70s. Lows in the upper 50s. The Rochester, New York climate summary for yesterday, September 11, 2026. Yesterday's high temperature of 73 degrees occurred at 3:16 p.m. Yesterday's low temperature of 52 degrees occurred at 6:04 a.m. No precipitation fell yesterday, which leaves the monthly total at 2.23 inches. The total precipitation for the year still stands at 33.89 inches. There were two heating degree days yesterday. This brings the monthly total to 7. The yearly total since July 1st is 17. There were no cooling degree days yesterday. This leaves the monthly total at 47. The yearly total since January 1st is 602. Yesterday the maximum wind observed was 13 miles an hour from the northeast. The highest wind gust observed was 15 miles per hour from the north, which occurred at 4:03 p.m. Yesterday the average wind speed was 5 miles per hour. The record high for today is 95, which occurred in 1931, and the record low is 38, which occurred in 1943. Sunrise today is at 6:47 a.m. and sunset is at 7:26 p.m. This is the NOAA Weather Radio KHA-53 in Rochester. Your source for official weather information across the Western Finger Lakes and the Genesee Valley. KHA-53 operates on a frequency of 162.40 MHz. The 6 a.m. weather at Rochester, it was clear. The temperature was 52 degrees Fahrenheit or 11 degrees Celsius, the dew point 52 and the relative humidity 100%. The wind was south at 3 miles an hour. The pressure was 30.04 inches and rising. Repeating at Rochester, it was clear, temperature 52 degrees. Around the region at 6 a.m. at Elmira, fog was reported, with a temperature of 49. It was clear, with a temperature of 51 at Niagara Falls, 50 at Binghamton, and 44 at Watertown. It was partly cloudy, with a temperature of 63 at Erie, 55 at Buffalo, 57 at Toronto, and 50 at Syracuse. At Oswego, winds were south at 8 knots, with a temperature of 54 degrees. The Central Lake Ontario buoy winds were southeast at 10 knots, with a temperature of 67 degrees, and the waves were 1 foot. The forecast for the Genesee Valley and Northern Finger Lakes, including Rochester, Geneseo, Canandaigua, Newark, and Fairhaven. Today, patchy fog early, otherwise mostly sunny through early afternoon, then mostly cloudy with a chance of showers late. Highs ranging from the mid-70s on the hilltops to around 80 across the lower elevations. South winds 5 to 10 miles an hour, increasing to 10 to 15 miles an hour. Chance of rain 50%. Tonight, showers likely with a chance of thunderstorms in the evening, then showers likely overnight.

muggy with lows in the mid-60s. South winds 5 to 10 miles an hour. Chance of rain 70%. Sunday, partly sunny. A chance of showers in the afternoon. Humid with highs in the upper 70s. Light winds, becoming west 5 to 10 miles an hour. Chance of rain 50%. Sunday night, mostly cloudy with a 50% chance of showers. Less humid with lows in the lower 50s. West winds 5 to 10 miles an hour, becoming northwest. Monday, sunny, cooler with highs ranging from the lower 60s on the hilltops to the mid-60s across the lower elevations. Northwest winds 5 to 10 miles an hour. The forecast for the Southern Finger Lakes, including Pinyan, Seneca Falls, and Auburn. Today, mostly sunny through early afternoon, then mostly cloudy with a chance of showers late. Highs in the upper 70s. South winds 5 to 10 miles an hour, increasing to 10 to 15 miles an hour. Chance of rain 40%. Tonight, showers with a chance of thunderstorms in the evening, then showers likely overnight. Lows in the mid-60s. South winds 10 to 15 miles an hour, diminishing to 5 to 10 miles an hour. Chance of rain 90%. Sunday, partly sunny. A chance of showers. Humid with highs in the upper 70s. Light winds, becoming west 5 to 10 miles an hour. Chance of rain 50%. Sunday night, mostly cloudy. A chance of showers. Lows in the mid-50s. Light winds, becoming northwest 5 to 10 miles an hour. Chance of rain 50%. Monday, partly sunny. A chance of showers in the morning. Cooler with highs in the mid-60s. Northwest winds 5 to 10 miles an hour. Chance of rain 30%. And now the extended forecast. Tuesday, mostly cloudy. A 50% chance of showers. Highs in the mid-70s. Lows in the upper 40s. Wednesday, mostly cloudy with a chance of showers. Highs in the upper 70s. Lows in the lower 60s. Chance of rain 50%. Thursday, showers likely. Highs in the upper 70s. Lows in the lower 60s. Chance of rain 60%. Friday, partly cloudy. A 40% chance of showers. Highs in the lower 70s. Lows in the upper 50s. 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Your source for official weather information across the Western Finger Lakes and the Genesee Valley. KHA 53 operates on a frequency of 162.40 MHz. The 6 a.m. weather at Rochester, it was clear. The temperature was 52 degrees Fahrenheit or 11 degrees Celsius, the dew point 52 and the relative humidity 100%. The wind was south at 3 miles an hour. The pressure was 30.04 inches and rising. Repeating at Rochester, it was clear temperature 52 degrees. Around the region at 6 a.m. at Elmira, fog was reported, with a temperature of 49. It was clear, with a temperature of 51 at Niagara Falls, 50 at Binghamton, and 44 at Watertown. It was partly cloudy, with a temperature of 63 at Erie, 55 at Buffalo, 57 at Toronto, and 50 at Syracuse. At Oswego, winds were south at 8 knots, with a temperature of 54 degrees. The Central Lake Ontario buoy winds were southeast at 10 knots, with a temperature of 67 degrees, and the waves were 1 foot. The forecast for the Genesee Valley and Northern Finger Lakes, including Rochester, Geneseo, Canandaigua, Newark, and Fairhaven. Today, patchy fog early, otherwise mostly sunny through early afternoon, then mostly cloudy with a chance of showers late. Highs ranging from the mid-70s on the hilltops to around 80 across the lower elevations. South winds 5 to 10 miles an hour, increasing to 10 to 15 miles an hour. Chance of rain 50%. Tonight, showers likely with a chance of thunderstorms in the evening, then showers likely overnight. Muggy with lows in the mid-60s. South winds 5 to 10 miles an hour. Chance of rain 70%. Sunday, partly sunny. A chance of showers in the afternoon. Humid with highs in the upper 70s. Light winds, becoming west 5 to 10 miles an hour. Chance of rain 50%. Sunday night, mostly cloudy with a 50% chance of showers. Less humid with lows in the lower

50s. West winds 5 to 10 miles an hour, becoming northwest. Monday, sunny, cooler with highs ranging from the lower 60s on the hilltops to the mid-60s across the lower elevations. Northwest winds 5 to 10 miles an hour. The forecast for the Southern Finger Lakes, including Pinyan, Seneca Falls, and Auburn. Today, mostly sunny through early afternoon, then mostly cloudy with a chance of showers late. Highs in the upper 70s. South winds 5 to 10 miles an hour, increasing to 10 to 15 miles an hour. Chance of rain 40%. Tonight, showers with a chance of thunderstorms in the evening, then showers likely overnight. Lows in the mid-60s. South winds 10 to 15 miles an hour, diminishing to 5 to 10 miles an hour. Chance of rain 90%. Sunday, partly sunny. A chance of showers. Humid with highs in the upper 70s. Light winds, becoming west 5 to 10 miles an hour. Chance of rain 50%. Sunday night, mostly cloudy. A chance of showers. Lows in the mid-50s. Light winds, becoming northwest 5 to 10 miles an hour. Chance of rain 50%. Monday, partly sunny. A chance of showers in the morning. Cooler with highs in the mid-60s. Northwest winds 5 to 10 miles an hour. Chance of rain 30%. And now the extended forecast. Tuesday, mostly cloudy. A 50% chance of showers. Highs in the mid-70s. Lows in the upper 40s. Wednesday, mostly cloudy with a chance of showers. Highs in the upper 70s. Lows in the lower 60s. Chance of rain 50%. Thursday, showers likely. Highs in the upper 70s. Lows in the lower 60s. Chance of rain 60%. Friday, partly cloudy. A 40% chance of showers. Highs in the lower 70s. Lows in the upper 50s. 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KHA 53 operates on a frequency of 162.40 MHz. The 6 a.m. weather at Rochester, it was clear. The temperature was 52 degrees Fahrenheit or 11 degrees Celsius, the dew point 52 and the relative humidity 100%. The wind was south at 3 miles an hour. The pressure was 30.04 inches and rising. Repeating at Rochester, it was clear temperature 52 degrees. Around the region at 6 a.m. at Elmira, fog was reported with a temperature of 49. It was clear, with a temperature of 51 at Niagara Falls, 50 at Binghamton, and 44 at Watertown. It was partly cloudy, with a temperature of 63 at Erie, 55 at Buffalo, 57 at Toronto, and 50 at Syracuse. At Oswego, winds were south at 8 knots, with a temperature of 54 degrees. The Central Lake Ontario buoy winds were southeast at 10 knots, with a temperature of 67 degrees, and the waves were 1 foot. The forecast for the Genesee Valley and Northern Finger Lakes, including Rochester, Geneseo, Canandaigua, Newark, and Fairhaven. Today, patchy fog early, otherwise mostly sunny through early afternoon, then mostly cloudy with a chance of showers late. Highs ranging from the mid-70s on the hilltops to around 80 across the lower elevations. South winds 5 to 10 miles an hour, increasing to 10 to 15 miles an hour. Chance of rain 50%. Tonight, showers likely with a chance of thunderstorms in the evening, then showers likely overnight. Muggy with lows in the mid-60s. South winds 5 to 10 miles an hour. Chance of rain 70%. Sunday, partly sunny. A chance of showers in the afternoon. Humid with highs in the upper 70s. Light winds, becoming west 5 to 10 miles an hour. Chance of rain 50%. Sunday night, mostly cloudy with a 50% chance of showers. Less humid with lows in the lower 50s. West winds 5 to 10 miles an hour, becoming northwest. Monday, sunny, cooler with highs ranging from the lower 60s on the hilltops to the mid-60s across the lower elevations. Northwest winds 5 to 10 miles an hour. The forecast for the Southern Finger Lakes, including Pinyan, Seneca Falls, and Auburn. Today, mostly sunny through early afternoon, then mostly cloudy with a chance of showers late.

highs in the upper 70s. South winds 5 to 10 miles an hour, increasing to 10 to 15 miles an hour. Chance of rain 40%. Tonight, showers with a chance of thunderstorms in the evening, then showers likely overnight. Lows in the mid-60s. South winds 10 to 15 miles an hour, diminishing to 5 to 10 miles an hour. Chance of rain 90%. Sunday, partly sunny. A chance of showers. Humid with highs in the upper 70s. Light winds, becoming west 5 to 10 miles an hour. Chance of rain 50%. Sunday night, mostly cloudy. A chance of showers. Lows in the mid-50s. Light winds, becoming northwest 5 to 10 miles an hour. Chance of rain 50%. Monday, partly sunny. A chance of showers in the morning. Cooler with highs in the mid-60s. Northwest winds 5 to 10 miles an hour. Chance of rain 30%. And now the extended forecast. Tuesday, mostly cloudy. A 50% chance of showers. Highs in the mid-70s. Lows in the upper 40s. Wednesday, mostly cloudy with a chance of showers. Highs in the upper 70s. Lows in the lower 60s. Chance of rain 50%. Thursday, showers likely. Highs in the upper 70s. Lows in the lower 60s. Chance of rain 60%. Friday, partly cloudy. A 40% chance of showers. Highs in the lower 70s. Lows in the upper 50s. The Nearshore Marine Forecast, for the Niagara River to Hamelin Beach along Lake Ontario. Today, south winds 10 knots or less becoming east. Sunny this morning, then becoming partly sunny. Waves 1 foot or less. Tonight, south winds 5 to 15 knots becoming southwest. A chance of showers. Waves 2 feet or less. Sunday, west winds 5 to 15 knots. Becoming mostly sunny. Waves 1 to 2 feet. Sunday night, northwest winds 15 to 20 knots. A chance of showers. Waves 1 to 3 feet building to mostly sunny. Waves 1 to 2 feet. Sunday night, northwest winds 15 to 20 knots. A chance of showers. Waves 1 to 3 feet building to 3 to 5 feet. Waves occasionally around 6 feet. Monday, north winds 5 to 15 knots becoming south 10 knots or less. Mainly clear, then becoming partly cloudy. Waves 2 to 4 feet subsiding to 2 feet or less. Tuesday, south winds 5 to 15 knots becoming southwest. A chance of showers Tuesday night. Waves 1 foot or less. Wednesday, west winds 10 knots or less becoming east. A chance of showers during the day, then showers likely Wednesday night. Waves 1 foot or less. The Nearshore Marine Forecast, for Hamelin Beach to Sodus Bay. Today, south winds 5 to 15 knots. Sunny this morning, then becoming partly sunny. Waves 1 foot or less. Tonight, south winds 5 to 15 knots becoming southwest. Showers likely with a chance of thunderstorms in the evening, then a chance of showers overnight. Waves 1 foot or less. Sunday, southwest winds 5 to 15 knots becoming west. Mostly cloudy in the morning, then becoming mostly sunny. Waves 2 feet or less. Sunday night, west winds 10 to 15 knots becoming northwest 15 to 20 knots. A chance of showers. Waves 1 to 3 feet building to 3 to 5 feet. Waves occasionally around 6 feet. Monday, north winds 15 to 20 knots becoming south and diminishing to 10 knots or less. Mainly clear, then becoming partly cloudy. Waves 3 to 5 feet subsiding to 1 foot or less. Waves occasionally around 6 feet. Tuesday, south winds 10 to 15 knots. A chance of showers Tuesday night. Waves 2 feet or less. Wednesday, southwest winds 5 to 10 knots becoming south. A chance of showers. Waves 1 foot or less. Winds and waves higher in and near thunderstorms. The water temperature off Rochester is 72 degrees, and the water temperature at the Central Lake Buoy is 71 degrees. The Nearshore Marine Forecast, for Sodus Bay to Mexico Bay. Today, southeast winds 10 to 15 knots becoming south.

sunny this morning, then becoming partly sunny. Waves 2 feet or less. Tonight, south winds 15 to 20 knots diminishing to 10 to 15 knots. Showers likely with a chance of thunderstorms. Waves 2 feet or less. Sunday, south winds 5 to 15 knots becoming west. A chance of showers in the morning. Waves 1 to 3 feet. Sunday night, west winds 10 to 15 knots becoming northwest 15 to 20 knots. A chance of showers. Waves 2 to 4 feet building to 3 to 5 feet. Waves occasionally around 6 feet. Monday, north winds 15 to 20 knots becoming southeast and diminishing to 10 knots or less. Mainly clear. Waves 3 to 5 feet subsiding to 1 foot or less. Waves occasionally around 6 feet. Tuesday, southeast winds 10 to 15 knots becoming south. A chance of showers Tuesday night. Waves 2 feet or less. Wednesday, south winds 10 knots or less becoming southeast. A chance of showers. Waves 1 foot or less. Winds and waves higher and near thunderstorms. The water temperature off Oswego is 72 degrees. This is the NOAA Weather Radio KHA 53 in Rochester. Your source for official weather information across the Western Finger Lakes and the Genesee Valley. KHA 53 operates on a frequency of 162.40 MHz. The 6 a.m. weather at Rochester, it was clear. The temperature was 52 degrees Fahrenheit or 11 degrees Celsius, the dew point 52 and the relative humidity 100%. The wind was south at 3 miles an hour. The pressure was 30.04 inches and rising. Repeating at Rochester, it was clear temperature 52 degrees. Around the region at 6 a.m. at Elmira, fog was reported, with a temperature of 49. It was clear, with a temperature of 51 at Niagara Falls, 50 at Binghamton, and 44 at Watertown. It was partly cloudy, with a temperature of 63 at Erie, 55 at Buffalo, 57 at Toronto, and 50 at Syracuse. At Oswego, winds were south at 8 knots, with a temperature of 54 degrees. The Central Lake Ontario buoy winds were southeast at 10 knots, with a temperature of 67 degrees, and the waves were 1 foot. The forecast for the Genesee Valley and Northern Finger Lakes, including Rochester, Geneseo, Canandaigua, Newark, and Fairhaven. Today, patchy fog early, otherwise mostly sunny through early afternoon, then mostly cloudy with a chance of showers late. Highs ranging from the mid-70s on the hilltops to around 80 across the lower elevations. South winds 5 to 10 miles an hour, increasing to 10 to 15 miles an hour. Chance of rain 50%. Tonight, showers likely with a chance of thunderstorms in the evening, then showers likely overnight. Muggy with lows in the mid-60s. South winds 5 to 10 miles an hour. Chance of rain 70%. Sunday, partly sunny. A chance of showers in the afternoon. Humid with highs in the upper 70s. Light winds, becoming west 5 to 10 miles an hour. Chance of rain 50%. Sunday night, mostly cloudy with a 50% chance of showers. Less humid with lows in the lower 50s. West winds 5 to 10 miles an hour, becoming northwest. Monday, sunny, cooler with highs ranging from the lower 60s on the hilltops to the mid-60s across the lower elevations. Northwest winds 5 to 10 miles an hour. The forecast for the Southern Finger Lakes, including Pinyan, Seneca Falls, and Auburn. Today, mostly sunny through early afternoon, then mostly cloudy with a chance of showers late. Highs in the upper 70s. South winds 5 to 10 miles an hour, increasing to 10 to 15 miles an hour. Chance of rain 40%. Tonight, showers with a chance of thunderstorms in the evening, then showers likely overnight. Lows in the mid-60s. South winds 10 to 15 miles an hour, diminishing to 5 to 10 miles an hour. Chance of rain 90%. Sunday, partly sunny. A chance of showers. Humid with highs in the upper 70s. Light winds, becoming west 5 to 10 miles an hour. Chance of rain 50%. Sunday night, mostly cloudy. A chance of showers. Lows in the mid-50s. Light winds, becoming northwest 5 to 10 miles an hour. Chance of rain 50%. Monday, partly sunny.

A chance of showers in the morning. Cooler with highs in the mid-60s. Northwest winds 5 to 10 miles an hour. Chance of rain 30%. And now the extended forecast. Tuesday, mostly cloudy. A 50% chance of showers. Highs in the mid-70s. Lows in the upper 40s. Wednesday, mostly cloudy with a chance of showers. Highs in the upper 70s. Lows in the lower 60s. Chance of rain 50%. Thursday, showers likely. Highs in the upper 70s. Lows in the lower 60s. Chance of rain 60%. Friday, partly cloudy. A 40% chance of showers. Highs in the lower 70s. Lows in the upper 50s. This is the NOAA Weather Radio KHA 53 in Rochester. Your source for official weather information across the Western Finger Lakes and the Genesee Valley. KHA 53 operates on a frequency of 162.40 MHz. The 6 a.m. weather at Rochester, it was clear. The temperature was 52 degrees Fahrenheit or 11 degrees Celsius, the dew point 52 and the relative humidity 100%. The wind was south at 3 miles an hour. The pressure was 30.04 inches and rising. Repeating at Rochester, it was clear temperature 52 degrees. Around the region at 6 a.m. at Elmira, fog was reported, with a temperature of 49. It was clear, with a temperature of 51 at Niagara Falls, 50 at Binghamton, and 44 at Watertown. It was partly cloudy, with a temperature of 63 at Erie, 55 at Buffalo, 57 at Toronto, and 50 at Syracuse. At Oswego, winds were south at 8 knots, with a temperature of 54 degrees. The Central Lake Ontario buoy winds were southeast at 10 knots, with a temperature of 67 degrees, and the waves were 1 foot. The forecast for the Genesee Valley and Northern Finger Lakes, including Rochester, Geneseo, Canandaigua, Newark, and Fairhaven. Today, patchy fog early, otherwise mostly sunny through early afternoon, then mostly cloudy with a chance of showers late. Highs ranging from the mid-70s on the hilltops to around 80 across the lower elevations. South winds 5 to 10 miles an hour, increasing to 10 to 15 miles an hour. Chance of rain 50%. Tonight, showers likely with a chance of thunderstorms in the evening, then showers likely overnight. Muggy with lows in the mid-60s. South winds 5 to 10 miles an hour. Chance of rain 70%. Sunday, partly sunny. A chance of showers in the afternoon. Humid with highs in the upper 70s. Light winds, becoming west 5 to 10 miles an hour. Chance of rain 50%. Sunday night, mostly cloudy with a 50% chance of showers. Less humid with lows in the lower 50s. West winds 5 to 10 miles an hour, becoming northwest. Monday, sunny, cooler with highs ranging from the lower 60s on the hilltops to the mid-60s across the lower elevations. Northwest winds 5 to 10 miles an hour. The forecast for the Southern Finger Lakes, including Pinyan, Seneca Falls, and Auburn. Today, mostly sunny through early afternoon, then mostly cloudy with a chance of showers late. Highs in the upper 70s. South winds 5 to 10 miles an hour, increasing to 10 to 15 miles an hour. Chance of rain 40%. Tonight, showers with a chance of thunderstorms in the evening, then showers likely overnight. Lows in the mid-60s. South winds 10 to 15 miles an hour, diminishing to 5 to 10 miles an hour. Chance of rain 90%. Sunday, partly sunny. A chance of showers. Humid with highs in the upper 70s. Light winds, becoming west 5 to 10 miles an hour. Chance of rain 50%. Sunday night, mostly cloudy. A chance of showers. Lows in the mid-50s. Light winds, becoming northwest 5 to 10 miles an hour. Chance of rain 50%. Monday, partly sunny. A chance of showers in the morning. Cooler with highs in the mid-60s. Northwest winds 5 to 10 miles an hour. Chance of rain 30%. And now the extended forecast. Tuesday, mostly cloudy. A 50% chance of showers. Highs in the mid-70s. Lows in the upper 40s. Wednesday, mostly cloudy with a chance of showers. Highs in the upper 70s.

lows in the lower 60s. Chance of rain 50%. Thursday, showers likely. Highs in the upper 70s. Lows in the lower 60s. Chance of rain 60%. Friday, partly cloudy. A 40% chance of showers. Highs in the lower 70s. Lows in the upper 50s. The Rochester, New York climate summary for yesterday, September 11, 2026. Yesterday's high temperature of 73 degrees occurred at 3:16 p.m. Yesterday's low temperature of 52 degrees occurred at 6:04 a.m. No precipitation fell yesterday, which leaves the monthly total at 2.23 inches. The total precipitation for the year still stands at 33.89 inches. There were two heating degree days yesterday. This brings the monthly total to 7. The yearly total since July 1st is 17. There were no cooling degree days yesterday. This leaves the monthly total at 47. The yearly total since January 1st is 602. Yesterday the maximum wind observed was 13 miles an hour from the northeast. The highest wind gust observed was 15 miles per hour from the north, which occurred at 4:03 p.m. Yesterday the average wind speed was 5 miles per hour. The record high for today is 95, which occurred in 1931, and the record low is 38, which occurred in 1943. Sunrise today is at 6:47 a.m. and sunset is at 7:26 p.m. This is the NOAA Weather Radio KHA-53 in Rochester, your source for official weather information across the Western Finger Lakes and the Genesee Valley. KHA-53 operates on a frequency of 162.40 MHz. The 6 a.m. weather at Rochester, it was clear. The temperature was 52 degrees Fahrenheit or 11 degrees Celsius, the dew point 52 and the relative humidity 100%. The wind was south at 3 miles an hour. The pressure was 30.04 inches and rising. Repeating at Rochester, it was clear, temperature 52 degrees. Around the region at 6 a.m. at Elmira, fog was reported, with a temperature of 49. It was clear, with a temperature of 51 at Niagara Falls, 50 at Binghamton, and 44 at Watertown. It was partly cloudy, with a temperature of 63 at Erie, 55 at Buffalo, 57 at Toronto, and 50 at Syracuse. At Oswego, winds were south at 8 knots, with a temperature of 54 degrees. The Central Lake Ontario buoy winds were southeast at 10 knots, with a temperature of 67 degrees, and the waves were 1 foot. The forecast for the Genesee Valley and Northern Finger Lakes, including Rochester, Geneseo, Canandaigua, Newark, and Fairhaven. Today, patchy fog early, otherwise mostly sunny through early afternoon, then mostly cloudy with a chance of showers late. Highs ranging from the mid-70s on the hilltops to around 80 across the lower elevations. South winds 5 to 10 miles an hour, increasing to 10 to 15 miles an hour. Chance of rain 50%. Tonight, showers likely with a chance of thunderstorms in the evening, then showers likely overnight. Muggy with lows in the mid-60s. South winds 5 to 10 miles an hour. Chance of rain 70%. Sunday, partly sunny. A chance of showers in the afternoon. Humid with highs in the upper 70s. Light winds, becoming west 5 to 10 miles an hour. Chance of rain 50%. Sunday night, mostly cloudy with a 50% chance of showers. Less humid with lows in the lower 50s. West winds 5 to 10 miles an hour, becoming northwest. Monday, sunny, cooler with highs ranging from the lower 60s on the hilltops to the mid-60s across the lower elevations. Northwest winds 5 to 10 miles an hour. The forecast for the Southern Finger Lakes, including Tinian, Seneca Falls, and Auburn. Today, mostly sunny through early afternoon, then mostly cloudy with a chance of showers late. Highs in the upper 70s. South winds 5 to 10 miles an hour, increasing to 10 to 15 miles an hour. Chance of rain 40%. Tonight, showers with a chance of thunderstorms in the evening, then showers likely overnight. Lows in the mid-60s. South winds 10 to 15 miles an hour, diminishing to 5 to 10 miles an hour. Chance of rain 90%. Sunday, partly sunny. A chance of showers. Humid with highs in the upper 70s. Light winds, becoming west 5 to 10.

10 miles an hour. Chance of rain 50%. Sunday night, mostly cloudy. A chance of showers. Lows in the mid-50s. Light winds, becoming northwest 5 to 10 miles an hour. Chance of rain 50%. Monday, partly sunny. A chance of showers in the morning. Cooler with highs in the mid-60s. Northwest winds 5 to 10 miles an hour. Chance of rain 30%. And now the extended forecast. Tuesday, mostly cloudy. A 50% chance of showers. Highs in the mid-70s. Lows in the upper 40s. Wednesday, mostly cloudy with a chance of showers. Highs in the upper 70s. Lows in the lower 60s. Chance of rain 50%. Thursday, showers likely. Highs in the upper 70s. Lows in the lower 60s. Chance of rain 60%. Friday, partly cloudy. A 40% chance of showers. Highs in the lower 70s. Lows in the upper 50s. This is the NOAA Weather Radio KHA 53 in Rochester. Your source for official weather information across the Western Finger Lakes and the Genesee Valley. KHA 53 operates on a frequency of 162.40 MHz. The 6 a.m. weather at Rochester, it was clear. The temperature was 52 degrees Fahrenheit or 11 degrees Celsius, the dew point 52 and the relative humidity 100%. The wind was south at 3 miles an hour. The pressure was 30.04 inches and rising. Repeating at Rochester, it was clear temperature 52 degrees. Around the region at 6 a.m. at Elmira, fog was reported, with a temperature of 49. It was clear, with a temperature of 51 at Niagara Falls, 50 at Binghamton, and 44 at Watertown. It was partly cloudy, with a temperature of 63 at Erie, 55 at Buffalo, 57 at Toronto, and 50 at Syracuse. At Oswego, winds were south at 8 knots, with a temperature of 54 degrees. The Central Lake Ontario buoy winds were southeast at 10 knots, with a temperature of 67 degrees, and the waves were 1 foot. The forecast for the Genesee Valley and Northern Finger Lakes, including Rochester, Geneseo, Canandaigua, Newark, and Fairhaven. Today, patchy fog early, otherwise mostly sunny through early afternoon, then mostly cloudy with a chance of showers late. Highs ranging from the mid-70s on the hilltops to around 80 across the lower elevations. South winds 5 to 10 miles an hour, increasing to 10 to 15 miles an hour. Chance of rain 50%. Tonight, showers likely with a chance of thunderstorms in the evening, then showers likely overnight. Muggy with lows in the mid-60s. South winds 5 to 10 miles an hour. Chance of rain 70%. Sunday, partly sunny. A chance of showers in the afternoon. Humid with highs in the upper 70s. Light winds, becoming west 5 to 10 miles an hour. Chance of rain 50%. Sunday night, mostly cloudy with a 50% chance of showers. Less humid with lows in the lower 50s. West winds 5 to 10 miles an hour, becoming northwest. Monday, sunny, cooler with highs ranging from the lower 60s on the hilltops to the mid-60s across the lower elevations. Northwest winds 5 to 10 miles an hour. The forecast for the Southern Finger Lakes, including Tinian, Seneca Falls, and Auburn. Today, mostly sunny through early afternoon, then mostly cloudy with a chance of showers late. Highs in the upper 70s. South winds 5 to 10 miles an hour, increasing to 10 to 15 miles an hour. Chance of rain 40%. Tonight, showers with a chance of thunderstorms in the evening, then showers likely overnight. Lows in the mid-60s. South winds 10 to 15 miles an hour, diminishing to 5 to 10 miles an hour. Chance of rain 90%. Sunday, partly sunny. A chance of showers. Humid with highs in the upper 70s. Light winds, becoming west 5 to 10 miles an hour. Chance of rain 50%. Sunday night, mostly cloudy. A chance of showers. Lows in the mid-50s. Light winds, becoming northwest 5 to 10 miles an hour. Chance of rain 50%. Monday, partly sunny. A chance of showers in the morning. Cooler with highs in the mid-60s. Northwest winds 5 to 10 miles an hour. Chance of rain.

30%. And now the extended forecast. Tuesday, mostly cloudy. A 50% chance of showers. Highs in the mid-70s. Lows in the upper 40s. Wednesday, mostly cloudy with a chance of showers. Highs in the upper 70s. Lows in the lower 60s. Chance of rain 50%. Thursday, showers likely. Highs in the upper 70s. Lows in the lower 60s. Chance of rain 60%. Friday, partly cloudy. A 40% chance of showers. Highs in the lower 70s. Lows in the upper 50s. This is the NOAA Weather Radio KHA 53 in Rochester. Your source for official weather information across the Western Finger Lakes and the Genesee Valley. KHA 53 operates on a frequency of 162.40 MHz. The 6 a.m. weather at Rochester, it was clear. The temperature was 52 degrees Fahrenheit or 11 degrees Celsius, the dew point 52 and the relative humidity 100%. The wind was south at 3 miles an hour. The pressure was 30.04 inches and rising. Repeating at Rochester, it was clear temperature 52 degrees. Around the region at 6 a.m. at Elmira, fog was reported with a temperature of 49. It was clear, with a temperature of 51 at Niagara Falls, 50 at Binghamton, and 44 at Watertown. It was partly cloudy, with a temperature of 63 at Erie, 55 at Buffalo, 57 at Toronto, and 50 at Syracuse. At Oswego, winds were south at 8 knots, with a temperature of 54 degrees. The Central Lake Ontario buoy winds were southeast at 10 knots, with a temperature of 67 degrees, and the waves were 1 foot. The forecast for the Genesee Valley and Northern Finger Lakes, including Rochester, Geneseo, Canandaigua, Newark, and Fairhaven. Today, patchy fog early, otherwise mostly sunny through early afternoon, then mostly cloudy with a chance of showers late. Highs ranging from the mid-70s on the hilltops to around 80 across the lower elevations. South winds 5 to 10 miles an hour, increasing to 10 to 15 miles an hour. Chance of rain 50%. Tonight, showers likely with a chance of thunderstorms in the evening, then showers likely overnight. Muggy with lows in the mid-60s. South winds 5 to 10 miles an hour. Chance of rain 70%. Sunday, partly sunny. A chance of showers in the afternoon. Humid with highs in the upper 70s. Light winds, becoming west 5 to 10 miles an hour. Chance of rain 50%. Sunday night, mostly cloudy with a 50% chance of showers. Less humid with lows in the lower 50s. West winds 5 to 10 miles an hour, becoming northwest. Monday, sunny, cooler with highs ranging from the lower 60s on the hilltops to the mid-60s across the lower elevations. Northwest winds 5 to 10 miles an hour. The forecast for the Southern Finger Lakes, including Tinian, Seneca Falls, and Auburn. Today, mostly sunny through early afternoon, then mostly cloudy with a chance of showers late. Highs in the upper 70s. South winds 5 to 10 miles an hour, increasing to 10 to 15 miles an hour. Chance of rain 40%. Tonight, showers with a chance of thunderstorms in the evening, then showers likely overnight. Lows in the mid-60s. South winds 10 to 15 miles an hour, diminishing to 5 to 10 miles an hour. Chance of rain 90%. Sunday, partly sunny. A chance of showers. Humid with highs in the upper 70s. Light winds, becoming west 5 to 10 miles an hour. Chance of rain 50%. Sunday night, mostly cloudy. A chance of showers. Lows in the mid-50s. Light winds, becoming northwest 5 to 10 miles an hour. Chance of rain 50%. Monday, partly sunny. A chance of showers in the morning. Cooler with highs in the mid-60s. Northwest winds 5 to 10 miles an hour. Chance of rain 30%. And now the extended forecast. Tuesday, mostly cloudy. A 50% chance of showers. Highs in the mid-70s. Lows in the upper 40s. Wednesday, mostly cloudy with a chance of showers. Highs in the upper 70s. Lows in the lower 60s. Chance of rain 50%. Thursday, showers likely. Highs in the upper 70s.

lows in the lower 60s. Chance of rain 60%. Friday, partly cloudy. A 40% chance of showers. Highs in the lower 70s. Lows in the upper 50s. Open lake forecast, 4, the Niagara River to Hamlin Beach beyond 5 miles from shore. Today, south winds 5 to 10 knots becoming east. Waves 1 foot or less. Tonight, south winds 5 to 15 knots becoming southwest. A chance of showers through the early overnight. Waves 1 to 3 feet. Sunday, west winds 5 to 15 knots. Waves 1 to 2 feet. Sunday night, northwest winds 15 to 20 knots. A chance of showers. Waves 1 to 3 feet building to 3 to 5 feet, then subsiding to 2 to 4 feet. Monday, north winds 5 to 15 knots becoming southeast 10 knots or less. Waves 2 to 4 feet subsiding to 2 feet or less. Tuesday, south winds 5 to 15 knots becoming southwest. A chance of showers. Waves 2 feet or less. Wednesday, west winds 10 knots or less becoming northeast. A chance of showers during the day, then showers likely Wednesday night. Waves 1 foot or less. Open lake forecast, 4, Hamlin Beach to Mexico Bay beyond 5 miles from shore. Today, south winds 15 to 20 knots becoming southeast 10 to 15 knots. Waves 1 to 3 feet. Tonight, south winds 15 to 20 knots. Showers likely with a chance of thunderstorms through the early overnight, then a chance of showers late. Waves 1 to 3 feet building to 2 to 4 feet. Sunday, southwest winds 15 to 20 knots becoming west 10 to 15 knots. Waves 1 to 3 feet. Sunday night, west winds 10 to 15 knots becoming northwest 15 to 20 knots. A chance of showers. Waves 2 to 4 feet building to 3 to 5 feet. Monday, north winds 15 to 20 knots becoming southeast 5 to 15 knots. Waves 3 to 5 feet subsiding to 1 foot or less. Tuesday, south winds 15 to 25 knots. A chance of showers Tuesday night. Waves 1 to 3 feet building to 2 to 4 feet. Wednesday, southwest winds 5 to 15 knots becoming southeast 10 knots or less. A chance of showers. Waves 1 to 3 feet subsiding to 1 foot or less. Winds and waves higher and near thunderstorms. This is the NOAA Weather Radio KHA 53 in Rochester. Your source for official weather information across the Western Finger Lakes and the Genesee Valley. KHA 53 operates on a frequency of 162.40 MHz. The 7 a.m. weather at Rochester, it was clear. The temperature was 53 degrees Fahrenheit or 12 degrees Celsius, the dew point 51 and the relative humidity 93%. The wind was south at 6 miles an hour. The pressure was 30.04 inches and steady. Repeating at Rochester, it was clear temperature 53 degrees. Around the region at 6 a.m. at Elmira, fog was reported, with a temperature of 49. It was clear, with a temperature of 51 at Niagara Falls, 50 at Binghamton, and 44 at Watertown. It was partly cloudy, with a temperature of 63 at Erie, 55 at Buffalo, 57 at Toronto, and 50 at Syracuse. At Oswego, winds were south at 8 knots, with a temperature of 54 degrees. The Central Lake Ontario buoy winds were southeast at 10 knots, with a temperature of 67 degrees, and the waves were 1 foot. The forecast for the Genesee Valley and Northern Finger Lakes, including Rochester, Geneseo, Canandaigua, Newark, and Fairhaven. Today, patchy fog early, otherwise mostly sunny through early afternoon, then mostly cloudy with a chance of showers late. Highs ranging from the mid-70s on the hilltops to around 80 across the lower elevations. South winds 5 to 10 miles an hour, increasing to 10 to 15 miles an hour. Chance of rain 50%. Tonight, showers likely with a chance of thunderstorms in the evening, then showers likely overnight. Muggy with lows in the mid-60s. South winds 5 to 10 miles an hour. Chance of rain 70%. Sunday, partly sunny. A chance of showers in the afternoon. Humid with highs in the upper 70s. Light winds, becoming west 5 to 10 miles an hour. Chance of rain 50%. Sunday night, mostly cloudy with a 50% chance of showers.
Less humid with lows in the lower 50s. West winds 5 to 10 miles an hour, becoming northwest. Monday, sunny, cooler with highs ranging from the lower 60s on the hilltops to the mid-60s across the lower elevations. Northwest winds 5 to 10 miles an hour. The forecast for the Southern Finger Lakes, including Pinyan, Seneca Falls, and Auburn. Today, mostly sunny through early afternoon, then mostly cloudy with a chance of showers late. Highs in the upper 70s. South winds 5 to 10 miles an hour, increasing to 10 to 15 miles an hour. Chance of rain 40%. Tonight, showers with a chance of thunderstorms in the evening, then showers likely overnight. Lows in the mid-60s. South winds 10 to 15 miles an hour, diminishing to 5 to 10 miles an hour. Chance of rain 90%. Sunday, partly sunny. A chance of showers. Humid with highs in the upper 70s. Light winds, becoming west 5 to 10 miles an hour. Chance of rain 50%. Sunday night, mostly cloudy. A chance of showers. Lows in the mid-50s. Light winds, becoming northwest 5 to 10 miles an hour. Chance of rain 50%. Monday, partly sunny. A chance of showers in the morning. Cooler with highs in the mid-60s. Northwest winds 5 to 10 miles an hour. Chance of rain 30%. And now the extended forecast. Tuesday, mostly cloudy. A 50% chance of showers. Highs in the mid-70s. Lows in the upper 40s. Wednesday, mostly cloudy with a chance of showers. Highs in the upper 70s. Lows in the lower 60s. Chance of rain 50%. Thursday, showers likely. Highs in the upper 70s. Lows in the lower 60s. Chance of rain 60%. Friday, partly cloudy. A 40% chance of showers. Highs in the lower 70s. Lows in the upper 50s. This is the NOAA Weather Radio KHA 53 in Rochester. Your source for official weather information across the Western Finger Lakes and the Genesee Valley. KHA 53 operates on a frequency of 162.40 MHz. The 7 a.m. weather at Rochester, it was clear. The temperature was 53 degrees Fahrenheit or 12 degrees Celsius, the dew point 51 and the relative humidity 93%. The wind was south at 6 miles an hour. The pressure was 30.04 inches and steady. Repeating at Rochester, it was clear, temperature 53 degrees. Around the region at 7 a.m. at Elmira, fog was reported, with a temperature of 49. It was clear, with a temperature of 50 at Niagara Falls, 50 at Binghamton, and 45 at Watertown. It was partly cloudy, with a temperature of 63 at Erie, 56 at Buffalo, and 48 at Syracuse. At Oswego, winds were south at 8 knots, with a temperature of 54 degrees. The Central Lake Ontario buoy winds were southeast at 14 knots, with a temperature of 67 degrees, and the waves were 1 foot. The forecast for the Genesee Valley and Northern Finger Lakes, including Rochester, Geneseo, Canandaigua, Newark, and Fairhaven. Today, patchy fog early, otherwise mostly sunny through early afternoon, then mostly cloudy with a chance of showers late. Highs ranging from the mid-70s on the hilltops to around 80 across the lower elevations. South winds 5 to 10 miles an hour, increasing to 10 to 15 miles an hour. Chance of rain 50%. Tonight, showers likely with a chance of thunderstorms in the evening, then showers likely overnight. Muggy with lows in the mid-60s. South winds 5 to 10 miles an hour. Chance of rain 70%. Sunday, partly sunny. A chance of showers in the afternoon. Humid with highs in the upper 70s. Light winds, becoming west 5 to 10 miles an hour. Chance of rain 50%. Sunday night, mostly cloudy with a 50% chance of showers. Less humid with lows in the lower 50s. West winds 5 to 10 miles an hour, becoming northwest. Monday, sunny, cooler with highs ranging from the lower 60s on the hilltops to the mid-60s across the lower elevations. Northwest winds 5 to 10 miles an hour. The forecast for the Southern Finger Lakes, including Pinyan, Seneca Falls, and Auburn. Today, mostly sunny through early afternoon.

then mostly cloudy with a chance of showers late. Highs in the upper 70s. South winds 5 to 10 miles an hour, increasing to 10 to 15 miles an hour. Chance of rain 40%. Tonight, showers with a chance of thunderstorms in the evening, then showers likely overnight. Lows in the mid-60s. South winds 10 to 15 miles an hour, diminishing to 5 to 10 miles an hour. Chance of rain 90%. Sunday, partly sunny. A chance of showers. Humid with highs in the upper 70s. Light winds, becoming west 5 to 10 miles an hour. Chance of rain 50%. Sunday night, mostly cloudy. A chance of showers. Lows in the mid-50s. Light winds, becoming northwest 5 to 10 miles an hour. Chance of rain 50%. Monday, partly sunny. A chance of showers in the morning. Cooler with highs in the mid-60s. Northwest winds 5 to 10 miles an hour. Chance of rain 30%. And now the extended forecast. Tuesday, mostly cloudy. A 50% chance of showers. Highs in the mid-70s. Lows in the upper 40s. Wednesday, mostly cloudy with a chance of showers. Highs in the upper 70s. Lows in the lower 60s. Chance of rain 50%. Thursday, showers likely. Highs in the upper 70s. Lows in the lower 60s. Chance of rain 60%. Friday, partly cloudy. A 40% chance of showers. Highs in the lower 70s. Lows in the upper 50s. This is the NOAA Weather Radio KHA 53 in Rochester. Your source for official weather information across the Western Finger Lakes and the Genesee Valley. KHA 53 operates on a frequency of 162.40 MHz. The 7 a.m. weather at Rochester, it was clear. The temperature was 53 degrees Fahrenheit or 12 degrees Celsius, the dew point 51 and the relative humidity 93%. The wind was south at 6 miles an hour. The pressure was 30.04 inches and steady. Repeating at Rochester, it was clear, temperature 53 degrees. Around the region at 7 a.m. at Elmira, fog was reported, with a temperature of 49. It was clear, with a temperature of 50 at Niagara Falls, 50 at Binghamton, and 45 at Watertown. It was partly cloudy, with a temperature of 63 at Erie, 56 at Buffalo, 57 at Toronto, and 48 at Syracuse. At Oswego, winds were south at 8 knots, with a temperature of 54 degrees. The Central Lake Ontario buoy winds were southeast at 14 knots, with a temperature of 67 degrees, and the waves were 1 foot. The forecast for the Genesee Valley and Northern Finger Lakes, including Rochester, Geneseo, Canandaigua, Newark, and Fairhaven. Today, patchy fog early, otherwise mostly sunny through early afternoon, then mostly cloudy with a chance of showers late. Highs ranging from the mid-70s on the hilltops to around 80 across the lower elevations. South winds 5 to 10 miles an hour, increasing to 10 to 15 miles an hour. Chance of rain 50%. Tonight, showers likely with a chance of thunderstorms in the evening, then showers likely overnight. Muggy with lows in the mid-60s. South winds 5 to 10 miles an hour. Chance of rain 70%. Sunday, partly sunny. A chance of showers in the afternoon. Humid with highs in the upper 70s. Light winds, becoming west 5 to 10 miles an hour. Chance of rain 50%. Sunday night, mostly cloudy with a 50% chance of showers. Less humid with lows in the lower 50s. West winds 5 to 10 miles an hour, becoming northwest. Monday, sunny, cooler with highs ranging from the lower 60s on the hilltops to the mid-60s across the lower elevations. Northwest winds 5 to 10 miles an hour. The forecast for the Southern Finger Lakes, including Tinian, Seneca Falls, and Auburn. Today, mostly sunny through early afternoon, then mostly cloudy with a chance of showers late. Highs in the upper 70s. South winds 5 to 10 miles an hour, increasing to 10 to 15 miles an hour. Chance of rain 40%. Tonight, showers with a chance of thunderstorms in the evening, then showers likely overnight. Lows in the mid-60s. South winds 10 to 15 miles an hour, diminishing to 5 to 10 miles an hour.

Cloudy with a chance of showers. Highs in the upper 70s. Lows in the lower 60s. Chance of rain 50%. Thursday, showers likely. Highs in the upper 70s. Lows in the lower 60s. Chance of rain 60%. Friday, partly cloudy. A 40% chance of showers. Highs in the lower 70s. Lows in the upper 50s. The Rochester, New York climate summary for yesterday, September 11, 2026. Yesterday's high temperature of 73 degrees occurred at 3:16 p.m. Yesterday's low temperature of 52 degrees occurred at 6:04 a.m. No precipitation fell yesterday, which leaves the monthly total at 2.23 inches. The total precipitation for the year still stands at 33.89 inches. There were two heating degree days yesterday. This brings the monthly total to 7. The yearly total since July 1st is 17. There were no cooling degree days yesterday. This leaves the monthly total at 47. The yearly total since January 1st is 602. Yesterday the maximum wind observed was 13 miles an hour from the northeast. The highest wind gust observed was 15 miles per hour from the north, which occurred at 4:03 p.m. Yesterday the average wind speed was 5 miles per hour. The record high for today is 95, which occurred in 1931, and the record low is 38, which occurred in 1943. Sunrise today is at 6:47 a.m. and sunset is at 7:26 p.m. This is the NOAA Weather Radio KHA-53 in Rochester. 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KHA-53 operates on a frequency of 162.40 MHz. The 7 a.m. weather at Rochester, it was clear. The temperature was 53 degrees Fahrenheit or 12 degrees Celsius, the dew point 51 and the relative humidity 93%. The wind was south at 6 miles an hour. The pressure was 30.04 inches and steady. Repeating at Rochester, it was clear, temperature 53 degrees. Around the region at 7 a.m. at Elmira, fog was reported, with a temperature of 49. It was clear, with a temperature of 50 at Niagara Falls, 50 at Binghamton, and 45 at Watertown. It was partly cloudy, with a temperature of 63 at Erie, 56 at Buffalo, 57 at Toronto, and 48 at Syracuse. At Oswego, winds were south at 8 knots, with a temperature of 54 degrees. The Central Lake Ontario buoy winds were southeast at 14 knots, with a temperature of 67 degrees, and the waves were 1 foot. The forecast for the Genesee Valley and Northern Finger Lakes, including Rochester, Geneseo, Canandaigua, Newark, and Fairhaven. Today, patchy fog early, otherwise mostly sunny through early afternoon, then mostly cloudy with a chance of showers late. Highs ranging from the mid-70s on the hilltops to around 80 across the lower elevations. South winds 5 to 10 miles an hour, increasing to 10 to 15 miles an hour. Chance of rain 50%. Tonight, showers likely with a chance of thunderstorms in the evening, then showers likely overnight. Muggy with lows in the mid-60s. South winds 5 to 10 miles an hour. Chance of rain 70%. Sunday, partly sunny. A chance of showers in the afternoon. Humid with highs in the upper 70s. Light winds, becoming west 5 to 10 miles an hour. Chance of rain 50%. Sunday night, mostly cloudy with a 50% chance of showers. Less humid with lows in the lower 50s. West winds 5 to 10 miles an hour, becoming northwest. Monday, sunny, cooler with highs ranging from the lower 60s on the hilltops to the mid-60s across the lower elevations. Northwest winds 5 to 10 miles an hour. The forecast for the Southern Finger Lakes, including Pinyan, Seneca Falls, and Auburn. Today, mostly sunny through early afternoon, then mostly cloudy with a chance of showers late. Highs in the upper 70s. South winds 5 to 10 miles an hour, increasing to 10 to 15 miles an hour. Chance of rain 40%. Tonight, showers with a chance of thunderstorms in the evening, then showers likely overnight. Lows in the mid-60s. South winds 10 to 15 miles an hour, diminishing to 5 to 10 miles an hour. Chance of rain 90%. Sunday, partly sunny.
a chance of shower.

humid with highs in the upper 70s. Light winds, becoming west 5 to 10 miles an hour. Chance of rain 50%. Sunday night, mostly cloudy. A chance of showers. Lows in the mid-50s. Light winds, becoming northwest 5 to 10 miles an hour. Chance of rain 50%. Monday, partly sunny. A chance of showers in the morning. Cooler with highs in the mid-60s. Northwest winds 5 to 10 miles an hour. Chance of rain 30%. And now the extended forecast. Tuesday, mostly cloudy. A 50% chance of showers. Highs in the mid-70s. Lows in the upper 40s. Wednesday, mostly cloudy with a chance of showers. Highs in the upper 70s. Lows in the lower 60s. Chance of rain 50%. Thursday, showers likely. Highs in the upper 70s. Lows in the lower 60s. Chance of rain 60%. Friday, partly cloudy. A 40% chance of showers. Highs in the lower 70s. Lows in the upper 50s. This is the NOAA Weather Radio KHA 53 in Rochester. Your source for official weather information across the Western Finger Lakes and the Genesee Valley. KHA 53 operates on a frequency of 162.40 MHz. The 7 a.m. weather at Rochester, it was clear. The temperature was 53 degrees Fahrenheit or 12 degrees Celsius, the dew point 51 and the relative humidity 93%. The wind was south at 6 miles an hour. The pressure was 30.04 inches and steady. Repeating at Rochester, it was clear, temperature 53 degrees. Around the region at 7 a.m. at Elmira, fog was reported, with a temperature of 49. It was clear, with a temperature of 50 at Niagara Falls, 50 at Binghamton, and 45 at Watertown. It was partly cloudy, with a temperature of 63 at Erie, 56 at Buffalo, 57 at Toronto, and 48 at Syracuse. At Oswego, winds were south at 8 knots, with a temperature of 54 degrees. The Central Lake Ontario buoy winds were southeast at 14 knots, with a temperature of 67 degrees, and the waves were 1 foot. The forecast for the Genesee Valley and Northern Finger Lakes, including Rochester, Geneseo, Canandaigua, Newark, and Fairhaven. Today, patchy fog early, otherwise mostly sunny through early afternoon, then mostly cloudy with a chance of showers late. Highs ranging from the mid-70s on the hilltops to around 80 across the lower elevations. South winds 5 to 10 miles an hour, increasing to 10 to 15 miles an hour. Chance of rain 50%. Tonight, showers likely with a chance of thunderstorms in the evening, then showers likely overnight. Muggy with lows in the mid-60s. South winds 5 to 10 miles an hour. Chance of rain 70%. Sunday, partly sunny. A chance of showers in the afternoon. Humid with highs in the upper 70s. Light winds, becoming west 5 to 10 miles an hour. Chance of rain 50%. Sunday night, mostly cloudy with a 50% chance of showers. Less humid with lows in the lower 50s. West winds 5 to 10 miles an hour, becoming northwest. Monday, sunny, cooler with highs ranging from the lower 60s on the hilltops to the mid-60s across the lower elevations. Northwest winds 5 to 10 miles an hour. The forecast for the Southern Finger Lakes, including Tinian, Seneca Falls, and Auburn. Today, mostly sunny through early afternoon, then mostly cloudy with a chance of showers late. Highs in the upper 70s. South winds 5 to 10 miles an hour, increasing to 10 to 15 miles an hour. Chance of rain 40%. Tonight, showers with a chance of thunderstorms in the evening, then showers likely overnight. Lows in the mid-60s. South winds 10 to 15 miles an hour, diminishing to 5 to 10 miles an hour. Chance of rain 90%. Sunday, partly sunny. A chance of showers. Humid with highs in the upper 70s. Light winds, becoming west 5 to 10 miles an hour. Chance of rain 50%. Sunday night, mostly cloudy. A chance of showers. Lows in the mid-50s. Light winds, becoming northwest 5 to 10 miles an hour. Chance of rain 50%. Monday, partly sunny. A chance of showers in the morning.

cooler with highs in the mid-60s. Northwest winds 5 to 10 miles an hour. Chance of rain 30%. And now the extended forecast. Tuesday, mostly cloudy. A 50% chance of showers. Highs in the mid-70s. Lows in the upper 40s. Wednesday, mostly cloudy with a chance of showers. Highs in the upper 70s. Lows in the lower 60s. Chance of rain 50%. Thursday, showers likely. Highs in the upper 70s. Lows in the lower 60s. Chance of rain 60%. Friday, partly cloudy. A 40% chance of showers. Highs in the lower 70s. Lows in the upper 50s. This is the NOAA Weather Radio KHA 53 in Rochester. Your source for official weather information across the Western Finger Lakes and the Genesee Valley. KHA 53 operates on a frequency of 162.40 MHz. The 7 a.m. weather at Rochester, it was clear. The temperature was 53 degrees Fahrenheit or 12 degrees Celsius, the dew point 51 and the relative humidity 93%. The wind was south at 6 miles an hour. The pressure was 30.04 inches and steady. Repeating at Rochester, it was clear, temperature 53 degrees. Around the region at 7 a.m. at Elmira, fog was reported, with a temperature of 49. It was clear, with a temperature of 50 at Niagara Falls, 50 at Binghamton, and 45 at Watertown. It was partly cloudy, with a temperature of 63 at Erie, 56 at Buffalo, 57 at Toronto, and 48 at Syracuse. At Oswego, winds were south at 8 knots, with a temperature of 54 degrees. The Central Lake Ontario buoy winds were southeast at 14 knots, with a temperature of 67 degrees, and the waves were 1 foot. The forecast for the Genesee Valley and Northern Finger Lakes, including Rochester, Geneseo, Canandaigua, Newark, and Fairhaven. Today, patchy fog early, otherwise mostly sunny through early afternoon, then mostly cloudy with a chance of showers late. Highs ranging from the mid-70s on the hilltops to around 80 across the lower elevations. South winds 5 to 10 miles an hour, increasing to 10 to 15 miles an hour. Chance of rain 50%. Tonight, showers likely with a chance of thunderstorms in the evening, then showers likely overnight. Monday with lows in the mid-60s. South winds 5 to 10 miles an hour. Chance of rain 70%. Sunday, partly sunny. A chance of showers in the afternoon. Humid with highs in the upper 70s. Light winds, becoming west 5 to 10 miles an hour. Chance of rain 50%. Sunday night, mostly cloudy with a 50% chance of showers. Less humid with lows in the lower 50s. West winds 5 to 10 miles an hour, becoming northwest. Monday, sunny, cooler with highs ranging from the lower 60s on the hilltops to the mid-60s across the lower elevations. Northwest winds 5 to 10 miles an hour. The forecast for the Southern Finger Lakes, including Pinyan, Seneca Falls, and Auburn. Today, mostly sunny through early afternoon, then mostly cloudy with a chance of showers late. Highs in the upper 70s. South winds 5 to 10 miles an hour, increasing to 10 to 15 miles an hour. Chance of rain 40%. Tonight, showers with a chance of thunderstorms in the evening, then showers likely overnight. Lows in the mid-60s. South winds 10 to 15 miles an hour, diminishing to 5 to 10 miles an hour. Chance of rain 90%. Sunday, partly sunny. A chance of showers. Humid with highs in the upper 70s. Light winds, becoming west 5 to 10 miles an hour. Chance of rain 50%. Sunday night, mostly cloudy. A chance of showers. Lows in the mid-50s. Light winds, becoming northwest 5 to 10 miles an hour. Chance of rain 50%. Monday, partly sunny. A chance of showers in the morning. Cooler with highs in the mid-60s. Northwest winds 5 to 10 miles an hour. Chance of rain 30%. And now the extended forecast. Tuesday, mostly cloudy. A 50% chance of showers. Highs in the mid-70s. Lows in the upper 40s. Wednesday, mostly cloudy with a chance of showers. Highs in the upper 70s.

lows in the lower 60s. Chance of rain 50%. Thursday, showers likely. Highs in the upper 70s. Lows in the lower 60s. Chance of rain 60%. Friday, partly cloudy. A 40% chance of showers. Highs in the lower 70s. Lows in the upper 50s. The Nearshore Marine Forecast, for the Niagara River to Hamelin Beach along Lake Ontario. Today, south winds 10 knots or less becoming east. Sunny this morning, then becoming partly sunny. Waves 1 foot or less. Tonight, south winds 5 to 15 knots becoming southwest. A chance of showers. Waves 2 feet or less. Sunday, west winds 5 to 15 knots. Becoming mostly sunny. Waves 1 to 2 feet. Sunday night, northwest winds 15 to 20 knots. A chance of showers. Waves 1 to 3 feet building to 3 to 5 feet. Waves occasionally around 6 feet. Monday, north winds 5 to 15 knots becoming south 10 knots or less. Mainly clear, then becoming partly cloudy. Waves 2 to 4 feet subsiding to 2 feet or less. Tuesday, south winds 5 to 15 knots becoming southwest. A chance of showers Tuesday night. Waves 1 foot or less. Wednesday, west winds 10 knots or less becoming east. A chance of showers during the day, then showers likely Wednesday night. Waves 1 foot or less. Wednesday, west winds 10 knots or less becoming east. A chance of showers during the day, then showers likely Wednesday night. Waves 1 foot or less. The Nearshore Marine Forecast, for Hamelin Beach to Sodus Bay. Today, south winds 5 to 15 knots. Sunny this morning, then becoming partly sunny. Waves 1 foot or less. Tonight, south winds 5 to 15 knots becoming southwest. Showers likely with a chance of thunderstorms in the evening, then a chance of showers overnight. Waves 1 foot or less. Sunday, southwest winds 5 to 15 knots becoming west. Mostly cloudy in the morning, then becoming mostly sunny. Waves 2 feet or less. Sunday night, west winds 10 to 15 knots becoming northwest 15 to 20 knots. A chance of showers. Waves 1 to 3 feet building to 3 to 5 feet. Waves occasionally around 6 feet. Monday, north winds 15 to 20 knots becoming south and diminishing to 10 knots or less. Mainly clear, then becoming partly cloudy. Waves 3 to 5 feet subsiding to 1 foot or less. Waves occasionally around 6 feet. Tuesday, south winds 10 to 15 knots. A chance of showers Tuesday night. Waves 2 feet or less. Wednesday, southwest winds 5 to 10 knots becoming south. A chance of showers. Waves 1 foot or less. Winds and waves higher and near thunderstorms. The water temperature off Rochester is 72 degrees, and the water temperature at the Central Lake Buoy is 71 degrees. The Nearshore Marine Forecast, for Sodus Bay to Mexico Bay. Today, southeast winds 10 to 15 knots becoming south. Sunny this morning, then becoming partly sunny. Waves 2 feet or less. Tonight, south winds 15 to 20 knots diminishing to 10 to 15 knots. Showers likely with a chance of thunderstorms. Waves 2 feet or less. Sunday, south winds 5 to 15 knots becoming west. A chance of showers in the morning. Waves 1 to 3 feet. Sunday night, west winds 10 to 15 knots becoming northwest 15 to 20 knots. A chance of showers. Waves 2 to 4 feet building to 3 to 5 feet. Waves occasionally around 6 feet. Monday, north winds 15 to 20 knots becoming southeast and diminishing to 10 knots or less. Mainly clear. Waves 3 to 5 feet subsiding to 1 foot or less. Waves occasionally around 6 feet. Tuesday, southeast winds 10 to 15 knots becoming south. A chance of showers Tuesday night. Waves 2 feet or less. Wednesday, south winds 10 knots or less becoming southeast. A chance of showers. Waves 1 foot or less. Winds and waves higher and near thunderstorms. The water temperature off Oswego is 72 degrees. This is the NOAA Weather Radio.

KHA 53 in Rochester. Your source for official weather information across the Western Finger Lakes and the Genesee Valley. KHA 53 operates on a frequency of 162.40 MHz. The 7 a.m. weather at Rochester, it was clear. The temperature was 53 degrees Fahrenheit or 12 degrees Celsius, the dew point 51 and the relative humidity 93%. The wind was south at 6 miles an hour. The pressure was 30.04 inches and steady. Repeating at Rochester, it was clear, temperature 53 degrees. Around the region at 7 a.m. at Elmira, fog was reported, with a temperature of 49. It was clear, with a temperature of 50 at Niagara Falls, 50 at Binghamton, and 45 at Watertown. It was partly cloudy, with a temperature of 63 at Erie, 56 at Buffalo, 57 at Toronto, and 48 at Syracuse. At Oswego, winds were south at 8 knots, with a temperature of 54 degrees. The Central Lake Ontario buoy winds were southeast at 14 knots, with a temperature of 67 degrees, and the waves were 1 foot. The forecast for the Genesee Valley and Northern Finger Lakes, including Rochester, Geneseo, Canandaigua, Newark, and Fairhaven. Today, patchy fog early, otherwise mostly sunny through early afternoon, then mostly cloudy with a chance of showers late. Highs ranging from the mid-70s on the hilltops to around 80 across the lower elevations. South winds 5 to 10 miles an hour, increasing to 10 to 15 miles an hour. Chance of rain 50%. Tonight, showers likely with a chance of thunderstorms in the evening, then showers likely overnight. Muggy with lows in the mid-60s. South winds 5 to 10 miles an hour. Chance of rain 70%. Sunday, partly sunny. A chance of showers in the afternoon. Humid with highs in the upper 70s. Light winds, becoming west 5 to 10 miles an hour. Chance of rain 50%. Sunday night, mostly cloudy with a 50% chance of showers. Less humid with lows in the lower 50s. West winds 5 to 10 miles an hour, becoming northwest. Monday, sunny, cooler with highs ranging from the lower 60s on the hilltops to the mid-60s across the lower elevations. Northwest winds 5 to 10 miles an hour. The forecast for the Southern Finger Lakes, including Tinian, Seneca Falls, and Auburn. Today, mostly sunny through early afternoon, then mostly cloudy with a chance of showers late. Highs in the upper 70s. South winds 5 to 10 miles an hour, increasing to 10 to 15 miles an hour. Chance of rain 40%. Tonight, showers with a chance of thunderstorms in the evening, then showers likely overnight. Lows in the mid-60s. South winds 10 to 15 miles an hour, diminishing to 5 to 10 miles an hour. Chance of rain 90%. Sunday, partly sunny. A chance of showers. Humid with highs in the upper 70s. Light winds, becoming west 5 to 10 miles an hour. Chance of rain 50%. Sunday night, mostly cloudy. A chance of showers. Lows in the mid-50s. Light winds, becoming northwest 5 to 10 miles an hour. Chance of rain 50%. Monday, partly sunny. A chance of showers in the morning. Cooler with highs in the mid-60s. Northwest winds 5 to 10 miles an hour. Chance of rain 30%. And now the extended forecast. Tuesday, mostly cloudy. A 50% chance of showers. Highs in the mid-70s. Lows in the upper 40s. Wednesday, mostly cloudy with a chance of showers. Highs in the upper 70s. Lows in the lower 60s. Chance of rain 50%. Thursday, showers likely. Highs in the upper 70s. Lows in the lower 60s. Chance of rain 60%. Friday, partly cloudy. A 40% chance of showers. Highs in the lower 70s. Lows in the upper 50s. 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Your source for official weather information across the Western Finger Lakes and the Genesee Valley. KHA 53 operates on a frequency of 162.40 MHz. The 7 a.m. weather at Rochester, it was clear. The temperature was 53 degrees Fahrenheit or 12 degrees Celsius, the dew point 51 and the relative humidity 93%.

The wind was south at 6 miles an hour. The pressure was 30.04 inches and steady. Repeating at Rochester, it was clear, temperature 53 degrees. Around the region at 7 a.m. at Elmira, fog was reported, with a temperature of 49. It was clear, with a temperature of 50 at Niagara Falls, 50 at Binghamton, and 45 at Watertown. It was partly cloudy, with a temperature of 63 at Erie, 56 at Buffalo, 57 at Toronto, and 48 at Syracuse. At Oswego, winds were south at 8 knots, with a temperature of 54 degrees. The Central Lake Ontario buoy winds were southeast at 14 knots, with a temperature of 67 degrees, and the waves were 1 foot. The forecast for the Genesee Valley and Northern Finger Lakes, including Rochester, Geneseo, Canandaigua, Newark, and Fairhaven. Today, patchy fog early, otherwise mostly sunny through early afternoon, then mostly cloudy with a chance of showers late. Highs ranging from the mid-70s on the hilltops to around 80 across the lower elevations. South winds 5 to 10 miles an hour, increasing to 10 to 15 miles an hour. Chance of rain 50%. Tonight, showers likely with a chance of thunderstorms in the evening, then showers likely overnight. Muggy with lows in the mid-60s. South winds 5 to 10 miles an hour. Chance of rain 70%. Sunday, partly sunny. A chance of showers in the afternoon. Humid with highs in the upper 70s. Light winds, becoming west 5 to 10 miles an hour. Chance of rain 50%. Sunday night, mostly cloudy with a 50% chance of showers. Less humid with lows in the lower 50s. West winds 5 to 10 miles an hour, becoming northwest. Monday, sunny, cooler with highs ranging from the lower 60s on the hilltops to the mid-60s across the lower elevations. Northwest winds 5 to 10 miles an hour. The forecast for the Southern Finger Lakes, including Pinyan, Seneca Falls, and Auburn. Today, mostly sunny through early afternoon, then mostly cloudy with a chance of showers late. Highs in the upper 70s. South winds 5 to 10 miles an hour, increasing to 10 to 15 miles an hour. Chance of rain 40%. Tonight, showers with a chance of thunderstorms in the evening, then showers likely overnight. Lows in the mid-60s. South winds 10 to 15 miles an hour, diminishing to 5 to 10 miles an hour. Chance of rain 90%. Sunday, partly sunny. A chance of showers. Humid with highs in the upper 70s. Light winds, becoming west 5 to 10 miles an hour. Chance of rain 50%. Sunday night, mostly cloudy. A chance of showers. Lows in the mid-50s. Light winds, becoming northwest 5 to 10 miles an hour. Chance of rain 50%. Monday, partly sunny. A chance of showers in the morning. Cooler with highs in the mid-60s. Northwest winds 5 to 10 miles an hour. Chance of rain 30%. And now the extended forecast. Tuesday, mostly cloudy. A 50% chance of showers. Highs in the mid-70s. Lows in the upper 40s. Wednesday, mostly cloudy with a chance of showers. Highs in the upper 70s. Lows in the lower 60s. Chance of rain 50%. Thursday, showers likely. Highs in the upper 70s. Lows in the lower 60s. Chance of rain 60%. Friday, partly cloudy. A 40% chance of showers. Highs in the lower 70s. Lows in the upper 50s. The Rochester, New York climate summary for yesterday, September 11, 2026. Yesterday's high temperature of 73 degrees occurred at 3:16 p.m. Yesterday's low temperature of 52 degrees occurred at 6:04 a.m. No precipitation fell yesterday, which leaves the monthly total at 2.23 inches. The total precipitation for the year still stands at 33.89 inches. There were two heating degree days yesterday. This brings the monthly total to 7. The yearly total since July 1st is 17. There were no cooling degree days yesterday. This leaves the monthly total at 47. The yearly total since January 1st is 602. Yesterday the maximum wind observed was 13 miles an hour from the northeast. The highest wind gust observed was 15 miles per hour from the north, which occurred

4:03 p.m. Yesterday, the average wind speed was 5 miles per hour. The record high for today is 95, which occurred in 1931, and the record low is 38, which occurred in 1943. Sunrise today is at 6:47 a.m. and sunset is at 7:26 p.m. This is the NOAA Weather Radio KHA-53 in Rochester. Your source for official weather information across the Western Finger Lakes and the Genesee Valley. KHA-53 operates on a frequency of 162.40 MHz. The 7 a.m. weather at Rochester, it was clear. The temperature was 53 degrees Fahrenheit or 12 degrees Celsius, the dew point 51 and the relative humidity 93%. The wind was south at 6 miles an hour. The pressure was 30.04 inches and steady. Repeating at Rochester, it was clear, temperature 53 degrees. Around the region at 7 a.m. at Elmira, fog was reported, with a temperature of 49. It was clear, with a temperature of 50 at Niagara Falls, 50 at Binghamton, and 45 at Watertown. It was partly cloudy, with a temperature of 63 at Erie, 56 at Buffalo, 57 at Toronto, and 48 at Syracuse. At Oswego, winds were south at 8 knots, with a temperature of 54 degrees. The Central Lake Ontario buoy winds were southeast at 14 knots, with a temperature of 67 degrees, and the waves were 1 foot. The forecast for the Genesee Valley and Northern Finger Lakes, including Rochester, Geneseo, Canandaigua, Newark, and Fairhaven. Today, patchy fog early, otherwise mostly sunny through early afternoon, then mostly cloudy with a chance of showers late. Highs ranging from the mid-70s on the hilltops to around 80 across the lower elevations. South winds 5 to 10 miles an hour, increasing to 10 to 15 miles an hour. Chance of rain 50%. Tonight, showers likely with a chance of thunderstorms in the evening, then showers likely overnight. Muggy with lows in the mid-60s. South winds 5 to 10 miles an hour. Chance of rain 70%. Sunday, partly sunny. A chance of showers in the afternoon. Humid with highs in the upper 70s. Light winds, becoming west 5 to 10 miles an hour. Chance of rain 50%. Sunday night, mostly cloudy with a 50% chance of showers. Less humid with lows in the lower 50s. West winds 5 to 10 miles an hour, becoming northwest. Monday, sunny, cooler with highs ranging from the lower 60s on the hilltops to the mid-60s across the lower elevations. Northwest winds 5 to 10 miles an hour. The forecast for the Southern Finger Lakes, including Tinian, Seneca Falls, and Auburn. Today, mostly sunny through early afternoon, then mostly cloudy with a chance of showers late. Highs in the upper 70s. South winds 5 to 10 miles an hour, increasing to 10 to 15 miles an hour. Chance of rain 40%. Tonight, showers with a chance of thunderstorms in the evening, then showers likely overnight. Lows in the mid-60s. South winds 10 to 15 miles an hour, diminishing to 5 to 10 miles an hour. Chance of rain 90%. Sunday, partly sunny. A chance of showers. Humid with highs in the upper 70s. Light winds, becoming west 5 to 10 miles an hour. Chance of rain 50%. Sunday night, mostly cloudy. A chance of showers. Lows in the mid-50s. Light winds, becoming northwest 5 to 10 miles an hour. Chance of rain 50%. Monday, partly sunny. A chance of showers in the morning. Cooler with highs in the mid-60s. Northwest winds 5 to 10 miles an hour. Chance of rain 30%. And now the extended forecast. Tuesday, mostly cloudy. A 50% chance of showers. Highs in the mid-70s. Lows in the upper 40s. Wednesday, mostly cloudy with a chance of showers. Highs in the upper 70s. Lows in the lower 60s. Chance of rain 50%. Thursday, showers likely. Highs in the upper 70s. Lows in the lower 60s. Chance of rain 60%. Friday, partly cloudy. A 40% chance of showers. Highs in the lower 70s. Lows in the upper 50s. This is the NOAA Weather Radio KHA-53 in Rochester. Your source for official weather.

information across the Western Finger Lakes in the Genesee Valley. KHA 53 operates on a frequency of 162.40 MHz. The 7 a.m. weather at Rochester, it was clear. The temperature was 53 degrees Fahrenheit or 12 degrees Celsius, the dew point 51 and the relative humidity 93%. The wind was south at 6 miles an hour. The pressure was 30.04 inches and steady. Repeating at Rochester, it was clear, temperature 53 degrees. Around the region at 7 a.m. at Elmira, fog was reported, with a temperature of 49. It was clear, with a temperature of 50 at Niagara Falls, 50 at Binghamton, and 45 at Watertown. It was partly cloudy, with a temperature of 63 at Erie, 56 at Buffalo, 57 at Toronto, and 48 at Syracuse. At Oswego, winds were south at 8 knots, with a temperature of 54 degrees. The Central Lake Ontario buoy winds were southeast at 14 knots, with a temperature of 67 degrees, and the waves were 1 foot. The forecast for the Genesee Valley and Northern Finger Lakes, including Rochester, Geneseo, Canandaigua, Newark, and Fairhaven. Today, patchy fog early, otherwise mostly sunny through early afternoon, then mostly cloudy with a chance of showers late. Highs ranging from the mid-70s on the hilltops to around 80 across the lower elevations. South winds 5 to 10 miles an hour, increasing to 10 to 15 miles an hour. Chance of rain 50%. Tonight, showers likely with a chance of thunderstorms in the evening, then showers likely overnight. Muggy with lows in the mid-60s. South winds 5 to 10 miles an hour. Chance of rain 70%. Sunday, partly sunny. A chance of showers in the afternoon. Humid with highs in the upper 70s. Light winds, becoming west 5 to 10 miles an hour. Chance of rain 50%. Sunday night, mostly cloudy with a 50% chance of showers. Less humid with lows in the lower 50s. West winds 5 to 10 miles an hour, becoming northwest. Monday, sunny, cooler with highs ranging from the lower 60s on the hilltops to the mid-60s across the lower elevations. Northwest winds 5 to 10 miles an hour. The forecast for the Southern Finger Lakes, including Pinyan, Seneca Falls, and Auburn. Today, mostly sunny through early afternoon, then mostly cloudy with a chance of showers late. Highs in the upper 70s. South winds 5 to 10 miles an hour, increasing to 10 to 15 miles an hour. Chance of rain 40%. Tonight, showers with a chance of thunderstorms in the evening, then showers likely overnight. Lows in the mid-60s. South winds 10 to 15 miles an hour, diminishing to 5 to 10 miles an hour. Chance of rain 90%. Sunday, partly sunny. A chance of showers. Humid with highs in the upper 70s. Light winds, becoming west 5 to 10 miles an hour. Chance of rain 50%. Sunday night, mostly cloudy. A chance of showers. Lows in the mid-50s. Light winds, becoming northwest 5 to 10 miles an hour. Chance of rain 50%. Monday, partly sunny. A chance of showers in the morning. Cooler with highs in the mid-60s. Northwest winds 5 to 10 miles an hour. Chance of rain 30%. And now the extended forecast. Tuesday, mostly cloudy. A 50% chance of showers. Highs in the mid-70s. Lows in the upper 40s. Wednesday, mostly cloudy with a chance of showers. Highs in the upper 70s. Lows in the lower 60s. Chance of rain 50%. Thursday, showers likely. Highs in the upper 70s. Lows in the lower 60s. Chance of rain 60%. Friday, partly cloudy. A 40% chance of showers. Highs in the lower 70s. Lows in the upper 50s. This is the NOAA Weather Radio KHA 53 in Rochester. Your source for official weather information across the Western Finger Lakes and the Genesee Valley. KHA 53 operates on a frequency of 162.40 MHz. The 7 a.m. weather at Rochester, it was clear. The temperature was 53 degrees Fahrenheit or 12 degrees Celsius, the dew point 51 and the relative humidity 93%. The wind was south at 6 miles an hour. The pressure was 30.

0.04 inches and steady. Repeating at Rochester, it was clear temperature 53 degrees. Around the region at 7 a.m. at Elmira, fog was reported with a temperature of 49. It was clear with a temperature of 50 at Niagara Falls, 50 at Binghamton, and 45 at Watertown. It was partly cloudy with a temperature of 63 at Erie, 56 at Buffalo, 57 at Toronto, and 48 at Syracuse. At Oswego, winds were south at 8 knots, with a temperature of 54 degrees. The Central Lake Ontario buoy winds were southeast at 14 knots, with a temperature of 67 degrees, and the waves were 1 foot. The forecast for the Genesee Valley and Northern Finger Lakes, including Rochester, Geneseo, Canandaigua, Newark, and Fairhaven. Today, patchy fog early, otherwise mostly sunny through early afternoon, then mostly cloudy with a chance of showers late. Highs ranging from the mid-70s on the hilltops to around 80 across the lower elevations. South winds 5 to 10 miles an hour, increasing to 10 to 15 miles an hour. Chance of rain 50%. Tonight, showers likely with a chance of thunderstorms in the evening, then showers likely overnight. Muggy with lows in the mid-60s. South winds 5 to 10 miles an hour. Chance of rain 70%. Sunday, partly sunny. A chance of showers in the afternoon. Humid with highs in the upper 70s. Light winds, becoming west 5 to 10 miles an hour. Chance of rain 50%. Sunday night, mostly cloudy with a 50% chance of showers. Less humid with lows in the lower 50s. West winds 5 to 10 miles an hour, becoming northwest. Monday, sunny, cooler with highs ranging from the lower 60s on the hilltops to the mid-60s across the lower elevations. Northwest winds 5 to 10 miles an hour. The forecast for the Southern Finger Lakes, including Tinian, Seneca Falls, and Auburn. Today, mostly sunny through early afternoon, then mostly cloudy with a chance of showers late. Highs in the upper 70s. South winds 5 to 10 miles an hour, increasing to 10 to 15 miles an hour. Chance of rain 40%. Tonight, showers with a chance of thunderstorms in the evening, then showers likely overnight. Lows in the mid-60s. South winds 10 to 15 miles an hour, diminishing to 5 to 10 miles an hour. Chance of rain 90%. Sunday, partly sunny. A chance of showers. Humid with highs in the upper 70s. Light winds, becoming west 5 to 10 miles an hour. Chance of rain 50%. Sunday night, mostly cloudy. A chance of showers. Lows in the mid-50s. Light winds, becoming northwest 5 to 10 miles an hour. Chance of rain 50%. Monday, partly sunny. A chance of showers in the morning. Cooler with highs in the mid-60s. Northwest winds 5 to 10 miles an hour. Chance of rain 30%. And now the extended forecast. Tuesday, mostly cloudy. A 50% chance of showers. Highs in the mid-70s. Lows in the upper 40s. Wednesday, mostly cloudy with a chance of showers. Highs in the upper 70s. Lows in the lower 60s. Chance of rain 50%. Thursday, showers likely. Highs in the upper 70s. Lows in the lower 60s. Chance of rain 60%. Friday, partly cloudy. A 40% chance of showers. Highs in the lower 70s. Lows in the upper 50s. Open lake forecast, 4, the Niagara River to Hamlin Beach beyond 5 miles from shore. Today, south winds 5 to 10 knots becoming east. Waves 1 foot or less. Tonight, south winds 5 to 15 knots becoming southwest. A chance of showers through the early overnight. Waves 1 to 3 feet. Sunday, west winds 5 to 15 knots. Waves 1 to 2 feet. Sunday night, northwest winds 15 to 20 knots. A chance of showers. Waves 1 to 3 feet building to 3 to 5 feet, then subsiding to 2 to 4 feet. Monday, north winds 5 to 15 knots becoming southeast 10 knots or less. Waves 2 to 4 feet subsiding to 2 feet or less. Tuesday, south winds 5 to 15 knots becoming southwest. A chance of showers. Waves 2 feet or less.
Wednesday, west winds 10 knots.

Well, that's becoming northeast. A chance of showers during the day, then showers likely Wednesday night. Waves 1 foot or less. Open lake forecast, 4, Heron Beach to Mexico Bay beyond 5 miles from shore. Today, south winds 15 to 20 knots becoming southeast 10 to 15 knots. Waves 1 to 3 feet. Tonight, south winds 15 to 20 knots. Showers likely with a chance of thunderstorms through the early overnight, then a chance of showers late. Waves 1 to 3 feet building to 2 to 4 feet. Sunday, southwest winds 15 to 20 knots becoming west 10 to 15 knots. Waves 1 to 3 feet. Sunday night, west winds 10 to 15 knots becoming northwest 15 to 20 knots. A chance of showers. Waves 2 to 4 feet building to 3 to 5 feet. Monday, north winds 15 to 20 knots becoming southeast 5 to 15 knots. Waves 3 to 5 feet subsiding to 1 foot or less. Tuesday, south winds 15 to 25 knots. A chance of showers Tuesday night. Waves 1 to 3 feet building to 2 to 4 feet. Wednesday, southwest winds 5 to 15 knots becoming southeast 10 knots or less. A chance of showers. Waves 1 to 3 feet subsiding to 1 foot or less. Winds and waves higher in and near thunderstorms. This is the NOAA Weather Radio KHA-53 in Rochester. Your source for official weather information across the Western Finger Lakes and the Genesee Valley. KHA-53 operates on a frequency of 162.40 MHz. The 8 a.m. weather at Rochester, it was sunny. The temperature was 55 degrees Fahrenheit or 13 degrees Celsius, the dew point 52 and the relative humidity 89%. The wind was southwest at 5 miles an hour. The pressure was 30.04 inches and steady. Repeating at Rochester, it was sunny, temperature 55 degrees. Around the region at 7 a.m. at Elmira, fog was reported, with a temperature of 49. It was clear, with a temperature of 50 at Niagara Falls, 50 at Binghamton, and 45 at Watertown. It was partly cloudy, with a temperature of 63 at Erie, 56 at Buffalo, 57 at Toronto, and 48 at Syracuse. At Oswego, winds were south at 8 knots, with a temperature of 54 degrees. The Central Lake Ontario buoy winds were southeast at 14 knots, with a temperature of 67 degrees, and the waves were 1 foot. The forecast for the Genesee Valley and Northern Finger Lakes, including Rochester, Geneseo, Canandaigua, Newark, and Fairhaven. Today, patchy fog early, otherwise mostly sunny through early afternoon, then mostly cloudy with a chance of showers late. Highs ranging from the mid-70s on the hilltops to around 80 across the lower elevations. South winds 5 to 10 miles an hour, increasing to 10 to 15 miles an hour. Chance of rain 50%. Tonight, showers likely with a chance of thunderstorms in the evening, then showers likely overnight. Muggy with lows in the mid-60s. South winds 5 to 10 miles an hour. Chance of rain 70%. Sunday, partly sunny. A chance of showers in the afternoon. Humid with highs in the upper 70s. Light winds, becoming west 5 to 10 miles an hour. Chance of rain 50%. Sunday night, mostly cloudy with a 50% chance of showers. Less humid with lows in the lower 50s. West winds 5 to 10 miles an hour, becoming northwest. Monday, sunny, cooler with highs ranging from the lower 60s on the hilltops to the mid-60s across the lower elevations. Northwest winds 5 to 10 miles an hour. The forecast for the Southern Finger Lakes, including Tinian, Seneca Falls, and Auburn. Today, mostly sunny through early afternoon, then mostly cloudy with a chance of showers late. Highs in the upper 70s. South winds 5 to 10 miles an hour, increasing to 10 to 15 miles an hour. Chance of rain 40%. Tonight, showers with a chance of thunderstorms in the evening, then showers likely overnight. Lows in the mid-60s. South winds 10 to 15 miles an hour, diminishing to 5 to 10 miles an hour. Chance of rain 90%. Sunday, partly sunny. A chance of showers. Humid with highs in the upper 70s. Light winds, becoming west 5 to 10 miles an hour. Chance of rain 50%. Sunday night, mostly cloudy.
a chance of showers. Lows in the mid-50s. Light winds, becoming northwest 5 to 10 miles an hour. Chance of rain 50%. Monday, partly sunny. A chance of showers in the morning. Cooler with highs in the mid-60s. Northwest winds 5 to 10 miles an hour. Chance of rain 30%. And now the extended forecast. Tuesday, mostly cloudy. A 50% chance of showers. Highs in the mid-70s. Lows in the upper 40s. Wednesday, mostly cloudy with a chance of showers. Highs in the upper 70s. Lows in the lower 60s. Chance of rain 50%. Thursday, showers likely. Highs in the upper 70s. Lows in the lower 60s. Chance of rain 60%. Friday, partly cloudy. A 40% chance of showers. Highs in the lower 70s. Lows in the upper 50s. This is the NOAA Weather Radio KHA 53 in Rochester. Your source for official weather information across the Western Finger Lakes and the Genesee Valley. KHA 53 operates on a frequency of 162.40 MHz. The 8 a.m. weather at Rochester, it was sunny. The temperature was 55 degrees Fahrenheit or 13 degrees Celsius, the dew point 52 and the relative humidity 89%. The wind was southwest at 5 miles an hour. The pressure was 30.04 inches and steady. Repeating at Rochester, it was sunny, temperature 55 degrees. Around the region at 8 a.m. at Elmira, fog was reported, with a temperature of 50. It was sunny, with a temperature of 55 at Niagara Falls, 53 at Binghamton, and 51 at Watertown. It was mostly sunny, with a temperature of 64 at Erie, 59 at Buffalo, and 51 at Syracuse. At Oswego, winds were south at 10 knots, with a temperature of 54 degrees. The Central Lake Ontario buoy winds were from the southeast at 12 knots. The forecast for the Genesee Valley and Northern Finger Lakes, including Rochester, Geneseo, Canandaigua, Newark, and Fairhaven. Today, patchy fog early, otherwise mostly sunny through early afternoon, then mostly cloudy with a chance of showers late. Highs ranging from the mid-70s on the hilltops to around 80 across the lower elevations. South winds 5 to 10 miles an hour, increasing to 10 to 15 miles an hour. Chance of rain 50%. Tonight, showers likely with a chance of thunderstorms in the evening, then showers likely overnight. Muggy with lows in the mid-60s. South winds 5 to 10 miles an hour. Chance of rain 70%. Sunday, partly sunny. A chance of showers in the afternoon. Humid with highs in the upper 70s. Light winds, becoming west 5 to 10 miles an hour. Chance of rain 50%. Sunday night, mostly cloudy with a 50% chance of showers. Less humid with lows in the lower 50s. West winds 5 to 10 miles an hour, becoming northwest. Monday, sunny, cooler with highs ranging from the lower 60s on the hilltops to the mid-60s across the lower elevations. Northwest winds 5 to 10 miles an hour. The forecast for the Southern Finger Lakes, including Tinian, Seneca Falls, and Auburn. Today, mostly sunny through early afternoon, then mostly cloudy with a chance of showers late. Highs in the upper 70s. South winds 5 to 10 miles an hour, increasing to 10 to 15 miles an hour. Chance of rain 40%. Tonight, showers with a chance of thunderstorms in the evening, then showers likely overnight. Lows in the mid-60s. South winds 10 to 15 miles an hour, diminishing to 5 to 10 miles an hour. Chance of rain 90%. Sunday, partly sunny. A chance of showers. Humid with highs in the upper 70s. Light winds, becoming west 5 to 10 miles an hour. Chance of rain 50%. Sunday night, mostly cloudy. A chance of showers. Lows in the mid-50s. Light winds, becoming northwest 5 to 10 miles an hour. Chance of rain 50%. Monday, partly sunny. A chance of showers in the morning. Cooler with highs in the mid-60s. Northwest winds 5 to 10 miles an hour. Chance of rain 30%. And now the extended forecast. Tuesday, mostly cloudy. A 50% chance of showers.
highs in the mid-70s.

lows in the upper 40s. Wednesday, mostly cloudy with a chance of showers. Highs in the upper 70s. Lows in the lower 60s. Chance of rain 50%. Thursday, showers likely. Highs in the upper 70s. Lows in the lower 60s. Chance of rain 60%. Friday, partly cloudy. A 40% chance of showers. Highs in the lower 70s. Lows in the upper 50s. This is the NOAA Weather Radio KHA 53 in Rochester. Your source for official weather information across the Western Finger Lakes and the Genesee Valley. KHA 53 operates on a frequency of 162.40 MHz. The 8 a.m. weather at Rochester, it was sunny. The temperature was 55 degrees Fahrenheit or 13 degrees Celsius, the dew point 52 and the relative humidity 89%. The wind was southwest at 5 miles an hour. The pressure was 30.04 inches and steady. Repeating at Rochester, it was sunny, temperature 55 degrees. Around the region at 8 a.m. at Elmira, fog was reported, with a temperature of 50. It was sunny, with a temperature of 55 at Niagara Falls, 53 at Binghamton, and 51 at Watertown. It was mostly sunny, with a temperature of 64 at Erie, 59 at Buffalo, and 51 at Syracuse. At Oswego, winds were south at 10 knots, with a temperature of 54 degrees. The Central Lake Ontario buoy winds were from the southeast at 12 knots. Around the region at 8 a.m. it was sunny, with a temperature of 55 at Niagara Falls, 53 at Binghamton, and 51 at Watertown. It was mostly sunny, with a temperature of 64 at Erie, 59 at Buffalo, 59 at Toronto, and 51 at Syracuse. At Elmira, it was partly sunny, with a temperature of 50. At Oswego, winds were south at 10 knots, with a temperature of 54 degrees. The Central Lake Ontario buoy winds were from the southeast at 12 knots. The forecast for the Genesee Valley and Northern Finger Lakes, including Rochester, Geneseo, Canandaigua, Newark, and Fairhaven. Today, patchy fog early, otherwise mostly sunny through early afternoon, then mostly cloudy with a chance of showers late. Highs ranging from the mid-70s on the hilltops to around 80 across the lower elevations. South winds 5 to 10 miles an hour, increasing to 10 to 15 miles an hour. Chance of rain 50%. Tonight, showers likely with a chance of thunderstorms in the evening, then showers likely overnight. Muggy with lows in the mid-60s. South winds 5 to 10 miles an hour. Chance of rain 70%. Sunday, partly sunny. A chance of showers in the afternoon. Humid with highs in the upper 70s. Light winds, becoming west 5 to 10 miles an hour. Chance of rain 50%. Sunday night, mostly cloudy with a 50% chance of showers. Less humid with lows in the lower 50s. West winds 5 to 10 miles an hour, becoming northwest. Monday, sunny, cooler with highs ranging from the lower 60s on the hilltops to the mid-60s across the lower elevations. Northwest winds 5 to 10 miles an hour. The forecast for the Southern Finger Lakes, including Tinian, Seneca Falls, and Auburn. Today, mostly sunny through early afternoon, then mostly cloudy with a chance of showers late. Highs in the upper 70s. South winds 5 to 10 miles an hour, increasing to 10 to 15 miles an hour. Chance of rain 40%. Tonight, showers with a chance of thunderstorms in the evening, then showers likely overnight. Lows in the mid-60s. South winds 10 to 15 miles an hour, diminishing to 5 to 10 miles an hour. Chance of rain 90%. Sunday, partly sunny. A chance of showers. Humid with highs in the upper 70s. Light winds, becoming west 5 to 10 miles an hour. Chance of rain 50%. Sunday night, mostly cloudy. A chance of showers. Lows in the mid-50s. Light winds, becoming northwest 5 to 10 miles an hour. Chance of rain 50%. Monday, partly sunny. A chance of showers in the morning. Cooler with highs in the mid-60s. Northwest winds 5 to 10 miles an hour. Chance of rain 30%. And now the extended forecast. Tuesday, mostly cloudy. A 50% chance of showers. Highs in the mid-70s.

degree days yesterday. This brings the monthly total to 7. The yearly total since July 1st is 17. There were no cooling degree days yesterday. This leaves the monthly total at 47. The yearly total since January 1st is 602. Yesterday the maximum wind observed was 13 miles an hour from the northeast. The highest wind gust observed was 15 miles per hour from the north, which occurred at 4:03 p.m. Yesterday the average wind speed was 5 miles per hour. The record high for today is 95, which occurred in 1931, and the record low is 38, which occurred in 1943. Sunrise today is at 6:47 a.m. and sunset is at 7:26 p.m. This is the NOAA Weather Radio KHA-53 in Rochester. 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KHA-53 operates on a frequency of 162.40 MHz. The 8 a.m. weather at Rochester, it was sunny. The temperature was 55 degrees Fahrenheit or 13 degrees Celsius, the dew point 52 and the relative humidity 89%. The wind was southwest at 5 miles an hour. The pressure was 30.04 inches and steady. Repeating at Rochester, it was sunny, temperature 55 degrees. Around the region at 8 a.m. it was sunny, with a temperature of 55 at Niagara Falls, 53 at Binghamton, and 51 at Watertown. It was mostly sunny, with a temperature of 64 at Erie, 59 at Buffalo, 59 at Toronto, and 51 at Syracuse. At Elmira, it was partly sunny, with a temperature of 50. At Oswego, winds were south at 10 knots, with a temperature of 54 degrees. The Central Lake Ontario buoy winds were from the southeast at 12 knots. The forecast for the Genesee Valley and Northern Finger Lakes, including Rochester, Geneseo, Canandaigua, Newark, and Fairhaven. Today, patchy fog early, otherwise mostly sunny through early afternoon, then mostly cloudy with a chance of showers late. Highs ranging from the mid-70s on the hilltops to around 80 across the lower elevations. South winds 5 to 10 miles an hour, increasing to 10 to 15 miles an hour. Chance of rain 50%. Tonight, showers likely with a chance of thunderstorms in the evening, then showers likely overnight. Muggy with lows in the mid-60s. South winds 5 to 10 miles an hour. Chance of rain 70%. Sunday, partly sunny. A chance of showers in the afternoon. Humid with highs in the upper 70s. Light winds, becoming west 5 to 10 miles an hour. Chance of rain 50%. Sunday night, mostly cloudy with a 50% chance of showers. Less humid with lows in the lower 50s. West winds 5 to 10 miles an hour, becoming northwest. Monday, sunny, cooler with highs ranging from the lower 60s on the hilltops to the mid-60s across the lower elevations. Northwest winds 5 to 10 miles an hour. The forecast for the Southern Finger Lakes, including Tinian, Seneca Falls, and Auburn. Today, mostly sunny through early afternoon, then mostly cloudy with a chance of showers late. Highs in the upper 70s. South winds 5 to 10 miles an hour, increasing to 10 to 15 miles an hour. Chance of rain 40%. Tonight, showers with a chance of thunderstorms in the evening, then showers likely overnight. Lows in the mid-60s. South winds 10 to 15 miles an hour, diminishing to 5 to 10 miles an hour. Chance of rain 90%. Sunday, partly sunny. A chance of showers. Humid with highs in the upper 70s. Light winds, becoming west 5 to 10 miles an hour. Chance of rain 50%. Sunday night, mostly cloudy. A chance of showers. Lows in the mid-50s. Light winds, becoming northwest 5 to 10 miles an hour. Chance of rain 50%. Monday, partly sunny. A chance of showers in the morning. Cooler with highs in the mid-60s. Northwest winds 5 to 10 miles an hour. Chance of rain 30%. And now the extended forecast. Tuesday, mostly cloudy. A 50% chance of showers. Highs in the mid-70s. Lows in the upper 40s. Wednesday, mostly cloudy with a chance of showers. Highs in the upper 70s. Lows in the lower 60s. Chance of rain 50%. Thursday, showers likely.

highs in the upper 70s, lows in the lower 60s. Chance of rain 60%. Friday, partly cloudy. A 40% chance of showers. Highs in the lower 70s. Lows in the upper 50s. This is the NOAA Weather Radio KHA 53 in Rochester. Your source for official weather information across the Western Finger Lakes and the Genesee Valley. KHA 53 operates on a frequency of 162.40 MHz. The 8 a.m. weather at Rochester, it was sunny. The temperature was 55 degrees Fahrenheit or 13 degrees Celsius, the dew point 52 and the relative humidity 89%. The wind was southwest at 5 miles an hour. The pressure was 30.04 inches and steady. Repeating at Rochester, it was sunny, temperature 55 degrees. Around the region at 8 a.m. it was sunny, with a temperature of 55 at Niagara Falls, 53 at Binghamton, and 51 at Watertown. It was mostly sunny, with a temperature of 64 at Erie, 59 at Buffalo, 59 at Toronto, and 51 at Syracuse. At Elmira, it was partly sunny, with a temperature of 50. At Oswego, winds were south at 10 knots, with a temperature of 54 degrees. The Central Lake Ontario buoy winds were from the southeast at 12 knots. The forecast for the Genesee Valley and Northern Finger Lakes, including Rochester, Geneseo, Canandaigua, Newark, and Fairhaven. Today, patchy fog early, otherwise mostly sunny through early afternoon, then mostly cloudy with a chance of showers late. Highs ranging from the mid-70s on the hilltops to around 80 across the lower elevations. South winds 5 to 10 miles an hour, increasing to 10 to 15 miles an hour. Chance of rain 50%. Tonight, showers likely with a chance of thunderstorms in the evening, then showers likely overnight. Muggy with lows in the mid-60s. South winds 5 to 10 miles an hour. Chance of rain 70%. Sunday, partly sunny. A chance of showers in the afternoon. Humid with highs in the upper 70s. Light winds, becoming west 5 to 10 miles an hour. Chance of rain 50%. Sunday night, mostly cloudy with a 50% chance of showers. Less humid with lows in the lower 50s. West winds 5 to 10 miles an hour, becoming northwest. Monday, sunny, cooler with highs ranging from the lower 60s on the hilltops to the mid-60s across the lower elevations. Northwest winds 5 to 10 miles an hour. The forecast for the Southern Finger Lakes, including Pinyan, Seneca Falls, and Auburn. Today, mostly sunny through early afternoon, then mostly cloudy with a chance of showers late. Highs in the upper 70s. South winds 5 to 10 miles an hour, increasing to 10 to 15 miles an hour. Chance of rain 40%. Tonight, showers with a chance of thunderstorms in the evening, then showers likely overnight. Lows in the mid-60s. South winds 10 to 15 miles an hour, diminishing to 5 to 10 miles an hour. Chance of rain 90%. Sunday, partly sunny. A chance of showers. Humid with highs in the upper 70s. Light winds, becoming west 5 to 10 miles an hour. Chance of rain 50%. Sunday night, mostly cloudy. A chance of showers. Lows in the mid-50s. Light winds, becoming northwest 5 to 10 miles an hour. Chance of rain 50%. Monday, partly sunny. A chance of showers in the morning. Cooler with highs in the mid-60s. Northwest winds 5 to 10 miles an hour. Chance of rain 30%. And now the extended forecast. Tuesday, mostly cloudy. A 50% chance of showers. Highs in the mid-70s. Lows in the upper 40s. Wednesday, mostly cloudy with a chance of showers. Highs in the upper 70s. Lows in the lower 60s. Chance of rain 50%. Thursday, showers likely. Highs in the upper 70s. Lows in the lower 60s. Chance of rain 60%. Friday, partly cloudy. A 40% chance of showers. Highs in the lower 70s. Lows in the upper 50s. This is the NOAA Weather Radio KHA 53 in Rochester. 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

92.40 megahertz. The 8 a.m. weather at Rochester, it was sunny. The temperature was 55 degrees Fahrenheit or 13 degrees Celsius, the dew point 52 and the relative humidity 89%. The wind was southwest at 5 miles an hour. The pressure was 30.04 inches and steady. Repeating at Rochester, it was sunny, temperature 55 degrees. Around the region at 8 a.m. it was sunny, with a temperature of 55 at Niagara Falls, 53 at Binghamton, and 51 at Watertown. It was mostly sunny, with a temperature of 64 at Erie, 59 at Buffalo, 59 at Toronto, and 51 at Syracuse. At Elmira, it was partly sunny, with a temperature of 50. At Oswego, winds were south at 10 knots, with a temperature of 54 degrees. The Central Lake Ontario buoy winds were from the southeast at 12 knots. The forecast for the Genesee Valley and Northern Finger Lakes, including Rochester, Geneseo, Canandaigua, Newark, and Fairhaven. Today, patchy fog early, otherwise mostly sunny through early afternoon, then mostly cloudy with a chance of showers late. Highs ranging from the mid-70s on the hilltops to around 80 across the lower elevations. South winds 5 to 10 miles an hour, increasing to 10 to 15 miles an hour. Chance of rain 50%. Tonight, showers likely with a chance of thunderstorms in the evening, then showers likely overnight. Muggy with lows in the mid-60s. South winds 5 to 10 miles an hour. Chance of rain 70%. Sunday, partly sunny. A chance of showers in the afternoon. Humid with highs in the upper 70s. Light winds, becoming west 5 to 10 miles an hour. Chance of rain 50%. Sunday night, mostly cloudy with a 50% chance of showers. Less humid with lows in the lower 50s. West winds 5 to 10 miles an hour, becoming northwest. Monday, sunny, cooler with highs ranging from the lower 60s on the hilltops to the mid-60s across the lower elevations. Northwest winds 5 to 10 miles an hour. The forecast for the Southern Finger Lakes, including Pinyan, Seneca Falls, and Auburn. Today, mostly sunny through early afternoon, then mostly cloudy with a chance of showers late. Highs in the upper 70s. South winds 5 to 10 miles an hour, increasing to 10 to 15 miles an hour. Chance of rain 40%. Tonight, showers with a chance of thunderstorms in the evening, then showers likely overnight. Lows in the mid-60s. South winds 10 to 15 miles an hour, diminishing to 5 to 10 miles an hour. Chance of rain 90%. Sunday, partly sunny. A chance of showers. Humid with highs in the upper 70s. Light winds, becoming west 5 to 10 miles an hour. Chance of rain 50%. Sunday night, mostly cloudy. A chance of showers. Lows in the mid-50s. Light winds, becoming northwest 5 to 10 miles an hour. Chance of rain 50%. Monday, partly sunny. A chance of showers in the morning. Cooler with highs in the mid-60s. Northwest winds 5 to 10 miles an hour. Chance of rain 30%. And now the extended forecast. Tuesday, mostly cloudy. A 50% chance of showers. Highs in the mid-70s. Lows in the upper 40s. Wednesday, mostly cloudy with a chance of showers. Highs in the upper 70s. Lows in the lower 60s. Chance of rain 50%. Thursday, showers likely. Highs in the upper 70s. Lows in the lower 60s. Chance of rain 60%. Friday, partly cloudy. A 40% chance of showers. Highs in the lower 70s. Lows in the upper 50s. The Nearshore Marine Forecast, for the Niagara River to Hamlin Beach along Lake Ontario. Today, south winds 10 knots or less becoming east. Sunny this morning, then becoming partly sunny. Waves 1 foot or less. Tonight, south winds 5 to 15 knots becoming southwest. A chance of showers. Waves 2 feet or less. Sunday, west winds 5 to 15 knots. Becoming mostly sunny. Waves 1 to 2 feet. Sunday night, northwest winds 15 to 20 knots. A chance of showers. Waves 1 to 3 feet, building to 3 to 5 feet. Waves occasionally around.

6 feet. Monday, north winds 5 to 15 knots, becoming south 10 knots or less. Mainly clear, then becoming partly cloudy. Waves 2 to 4 feet, subsiding to 2 feet or less. Tuesday, south winds 5 to 15 knots, becoming southwest. A chance of showers Tuesday night. Waves 1 foot or less. Wednesday, west winds 10 knots or less, becoming east. A chance of showers during the day, then showers likely Wednesday night. Waves 1 foot or less. The Nearshore Marine Forecast, 4, Helen Beach to Sodus Bay. Today, south winds 5 to 15 knots. Sunny this morning, then becoming partly sunny. Waves 1 foot or less. Tonight, south winds 5 to 15 knots, becoming southwest. Showers likely with a chance of thunderstorms in the evening, then becoming partly sunny. Waves 1 foot or less. Tonight, south winds 5 to 15 knots, becoming southwest. Showers likely with a chance of thunderstorms in the evening, then a chance of showers overnight. Waves 1 foot or less. Sunday, southwest winds 5 to 15 knots, becoming west. Mostly cloudy in the morning, then becoming mostly sunny. Waves 2 feet or less. Sunday night, west winds 10 to 15 knots, becoming northwest 15 to 20 knots. A chance of showers. Waves 1 to 3 feet, building to 3 to 5 feet. Waves occasionally around 6 feet. Monday, north winds 15 to 20 knots, becoming south and diminishing to 10 knots or less. Mainly clear, then becoming partly cloudy. Waves 3 to 5 feet, subsiding to 1 foot or less. Waves occasionally around 6 feet. Tuesday, south winds 10 to 15 knots. A chance of showers Tuesday night. Waves 2 feet or less. Wednesday, southwest winds 5 to 10 knots, becoming south. A chance of showers. Waves 1 foot or less. Winds and waves higher in and near thunderstorms. The water temperature off Rochester is 72 degrees, and the water temperature at the Central Lake Buoy is 71 degrees. The Nearshore Marine Forecast, 4, Sodus Bay to Mexico Bay. Today, southeast winds 10 to 15 knots, becoming south. Sunny this morning, then becoming partly sunny. Waves 2 feet or less. Tonight, south winds 15 to 20 knots, diminishing to 10 to 15 knots. Showers likely with a chance of thunderstorms. Waves 2 feet or less. Sunday, south winds 5 to 15 knots, becoming west. A chance of showers in the morning. Waves 1 to 3 feet. Sunday night, west winds 10 to 15 knots, becoming northwest 15 to 20 knots. A chance of showers. Waves 2 to 4 feet, building to 3 to 5 feet. Waves occasionally around 6 feet. Monday, north winds 15 to 20 knots, becoming southeast and diminishing to 10 knots or less. Mainly clear. Waves 3 to 5 feet, subsiding to 1 foot or less. Waves occasionally around 6 feet. Tuesday, southeast winds 10 to 15 knots, becoming south. A chance of showers Tuesday night. Waves 2 feet or less. Wednesday, south winds 10 knots or less, becoming southeast. A chance of showers. Waves 1 foot or less. Winds and waves higher in and near thunderstorms. The water temperature off Oswego is 72 degrees. This is the NOAA Weather Radio KHA 53 in Rochester. Your source for official weather information across the Western Finger Lakes and the Genesee Valley. KHA 53 operates on a frequency of 162.40 MHz. The 8 a.m. weather at Rochester, it was sunny. The temperature was 55 degrees Fahrenheit or 13 degrees Celsius, the dew point 52 and the relative humidity 89%. The wind was southwest at 5 miles an hour. The pressure was 30.04 inches and steady. Repeating at Rochester, it was sunny, temperature 55 degrees. Around the region at 8 a.m. it was sunny, with a temperature of 55 at Niagara Falls, 53 at Binghamton, and 51 at Watertown. It was mostly sunny, with a temperature of 64 at Erie, 59 at Buffalo, 59 at Toronto, and 51 at Syracuse. At Elmira, it was partly sunny, with a temperature of 50. At Oswego, winds were south at 10 knots, with a temperature of 54 degrees. The Central Lake Ontario buoy winds were

the southeast at 12 knots. The forecast for the Genesee Valley and Northern Finger Lakes, including Rochester, Geneseo, Canandaigua, Newark, and Fairhaven. Today, patchy fog early, otherwise mostly sunny through early afternoon, then mostly cloudy with a chance of showers late. Highs ranging from the mid-70s on the hilltops to around 80 across the lower elevations. South winds 5 to 10 miles an hour, increasing to 10 to 15 miles an hour. Chance of rain 50%. Tonight, showers likely with a chance of thunderstorms in the evening, then showers likely overnight. Muggy with lows in the mid-60s. South winds 5 to 10 miles an hour. Chance of rain 70%. Sunday, partly sunny. A chance of showers in the afternoon. Humid with highs in the upper 70s. Light winds, becoming west 5 to 10 miles an hour. Chance of rain 50%. Sunday night, mostly cloudy with a 50% chance of showers. Less humid with lows in the lower 50s. West winds 5 to 10 miles an hour, becoming northwest. Monday, sunny, cooler with highs ranging from the lower 60s on the hilltops to the mid-60s across the lower elevations. Northwest winds 5 to 10 miles an hour. The forecast for the Southern Finger Lakes, including Tinian, Seneca Falls, and Auburn. Today, mostly sunny through early afternoon, then mostly cloudy with a chance of showers late. Highs in the upper 70s. South winds 5 to 10 miles an hour, increasing to 10 to 15 miles an hour. Chance of rain 40%. Tonight, showers with a chance of thunderstorms in the evening, then showers likely overnight. Lows in the mid-60s. South winds 10 to 15 miles an hour, diminishing to 5 to 10 miles an hour. Chance of rain 90%. Sunday, partly sunny. A chance of showers. Humid with highs in the upper 70s. Light winds, becoming west 5 to 10 miles an hour. Chance of rain 50%. Sunday night, mostly cloudy. A chance of showers. Lows in the mid-50s. Light winds, becoming northwest 5 to 10 miles an hour. Chance of rain 50%. Monday, partly sunny. A chance of showers in the morning. Cooler with highs in the mid-60s. Northwest winds 5 to 10 miles an hour. Chance of rain 30%. And now the extended forecast. Tuesday, mostly cloudy. A 50% chance of showers. Highs in the mid-70s. Lows in the upper 40s. Wednesday, mostly cloudy with a chance of showers. Highs in the upper 70s. Lows in the lower 60s. Chance of rain 50%. Thursday, showers likely. Highs in the upper 70s. Lows in the lower 60s. Chance of rain 60%. Friday, partly cloudy. A 40% chance of showers. Highs in the lower 70s. Lows in the upper 50s. This is the NOAA Weather Radio KHA 53 in Rochester. Your source for official weather information across the Western Finger Lakes and the Genesee Valley. KHA 53 operates on a frequency of 162.40 MHz. The 8 a.m. weather at Rochester, it was sunny. The temperature was 55 degrees Fahrenheit or 13 degrees Celsius, the dew point 52 and the relative humidity 89%. The wind was southwest at 5 miles an hour. The pressure was 30.04 inches and steady. Repeating at Rochester, it was sunny, temperature 55 degrees. Around the region at 8 a.m. it was sunny, with a temperature of 55 at Niagara Falls, 53 at Binghamton, and 51 at Watertown. It was mostly sunny, with a temperature of 64 at Erie, 59 at Buffalo, 59 at Toronto, and 51 at Syracuse. At Elmira, it was partly sunny, with a temperature of 50. At Oswego, winds were south at 10 knots, with a temperature of 54 degrees. The Central Lake Ontario buoy winds were from the southeast at 12 knots. The forecast for the Genesee Valley and Northern Finger Lakes, including Rochester, Geneseo, Canandaigua, Newark, and Fairhaven. Today, patchy fog early, otherwise mostly sunny through early afternoon, then mostly cloudy with a chance of showers late. Highs ranging from the mid-70s on the hilltops to around 80 across the lower elevations. South winds 5 to 10 miles an hour, increasing to 10 to 15 miles an hour.

chance of rain 50%. Tonight, showers likely with a chance of thunderstorms in the evening, then showers likely overnight. Muggy with lows in the mid-60s. South winds 5 to 10 miles an hour. Chance of rain 70%. Sunday, partly sunny. A chance of showers in the afternoon. Humid with highs in the upper 70s. Light winds, becoming west 5 to 10 miles an hour. Chance of rain 50%. Sunday night, mostly cloudy with a 50% chance of showers. Less humid with lows in the lower 50s. West winds 5 to 10 miles an hour, becoming northwest. Monday, sunny, cooler with highs ranging from the lower 60s on the hilltops to the mid-60s across the lower elevations. Northwest winds 5 to 10 miles an hour. The forecast for the Southern Finger Lakes, including Tinian, Seneca Falls, and Auburn. Today, mostly sunny through early afternoon, then mostly cloudy with a chance of showers late. Highs in the upper 70s. South winds 5 to 10 miles an hour, increasing to 10 to 15 miles an hour. Chance of rain 40%. Tonight, showers with a chance of thunderstorms in the evening, then showers likely overnight. Lows in the mid-60s. South winds 10 to 15 miles an hour, diminishing to 5 to 10 miles an hour. Chance of rain 90%. Sunday, partly sunny. A chance of showers. Humid with highs in the upper 70s. Light winds, becoming west 5 to 10 miles an hour. Chance of rain 50%. Sunday night, mostly cloudy. A chance of showers. Lows in the mid-50s. Light winds, becoming northwest 5 to 10 miles an hour. Chance of rain 50%. Monday, partly sunny. A chance of showers in the morning. Cooler with highs in the mid-60s. Northwest winds 5 to 10 miles an hour. Chance of rain 30%. And now the extended forecast. Tuesday, mostly cloudy. A 50% chance of showers. Highs in the mid-70s. Lows in the upper 40s. Wednesday, mostly cloudy with a chance of showers. Highs in the upper 70s. Lows in the lower 60s. Chance of rain 50%. Thursday, showers likely. Highs in the upper 70s. Lows in the lower 60s. Chance of rain 60%. Friday, partly cloudy. A 40% chance of showers. Highs in the lower 70s. Lows in the upper 50s. The Rochester, New York climate summary for yesterday, September 11, 2026. Yesterday's high temperature of 73 degrees occurred at 3:16 p.m. Yesterday's low temperature of 52 degrees occurred at 6:04 a.m. No precipitation fell yesterday, which leaves the monthly total at 2.23 inches. The total precipitation for the year still stands at 33.89 inches. There were two heating degree days yesterday. This brings the monthly total to 7. The yearly total since July 1st is 17. There were no cooling degree days yesterday. This leaves the monthly total at 47. The yearly total since January 1st is 602. Yesterday the maximum wind observed was 13 miles an hour from the northeast. The highest wind gust observed was 15 miles per hour from the north, which occurred at 4:03 p.m. Yesterday the average wind speed was 5 miles per hour. The record high for today is 95, which occurred in 1931, and the record low is 38, which occurred in 1943. Sunrise today is at 6:47 a.m. and sunset is at 7:26 p.m. This is the NOAA Weather Radio KHA-53 in Rochester. 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KHA-53 operates on a frequency of 162.40 MHz. The 8 a.m. weather at Rochester, it was sunny. The temperature was 55 degrees Fahrenheit or 13 degrees Celsius, the dew point 52 and the relative humidity 89%. The wind was southwest at 5 miles an hour. The pressure was 30.04 inches and steady. Repeating at Rochester, it was sunny, temperature 55 degrees. Around the region at 8 a.m. it was sunny, with a temperature of 55 at Niagara Falls, 53 at Binghamton, and 51 at Watertown.
It was mostly sunny, with a temperature of 64 at Erie, 59 at Buffalo, 59 at Toronto, and 51 at Syracuse. At Elmira, it was partly sunny, with a temperature of 50. At Oswego, winds were south at 10 knots, with a temperature of 54 degrees. The Central Lake Ontario buoy winds were from the southeast at 12 knots. The forecast for the Genesee Valley and Northern Finger Lakes, including Rochester, Geneseo, Canandaigua, Newark, and Fairhaven. Today, patchy fog early, otherwise mostly sunny through early afternoon, then mostly cloudy with a chance of showers late. Highs ranging from the mid-70s on the hilltops to around 80 across the lower elevations. South winds 5 to 10 miles an hour, increasing to 10 to 15 miles an hour. Chance of rain 50%. Tonight, showers likely with a chance of thunderstorms in the evening, then showers likely overnight. Muggy with lows in the mid-60s. South winds 5 to 10 miles an hour. Chance of rain 70%. Sunday, partly sunny. A chance of showers in the afternoon. Humid with highs in the upper 70s. Light winds, becoming west 5 to 10 miles an hour. Chance of rain 50%. Sunday night, mostly cloudy with a 50% chance of showers. Less humid with lows in the lower 50s. West winds 5 to 10 miles an hour, becoming northwest. Monday, sunny, cooler with highs ranging from the lower 60s on the hilltops to the mid-60s across the lower elevations. Northwest winds 5 to 10 miles an hour. The forecast for the Southern Finger Lakes, including Tinian, Seneca Falls, and Auburn. Today, mostly sunny through early afternoon, then mostly cloudy with a chance of showers late. Highs in the upper 70s. South winds 5 to 10 miles an hour, increasing to 10 to 15 miles an hour. Chance of rain 40%. Tonight, showers with a chance of thunderstorms in the evening, then showers likely overnight. Lows in the mid-60s. South winds 10 to 15 miles an hour, diminishing to 5 to 10 miles an hour. Chance of rain 90%. Sunday, partly sunny. A chance of showers. Humid with highs in the upper 70s. Light winds, becoming west 5 to 10 miles an hour. Chance of rain 50%. Sunday night, mostly cloudy. A chance of showers. Lows in the mid-50s. Light winds, becoming northwest 5 to 10 miles an hour. Chance of rain 50%. Monday, partly sunny. A chance of showers in the morning. Cooler with highs in the mid-60s. Northwest winds 5 to 10 miles an hour. Chance of rain 30%. And now the extended forecast. Tuesday, mostly cloudy. A 50% chance of showers. Highs in the mid-70s. Lows in the upper 40s. Wednesday, mostly cloudy with a chance of showers. Highs in the upper 70s. Lows in the lower 60s. Chance of rain 50%. Thursday, showers likely. Highs in the upper 70s. Lows in the lower 60s. Chance of rain 60%. Friday, partly cloudy. A 40% chance of showers. Highs in the lower 70s. Lows in the upper 50s. 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Your source for official weather information across the Western Finger Lakes and the Genesee Valley. KHA 53 operates on a frequency of 162.40 MHz. The 8 a.m. weather at Rochester, it was sunny. The temperature was 55 degrees Fahrenheit or 13 degrees Celsius, the dew point 52 and the relative humidity 89%. The wind was southwest at 5 miles an hour. The pressure was 30.04 inches and steady. Repeating at Rochester, it was sunny, temperature 55 degrees. Around the region at 8 a.m. it was sunny, with a temperature of 55 at Niagara Falls, 53 at Binghamton, and 51 at Watertown. It was mostly sunny, with a temperature of 64 at Erie, 59 at Buffalo, 59 at Toronto, and 51 at Syracuse. At Elmira, it was partly sunny, with a temperature of 50. At Oswego, winds were south at 10 knots, with a temperature of 54 degrees. The Central Lake Ontario buoy winds were from the southeast at 12 knots. The forecast for the Genesee Valley and Northern Finger Lakes,
including Rochester, Geneseo, Canandaigua, Newark, and Fairhaven. Today, patchy fog early, otherwise mostly sunny through early afternoon.

mostly cloudy with a chance of showers late. Highs ranging from the mid-70s on the hilltops to around 80 across the lower elevations. South winds 5 to 10 miles an hour, increasing to 10 to 15 miles an hour. Chance of rain 50%. Tonight, showers likely with a chance of thunderstorms in the evening, then showers likely overnight. Muggy with lows in the mid-60s. South winds 5 to 10 miles an hour. Chance of rain 70%. Sunday, partly sunny. A chance of showers in the afternoon. Humid with highs in the upper 70s. Light winds, becoming west 5 to 10 miles an hour. Chance of rain 50%. Sunday night, mostly cloudy with a 50% chance of showers. Less humid with lows in the lower 50s. West winds 5 to 10 miles an hour, becoming northwest. Monday, sunny, cooler with highs ranging from the lower 60s on the hilltops to the mid-60s across the lower elevations. Northwest winds 5 to 10 miles an hour. The forecast for the Southern Finger Lakes, including Pinyan, Seneca Falls, and Auburn. Today, mostly sunny through early afternoon, then mostly cloudy with a chance of showers late. Highs in the upper 70s. South winds 5 to 10 miles an hour, increasing to 10 to 15 miles an hour. Chance of rain 40%. Tonight, showers with a chance of thunderstorms in the evening, then showers likely overnight. Lows in the mid-60s. South winds 10 to 15 miles an hour, diminishing to 5 to 10 miles an hour. Chance of rain 90%. Sunday, partly sunny. A chance of showers. Humid with highs in the upper 70s. Light winds, becoming west 5 to 10 miles an hour. Chance of rain 50%. Sunday night, mostly cloudy. A chance of showers. Lows in the mid-50s. Light winds, becoming northwest 5 to 10 miles an hour. Chance of rain 50%. Monday, partly sunny. A chance of showers in the morning. Cooler with highs in the mid-60s. Northwest winds 5 to 10 miles an hour. Chance of rain 30%. And now the extended forecast. Tuesday, mostly cloudy. A 50% chance of showers. Highs in the mid-70s. Lows in the upper 40s. Wednesday, mostly cloudy with a chance of showers. Highs in the upper 70s. Lows in the lower 60s. Chance of rain 50%. Thursday, showers likely. Highs in the upper 70s. Lows in the lower 60s. Chance of rain 60%. Friday, partly cloudy. A 40% chance of showers. Highs in the lower 70s. Lows in the upper 50s. 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KHA 53 operates on a frequency of 162.40 MHz. The 8 a.m. weather at Rochester, it was sunny. The temperature was 55 degrees Fahrenheit or 13 degrees Celsius, the dew point 52 and the relative humidity 89%. The wind was southwest at 5 miles an hour. The pressure was 30.04 inches and steady. Repeating at Rochester, it was sunny, temperature 55 degrees. Around the region at 8 a.m. it was sunny, with a temperature of 55 at Niagara Falls, 53 at Binghamton, and 51 at Watertown. It was mostly sunny, with a temperature of 64 at Erie, 59 at Buffalo, 59 at Toronto, and 51 at Syracuse. At Elmira, it was partly sunny, with a temperature of 50. At Oswego, winds were south at 10 knots, with a temperature of 54 degrees. The Central Lake Ontario buoy winds were from the southeast at 12 knots. The forecast for the Genesee Valley and Northern Finger Lakes, including Rochester, Geneseo, Canandaigua, Newark, and Fairhaven. Today, patchy fog early, otherwise mostly sunny through early afternoon, then mostly cloudy with a chance of showers late. Highs ranging from the mid-70s on the hilltops to around 80 across the lower elevations. South winds 5 to 10 miles an hour, increasing to 10 to 15 miles an hour. Chance of rain 50%. Tonight, showers likely with a chance of thunderstorms in the evening, then showers likely overnight. Muggy with lows in the mid-60s. South winds 5 to 10 miles an hour. Chance of rain 70%.

Sunday, partly sunny. A chance of showers in the afternoon. Humid with highs in the upper 70s. Light winds, becoming west 5 to 10 miles an hour. Chance of rain 50%. Sunday night, mostly cloudy with a 50% chance of showers. Less humid with lows in the lower 50s. West winds 5 to 10 miles an hour, becoming northwest. Monday, sunny, cooler with highs ranging from the lower 60s on the hilltops to the mid 60s across the lower elevations. Northwest winds 5 to 10 miles an hour. The forecast for the Southern Finger Lakes, including Pinyan, Seneca Falls, and Auburn. Today, mostly sunny through early afternoon, then mostly cloudy with a chance of showers late. Highs in the upper 70s. South winds 5 to 10 miles an hour, increasing to 10 to 15 miles an hour. Chance of rain 40%. Tonight, showers with a chance of thunderstorms in the evening, then showers likely overnight. Lows in the mid-60s. South winds 10 to 15 miles an hour, diminishing to 5 to 10 miles an hour. Chance of rain 90%. Sunday, partly sunny. A chance of showers. Humid with highs in the upper 70s. Light winds, becoming west 5 to 10 miles an hour. Chance of rain 50%. Sunday night, mostly cloudy. A chance of showers. Lows in the mid-50s. Light winds, becoming northwest 5 to 10 miles an hour. Chance of rain 50%. Monday, partly sunny. A chance of showers in the morning. Cooler with highs in the mid-60s. Northwest winds 5 to 10 miles an hour. Chance of rain 30%. And now the extended forecast. Tuesday, mostly cloudy. A 50% chance of showers. Highs in the mid-70s. Lows in the upper 40s. Wednesday, mostly cloudy with a chance of showers. Highs in the upper 70s. Lows in the lower 60s. Chance of rain 50%. Thursday, showers likely. Highs in the upper 70s. Lows in the lower 60s. Chance of rain 60%. Friday, partly cloudy. A 40% chance of showers. Highs in the lower 70s. Lows in the upper 50s. 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Open lake forecast, for the Niagara River to Hamlin Beach beyond 5 miles from shore. Today, south winds 5 to 10 knots becoming east. Waves 1 foot or less. Tonight, south winds 5 to 15 knots becoming southwest. A chance of showers through the early overnight. Waves 1 to 3 feet. Sunday, west winds 5 to 15 knots. Waves 1 to 2 feet. Sunday night, northwest winds 15 to 20 knots. A chance of showers. Waves 1 to 3 feet building to 3 to 5 feet, then subsiding to 2 to 4 feet. Monday, north winds 5 to 15 knots becoming southeast 10 knots or less. Waves 2 to 4 feet subsiding to 2 feet or less. Tuesday, south winds 5 to 15 knots becoming southwest. A chance of showers. Waves 2 feet or less. Wednesday, west winds 10 knots or less becoming northeast. A chance of showers during the day, then showers likely Wednesday night. Waves 1 foot or less. Open lake forecast, for Hamlin Beach to Mexico Bay beyond 5 miles from shore. Today, south winds 15 to 20 knots becoming southeast 10 to 15 knots. Waves 1 to 3 feet. Tonight, south winds 15 to 20 knots. Showers likely with a chance of thunderstorms through the early overnight, then a chance of showers late. Waves 1 to 3 feet building to 2 to 4 feet. Sunday, southwest winds 15 to 20 knots becoming west 10 to 15 knots. Waves 1 to 3 feet. Sunday night, west winds 10 to 15 knots becoming northwest 15 to 20 knots. A chance of showers. Waves 2 to 4 feet building to 3 to 5 feet. Monday, north winds 15 to 20 knots becoming southeast 5 to 15 knots. Waves 3 to 5 feet subsiding to 1 foot or less. Tuesday, south winds 15 to 25 knots. A chance of showers Tuesday night,

waves 1 to 3 feet, building to 2 to 4 feet. Wednesday, southwest winds 5 to 15 knots, becoming southeast 10 knots or less. A chance of showers. Waves 1 to 3 feet subsiding to 1 foot or less. Winds and waves higher and near thunderstorms. The 8 a.m. weather at Rochester, it was sunny. The temperature was 55 degrees Fahrenheit or 13 degrees Celsius, the dew point 52 and the relative humidity 89%. The wind was southwest at 5 miles an hour. The pressure was 30.04 inches and steady. Repeating at Rochester, it was sunny, temperature 55 degrees. Around the region at 8 a.m. it was sunny, with a temperature of 55 at Niagara Falls, 53 at Binghamton, and 51 at Watertown. It was mostly sunny, with a temperature of 64 at Erie, 59 at Buffalo, 59 at Toronto, and 51 at Syracuse. At Elmira, it was partly sunny, with a temperature of 50. At Oswego, winds were south at 10 knots, with a temperature of 54 degrees. The Central Lake Ontario buoy winds were from the southeast at 12 knots. This is the NOAA Weather Radio KHA-53 in Rochester. Your source for official weather information across the Western Finger Lakes and the Genesee Valley. KHA-53 operates on a frequency of 162.40 MHz. The 9 a.m. weather at Rochester, it was sunny. The temperature was 59 degrees Fahrenheit or 15 degrees Celsius, the dew point 54 and the relative humidity 83%. The wind was southwest at 7 miles an hour. The pressure was 30.03 inches and falling. Repeating at Rochester, it was sunny, temperature 59 degrees. Around the region at 8 a.m. it was sunny, with a temperature of 55 at Niagara Falls, 53 at Binghamton, and 51 at Watertown. It was mostly sunny, with a temperature of 64 at Erie, 59 at Buffalo, 59 at Toronto, and 51 at Syracuse. At Elmira, it was partly sunny, with a temperature of 50. At Oswego, winds were south at 10 knots, with a temperature of 54 degrees. The Central Lake Ontario buoy winds were from the southeast at 12 knots. The forecast for the Genesee Valley and Northern Finger Lakes, including Rochester, Geneseo, Canandaigua, Newark, and Fairhaven. Today, patchy fog early, otherwise mostly sunny through early afternoon, then mostly cloudy with a chance of showers late. Highs ranging from the mid-70s on the hilltops to around 80 across the lower elevations. South winds 5 to 10 miles an hour, increasing to 10 to 15 miles an hour. Chance of rain 50%. Tonight, showers likely with a chance of thunderstorms in the evening, then showers likely overnight. Muggy with lows in the mid-60s. South winds 5 to 10 miles an hour. Chance of rain 70%. Sunday, partly sunny. A chance of showers in the afternoon. Humid with highs in the upper 70s. Light winds, becoming west 5 to 10 miles an hour. Chance of rain 50%. Sunday night, mostly cloudy with a 50% chance of showers. Less humid with lows in the lower 50s. West winds 5 to 10 miles an hour, becoming northwest. Monday, sunny, cooler with highs ranging from the lower 60s on the hilltops to the mid-60s across the lower elevations. Northwest winds 5 to 10 miles an hour. The forecast for the Southern Finger Lakes, including Pinyan, Seneca Falls, and Auburn. Today, mostly sunny through early afternoon, then mostly cloudy with a chance of showers late. Highs in the upper 70s. South winds 5 to 10 miles an hour, increasing to 10 to 15 miles an hour. Chance of rain 40%. Tonight, showers with a chance of thunderstorms in the evening, then showers likely overnight. Lows in the mid-60s. South winds 10 to 15 miles an hour, diminishing to 5 to 10 miles an hour. Chance of rain 90%. Sunday, partly sunny. A chance of showers. Humid with highs in the upper 70s. Light winds, becoming west 5 to 10 miles an hour. Chance of rain 50%. Sunday night, mostly cloudy. A chance of showers. Lows in the mid-50s. Light winds, becoming northwest 5 to 10 miles an hour. Chance of rain 50%. Monday, partly sunny. A chance of showers in the morning. Cooler with highs in the mid-60s. Northwest winds 5 to 10 miles an hour.
chance of rain 30%. And now the extended forecast. Tuesday, mostly cloudy. A 50% chance of showers. Highs in the mid-70s. Lows in the upper 40s. Wednesday, mostly cloudy with a chance of showers. Highs in the upper 70s. Lows in the lower 60s. Chance of rain 50%. Thursday, showers likely. Highs in the upper 70s. Lows in the lower 60s. Chance of rain 60%. Friday, partly cloudy. A 40% chance of showers. Highs in the lower 70s. Lows in the upper 50s. This is the NOAA Weather Radio KHA 53 in Rochester. Your source for official weather information across the Western Finger Lakes and the Genesee Valley. KHA 53 operates on a frequency of 162.40 MHz. The 9 a.m. weather at Rochester, it was sunny. The temperature was 59 degrees Fahrenheit or 15 degrees Celsius, the dew point 54 and the relative humidity 83%. The wind was southwest at 7 miles an hour. The pressure was 30.03 inches and falling. Repeating at Rochester, it was sunny, temperature 59 degrees. Around the region at 9 a.m. it was sunny, with a temperature of 57 at Binghamton and 64 at Watertown. It was mostly sunny, with a temperature of 68 at Erie, 61 at Niagara Falls, and 57 at Syracuse. It was partly sunny, with a temperature of 65 at Buffalo and 52 at Elmira. At Oswego, winds were south at 10 knots, with a temperature of 58 degrees. The Central Lake Ontario buoy winds were from the south at 14 knots. The forecast for the Genesee Valley and Northern Finger Lakes, including Rochester, Geneseo, Canandaigua, Newark, and Fairhaven. Today, patchy fog early, otherwise mostly sunny through early afternoon, then mostly cloudy with a chance of showers late. Highs ranging from the mid-70s on the hilltops to around 80 across the lower elevations. South winds 5 to 10 miles an hour, increasing to 10 to 15 miles an hour. Chance of rain 50%. Tonight, showers likely with a chance of thunderstorms in the evening, then showers likely overnight. Muggy with lows in the mid-60s. South winds 5 to 10 miles an hour. Chance of rain 70%. Sunday, partly sunny. A chance of showers in the afternoon. Humid with highs in the upper 70s. Light winds, becoming west 5 to 10 miles an hour. Chance of rain 50%. Sunday night, mostly cloudy with a 50% chance of showers. Less humid with lows in the lower 50s. West winds 5 to 10 miles an hour, becoming northwest. Monday, sunny, cooler with highs ranging from the lower 60s on the hilltops to the mid-60s across the lower elevations. Northwest winds 5 to 10 miles an hour. The forecast for the Southern Finger Lakes, including Penyan, Seneca Falls, and Auburn. Today, mostly sunny through early afternoon, then mostly cloudy with a chance of showers late. Highs in the upper 70s. South winds 5 to 10 miles an hour, increasing to 10 to 15 miles an hour. Chance of rain 40%. Tonight, showers with a chance of thunderstorms in the evening, then showers likely overnight. Lows in the mid-60s. South winds 10 to 15 miles an hour, diminishing to 5 to 10 miles an hour. Chance of rain 90%. Sunday, partly sunny. A chance of showers. Humid with highs in the upper 70s. Light winds, becoming west 5 to 10 miles an hour. Chance of rain 50%. Sunday night, mostly cloudy. A chance of showers. Lows in the mid-50s. Light winds, becoming northwest 5 to 10 miles an hour. Chance of rain 50%. Monday, partly sunny. A chance of showers in the morning. Cooler with highs in the mid-60s. Northwest winds 5 to 10 miles an hour. Chance of rain 30%. And now the extended forecast. Tuesday, mostly cloudy. A 50% chance of showers. Highs in the mid-70s. Lows in the upper 40s. Wednesday, mostly cloudy with a chance of showers. Highs in the upper 70s. Lows in the lower 60s. Chance of rain 50%. Thursday, showers likely. Highs in the upper 70s. Lows in the lower 60s.

chance of rain 60%. Friday, partly cloudy. A 40% chance of showers. Highs in the lower 70s. Lows in the upper 50s. This is the NOAA Weather Radio KHA-53 in Rochester. Your source for official weather information across the Western Finger Lakes and the Genesee Valley. KHA-53 operates on a frequency of 162.40 MHz. The 9 a.m. weather at Rochester, it was sunny. The temperature was 59 degrees Fahrenheit or 15 degrees Celsius, the dew point 54 and the relative humidity 83%. The wind was southwest at 7 miles an hour. The pressure was 30.03 inches and falling. Repeating at Rochester, it was sunny, temperature 59 degrees. Around the region at 9 a.m. it was sunny, with a temperature of 57 at Binghamton and 64 at Watertown. It was mostly sunny, with a temperature of 68 at Erie, 61 at Niagara Falls, 64 at Toronto, and 57 at Syracuse. It was partly sunny, with a temperature of 65 at Buffalo and 52 at Elmira. At Oswego, winds were south at 10 knots, with a temperature of 58 degrees. The Central Lake Ontario buoy winds were south at 14 knots, with a temperature of 65 degrees, and the waves were 2 feet. The forecast for the Genesee Valley and Northern Finger Lakes, including Rochester, Geneseo, Canandaigua, Newark, and Fairhaven. Today, patchy fog early, otherwise mostly sunny through early afternoon, then mostly cloudy with a chance of showers late. Highs ranging from the mid-70s on the hilltops to around 80 across the lower elevations. South winds 5 to 10 miles an hour, increasing to 10 to 15 miles an hour. Chance of rain 50%. Tonight, showers likely with a chance of thunderstorms in the evening, then showers likely overnight. Muggy with lows in the mid-60s. South winds 5 to 10 miles an hour. Chance of rain 70%. Sunday, partly sunny. A chance of showers in the afternoon. Humid with highs in the upper 70s. Light winds, becoming west 5 to 10 miles an hour. Chance of rain 50%. Sunday night, mostly cloudy with a 50% chance of showers. Less humid with lows in the lower 50s. West winds 5 to 10 miles an hour, becoming northwest. Monday, sunny, cooler with highs ranging from the lower 60s on the hilltops to the mid-60s across the lower elevations. Northwest winds 5 to 10 miles an hour. The forecast for the Southern Finger Lakes, including Tinian, Seneca Falls, and Auburn. Today, mostly sunny through early afternoon, then mostly cloudy with a chance of showers late. Highs in the upper 70s. South winds 5 to 10 miles an hour, increasing to 10 to 15 miles an hour. Chance of rain 40%. Tonight, showers with a chance of thunderstorms in the evening, then showers likely overnight. Lows in the mid-60s. South winds 10 to 15 miles an hour, diminishing to 5 to 10 miles an hour. Chance of rain 90%. Sunday, partly sunny. A chance of showers. Humid with highs in the upper 70s. Light winds, becoming west 5 to 10 miles an hour. Chance of rain 50%. Sunday night, mostly cloudy. A chance of showers. Lows in the mid-50s. Light winds, becoming northwest 5 to 10 miles an hour. Chance of rain 50%. Monday, partly sunny. A chance of showers in the morning. Cooler with highs in the mid-60s. Northwest winds 5 to 10 miles an hour. Chance of rain 30%. And now the extended forecast. Tuesday, mostly cloudy. A 50% chance of showers. Highs in the mid-70s. Lows in the upper 40s. Wednesday, mostly cloudy with a chance of showers. Highs in the upper 70s. Lows in the lower 60s. Chance of rain 50%. Thursday, showers likely. Highs in the upper 70s. Lows in the lower 60s. Chance of rain 60%. Friday, partly cloudy. A 40% chance of showers. Highs in the lower 70s. Lows in the upper 50s. The Rochester, New York climate summary for yesterday, September 11, 2026. Yesterday's high temperature of 73 degrees occurred at 3:16 p.m. Yesterday's low temperature of 52 degrees occurred at

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KHA 53 operates on a frequency of 162.40 MHz. The 9 a.m. weather at Rochester, it was sunny. The temperature was 59 degrees Fahrenheit or 15 degrees Celsius, the dew point 54 and the relative humidity 83%. The wind was southwest at 7 miles an hour. The pressure was 30.03 inches and falling. Repeating at Rochester, it was sunny, temperature 59 degrees. Around the region at 9 a.m. it was sunny, with a temperature of 57 at Binghamton and 64 at Watertown. It was mostly sunny, with a temperature of 68 at Erie, 61 at Niagara Falls, 64 at Toronto, and 57 at Syracuse. It was partly sunny, with a temperature of 65 at Buffalo, and 52 at Elmira. At Oswego, winds were south at 10 knots, with a temperature of 58 degrees. The Central Lake Ontario buoy winds were south at 14 knots, with a temperature of 65 degrees, and the waves were 2 feet. The forecast for the Genesee Valley and Northern Finger Lakes, including Rochester, Geneseo, Canandaigua, Newark, and Fairhaven. Today, patchy fog early, otherwise mostly sunny through early afternoon, then mostly cloudy with a chance of showers late. Highs ranging from the mid-70s on the hilltops to around 80 across the lower elevations. South winds 5 to 10 miles an hour, increasing to 10 to 15 miles an hour. Chance of rain 50%. Tonight, showers likely with a chance of thunderstorms in the evening, then showers likely overnight. Muggy with lows in the mid-60s. South winds 5 to 10 miles an hour. Chance of rain 70%. Sunday, partly sunny. A chance of showers in the afternoon. Humid with highs in the upper 70s. Light winds, becoming west 5 to 10 miles an hour. Chance of rain 50%. Sunday night, mostly cloudy with a 50% chance of showers. Less humid with lows in the lower 50s. West winds 5 to 10 miles an hour, becoming northwest. Monday, sunny, cooler with highs ranging from the lower 60s on the hilltops to the mid-60s across the lower elevations. Northwest winds 5 to 10 miles an hour. The forecast for the Southern Finger Lakes, including Pinyan, Seneca Falls, and Auburn. Today, mostly sunny through early afternoon, then mostly cloudy with a chance of showers late. Highs in the upper 70s. South winds 5 to 10 miles an hour, increasing to 10 to 15 miles an hour. Chance of rain 40%. Tonight, showers with a chance of thunderstorms in the evening, then showers likely overnight. Lows in the mid-60s. South winds 10 to 15 miles an hour, diminishing to 5 to 10 miles an hour. Chance of rain 90%. Sunday, partly sunny. A chance of showers. Humid with highs in the upper 70s. Light winds, becoming west 5 to 10 miles an hour. Chance of rain 50%. Sunday night, mostly cloudy. A chance of showers. Lows in the mid-50s. Light winds, becoming northwest 5 to 10 miles an hour. Chance of rain 50%. Monday, partly sunny. A chance of showers in the morning. Cooler with highs in the mid-60s. Northwest winds 5 to 10 miles an hour. Chance of rain 30%. And now the extended forecast. Tuesday, mostly cloudy. A 50% chance of showers. Highs in the mid-70s. Lows in the upper 40s. Wednesday, mostly cloudy with a chance of showers. Highs in the upper 70s. Lows in the lower 60s. Chance of rain 50%. Thursday, showers likely. Highs in the upper 70s. Lows in the lower 60s. Chance of rain 60%. Friday, partly cloudy. A 40% chance of showers. Highs in the lower 70s. Lows in the upper 50s. 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KHA 53 operates on a frequency of 162.40 MHz. The 9 a.m. weather at Rochester, it was sunny. The temperature was 59 degrees Fahrenheit or 15 degrees Celsius, the dew point 54.

and the relative humidity 83%. The wind was southwest at 7 miles an hour. The pressure was 30.03 inches and falling. Repeating at Rochester, it was sunny, temperature 59 degrees. Around the region at 9 a.m. it was sunny, with a temperature of 57 at Binghamton and 64 at Watertown. It was mostly sunny, with a temperature of 68 at Erie, 61 at Niagara Falls, 64 at Toronto, and 57 at Syracuse. It was partly sunny, with a temperature of 65 at Buffalo and 52 at Elmira. At Oswego, winds were south at 10 knots, with a temperature of 58 degrees. The Central Lake Ontario buoy winds were south at 14 knots, with a temperature of 65 degrees, and the waves were 2 feet. The forecast for the Genesee Valley and Northern Finger Lakes, including Rochester, Geneseo, Canandaigua, Newark, and Fairhaven. Today, patchy fog early, otherwise mostly sunny through early afternoon, then mostly cloudy with a chance of showers late. Highs ranging from the mid-70s on the hilltops to around 80 across the lower elevations. South winds 5 to 10 miles an hour, increasing to 10 to 15 miles an hour. Chance of rain 50%. Tonight, showers likely with a chance of thunderstorms in the evening, then showers likely overnight. Muggy with lows in the mid-60s. South winds 5 to 10 miles an hour. Chance of rain 70%. Sunday, partly sunny. A chance of showers in the afternoon. Humid with highs in the upper 70s. Light winds, becoming west 5 to 10 miles an hour. Chance of rain 50%. Sunday night, mostly cloudy with a 50% chance of showers. Less humid with lows in the lower 50s. West winds 5 to 10 miles an hour, becoming northwest. Monday, sunny, cooler with highs ranging from the lower 60s on the hilltops to the mid-60s across the lower elevations. Northwest winds 5 to 10 miles an hour. The forecast for the Southern Finger Lakes, including Tinian, Seneca Falls, and Auburn. Today, mostly sunny through early afternoon, then mostly cloudy with a chance of showers late. Highs in the upper 70s. South winds 5 to 10 miles an hour, increasing to 10 to 15 miles an hour. Chance of rain 40%. Tonight, showers with a chance of thunderstorms in the evening, then showers likely overnight. Lows in the mid-60s. South winds 10 to 15 miles an hour, diminishing to 5 to 10 miles an hour. Chance of rain 90%. Sunday, partly sunny. A chance of showers. Humid with highs in the upper 70s. Light winds, becoming west 5 to 10 miles an hour. Chance of rain 50%. Sunday night, mostly cloudy. A chance of showers. Lows in the mid-50s. Light winds, becoming northwest 5 to 10 miles an hour. Chance of rain 50%. Monday, partly sunny. A chance of showers in the morning. Cooler with highs in the mid-60s. Northwest winds 5 to 10 miles an hour. Chance of rain 30%. And now the extended forecast. Tuesday, mostly cloudy. A 50% chance of showers. Highs in the mid-70s. Lows in the upper 40s. Wednesday, mostly cloudy with a chance of showers. Highs in the upper 70s. Lows in the lower 60s. Chance of rain 50%. Thursday, showers likely. Highs in the upper 70s. Lows in the lower 60s. Chance of rain 60%. Friday, partly cloudy. A 40% chance of showers. Highs in the lower 70s. Lows in the upper 50s. This is the NOAA Weather Radio KHA 53 in Rochester. Your source for official weather information across the Western Finger Lakes and the Genesee Valley. KHA 53 operates on a frequency of 162.40 MHz. The 9 a.m. weather at Rochester, it was sunny. The temperature was 59 degrees Fahrenheit or 15 degrees Celsius, the dew point 54 and the relative humidity 83%. The wind was southwest at 7 miles an hour. The pressure was 30.03 inches and falling. Repeating at Rochester, it was sunny, temperature 59 degrees. Around the region at 9 a.m. it was sunny, with a temperature of 57 at Binghamton and 64 at Watertown. It was mostly sunny, with a temperature of 68 at Erie, 61 at Niagara.

Niagara Falls, 64 at Toronto, and 57 at Syracuse. It was partly sunny, with a temperature of 65 at Buffalo, and 52 at Elmira. At Oswego, winds were south at 10 knots, with a temperature of 58 degrees. The Central Lake Ontario buoy winds were south at 14 knots, with a temperature of 65 degrees, and the waves were 2 feet. The forecast for the Genesee Valley and Northern Finger Lakes, including Rochester, Geneseo, Canandaigua, Newark, and Fairhaven. Today, patchy fog early, otherwise mostly sunny through early afternoon, then mostly cloudy with a chance of showers late. Highs ranging from the mid-70s on the hilltops to around 80 across the lower elevations. South winds 5 to 10 miles an hour, increasing to 10 to 15 miles an hour. Chance of rain 50%. Tonight, showers likely with a chance of thunderstorms in the evening, then showers likely overnight. Muggy with lows in the mid-60s. South winds 5 to 10 miles an hour. Chance of rain 70%. Sunday, partly sunny. A chance of showers in the afternoon. Humid with highs in the upper 70s. Light winds, becoming west 5 to 10 miles an hour. Chance of rain 50%. Sunday night, mostly cloudy with a 50% chance of showers. Less humid with lows in the lower 50s. West winds 5 to 10 miles an hour, becoming northwest. Monday, sunny, cooler with highs ranging from the lower 60s on the hilltops to the mid-60s across the lower elevations. Northwest winds 5 to 10 miles an hour. The forecast for the Southern Finger Lakes, including Tinian, Seneca Falls, and Auburn. Today, mostly sunny through early afternoon, then mostly cloudy with a chance of showers late. Highs in the upper 70s. South winds 5 to 10 miles an hour, increasing to 10 to 15 miles an hour. Chance of rain 40%. Tonight, showers with a chance of thunderstorms in the evening, then showers likely overnight. Lows in the mid-60s. South winds 10 to 15 miles an hour, diminishing to 5 to 10 miles an hour. Chance of rain 90%. Sunday, partly sunny. A chance of showers. Humid with highs in the upper 70s. Light winds, becoming west 5 to 10 miles an hour. Chance of rain 50%. Sunday night, mostly cloudy. A chance of showers. Lows in the mid-50s. Light winds, becoming northwest 5 to 10 miles an hour. Chance of rain 50%. Monday, partly sunny. A chance of showers in the morning. Cooler with highs in the mid-60s. Northwest winds 5 to 10 miles an hour. Chance of rain 30%. And now the extended forecast. Tuesday, mostly cloudy. A 50% chance of showers. Highs in the mid-70s. Lows in the upper 40s. Wednesday, mostly cloudy with a chance of showers. Highs in the upper 70s. Lows in the lower 60s. Chance of rain 50%. Thursday, showers likely. Highs in the upper 70s. Lows in the lower 60s. Chance of rain 60%. Friday, partly cloudy. A 40% chance of showers. Highs in the lower 70s. Lows in the upper 50s. The Nearshore Marine Forecast, for the Niagara River to Hamelin Beach along Lake Ontario. Today, south winds 10 knots or less becoming east. Sunny this morning, then becoming partly sunny. Waves 1 foot or less. Tonight, south winds 5 to 15 knots becoming southwest. A chance of showers. Waves 2 feet or less. Sunday, west winds 5 to 15 knots. Becoming mostly sunny. Waves 1 to 2 feet. Sunday night, northwest winds 15 to 20 knots. A chance of showers. Waves 1 to 3 feet building to 3 to 5 feet. Waves occasionally around 6 feet. Monday, north winds 5 to 15 knots becoming south 10 knots or less. Mainly clear, then becoming partly cloudy. Waves 2 to 4 feet subsiding to 2 feet or less. Tuesday, south winds 5 to 15 knots becoming southwest. A chance of showers Tuesday night. Waves 1 foot or less. Wednesday, west winds 10 knots or less becoming east. A chance of showers during the day, then showers likely Wednesday night. Waves 1 foot or less. The near

rain forecast for Helen Beach to Sodus Bay. Today, south winds 5 to 15 knots. Waves 1 foot or less. The nearshore marine forecast for Helen Beach to Sodus Bay. Today, south winds 5 to 15 knots. Sunny this morning, then becoming partly sunny. Waves 1 foot or less. Tonight, south winds 5 to 15 knots becoming southwest. Showers likely with a chance of thunderstorms in the evening, then a chance of showers overnight. Waves 1 foot or less. Sunday, southwest winds 5 to 15 knots becoming west. Mostly cloudy in the morning, then becoming mostly sunny. Waves 2 feet or less. Sunday night, west winds 10 to 15 knots becoming northwest 15 to 20 knots. A chance of showers. Waves 1 to 3 feet building to 3 to 5 feet. Waves occasionally around 6 feet. Monday, north winds 15 to 20 knots becoming south and diminishing to 10 knots or less. Mainly clear, then becoming partly cloudy. Waves 3 to 5 feet subsiding to 1 foot or less. Waves occasionally around 6 feet. Tuesday, south winds 10 to 15 knots. A chance of showers Tuesday night. Waves 2 feet or less. Wednesday, southwest winds 5 to 10 knots becoming south. A chance of showers. Waves 1 foot or less. Winds and waves higher and near thunderstorms. The water temperature off Rochester is 72 degrees, and the water temperature at the Central Lake Buoy is 71 degrees. The nearshore marine forecast for Sodus Bay to Mexico Bay. Today, southeast winds 10 to 15 knots becoming south. Sunny this morning, then becoming partly sunny. Waves 2 feet or less. Tonight, south winds 15 to 20 knots diminishing to 10 to 15 knots. Showers likely with a chance of thunderstorms. Waves 2 feet or less. Sunday, south winds 5 to 15 knots becoming west. A chance of showers in the morning. Waves 1 to 3 feet. Sunday night, west winds 10 to 15 knots becoming northwest 15 to 20 knots. A chance of showers. Waves 2 to 4 feet building to 3 to 5 feet. Waves occasionally around 6 feet. Monday, north winds 15 to 20 knots becoming southeast and diminishing to 10 knots or less. Mainly clear. Waves 3 to 5 feet subsiding to 1 foot or less. Waves occasionally around 6 feet. Tuesday, southeast winds 10 to 15 knots becoming south. A chance of showers Tuesday night. Waves 2 feet or less. Wednesday, south winds 10 knots or less becoming southeast. A chance of showers. Waves 1 foot or less. Winds and waves higher and near thunderstorms. The water temperature off Oswego is 72 degrees. This is the NOAA Weather Radio KHA-53 in Rochester. 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KHA-53 operates on a frequency of 162.40 MHz. The 9 a.m. weather at Rochester, it was sunny. The temperature was 59 degrees Fahrenheit or 15 degrees Celsius, the dew point 54 and the relative humidity 83%. The wind was southwest at 7 miles an hour. The pressure was 30.03 inches and falling. Repeating at Rochester, it was sunny, temperature 59 degrees. Around the region at 9 a.m. it was sunny, with a temperature of 57 at Binghamton and 64 at Watertown. It was mostly sunny, with a temperature of 68 at Erie, 61 at Niagara Falls, 64 at Toronto, and 57 at Syracuse. It was partly sunny, with a temperature of 65 at Buffalo, and 52 at Elmira. At Oswego, winds were south at 10 knots, with a temperature of 58 degrees. The Central Lake Ontario buoy winds were south at 14 knots, with a temperature of 65 degrees, and the waves were 2 feet. The forecast for the Genesee Valley and Northern Finger Lakes, including Rochester, Geneseo, Canandaigua, Newark, and Fairhaven. Today, patchy fog early, otherwise mostly sunny through early afternoon, then mostly cloudy with a chance of showers late. Highs ranging from the mid-70s on the hilltops to around 80 across the lower elevations. South winds 5 to 10 miles an hour, increasing to 10 to 15 miles an hour. Chance of rain 50%.

tonight. Showers likely with a chance of thunderstorms in the evening, then showers likely overnight. Muggy with lows in the mid-60s. South winds 5 to 10 miles an hour. Chance of rain 70%. Sunday, partly sunny. A chance of showers in the afternoon. Humid with highs in the upper 70s. Light winds, becoming west 5 to 10 miles an hour. Chance of rain 50%. Sunday night, mostly cloudy with a 50% chance of showers. Less humid with lows in the lower 50s. West winds 5 to 10 miles an hour, becoming northwest. Monday, sunny, cooler with highs ranging from the lower 60s on the hilltops to the mid-60s across the lower elevations. Northwest winds 5 to 10 miles an hour. The forecast for the Southern Finger Lakes, including Pinyan, Seneca Falls, and Auburn. Today, mostly sunny through early afternoon, then mostly cloudy with a chance of showers late. Highs in the upper 70s. South winds 5 to 10 miles an hour, increasing to 10 to 15 miles an hour. Chance of rain 40%. Tonight, showers with a chance of thunderstorms in the evening, then showers likely overnight. Lows in the mid-60s. South winds 10 to 15 miles an hour, diminishing to 5 to 10 miles an hour. Chance of rain 90%. Sunday, partly sunny. A chance of showers. Humid with highs in the upper 70s. Light winds, becoming west 5 to 10 miles an hour. Chance of rain 50%. Sunday night, mostly cloudy. A chance of showers. Lows in the mid-50s. Light winds, becoming northwest 5 to 10 miles an hour. Chance of rain 50%. Monday, partly sunny. A chance of showers in the morning. Cooler with highs in the mid-60s. Northwest winds 5 to 10 miles an hour. Chance of rain 30%. And now the extended forecast. Tuesday, mostly cloudy. A 50% chance of showers. Highs in the mid-70s. Lows in the upper 40s. Wednesday, mostly cloudy with a chance of showers. Highs in the upper 70s. Lows in the lower 60s. Chance of rain 50%. Thursday, showers likely. Highs in the upper 70s. Lows in the lower 60s. Chance of rain 60%. Friday, partly cloudy. A 40% chance of showers. Highs in the lower 70s. Lows in the upper 50s. 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Your source for official weather information across the Western Finger Lakes and the Genesee Valley. KHA 53 operates on a frequency of 162.40 MHz. The 9 a.m. weather at Rochester, it was sunny. The temperature was 59 degrees Fahrenheit or 15 degrees Celsius, the dew point 54 and the relative humidity 83%. The wind was southwest at 7 miles an hour. The pressure was 30.03 inches and falling. Repeating at Rochester, it was sunny, temperature 59 degrees. Around the region at 9 a.m. it was sunny, with a temperature of 57 at Binghamton and 64 at Watertown. It was mostly sunny, with a temperature of 68 at Erie, 61 at Niagara Falls, 64 at Toronto, and 57 at Syracuse. It was partly sunny, with a temperature of 65 at Buffalo, and 52 at Elmira. At Oswego, winds were south at 10 knots, with a temperature of 58 degrees. The Central Lake Ontario buoy winds were south at 14 knots, with a temperature of 65 degrees, and the waves were 2 feet. The forecast for the Genesee Valley and Northern Finger Lakes, including Rochester, Geneseo, Canandaigua, Newark, and Fairhaven. Today, patchy fog early, otherwise mostly sunny through early afternoon, then mostly cloudy with a chance of showers late. Highs ranging from the mid-70s on the hilltops to around 80 across the lower elevations. South winds 5 to 10 miles an hour, increasing to 10 to 15 miles an hour. Chance of rain 50%. Tonight, showers likely with a chance of thunderstorms in the evening, then showers likely overnight. Muggy with lows in the mid-60s. South winds 5 to 10 miles an hour. Chance of rain 70%. Sunday, partly sunny. A chance of showers in the afternoon. Humid with highs in the upper 70s. Light winds, becoming west 5 to 10 miles an hour.
chance of rain 50%. Sunday night, mostly cloudy with a 50% chance of showers. Less humid with lows in the lower 50s. West winds 5 to 10 miles an hour, becoming northwest. Monday, sunny, cooler with highs ranging from the lower 60s on the hilltops to the mid-60s across the lower elevations. Northwest winds 5 to 10 miles an hour. The forecast for the Southern Finger Lakes, including Tinian, Seneca Falls, and Auburn. Today, mostly sunny through early afternoon, then mostly cloudy with a chance of showers late. Highs in the upper 70s. South winds 5 to 10 miles an hour, increasing to 10 to 15 miles an hour. Chance of rain 40%. Tonight, showers with a chance of thunderstorms in the evening, then showers likely overnight. Lows in the mid-60s. South winds 10 to 15 miles an hour, diminishing to 5 to 10 miles an hour. Chance of rain 90%. Sunday, partly sunny. A chance of showers. Humid with highs in the upper 70s. Light winds, becoming west 5 to 10 miles an hour. Chance of rain 50%. Sunday night, mostly cloudy. A chance of showers. Lows in the mid-50s. Light winds, becoming northwest 5 to 10 miles an hour. Chance of rain 50%. Monday, partly sunny. A chance of showers in the morning. Cooler with highs in the mid-60s. Northwest winds 5 to 10 miles an hour. Chance of rain 30%. And now the extended forecast. Tuesday, mostly cloudy. A 50% chance of showers. Highs in the mid-70s. Lows in the upper 40s. Wednesday, mostly cloudy with a chance of showers. Highs in the upper 70s. Lows in the lower 60s. Chance of rain 50%. Thursday, showers likely. Highs in the upper 70s. Lows in the lower 60s. Chance of rain 60%. Friday, partly cloudy. A 40% chance of showers. Highs in the lower 70s. Lows in the upper 50s. The Rochester, New York climate summary for yesterday, September 11, 2026. Yesterday's high temperature of 73 degrees occurred at 3:16 p.m. Yesterday's low temperature of 52 degrees occurred at 6:04 a.m. No precipitation fell yesterday, which leaves the monthly total at 2.23 inches. The total precipitation for the year still stands at 33.89 inches. There were two heating degree days yesterday. This brings the monthly total to 7. The yearly total since July 1st is 17. There were no cooling degree days yesterday. This leaves the monthly total at 47. The yearly total since January 1st is 602. Yesterday the maximum wind observed was 13 miles an hour from the northeast. The highest wind gust observed was 15 miles per hour from the north, which occurred at 4:03 p.m. Yesterday the average wind speed was 5 miles per hour. The record high for today is 95, which occurred in 1931, and the record low is 38, which occurred in 1943. Sunrise today is at 6:47 a.m. and sunset is at 7:26 p.m. This is the NOAA Weather Radio KHA-53 in Rochester. 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KHA-53 operates on a frequency of 162.40 MHz. The 9 a.m. weather at Rochester, it was sunny. The temperature was 59 degrees Fahrenheit or 15 degrees Celsius, the dew point 54 and the relative humidity 83%. The wind was southwest at 7 miles an hour. The pressure was 30.03 inches and falling. Repeating at Rochester, it was sunny, temperature 59 degrees. Around the region at 9 a.m. it was sunny, with a temperature of 57 at Binghamton and 64 at Watertown. It was mostly sunny, with a temperature of 68 at Erie, 61 at Niagara Falls, 64 at Toronto, and 57 at Syracuse. It was partly sunny, with a temperature of 65 at Buffalo, and 52 at Elmira. At Oswego, winds were south at 10 knots, with a temperature of 58 degrees. The Central Lake Ontario buoy winds were south at 14 knots, with a temperature of 65 degrees, and the waves were 2 feet. The forecast for the Genesee Valley and Northern Finger Lakes, including Rochester, Geneseo, Canandaigua, Newark,
Haven. Today, patchy fog early, otherwise mostly sunny through early afternoon, then mostly cloudy with a chance of showers late. Highs ranging from the mid-70s on the hilltops to around 80 across the lower elevations. South winds 5 to 10 miles an hour, increasing to 10 to 15 miles an hour. Chance of rain 50%. Tonight, showers likely with a chance of thunderstorms in the evening, then showers likely overnight. Muggy with lows in the mid-60s. South winds 5 to 10 miles an hour. Chance of rain 70%. Sunday, partly sunny. A chance of showers in the afternoon. Humid with highs in the upper 70s. Light winds, becoming west 5 to 10 miles an hour. Chance of rain 50%. Sunday night, mostly cloudy with a 50% chance of showers. Less humid with lows in the lower 50s. West winds 5 to 10 miles an hour, becoming northwest. Monday, sunny, cooler with highs ranging from the lower 60s on the hilltops to the mid-60s across the lower elevations. Northwest winds 5 to 10 miles an hour. The forecast for the Southern Finger Lakes, including Tinian, Seneca Falls, and Auburn. Today, mostly sunny through early afternoon, then mostly cloudy with a chance of showers late. Highs in the upper 70s. South winds 5 to 10 miles an hour, increasing to 10 to 15 miles an hour. Chance of rain 40%. Tonight, showers with a chance of thunderstorms in the evening, then showers likely overnight. Lows in the mid-60s. South winds 10 to 15 miles an hour, diminishing to 5 to 10 miles an hour. Chance of rain 90%. Sunday, partly sunny. A chance of showers. Humid with highs in the upper 70s. Light winds, becoming west 5 to 10 miles an hour. Chance of rain 50%. Sunday night, mostly cloudy. A chance of showers. Lows in the mid-50s. Light winds, becoming northwest 5 to 10 miles an hour. Chance of rain 50%. Monday, partly sunny. A chance of showers in the morning. Cooler with highs in the mid-60s. Northwest winds 5 to 10 miles an hour. Chance of rain 30%. And now the extended forecast. Tuesday, mostly cloudy. A 50% chance of showers. Highs in the mid-70s. Lows in the upper 40s. Wednesday, mostly cloudy with a chance of showers. Highs in the upper 70s. Lows in the lower 60s. Chance of rain 50%. Thursday, showers likely. Highs in the upper 70s. Lows in the lower 60s. Chance of rain 60%. Friday, partly cloudy. A 40% chance of showers. Highs in the lower 70s. Lows in the upper 50s. This is the NOAA Weather Radio KHA 53 in Rochester. Your source for official weather information across the Western Finger Lakes and the Genesee Valley. KHA 53 operates on a frequency of 162.40 MHz. The 9 a.m. weather at Rochester, it was sunny. The temperature was 59 degrees Fahrenheit or 15 degrees Celsius, the dew point 54 and the relative humidity 83%. The wind was southwest at 7 miles an hour. The pressure was 30.03 inches and falling. Repeating at Rochester, it was sunny, temperature 59 degrees. Around the region at 9 a.m. it was sunny, with a temperature of 57 at Binghamton, and 64 at Watertown. It was mostly sunny, with a temperature of 68 at Erie, 61 at Niagara Falls, 64 at Toronto, and 57 at Syracuse. It was partly sunny, with a temperature of 65 at Buffalo, and 52 at Elmira. At Oswego, winds were south at 10 knots, with a temperature of 58 degrees. The Central Lake Ontario buoy winds were south at 14 knots, with a temperature of 65 degrees, and the waves were 2 feet. The forecast for the Genesee Valley and Northern Finger Lakes, including Rochester, Geneseo, Canandaigua, Newark, and Fairhaven. Today, patchy fog early, otherwise mostly sunny through early afternoon, then mostly cloudy with a chance of showers late. Highs ranging from the mid-70s on the hilltops to around 80 across the lower elevations. South winds 5 to 10 miles an hour, increasing to 10 to 15 miles an hour. Chance of rain 50%. Tonight, showers likely with a chance of thunderstorms.

evening, then showers likely overnight. Muggy with lows in the mid-60s. South winds 5 to 10 miles an hour. Chance of rain 70%. Sunday, partly sunny. A chance of showers in the afternoon. Humid with highs in the upper 70s. Light winds, becoming west 5 to 10 miles an hour. Chance of rain 50%. Sunday night, mostly cloudy with a 50% chance of showers. Less humid with lows in the lower 50s. West winds 5 to 10 miles an hour, becoming northwest. Monday, sunny, cooler with highs ranging from the lower 60s on the hilltops to the mid-60s across the lower elevations. Northwest winds 5 to 10 miles an hour. The forecast for the Southern Finger Lakes, including Tinian, Seneca Falls, and Auburn. Today, mostly sunny through early afternoon, then mostly cloudy with a chance of showers late. Highs in the upper 70s. South winds 5 to 10 miles an hour, increasing to 10 to 15 miles an hour. Chance of rain 40%. Tonight, showers with a chance of thunderstorms in the evening, then showers likely overnight. Lows in the mid-60s. South winds 10 to 15 miles an hour, diminishing to 5 to 10 miles an hour. Chance of rain 90%. Sunday, partly sunny. A chance of showers. Humid with highs in the upper 70s. Light winds, becoming west 5 to 10 miles an hour. Chance of rain 50%. Sunday night, mostly cloudy. A chance of showers. Lows in the mid-50s. Light winds, becoming northwest 5 to 10 miles an hour. Chance of rain 50%. Monday, partly sunny. A chance of showers in the morning. Cooler with highs in the mid-60s. Northwest winds 5 to 10 miles an hour. Chance of rain 30%. And now the extended forecast. Tuesday, mostly cloudy. A 50% chance of showers. Highs in the mid-70s. Lows in the upper 40s. Wednesday, mostly cloudy with a chance of showers. Highs in the upper 70s. Lows in the lower 60s. Chance of rain 50%. Thursday, showers likely. Highs in the upper 70s. Lows in the lower 60s. Chance of rain 60%. Friday, partly cloudy. A 40% chance of showers. Highs in the lower 70s. Lows in the upper 50s. This is the NOAA Weather Radio KHA 53 in Rochester. Your source for official weather information across the Western Finger Lakes and the Genesee Valley. KHA 53 operates on a frequency of 162.40 MHz. The 9 a.m. weather at Rochester, it was sunny. The temperature was 59 degrees Fahrenheit or 15 degrees Celsius, the dew point 54 and the relative humidity 83%. The wind was southwest at 7 miles an hour. The pressure was 30.03 inches and falling. Repeating at Rochester, it was sunny, temperature 59 degrees. Around the region at 9 a.m. it was sunny, with a temperature of 57 at Binghamton and 64 at Watertown. It was mostly sunny, with a temperature of 68 at Erie, 61 at Niagara Falls, 64 at Toronto, and 57 at Syracuse. It was partly sunny, with a temperature of 65 at Buffalo and 52 at Elmira. At Oswego, winds were south at 10 knots, with a temperature of 58 degrees. The Central Lake Ontario buoy winds were south at 14 knots, with a temperature of 65 degrees, and the waves were 2 feet. The forecast for the Genesee Valley and Northern Finger Lakes, including Rochester, Geneseo, Canandaigua, Newark, and Fairhaven. Today, patchy fog early, otherwise mostly sunny through early afternoon, then mostly cloudy with a chance of showers late. Highs ranging from the mid-70s on the hilltops to around 80 across the lower elevations. South winds 5 to 10 miles an hour, increasing to 10 to 15 miles an hour. Chance of rain 50%. Tonight, showers likely with a chance of thunderstorms in the evening, then showers likely overnight. Muggy with lows in the mid-60s. South winds 5 to 10 miles an hour. Chance of rain 70%. Sunday, partly sunny. A chance of showers in the afternoon. Humid with highs in the upper 70s. Light winds, becoming west 5 to 10 miles an hour. Chance of rain 50%. Sunday night, mostly cloudy with a

50% chance of showers. Less humid with lows in the lower 50s. West winds 5 to 10 miles an hour, becoming northwest. Monday, sunny, cooler with highs ranging from the lower 60s on the hilltops to the mid-60s across the lower elevations. Northwest winds 5 to 10 miles an hour. The forecast for the Southern Finger Lakes, including Pinyan, Seneca Falls, and Auburn. Today, mostly sunny through early afternoon, then mostly cloudy with a chance of showers late. Highs in the upper 70s. South winds 5 to 10 miles an hour, increasing to 10 to 15 miles an hour. Chance of rain 40%. Tonight, showers with a chance of thunderstorms in the evening, then showers likely overnight. Lows in the mid-60s. South winds 10 to 15 miles an hour, diminishing to 5 to 10 miles an hour. Chance of rain 90%. Sunday, partly sunny. A chance of showers. Humid with highs in the upper 70s. Light winds, becoming west 5 to 10 miles an hour. Chance of rain 50%. Sunday night, mostly cloudy. A chance of showers. Lows in the mid-50s. Light winds, becoming northwest 5 to 10 miles an hour. Chance of rain 50%. Monday, partly sunny. A chance of showers in the morning. Cooler with highs in the mid-60s. Northwest winds 5 to 10 miles an hour. Chance of rain 30%. And now the extended forecast. Tuesday, mostly cloudy. A 50% chance of showers. Highs in the mid-70s. Lows in the upper 40s. Wednesday, mostly cloudy with a chance of showers. Highs in the upper 70s. Lows in the lower 60s. Chance of rain 50%. Thursday, showers likely. Highs in the upper 70s. Lows in the lower 60s. Chance of rain 60%. Friday, partly cloudy. A 40% chance of showers. Highs in the lower 70s. Lows in the upper 50s. Open Lake Forecast, 4, the Niagara River to Hamlin Beach beyond 5 miles from shore. Today, south winds 5 to 10 knots becoming east. Waves 1 foot or less. Tonight, south winds 5 to 15 knots becoming southwest. A chance of showers through the early overnight. Waves 1 to 3 feet. Sunday, west winds 5 to 15 knots. Waves 1 to 2 feet. Sunday night, northwest winds 15 to 20 knots. A chance of showers. Waves 1 to 3 feet building to 3 to 5 feet, then subsiding to 2 to 4 feet. Monday, north winds 5 to 15 knots becoming southeast 10 knots or less. Waves 2 to 4 feet subsiding to 2 feet or less. Tuesday, south winds 5 to 15 knots becoming southwest. A chance of showers. Waves 2 feet or less. Wednesday, west winds 10 knots or less becoming northeast. A chance of showers during the day, then showers likely Wednesday night. Waves 1 foot or less. Open Lake Forecast, 4, Hamlin Beach to Mexico Bay beyond 5 miles from shore. Today, south winds 15 to 20 knots becoming southeast 10 to 15 knots. Waves 1 to 3 feet. Tonight, south winds 15 to 20 knots. Showers likely with a chance of thunderstorms through the early overnight, then a chance of showers late. Waves 1 to 3 feet building to 2 to 4 feet. Sunday, southwest winds 15 to 20 knots becoming west 10 to 15 knots. Waves 1 to 3 feet. Sunday night, west winds 10 to 15 knots becoming northwest 15 to 20 knots. A chance of showers. Waves 2 to 4 feet building to 3 to 5 feet. Monday, north winds 15 to 20 knots becoming southeast 5 to 15 knots. Waves 3 to 5 feet subsiding to 1 foot or less. Tuesday, south winds 15 to 25 knots. A chance of showers Tuesday night. Waves 1 to 3 feet building to 2 to 4 feet. Wednesday, southwest winds 5 to 15 knots becoming southeast 10 knots or less. A chance of showers. Waves 1 to 3 feet subsiding to 1 foot or less. Winds and waves higher and near thunderstorms. The forecast for the Genesee Valley and Northern Finger Lakes, including Rochester, Geneseo, Canandaigua, Newark, and Fairhaven.
Rest of today, partly sunny through early afternoon, then mostly cloudy with a chance of showers late. Highs ranging from the mid-70s on the hilltops to around 80 across the lower elevations. South winds 5 to 10 miles an hour, increasing to 10 to 15 miles an hour. Chance of rain 50%. Tonight, showers likely with a chance of thunderstorms in the evening, then showers likely overnight. Muggy with lows in the mid-60s. South winds 5 to 10 miles an hour. Chance of rain 70%. Sunday, partly sunny. A chance of showers in the afternoon. Humid with highs in the upper 70s. Light winds, becoming west 5 to 10 miles an hour. Chance of rain 50%. Sunday night, mostly cloudy with a 50% chance of showers. Cooler. Less humid with lows in the lower 50s. West winds 5 to 10 miles an hour, becoming northwest. Monday, sunny, cooler with highs ranging from the lower 60s on the hilltops to the mid-60s across the lower elevations. Northwest winds 5 to 10 miles an hour. The forecast for the Southern Finger Lakes, including Tinian, Seneca Falls, and Auburn. Rest of today, partly sunny through early afternoon, then mostly cloudy with a chance of showers late. Highs in the upper 70s. South winds 5 to 10 miles an hour, increasing to 10 to 15 miles an hour. Chance of rain 40%. Tonight, showers with a chance of thunderstorms in the evening, then showers likely overnight. Lows in the mid-60s. South winds 10 to 15 miles an hour, diminishing to 5 to 10 miles an hour. Chance of rain 90%. Sunday, partly sunny. A chance of showers. Humid with highs in the upper 70s. Light winds, becoming west 5 to 10 miles an hour. Chance of rain 50%. Sunday night, mostly cloudy. A chance of showers. Cooler with lows in the mid-50s. Light winds, becoming northwest 5 to 10 miles an hour. Chance of rain 50%. Monday, partly sunny. A chance of showers in the morning. Cooler with highs in the mid-60s. Northwest winds 5 to 10 miles an hour. Chance of rain 30%. And now the extended forecast. Tuesday, mostly cloudy. A 50% chance of showers. Highs in the mid-70s. Lows in the upper 40s. Wednesday, mostly cloudy with a chance of showers. Highs in the upper 70s. Lows in the lower 60s. Chance of rain 50%. Thursday, showers likely. Highs in the upper 70s. Lows in the lower 60s. Chance of rain 60%. Friday, partly cloudy. A 40% chance of showers. Highs in the lower 70s. Lows in the upper 50s. Open Lake Forecast, 4, the Niagara River to Hamlin Beach beyond 5 miles from shore. This afternoon, south winds 5 to 10 knots becoming east. Waves 1 foot or less. Tonight, southeast winds 5 to 15 knots becoming southwest. A chance of showers through the early overnight. Waves 1 to 3 feet. Sunday, west winds 5 to 15 knots. Waves 1 to 2 feet. Sunday night, northwest winds 15 to 20 knots. A chance of showers. Waves 1 to 3 feet building to 3 to 5 feet, then subsiding to 2 to 4 feet. Monday, north winds 5 to 15 knots becoming southeast 10 knots or less. Waves 2 to 4 feet subsiding to 2 feet or less. Tuesday, south winds 5 to 15 knots becoming southwest. A chance of showers. Waves 2 feet or less. Wednesday, west winds 10 knots or less becoming northeast. A chance of showers during the day, then showers likely Wednesday night. Waves 1 foot or less. Open Lake Forecast, 4, Hamlin Beach to Mexico Bay beyond 5 miles from shore. This afternoon, south winds 15 to 20 knots becoming southeast 10 to 15 knots. Waves 1 to 3 feet. Tonight, south winds 15 to 20 knots. Showers likely with a chance of thunderstorms through the early overnight, then a chance of showers late. Waves 1 to 3 feet building to 2 to 4 feet. Sunday, southwest winds 15 to 20 knots becoming west 10 to 15 knots. Waves 1 to 3 feet. Sunday night, west winds 10 to 15 knots becoming northwest 15 to 20 knots.
a chance of showers. Waves 2 to 4 feet building.

3 to 5 feet. Monday, north winds 15 to 20 knots becoming southeast 5 to 15 knots. Waves 3 to 5 feet subsiding to 1 foot or less. Tuesday, south winds 15 to 25 knots. A chance of showers Tuesday night. Waves 1 to 3 feet building to 2 to 4 feet. Wednesday, southwest winds 5 to 15 knots becoming southeast 10 knots or less. A chance of showers. Waves 1 to 3 feet subsiding to 1 foot or less. Winds and waves higher and near thunderstorms. This is the NOAA Weather Radio KHA 53 in Rochester. Your source for official weather information across the Western Finger Lakes and the Genesee Valley. KHA 53 operates on a frequency of 162.40 MHz. The 10 a.m. weather at Rochester, it was mostly sunny. The temperature was 65 degrees Fahrenheit or 18 degrees Celsius, the dew point 57 and the relative humidity 75%. The wind was southwest at 6 miles an hour. The pressure was 30.02 inches and falling. Repeating at Rochester, it was mostly sunny, temperature 65 degrees. Around the region at 10 a.m. it was sunny, with a temperature of 62 at Binghamton and 70 at Watertown. It was mostly sunny, with a temperature of 69 at Niagara Falls and 58 at Elmira. It was partly sunny, with a temperature of 70 at Erie, 69 at Buffalo, and 64 at Syracuse. At Oswego, winds were southeast at 8 knots, with a temperature of 63 degrees. The Central Lake Ontario buoy winds were from the south at 10 knots. The forecast for the Genesee Valley and Northern Finger Lakes, including Rochester, Geneseo, Canandaigua, Newark, and Fairhaven. Rest of today, partly sunny through early afternoon, then mostly cloudy with a chance of showers late. Highs ranging from the mid-70s on the hilltops to around 80 across the lower elevations. South winds 5 to 10 miles an hour, increasing to 10 to 15 miles an hour. Chance of rain 50%. Tonight, showers likely with a chance of thunderstorms in the evening, then showers likely overnight. Muggy with lows in the mid-60s. South winds 5 to 10 miles an hour. Chance of rain 70%. Sunday, partly sunny. A chance of showers in the afternoon. Humid with highs in the upper 70s. Light winds, becoming west 5 to 10 miles an hour. Chance of rain 50%. Sunday night, mostly cloudy with a 50% chance of showers. Cooler. Less humid with lows in the lower 50s. West winds 5 to 10 miles an hour, becoming northwest. Monday, sunny, cooler with highs ranging from the lower 60s on the hilltops to the mid-60s across the lower elevations. Northwest winds 5 to 10 miles an hour. The forecast for the Southern Finger Lakes, including Pinyan, Seneca Falls, and Auburn. Rest of today, partly sunny through early afternoon, then mostly cloudy with a chance of showers late. Highs in the upper 70s. South winds 5 to 10 miles an hour, increasing to 10 to 15 miles an hour. Chance of rain 40%. Tonight, showers with a chance of thunderstorms in the evening, then showers likely overnight. Lows in the mid-60s. South winds 10 to 15 miles an hour, diminishing to 5 to 10 miles an hour. Chance of rain 90%. Sunday, partly sunny. A chance of showers. Humid with highs in the upper 70s. Light winds, becoming west 5 to 10 miles an hour. Chance of rain 50%. Sunday night, mostly cloudy. A chance of showers. Cooler with lows in the mid-50s. Light winds, becoming northwest 5 to 10 miles an hour. Chance of rain 50%. Monday, partly sunny. A chance of showers in the morning. Cooler with highs in the mid-60s. Northwest winds 5 to 10 miles an hour. Chance of rain 30%. And now the extended forecast. Tuesday, mostly cloudy. A 50% chance of showers. Highs in the mid-70s. Lows in the upper 40s. Wednesday, mostly cloudy with a chance of showers. Highs in the upper 70s. Lows in the lower 60s. Chance of rain 50%. Thursday, showers likely. Highs in the upper 70s. Lows in the lower 60s. Chance of rain 60%. Friday, partly cloudy. A 40% chance of

hours. Highs in the lower 70s. Lows in the upper 50s. This is the NOAA Weather Radio KHA 53 in Rochester. 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KHA 53 operates on a frequency of 162.40 MHz. The 10 a.m. weather at Rochester, it was mostly sunny. The temperature was 65 degrees Fahrenheit or 18 degrees Celsius, the dew point 57 and the relative humidity 75%. The wind was southwest at 6 miles an hour. The pressure was 30.02 inches and falling. Repeating at Rochester, it was mostly sunny, temperature 65 degrees. Around the region at 10 a.m. it was sunny, with a temperature of 62 at Binghamton and 70 at Watertown. It was mostly sunny, with a temperature of 69 at Niagara Falls, 70 at Toronto, and 58 at Elmira. It was partly sunny, with a temperature of 70 at Erie, 69 at Buffalo, and 64 at Syracuse. At Oswego, winds were southeast at 8 knots, with a temperature of 63 degrees. The Central Lake Ontario buoy winds were south at 10 knots, with a temperature of 66 degrees, and the waves were 2 feet. The forecast for the Genesee Valley and Northern Finger Lakes, including Rochester, Geneseo, Canandaigua, Newark, and Fairhaven. Rest of today, partly sunny through early afternoon, then mostly cloudy with a chance of showers late. Highs ranging from the mid-70s on the hilltops to around 80 across the lower elevations. South winds 5 to 10 miles an hour, increasing to 10 to 15 miles an hour. Chance of rain 50%. Tonight, showers likely with a chance of thunderstorms in the evening, then showers likely overnight. Muggy with lows in the mid-60s. South winds 5 to 10 miles an hour. Chance of rain 70%. Sunday, partly sunny. A chance of showers in the afternoon. Humid with highs in the upper 70s. Light winds, becoming west 5 to 10 miles an hour. Chance of rain 50%. Sunday night, mostly cloudy with a 50% chance of showers. Cooler. Less humid with lows in the lower 50s. West winds 5 to 10 miles an hour, becoming northwest. Monday, sunny, cooler with highs ranging from the lower 60s on the hilltops to the mid-60s across the lower elevations. Northwest winds 5 to 10 miles an hour. The forecast for the Southern Finger Lakes, including Tinian, Seneca Falls, and Auburn. Rest of today, partly sunny through early afternoon, then mostly cloudy with a chance of showers late. Highs in the upper 70s. South winds 5 to 10 miles an hour, increasing to 10 to 15 miles an hour. Chance of rain 40%. Tonight, showers with a chance of thunderstorms in the evening, then showers likely overnight. Lows in the mid-60s. South winds 10 to 15 miles an hour, diminishing to 5 to 10 miles an hour. Chance of rain 90%. Sunday, partly sunny. A chance of showers. Humid with highs in the upper 70s. Light winds, becoming west 5 to 10 miles an hour. Chance of rain 50%. Sunday night, mostly cloudy. A chance of showers. Cooler with lows in the mid-50s. Light winds, becoming northwest 5 to 10 miles an hour. Chance of rain 50%. Monday, partly sunny. A chance of showers in the morning. Cooler with highs in the mid-60s. Northwest winds 5 to 10 miles an hour. Chance of rain 30%. And now the extended forecast. Tuesday, mostly cloudy. A 50% chance of showers. Highs in the mid-70s. Lows in the upper 40s. Wednesday, mostly cloudy with a chance of showers. Highs in the upper 70s. Lows in the lower 60s. Chance of rain 50%. Thursday, showers likely. Highs in the upper 70s. Lows in the lower 60s. Chance of rain 60%. Friday, partly cloudy. A 40% chance of showers. Highs in the lower 70s. Lows in the upper 50s. The Rochester, New York climate summary for yesterday, September 11, 2026. Yesterday's high temperature of 73 degrees occurred at 3:16 p.m. Yesterday's low temperature of 52 degrees occurred at 6:04 a.m. No precipitation fell yesterday, which leaves the monthly total

source for official weather information across the Western Finger Lakes and the Genesee Valley. KHA 53 operates on a frequency of 162.40 MHz. The 10 a.m. weather at Rochester, it was mostly sunny. The temperature was 65 degrees Fahrenheit or 18 degrees Celsius, the dew point 57 and the relative humidity 75%. The wind was southwest at 6 miles an hour. The pressure was 30.02 inches and falling. Repeating at Rochester, it was mostly sunny, temperature 65 degrees. Around the region at 10 a.m. it was sunny, with a temperature of 62 at Binghamton and 70 at Watertown. It was mostly sunny, with a temperature of 69 at Niagara Falls, 70 at Toronto, and 58 at Elmira. It was partly sunny, with a temperature of 70 at Erie, 69 at Buffalo, and 64 at Syracuse. At Oswego, winds were southeast at 8 knots, with a temperature of 63 degrees. The Central Lake Ontario buoy winds were south at 10 knots, with a temperature of 66 degrees, and the waves were 2 feet. The forecast for the Genesee Valley and Northern Finger Lakes, including Rochester, Geneseo, Canandaigua, Newark, and Fairhaven. Rest of today, partly sunny through early afternoon, then mostly cloudy with a chance of showers late. Highs ranging from the mid-70s on the hilltops to around 80 across the lower elevations. South winds 5 to 10 miles an hour, increasing to 10 to 15 miles an hour. Chance of rain 50%. Tonight, showers likely with a chance of thunderstorms in the evening, then showers likely overnight. Muggy with lows in the mid-60s. South winds 5 to 10 miles an hour. Chance of rain 70%. Sunday, partly sunny. A chance of showers in the afternoon. Humid with highs in the upper 70s. Light winds, becoming west 5 to 10 miles an hour. Chance of rain 50%. Sunday night, mostly cloudy with a 50% chance of showers. Cooler. Less humid with lows in the lower 50s. West winds 5 to 10 miles an hour, becoming northwest. Monday, sunny, cooler with highs ranging from the lower 60s on the hilltops to the mid-60s across the lower elevations. Northwest winds 5 to 10 miles an hour. The forecast for the Southern Finger Lakes, including Pinyan, Seneca Falls, and Auburn. Rest of today, partly sunny through early afternoon, then mostly cloudy with a chance of showers late. Highs in the upper 70s. South winds 5 to 10 miles an hour, increasing to 10 to 15 miles an hour. Chance of rain 40%. Tonight, showers with a chance of thunderstorms in the evening, then showers likely overnight. Lows in the mid-60s. South winds 10 to 15 miles an hour, diminishing to 5 to 10 miles an hour. Chance of rain 90%. Sunday, partly sunny. A chance of showers. Humid with highs in the upper 70s. Light winds, becoming west 5 to 10 miles an hour. Chance of rain 50%. Sunday night, mostly cloudy. A chance of showers. Cooler with lows in the mid-50s. Light winds, becoming northwest 5 to 10 miles an hour. Chance of rain 50%. Monday, partly sunny. A chance of showers in the morning. Cooler with highs in the mid-60s. Northwest winds 5 to 10 miles an hour. Chance of rain 30%. And now the extended forecast. Tuesday, mostly cloudy. A 50% chance of showers. Highs in the mid-70s. Lows in the upper 40s. Wednesday, mostly cloudy with a chance of showers. Highs in the upper 70s. Lows in the lower 60s. Chance of rain 50%. Thursday, showers likely. Highs in the upper 70s. Lows in the lower 60s. Chance of rain 60%. Friday, partly cloudy. A 40% chance of showers. Highs in the lower 70s. Lows in the upper 50s. This is the NOAA Weather Radio KHA 53 in Rochester. Your source for official weather information across the Western Finger Lakes and the Genesee Valley. KHA 53 operates on a frequency of 162.40 MHz. The 10 a.m. weather at Rochester, it was mostly sunny. The temperature was 65 degrees Fahrenheit or 18 degrees Celsius, the dew point 57 and the relative humidity 75%. The wind was southwest at

miles an hour. The pressure was 30.02 inches and falling. Repeating at Rochester, it was mostly sunny, temperature 65 degrees. Around the region at 10 a.m. it was sunny, with a temperature of 62 at Binghamton and 70 at Watertown. It was mostly sunny, with a temperature of 69 at Niagara Falls, 70 at Toronto, and 58 at Elmira. It was partly sunny, with a temperature of 70 at Erie, 69 at Buffalo, and 64 at Syracuse. At Oswego, winds were southeast at 8 knots, with a temperature of 63 degrees. The Central Lake Ontario buoy winds were south at 10 knots, with a temperature of 66 degrees, and the waves were 2 feet. The forecast for the Genesee Valley and Northern Finger Lakes, including Rochester, Geneseo, Canandaigua, Newark, and Fairhaven. Rest of today, partly sunny through early afternoon, then mostly cloudy with a chance of showers late. Highs ranging from the mid-70s on the hilltops to around 80 across the lower elevations. South winds 5 to 10 miles an hour, increasing to 10 to 15 miles an hour. Chance of rain 50%. Tonight, showers likely with a chance of thunderstorms in the evening, then showers likely overnight. Muggy with lows in the mid-60s. South winds 5 to 10 miles an hour. Chance of rain 70%. Sunday, partly sunny. A chance of showers in the afternoon. Humid with highs in the upper 70s. Light winds, becoming west 5 to 10 miles an hour. Chance of rain 50%. Sunday night, mostly cloudy with a 50% chance of showers. Cooler. Less humid with lows in the lower 50s. West winds 5 to 10 miles an hour, becoming northwest. Monday, sunny, cooler with highs ranging from the lower 60s on the hilltops to the mid-60s across the lower elevations. Northwest winds 5 to 10 miles an hour. The forecast for the Southern Finger Lakes, including Tinian, Seneca Falls, and Auburn. Rest of today, partly sunny through early afternoon, then mostly cloudy with a chance of showers late. Highs in the upper 70s. South winds 5 to 10 miles an hour, increasing to 10 to 15 miles an hour. Chance of rain 40%. Tonight, showers with a chance of thunderstorms in the evening, then showers likely overnight. Lows in the mid-60s. South winds 10 to 15 miles an hour, diminishing to 5 to 10 miles an hour. Chance of rain 90%. Sunday, partly sunny. A chance of showers. Humid with highs in the upper 70s. Light winds, becoming west 5 to 10 miles an hour. Chance of rain 50%. Sunday night, mostly cloudy. A chance of showers. Cooler with lows in the mid-50s. Light winds, becoming northwest 5 to 10 miles an hour. Chance of rain 50%. Monday, partly sunny. A chance of showers in the morning. Cooler with highs in the mid-60s. Northwest winds 5 to 10 miles an hour. Chance of rain 30%. And now the extended forecast. Tuesday, mostly cloudy. A 50% chance of showers. Highs in the mid-70s. Lows in the upper 40s. Wednesday, mostly cloudy with a chance of showers. Highs in the upper 70s. Lows in the lower 60s. Chance of rain 50%. Thursday, showers likely. Highs in the upper 70s. Lows in the lower 60s. Chance of rain 60%. Friday, partly cloudy. A 40% chance of showers. Highs in the lower 70s. Lows in the upper 50s. This is the NOAA Weather Radio KHA 53 in Rochester. Your source for official weather information across the Western Finger Lakes and the Genesee Valley. KHA 53 operates on a frequency of 162.40 MHz. The 10 a.m. weather at Rochester, it was mostly sunny. The temperature was 65 degrees Fahrenheit or 18 degrees Celsius, the dew point 57 and the relative humidity 75%. The wind was southwest at 6 miles an hour. The pressure was 30.02 inches and falling. Repeating at Rochester, it was mostly sunny, temperature 65 degrees. Around the region at 10 a.m. it was sunny, with a temperature of 62 at Binghamton and 70 at Watertown. It was mostly sunny, with a temperature of 69 at Niagara Falls, 70 at Toronto, and 58 at Elmira.

was partly sunny, with a temperature of 70 at Erie, 69 at Buffalo, and 64 at Syracuse. At Oswego, winds were southeast at 8 knots, with a temperature of 63 degrees. The Central Lake Ontario buoy winds were south at 10 knots, with a temperature of 66 degrees, and the waves were 2 feet. The forecast for the Genesee Valley and Northern Finger Lakes, including Rochester, Geneseo, Canandaigua, Newark, and Fairhaven. Rest of today, partly sunny through early afternoon, then mostly cloudy with a chance of showers late. Highs ranging from the mid-70s on the hilltops to around 80 across the lower elevations. South winds 5 to 10 miles an hour, increasing to 10 to 15 miles an hour. Chance of rain 50%. Tonight, showers likely with a chance of thunderstorms in the evening, then showers likely overnight. Muggy with lows in the mid-60s. South winds 5 to 10 miles an hour. Chance of rain 70%. Sunday, partly sunny. A chance of showers in the afternoon. Humid with highs in the upper 70s. Light winds, becoming west 5 to 10 miles an hour. Chance of rain 50%. Sunday night, mostly cloudy with a 50% chance of showers. Cooler. Less humid with lows in the lower 50s. West winds 5 to 10 miles an hour, becoming northwest. Monday, sunny, cooler with highs ranging from the lower 60s on the hilltops to the mid-60s across the lower elevations. Northwest winds 5 to 10 miles an hour. The forecast for the Southern Finger Lakes, including Pinyan, Seneca Falls, and Auburn. Rest of today, partly sunny through early afternoon, then mostly cloudy with a chance of showers late. Highs in the upper 70s. South winds 5 to 10 miles an hour, increasing to 10 to 15 miles an hour. Chance of rain 40%. Tonight, showers with a chance of thunderstorms in the evening, then showers likely overnight. Lows in the mid-60s. South winds 10 to 15 miles an hour, diminishing to 5 to 10 miles an hour. Chance of rain 90%. Sunday, partly sunny. A chance of showers. Humid with highs in the upper 70s. Light winds, becoming west 5 to 10 miles an hour. Chance of rain 50%. Sunday night, mostly cloudy. A chance of showers. Cooler with lows in the mid-50s. Light winds, becoming northwest 5 to 10 miles an hour. Chance of rain 50%. Monday, partly sunny. A chance of showers in the morning. Cooler with highs in the mid-60s. Northwest winds 5 to 10 miles an hour. Chance of rain 30%. And now the extended forecast. Tuesday, mostly cloudy. A 50% chance of showers. Highs in the mid-70s. Lows in the upper 40s. Wednesday, mostly cloudy with a chance of showers. Highs in the upper 70s. Lows in the lower 60s. Chance of rain 50%. Thursday, showers likely. Highs in the upper 70s. Lows in the lower 60s. Chance of rain 60%. Friday, partly cloudy. A 40% chance of showers. Highs in the lower 70s. Lows in the upper 50s. The Nearshore Marine Forecast, for the Niagara River to Hamlin Beach along Lake Ontario. Rest of today, south winds 5 to 10 knots becoming east. Partly to mostly sunny. Waves 1 foot or less. Tonight, south winds 5 to 15 knots becoming southwest. A chance of showers. Waves 2 feet or less. Sunday, west winds 5 to 15 knots. Becoming mostly sunny. Waves 1 to 2 feet. Sunday night, northwest winds 15 to 20 knots. 15 knots. Becoming mostly sunny. Waves 1 to 2 feet. Sunday night, northwest winds 15 to 20 knots. A chance of showers. Waves 1 to 3 feet building to 3 to 5 feet. Waves occasionally around 6 feet. Monday, north winds 5 to 15 knots becoming south 10 knots or less. Mainly clear, then becoming partly cloudy. Waves 2 to 4 feet subsiding to 2 feet or less. Tuesday, south winds 5 to 15 knots becoming southwest. A chance of showers Tuesday night. Waves 1 foot or less. Wednesday, west winds 10 knots or less becoming east. A chance of showers during the day.

then showers likely Wednesday night. Waves 1 foot or less. The Nearshore Marine Forecast, 4, Helen Beach to Sodus Bay. Rest of today, south winds 10 to 15 knots. Mostly sunny late this morning, then becoming partly sunny. Waves 1 foot or less. Tonight, south winds 5 to 15 knots becoming southwest. Showers likely with a chance of thunderstorms in the evening, then a chance of showers overnight. Waves 1 foot or less. Sunday, southwest winds 5 to 15 knots becoming west. Mostly cloudy in the morning, then becoming mostly sunny. Waves 2 feet or less. Sunday night, west winds 10 to 15 knots becoming northwest 15 to 20 knots. A chance of showers. Waves 1 to 3 feet building to 3 to 5 feet. Waves occasionally around 6 feet. Monday, north winds 15 to 20 knots becoming south and diminishing to 10 knots or less. Mainly clear, then becoming partly cloudy. Waves 3 to 5 feet subsiding to 1 foot or less. Waves occasionally around 6 feet. Tuesday, south winds 10 to 15 knots. A chance of showers Tuesday night. Waves 2 feet or less. Wednesday, southwest winds 5 to 10 knots becoming south. A chance of showers. Waves 1 foot or less. Winds and waves higher in and near thunderstorms. The water temperature off Rochester is 72 degrees, and the water temperature at the Central Lake Buoy is 71 degrees. The Nearshore Marine Forecast, 4, Sodus Bay to Mexico Bay. Rest of today, south winds 10 to 15 knots. Sunny late this morning, then becoming partly sunny. Waves 2 feet or less. Tonight, south winds 15 to 20 knots diminishing to 10 to 15 knots. Showers likely with a chance of thunderstorms. Waves 2 feet or less. Sunday, south winds 5 to 15 knots becoming west. A chance of showers in the morning. Waves 1 to 3 feet. Sunday night, west winds 10 to 15 knots becoming northwest 15 to 20 knots. A chance of showers. Waves 2 to 4 feet building to 3 to 5 feet. Waves occasionally around 6 feet. Monday, north winds 15 to 20 knots becoming southeast and diminishing to 10 knots or less. Mainly clear. Waves 3 to 5 feet subsiding to 1 foot or less. Waves occasionally around 6 feet. Tuesday, southeast winds 10 to 15 knots becoming south. A chance of showers Tuesday night. Waves 2 feet or less. Wednesday, south winds 10 knots or less becoming southeast. A chance of showers. Waves 1 foot or less. Winds and waves higher in and near thunderstorms. The water temperature off Oswego is 71 degrees. This is the NOAA Weather Radio KHA 53 in Rochester. Your source for official weather information across the Western Finger Lakes and the Genesee Valley. KHA 53 operates on a frequency of 162.40 MHz. The 10 a.m. weather at Rochester, it was mostly sunny. The temperature was 65 degrees Fahrenheit or 18 degrees Celsius, the dew point 57 and the relative humidity 75%. The wind was southwest at 6 miles an hour. The pressure was 30.02 inches and falling. Repeating at Rochester, it was mostly sunny, temperature 65 degrees. Around the region at 10 a.m. it was sunny, with a temperature of 62 at Binghamton and 70 at Watertown. It was mostly sunny, with a temperature of 69 at Niagara Falls, 70 at Toronto, and 58 at Elmira. It was partly sunny, with a temperature of 70 at Erie, 69 at Buffalo, and 64 at Syracuse. At Oswego, winds were southeast at 8 knots, with a temperature of 63 degrees. The Central Lake Ontario buoy winds were south at 10 knots, with a temperature of 66 degrees, and the waves were 2 feet. The forecast for the Genesee Valley and Northern Finger Lakes, including Rochester, Geneseo, Canandaigua, Newark, and Fairhaven. Rest of today, partly sunny through early afternoon, then mostly cloudy with a chance of showers late. Highs ranging from the mid-70s on the hilltops to around 80 across the lower elevations. South winds 5 to 10 miles an hour, increasing to 10 to 15 miles an hour. Chance of rain 50%.
Tonight, showers likely with a chance of thunderstorms in the evening, then showers likely overnight. Monday with lows in the mid-60s. South winds 5 to 10 miles an hour. Chance of rain 70%. Sunday, partly sunny. A chance of showers in the afternoon. Humid with highs in the upper 70s. Light winds, becoming west 5 to 10 miles an hour. Chance of rain 50%. Sunday night, mostly cloudy with a 50% chance of showers. Cooler. Less humid with lows in the lower 50s. West winds 5 to 10 miles an hour, becoming northwest. Monday, sunny, cooler with highs ranging from the lower 60s on the hilltops to the mid-60s across the lower elevations. Northwest winds 5 to 10 miles an hour. The forecast for the Southern Finger Lakes, including Tinian, Seneca Falls, and Auburn. Rest of today, partly sunny through early afternoon, then mostly cloudy with a chance of showers late. Highs in the upper 70s. South winds 5 to 10 miles an hour, increasing to 10 to 15 miles an hour. Chance of rain 40%. Tonight, showers with a chance of thunderstorms in the evening, then showers likely overnight. Lows in the mid-60s. South winds 10 to 15 miles an hour, diminishing to 5 to 10 miles an hour. Chance of rain 90%. Sunday, partly sunny. A chance of showers. Humid with highs in the upper 70s. Light winds, becoming west 5 to 10 miles an hour. Chance of rain 50%. Sunday night, mostly cloudy. A chance of showers. Cooler with lows in the mid-50s. Light winds, becoming northwest 5 to 10 miles an hour. Chance of rain 50%. Monday, partly sunny. A chance of showers in the morning. Cooler with highs in the mid-60s. Northwest winds 5 to 10 miles an hour. Chance of rain 30%. And now the extended forecast. Tuesday, mostly cloudy. A 50% chance of showers. Highs in the mid-70s. Lows in the upper 40s. Wednesday, mostly cloudy with a chance of showers. Highs in the upper 70s. Lows in the lower 60s. Chance of rain 50%. Thursday, showers likely. Highs in the upper 70s. Lows in the lower 60s. Chance of rain 60%. Friday, partly cloudy. A 40% chance of showers. Highs in the lower 70s. Lows in the upper 50s. This is the NOAA Weather Radio KHA 53 in Rochester. Your source for official weather information across the Western Finger Lakes and the Genesee Valley. KHA 53 operates on a frequency of 162.40 MHz. The 10 a.m. weather at Rochester, it was mostly sunny. The temperature was 65 degrees Fahrenheit or 18 degrees Celsius, the dew point 57 and the relative humidity 75%. The wind was southwest at 6 miles an hour. The pressure was 30.02 inches and falling. Repeating at Rochester, it was mostly sunny, temperature 65 degrees. Around the region at 10 a.m. it was sunny, with a temperature of 62 at Binghamton and 70 at Watertown. It was mostly sunny, with a temperature of 69 at Niagara Falls, 70 at Toronto, and 58 at Elmira. It was partly sunny, with a temperature of 70 at Erie, 69 at Buffalo, and 64 at Syracuse. At Oswego, winds were southeast at 8 knots, with a temperature of 63 degrees. The Central Lake Ontario buoy winds were south at 10 knots, with a temperature of 66 degrees, and the waves were 2 feet. The forecast for the Genesee Valley and Northern Finger Lakes, including Rochester, Geneseo, Canandaigua, Newark, and Fairhaven. Rest of today, partly sunny through early afternoon, then mostly cloudy with a chance of showers late. Highs ranging from the mid-70s on the hilltops to around 80 across the lower elevations. South winds 5 to 10 miles an hour, increasing to 10 to 15 miles an hour. Chance of rain 50%. Tonight, showers likely with a chance of thunderstorms in the evening, then showers likely overnight. Monday with lows in the mid-60s. South winds 5 to 10 miles an hour. Chance of rain 70%. Sunday, partly sunny. A chance of showers in the afternoon. Humid with highs in the upper 70s. Light winds, becoming west 5 to 10 miles an hour.
chance of rain 50%. Sunday night, mostly cloudy with a 50%

percent chance of showers. Cooler. Less humid with lows in the lower 50s. West winds 5 to 10 miles an hour, becoming northwest. Monday, sunny, cooler with highs ranging from the lower 60s on the hilltops to the mid-60s across the lower elevations. Northwest winds 5 to 10 miles an hour. The forecasts for the Southern Finger Lakes, including Tinian, Seneca Falls, and Auburn. Rest of today, partly sunny through early afternoon, then mostly cloudy with a chance of showers late. Highs in the upper 70s. South winds 5 to 10 miles an hour, increasing to 10 to 15 miles an hour. Chance of rain 40%. Tonight, showers with a chance of thunderstorms in the evening, then showers likely overnight. Lows in the mid-60s. South winds 10 to 15 miles an hour, diminishing to 5 to 10 miles an hour. Chance of rain 90%. Sunday, partly sunny. A chance of showers. Humid with highs in the upper 70s. Light winds, becoming west 5 to 10 miles an hour. Chance of rain 50%. Sunday night, mostly cloudy. A chance of showers. Cooler with lows in the mid-50s. Light winds, becoming northwest 5 to 10 miles an hour. Chance of rain 50%. Monday, partly sunny. A chance of showers in the morning. Cooler with highs in the mid-60s. Northwest winds 5 to 10 miles an hour. Chance of rain 30%. And now the extended forecast. Tuesday, mostly cloudy. A 50% chance of showers. Highs in the mid-70s. Lows in the upper 40s. Wednesday, mostly cloudy with a chance of showers. Highs in the upper 70s. Lows in the lower 60s. Chance of rain 50%. Thursday, showers likely. Highs in the upper 70s. Lows in the lower 60s. Chance of rain 60%. Friday, partly cloudy. A 40% chance of showers. Highs in the lower 70s. Lows in the upper 50s. The Rochester, New York climate summary for yesterday, September 11, 2026. Yesterday's high temperature of 73 degrees occurred at 3:16 p.m. Yesterday's low temperature of 52 degrees occurred at 6:04 a.m. No precipitation fell yesterday, which leaves the monthly total at 2.23 inches. The total precipitation for the year still stands at 33.89 inches. There were two heating degree days yesterday. This brings the monthly total to 7. The yearly total since July 1st is 17. There were no cooling degree days yesterday. This leaves the monthly total at 47. The yearly total since January 1st is 602. Yesterday the maximum wind observed was 13 miles an hour from the northeast. The highest wind gust observed was 15 miles per hour from the north, which occurred at 4:03 p.m. Yesterday the average wind speed was 5 miles per hour. The record high for today is 95, which occurred in 1931, and the record low is 38, which occurred in 1943. Sunrise today is at 6:47 a.m. and sunset is at 7:26 p.m. This is the NOAA Weather Radio KHA 53 in Rochester. Your source for official weather information across the Western Finger Lakes and the Genesee Valley. KHA 53 operates on a frequency of 162.40 MHz. The 10 a.m. weather at Rochester, it was mostly sunny. The temperature was 65 degrees Fahrenheit or 18 degrees Celsius, the dew point 57 and the relative humidity 75%. The wind was southwest at 6 miles an hour. The pressure was 30.02 inches and falling. Repeating at Rochester, it was mostly sunny, temperature 65 degrees. Around the region at 10 a.m. it was sunny, with a temperature of 62 at Binghamton and 70 at Watertown. It was mostly sunny, with a temperature of 69 at Niagara Falls, 70 at Toronto, and 58 at Elmira. It was partly sunny, with a temperature of 70 at Erie, 69 at Buffalo, and 64 at Syracuse. At Oswego, winds were southeast at 8 knots, with a temperature of 63 degrees. The Central Lake Ontario buoy winds were south at 10 knots, with a temperature of 66 degrees, and the waves were 2 feet. The forecast for the Genesee Valley and Northern Finger Lakes, including Rochester, Geneseo, Canandaigua, Newark, and Fairhaven.
Rest of today, partly sunny through early afternoon, then mostly cloudy with a chance of showers late. Highs ranging from the mid-70s on the hilltops to around 80 across the lower elevations. South winds 5 to 10 miles an hour, increasing to 10 to 15 miles an hour. Chance of rain 50%. Tonight, showers likely with a chance of thunderstorms in the evening, then showers likely overnight. Muggy with lows in the mid-60s. South winds 5 to 10 miles an hour. Chance of rain 70%. Sunday, partly sunny. A chance of showers in the afternoon. Humid with highs in the upper 70s. Light winds, becoming west 5 to 10 miles an hour. Chance of rain 50%. Sunday night, mostly cloudy with a 50% chance of showers. Cooler. Less humid with lows in the lower 50s. West winds 5 to 10 miles an hour, becoming northwest. Monday, sunny, cooler with highs ranging from the lower 60s on the hilltops to the mid-60s across the lower elevations. Northwest winds 5 to 10 miles an hour. The forecast for the Southern Finger Lakes, including Tinian, Seneca Falls, and Auburn. Rest of today, partly sunny through early afternoon, then mostly cloudy with a chance of showers late. Highs in the upper 70s. South winds 5 to 10 miles an hour, increasing to 10 to 15 miles an hour. Chance of rain 40%. Tonight, showers with a chance of thunderstorms in the evening, then showers likely overnight. Lows in the mid-60s. South winds 10 to 15 miles an hour, diminishing to 5 to 10 miles an hour. Chance of rain 90%. Sunday, partly sunny. A chance of showers. Humid with highs in the upper 70s. Light winds, becoming west 5 to 10 miles an hour. Chance of rain 50%. Sunday night, mostly cloudy. A chance of showers. Cooler with lows in the mid-50s. Light winds, becoming northwest 5 to 10 miles an hour. Chance of rain 50%. Monday, partly sunny. A chance of showers in the morning. Cooler with highs in the mid-60s. Northwest winds 5 to 10 miles an hour. Chance of rain 30%. And now the extended forecast. Tuesday, mostly cloudy. A 50% chance of showers. Highs in the mid-70s. Lows in the upper 40s. Wednesday, mostly cloudy with a chance of showers. Highs in the upper 70s. Lows in the lower 60s. Chance of rain 50%. Thursday, showers likely. Highs in the upper 70s. Lows in the lower 60s. Chance of rain 60%. Friday, partly cloudy. A 40% chance of showers. Highs in the lower 70s. Lows in the upper 50s. This is the NOAA Weather Radio KHA 53 in Rochester. Your source for official weather information across the Western Finger Lakes and the Genesee Valley. KHA 53 operates on a frequency of 162.40 MHz. The 10 a.m. weather at Rochester, it was mostly sunny. The temperature was 65 degrees Fahrenheit or 18 degrees Celsius, the dew point 57 and the relative humidity 75%. The wind was southwest at 6 miles an hour. The pressure was 30.02 inches and falling. Repeating at Rochester, it was mostly sunny, temperature 65 degrees. Around the region at 10 a.m. it was sunny, with a temperature of 62 at Binghamton and 70 at Watertown. It was mostly sunny, with a temperature of 69 at Niagara Falls, 70 at Toronto, and 58 at Elmira. It was partly sunny, with a temperature of 70 at Erie, 69 at Buffalo, and 64 at Syracuse. At Oswego, winds were southeast at 8 knots, with a temperature of 63 degrees. The Central Lake Ontario buoy winds were south at 10 knots, with a temperature of 66 degrees, and the waves were 2 feet. The forecast for the Genesee Valley and Northern Finger Lakes, including Rochester, Geneseo, Canandaigua, Newark, and Fairhaven. Rest of today, partly sunny through early afternoon, then mostly cloudy with a chance of showers late. Highs ranging from the mid-70s on the hilltops to around 80 across the lower elevations. South winds 5 to 10 miles an hour, increasing to 10 to 15 miles an hour. Chance of rain 50%. Tonight, showers likely with a chance of thunderstorms in the evening, then showers likely overnight.

muggy with lows in the mid-60s. South winds 5 to 10 miles an hour. Chance of rain 70%. Sunday, partly sunny. A chance of showers in the afternoon. Humid with highs in the upper 70s. Light winds, becoming west 5 to 10 miles an hour. Chance of rain 50%. Sunday night, mostly cloudy with a 50% chance of showers. Cooler. Less humid with lows in the lower 50s. West winds 5 to 10 miles an hour, becoming northwest. Monday, sunny, cooler with highs ranging from the lower 60s on the hilltops to the mid-60s across the lower elevations. Northwest winds 5 to 10 miles an hour. The forecast for the Southern Finger Lakes, including Tinian, Seneca Falls, and Auburn. Rest of today, partly sunny through early afternoon, then mostly cloudy with a chance of showers late. Highs in the upper 70s. South winds 5 to 10 miles an hour, increasing to 10 to 15 miles an hour. Chance of rain 40%. Tonight, showers with a chance of thunderstorms in the evening, then showers likely overnight. Lows in the mid-60s. South winds 10 to 15 miles an hour, diminishing to 5 to 10 miles an hour. Chance of rain 90%. Sunday, partly sunny. A chance of showers. Humid with highs in the upper 70s. Light winds, becoming west 5 to 10 miles an hour. Chance of rain 50%. Sunday night, mostly cloudy. A chance of showers. Cooler with lows in the mid-50s. Light winds, becoming northwest 5 to 10 miles an hour. Chance of rain 50%. Monday, partly sunny. A chance of showers in the morning. Cooler with highs in the mid-60s. Northwest winds 5 to 10 miles an hour. Chance of rain 30%. And now the extended forecast. Tuesday, mostly cloudy. A 50% chance of showers. Highs in the mid-70s. Lows in the upper 40s. Wednesday, mostly cloudy with a chance of showers. Highs in the upper 70s. Lows in the lower 60s. Chance of rain 50%. Thursday, showers likely. Highs in the upper 70s. Lows in the lower 60s. Chance of rain 60%. Friday, partly cloudy. A 40% chance of showers. Highs in the lower 70s. Lows in the upper 50s. This is the NOAA Weather Radio KHA 53 in Rochester. Your source for official weather information across the Western Finger Lakes and the Genesee Valley. KHA 53 operates on a frequency of 162.40 MHz. The 10 a.m. weather at Rochester, it was mostly sunny. The temperature was 65 degrees Fahrenheit or 18 degrees Celsius, the dew point 57 and the relative humidity 75%. The wind was southwest at 6 miles an hour. The pressure was 30.02 inches and falling. Repeating at Rochester, it was mostly sunny, temperature 65 degrees. Around the region at 10 a.m. it was sunny, with a temperature of 62 at Binghamton and 70 at Watertown. It was mostly sunny, with a temperature of 69 at Niagara Falls, 70 at Toronto, and 58 at Elmira. It was partly sunny, with a temperature of 70 at Erie, 69 at Buffalo, and 64 at Syracuse. At Oswego, winds were southeast at 8 knots, with a temperature of 63 degrees. The Central Lake Ontario buoy winds were south at 10 knots, with a temperature of 66 degrees, and the waves were 2 feet. The forecast for the Genesee Valley and Northern Finger Lakes, including Rochester, Geneseo, Canandaigua, Newark, and Fairhaven. Rest of today, partly sunny through early afternoon, then mostly cloudy with a chance of showers late. Highs ranging from the mid-70s on the hilltops to around 80 across the lower elevations. South winds 5 to 10 miles an hour, increasing to 10 to 15 miles an hour. Chance of rain 50%. Tonight, showers likely with a chance of thunderstorms in the evening, then showers likely overnight. Muggy with lows in the mid-60s. South winds 5 to 10 miles an hour. Chance of rain 70%. Sunday, partly sunny. A chance of showers in the afternoon. Humid with highs in the upper 70s. Light winds, becoming west 5 to 10 miles an hour. Chance of rain 50%. Sunday night, mostly cloudy with a 50% chance of showers.

cooler. Less humid with lows in the lower 50s. West winds 5 to 10 miles an hour, becoming northwest. Monday, sunny, cooler with highs ranging from the lower 60s on the hilltops to the mid-60s across the lower elevations. Northwest winds 5 to 10 miles an hour. The forecast for the Southern Finger Lakes, including Tinian, Seneca Falls, and Auburn. Rest of today, partly sunny through early afternoon, then mostly cloudy with a chance of showers late. Highs in the upper 70s. South winds 5 to 10 miles an hour, increasing to 10 to 15 miles an hour. Chance of rain 40%. Tonight, showers with a chance of thunderstorms in the evening, then showers likely overnight. Lows in the mid-60s. South winds 10 to 15 miles an hour, diminishing to 5 to 10 miles an hour. Chance of rain 90%. Sunday, partly sunny. A chance of showers. Humid with highs in the upper 70s. Light winds, becoming west 5 to 10 miles an hour. Chance of rain 50%. Sunday night, mostly cloudy. A chance of showers. Cooler with lows in the mid-50s. Light winds, becoming northwest 5 to 10 miles an hour. Chance of rain 50%. Monday, partly sunny. A chance of showers in the morning. Cooler with highs in the mid-60s. Northwest winds 5 to 10 miles an hour. Chance of rain 30%. And now the extended forecast. Tuesday, mostly cloudy. A 50% chance of showers. Highs in the mid-70s. Lows in the upper 40s. Wednesday, mostly cloudy with a chance of showers. Highs in the upper 70s. Lows in the lower 60s. Chance of rain 50%. Thursday, showers likely. Highs in the upper 70s. Lows in the lower 60s. Chance of rain 60%. Friday, partly cloudy. A 40% chance of showers. Highs in the lower 70s. Lows in the upper 50s. Open Lake Forecast, 4, the Niagara River to Hamlin Beach beyond 5 miles from shore. This afternoon, south winds 5 to 10 knots becoming east. Waves 1 foot or less. Tonight, southeast winds 5 to 15 knots becoming southwest. A chance of showers through the early overnight. Waves 1 to 3 feet. Sunday, west winds 5 to 15 knots. Waves 1 to 2 feet. Sunday night, northwest winds 15 to 20 knots. A chance of showers. Waves 1 to 3 feet building to 3 to 5 feet, then subsiding to 2 to 4 feet. Monday, north winds 5 to 15 knots becoming southeast 10 knots or less. Waves 2 to 4 feet subsiding to 2 feet or less. Tuesday, south winds 5 to 15 knots becoming southwest. A chance of showers. Waves 2 feet or less. Wednesday, west winds 10 knots or less becoming northeast. A chance of showers during the day, then showers likely Wednesday night. Waves 1 foot or less. Open Lake Forecast, 4, Hamlin Beach to Mexico Bay beyond 5 miles from shore. This afternoon, south winds 15 to 20 knots becoming southeast 10 to 15 knots. Waves 1 to 3 feet. Tonight, south winds 15 to 20 knots. Showers likely with a chance of thunderstorms through the early overnight, then a chance of showers late. Waves 1 to 3 feet building to 2 to 4 feet. Sunday, southwest winds 15 to 20 knots becoming west 10 to 15 knots. Waves 1 to 3 feet. Sunday night, west winds 10 to 15 knots becoming northwest 15 to 20 knots. A chance of showers. Waves 2 to 4 feet building to 3 to 5 feet. Monday, north winds 15 to 20 knots becoming southeast 5 to 15 knots. Waves 3 to 5 feet subsiding to 1 foot or less. Tuesday, south winds 15 to 25 knots. A chance of showers Tuesday night. Waves 1 to 3 feet building to 2 to 4 feet. Wednesday, southwest winds 5 to 15 knots becoming southeast 10 knots or less. A chance of showers. Waves 1 to 3 feet subsiding to 1 foot or less. Winds and waves higher in and near thunderstorms. This is the NOAA Weather Radio KHA 53 in Rochester. 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KHA 53.

53 operates on a frequency of 162.40 MHz. The 11 a.m. weather at Rochester, it was partly sunny. The temperature was 71 degrees Fahrenheit or 22 degrees Celsius, the dew point 60 and the relative humidity 68%. The wind was southwest at 8 miles an hour. The pressure was 30.02 inches and steady. Repeating at Rochester, it was partly sunny, temperature 71 degrees. Around the region at 10 a.m. it was sunny, with a temperature of 62 at Binghamton and 70 at Watertown. It was mostly sunny, with a temperature of 69 at Niagara Falls, 70 at Toronto, and 58 at Elmira. It was partly sunny, with a temperature of 70 at Erie, 69 at Buffalo, and 64 at Syracuse. At Oswego, winds were southeast at 8 knots, with a temperature of 63 degrees. The Central Lake Ontario buoy winds were south at 10 knots, with a temperature of 66 degrees, and the waves were 2 feet. The forecast for the Genesee Valley and Northern Finger Lakes, including Rochester, Geneseo, Canandaigua, Newark, and Fairhaven. Rest of today, partly sunny through early afternoon, then mostly cloudy with a chance of showers late. Highs ranging from the mid-70s on the hilltops to around 80 across the lower elevations. South winds 5 to 10 miles an hour, increasing to 10 to 15 miles an hour. Chance of rain 50%. Tonight, showers likely with a chance of thunderstorms in the evening, then showers likely overnight. Muggy with lows in the mid-60s. South winds 5 to 10 miles an hour. Chance of rain 70%. Sunday, partly sunny. A chance of showers in the afternoon. Humid with highs in the upper 70s. Light winds, becoming west 5 to 10 miles an hour. Chance of rain 50%. Sunday night, mostly cloudy with a 50% chance of showers. Cooler. Less humid with lows in the lower 50s. West winds 5 to 10 miles an hour, becoming northwest. Monday, sunny, cooler with highs ranging from the lower 60s on the hilltops to the mid-60s across the lower elevations. Northwest winds 5 to 10 miles an hour. The forecast for the Southern Finger Lakes, including Tinian, Seneca Falls, and Auburn. Rest of today, partly sunny through early afternoon, then mostly cloudy with a chance of showers late. Highs in the upper 70s. South winds 5 to 10 miles an hour, increasing to 10 to 15 miles an hour. Chance of rain 40%. Tonight, showers with a chance of thunderstorms in the evening, then showers likely overnight. Lows in the mid-60s. South winds 10 to 15 miles an hour, diminishing to 5 to 10 miles an hour. Chance of rain 90%. Sunday, partly sunny. A chance of showers. Humid with highs in the upper 70s. Light winds, becoming west 5 to 10 miles an hour. Chance of rain 50%. Sunday night, mostly cloudy. A chance of showers. Cooler with lows in the mid-50s. Light winds, becoming northwest 5 to 10 miles an hour. Chance of rain 50%. Monday, partly sunny. A chance of showers in the morning. Cooler with highs in the mid-60s. Northwest winds 5 to 10 miles an hour. Chance of rain 30%. And now the extended forecast. Tuesday, mostly cloudy. A 50% chance of showers. Highs in the mid-70s. Lows in the upper 40s. Wednesday, mostly cloudy with a chance of showers. Highs in the upper 70s. Lows in the lower 60s. Chance of rain 50%. Thursday, showers likely. Highs in the upper 70s. Lows in the lower 60s. Chance of rain 60%. Friday, partly cloudy. A 40% chance of showers. Highs in the lower 70s. Lows in the upper 50s. This is the NOAA Weather Radio KHA 53 in Rochester. Your source for official weather information across the Western Finger Lakes and the Genesee Valley. KHA 53 operates on a frequency of 162.40 MHz. The 11 a.m. weather at Rochester, it was partly sunny. The temperature was 71 degrees Fahrenheit or 22 degrees Celsius, the dew point 60 and the relative humidity 68%. The wind was southwest at 8 miles an hour. The pressure was 30.02 inches and steady. Repeating at

Chester, it was partly sunny, temperature 71 degrees. Around the region at 11 a.m. in Watertown, it was sunny, with a temperature of 73. It was mostly sunny, with a temperature of 74 at Niagara Falls, 67 at Elmira, and 67 at Binghamton. It was partly sunny, with a temperature of 75 at Erie, 75 at Buffalo, and 70 at Syracuse. At Oswego, winds were south at 10 knots, with a temperature of 68 degrees. The Central Lake Ontario buoy winds were from the south at 12 knots. The forecast for the Genesee Valley and Northern Finger Lakes, including Rochester, Geneseo, Canandaigua, Newark, and Fairhaven. Rest of today, partly sunny through early afternoon, then mostly cloudy with a chance of showers late. Highs ranging from the mid-70s on the hilltops to around 80 across the lower elevations. South winds 5 to 10 miles an hour, increasing to 10 to 15 miles an hour. Chance of rain 50%. Tonight, showers likely with a chance of thunderstorms in the evening, then showers likely overnight. Muggy with lows in the mid-60s. South winds 5 to 10 miles an hour. Chance of rain 70%. Sunday, partly sunny. A chance of showers in the afternoon. Humid with highs in the upper 70s. Light winds, becoming west 5 to 10 miles an hour. Chance of rain 50%. Sunday night, mostly cloudy with a 50% chance of showers. Cooler. Less humid with lows in the lower 50s. West winds 5 to 10 miles an hour, becoming northwest. Monday, sunny, cooler with highs ranging from the lower 60s on the hilltops to the mid-60s across the lower elevations. Northwest winds 5 to 10 miles an hour. The forecast for the Southern Finger Lakes, including Tinian, Seneca Falls, and Auburn. Rest of today, partly sunny through early afternoon, then mostly cloudy with a chance of showers late. Highs in the upper 70s. South winds 5 to 10 miles an hour, increasing to 10 to 15 miles an hour. Chance of rain 40%. Tonight, showers with a chance of thunderstorms in the evening, then showers likely overnight. Lows in the mid-60s. South winds 10 to 15 miles an hour, diminishing to 5 to 10 miles an hour. Chance of rain 90%. Sunday, partly sunny. A chance of showers. Humid with highs in the upper 70s. Light winds, becoming west 5 to 10 miles an hour. Chance of rain 50%. Sunday night, mostly cloudy. A chance of showers. Cooler with lows in the mid-50s. Light winds, becoming northwest 5 to 10 miles an hour. Chance of rain 50%. Monday, partly sunny. A chance of showers in the morning. Cooler with highs in the mid-60s. Northwest winds 5 to 10 miles an hour. Chance of rain 30%. And now the extended forecast. Tuesday, mostly cloudy. A 50% chance of showers. Highs in the mid-70s. Lows in the upper 40s. Wednesday, mostly cloudy with a chance of showers. Highs in the upper 70s. Lows in the lower 60s. Chance of rain 50%. Thursday, showers likely. Highs in the upper 70s. Lows in the lower 60s. Chance of rain 60%. Friday, partly cloudy. A 40% chance of showers. Highs in the lower 70s. Lows in the upper 50s. This is the NOAA Weather Radio KHA 53 in Rochester. Your source for official weather information across the Western Finger Lakes and the Genesee Valley. KHA 53 operates on a frequency of 162.40 MHz. The 11 a.m. weather at Rochester, it was partly sunny. The temperature was 71 degrees Fahrenheit or 22 degrees Celsius, the dew point 60 and the relative humidity 68%. The wind was southwest at 8 miles an hour. The pressure was 30.02 inches and steady. Repeating at Rochester, it was partly sunny, temperature 71 degrees. Around the region at 11 a.m. in Watertown, it was sunny, with a temperature of 73. It was mostly sunny, with a temperature of 74 at Niagara Falls, 72 at Toronto, 67 at Elmira, and 67 at Binghamton. It was partly sunny, with a temperature of 75 at Erie, 75 at Buffalo, and 70 at Syracuse. At Oswego, winds were south at

knots, with a temperature of 68 degrees. The Central Lake Ontario buoy winds were south at 12 knots, with a temperature of 68 degrees, and the waves were 2 feet. The forecast for the Genesee Valley and Northern Finger Lakes, including Rochester, Geneseo, Canandaigua, Newark, and Fairhaven. Rest of today, partly sunny through early afternoon, then mostly cloudy with a chance of showers late. Highs ranging from the mid-70s on the hilltops to around 80 across the lower elevations. South winds 5 to 10 miles an hour, increasing to 10 to 15 miles an hour. Chance of rain 50%. Tonight, showers likely with a chance of thunderstorms in the evening, then showers likely overnight. Muggy with lows in the mid-60s. South winds 5 to 10 miles an hour. Chance of rain 70%. Sunday, partly sunny. A chance of showers in the afternoon. Humid with highs in the upper 70s. Light winds, becoming west 5 to 10 miles an hour. Chance of rain 50%. Sunday night, mostly cloudy with a 50% chance of showers. Cooler. Less humid with lows in the lower 50s. West winds 5 to 10 miles an hour, becoming northwest. Monday, sunny, cooler with highs ranging from the lower 60s on the hilltops to the mid-60s across the lower elevations. Northwest winds 5 to 10 miles an hour. The forecast for the Southern Finger Lakes, including Tinian, Seneca Falls, and Auburn. Rest of today, partly sunny through early afternoon, then mostly cloudy with a chance of showers late. Highs in the upper 70s. South winds 5 to 10 miles an hour, increasing to 10 to 15 miles an hour. Chance of rain 40%. Tonight, showers with a chance of thunderstorms in the evening, then showers likely overnight. Lows in the mid-60s. South winds 10 to 15 miles an hour, diminishing to 5 to 10 miles an hour. Chance of rain 90%. Sunday, partly sunny. A chance of showers. Humid with highs in the upper 70s. Light winds, becoming west 5 to 10 miles an hour. Chance of rain 50%. Sunday night, mostly cloudy. A chance of showers. Cooler with lows in the mid-50s. Light winds, becoming northwest 5 to 10 miles an hour. Chance of rain 50%. Monday, partly sunny. A chance of showers in the morning. Cooler with highs in the mid-60s. Northwest winds 5 to 10 miles an hour. Chance of rain 30%. And now the extended forecast. Tuesday, mostly cloudy. A 50% chance of showers. Highs in the mid-70s. Lows in the upper 40s. Wednesday, mostly cloudy with a chance of showers. Highs in the upper 70s. Lows in the lower 60s. Chance of rain 50%. Thursday, showers likely. Highs in the upper 70s. Lows in the lower 60s. Chance of rain 60%. Friday, partly cloudy. A 40% chance of showers. Highs in the lower 70s. Lows in the upper 50s. The Rochester, New York climate summary for yesterday, September 11, 2026. Yesterday's high temperature of 73 degrees occurred at 3:16 p.m. Yesterday's low temperature of 52 degrees occurred at 6:04 a.m. No precipitation fell yesterday, which leaves the monthly total at 2.23 inches. The total precipitation for the year still stands at 33.89 inches. There were 2 heating degree days yesterday. This brings the monthly total to 7. The yearly total since July 1st is 17. There were no cooling degree days yesterday. This leaves the monthly total at 47. The yearly total since January 1st is 602. Yesterday the maximum wind observed was 13 miles an hour from the northeast. The highest wind gust observed was 15 miles per hour from the north, which occurred at 4:03 p.m. Yesterday the average wind speed was 5 miles per hour. The record high for today is 95, which occurred in 1931, and the record low is 38, which occurred in 1943. Sunrise today is at 6:47 a.m. and sunset is at 7:26 p.m. This is the NOAA Weather Radio KHA 53 in Rochester. 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

2 feet. The forecast for the Genesee Valley and Northern Finger Lakes, including Rochester, Geneseo, Canandaigua, Newark, and Fairhaven. Rest of today, partly sunny through early afternoon, then mostly cloudy with a chance of showers late. Highs ranging from the mid-70s on the hilltops to around 80 across the lower elevations. South winds 5 to 10 miles an hour, increasing to 10 to 15 miles an hour. Chance of rain 50%. Tonight, showers likely with a chance of thunderstorms in the evening, then showers likely overnight. Muggy with lows in the mid-60s. South winds 5 to 10 miles an hour. Chance of rain 70%. Sunday, partly sunny. A chance of showers in the afternoon. Humid with highs in the upper 70s. Light winds, becoming west 5 to 10 miles an hour. Chance of rain 50%. Sunday night, mostly cloudy with a 50% chance of showers. Cooler. Less humid with lows in the lower 50s. West winds 5 to 10 miles an hour, becoming northwest. Monday, sunny, cooler with highs ranging from the lower 60s on the hilltops to the mid-60s across the lower elevations. Northwest winds 5 to 10 miles an hour. The forecast for the Southern Finger Lakes, including Pinyan, Seneca Falls, and Auburn. Rest of today, partly sunny through early afternoon, then mostly cloudy with a chance of showers late. Highs in the upper 70s. South winds 5 to 10 miles an hour, increasing to 10 to 15 miles an hour. Chance of rain 40%. Tonight, showers with a chance of thunderstorms in the evening, then showers likely overnight. Lows in the mid-60s. South winds 10 to 15 miles an hour, diminishing to 5 to 10 miles an hour. Chance of rain 90%. Sunday, partly sunny. A chance of showers. Humid with highs in the upper 70s. Light winds, becoming west 5 to 10 miles an hour. Chance of rain 50%. Sunday night, mostly cloudy. A chance of showers. Cooler with lows in the mid-50s. Light winds, becoming northwest 5 to 10 miles an hour. Chance of rain 50%. Monday, partly sunny. A chance of showers in the morning. Cooler with highs in the mid-60s. Northwest winds 5 to 10 miles an hour. Chance of rain 30%. And now the extended forecast. Tuesday, mostly cloudy. A 50% chance of showers. Highs in the mid-70s. Lows in the upper 40s. Wednesday, mostly cloudy with a chance of showers. Highs in the upper 70s. Lows in the lower 60s. Chance of rain 50%. Thursday, showers likely. Highs in the upper 70s. Lows in the lower 60s. Chance of rain 60%. Friday, partly cloudy. A 40% chance of showers. Highs in the lower 70s. Lows in the upper 50s. 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Your source for official weather information across the Western Finger Lakes and the Genesee Valley. KHA 53 operates on a frequency of 162.40 MHz. The 11 a.m. weather at Rochester, it was partly sunny. The temperature was 71 degrees Fahrenheit or 22 degrees Celsius, the dew point 60 and the relative humidity 68%. The wind was southwest at 8 miles an hour. The pressure was 30.02 inches and steady. Repeating at Rochester, it was partly sunny, temperature 71 degrees. Around the region at 11 a.m. at Watertown, it was sunny, with a temperature of 73. It was mostly sunny, with a temperature of 74 at Niagara Falls, 72 at Toronto, 67 at Elmira, and 67 at Binghamton. It was partly sunny, with a temperature of 75 at Erie, 75 at Buffalo, and 70 at Syracuse. At Oswego, winds were south at 10 knots, with a temperature of 68 degrees. The Central Lake Ontario buoy winds were south at 12 knots, with a temperature of 68 degrees, and the waves were 2 feet. The forecast for the Genesee Valley and Northern Finger Lakes, including Rochester, Geneseo, Canandaigua, Newark, and Fairhaven. Rest of today, partly sunny through early afternoon, then mostly cloudy with a chance of showers late. Highs ranging from the mid-70s on the hilltops to around 80 across the lower elevations.
South winds 5 to 10 miles an

hour, increasing to 10 to 15 miles an hour. Chance of rain 50%. Tonight, showers likely with a chance of thunderstorms in the evening, then showers likely overnight. Muggy with lows in the mid-60s. South winds 5 to 10 miles an hour. Chance of rain 70%. Sunday, partly sunny. A chance of showers in the afternoon. Humid with highs in the upper 70s. Light winds, becoming west 5 to 10 miles an hour. Chance of rain 50%. Sunday night, mostly cloudy with a 50% chance of showers. Cooler. Less humid with lows in the lower 50s. West winds 5 to 10 miles an hour, becoming northwest. Monday, sunny, cooler with highs ranging from the lower 60s on the hilltops to the mid-60s across the lower elevations. Northwest winds 5 to 10 miles an hour. The forecast for the Southern Finger Lakes, including Tinian, Seneca Falls, and Auburn. Rest of today, partly sunny through early afternoon, then mostly cloudy with a chance of showers late. Highs in the upper 70s. South winds 5 to 10 miles an hour, increasing to 10 to 15 miles an hour. Chance of rain 40%. Tonight, showers with a chance of thunderstorms in the evening, then showers likely overnight. Lows in the mid-60s. South winds 10 to 15 miles an hour, diminishing to 5 to 10 miles an hour. Chance of rain 90%. Sunday, partly sunny. A chance of showers. Humid with highs in the upper 70s. Light winds, becoming west 5 to 10 miles an hour. Chance of rain 50%. Sunday night, mostly cloudy. A chance of showers. Cooler with lows in the mid-50s. Light winds, becoming northwest 5 to 10 miles an hour. Chance of rain 50%. Monday, partly sunny. A chance of showers in the morning. Cooler with highs in the mid-60s. Northwest winds 5 to 10 miles an hour. Chance of rain 30%. And now the extended forecast. Tuesday, mostly cloudy. A 50% chance of showers. Highs in the mid-70s. Lows in the upper 40s. Wednesday, mostly cloudy with a chance of showers. Highs in the upper 70s. Lows in the lower 60s. Chance of rain 50%. Thursday, showers likely. Highs in the upper 70s. Lows in the lower 60s. Chance of rain 60%. Friday, partly cloudy. A 40% chance of showers. Highs in the lower 70s. Lows in the upper 50s. This is the NOAA Weather Radio KHA 53 in Rochester. Your source for official weather information across the Western Finger Lakes and the Genesee Valley. KHA 53 operates on a frequency of 162.40 MHz. The 11 a.m. weather at Rochester, it was partly sunny. The temperature was 71 degrees Fahrenheit or 22 degrees Celsius, the dew point 60 and the relative humidity 68%. The wind was southwest at 8 miles an hour. The pressure was 30.02 inches and steady. Repeating at Rochester, it was partly sunny, temperature 71 degrees. Around the region at 11 a.m. at Watertown, it was sunny, with a temperature of 73. It was mostly sunny, with a temperature of 74 at Niagara Falls, 72 at Toronto, 67 at Elmira, and 67 at Binghamton. It was partly sunny, with a temperature of 75 at Erie, 75 at Buffalo, and 70 at Syracuse. At Oswego, winds were south at 10 knots, with a temperature of 68 degrees. The Central Lake Ontario buoy winds were south at 12 knots, with a temperature of 68 degrees, and the waves were 2 feet. The forecast for the Genesee Valley and Northern Finger Lakes, including Rochester, Geneseo, Canandaigua, Newark, and Fairhaven. Rest of today, partly sunny through early afternoon, then mostly cloudy with a chance of showers late. Highs ranging from the mid-70s on the hilltops to around 80 across the lower elevations. South winds 5 to 10 miles an hour, increasing to 10 to 15 miles an hour. Chance of rain 50%. Tonight, showers likely with a chance of thunderstorms in the evening, then showers likely overnight. Muggy with lows in the mid-60s. South winds 5 to 10 miles an hour. Chance of rain 70%. Sunday, partly sunny. A chance of showers in the afternoon.

humid with highs in the upper 70s. Light winds, becoming west 5 to 10 miles an hour. Chance of rain 50%. Sunday night, mostly cloudy with a 50% chance of showers. Cooler. Less humid with lows in the lower 50s. West winds 5 to 10 miles an hour, becoming northwest. Monday, sunny, cooler with highs ranging from the lower 60s on the hilltops to the mid-60s across the lower elevations. Northwest winds 5 to 10 miles an hour. The forecast for the Southern Finger Lakes, including Tinian, Seneca Falls, and Auburn. Rest of today, partly sunny through early afternoon, then mostly cloudy with a chance of showers late. Highs in the upper 70s. South winds 5 to 10 miles an hour, increasing to 10 to 15 miles an hour. Chance of rain 40%. Tonight, showers with a chance of thunderstorms in the evening, then showers likely overnight. Lows in the mid-60s. South winds 10 to 15 miles an hour, diminishing to 5 to 10 miles an hour. Chance of rain 90%. Sunday, partly sunny. A chance of showers. Humid with highs in the upper 70s. Light winds, becoming west 5 to 10 miles an hour. Chance of rain 50%. Sunday night, mostly cloudy. A chance of showers. Cooler with lows in the mid-50s. Light winds, becoming northwest 5 to 10 miles an hour. Chance of rain 50%. Monday, partly sunny. A chance of showers in the morning. Cooler with highs in the mid-60s. Northwest winds 5 to 10 miles an hour. Chance of rain 30%. And now the extended forecast. Tuesday, mostly cloudy. A 50% chance of showers. Highs in the mid-70s. Lows in the upper 40s. Wednesday, mostly cloudy with a chance of showers. Highs in the upper 70s. Lows in the lower 60s. Chance of rain 50%. Thursday, showers likely. Highs in the upper 70s. Lows in the lower 60s. Chance of rain 60%. Friday, partly cloudy. A 40% chance of showers. Highs in the lower 70s. Lows in the upper 50s. The Nearshore Marine Forecast, for the Niagara River to Hamelin Beach along Lake Ontario. Rest of today, south winds 5 to 10 knots becoming east. Partly to mostly sunny. Waves 1 foot or less. Tonight, south winds 5 to 15 knots becoming southwest. A chance of showers. Waves 2 feet or less. Sunday, west winds 5 to 15 knots. Becoming mostly sunny. Waves 1 to 2 feet. Sunday night, northwest winds 15 to 20 knots. A chance of showers. Waves 1 to 3 feet building to 3 to 5 feet. Waves occasionally around 6 feet. Monday, north winds 5 to 15 knots becoming south 10 knots or less. Mainly clear, then becoming partly cloudy. Waves 2 to 4 feet some south 10 knots or less. Mainly clear, then becoming partly cloudy. Waves 2 to 4 feet subsiding to 2 feet or less. Tuesday, south winds 5 to 15 knots becoming southwest. A chance of showers Tuesday night. Waves 1 foot or less. Wednesday, west winds 10 knots or less becoming east. A chance of showers during the day, then showers likely Wednesday night. Waves 1 foot or less. The Nearshore Marine Forecast, for Hamelin Beach to Sodus Bay. Rest of today, south winds 10 to 15 knots. Mostly sunny late this morning, then becoming partly sunny. Waves 1 foot or less. Tonight, south winds 5 to 15 knots becoming southwest. Showers likely with a chance of thunderstorms in the evening, then a chance of showers overnight. Waves 1 foot or less. Sunday, southwest winds 5 to 15 knots becoming west. Mostly cloudy in the morning, then becoming mostly sunny. Waves 2 feet or less. Sunday night, west winds 10 to 15 knots becoming northwest 15 to 20 knots. A chance of showers. Waves 1 to 3 feet building to 3 to 5 feet. Waves occasionally around 6 feet. Monday, north winds 15 to 20 knots becoming south and diminishing to 10 knots or less. Mainly clear, then becoming partly cloudy. Waves 3 to 5 feet subsiding to 1 foot or less.

waves occasionally around 6 feet. Tuesday, south winds 10 to 15 knots. A chance of showers Tuesday night. Waves 2 feet or less. Wednesday, southwest winds 5 to 10 knots becoming south. A chance of showers. Waves 1 foot or less. Winds and waves higher and near thunderstorms. The water temperature off Rochester is 72 degrees, and the water temperature at the Central Lake Buoy is 71 degrees. The Nearshore Marine Forecast, 4, Sotus Bay to Mexico Bay. Rest of today, south winds 10 to 15 knots. Sunny late this morning, then becoming partly sunny. Waves 2 feet or less. Tonight, south winds 15 to 20 knots diminishing to 10 to 15 knots. Showers likely with a chance of thunderstorms. Waves 2 feet or less. Sunday, south winds 5 to 15 knots becoming west. A chance of showers in the morning. Waves 1 to 3 feet. Sunday night, west winds 10 to 15 knots becoming northwest 15 to 20 knots. A chance of showers. Waves 2 to 4 feet building to 3 to 5 feet. Waves occasionally around 6 feet. Monday, north winds 15 to 20 knots becoming southeast and diminishing to 10 knots or less. Mainly clear. Waves 3 to 5 feet subsiding to 1 foot or less. Waves occasionally around 6 feet. Tuesday, southeast winds 10 to 15 knots becoming south. A chance of showers Tuesday night. Waves 2 feet or less. Wednesday, south winds 10 knots or less becoming southeast. A chance of showers. Waves 1 foot or less. Winds and waves higher and near thunderstorms. The water temperature off Oswego is 71 degrees. This is the NOAA Weather Radio KHA 53 in Rochester. Your source for official weather information across the Western Finger Lakes and the Genesee Valley. KHA 53 operates on a frequency of 162.40 MHz. The 11 a.m. weather at Rochester, it was partly sunny. The temperature was 71 degrees Fahrenheit or 22 degrees Celsius, the dew point 60 and the relative humidity 68%. The wind was southwest at 8 miles an hour. The pressure was 30.02 inches and steady. Repeating at Rochester, it was partly sunny, temperature 71 degrees. Around the region at 11 a.m. at Watertown, it was sunny, with a temperature of 73. It was mostly sunny, with a temperature of 74 at Niagara Falls, 72 at Toronto, 67 at Elmira, and 67 at Binghamton. It was partly sunny, with a temperature of 75 at Erie, 75 at Buffalo, and 70 at Syracuse. At Oswego, winds were south at 10 knots, with a temperature of 68 degrees. The Central Lake Ontario buoy winds were south at 12 knots, with a temperature of 68 degrees, and the waves were 2 feet. The forecast for the Genesee Valley and Northern Finger Lakes, including Rochester, Geneseo, Canandaigua, Newark, and Fairhaven. Rest of today, partly sunny through early afternoon, then mostly cloudy with a chance of showers late. Highs ranging from the mid-70s on the hilltops to around 80 across the lower elevations. South winds 5 to 10 miles an hour, increasing to 10 to 15 miles an hour. Chance of rain 50%. Tonight, showers likely with a chance of thunderstorms in the evening, then showers likely overnight. Muggy with lows in the mid-60s. South winds 5 to 10 miles an hour. Chance of rain 70%. Sunday, partly sunny. A chance of showers in the afternoon. Humid with highs in the upper 70s. Light winds, becoming west 5 to 10 miles an hour. Chance of rain 50%. Sunday night, mostly cloudy with a 50% chance of showers. Cooler. Less humid with lows in the lower 50s. West winds 5 to 10 miles an hour, becoming northwest. Monday, sunny, cooler with highs ranging from the lower 60s on the hilltops to the mid-60s across the lower elevations. Northwest winds 5 to 10 miles an hour. The forecast for the Southern Finger Lakes, including Tinian, Seneca Falls, and Auburn. Rest of today, partly sunny through early afternoon, then mostly cloudy with a chance of showers late. Highs in the upper 70s. South winds 5 to 10 miles an hour, increasing to 10 to 15 miles an hour. Chance of rain 40%.

tonight. Showers with a chance of thunderstorms in the evening, then showers likely overnight. Lows in the mid-60s. South winds 10 to 15 miles an hour, diminishing to 5 to 10 miles an hour. Chance of rain 90%. Sunday, partly sunny. A chance of showers. Humid with highs in the upper 70s. Light winds, becoming west 5 to 10 miles an hour. Chance of rain 50%. Sunday night, mostly cloudy. A chance of showers. Cooler with lows in the mid-50s. Light winds, becoming northwest 5 to 10 miles an hour. Chance of rain 50%. Monday, partly sunny. A chance of showers in the morning. Cooler with highs in the mid-60s. Northwest winds 5 to 10 miles an hour. Chance of rain 30%. And now the extended forecast. Tuesday, mostly cloudy. A 50% chance of showers. Highs in the mid-70s. Lows in the upper 40s. Wednesday, mostly cloudy with a chance of showers. Highs in the upper 70s. Lows in the lower 60s. Chance of rain 50%. Thursday, showers likely. Highs in the upper 70s. Lows in the lower 60s. Chance of rain 60%. Friday, partly cloudy. A 40% chance of showers. Highs in the lower 70s. Lows in the upper 50s. This is the NOAA Weather Radio KHA 53 in Rochester. Your source for official weather information across the Western Finger Lakes and the Genesee Valley. KHA 53 operates on a frequency of 162.40 MHz. The 11 a.m. weather at Rochester, it was partly sunny. The temperature was 71 degrees Fahrenheit or 22 degrees Celsius, the dew point 60 and the relative humidity 68%. The wind was southwest at 8 miles an hour. The pressure was 30.02 inches and steady. Repeating at Rochester, it was partly sunny, temperature 71 degrees. Around the region at 11 a.m. in Watertown, it was sunny, with a temperature of 73. It was mostly sunny, with a temperature of 74 at Niagara Falls, 72 at Toronto, 67 at Elmira, and 67 at Binghamton. It was partly sunny, with a temperature of 75 at Erie, 75 at Buffalo, and 70 at Syracuse. At Oswego, winds were south at 10 knots, with a temperature of 68 degrees. The Central Lake Ontario buoy winds were south at 12 knots, with a temperature of 68 degrees, and the waves were 2 feet. The forecast for the Genesee Valley and Northern Finger Lakes, including Rochester, Geneseo, Canandaigua, Newark, and Fairhaven. Rest of today, partly sunny through early afternoon, then mostly cloudy with a chance of showers late. Highs ranging from the mid-70s on the hilltops to around 80 across the lower elevations. South winds 5 to 10 miles an hour, increasing to 10 to 15 miles an hour. Chance of rain 50%. Tonight, showers likely with a chance of thunderstorms in the evening, then showers likely overnight. Muggy with lows in the mid-60s. South winds 5 to 10 miles an hour. Chance of rain 70%. Sunday, partly sunny. A chance of showers in the afternoon. Humid with highs in the upper 70s. Light winds, becoming west 5 to 10 miles an hour. Chance of rain 50%. Sunday night, mostly cloudy with a 50% chance of showers. Cooler. Less humid with lows in the lower 50s. West winds 5 to 10 miles an hour, becoming northwest. Monday, sunny, cooler with highs ranging from the lower 60s on the hilltops to the mid-60s across the lower elevations. Northwest winds 5 to 10 miles an hour. The forecast for the Southern Finger Lakes, including Tinian, Seneca Falls, and Auburn. Rest of today, partly sunny through early afternoon, then mostly cloudy with a chance of showers late. Highs in the upper 70s. South winds 5 to 10 miles an hour, increasing to 10 to 15 miles an hour. Chance of rain 40%. Tonight, showers with a chance of thunderstorms in the evening, then showers likely overnight. Lows in the mid-60s. South winds 10 to 15 miles an hour, diminishing to 5 to 10 miles an hour. Chance of rain 90%. Sunday, partly sunny. A chance of showers. Humid with highs in the upper 70s. Light winds, becoming west 5.

to 10 miles an hour. Chance of rain 50%. Sunday night, mostly cloudy. A chance of showers. Cooler with lows in the mid-50s. Light winds, becoming northwest 5 to 10 miles an hour. Chance of rain 50%. Monday, partly sunny. A chance of showers in the morning. Cooler with highs in the mid-60s. Northwest winds 5 to 10 miles an hour. Chance of rain 30%. And now the extended forecast. Tuesday, mostly cloudy. A 50% chance of showers. Highs in the mid-70s. Lows in the upper 40s. Wednesday, mostly cloudy with a chance of showers. Highs in the upper 70s. Lows in the lower 60s. Chance of rain 50%. Thursday, showers likely. Highs in the upper 70s. Lows in the lower 60s. Chance of rain 60%. Friday, partly cloudy. A 40% chance of showers. Highs in the lower 70s. Lows in the upper 50s. The Rochester, New York climate summary for yesterday, September 11, 2026. Yesterday's high temperature of 73 degrees occurred at 3:16 p.m. Yesterday's low temperature of 52 degrees occurred at 6:04 a.m. No precipitation fell yesterday, which leaves the monthly total at 2.23 inches. The total precipitation for the year still stands at 33.89 inches. There were two heating degree days yesterday. This brings the monthly total to 7. The yearly total since July 1st is 17. There were no cooling degree days yesterday. This leaves the monthly total at 47. The yearly total since January 1st is 602. Yesterday the maximum wind observed was 13 miles an hour from the northeast. The highest wind gust observed was 15 miles per hour from the north, which occurred at 4:03 p.m. Yesterday the average wind speed was 5 miles per hour. The record high for today is 95, which occurred in 1931, and the record low is 38, which occurred in 1943. Sunrise today is at 6:47 a.m. and sunset is at 7:26 p.m. This is the NOAA Weather Radio KHA 53 in Rochester. Your source for official weather information across the Western Finger Lakes and the Genesee Valley. KHA 53 operates on a frequency of 162.40 MHz. The 11 a.m. weather at Rochester, it was partly sunny. The temperature was 71 degrees Fahrenheit or 22 degrees Celsius, the dew point 60 and the relative humidity 68%. The wind was southwest at 8 miles an hour. The pressure was 30.02 inches and steady. Repeating at Rochester, it was partly sunny, temperature 71 degrees. Around the region at 11 a.m. in Watertown, it was sunny, with a temperature of 73. It was mostly sunny, with a temperature of 74 at Niagara Falls, 72 at Toronto, 67 at Elmira, and 67 at Binghamton. It was partly sunny, with a temperature of 75 at Erie, 75 at Buffalo, and 70 at Syracuse. At Oswego, winds were south at 10 knots, with a temperature of 68 degrees. The Central Lake Ontario buoy winds were south at 12 knots, with a temperature of 68 degrees, and the waves were 2 feet. The forecast for the Genesee Valley and Northern Finger Lakes, including Rochester, Geneseo, Canandaigua, Newark, and Fairhaven. Rest of today, partly sunny through early afternoon, then mostly cloudy with a chance of showers late. Highs ranging from the mid-70s on the hilltops to around 80 across the lower elevations. South winds 5 to 10 miles an hour, increasing to 10 to 15 miles an hour. Chance of rain 50%. Tonight, showers likely with a chance of thunderstorms in the evening, then showers likely overnight. Monday with lows in the mid-60s. South winds 5 to 10 miles an hour. Chance of rain 70%. Sunday, partly sunny. A chance of showers in the afternoon. Humid with highs in the upper 70s. Light winds, becoming west 5 to 10 miles an hour. Chance of rain 50%. Sunday night, mostly cloudy with a 50% chance of showers. Cooler. Less humid with lows in the lower 50s. West winds 5 to 10 miles an hour, becoming northwest. Monday,
sunny, cooler with highs ranging from the lower 60s on the hilltops to the mid-60s across the lower elevations. Northwest winds 5 to 10 miles an hour. The forecast for the southern Finger Lakes, including Pinyan, Seneca Falls, and Auburn. Rest of today, partly sunny through early afternoon, then mostly cloudy with a chance of showers late. Highs in the upper 70s. South winds 5 to 10 miles an hour, increasing to 10 to 15 miles an hour. Chance of rain 40%. Tonight, showers with a chance of thunderstorms in the evening, then showers likely overnight. Lows in the mid-60s. South winds 10 to 15 miles an hour, diminishing to 5 to 10 miles an hour. Chance of rain 90%. Sunday, partly sunny. A chance of showers. Humid with highs in the upper 70s. Light winds, becoming west 5 to 10 miles an hour. Chance of rain 50%. Sunday night, mostly cloudy. A chance of showers. Cooler with lows in the mid-50s. Light winds, becoming northwest 5 to 10 miles an hour. Chance of rain 50%. Monday, partly sunny. A chance of showers in the morning. Cooler with highs in the mid-60s. Northwest winds 5 to 10 miles an hour. Chance of rain 30%. And now the extended forecast. Tuesday, mostly cloudy. A 50% chance of showers. Highs in the mid-70s. Lows in the upper 40s. Wednesday, mostly cloudy with a chance of showers. Highs in the upper 70s. Lows in the lower 60s. Chance of rain 50%. Thursday, showers likely. Highs in the upper 70s. Lows in the lower 60s. Chance of rain 60%. Friday, partly cloudy. A 40% chance of showers. Highs in the lower 70s. Lows in the upper 50s. This is the NOAA Weather Radio KHA 53 in Rochester. Your source for official weather information across the Western Finger Lakes and the Genesee Valley. KHA 53 operates on a frequency of 162.40 MHz. The 11 a.m. weather at Rochester, it was partly sunny. The temperature was 71 degrees Fahrenheit or 22 degrees Celsius, the dew point 60 and the relative humidity 68%. The wind was southwest at 8 miles an hour. The pressure was 30.02 inches and steady. Repeating at Rochester, it was partly sunny, temperature 71 degrees. Around the region at 11 a.m. at Watertown, it was sunny, with a temperature of 73. It was mostly sunny, with a temperature of 74 at Niagara Falls, 72 at Toronto, 67 at Elmira, and 67 at Binghamton. It was partly sunny, with a temperature of 75 at Erie, 75 at Buffalo, and 70 at Syracuse. At Oswego, winds were south at 10 knots, with a temperature of 68 degrees. The Central Lake Ontario buoy winds were south at 12 knots, with a temperature of 68 degrees, and the waves were 2 feet. The forecast for the Genesee Valley and Northern Finger Lakes, including Rochester, Geneseo, Canandaigua, Newark, and Fairhaven. Rest of today, partly sunny through early afternoon, then mostly cloudy with a chance of showers late. Highs ranging from the mid-70s on the hilltops to around 80 across the lower elevations. South winds 5 to 10 miles an hour, increasing to 10 to 15 miles an hour. Chance of rain 50%. Tonight, showers likely with a chance of thunderstorms in the evening, then showers likely overnight. Muggy with lows in the mid-60s. South winds 5 to 10 miles an hour. Chance of rain 70%. Sunday, partly sunny. A chance of showers in the afternoon. Humid with highs in the upper 70s. Light winds, becoming west 5 to 10 miles an hour. Chance of rain 50%. Sunday night, mostly cloudy with a 50% chance of showers. Cooler. Less humid with lows in the lower 50s. West winds 5 to 10 miles an hour, becoming northwest. Monday, sunny, cooler with highs ranging from the lower 60s on the hilltops to the mid-60s across the lower elevations. Northwest winds 5 to 10 miles an hour. The forecast for the Southern Finger Lakes, including Pinyan, Seneca Falls, and Auburn. Rest of today, partly sunny through early afternoon, then mostly cloudy with a chance of showers late. Highs in the upper 70s.
South winds 5 to 10 miles an hour, increasing to 10 to 15 miles an hour.

of rain 40%. Tonight, showers with a chance of thunderstorms in the evening, then showers likely overnight. Lows in the mid-60s. South winds 10 to 15 miles an hour, diminishing to 5 to 10 miles an hour. Chance of rain 90%. Sunday, partly sunny. A chance of showers. Humid with highs in the upper 70s. Light winds, becoming west 5 to 10 miles an hour. Chance of rain 50%. Sunday night, mostly cloudy. A chance of showers. Cooler with lows in the mid-50s. Light winds, becoming northwest 5 to 10 miles an hour. Chance of rain 50%. Monday, partly sunny. A chance of showers in the morning. Cooler with highs in the mid-60s. Northwest winds 5 to 10 miles an hour. Chance of rain 30%. And now the extended forecast. Tuesday, mostly cloudy. A 50% chance of showers. Highs in the mid-70s. Lows in the upper 40s. Wednesday, mostly cloudy with a chance of showers. Highs in the upper 70s. Lows in the lower 60s. Chance of rain 50%. Thursday, showers likely. Highs in the upper 70s. Lows in the lower 60s. Chance of rain 60%. Friday, partly cloudy. A 40% chance of showers. Highs in the lower 70s. Lows in the upper 50s. This is the NOAA Weather Radio KHA 53 in Rochester. Your source for official weather information across the Western Finger Lakes and the Genesee Valley. KHA 53 operates on a frequency of 162.40 MHz. The 11 a.m. weather at Rochester, it was partly sunny. The temperature was 71 degrees Fahrenheit or 22 degrees Celsius, the dew point 60 and the relative humidity 68%. The wind was southwest at 8 miles an hour. The pressure was 30.02 inches and steady. Repeating at Rochester, it was partly sunny, temperature 71 degrees. Around the region at 11 a.m. at Watertown, it was sunny, with a temperature of 73. It was mostly sunny, with a temperature of 74 at Niagara Falls, 72 at Toronto, 67 at Elmira, and 67 at Binghamton. It was partly sunny, with a temperature of 75 at Erie, 75 at Buffalo, and 70 at Syracuse. At Oswego, winds were south at 10 knots, with a temperature of 68 degrees. The Central Lake Ontario buoy winds were south at 12 knots, with a temperature of 68 degrees, and the waves were 2 feet. The forecast for the Genesee Valley and Northern Finger Lakes, including Rochester, Geneseo, Canandaigua, Newark, and Fairhaven. Rest of today, partly sunny through early afternoon, then mostly cloudy with a chance of showers late. Highs ranging from the mid-70s on the hilltops to around 80 across the lower elevations. South winds 5 to 10 miles an hour, increasing to 10 to 15 miles an hour. Chance of rain 50%. Tonight, showers likely with a chance of thunderstorms in the evening, then showers likely overnight. Muggy with lows in the mid-60s. South winds 5 to 10 miles an hour. Chance of rain 70%. Sunday, partly sunny. A chance of showers in the afternoon. Humid with highs in the upper 70s. Light winds, becoming west 5 to 10 miles an hour. Chance of rain 50%. Sunday night, mostly cloudy with a 50% chance of showers. Cooler. Less humid with lows in the lower 50s. West winds 5 to 10 miles an hour, becoming northwest. Monday, sunny, cooler with highs ranging from the lower 60s on the hilltops to the mid-60s across the lower elevations. Northwest winds 5 to 10 miles an hour. The forecast for the Southern Finger Lakes, including Pinyan, Seneca Falls, and Auburn. Rest of today, partly sunny through early afternoon, then mostly cloudy with a chance of showers late. Highs in the upper 70s. South winds 5 to 10 miles an hour, increasing to 10 to 15 miles an hour. Chance of rain 40%. Tonight, showers with a chance of thunderstorms in the evening, then showers likely overnight. Lows in the mid-60s. South winds 10 to 15 miles an hour, diminishing to 5 to 10 miles an hour. Chance of rain 90%. Sunday, partly sunny. A chance of showers. Humid with highs in the upper 70s.

Light winds, becoming west 5 to 10 miles an hour. Chance of rain 50%. Sunday night, mostly cloudy. A chance of showers. Cooler with lows in the mid-50s. Light winds, becoming northwest 5 to 10 miles an hour. Chance of rain 50%. Monday, partly sunny. A chance of showers in the morning. Cooler with highs in the mid-60s. Northwest winds 5 to 10 miles an hour. Chance of rain 30%. And now the extended forecast. Tuesday, mostly cloudy. A 50% chance of showers. Highs in the mid-70s. Lows in the upper 40s. Wednesday, mostly cloudy with a chance of showers. Highs in the upper 70s. Lows in the lower 60s. Chance of rain 50%. Thursday, showers likely. Highs in the upper 70s. Lows in the lower 60s. Chance of rain 60%. Friday, partly cloudy. A 40% chance of showers. Highs in the lower 70s. Lows in the upper 50s. Open Lake Forecast, 4, the Niagara River to Hamlin Beach beyond 5 miles from shore. This afternoon, south winds 5 to 10 knots becoming east. Waves 1 foot or less. Tonight, southeast winds 5 to 15 knots becoming southwest. A chance of showers through the early overnight. Waves 1 to 3 feet. Sunday, west winds 5 to 15 knots. Waves 1 to 2 feet. Sunday night, northwest winds 15 to 20 knots. A chance of showers. Waves 1 to 3 feet building to 3 to 5 feet, then subsiding to 2 to 4 feet. Monday, north winds 5 to 15 knots becoming southeast 10 knots or less. Waves 2 to 4 feet subsiding to 2 feet or less. Tuesday, south winds 5 to 15 knots becoming southwest. A chance of showers. Waves 2 feet or less. Wednesday, west winds 10 knots or less becoming northeast. A chance of showers during the day, then showers likely Wednesday night. Waves 1 foot or less. Open Lake Forecast, 4, Hamlin Beach to Mexico Bay beyond 5 miles from shore. This afternoon, south winds 15 to 20 knots becoming southeast 10 to 15 knots. Waves 1 to 3 feet. Tonight, south winds 15 to 20 knots. Showers likely with a chance of thunderstorms through the early overnight, then a chance of showers late. Waves 1 to 3 feet building to 2 to 4 feet. Sunday, southwest winds 15 to 20 knots becoming west 10 to 15 knots. Waves 1 to 3 feet. Sunday night, west winds 10 to 15 knots becoming northwest 15 to 20 knots. A chance of showers. Waves 2 to 4 feet building to 3 to 5 feet. Monday, north winds 15 to 20 knots becoming southeast 5 to 15 knots. Waves 3 to 5 feet subsiding to 1 foot or less. Tuesday, south winds 15 to 25 knots. A chance of showers Tuesday night. Waves 1 to 3 feet building to 2 to 4 feet. Wednesday, southwest winds 5 to 15 knots becoming southeast 10 knots or less. A chance of showers. Waves 1 to 3 feet subsiding to 1 foot or less. Winds and waves higher and near thunderstorms. This is the NOAA Weather Radio KHA 53 in Rochester. Your source for official weather information across the Western Finger Lakes and the Genesee Valley. KHA 53 operates on a frequency of 162.40 MHz. The noon weather at Rochester, it was partly sunny. The temperature was 73 degrees Fahrenheit or 23 degrees Celsius, the dew point 61 and the relative humidity 65%. The wind was southwest at 10 miles an hour. The pressure was 30.01 inches and falling. Repeating at Rochester, it was partly sunny, temperature 73 degrees. Around the region at 11 a.m. in Watertown, it was sunny, with a temperature of 73. It was mostly sunny, with a temperature of 74 at Niagara Falls, 72 at Toronto, 67 at Elmira, and 67 at Binghamton. It was partly sunny, with a temperature of 75 at Erie, 75 at Buffalo, and 70 at Syracuse. At Oswego, winds were south at 10 knots, with a temperature of 68 degrees. The Central Lake Ontario buoy winds were south at 12 knots, with a temperature of 68 degrees, and the waves were 2 feet.
forecast for the Genesee Valley and Northern Finger Lakes, including Rochester, Geneseo, Canandaigua, Newark, and Fairhaven. Rest of today, partly sunny through early afternoon, then mostly cloudy with a chance of showers late. Highs ranging from the mid-70s on the hilltops to around 80 across the lower elevations. South winds 5 to 10 miles an hour, increasing to 10 to 15 miles an hour. Chance of rain 50%. Tonight, showers likely with a chance of thunderstorms in the evening, then showers likely overnight. Muggy with lows in the mid-60s. South winds 5 to 10 miles an hour. Chance of rain 70%. Sunday, partly sunny. A chance of showers in the afternoon. Humid with highs in the upper 70s. Light winds, becoming west 5 to 10 miles an hour. Chance of rain 50%. Sunday night, mostly cloudy with a 50% chance of showers. Cooler. Less humid with lows in the lower 50s. West winds 5 to 10 miles an hour, becoming northwest. Monday, sunny, cooler with highs ranging from the lower 60s on the hilltops to the mid-60s across the lower elevations. Northwest winds 5 to 10 miles an hour. The forecast for the Southern Finger Lakes, including Pinyan, Seneca Falls, and Auburn. Rest of today, partly sunny through early afternoon, then mostly cloudy with a chance of showers late. Highs in the upper 70s. South winds 5 to 10 miles an hour, increasing to 10 to 15 miles an hour. Chance of rain 40%. Tonight, showers with a chance of thunderstorms in the evening, then showers likely overnight. Lows in the mid-60s. South winds 10 to 15 miles an hour, diminishing to 5 to 10 miles an hour. Chance of rain 90%. Sunday, partly sunny. A chance of showers. Humid with highs in the upper 70s. Light winds, becoming west 5 to 10 miles an hour. Chance of rain 50%. Sunday night, mostly cloudy. A chance of showers. Cooler with lows in the mid-50s. Light winds, becoming northwest 5 to 10 miles an hour. Chance of rain 50%. Monday, partly sunny. A chance of showers in the morning. Cooler with highs in the mid-60s. Northwest winds 5 to 10 miles an hour. Chance of rain 30%. And now the extended forecast. Tuesday, mostly cloudy. A 50% chance of showers. Highs in the mid-70s. Lows in the upper 40s. Wednesday, mostly cloudy with a chance of showers. Highs in the upper 70s. Lows in the lower 60s. Chance of rain 50%. Thursday, showers likely. Highs in the upper 70s. Lows in the lower 60s. Chance of rain 60%. Friday, partly cloudy. A 40% chance of showers. Highs in the lower 70s. Lows in the upper 50s. This is the NOAA Weather Radio KHA 53 in Rochester. Your source for official weather information across the Western Finger Lakes and the Genesee Valley. KHA 53 operates on a frequency of 162.40 MHz. The noon weather at Rochester, it was partly sunny. The temperature was 73 degrees Fahrenheit or 23 degrees Celsius, the dew point 61 and the relative humidity 65%. The wind was southwest at 10 miles an hour. The pressure was 30.01 inches and falling. Repeating at Rochester, it was partly sunny, temperature 73 degrees. Around the region at noon it was sunny, with a temperature of 77 at Niagara Falls, and 75 at Watertown. At Binghamton, it was mostly sunny, with a temperature of 69. It was partly sunny, with a temperature of 78 at Buffalo, 76 at Syracuse, and 72 at Elmira. At Erie, it was cloudy, with a temperature of 75. At Oswego, winds were south at 11 knots, with a temperature of 71 degrees. The Central Lake Ontario buoy winds were from the south at 14 knots. The forecast for the Genesee Valley and Northern Finger Lakes, including Rochester, Geneseo, Canandaigua, Newark, and Fairhaven. Rest of today, partly sunny through early afternoon, then mostly cloudy with a chance of showers late. Highs ranging from the mid-70s on the hilltops to around 80 across the lower elevations. South winds 5 to 10 miles an hour, increasing to 10 to 15 miles an hour.

chance of rain 50%. Tonight, showers likely with a chance of thunderstorms in the evening, then showers likely overnight. Muggy with lows in the mid-60s. South winds 5 to 10 miles an hour. Chance of rain 70%. Sunday, partly sunny. A chance of showers in the afternoon. Humid with highs in the upper 70s. Light winds, becoming west 5 to 10 miles an hour. Chance of rain 50%. Sunday night, mostly cloudy with a 50% chance of showers. Cooler. Less humid with lows in the lower 50s. West winds 5 to 10 miles an hour, becoming northwest. Monday, sunny, cooler with highs ranging from the lower 60s on the hilltops to the mid-60s across the lower elevations. Northwest winds 5 to 10 miles an hour. The forecast for the Southern Finger Lakes, including Tinian, Seneca Falls, and Auburn. Rest of today, partly sunny through early afternoon, then mostly cloudy with a chance of showers late. Highs in the upper 70s. South winds 5 to 10 miles an hour, increasing to 10 to 15 miles an hour. Chance of rain 40%. Tonight, showers with a chance of thunderstorms in the evening, then showers likely overnight. Lows in the mid-60s. South winds 10 to 15 miles an hour, diminishing to 5 to 10 miles an hour. Chance of rain 90%. Sunday, partly sunny. A chance of showers. Humid with highs in the upper 70s. Light winds, becoming west 5 to 10 miles an hour. Chance of rain 50%. Sunday night, mostly cloudy. A chance of showers. Cooler with lows in the mid-50s. Light winds, becoming northwest 5 to 10 miles an hour. Chance of rain 50%. Monday, partly sunny. A chance of showers in the morning. Cooler with highs in the mid-60s. Northwest winds 5 to 10 miles an hour. Chance of rain 30%. And now the extended forecast. Tuesday, mostly cloudy. A 50% chance of showers. Highs in the mid-70s. Lows in the upper 40s. Wednesday, mostly cloudy with a chance of showers. Highs in the upper 70s. Lows in the lower 60s. Chance of rain 50%. Thursday, showers likely. Highs in the upper 70s. Lows in the lower 60s. Chance of rain 60%. Friday, partly cloudy. A 40% chance of showers. Highs in the lower 70s. Lows in the upper 50s. This is the NOAA Weather Radio KHA 53 in Rochester. Your source for official weather information across the Western Finger Lakes and the Genesee Valley. KHA 53 operates on a frequency of 162.40 MHz. The noon weather at Rochester, it was partly sunny. The temperature was 73 degrees Fahrenheit or 23 degrees Celsius, the dew point 61 and the relative humidity 65%. The wind was southwest at 10 miles an hour. The pressure was 30.01 inches and falling. Repeating at Rochester, it was partly sunny, temperature 73 degrees. Around the region at noon it was sunny, with a temperature of 77 at Niagara Falls, and 75 at Watertown. It was mostly sunny, with a temperature of 75 at Toronto, and 69 at Binghamton. It was partly sunny, with a temperature of 78 at Buffalo, 76 at Syracuse, and 72 at Elmira. At Erie, it was cloudy, with a temperature of 75. At Oswego, winds were south at 11 knots, with a temperature of 71 degrees. The Central Lake Ontario buoy winds were south at 14 knots, with a temperature of 69 degrees, and the waves were 2 feet. The forecast for the Genesee Valley and Northern Finger Lakes, including Rochester, Geneseo, Canandaigua, Newark, and Fairhaven. Rest of today, partly sunny through early afternoon, then mostly cloudy with a chance of showers late. Highs ranging from the mid-70s on the hilltops to around 80 across the lower elevations. South winds 5 to 10 miles an hour, increasing to 10 to 15 miles an hour. Chance of rain 50%. Tonight, showers likely with a chance of thunderstorms in the evening, then showers likely overnight. Muggy with lows in the mid-60s. South winds 5 to 10 miles an hour. Chance of rain 70%. Sunday, partly sunny. A chance of showers in the afternoon.
humid with highs in the upper

70s. Light winds, becoming west 5 to 10 miles an hour. Chance of rain 50%. Sunday night, mostly cloudy with a 50% chance of showers. Cooler. Less humid with lows in the lower 50s. West winds 5 to 10 miles an hour, becoming northwest. Monday, sunny, cooler with highs ranging from the lower 60s on the hilltops to the mid-60s across the lower elevations. Northwest winds 5 to 10 miles an hour. The forecast for the Southern Finger Lakes, including Pinyan, Seneca Falls, and Auburn. Rest of today, partly sunny through early afternoon, then mostly cloudy with a chance of showers late. Highs in the upper 70s. South winds 5 to 10 miles an hour, increasing to 10 to 15 miles an hour. Chance of rain 40%. Tonight, showers with a chance of thunderstorms in the evening, then showers likely overnight. Lows in the mid-60s. South winds 10 to 15 miles an hour, diminishing to 5 to 10 miles an hour. Chance of rain 90%. Sunday, partly sunny. A chance of showers. Humid with highs in the upper 70s. Light winds, becoming west 5 to 10 miles an hour. Chance of rain 50%. Sunday night, mostly cloudy. A chance of showers. Cooler with lows in the mid-50s. Light winds, becoming northwest 5 to 10 miles an hour. Chance of rain 50%. Monday, partly sunny. A chance of showers in the morning. Cooler with highs in the mid-60s. Northwest winds 5 to 10 miles an hour. Chance of rain 30%. And now the extended forecast. Tuesday, mostly cloudy. A 50% chance of showers. Highs in the mid-70s. Lows in the upper 40s. Wednesday, mostly cloudy with a chance of showers. Highs in the upper 70s. Lows in the lower 60s. Chance of rain 50%. Thursday, showers likely. Highs in the upper 70s. Lows in the lower 60s. Chance of rain 60%. Friday, partly cloudy. A 40% chance of showers. Highs in the lower 70s. Lows in the upper 50s. 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Your source for official weather information across the Western Finger Lakes and the Genesee Valley. KHA 53 operates on a frequency of 162.40 MHz. The noon weather at Rochester, it was partly sunny. The temperature was 73 degrees Fahrenheit or 23 degrees Celsius, the dew point 61 and the relative humidity 65%. The wind was southwest at 10 miles an hour. The pressure was 30.01 inches and falling. Repeating at Rochester, it was partly sunny, temperature 73 degrees. Around the region at noon it was sunny, with a temperature of 77 at Niagara Falls, and 75 at Watertown. It was mostly sunny, with a temperature of 75 at Toronto, and 69 at Binghamton. It was partly sunny, with a temperature of 78 at Buffalo, 76 at Syracuse, and 72 at Elmira. At Erie, it was cloudy, with a temperature of 75. At Oswego, winds were south at 11 knots, with a temperature of 71 degrees. The Central Lake Ontario buoy winds were south at 14 knots, with a temperature of 69 degrees, and the waves were 2 feet. The forecast for the Genesee Valley and Northern Finger Lakes, including Rochester, Geneseo, Canandaigua, Newark, and Fairhaven. Rest of today, partly sunny through early afternoon, then mostly cloudy with a chance of showers late. Highs ranging from the mid-70s on the hilltops to around 80 across the lower elevations. South winds 5 to 10 miles an hour, increasing to 10 to 15 miles an hour. Chance of rain 50%. Tonight, showers likely with a chance of thunderstorms in the evening, then showers likely overnight. Muggy with lows in the mid-60s. South winds 5 to 10 miles an hour. Chance of rain 70%. Sunday, partly sunny. A chance of showers in the afternoon. Humid with highs in the upper 70s. Light winds, becoming west 5 to 10 miles an hour. Chance of rain 50%. Sunday night, mostly cloudy with a 50% chance of showers. Cooler. Less humid with lows in the lower 50s. West winds 5 to 10 miles an hour, becoming northwest. Monday, sunny, cooler.

chance of rain 50%. Sunday night, mostly cloudy. A chance of showers. Cooler with lows in the mid-50s. Light winds, becoming northwest 5 to 10 miles an hour. Chance of rain 50%. Monday, partly sunny. A chance of showers in the morning. Cooler with highs in the mid-60s. Northwest winds 5 to 10 miles an hour. Chance of rain 30%. And now the extended forecast. Tuesday, mostly cloudy. A 50% chance of showers. Highs in the mid-70s. Lows in the upper 40s. Wednesday, mostly cloudy with a chance of showers. Highs in the upper 70s. Lows in the lower 60s. Chance of rain 50%. Thursday, showers likely. Highs in the upper 70s. Lows in the lower 60s. Chance of rain 60%. Friday, partly cloudy. A 40% chance of showers. Highs in the lower 70s. Lows in the upper 50s. This is the NOAA Weather Radio KHA 53 in Rochester. Your source for official weather information across the Western Finger Lakes and the Genesee Valley. KHA 53 operates on a frequency of 162.40 MHz. The noon weather at Rochester, it was partly sunny. The temperature was 73 degrees Fahrenheit or 23 degrees Celsius, the dew point 61 and the relative humidity 65%. The wind was southwest at 10 miles an hour. The pressure was 30.01 inches and falling. Repeating at Rochester, it was partly sunny, temperature 73 degrees. Around the region at noon it was sunny, with a temperature of 77 at Niagara Falls and 75 at Watertown. It was mostly sunny, with a temperature of 75 at Toronto and 69 at Binghamton. It was partly sunny, with a temperature of 78 at Buffalo, 76 at Syracuse, and 72 at Elmira. At Erie, it was cloudy, with a temperature of 75. At Oswego, winds were south at 11 knots, with a temperature of 71 degrees. The Central Lake Ontario buoy winds were south at 14 knots, with a temperature of 69 degrees, and the waves were 2 feet. The forecast for the Genesee Valley and Northern Finger Lakes, including Rochester, Geneseo, Canandaigua, Newark, and Fairhaven. Rest of today, partly sunny through early afternoon, then mostly cloudy with a chance of showers late. Highs ranging from the mid-70s on the hilltops to around 80 across the lower elevations. South winds 5 to 10 miles an hour, increasing to 10 to 15 miles an hour. Chance of rain 50%. Tonight, showers likely with a chance of thunderstorms in the evening, then showers likely overnight. Muggy with lows in the mid-60s. South winds 5 to 10 miles an hour. Chance of rain 70%. Sunday, partly sunny. A chance of showers in the afternoon. Humid with highs in the upper 70s. Light winds, becoming west 5 to 10 miles an hour. Chance of rain 50%. Sunday night, mostly cloudy with a 50% chance of showers. Cooler. Less humid with lows in the lower 50s. West winds 5 to 10 miles an hour, becoming northwest. Monday, sunny, cooler with highs ranging from the lower 60s on the hilltops to the mid-60s across the lower elevations. Northwest winds 5 to 10 miles an hour. The forecast for the Southern Finger Lakes, including Tinian, Seneca Falls, and Auburn. Rest of today, partly sunny through early afternoon, then mostly cloudy with a chance of showers late. Highs in the upper 70s. South winds 5 to 10 miles an hour, increasing to 10 to 15 miles an hour. Chance of rain 40%. Tonight, showers with a chance of thunderstorms in the evening, then showers likely overnight. Lows in the mid-60s. South winds 10 to 15 miles an hour, diminishing to 5 to 10 miles an hour. Chance of rain 90%. Sunday, partly sunny. A chance of showers. Humid with highs in the upper 70s. Light winds, becoming west 5 to 10 miles an hour. Chance of rain 50%. Sunday night, mostly cloudy. A chance of showers. Cooler with lows in the mid-50s. Light winds, becoming northwest 5 to 10 miles an hour. Chance of rain 50%. Monday, partly sunny. A chance of showers in the morning. Cooler with highs in the mid-60s.

northwest winds 5 to 10 miles an hour. Chance of rain 30%. And now the extended forecast. Tuesday, mostly cloudy. A 50% chance of showers. Highs in the mid-70s. Lows in the upper 40s. Wednesday, mostly cloudy with a chance of showers. Highs in the upper 70s. Lows in the lower 60s. Chance of rain 50%. Thursday, showers likely. Highs in the upper 70s. Lows in the lower 60s. Chance of rain 60%. Friday, partly cloudy. A 40% chance of showers. Highs in the lower 70s. Lows in the upper 50s. This is the NOAA Weather Radio KHA 53 in Rochester. Your source for official weather information across the Western Finger Lakes and the Genesee Valley. KHA 53 operates on a frequency of 162.40 MHz. The noon weather at Rochester, it was partly sunny. The temperature was 73 degrees Fahrenheit or 23 degrees Celsius, the dew point 61 and the relative humidity 65%. The wind was southwest at 10 miles an hour. The pressure was 30.01 inches and falling. Repeating at Rochester, it was partly sunny, temperature 73 degrees. Around the region at noon it was sunny, with a temperature of 77 at Niagara Falls and 75 at Watertown. It was mostly sunny, with a temperature of 75 at Toronto and 69 at Binghamton. It was partly sunny, with a temperature of 78 at Buffalo, 76 at Syracuse, and 72 at Elmira. At Erie, it was cloudy, with a temperature of 75. At Oswego, winds were south at 11 knots, with a temperature of 71 degrees. The Central Lake Ontario buoy winds were south at 14 knots, with a temperature of 69 degrees, and the waves were 2 feet. The forecast for the Genesee Valley and Northern Finger Lakes, including Rochester, Geneseo, Canandaigua, Newark, and Fairhaven. Rest of today, partly sunny through early afternoon, then mostly cloudy with a chance of showers late. Highs ranging from the mid-70s on the hilltops to around 80 across the lower elevations. South winds 5 to 10 miles an hour, increasing to 10 to 15 miles an hour. Chance of rain 50%. Tonight, showers likely with a chance of thunderstorms in the evening, then showers likely overnight. Muggy with lows in the mid-60s. South winds 5 to 10 miles an hour. Chance of rain 70%. Sunday, partly sunny. A chance of showers in the afternoon. Humid with highs in the upper 70s. Light winds, becoming west 5 to 10 miles an hour. Chance of rain 50%. Sunday night, mostly cloudy with a 50% chance of showers. Cooler. Less humid with lows in the lower 50s. West winds 5 to 10 miles an hour, becoming northwest. Monday, sunny, cooler with highs ranging from the lower 60s on the hilltops to the mid-60s across the lower elevations. Northwest winds 5 to 10 miles an hour. The forecast for the Southern Finger Lakes, including Pinyan, Seneca Falls, and Auburn. Rest of today, partly sunny through early afternoon, then mostly cloudy with a chance of showers late. Highs in the upper 70s. South winds 5 to 10 miles an hour, increasing to 10 to 15 miles an hour. Chance of rain 40%. Tonight, showers with a chance of thunderstorms in the evening, then showers likely overnight. Lows in the mid-60s. South winds 10 to 15 miles an hour, diminishing to 5 to 10 miles an hour. Chance of rain 90%. Sunday, partly sunny. A chance of showers. Humid with highs in the upper 70s. Light winds, becoming west 5 to 10 miles an hour. Chance of rain 50%. Sunday night, mostly cloudy. A chance of showers. Cooler with lows in the mid-50s. Light winds, becoming northwest 5 to 10 miles an hour. Chance of rain 50%. Monday, partly sunny. A chance of showers in the morning. Cooler with highs in the mid-60s. Northwest winds 5 to 10 miles an hour. Chance of rain 30%. And now the extended forecast. Tuesday, mostly cloudy. A 50% chance of showers. Highs in the mid-70s. Lows in the upper 40s. Wednesday, mostly cloudy with a chance of showers. Highs in the

upper 70s. Lows in the lower 60s. Chance of rain 50%. Thursday, showers likely. Highs in the upper 70s. Lows in the lower 60s. Chance of rain 60%. Friday, partly cloudy. A 40% chance of showers. Highs in the lower 70s. Lows in the upper 50s. The Nearshore Marine Forecast, for the Niagara River to Hamelin Beach along Lake Ontario. Rest of today, south winds 5 to 10 knots becoming east. Partly to mostly sunny. Waves 1 foot or less. Tonight, south winds 5 to 15 knots becoming southwest. A chance of showers. Waves 2 feet or less. Sunday, west winds 5 to 15 knots. Becoming mostly sunny. Waves 1 to 2 feet. Sunday night, northwest winds 15 to 20 knots. A chance of showers. Waves 1 to 3 feet building to 3 to 5 feet. Waves occasionally around 6 feet. Monday, north winds 5 to 15 knots becoming south 10 knots or less. Mainly clear, then becoming partly cloudy. Waves 2 to 4 feet subsiding to 2 feet or less. Tuesday, south winds 5 to 15 knots becoming southwest. A chance of showers Tuesday night. Waves 1 foot or less. Wednesday, west winds 10 knots or less becoming east. A chance of showers during the day, then showers likely Wednesday night. Waves 1 foot or less. The Nearshore Marine Forecast, for Hamelin Beach to Sodus Bay. Rest of today, south winds 10 to 15 knots. Mostly sunny late this morning, then becoming partly sunny. Waves 1 foot or less. Tonight, south winds 5 to 15 knots becoming southwest. Showers likely with a chance of thunderstorms in the evening, then a chance of showers overnight. Waves 1 foot or less. Sunday, southwest winds 5 to 15 knots becoming west. Mostly cloudy in the morning, then becoming mostly sunny. Waves 2 feet or less. Sunday night, west winds 10 to 15 knots becoming northwest 15 to 20 knots. A chance of showers. Waves 1 to 3 feet building to 3 to 5 feet. Waves occasionally around 6 feet. Monday, north winds, a chance of showers. Waves 1 to 3 feet building to 3 to 5 feet. Waves occasionally around 6 feet. Monday, north winds 15 to 20 knots becoming south and diminishing to 10 knots or less. Mainly clear, then becoming partly cloudy. Waves 3 to 5 feet subsiding to 1 foot or less. Waves occasionally around 6 feet. Tuesday, south winds 10 to 15 knots. A chance of showers Tuesday night. Waves 2 feet or less. Wednesday, southwest winds 5 to 10 knots becoming south. A chance of showers. Waves 1 foot or less. Winds and waves higher and near thunderstorms. The water temperature off Rochester is 72 degrees, and the water temperature at the Central Lake Buoy is 71 degrees. The Nearshore Marine Forecast, for Sodus Bay to Mexico Bay. Rest of today, south winds 10 to 15 knots. Sunny late this morning, then becoming partly sunny. Waves 2 feet or less. Tonight, south winds 15 to 20 knots diminishing to 10 to 15 knots. Showers likely with a chance of thunderstorms. Waves 2 feet or less. Sunday, south winds 5 to 15 knots becoming west. A chance of showers in the morning. Waves 1 to 3 feet. Sunday night, west winds 10 to 15 knots becoming northwest 15 to 20 knots. A chance of showers. Waves 2 to 4 feet building to 3 to 5 feet. Waves occasionally around 6 feet. Monday, north winds 15 to 20 knots becoming southeast and diminishing to 10 knots or less. Mainly clear. Waves 3 to 5 feet subsiding to 1 foot or less. Waves occasionally around 6 feet. Tuesday, southeast winds 10 to 15 knots becoming south. A chance of showers Tuesday night. Waves 2 feet or less. Wednesday, south winds 10 knots or less becoming southeast. A chance of showers. Waves 1 foot or less. Winds and waves higher and near thunderstorms. The water temperature off Oswego is 71 degrees. This is the NOAA Weather Radio KHA 53.

It was mostly sunny, with a temperature of 75 at Toronto and 69 at Binghamton. It was partly sunny, with a temperature of 78 at Buffalo, 76 at Syracuse, and 72 at Elmira. At Erie, it was cloudy, with a temperature of 75. At Oswego, winds were south at 11 knots, with a temperature of 71 degrees. The Central Lake Ontario buoy winds were south at 14 knots, with a temperature of 69 degrees, and the waves were 2 feet. The forecast for the Genesee Valley and Northern Finger Lakes, including Rochester, Geneseo, Canandaigua, Newark, and Fairhaven. Rest of today, partly sunny through early afternoon, then mostly cloudy with a chance of showers late. Highs ranging from the mid-70s on the hilltops to around 80 across the lower elevations. South winds 5 to 10 miles an hour, increasing to 10 to 15 miles an hour. Chance of rain 50%. Tonight, showers likely with a chance of thunderstorms in the evening, then showers likely overnight. Muggy with lows in the mid-60s. South winds 5 to 10 miles an hour. Chance of rain 70%. Sunday, partly sunny. A chance of showers in the afternoon. Humid with highs in the upper 70s. Light winds, becoming west 5 to 10 miles an hour. Chance of rain 50%. Sunday night, mostly cloudy with a 50% chance of showers. Cooler. Less humid with lows in the lower 50s. West winds 5 to 10 miles an hour, becoming northwest. Monday, sunny, cooler with highs ranging from the lower 60s on the hilltops to the mid-60s across the lower elevations. Northwest winds 5 to 10 miles an hour. The forecast for the Southern Finger Lakes, including Tinian, Seneca Falls, and Auburn. Rest of today, partly sunny through early afternoon, then mostly cloudy with a chance of showers late. Highs in the upper 70s. South winds 5 to 10 miles an hour, increasing to 10 to 15 miles an hour. Chance of rain 40%. Tonight, showers with a chance of thunderstorms in the evening, then showers likely overnight. Lows in the mid-60s. South winds 10 to 15 miles an hour, diminishing to 5 to 10 miles an hour. Chance of rain 90%. Sunday, partly sunny. A chance of showers. Humid with highs in the upper 70s. Light winds, becoming west 5 to 10 miles an hour. Chance of rain 50%. Sunday night, mostly cloudy. A chance of showers. Cooler with lows in the mid-50s. Light winds, becoming northwest 5 to 10 miles an hour. Chance of rain 50%. Monday, partly sunny. A chance of showers in the morning. Cooler with highs in the mid-60s. Northwest winds 5 to 10 miles an hour. Chance of rain 30%. And now the extended forecast. Tuesday, mostly cloudy. A 50% chance of showers. Highs in the mid-70s. Lows in the upper 40s. Wednesday, mostly cloudy with a chance of showers. Highs in the upper 70s. Lows in the lower 60s. Chance of rain 50%. Thursday, showers likely. Highs in the upper 70s. Lows in the lower 60s. Chance of rain 60%. Friday, partly cloudy. A 40% chance of showers. Highs in the lower 70s. Lows in the upper 50s. 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Your source for official weather information across the Western Finger Lakes and the Genesee Valley. KHA 53 operates on a frequency of 162.40 MHz. The noon weather at Rochester, it was partly sunny. The temperature was 73 degrees Fahrenheit or 23 degrees Celsius, the dew point 61 and the relative humidity 65%. The wind was southwest at 10 miles an hour. The pressure was 30.01 inches and falling. Repeating at Rochester, it was partly sunny, temperature 73 degrees. Around the region at noon it was sunny, with a temperature of 77 at Niagara Falls, and 75 at Watertown. It was mostly sunny, with a temperature of 75 at Toronto, and 69 at Binghamton. It was partly sunny, with a temperature of 78 at Buffalo, 76 at Syracuse, and 72 at Elmira. At Erie, it was cloudy, with a temperature of 75. At Oswego, winds were south at 11 knots, with a temperature of

muggy with lows in the mid-60s. South winds 5 to 10 miles an hour. Chance of rain 70%. Sunday, partly sunny. A chance of showers in the afternoon. Humid with highs in the upper 70s. Light winds, becoming west 5 to 10 miles an hour. Chance of rain 50%. Sunday night, mostly cloudy with a 50% chance of showers. Cooler. Less humid with lows in the lower 50s. West winds 5 to 10 miles an hour, becoming northwest. Monday, sunny, cooler with highs ranging from the lower 60s on the hilltops to the mid-60s across the lower elevations. Northwest winds 5 to 10 miles an hour. The forecast for the Southern Finger Lakes, including Tinian, Seneca Falls, and Auburn. Rest of today, partly sunny through early afternoon, then mostly cloudy with a chance of showers late. Highs in the upper 70s. South winds 5 to 10 miles an hour, increasing to 10 to 15 miles an hour. Chance of rain 40%. Tonight, showers with a chance of thunderstorms in the evening, then showers likely overnight. Lows in the mid-60s. South winds 10 to 15 miles an hour, diminishing to 5 to 10 miles an hour. Chance of rain 90%. Sunday, partly sunny. A chance of showers. Humid with highs in the upper 70s. Light winds, becoming west 5 to 10 miles an hour. Chance of rain 50%. Sunday night, mostly cloudy. A chance of showers. Cooler with lows in the mid-50s. Light winds, becoming northwest 5 to 10 miles an hour. Chance of rain 50%. Monday, partly sunny. A chance of showers in the morning. Cooler with highs in the mid-60s. Northwest winds 5 to 10 miles an hour. Chance of rain 30%. And now the extended forecast. Tuesday, mostly cloudy. A 50% chance of showers. Highs in the mid-70s. Lows in the upper 40s. Wednesday, mostly cloudy with a chance of showers. Highs in the upper 70s. Lows in the lower 60s. Chance of rain 50%. Thursday, showers likely. Highs in the upper 70s. Lows in the lower 60s. Chance of rain 60%. Friday, partly cloudy. A 40% chance of showers. Highs in the lower 70s. Lows in the upper 50s. Open Lake Forecast, 4, the Niagara River to Hamlin Beach beyond 5 miles from shore. This afternoon, south winds 5 to 10 knots becoming east. Waves 1 foot or less. Tonight, southeast winds 5 to 15 knots becoming southwest. A chance of showers through the early overnight. Waves 1 to 3 feet. Sunday, west winds 5 to 15 knots. Waves 1 to 2 feet. Sunday night, northwest winds 15 to 20 knots. A chance of showers. Waves 1 to 3 feet building to 3 to 5 feet, then subsiding to 2 to 4 feet. Monday, north winds 5 to 15 knots becoming southeast 10 knots or less. Waves 2 to 4 feet subsiding to 2 feet or less. Tuesday, south winds 5 to 15 knots becoming southwest. A chance of showers. Waves 2 feet or less. Wednesday, west winds 10 knots or less becoming northeast. A chance of showers during the day, then showers likely Wednesday night. Waves 1 foot or less. Open Lake Forecast, 4, Hamlin Beach to Mexico Bay beyond 5 miles from shore. This afternoon, south winds 15 to 20 knots becoming southeast 10 to 15 knots. Waves 1 to 3 feet. Tonight, south winds 15 to 20 knots. Showers likely with a chance of thunderstorms through the early overnight, then a chance of showers late. Waves 1 to 3 feet building to 2 to 4 feet. Sunday, southwest winds 15 to 20 knots becoming west 10 to 15 knots. Waves 1 to 3 feet. Sunday night, west winds 10 to 15 knots becoming northwest 15 to 20 knots. A chance of showers. Waves 2 to 4 feet building to 3 to 5 feet. Monday, north winds 15 to 20 knots becoming southeast 5 to 15 knots. Waves 3 to 5 feet subsiding to 1 foot or less. Tuesday, south winds 15 to 25 knots. A chance of showers Tuesday night. Waves 1 to 3 feet building to 2 to 4 feet. Wednesday,
southwest winds 5 to 15 knots, becoming southeast 10 knots or less. A chance of showers. Waves 1 to 3 feet, subsiding to 1 foot or less. Winds and waves higher in and near thunderstorms. This is the NOAA Weather Radio KHA 53 in Rochester. Your source for official weather information across the Western Finger Lakes and the Genesee Valley. KHA 53 operates on a frequency of 162.40 MHz. The 1 p.m. weather at Rochester, it was partly sunny. The temperature was 77 degrees Fahrenheit or 25 degrees Celsius, the dew point 64 and the relative humidity 64%. The wind was south at 10 miles an hour. The pressure was 29.99 inches and falling. Repeating at Rochester, it was partly sunny, temperature 77 degrees. Around the region at 1 p.m. at Watertown, it was sunny, with a temperature of 76. At Niagara Falls, it was mostly sunny, with a temperature of 79. It was partly sunny, with a temperature of 79 at Buffalo, 78 at Syracuse, and 71 at Binghamton. It was cloudy, with a temperature of 75 at Erie, and 75 at Elmira. At Oswego, winds were south at 13 knots, with a temperature of 74 degrees. The Central Lake Ontario buoy winds were south at 10 knots, with a temperature of 71 degrees, and the waves were 2 feet. The forecast for the Genesee Valley and Northern Finger Lakes, including Rochester, Geneseo, Canandaigua, Newark, and Fairhaven. Rest of today, partly sunny through early afternoon, then mostly cloudy with a chance of showers late. Highs ranging from the mid-70s on the hilltops to around 80 across the lower elevations. South winds 5 to 10 miles an hour, increasing to 10 to 15 miles an hour. Chance of rain 50%. Tonight, showers likely with a chance of thunderstorms in the evening, then showers likely overnight. Muggy with lows in the mid-60s. South winds 5 to 10 miles an hour. Chance of rain 70%. Sunday, partly sunny. A chance of showers in the afternoon. Humid with highs in the upper 70s. Light winds, becoming west 5 to 10 miles an hour. Chance of rain 50%. Sunday night, mostly cloudy with a 50% chance of showers. Cooler. Less humid with lows in the lower 50s. West winds 5 to 10 miles an hour, becoming northwest. Monday, sunny, cooler with highs ranging from the lower 60s on the hilltops to the mid-60s across the lower elevations. Northwest winds 5 to 10 miles an hour. The forecast for the Southern Finger Lakes, including Tinian, Seneca Falls, and Auburn. Rest of today, partly sunny through early afternoon, then mostly cloudy with a chance of showers late. Highs in the upper 70s. South winds 5 to 10 miles an hour, increasing to 10 to 15 miles an hour. Chance of rain 40%. Tonight, showers with a chance of thunderstorms in the evening, then showers likely overnight. Lows in the mid-60s. South winds 10 to 15 miles an hour, diminishing to 5 to 10 miles an hour. Chance of rain 90%. Sunday, partly sunny. A chance of showers. Humid with highs in the upper 70s. Light winds, becoming west 5 to 10 miles an hour. Chance of rain 50%. Sunday night, mostly cloudy. A chance of showers. Cooler with lows in the mid-50s. Light winds, becoming northwest 5 to 10 miles an hour. Chance of rain 50%. Monday, partly sunny. A chance of showers in the morning. Cooler with highs in the mid-60s. Northwest winds 5 to 10 miles an hour. Chance of rain 30%. And now the extended forecast. Tuesday, mostly cloudy. A 50% chance of showers. Highs in the mid-70s. Lows in the upper 40s. Wednesday, mostly cloudy with a chance of showers. Highs in the upper 70s. Lows in the lower 60s. Chance of rain 50%. Thursday, showers likely. Highs in the upper 70s. Lows in the lower 60s. Chance of rain 60%. Friday, partly cloudy. A 40% chance of showers. Highs in the lower 70s. Lows in the upper 50s. This is the NOAA Weather Radio KHA 53 in Rochester. 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

Lakes in the Genesee Valley. KHA-53 operates on a frequency of 162.40 MHz. The 1 p.m. weather at Rochester, it was partly sunny. The temperature was 77 degrees Fahrenheit or 25 degrees Celsius, the dew point 64 and the relative humidity 64%. The wind was south at 10 miles an hour. The pressure was 29.99 inches and falling. Repeating at Rochester, it was partly sunny, temperature 77 degrees. The 1 p.m. weather at Rochester, it was partly sunny. The temperature was 77 degrees Fahrenheit or 25 degrees Celsius, the dew point 64 and the relative humidity 64%. The wind was south at 10 miles an hour. The pressure was 29.99 inches and falling. Repeating at Rochester, it was partly sunny, temperature 77 degrees. Around the region at 1 p.m. at Watertown, it was sunny, with a temperature of 76. At Niagara Falls, it was mostly sunny, with a temperature of 79. It was partly sunny, with a temperature of 79 at Buffalo, 78 at Syracuse, and 71 at Binghamton. It was cloudy, with a temperature of 75 at Erie, and 75 at Elmira. At Oswego, winds were south at 13 knots, with a temperature of 74 degrees. The Central Lake Ontario buoy winds were south at 10 knots, with a temperature of 71 degrees, and the waves were 2 feet. The forecast for the Genesee Valley and Northern Finger Lakes, including Rochester, Geneseo, Canandaigua, Newark, and Fairhaven. Rest of today, partly sunny through early afternoon, then mostly cloudy with a chance of showers late. Highs ranging from the mid-70s on the hilltops to around 80 across the lower elevations. South winds 5 to 10 miles an hour, increasing to 10 to 15 miles an hour. Chance of rain 50%. Tonight, showers likely with a chance of thunderstorms in the evening, then showers likely overnight. Muggy with lows in the mid-60s. South winds 5 to 10 miles an hour. Chance of rain 70%. Sunday, partly sunny. A chance of showers in the afternoon. Humid with highs in the upper 70s. Light winds, becoming west 5 to 10 miles an hour. Chance of rain 50%. Sunday night, mostly cloudy with a 50% chance of showers. Cooler. Less humid with lows in the lower 50s. West winds 5 to 10 miles an hour, becoming northwest. Monday, sunny, cooler with highs ranging from the lower 60s on the hilltops to the mid-60s across the lower elevations. Northwest winds 5 to 10 miles an hour. The forecast for the Southern Finger Lakes, including Pinyan, Seneca Falls, and Auburn. Rest of today, partly sunny through early afternoon, then mostly cloudy with a chance of showers late. Highs in the upper 70s. South winds 5 to 10 miles an hour, increasing to 10 to 15 miles an hour. Chance of rain 40%. Tonight, showers with a chance of thunderstorms in the evening, then showers likely overnight. Lows in the mid-60s. South winds 10 to 15 miles an hour, diminishing to 5 to 10 miles an hour. Chance of rain 90%. Sunday, partly sunny. A chance of showers. Humid with highs in the upper 70s. Light winds, becoming west 5 to 10 miles an hour. Chance of rain 50%. Sunday night, mostly cloudy. A chance of showers. Cooler with lows in the mid-50s. Light winds, becoming northwest 5 to 10 miles an hour. Chance of rain 50%. Monday, partly sunny. A chance of showers in the morning. Cooler with highs in the mid-60s. Northwest winds 5 to 10 miles an hour. Chance of rain 30%. And now the extended forecast. Tuesday, mostly cloudy. A 50% chance of showers. Highs in the mid-70s. Lows in the upper 40s. Wednesday, mostly cloudy with a chance of showers. Highs in the upper 70s. Lows in the lower 60s. Chance of rain 50%. Thursday, showers likely. Highs in the upper 70s. Lows in the lower 60s. Chance of rain 60%. Friday, partly cloudy. A 40% chance of showers. Highs in the lower 70s. Lows in the upper 50s. This is the NOAA Weather Radio KHA 53 in Rochester. Your source.

official weather information across the Western Finger Lakes in the Genesee Valley. 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The 1 p.m. weather at Rochester, it was partly sunny. The temperature was 77 degrees Fahrenheit or 25 degrees Celsius, the dew point 64 and the relative humidity 64%. The wind was south at 10 miles an hour. The pressure was 29.99 inches and falling. Repeating at Rochester, it was partly sunny, temperature 77 degrees. Around the region at 1 p.m. at Watertown, it was sunny, with a temperature of 76. At Niagara Falls, it was mostly sunny, with a temperature of 79. It was partly sunny, with a temperature of 79 at Buffalo, 77 at Toronto, 78 at Syracuse, and 71 at Binghamton. It was cloudy, with a temperature of 75 at Erie, and 75 at Elmira. At Oswego, winds were south at 13 knots, with a temperature of 74 degrees. The Central Lake Ontario buoy winds were south at 10 knots, with a temperature of 71 degrees, and the waves were 2 feet. The forecast for the Genesee Valley and Northern Finger Lakes, including Rochester, Geneseo, Canandaigua, Newark, and Fairhaven. Rest of today, partly sunny through early afternoon, then mostly cloudy with a chance of showers late. Highs ranging from the mid-70s on the hilltops to around 80 across the lower elevations. South winds 5 to 10 miles an hour, increasing to 10 to 15 miles an hour. Chance of rain 50%. Tonight, showers likely with a chance of thunderstorms in the evening, then showers likely overnight. Muggy with lows in the mid-60s. South winds 5 to 10 miles an hour. Chance of rain 70%. Sunday, partly sunny. A chance of showers in the afternoon. Humid with highs in the upper 70s. Light winds, becoming west 5 to 10 miles an hour. Chance of rain 50%. Sunday night, mostly cloudy with a 50% chance of showers. Cooler. Less humid with lows in the lower 50s. West winds 5 to 10 miles an hour, becoming northwest. Monday, sunny, cooler with highs ranging from the lower 60s on the hilltops to the mid-60s across the lower elevations. Northwest winds 5 to 10 miles an hour. The forecast for the Southern Finger Lakes, including Tinian, Seneca Falls, and Auburn. Rest of today, partly sunny through early afternoon, then mostly cloudy with a chance of showers late. Highs in the upper 70s. South winds 5 to 10 miles an hour, increasing to 10 to 15 miles an hour. Chance of rain 40%. Tonight, showers with a chance of thunderstorms in the evening, then showers likely overnight. Lows in the mid-60s. South winds 10 to 15 miles an hour, diminishing to 5 to 10 miles an hour. Chance of rain 90%. Sunday, partly sunny. A chance of showers. Humid with highs in the upper 70s. Light winds, becoming west 5 to 10 miles an hour. Chance of rain 50%. Sunday night, mostly cloudy. A chance of showers. Cooler with lows in the mid-50s. Light winds, becoming northwest 5 to 10 miles an hour. Chance of rain 50%. Monday, partly sunny. A chance of showers in the morning. Cooler with highs in the mid-60s. Northwest winds 5 to 10 miles an hour. Chance of rain 30%. And now the extended forecast. Tuesday, mostly cloudy. A 50% chance of showers. Highs in the mid-70s. Lows in the upper 40s. Wednesday, mostly cloudy with a chance of showers. Highs in the upper 70s. Lows in the lower 60s. Chance of rain 50%. Thursday, showers likely. Highs in the upper 70s. Lows in the lower 60s. Chance of rain 60%. Friday, partly cloudy. A 40% chance of showers. Highs in the lower 70s. Lows in the upper 50s. This is the NOAA Weather Radio KHA 53 in Rochester. Your source for official weather information across the Western Finger Lakes and the Genesee Valley. KHA 53 operates on a frequency of 162.40 MHz. The 1 p.m. weather at Rochester, it was partly sunny. The temperature was 77 degrees Fahrenheit or 25 degrees Celsius, the dew point 64.

forecasts for the Genesee Valley and Northern Finger Lakes, including Rochester, Geneseo, Canandaigua, Newark, and Fairhaven. Rest of today, partly sunny through early afternoon, then mostly cloudy with a chance of showers late. Highs ranging from the mid-70s on the hilltops to around 80 across the lower elevations. South winds 5 to 10 miles an hour, increasing to 10 to 15 miles an hour. Chance of rain 50%. Tonight, showers likely with a chance of thunderstorms in the evening, then showers likely overnight. Monday with lows in the mid-60s. South winds 5 to 10 miles an hour. Chance of rain 70%. Sunday, partly sunny. A chance of showers in the afternoon. Humid with highs in the upper 70s. Light winds, becoming west 5 to 10 miles an hour. Chance of rain 50%. Sunday night, mostly cloudy with a 50% chance of showers. Cooler. Less humid with lows in the lower 50s. West winds 5 to 10 miles an hour, becoming northwest. Monday, sunny, cooler with highs ranging from the lower 60s on the hilltops to the mid-60s across the lower elevations. Northwest winds 5 to 10 miles an hour. The forecast for the Southern Finger Lakes, including Pinyan, Seneca Falls, and Auburn. Rest of today, partly sunny through early afternoon, then mostly cloudy with a chance of showers late. Highs in the upper 70s. South winds 5 to 10 miles an hour, increasing to 10 to 15 miles an hour. Chance of rain 40%. Tonight, showers with a chance of thunderstorms in the evening, then showers likely overnight. Lows in the mid-60s. South winds 10 to 15 miles an hour, diminishing to 5 to 10 miles an hour. Chance of rain 90%. Sunday, partly sunny. A chance of showers. Humid with highs in the upper 70s. Light winds, becoming west 5 to 10 miles an hour. Chance of rain 50%. Sunday night, mostly cloudy. A chance of showers. Cooler with lows in the mid-50s. Light winds, becoming northwest 5 to 10 miles an hour. Chance of rain 50%. Monday, partly sunny. A chance of showers in the morning. Cooler with highs in the mid-60s. Northwest winds 5 to 10 miles an hour. Chance of rain 30%. And now the extended forecast. Tuesday, mostly cloudy. A 50% chance of showers. Highs in the mid-70s. Lows in the upper 40s. Wednesday, mostly cloudy with a chance of showers. Highs in the upper 70s. Lows in the lower 60s. Chance of rain 50%. Thursday, showers likely. Highs in the upper 70s. Lows in the lower 60s. Chance of rain 60%. Friday, partly cloudy. A 40% chance of showers. Highs in the lower 70s. Lows in the upper 50s. This is the NOAA Weather Radio KHA 53 in Rochester. Your source for official weather information across the Western Finger Lakes and the Genesee Valley. KHA 53 operates on a frequency of 162.40 MHz. The 1 p.m. weather at Rochester, it was partly sunny. The temperature was 77 degrees Fahrenheit or 25 degrees Celsius, the dew point 64 and the relative humidity 64%. The wind was south at 10 miles an hour. The pressure was 29.99 inches and falling. Repeating at Rochester, it was partly sunny, temperature 77 degrees. Around the region at 1 p.m. at Watertown, it was sunny, with a temperature of 76. At Niagara Falls, it was mostly sunny, with a temperature of 79. It was partly sunny, with a temperature of 79 at Buffalo, 77 at Toronto, 78 at Syracuse, and 71 at Binghamton. It was cloudy, with a temperature of 75 at Erie, and 75 at Elmira. At Oswego, winds were south at 13 knots, with a temperature of 74 degrees. The Central Lake Ontario buoy winds were south at 10 knots, with a temperature of 71 degrees, and the waves were 2 feet. The forecast for the Genesee Valley and Northern Finger Lakes, including Rochester, Geneseo, Canandaigua, Newark, and Fairhaven. Rest of today, partly sunny through early afternoon, then mostly cloudy with a chance of showers late. Highs ranging from the mid-70s on the hilltops to around 80 across the lower elevations.

South winds 5 to 10 miles an hour, increasing to 10 to 15 miles an hour. Chance of rain 50%. Tonight, showers likely with a chance of thunderstorms in the evening, then showers likely overnight. Muggy with lows in the mid-60s. South winds 5 to 10 miles an hour. Chance of rain 70%. Sunday, partly sunny. A chance of showers in the afternoon. Humid with highs in the upper 70s. Light winds, becoming west 5 to 10 miles an hour. Chance of rain 50%. Sunday night, mostly cloudy with a 50% chance of showers. Cooler. Less humid with lows in the lower 50s. West winds 5 to 10 miles an hour, becoming northwest. Monday, sunny, cooler with highs ranging from the lower 60s on the hilltops to the mid-60s across the lower elevations. Northwest winds 5 to 10 miles an hour. The forecast for the Southern Finger Lakes, including Pinyan, Seneca Falls, and Auburn. Rest of today, partly sunny through early afternoon, then mostly cloudy with a chance of showers late. Highs in the upper 70s. South winds 5 to 10 miles an hour, increasing to 10 to 15 miles an hour. Chance of rain 40%. Tonight, showers with a chance of thunderstorms in the evening, then showers likely overnight. Lows in the mid-60s. South winds 10 to 15 miles an hour, diminishing to 5 to 10 miles an hour. Chance of rain 90%. Sunday, partly sunny. A chance of showers. Humid with highs in the upper 70s. Light winds, becoming west 5 to 10 miles an hour. Chance of rain 50%. Sunday night, mostly cloudy. A chance of showers. Cooler with lows in the mid-50s. Light winds, becoming northwest 5 to 10 miles an hour. Chance of rain 50%. Monday, partly sunny. A chance of showers in the morning. Cooler with highs in the mid-60s. Northwest winds 5 to 10 miles an hour. Chance of rain 30%. And now the extended forecast. Tuesday, mostly cloudy. A 50% chance of showers. Highs in the mid-70s. Lows in the upper 40s. Wednesday, mostly cloudy with a chance of showers. Highs in the upper 70s. Lows in the lower 60s. Chance of rain 50%. Thursday, showers likely. Highs in the upper 70s. Lows in the lower 60s. Chance of rain 60%. Friday, partly cloudy. A 40% chance of showers. Highs in the lower 70s. Lows in the upper 50s. This is the NOAA Weather Radio KHA 53 in Rochester. Your source for official weather information across the Western Finger Lakes and the Genesee Valley. KHA 53 operates on a frequency of 162.40 MHz. The 1 p.m. weather at Rochester, it was partly sunny. The temperature was 77 degrees Fahrenheit or 25 degrees Celsius, the dew point 64 and the relative humidity 64%. The wind was south at 10 miles an hour. The pressure was 29.99 inches and falling. Repeating at Rochester, it was partly sunny, temperature 77 degrees. The nearshore marine forecast, for the Niagara River to Hamlin Beach along Lake Ontario. Rest of today, south winds 5 to 10 knots becoming east. Partly to mostly sunny. Waves 1 foot or less. Tonight, south winds 5 to 15 knots becoming southwest. A chance of showers. Waves 2 feet or less. Sunday, west winds 5 to 15 knots. Becoming mostly sunny. Waves 1 to 2 feet. Sunday night, northwest winds 15 to 20 knots. A chance of showers. Waves 1 to 3 feet, building to 3 to 5 feet. Waves occasionally around 6 feet. Monday, north winds 5 to 15 knots, becoming south 10 knots or less. Mainly clear, then becoming partly cloudy. Waves 2 to 4 feet, subsiding to 2 feet or less. Tuesday, south winds 5 to 15 knots, becoming southwest. A chance of showers Tuesday night. Waves 1 foot or less. Wednesday, west winds 10 knots or less, becoming east. A chance of showers during the day, then showers likely Wednesday night. Waves 1 foot or less. The nearshore marine forecast, for Hamlin Beach to Sodus Bay.

Rest of today, south winds 10 to 15 knots. Mostly sunny late this morning, then becoming partly sunny. Waves 1 foot or less. Tonight, south winds 5 to 15 knots becoming southwest. Showers likely with a chance of thunderstorms in the evening, then a chance of showers overnight. Waves 1 foot or less. Sunday, southwest winds 5 to 15 knots becoming west. Mostly cloudy in the morning, then becoming mostly sunny. Waves 2 feet or less. Sunday night, west winds 10 to 15 knots becoming northwest 15 to 20 knots. A chance of showers. Waves 1 to 3 feet building to 3 to 5 feet. Waves occasionally around 6 feet. Monday, north winds 15 to 20 knots becoming south and diminishing to 10 knots or less. Mainly clear, then becoming partly cloudy. Waves 3 to 5 feet subsiding to 1 foot or less. Waves occasionally around 6 feet. Tuesday, south winds 10 to 15 knots. A chance of showers Tuesday night. Waves 2 feet or less. Wednesday, southwest winds 5 to 10 knots becoming south. A chance of showers. Waves 1 foot or less. Winds and waves higher and near thunderstorms. The water temperature off Rochester is 72 degrees, and the water temperature at the Central Lake Buoy is 71 degrees. The Nearshore Marine Forecast, 4, Sodus Bay to Mexico Bay. Rest of today, south winds 10 to 15 knots. Sunny late this morning, then becoming partly sunny. Waves 2 feet or less. Tonight, south winds 15 to 20 knots diminishing to 10 to 15. South winds 10 to 15 knots. Sunny late this morning, then becoming partly sunny. Waves 2 feet or less. Tonight, south winds 15 to 20 knots diminishing to 10 to 15 knots. Showers likely with a chance of thunderstorms. Waves 2 feet or less. Sunday, south winds 5 to 15 knots becoming west. A chance of showers in the morning. Waves 1 to 3 feet. Sunday night, west winds 10 to 15 knots becoming northwest 15 to 20 knots. A chance of showers. Waves 2 to 4 feet building to 3 to 5 feet. Waves occasionally around 6 feet. Monday, north winds 15 to 20 knots becoming southeast and diminishing to 10 knots or less. Mainly clear. Waves 3 to 5 feet subsiding to 1 foot or less. Waves occasionally around 6 feet. Tuesday, southeast winds 10 to 15 knots becoming south. A chance of showers Tuesday night. Waves 2 feet or less. Wednesday, south winds 10 knots or less becoming southeast. A chance of showers. Waves 1 foot or less. Winds and waves higher and near thunderstorms. The water temperature off Oswego is 71 degrees. Around the region at 1 p.m. at Watertown, it was sunny, with a temperature of 76. At Niagara Falls, it was mostly sunny, with a temperature of 79. It was partly sunny, with a temperature of 79 at Buffalo, 77 at Toronto, 78 at Syracuse, and 71 at Binghamton. It was cloudy, with a temperature of 75 at Erie, and 75 at Elmira. At Oswego, winds were south at 13 knots, with a temperature of 74 degrees. The Central Lake Ontario buoy winds were south at 10 knots, with a temperature of 71 degrees, and the waves were 2 feet. The forecast for the Genesee Valley and Northern Finger Lakes, including Rochester, Geneseo, Canandaigua, Newark, and Fairhaven. Rest of today, partly sunny through early afternoon, then mostly cloudy with a chance of showers late. Highs ranging from the mid-70s on the hilltops to around 80 across the lower elevations. South winds 5 to 10 miles an hour, increasing to 10 to 15 miles an hour. Chance of rain 50%. Tonight, showers likely with a chance of thunderstorms in the evening, then showers likely overnight. Muggy with lows in the mid-60s. South winds 5 to 10 miles an hour. Chance of rain 70%. Sunday, partly sunny. A chance of showers in the afternoon. Humid with highs in the upper 70s. Light winds, becoming west 5 to 10 miles an hour. Chance of rain 50%. Sunday night, mostly cloudy with a 50% chance of showers. Cooler. Less humid with lows in the lower 50s. West winds 5 to 10 miles an hour.

60s. South winds 10 to 15 miles an hour, diminishing to 5 to 10 miles an hour. Chance of rain 90%. Sunday, partly sunny. A chance of showers. Humid with highs in the upper 70s. Light winds, becoming west 5 to 10 miles an hour. Chance of rain 50%. Sunday night, mostly cloudy. A chance of showers. Cooler with lows in the mid-50s. Light winds, becoming northwest 5 to 10 miles an hour. Chance of rain 50%. Monday, partly sunny. A chance of showers in the morning. Cooler with highs in the mid-60s. Northwest winds 5 to 10 miles an hour. Chance of rain 30%. And now the extended forecast. Tuesday, mostly cloudy. A 50% chance of showers. Highs in the mid-70s. Lows in the upper 40s. Wednesday, mostly cloudy with a chance of showers. Highs in the upper 70s. Lows in the lower 60s. Chance of rain 50%. Thursday, showers likely. Highs in the upper 70s. Lows in the lower 60s. Chance of rain 60%. Friday, partly cloudy. A 40% chance of showers. Highs in the lower 70s. Lows in the upper 50s. This is the NOAA Weather Radio KHA 53 in Rochester. Your source for official weather information across the Western Finger Lakes and the Genesee Valley. KHA 53 operates on a frequency of 162.40 MHz. The 1 p.m. weather at Rochester, it was partly sunny. The temperature was 77 degrees Fahrenheit or 25 degrees Celsius, the dew point 64 and the relative humidity 64%. The wind was south at 10 miles an hour. The pressure was 29.99 inches and falling. Repeating at Rochester, it was partly sunny, temperature 77 degrees. Around the region at 1 p.m. at Watertown, it was sunny, with a temperature of 76. At Niagara Falls, it was mostly sunny, with a temperature of 79. It was partly sunny, with a temperature of 79 at Buffalo, 77 at Toronto, 78 at Syracuse, and 71 at Binghamton. It was cloudy, with a temperature of 75 at Erie, and 75 at Elmira. At Oswego, winds were south at 13 knots, with a temperature of 74 degrees. The Central Lake Ontario buoy winds were south at 10 knots, with a temperature of 71 degrees, and the waves were 2 feet. The forecast for the Genesee Valley and Northern Finger Lakes, including Rochester, Geneseo, Canandaigua, Newark, and Fairhaven. Rest of today, partly sunny through early afternoon, then mostly cloudy with a chance of showers late. Highs ranging from the mid-70s on the hilltops to around 80 across the lower elevations. South winds 5 to 10 miles an hour, increasing to 10 to 15 miles an hour. Chance of rain 50%. Tonight, showers likely with a chance of thunderstorms in the evening, then showers likely overnight. Muggy with lows in the mid-60s. South winds 5 to 10 miles an hour. Chance of rain 70%. Sunday, partly sunny. A chance of showers in the afternoon. Humid with highs in the upper 70s. Light winds, becoming west 5 to 10 miles an hour. Chance of rain 50%. Sunday night, mostly cloudy with a 50% chance of showers. Cooler. Less humid with lows in the lower 50s. West winds 5 to 10 miles an hour, becoming northwest. Monday, sunny, cooler with highs ranging from the lower 60s on the hilltops to the mid-60s across the lower elevations. Northwest winds 5 to 10 miles an hour. The forecast for the Southern Finger Lakes, including Tinian, Seneca Falls, and Auburn. Rest of today, partly sunny through early afternoon, then mostly cloudy with a chance of showers late. Highs in the upper 70s. South winds 5 to 10 miles an hour, increasing to 10 to 15 miles an hour. Chance of rain 40%. Tonight, showers with a chance of thunderstorms in the evening, then showers likely overnight. Lows in the mid-60s. South winds 10 to 15 miles an hour, diminishing to 5 to 10 miles an hour. Chance of rain 90%. Sunday, partly sunny. A chance of showers. Humid with highs in the upper 70s. Light winds, becoming west 5 to 10 miles an hour.
chance of rain 50%.

Highs in the upper 70s. Lows in the lower 60s. Chance of rain 50%. Thursday, showers likely. Highs in the upper 70s. Lows in the lower 60s. Chance of rain 60%. Friday, partly cloudy. A 40% chance of showers. Highs in the lower 70s. Lows in the upper 50s. Open lake forecast for the Niagara River to Hamelin Beach beyond 5 miles from shore. This afternoon, south winds 5 to 10 knots becoming east. Waves 1 foot or less. Tonight, southeast winds 5 to 15 knots becoming southwest. A chance of showers through the early overnight. Waves 1 to 3 feet. Sunday, west winds 5 to 15 knots. Waves 1 to 2 feet. Sunday night, northwest winds 15 to 20 knots. A chance of showers. Waves 1 to 3 feet building to 3 to 5 feet, then subsiding to 2 to 4 feet. Monday, north winds 5 to 15 knots becoming southeast 10 knots or less. Waves 2 to 4 feet subsiding to 2 feet or less. Tuesday, south winds 5 to 15 knots becoming southwest. A chance of showers. Waves 2 feet or less. Wednesday, west winds 10 knots or less becoming northeast. A chance of showers during the day, then showers likely Wednesday night. Waves 1 foot or less. Open lake forecast for Hamelin Beach to Mexico Bay beyond 5 miles from shore. This afternoon, south winds 15 to 20 knots becoming southeast 10 to 15 knots. Waves 1 to 3 feet. Tonight, south winds 15 to 20 knots. Showers likely with a chance of thunderstorms through the early overnight, then a chance of showers late. Waves 1 to 3 feet building to 2 to 4 feet. Sunday, southwest winds 15 to 20 knots becoming west 10 to 15 knots. Waves 1 to 3 feet. Sunday night, west winds 10 to 15 knots becoming northwest 15 to 20 knots. A chance of showers. Waves 2 to 4 feet building to 3 to 5 feet. Monday, north winds 15 to 20 knots becoming southeast 5 to 15 knots. Waves 3 to 5 feet subsiding to 1 foot or less. Tuesday, south winds 15 to 25 knots. A chance of showers Tuesday night. Waves 1 to 3 feet building to 2 to 4 feet. Wednesday, southwest winds 5 to 15 knots becoming southeast 10 knots or less. A chance of showers. Waves 1 to 3 feet subsiding to 1 foot or less. Winds and waves higher in and near thunderstorms. This is the NOAA Weather Radio KHA 53 in Rochester. Your source for official weather information across the Western Finger Lakes and the Genesee Valley. KHA 53 operates on a frequency of 162.40 MHz. The 2 p.m. weather at Rochester, it was partly sunny. The temperature was 78 degrees Fahrenheit or 26 degrees Celsius, the dew point 64 and the relative humidity 61%. The wind was southwest at 14 miles an hour. The pressure was 29.97 inches and falling. Repeating at Rochester, it was partly sunny, temperature 78 degrees. Around the region at 1 p.m. at Watertown, it was sunny, with a temperature of 76. At Niagara Falls, it was mostly sunny, with a temperature of 79. It was partly sunny, with a temperature of 79 at Buffalo, 77 at Toronto, 78 at Syracuse, and 71 at Binghamton. It was cloudy, with a temperature of 75 at Erie, and 75 at Elmira. At Oswego, winds were south at 13 knots, with a temperature of 74 degrees. The Central Lake Ontario buoy winds were south at 10 knots, with a temperature of 71 degrees, and the waves were 2 feet. Around the region at 2 p.m. at Watertown, it was sunny, with a temperature of 78. It was partly sunny, with a temperature of 79 at Buffalo, 78 at Niagara Falls, 79 at Syracuse, and 72 at Binghamton. It was cloudy, with a temperature of 75 at Erie, and 74 at Elmira. At Oswego, winds were south at 11 knots, with a temperature of 78 degrees. The Central Lake Ontario buoy winds were from the southeast at 10 knots. The forecast for the Genesee Valley and Northern Finger Lakes, including Rochester, Geneseo, Canandaigua, Newark, and Fairhaven.
Rest of today, partly sunny through early afternoon, then mostly cloudy with a chance of showers late. Highs ranging from the mid-70s on the hilltops to around 80 across the lower elevations. South winds 5 to 10 miles an hour, increasing to 10 to 15 miles an hour. Chance of rain 50%. Tonight, showers likely with a chance of thunderstorms in the evening, then showers likely overnight. Muggy with lows in the mid-60s. South winds 5 to 10 miles an hour. Chance of rain 70%. Sunday, partly sunny. A chance of showers in the afternoon. Humid with highs in the upper 70s. Light winds, becoming west 5 to 10 miles an hour. Chance of rain 50%. Sunday night, mostly cloudy with a 50% chance of showers. Cooler. Less humid with lows in the lower 50s. West winds 5 to 10 miles an hour, becoming northwest. Monday, sunny, cooler with highs ranging from the lower 60s on the hilltops to the mid-60s across the lower elevations. Northwest winds 5 to 10 miles an hour. The forecast for the Southern Finger Lakes, including Pinyan, Seneca Falls, and Auburn. Rest of today, partly sunny through early afternoon, then mostly cloudy with a chance of showers late. Highs in the upper 70s. South winds 5 to 10 miles an hour, increasing to 10 to 15 miles an hour. Chance of rain 40%. Tonight, showers with a chance of thunderstorms in the evening, then showers likely overnight. Lows in the mid-60s. South winds 10 to 15 miles an hour, diminishing to 5 to 10 miles an hour. Chance of rain 90%. Sunday, partly sunny. A chance of showers. Humid with highs in the upper 70s. Light winds, becoming west 5 to 10 miles an hour. Chance of rain 50%. Sunday night, mostly cloudy. A chance of showers. Cooler with lows in the mid-50s. Light winds, becoming northwest 5 to 10 miles an hour. Chance of rain 50%. Monday, partly sunny. A chance of showers in the morning. Cooler with highs in the mid-60s. Northwest winds 5 to 10 miles an hour. Chance of rain 30%. And now the extended forecast. Tuesday, mostly cloudy. A 50% chance of showers. Highs in the mid-70s. Lows in the upper 40s. Wednesday, mostly cloudy with a chance of showers. Highs in the upper 70s. Lows in the lower 60s. Chance of rain 50%. Thursday, showers likely. Highs in the upper 70s. Lows in the lower 60s. Chance of rain 60%. Friday, partly cloudy. A 40% chance of showers. Highs in the lower 70s. Lows in the upper 50s. This is the NOAA Weather Radio KHA 53 in Rochester. Your source for official weather information across the Western Finger Lakes and the Genesee Valley. KHA 53 operates on a frequency of 162.40 MHz. The 2 p.m. weather at Rochester, it was partly sunny. The temperature was 78 degrees Fahrenheit or 26 degrees Celsius, the dew point 64 and the relative humidity 61%. The wind was southwest at 14 miles an hour. The pressure was 29.97 inches and falling. Repeating at Rochester, it was partly sunny, temperature 78 degrees. Around the region at 2 p.m. at Watertown, it was sunny, with a temperature of 78. It was partly sunny, with a temperature of 79 at Buffalo, 78 at Niagara Falls, 79 at Syracuse, and 72 at Binghamton. It was cloudy, with a temperature of 75 at Erie, and 74 at Elmira. At Oswego, winds were south at 11 knots, with a temperature of 78 degrees. The Central Lake Ontario buoy winds were from the southeast at 10 knots. The forecast for the Genesee Valley and Northern Finger Lakes, including Rochester, Geneseo, Canandaigua, Newark, and Fairhaven. Rest of today, partly sunny through early afternoon, then mostly cloudy with a chance of showers late. Highs ranging from the mid-70s on the hilltops to around 80 across the lower elevations. South winds 5 to 10 miles an hour, increasing to 10 to 15 miles an hour. Chance of rain 50%. Tonight, showers likely with a chance of thunderstorms in the evening, then showers likely overnight. Muggy with lows in the mid-60s.
South winds 5 to 10 miles an hour.

northwest winds 5 to 10 miles an hour. Chance of rain 30%. And now the extended forecast. Tuesday, mostly cloudy. A 50% chance of showers. Highs in the mid-70s. Lows in the upper 40s. Wednesday, mostly cloudy with a chance of showers. Highs in the upper 70s. Lows in the lower 60s. Chance of rain 50%. Thursday, showers likely. Highs in the upper 70s. Lows in the lower 60s. Chance of rain 60%. Friday, partly cloudy. A 40% chance of showers. Highs in the lower 70s. Lows in the upper 50s. This is the NOAA Weather Radio KHA 53 in Rochester. Your source for official weather information across the Western Finger Lakes and the Genesee Valley. KHA 53 operates on a frequency of 162.40 MHz. The 2 p.m. weather at Rochester, it was partly sunny. The temperature was 78 degrees Fahrenheit or 26 degrees Celsius, the dew point 64 and the relative humidity 61%. The wind was southwest at 14 miles an hour. The pressure was 29.97 inches and falling. Repeating at Rochester, it was partly sunny, temperature 78 degrees. Around the region at 2 p.m. at Watertown, it was sunny, with a temperature of 78. It was partly sunny, with a temperature of 79 at Buffalo, 78 at Niagara Falls, 77 at Toronto, 79 at Syracuse, and 72 at Binghamton. It was cloudy, with a temperature of 75 at Erie, and 74 at Elmira. At Oswego, winds were south at 11 knots, with a temperature of 78 degrees. The Central Lake Ontario buoy winds were southeast at 10 knots, with a temperature of 71 degrees, and the waves were 2 feet. The forecast for the Genesee Valley and Northern Finger Lakes, including Rochester, Geneseo, Canandaigua, Newark, and Fairhaven. Rest of today, partly sunny through early afternoon, then mostly cloudy with a chance of showers late. Highs ranging from the mid-70s on the hilltops to around 80 across the lower elevations. South winds 5 to 10 miles an hour, increasing to 10 to 15 miles an hour. Chance of rain 50%. Tonight, showers likely with a chance of thunderstorms in the evening, then showers likely overnight. Muggy with lows in the mid-60s. South winds 5 to 10 miles an hour. Chance of rain 70%. Sunday, partly sunny. A chance of showers in the afternoon. Humid with highs in the upper 70s. Light winds, becoming west 5 to 10 miles an hour. Chance of rain 50%. Sunday night, mostly cloudy with a 50% chance of showers. Cooler. Less humid with lows in the lower 50s. West winds 5 to 10 miles an hour, becoming northwest. Monday, sunny, cooler with highs ranging from the lower 60s on the hilltops to the mid-60s across the lower elevations. Northwest winds 5 to 10 miles an hour. The forecast for the Southern Finger Lakes, including Tinian, Seneca Falls, and Auburn. Rest of today, partly sunny through early afternoon, then mostly cloudy with a chance of showers late. Highs in the upper 70s. South winds 5 to 10 miles an hour, increasing to 10 to 15 miles an hour. Chance of rain 40%. Tonight, showers with a chance of thunderstorms in the evening, then showers likely overnight. Lows in the mid-60s. South winds 10 to 15 miles an hour, diminishing to 5 to 10 miles an hour. Chance of rain 90%. Sunday, partly sunny. A chance of showers. Humid with highs in the upper 70s. Light winds, becoming west 5 to 10 miles an hour. Chance of rain 50%. Sunday night, mostly cloudy. A chance of showers. Cooler with lows in the mid-50s. Light winds, becoming northwest 5 to 10 miles an hour. Chance of rain 50%. Monday, partly sunny. A chance of showers in the morning. Cooler with highs in the mid-60s. Northwest winds 5 to 10 miles an hour. Chance of rain 30%. And now the extended forecast. Tuesday, mostly cloudy. A 50% chance of showers. Highs in the mid-70s. Lows in the upper 40s. Wednesday, mostly cloudy with a chance of showers. Highs in the upper 70s. Lows in the lower 40s.

60s. Chance of rain 50%. Thursday, showers likely. Highs in the upper 70s. Lows in the lower 60s. Chance of rain 60%. Friday, partly cloudy. A 40% chance of showers. Highs in the lower 70s. Lows in the upper 50s. This is the NOAA Weather Radio KHA 53 in Rochester. Your source for official weather information across the Western Finger Lakes and the Genesee Valley. KHA 53 operates on a frequency of 162.40 MHz. The 2 p.m. weather at Rochester, it was partly sunny. The temperature was 78 degrees Fahrenheit or 26 degrees Celsius, the dew point 64 and the relative humidity 61%. The wind was southwest at 14 miles an hour. The pressure was 29.97 inches and falling. Repeating at Rochester, it was partly sunny, temperature 78 degrees. Around the region at 2 p.m. in Watertown, it was sunny, with a temperature of 78. It was partly sunny, with a temperature of 79 at Buffalo, 78 at Niagara Falls, 77 at Toronto, 79 at Syracuse, and 72 at Binghamton. It was cloudy, with a temperature of 75 at Erie, and 74 at Elmira. At Oswego, winds were south at 11 knots, with a temperature of 78 degrees. The Central Lake Ontario buoy winds were southeast at 10 knots, with a temperature of 71 degrees, and the waves were 2 feet. The forecast for the Genesee Valley and Northern Finger Lakes, including Rochester, Geneseo, Canandaigua, Newark, and Fairhaven. Rest of today, partly sunny through early afternoon, then mostly cloudy with a chance of showers late. Highs ranging from the mid-70s on the hilltops to around 80 across the lower elevations. South winds 5 to 10 miles an hour, increasing to 10 to 15 miles an hour. Chance of rain 50%. Tonight, showers likely with a chance of thunderstorms in the evening, then showers likely overnight. Muggy with lows in the mid-60s. South winds 5 to 10 miles an hour. Chance of rain 70%. Sunday, partly sunny. A chance of showers in the afternoon. Humid with highs in the upper 70s. Light winds, becoming west 5 to 10 miles an hour. Chance of rain 50%. Sunday night, mostly cloudy with a 50% chance of showers. Cooler. Less humid with lows in the lower 50s. West winds 5 to 10 miles an hour, becoming northwest. Monday, sunny, cooler with highs ranging from the lower 60s on the hilltops to the mid-60s across the lower elevations. Northwest winds 5 to 10 miles an hour. The forecast for the Southern Finger Lakes, including Tinian, Seneca Falls, and Auburn. Rest of today, partly sunny through early afternoon, then mostly cloudy with a chance of showers late. Highs in the upper 70s. South winds 5 to 10 miles an hour, increasing to 10 to 15 miles an hour. Chance of rain 40%. Tonight, showers with a chance of thunderstorms in the evening, then showers likely overnight. Lows in the mid-60s. South winds 10 to 15 miles an hour, diminishing to 5 to 10 miles an hour. Chance of rain 90%. Sunday, partly sunny. A chance of showers. Humid with highs in the upper 70s. Light winds, becoming west 5 to 10 miles an hour. Chance of rain 50%. Sunday night, mostly cloudy. A chance of showers. Cooler with lows in the mid-50s. Light winds, becoming northwest 5 to 10 miles an hour. Chance of rain 50%. Monday, partly sunny. A chance of showers in the morning. Cooler with highs in the mid-60s. Northwest winds 5 to 10 miles an hour. Chance of rain 30%. And now the extended forecast. Tuesday, mostly cloudy. A 50% chance of showers. Highs in the mid-70s. Lows in the upper 40s. Wednesday, mostly cloudy with a chance of showers. Highs in the upper 70s. Lows in the lower 60s. Chance of rain 50%. Thursday, showers likely. Highs in the upper 70s. Lows in the lower 60s. Chance of rain 60%. Friday, partly cloudy. A 40% chance of showers. Highs in the lower 70s. Lows in the upper 50s. The nearshore

rain forecast. 4. The Niagara River to Hamlin Beach along Lake Ontario. Rest of today, south winds 5 to 10 knots becoming east. Partly to mostly sunny. Waves 1 foot or less. Tonight, south winds 5 to 15 knots becoming southwest. A chance of showers. Waves 2 feet or less. Sunday, west winds 5 to 15 knots. Becoming mostly sunny. Waves 1 to 2 feet. Sunday night, northwest winds 15 to 20 knots. A chance of showers. Waves 1 to 3 feet building to 3 to 5 feet. Waves occasionally around 6 feet. Monday, north winds 5 to 15 knots becoming south 10 knots or less. Mainly clear, then becoming partly cloudy. Waves 2 to 4 feet subsiding to 2 feet or less. Tuesday, south winds 5 to 15 knots less. Mainly clear, then becoming partly cloudy. Waves 2 to 4 feet subsiding to 2 feet or less. Tuesday, south winds 5 to 15 knots becoming southwest. A chance of showers Tuesday night. Waves 1 foot or less. Wednesday, west winds 10 knots or less becoming east. A chance of showers during the day, then showers likely Wednesday night. Waves 1 foot or less. The Nearshore Marine Forecast, 4, Hamlin Beach to Sodus Bay. Rest of today, south winds 10 to 15 knots. Mostly sunny late this morning, then becoming partly sunny. Waves 1 foot or less. Tonight, south winds 5 to 15 knots becoming southwest. Showers likely with a chance of thunderstorms in the evening, then a chance of showers overnight. Waves 1 foot or less. Sunday, southwest winds 5 to 15 knots becoming west. Mostly cloudy in the morning, then becoming mostly sunny. Waves 2 feet or less. Sunday night, west winds 10 to 15 knots becoming northwest 15 to 20 knots. A chance of showers. Waves 1 to 3 feet building to 3 to 5 feet. Waves occasionally around 6 feet. Monday, north winds 15 to 20 knots becoming south and diminishing to 10 knots or less. Mainly clear, then becoming partly cloudy. Waves 3 to 5 feet subsiding to 1 foot or less. Waves occasionally around 6 feet. Tuesday, south winds 10 to 15 knots. A chance of showers Tuesday night. Waves 2 feet or less. Wednesday, southwest winds 5 to 10 knots becoming south. A chance of showers. Waves 1 foot or less. Winds and waves higher and near thunderstorms. The water temperature off Rochester is 72 degrees, and the water temperature at the Central Lake Buoy is 71 degrees. The Nearshore Marine Forecast, 4, Sodus Bay to Mexico Bay. Rest of today, south winds 10 to 15 knots. Sunny late this morning, then becoming partly sunny. Waves 2 feet or less. Tonight, south winds 15 to 20 knots diminishing to 10 to 15 knots. Showers likely with a chance of thunderstorms. Waves 2 feet or less. Sunday, south winds 5 to 15 knots becoming west. A chance of showers in the morning. Waves 1 to 3 feet. Sunday night, west winds 10 to 15 knots becoming northwest 15 to 20 knots. A chance of showers. Waves 2 to 4 feet building to 3 to 5 feet. Waves occasionally around 6 feet. Monday, north winds 15 to 20 knots becoming southeast and diminishing to 10 knots or less. Mainly clear. Waves 3 to 5 feet subsiding to 1 foot or less. Waves occasionally around 6 feet. Tuesday, southeast winds 10 to 15 knots becoming south. A chance of showers Tuesday night. Waves 2 feet or less. Wednesday, south winds 10 knots or less becoming southeast. A chance of showers. Waves 1 foot or less. Winds and waves higher and near thunderstorms. The water temperature off Oswego is 71 degrees. The forecast for the Genesee Valley and Northern Finger Lakes, including Rochester, Geneseo, Canandaigua, Newark, and Fairhaven. This afternoon, mostly cloudy. A chance of showers late. Highs ranging from the mid-70s on the hilltops to around 80 across the lower elevations. South winds 5 to 10 miles an hour, increasing to 10 to 15 miles an hour. Chance of rain 50%. Tonight,

showers with a chance of thunderstorms in the evening, then a chance of showers and thunderstorms overnight. Muggy with lows in the mid-60s. South winds 5 to 10 miles an hour, becoming southwest. Chance of rain 80%. Sunday, mostly cloudy in the morning, then partly sunny with a chance of showers and thunderstorms in the afternoon. Humid with highs ranging from the mid-70s on the hilltops to the upper 70s across the lower elevations. Light winds, becoming west 5 to 10 miles an hour. Chance of rain 50%. Sunday night, showers likely with a chance of thunderstorms in the evening, then showers likely overnight. Cooler with lows in the mid-50s. Northwest winds 5 to 10 miles an hour. Chance of rain 70%. Monday, mostly sunny. Cooler with highs ranging from the lower 60s on the hilltops to the mid-60s across the lower elevations. Northwest winds 5 to 10 miles an hour. The forecast for the Southern Finger Lakes, including Tinian, Seneca Falls, and Auburn. This afternoon, mostly cloudy. Highs in the upper 70s. South winds 10 to 15 miles an hour. Tonight, showers with a chance of thunderstorms. Muggy with lows in the mid-60s. South winds 10 to 15 miles an hour, diminishing to 5 to 10 miles an hour. Chance of rain 80%. Sunday, mostly cloudy in the morning, then partly sunny with showers likely with a chance of thunderstorms in the afternoon. Humid with highs in the upper 70s. Light winds. Chance of rain 60%. Sunday night, showers likely with a chance of thunderstorms in the evening, then showers likely overnight. Cooler with lows in the mid-50s. Light winds, becoming northwest 5 to 10 miles an hour. Chance of rain 70%. Monday, becoming mostly sunny. Much cooler with highs in the mid-60s. Northwest winds 10 to 15 miles an hour. And now the extended forecast. Tuesday, mostly cloudy. A 40% chance of showers. Highs in the lower 70s. Lows in the upper 40s. Wednesday, mostly cloudy. A chance of showers. Highs in the upper 70s. Lows in the lower 60s. Chance of rain 40%. Thursday, showers likely. Highs in the upper 70s. Lows in the lower 60s. Chance of rain 70%. Friday, mostly cloudy. A 50% chance of showers. Highs in the lower 70s. Lows around 60. 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KHA-53 operates on a frequency of 162.40 MHz. The 2 p.m. weather at Rochester, it was partly sunny. The temperature was 78 degrees Fahrenheit or 26 degrees Celsius, the dew point 64 and the relative humidity 61%. The wind was southwest at 14 miles an hour. The pressure was 29.97 inches and falling. Repeating at Rochester, it was partly sunny, temperature 78 degrees. Around the region at 2 p.m. in Watertown, it was sunny, with a temperature of 78. It was partly sunny, with a temperature of 79 at Buffalo, 78 at Niagara Falls, 77 at Toronto, 79 at Syracuse, and 72 at Binghamton. It was cloudy, with a temperature of 75 at Erie, and 74 at Elmira. At Oswego, winds were south at 11 knots, with a temperature of 78 degrees. The Central Lake Ontario buoy winds were southeast at 10 knots, with a temperature of 71 degrees, and the waves were 2 feet. The forecast for the Genesee Valley and Northern Finger Lakes, including Rochester, Geneseo, Canandaigua, Newark, and Fairhaven. This afternoon, mostly cloudy. A chance of showers late. Highs ranging from the mid-70s on the hilltops to around 80 across the lower elevations. South winds 5 to 10 miles an hour, increasing to 10 to 15 miles an hour. Chance of rain 50%. Tonight, showers with a chance of thunderstorms in the evening, then a chance of showers and thunderstorms overnight. Muggy with lows in the mid-60s. South winds 5 to 10 miles an hour, becoming southwest. Chance of rain 80%. Sunday, mostly cloudy in the morning, then partly sunny with a chance of showers and thunderstorms in the afternoon. Humid with highs ranging from the mid-70s on the hilltop.

drops to the upper 70s across the lower elevations. Light winds, becoming west 5 to 10 miles an hour. Chance of rain 50%. Sunday night, showers likely with a chance of thunderstorms in the evening, then showers likely overnight. Cooler with lows in the mid-50s. Northwest winds 5 to 10 miles an hour. Chance of rain 70%. Monday, mostly sunny. Cooler with highs ranging from the lower 60s on the hilltops to the mid-60s across the lower elevations. Northwest winds 5 to 10 miles an hour. The forecast for the Southern Finger Lakes, including Pinyan, Seneca Falls, and Auburn. This afternoon, mostly cloudy. Highs in the upper 70s. South winds 10 to 15 miles an hour. Tonight, showers with a chance of thunderstorms. Muggy with lows in the mid-60s. South winds 10 to 15 miles an hour, diminishing to 5 to 10 miles an hour. Chance of rain 80%. Sunday, mostly cloudy in the morning, then partly sunny with showers likely with a chance of thunderstorms in the afternoon. Humid with highs in the upper 70s. Light winds. Chance of rain 60%. Sunday night, showers likely with a chance of thunderstorms in the evening, then showers likely overnight. Cooler with lows in the mid-50s. Light winds, becoming northwest 5 to 10 miles an hour. Chance of rain 70%. Monday, becoming mostly sunny. Much cooler with highs in the mid-60s. Northwest winds 10 to 15 miles an hour. And now the extended forecast. Tuesday, mostly cloudy. A 40% chance of showers. Highs in the lower 70s. Lows in the upper 40s. Wednesday, mostly cloudy. A chance of showers. Highs in the upper 70s. Lows in the lower 60s. Chance of rain 40%. Thursday, showers likely. Highs in the upper 70s. Lows in the lower 60s. Chance of rain 70%. Friday, mostly cloudy. A 50% chance of showers. Highs in the lower 70s. Lows around 60. This is the NOAA Weather Radio KHA 53 in Rochester. Your source for official weather information across the Western Finger Lakes and the Genesee Valley. KHA 53 operates on a frequency of 162.40 MHz. The 2 p.m. weather at Rochester, it was partly sunny. The temperature was 78 degrees Fahrenheit or 26 degrees Celsius, the dew point 64 and the relative humidity 61%. The wind was southwest at 14 miles an hour. The pressure was 29.97 inches and falling. Repeating at Rochester, it was partly sunny, temperature 78 degrees. Around the region at 2 p.m. in Watertown, it was sunny, with a temperature of 78. It was partly sunny, with a temperature of 79 at Buffalo, 78 at Niagara Falls, 77 at Toronto, 79 at Syracuse, and 72 at Binghamton. It was cloudy, with a temperature of 75 at Erie, and 74 at Elmira. At Oswego, winds were south at 11 knots, with a temperature of 78 degrees. The Central Lake Ontario buoy winds were southeast at 10 knots, with a temperature of 71 degrees, and the waves were 2 feet. The forecast for the Genesee Valley and Northern Finger Lakes, including Rochester, Geneseo, Canandaigua, Newark, and Fairhaven. This afternoon, mostly cloudy. A chance of showers late. Highs ranging from the mid-70s on the hilltops to around 80 across the lower elevations. South winds 5 to 10 miles an hour, increasing to 10 to 15 miles an hour. Chance of rain 50%. Tonight, showers with a chance of thunderstorms in the evening, then a chance of showers and thunderstorms overnight. Muggy with lows in the mid-60s. South winds 5 to 10 miles an hour, becoming southwest. Chance of rain 80%. Sunday, mostly cloudy in the morning, then partly sunny with a chance of showers and thunderstorms in the afternoon. Humid with highs ranging from the mid-70s on the hilltops to the upper 70s across the lower elevations. Light winds, becoming west 5 to 10 miles an hour. Chance of rain 50%. Sunday night, showers likely with a chance of thunderstorms in the evening, then showers likely overnight. Cooler with lows in the mid-50s. Northwest winds 5 to 10 miles an hour. Chance of rain 70%. Monday, mostly

sunny. Cooler with highs ranging from the lower 60s on the hilltops to the mid-60s across the lower elevations. Northwest winds 5 to 10 miles an hour. The forecast for the southern Finger Lakes, including Tinian, Seneca Falls, and Auburn. This afternoon, mostly cloudy. Highs in the upper 70s. South winds 10 to 15 miles an hour. Tonight, showers with a chance of thunderstorms. Muggy with lows in the mid-60s. South winds 10 to 15 miles an hour, diminishing to 5 to 10 miles an hour. Chance of rain 80%. Sunday, mostly cloudy in the morning, then partly sunny with showers likely with a chance of thunderstorms in the afternoon. Humid with highs in the upper 70s. Light winds. Chance of rain 60%. Sunday night, showers likely with a chance of thunderstorms in the evening, then showers likely overnight. Cooler with lows in the mid-50s. Light winds, becoming northwest 5 to 10 miles an hour. Chance of rain 70%. Monday, becoming mostly sunny. Much cooler with highs in the mid-60s. Northwest winds 10 to 15 miles an hour. And now the extended forecast. Tuesday, mostly cloudy. A 40% chance of showers. Highs in the lower 70s. Lows in the upper 40s. Wednesday, mostly cloudy. A chance of showers. Highs in the upper 70s. Lows in the lower 60s. Chance of rain 40%. Thursday, showers likely. Highs in the upper 70s. Lows in the lower 60s. Chance of rain 70%. Friday, mostly cloudy. A 50% chance of showers. Highs in the lower 70s. Lows around 60. This is the NOAA Weather Radio KHA 53 in Rochester. Your source for official weather information across the Western Finger Lakes and the Genesee Valley. KHA 53 operates on a frequency of 162.40 MHz. The 2 p.m. weather at Rochester, it was partly sunny. The temperature was 78 degrees Fahrenheit or 26 degrees Celsius, the dew point 64 and the relative humidity 61%. The wind was southwest at 14 miles an hour. The pressure was 29.97 inches and falling. Repeating at Rochester, it was partly sunny, temperature 78 degrees. Around the region at 2 p.m. at Watertown, it was sunny, with a temperature of 78. It was partly sunny, with a temperature of 79 at Buffalo, 78 at Niagara Falls, 77 at Toronto, 79 at Syracuse, and 72 at Binghamton. It was cloudy, with a temperature of 75 at Erie, and 74 at Elmira. At Oswego, winds were south at 11 knots, with a temperature of 78 degrees. The Central Lake Ontario buoy winds were southeast at 10 knots, with a temperature of 71 degrees, and the waves were 2 feet. The forecast for the Genesee Valley and Northern Finger Lakes, including Rochester, Geneseo, Canandaigua, Newark, and Fairhaven. This afternoon, mostly cloudy. A chance of showers late. Highs ranging from the mid-70s on the hilltops to around 80 across the lower elevations. South winds 5 to 10 miles an hour, increasing to 10 to 15 miles an hour. Chance of rain 50%. Tonight, showers with a chance of thunderstorms in the evening, then a chance of showers and thunderstorms overnight. Muggy with lows in the mid-60s. South winds 5 to 10 miles an hour, becoming southwest. Chance of rain 80%. Sunday, mostly cloudy in the morning, then partly sunny with a chance of showers and thunderstorms in the afternoon. Humid with highs ranging from the mid-70s on the hilltops to the upper 70s across the lower elevations. Light winds, becoming west 5 to 10 miles an hour. Chance of rain 50%. Sunday night, showers likely with a chance of thunderstorms in the evening, then showers likely overnight. Cooler with lows in the mid-50s. Northwest winds 5 to 10 miles an hour. Chance of rain 70%. Monday, mostly sunny. Cooler with highs ranging from the lower 60s on the hilltops to the mid-60s across the lower elevations. Northwest winds 5 to 10 miles an hour. The forecast for the Southern Finger Lakes, including Tinian, Seneca Falls, and Auburn. This afternoon, mostly cloudy. Highs in the upper 70s. South winds 10 to 15 miles an hour.

miles an hour. And now the extended forecast. Tuesday, mostly cloudy. A 40% chance of showers. Highs in the lower 70s. Lows in the upper 40s. Wednesday, mostly cloudy. A chance of showers. Highs in the upper 70s. Lows in the lower 60s. Chance of rain 40%. Thursday, showers likely. Highs in the upper 70s. Lows in the lower 60s. Chance of rain 70%. Friday, mostly cloudy. A 50% chance of showers. Highs in the lower 70s. Lows around 60. Open lake forecast for the Niagara River to Hamlin Beach beyond 5 miles from shore. This afternoon, south winds 5 to 10 knots becoming east. Waves 1 foot or less. Tonight, southeast winds 5 to 15 knots becoming southwest. A chance of showers through the early overnight. Waves 1 to 3 feet. Sunday, west winds 5 to 15 knots. Waves 1 to 2 feet. Sunday night, northwest winds 15 to 20 knots. A chance of showers. Waves 1 to 3 feet building to 3 to 5 feet, then subsiding to 2 to 4 feet. Monday, north winds 5 to 15 knots becoming southeast 10 knots or less. Waves 2 to 4 feet subsiding to 2 feet or less. Tuesday, south winds 5 to 15 knots becoming southwest. A chance of showers. Waves 2 feet or less. Wednesday, west winds 10 knots or less becoming northeast. A chance of showers during the day, then showers likely Wednesday night. Waves 1 foot or less. Open lake forecast for Hamlin Beach to Mexico Bay beyond 5 miles from shore. This afternoon, south winds 15 to 20 knots becoming southeast 10 to 15 knots. Waves 1 to 3 feet. Tonight, south winds 15 to 20 knots. Showers likely with a chance of thunderstorms through the early overnight, then a chance of showers late. Waves 1 to 3 feet building to 2 to 4 feet. Sunday, southwest winds 15 to 20 knots becoming west 10 to 15 knots. Waves 1 to 3 feet. Sunday night, west winds 10 to 15 knots becoming northwest 15 to 20 knots. A chance of showers. Waves 2 to 4 feet building to 3 to 5 feet. Monday, north winds 15 to 20 knots becoming southeast 5 to 15 knots. Waves 3 to 5 feet subsiding to 1 foot or less. Tuesday, south winds 15 to 25 knots. A chance of showers Tuesday night. Waves 1 to 3 feet building to 2 to 4 feet. Wednesday, southwest winds 5 to 15 knots becoming southeast 10 knots or less. A chance of showers. Waves 1 to 3 feet subsiding to 1 foot or less. Winds and waves higher and near thunderstorms. This is the NOAA Weather Radio KHA 53 in Rochester. Your source for official weather information across the Western Finger Lakes and the Genesee Valley. KHA 53 operates on a frequency of 162.40 MHz. The 3 p.m. weather at Rochester, it was partly sunny. The temperature was 78 degrees Fahrenheit or 26 degrees Celsius, the dew point 65 and the relative humidity 63%. The wind was southwest at 8 miles an hour gusting to 17. The pressure was 29.95 inches and falling. Repeating at Rochester, it was partly sunny, temperature 78 degrees. Around the region at 3 p.m. at Erie, rain was falling, with a temperature of 75. At Watertown, it was sunny, with a temperature of 79. At Binghamton, it was mostly sunny, with a temperature of 73. It was partly sunny, with a temperature of 79 at Buffalo, and 79 at Syracuse. It was cloudy, with a temperature of 78 at Niagara Falls, and 73 at Elmira. At Oswego, winds were south at 12 knots, with a temperature of 78 degrees. The Central Lake Ontario buoy winds were from the southeast at 8 knots. The forecast for the Genesee Valley and Northern Finger Lakes, including Rochester, Geneseo, Canandaigua, Newark, and Fairhaven. This afternoon, mostly cloudy. A chance of showers late. Highs ranging from the mid-70s on the hilltops to around 80 across the lower elevations. South winds 5 to 10 miles an hour, increasing to 10 to 15 miles an hour.
chance of rain 50%. Tonight, showers with a chance of thunderstorms in the evening, then a chance of showers and thunderstorms overnight. Monday with lows in the mid-60s. South winds 5 to 10 miles an hour, becoming southwest. Chance of rain 80%. Sunday, mostly cloudy in the morning, then partly sunny with a chance of showers and thunderstorms in the afternoon. Humid with highs ranging from the mid-70s on the hilltops to the upper 70s across the lower elevations. Light winds, becoming west 5 to 10 miles an hour. Chance of rain 50%. Sunday night, showers likely with a chance of thunderstorms in the evening, then showers likely overnight. Cooler with lows in the mid-50s. Northwest winds 5 to 10 miles an hour. Chance of rain 70%. Monday, mostly sunny. Cooler with highs ranging from the lower 60s on the hilltops to the mid-60s across the lower elevations. Northwest winds 5 to 10 miles an hour. The forecast for the Southern Finger Lakes, including Tinian, Seneca Falls, and Auburn. This afternoon, mostly cloudy. Highs in the upper 70s. South winds 10 to 15 miles an hour. Tonight, showers with a chance of thunderstorms. Muggy with lows in the mid-60s. South winds 10 to 15 miles an hour, diminishing to 5 to 10 miles an hour. Chance of rain 80%. Sunday, mostly cloudy in the morning, then partly sunny with showers likely with a chance of thunderstorms in the afternoon. Humid with highs in the upper 70s. Light winds. Chance of rain 60%. Sunday night, showers likely with a chance of thunderstorms in the evening, then showers likely overnight. Cooler with lows in the mid-50s. Light winds, becoming northwest 5 to 10 miles an hour. Chance of rain 70%. Monday, becoming mostly sunny. Much cooler with highs in the mid-60s. Northwest winds 10 to 15 miles an hour. And now the extended forecast. Tuesday, mostly cloudy. A 40% chance of showers. Highs in the lower 70s. Lows in the upper 40s. Wednesday, mostly cloudy. A chance of showers. Highs in the upper 70s. Lows in the lower 60s. Chance of rain 40%. Thursday, showers likely. Highs in the upper 70s. Lows in the lower 60s. Chance of rain 70%. Friday, mostly cloudy. A 50% chance of showers. Highs in the lower 70s. Lows around 60. This is the NOAA Weather Radio KHA 53 in Rochester. Your source for official weather information across the Western Finger Lakes and the Genesee Valley. KHA 53 operates on a frequency of 162.40 MHz. The 3 p.m. weather at Rochester, it was partly sunny. The temperature was 78 degrees Fahrenheit or 26 degrees Celsius, the dew point 65 and the relative humidity 63%. The wind was southwest at 8 miles an hour gusting to 17. The pressure was 29.95 inches and falling. Repeating at Rochester, it was partly sunny, temperature 78 degrees. Around the region at 3 p.m. at Erie, rain was falling, with a temperature of 75. At Watertown, it was sunny, with a temperature of 79. At Binghamton, it was mostly sunny, with a temperature of 73. It was partly sunny, with a temperature of 79 at Buffalo, and 79 at Syracuse. It was cloudy, with a temperature of 78 at Niagara Falls, and 73 at Elmira. At Oswego, winds were south at 12 knots, with a temperature of 78 degrees. The Central Lake Ontario buoy winds were from the southeast at 8 knots. The forecast for the Genesee Valley and Northern Finger Lakes, including Rochester, Geneseo, Canandaigua, Newark, and Fairhaven. This afternoon, mostly cloudy. A chance of showers late. Highs ranging from the mid-70s on the hilltops to around 80 across the lower elevations. South winds 5 to 10 miles an hour, increasing to 10 to 15 miles an hour. Chance of rain 50%. Tonight, showers with a chance of thunderstorms in the evening, then a chance of showers and thunderstorms overnight. Muggy with lows in the mid-60s. South winds 5 to 10 miles an hour, becoming southwest. Chance of rain 80%.
Sunday, mostly cloudy in the morning, then partly sunny with a chance of showers and thunderstorms.

storms in the afternoon. Humid with highs ranging from the mid-70s on the hilltops to the upper 70s across the lower elevations. Light winds, becoming west 5 to 10 miles an hour. Chance of rain 50%. Sunday night, showers likely with a chance of thunderstorms in the evening, then showers likely overnight. Cooler with lows in the mid-50s. Northwest winds 5 to 10 miles an hour. Chance of rain 70%. Monday, mostly sunny. Cooler with highs ranging from the lower 60s on the hilltops to the mid-60s across the lower elevations. Northwest winds 5 to 10 miles an hour. The forecast for the Southern Finger Lakes, including Pinyan, Seneca Falls, and Auburn. This afternoon, mostly cloudy. Highs in the upper 70s. South winds 10 to 15 miles an hour. Tonight, showers with a chance of thunderstorms. Muggy with lows in the mid-60s. South winds 10 to 15 miles an hour, diminishing to 5 to 10 miles an hour. Chance of rain 80%. Sunday, mostly cloudy in the morning, then partly sunny with showers likely with a chance of thunderstorms in the afternoon. Humid with highs in the upper 70s. Light winds. Chance of rain 60%. Sunday night, showers likely with a chance of thunderstorms in the evening, then showers likely overnight. Cooler with lows in the mid-50s. Light winds, becoming northwest 5 to 10 miles an hour. Chance of rain 70%. Monday, becoming mostly sunny. Much cooler with highs in the mid-60s. Northwest winds 10 to 15 miles an hour. And now the extended forecast. Tuesday, mostly cloudy. A 40% chance of showers. Highs in the lower 70s. Lows in the upper 40s. Wednesday, mostly cloudy. A chance of showers. Highs in the upper 70s. Lows in the lower 60s. Chance of rain 40%. Thursday, showers likely. Highs in the upper 70s. Lows in the lower 60s. Chance of rain 70%. Friday, mostly cloudy. A 50% chance of showers. Highs in the lower 70s. Lows around 60. This is the NOAA Weather Radio KHA 53 in Rochester. Your source for official weather information across the Western Finger Lakes and the Genesee Valley. KHA 53 operates on a frequency of 162.40 MHz. The 3 p.m. weather at Rochester, it was partly sunny. The temperature was 78 degrees Fahrenheit or 26 degrees Celsius, the dew point 65 and the relative humidity 63%. The wind was southwest at 8 miles an hour gusting to 17. The pressure was 29.95 inches and falling. Repeating at Rochester, it was partly sunny, temperature 78 degrees. Around the region at 3 p.m. at Erie, rain was falling, with a temperature of 75. At Watertown, it was sunny, with a temperature of 79. At Binghamton, it was mostly sunny, with a temperature of 73. It was partly sunny, with a temperature of 79 at Buffalo, 77 at Toronto, and 79 at Syracuse. It was cloudy, with a temperature of 78 at Niagara Falls, and 73 at Elmira. At Oswego, winds were south at 12 knots, with a temperature of 78 degrees. The Central Lake Ontario buoy winds were southeast at 8 knots, with a temperature of 72 degrees, and the waves were 1 foot. The forecast for the Genesee Valley and Northern Finger Lakes, including Rochester, Geneseo, Canandaigua, Newark, and Fairhaven. This afternoon, mostly cloudy. A chance of showers late. Highs ranging from the mid-70s on the hilltops to around 80 across the lower elevations. South winds 5 to 10 miles an hour, increasing to 10 to 15 miles an hour. Chance of rain 50%. Tonight, showers with a chance of thunderstorms in the evening, then a chance of showers and thunderstorms overnight. Muggy with lows in the mid-60s. South winds 5 to 10 miles an hour, becoming southwest. Chance of rain 80%. Sunday, mostly cloudy in the morning, then partly sunny with a chance of showers and thunderstorms in the afternoon. Humid with highs ranging from the mid-70s on the hilltops to the upper 70s across the lower elevations. Light winds, becoming west 5 to 10 miles an hour. Chance of rain 50%. Sunday night, showers likely with a chance of thunderstorms in the

evening, then showers likely overnight. Cooler with lows in the mid-50s. Northwest winds 5 to 10 miles an hour. Chance of rain 70%. Monday, mostly sunny. Cooler with highs ranging from the lower 60s on the hilltops to the mid-60s across the lower elevations. Northwest winds 5 to 10 miles an hour. The forecast for the Southern Finger Lakes, including Pinyan, Seneca Falls, and Auburn. This afternoon, mostly cloudy. Highs in the upper 70s. South winds 10 to 15 miles an hour. Tonight, showers with a chance of thunderstorms. Muggy with lows in the mid-60s. South winds 10 to 15 miles an hour, diminishing to 5 to 10 miles an hour. Chance of rain 80%. Sunday, mostly cloudy in the morning, then partly sunny with showers likely with a chance of thunderstorms in the afternoon. Humid with highs in the upper 70s. Light winds. Chance of rain 60%. Sunday night, showers likely with a chance of thunderstorms in the evening, then showers likely overnight. Cooler with lows in the mid-50s. Light winds, becoming northwest 5 to 10 miles an hour. Chance of rain 70%. Monday, becoming mostly sunny. Much cooler with highs in the mid-60s. Northwest winds 10 to 15 miles an hour. And now the extended forecast. Tuesday, mostly cloudy. A 40% chance of showers. Highs in the lower 70s. Lows in the upper 40s. Wednesday, mostly cloudy. A chance of showers. Highs in the upper 70s. Lows in the lower 60s. Chance of rain 40%. Thursday, showers likely. Highs in the upper 70s. Lows in the lower 60s. Chance of rain 70%. Friday, mostly cloudy. A 50% chance of showers. Highs in the lower 70s. Lows around 60. 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KHA-53 operates on a frequency of 162.40 MHz. The 3 p.m. weather at Rochester, it was partly sunny. The temperature was 78 degrees Fahrenheit or 26 degrees Celsius, the dew point 65 and the relative humidity 63%. The wind was southwest at 8 miles an hour gusting to 17. The pressure was 29.95 inches and falling. Repeating at Rochester, it was partly sunny, temperature 78 degrees. Around the region at 3 p.m. at Erie, rain was falling, with a temperature of 75. At Watertown, it was sunny, with a temperature of 79. At Binghamton, it was mostly sunny, with a temperature of 73. It was partly sunny, with a temperature of 79 at Buffalo, 77 at Toronto, and 79 at Syracuse. It was cloudy, with a temperature of 78 at Niagara Falls, and 73 at Elmira. At Oswego, winds were south at 12 knots, with a temperature of 78 degrees. The Central Lake Ontario buoy winds were southeast at 8 knots, with a temperature of 72 degrees, and the waves were 1 foot. The forecast for the Genesee Valley and Northern Finger Lakes, including Rochester, Geneseo, Canandaigua, Newark, and Fairhaven. This afternoon, mostly cloudy. A chance of showers late. Highs ranging from the mid-70s on the hilltops to around 80 across the lower elevations. South winds 5 to 10 miles an hour, increasing to 10 to 15 miles an hour. Chance of rain 50%. Tonight, showers with a chance of thunderstorms in the evening, then a chance of showers and thunderstorms overnight. Muggy with lows in the mid-60s. South winds 5 to 10 miles an hour, becoming southwest. Chance of rain 80%. Sunday, mostly cloudy in the morning, then partly sunny with a chance of showers and thunderstorms in the afternoon. Humid with highs ranging from the mid-70s on the hilltops to the upper 70s across the lower elevations. Light winds, becoming west 5 to 10 miles an hour. Chance of rain 50%. Sunday night, showers likely with a chance of thunderstorms in the evening, then showers likely overnight. Cooler with lows in the mid-50s. Northwest winds 5 to 10 miles an hour. Chance of rain 70%. Monday, mostly sunny. Cooler with highs ranging from the lower 60s on the hilltops to the mid-60s across the

chance of rain 70%. Monday, becoming mostly sunny. Much cooler with highs in the mid-60s. Northwest winds 10 to 15 miles an hour. And now the extended forecast. Tuesday, mostly cloudy. A 40% chance of showers. Highs in the lower 70s. Lows in the upper 40s. Wednesday, mostly cloudy. A chance of showers. Highs in the upper 70s. Lows in the lower 60s. Chance of rain 40%. Thursday, showers likely. Highs in the upper 70s. Lows in the lower 60s. Chance of rain 70%. Friday, mostly cloudy. A 50% chance of showers. Highs in the lower 70s. Lows around 60. This is the NOAA Weather Radio KHA 53 in Rochester. Your source for official weather information across the Western Finger Lakes and the Genesee Valley. KHA 53 operates on a frequency of 162.40 MHz. The 3 p.m. weather at Rochester, it was partly sunny. The temperature was 78 degrees Fahrenheit or 26 degrees Celsius, the dew point 65 and the relative humidity 63%. The wind was southwest at 8 miles an hour gusting to 17. The pressure was 29.95 inches and falling. Repeating at Rochester, it was partly sunny, temperature 78 degrees. Around the region at 3 p.m. at Erie, rain was falling, with a temperature of 75. At Watertown, it was sunny, with a temperature of 79. At Binghamton, it was mostly sunny, with a temperature of 73. It was partly sunny, with a temperature of 79 at Buffalo, 77 at Toronto, and 79 at Syracuse. It was cloudy, with a temperature of 78 at Niagara Falls, and 73 at Elmira. At Oswego, winds were south at 12 knots, with a temperature of 78 degrees. The Central Lake Ontario buoy winds were southeast at 8 knots, with a temperature of 72 degrees, and the waves were 1 foot. The forecast for the Genesee Valley and Northern Finger Lakes, including Rochester, Geneseo, Canandaigua, Newark, and Fairhaven. This afternoon, mostly cloudy. A chance of showers late. Highs ranging from the mid-70s on the hilltops to around 80 across the lower elevations. South winds 5 to 10 miles an hour, increasing to 10 to 15 miles an hour. Chance of rain 50%. Tonight, showers with a chance of thunderstorms in the evening, then a chance of showers and thunderstorms overnight. Muggy with lows in the mid-60s. South winds 5 to 10 miles an hour, becoming southwest. Chance of rain 80%. Sunday, mostly cloudy in the morning, then partly sunny with a chance of showers and thunderstorms in the afternoon. Humid with highs ranging from the mid-70s on the hilltops to the upper 70s across the lower elevations. Light winds, becoming west 5 to 10 miles an hour. Chance of rain 50%. Sunday night, showers likely with a chance of thunderstorms in the evening, then showers likely overnight. Cooler with lows in the mid-50s. Northwest winds 5 to 10 miles an hour. Chance of rain 70%. Monday, mostly sunny. Cooler with highs ranging from the lower 60s on the hilltops to the mid-60s across the lower elevations. Northwest winds 5 to 10 miles an hour. The forecast for the Southern Finger Lakes, including Pinyan, Seneca Falls, and Auburn. This afternoon, mostly cloudy. Highs in the upper 70s. South winds 10 to 15 miles an hour. Tonight, showers with a chance of thunderstorms. Muggy with lows in the mid-60s. South winds 10 to 15 miles an hour, diminishing to 5 to 10 miles an hour. Chance of rain 80%. Sunday, mostly cloudy in the morning, then partly sunny with showers likely with a chance of thunderstorms in the afternoon. Humid with highs in the upper 70s. Light winds. Chance of rain 60%. Sunday night, showers likely with a chance of thunderstorms in the evening, then showers likely overnight. Cooler with lows in the mid-50s. Light winds, becoming northwest 5 to 10 miles an hour. Chance of rain 70%. Monday, becoming mostly sunny. Much cooler with highs in the mid-60s. Northwest winds 10 to 15 miles an hour. And now the extended forecast. Tuesday, mostly cloudy. A 40%

30% chance of showers. Highs in the lower 70s. Lows in the upper 40s. Wednesday, mostly cloudy. A chance of showers. Highs in the upper 70s. Lows in the lower 60s. Chance of rain 40%. Thursday, showers likely. Highs in the upper 70s. Lows in the lower 60s. Chance of rain 70%. Friday, mostly cloudy. A 50% chance of showers. Highs in the lower 70s. Lows around 60. 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Your source for official weather information across the Western Finger Lakes and the Genesee Valley. KHA 53 operates on a frequency of 162.40 MHz. The 3 p.m. weather at Rochester, it was partly sunny. The temperature was 78 degrees Fahrenheit or 26 degrees Celsius, the dew point 65 and the relative humidity 63%. The wind was southwest at 8 miles an hour gusting to 17. The pressure was 29.95 inches and falling. Repeating at Rochester, it was partly sunny, temperature 78 degrees. Around the region at 3 p.m. at Erie, rain was falling, with a temperature of 75. At Watertown, it was sunny, with a temperature of 79. At Binghamton, it was mostly sunny, with a temperature of 73. It was partly sunny, with a temperature of 79 at Buffalo, 77 at Toronto, and 79 at Syracuse. It was cloudy, with a temperature of 78 at Niagara Falls, and 73 at Elmira. At Oswego, winds were south at 12 knots, with a temperature of 78 degrees. The Central Lake Ontario buoy winds were southeast at 8 knots, with a temperature of 72 degrees, and the waves were 1 foot. The Nearshore Marine Forecast, for the Niagara River to Hamlin Beach along Lake Ontario. Rest of today, south winds 5 to 10 knots becoming east. Partly to mostly sunny. Waves 1 foot or less. Tonight, south winds 5 to 15 knots becoming southwest. A chance of showers. Waves 2 feet or less. Sunday, west winds 5 to 15 knots. Becoming mostly sunny. Waves 1 to 2 feet. Sunday night, northwest winds 15 to 20 knots. A chance of showers. Waves 1 to 3 feet, building to 3 to 5 feet. Waves occasionally around 6 feet. Monday, north winds 5 to 15 knots, becoming south 10 knots or less. Mainly clear, then becoming partly cloudy. Waves 2 to 4 feet, subsiding to 2 feet or less. Tuesday, south winds 5 to 15 knots, becoming southwest. A chance of showers Tuesday night. Waves 1 foot or less. Wednesday, west winds 10 knots or less, becoming east. A chance of showers during the day, then showers likely Wednesday night. Waves 1 foot or less. The Nearshore Marine Forecast, for Hamlin Beach to Sodus Bay. Rest of today, south winds 10 to 15 knots. Mostly sunny late this morning, then becoming partly sunny. Waves 1 foot or less. Tonight, south winds 5 to 15 knots becoming southwest. Showers likely with a chance of thunderstorms in the evening, then a chance of showers overnight. Waves 1 foot or less. Sunday, southwest winds 5 to 15 knots becoming west. Mostly cloudy in the morning, then becoming mostly sunny. Waves 2 feet or less. Sunday night, west winds 10 to 15 knots becoming northwest 15 to 20 knots. A chance of showers. Waves 1 to 3 feet, building to 3 to 5 feet. Waves occasionally around 6 feet. Monday, north winds 15 to 20 knots becoming south and diminishing to 10 knots or less. Mainly clear, then becoming partly cloudy. Waves 3 to 5 feet, subsiding to 1 foot or less. Waves occasionally around 6 feet. Tuesday, south winds 10 to 15 knots. A chance of showers Tuesday night. Waves 2 feet or less. Wednesday, southwest winds 5 to 10 knots becoming south. A chance of showers. Waves 1 foot or less. Winds and waves higher and near thunderstorms. The water temperature off Rochester is 72 degrees, and the water temperature at the Central Lake Buoy is 71 degrees. The Nearshore Marine Forecast, for Sodus Bay to Mexico Bay.

rest of today, south winds 10 to 15 knots. Sunny late this morning, then becoming partly sunny. Waves 2 feet or less. Tonight, south winds 15 to 20 knots per minute. Sunny late this morning, then becoming partly sunny. Waves 2 feet or less. Tonight, south winds 15 to 20 knots diminishing to 10 to 15 knots. Showers likely with a chance of thunderstorms. Waves 2 feet or less. Sunday, south winds 5 to 15 knots becoming west. A chance of showers in the morning. Waves 1 to 3 feet. Sunday night, west winds 10 to 15 knots becoming northwest 15 to 20 knots. A chance of showers. Waves 2 to 4 feet building to 3 to 5 feet. Waves occasionally around 6 feet. Monday, north winds 15 to 20 knots becoming southeast and diminishing to 10 knots or less. Mainly clear. Waves 3 to 5 feet subsiding to 1 foot or less. Waves occasionally around 6 feet. Tuesday, southeast winds 10 to 15 knots becoming south. A chance of showers Tuesday night. Waves 2 feet or less. Wednesday, south winds 10 knots or less becoming southeast. A chance of showers. Waves 1 foot or less. Winds and waves higher and near thunderstorms. The water temperature off Oswego is 71 degrees. The forecast for the Genesee Valley and Northern Finger Lakes, including Rochester, Geneseo, Canandaigua, Newark, and Fairhaven. This afternoon, mostly cloudy. A chance of showers late. Highs ranging from the mid-70s on the hilltops to around 80 across the lower elevations. South winds 5 to 10 miles an hour, increasing to 10 to 15 miles an hour. Chance of rain 50%. Tonight, showers with a chance of thunderstorms in the evening, then a chance of showers and thunderstorms overnight. Muggy with lows in the mid-60s. South winds 5 to 10 miles an hour, becoming southwest. Chance of rain 80%. Sunday, mostly cloudy in the morning, then partly sunny with a chance of showers and thunderstorms in the afternoon. Humid with highs ranging from the mid-70s on the hilltops to the upper 70s across the lower elevations. Light winds, becoming west 5 to 10 miles an hour. Chance of rain 50%. Sunday night, showers likely with a chance of thunderstorms in the evening, then showers likely overnight. Cooler with lows in the mid-50s. Northwest winds 5 to 10 miles an hour. Chance of rain 70%. Monday, mostly sunny. Cooler with highs ranging from the lower 60s on the hilltops to the mid-60s across the lower elevations. Northwest winds 5 to 10 miles an hour. The forecast for the Southern Finger Lakes, including Pinyan, Seneca Falls, and Auburn. This afternoon, mostly cloudy. Highs in the upper 70s. South winds 10 to 15 miles an hour. Tonight, showers with a chance of thunderstorms. Muggy with lows in the mid-60s. South winds 10 to 15 miles an hour, diminishing to 5 to 10 miles an hour. Chance of rain 80%. Sunday, mostly cloudy in the morning, then partly sunny with showers likely with a chance of thunderstorms in the afternoon. Humid with highs in the upper 70s. Light winds. Chance of rain 60%. Sunday night, showers likely with a chance of thunderstorms in the evening, then showers likely overnight. Cooler with lows in the mid-50s. Light winds, becoming northwest 5 to 10 miles an hour. Chance of rain 70%. Monday, becoming mostly sunny. Much cooler with highs in the mid-60s. Northwest winds 10 to 15 miles an hour. And now the extended forecast. Tuesday, mostly cloudy. A 40% chance of showers. Highs in the lower 70s. Lows in the upper 40s. Wednesday, mostly cloudy. A chance of showers. Highs in the upper 70s. Lows in the lower 60s. Chance of rain 40%. Thursday, showers likely. Highs in the upper 70s. Lows in the lower 60s. Chance of rain 70%. Friday, mostly cloudy. A 50% chance of showers. Highs in the lower 70s. Lows around 60. This is the NOAA Weather Radio KHA 53 in Rochester. Your source for official weather information across the Western Finger Lakes and the Genesee Valley.

A53 operates on a frequency of 162.40 MHz. The 3 p.m. weather at Rochester, it was partly sunny. The temperature was 78 degrees Fahrenheit or 26 degrees Celsius, the dew point 65 and the relative humidity 63%. The wind was southwest at 8 miles an hour gusting to 17. The pressure was 29.95 inches and falling. Repeating at Rochester, it was partly sunny, temperature 78 degrees. Around the region at 3 p.m. at Erie, rain was falling, with a temperature of 75. At Watertown, it was sunny, with a temperature of 79. At Binghamton, it was mostly sunny, with a temperature of 73. It was partly sunny, with a temperature of 79 at Buffalo, 77 at Toronto, and 79 at Syracuse. It was cloudy, with a temperature of 78 at Niagara Falls, and 73 at Elmira. At Oswego, winds were south at 12 knots, with a temperature of 78 degrees. The Central Lake Ontario buoy winds were southeast at 8 knots, with a temperature of 72 degrees, and the waves were 1 foot. The forecast for the Genesee Valley and Northern Finger Lakes, including Rochester, Geneseo, Canandaigua, Newark, and Fairhaven. This afternoon, mostly cloudy. A chance of showers late. Highs ranging from the mid-70s on the hilltops to around 80 across the lower elevations. South winds 5 to 10 miles an hour, increasing to 10 to 15 miles an hour. Chance of rain 50%. Tonight, showers with a chance of thunderstorms in the evening, then a chance of showers and thunderstorms overnight. Muggy with lows in the mid-60s. South winds 5 to 10 miles an hour, becoming southwest. Chance of rain 80%. Sunday, mostly cloudy in the morning, then partly sunny with a chance of showers and thunderstorms in the afternoon. Humid with highs ranging from the mid-70s on the hilltops to the upper 70s across the lower elevations. Light winds, becoming west 5 to 10 miles an hour. Chance of rain 50%. Sunday night, showers likely with a chance of thunderstorms in the evening, then showers likely overnight. Cooler with lows in the mid-50s. Northwest winds 5 to 10 miles an hour. Chance of rain 70%. Monday, mostly sunny. Cooler with highs ranging from the lower 60s on the hilltops to the mid-60s across the lower elevations. Northwest winds 5 to 10 miles an hour. The forecast for the Southern Finger Lakes, including Tinian, Seneca Falls, and Auburn. This afternoon, mostly cloudy. Highs in the upper 70s. South winds 10 to 15 miles an hour. Tonight, showers with a chance of thunderstorms. Muggy with lows in the mid-60s. South winds 10 to 15 miles an hour, diminishing to 5 to 10 miles an hour. Chance of rain 80%. Sunday, mostly cloudy in the morning, then partly sunny with showers likely with a chance of thunderstorms in the afternoon. Humid with highs in the upper 70s. Light winds. Chance of rain 60%. Sunday night, showers likely with a chance of thunderstorms in the evening, then showers likely overnight. Cooler with lows in the mid-50s. Light winds, becoming northwest 5 to 10 miles an hour. Chance of rain 70%. Monday, becoming mostly sunny. Much cooler with highs in the mid-60s. Northwest winds 10 to 15 miles an hour. And now the extended forecast. Tuesday, mostly cloudy. A 40% chance of showers. Highs in the lower 70s. Lows in the upper 40s. Wednesday, mostly cloudy. A chance of showers. Highs in the upper 70s. Lows in the lower 60s. Chance of rain 40%. Thursday, showers likely. Highs in the upper 70s. Lows in the lower 60s. Chance of rain 70%. Friday, mostly cloudy. A 50% chance of showers. Highs in the lower 70s. Lows around 60. 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KHA53 operates on a frequency of 162.40 MHz. The 3 p.m. weather at Rochester, it was partly sunny. The temperature was 78 degrees Fahrenheit or 26 degrees Celsius, the dew point 65 and the relative humidity 63%.

The wind was southwest at 8 miles an hour, gusting to 17. The pressure was 29.95 inches and falling. Repeating at Rochester, it was partly sunny, temperature 78 degrees. Around the region at 3 p.m. at Erie, rain was falling, with a temperature of 75. At Watertown, it was sunny, with a temperature of 79. At Binghamton, it was mostly sunny, with a temperature of 73. It was partly sunny, with a temperature of 79 at Buffalo, 77 at Toronto, and 79 at Syracuse. It was cloudy, with a temperature of 78 at Niagara Falls, and 73 at Elmira. At Oswego, winds were south at 12 knots, with a temperature of 78 degrees. The Central Lake Ontario buoy winds were southeast at 8 knots, with a temperature of 72 degrees, and the waves were 1 foot. The forecast for the Genesee Valley and Northern Finger Lakes, including Rochester, Geneseo, Canandaigua, Newark, and Fairhaven. This afternoon, mostly cloudy. A chance of showers late. Highs ranging from the mid-70s on the hilltops to around 80 across the lower elevations. South winds 5 to 10 miles an hour, increasing to 10 to 15 miles an hour. Chance of rain 50%. Tonight, showers with a chance of thunderstorms in the evening, then a chance of showers and thunderstorms overnight. Muggy with lows in the mid-60s. South winds 5 to 10 miles an hour, becoming southwest. Chance of rain 80%. Sunday, mostly cloudy in the morning, then partly sunny with a chance of showers and thunderstorms in the afternoon. Humid with highs ranging from the mid-70s on the hilltops to the upper 70s across the lower elevations. Light winds, becoming west 5 to 10 miles an hour. Chance of rain 50%. Sunday night, showers likely with a chance of thunderstorms in the evening, then showers likely overnight. Cooler with lows in the mid-50s. Northwest winds 5 to 10 miles an hour. Chance of rain 70%. Monday, mostly sunny. Cooler with highs ranging from the lower 60s on the hilltops to the mid-60s across the lower elevations. Northwest winds 5 to 10 miles an hour. The forecast for the Southern Finger Lakes, including Tinian, Seneca Falls, and Auburn. This afternoon, mostly cloudy. Highs in the upper 70s. South winds 10 to 15 miles an hour. Tonight, showers with a chance of thunderstorms. Muggy with lows in the mid-60s. South winds 10 to 15 miles an hour, diminishing to 5 to 10 miles an hour. Chance of rain 80%. Sunday, mostly cloudy in the morning, then partly sunny with showers likely with a chance of thunderstorms in the afternoon. Humid with highs in the upper 70s. Light winds. Chance of rain 60%. Sunday night, showers likely with a chance of thunderstorms in the evening, then showers likely overnight. Cooler with lows in the mid-50s. Light winds, becoming northwest 5 to 10 miles an hour. Chance of rain 70%. Monday, becoming mostly sunny. Much cooler with highs in the mid-60s. Northwest winds 10 to 15 miles an hour. And now the extended forecast. Tuesday, mostly cloudy. A 40% chance of showers. Highs in the lower 70s. Lows in the upper 40s. Wednesday, mostly cloudy. A chance of showers. Highs in the upper 70s. Lows in the lower 60s. Chance of rain 40%. Thursday, showers likely. Highs in the upper 70s. Lows in the lower 60s. Chance of rain 70%. Friday, mostly cloudy. A 50% chance of showers. Highs in the lower 70s. Lows around 60. This is the NOAA Weather Radio KHA 53 in Rochester. Your source for official weather information across the Western Finger Lakes and the Genesee Valley. KHA 53 operates on a frequency of 162.40 MHz. The 3 p.m. weather at Rochester, it was partly sunny. The temperature was 78 degrees Fahrenheit or 26 degrees Celsius, the dew point 65 and the relative humidity 63%. The wind was southwest at 8 miles an hour, gusting to 17. The pressure was 29.95 inches and falling. Repeating at Rochester, it was partly sunny, temperature 78 degrees. Around the region at 3 p.m. at Erie, rain was falling.

temperature of 75. At Watertown, it was sunny, with a temperature of 79. At Binghamton, it was mostly sunny, with a temperature of 73. It was partly sunny, with a temperature of 79 at Buffalo, 77 at Toronto, and 79 at Syracuse. It was cloudy, with a temperature of 78 at Niagara Falls, and 73 at Elmira. At Oswego, winds were south at 12 knots, with a temperature of 78 degrees. The Central Lake Ontario buoy winds were southeast at 8 knots, with a temperature of 72 degrees, and the waves were 1 foot. The forecast for the Genesee Valley and Northern Finger Lakes, including Rochester, Geneseo, Canandaigua, Newark, and Fairhaven. This afternoon, mostly cloudy. A chance of showers late. Highs ranging from the mid-70s on the hilltops to around 80 across the lower elevations. South winds 5 to 10 miles an hour, increasing to 10 to 15 miles an hour. Chance of rain 50%. Tonight, showers with a chance of thunderstorms in the evening, then a chance of showers and thunderstorms overnight. Muggy with lows in the mid-60s. South winds 5 to 10 miles an hour, becoming southwest. Chance of rain 80%. Sunday, mostly cloudy in the morning, then partly sunny with a chance of showers and thunderstorms in the afternoon. Humid with highs ranging from the mid-70s on the hilltops to the upper 70s across the lower elevations. Light winds, becoming west 5 to 10 miles an hour. Chance of rain 50%. Sunday night, showers likely with a chance of thunderstorms in the evening, then showers likely overnight. Cooler with lows in the mid-50s. Northwest winds 5 to 10 miles an hour. Chance of rain 70%. Monday, mostly sunny. Cooler with highs ranging from the lower 60s on the hilltops to the mid-60s across the lower elevations. Northwest winds 5 to 10 miles an hour. The forecast for the Southern Finger Lakes, including Tinian, Seneca Falls, and Auburn. This afternoon, mostly cloudy. Highs in the upper 70s. South winds 10 to 15 miles an hour. Tonight, showers with a chance of thunderstorms. Muggy with lows in the mid-60s. South winds 10 to 15 miles an hour, diminishing to 5 to 10 miles an hour. Chance of rain 80%. Sunday, mostly cloudy in the morning, then partly sunny with showers likely with a chance of thunderstorms in the afternoon. Humid with highs in the upper 70s. Light winds. Chance of rain 60%. Sunday night, showers likely with a chance of thunderstorms in the evening, then showers likely overnight. Cooler with lows in the mid-50s. Light winds, becoming northwest 5 to 10 miles an hour. Chance of rain 70%. Monday, becoming mostly sunny. Much cooler with highs in the mid-60s. Northwest winds 10 to 15 miles an hour. And now the extended forecast. Tuesday, mostly cloudy. A 40% chance of showers. Highs in the lower 70s. Lows in the upper 40s. Wednesday, mostly cloudy. A chance of showers. Highs in the upper 70s. Lows in the lower 60s. Chance of rain 40%. Thursday, showers likely. Highs in the upper 70s. Lows in the lower 60s. Chance of rain 70%. Friday, mostly cloudy. A 50% chance of showers. Highs in the lower 70s. Lows around 60. This is the NOAA Weather Radio KHA-53 in Rochester. 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KHA-53 operates on a frequency of 162.40 MHz. The 3 p.m. weather at Rochester, it was partly sunny. The temperature was 78 degrees Fahrenheit or 26 degrees Celsius, the dew point 65 and the relative humidity 63%. The wind was southwest at 8 miles an hour gusting to 17. The pressure was 29.95 inches and falling. Repeating at Rochester, it was partly sunny, temperature 78 degrees. Around the region at 3 p.m. at Erie, rain was falling, with a temperature of 75. At Watertown, it was sunny, with a temperature of 79. At Binghamton, it was mostly sunny, with a temperature of 73. It was partly sunny, with a Buffalo, 77 at Toronto, and 70.

9 at Syracuse. It was cloudy, with a temperature of 78 at Niagara Falls, and 73 at Elmira. At Oswego, winds were south at 12 knots, with a temperature of 78 degrees. The Central Lake Ontario buoy winds were southeast at 8 knots, with a temperature of 72 degrees, and the waves were 1 foot. The forecast for the Genesee Valley and Northern Finger Lakes, including Rochester, Geneseo, Canandaigua, Newark, and Fairhaven. This afternoon, mostly cloudy. A chance of showers late. Highs ranging from the mid-70s on the hilltops to around 80 across the lower elevations. South winds 5 to 10 miles an hour, increasing to 10 to 15 miles an hour. Chance of rain 50%. Tonight, showers with a chance of thunderstorms in the evening, then a chance of showers and thunderstorms overnight. Muggy with lows in the mid-60s. South winds 5 to 10 miles an hour, becoming southwest. Chance of rain 80%. Sunday, mostly cloudy in the morning, then partly sunny with a chance of showers and thunderstorms in the afternoon. Humid with highs ranging from the mid-70s on the hilltops to the upper 70s across the lower elevations. Light winds, becoming west 5 to 10 miles an hour. Chance of rain 50%. Sunday night, showers likely with a chance of thunderstorms in the evening, then showers likely overnight. Cooler with lows in the mid-50s. Northwest winds 5 to 10 miles an hour. Chance of rain 70%. Monday, mostly sunny. Cooler with highs ranging from the lower 60s on the hilltops to the mid-60s across the lower elevations. Northwest winds 5 to 10 miles an hour. The forecast for the Southern Finger Lakes, including Tinian, Seneca Falls, and Auburn. This afternoon, mostly cloudy. Highs in the upper 70s. South winds 10 to 15 miles an hour. Tonight, showers with a chance of thunderstorms. Muggy with lows in the mid-60s. South winds 10 to 15 miles an hour, diminishing to 5 to 10 miles an hour. Chance of rain 80%. Sunday, mostly cloudy in the morning, then partly sunny with showers likely with a chance of thunderstorms in the afternoon. Humid with highs in the upper 70s. Light winds. Chance of rain 60%. Sunday night, showers likely with a chance of thunderstorms in the evening, then showers likely overnight. Cooler with lows in the mid-50s. Light winds, becoming northwest 5 to 10 miles an hour. Chance of rain 70%. Monday, becoming mostly sunny. Much cooler with highs in the mid-60s. Northwest winds 10 to 15 miles an hour. And now the extended forecast. Tuesday, mostly cloudy. A 40% chance of showers. Highs in the lower 70s. Lows in the upper 40s. Wednesday, mostly cloudy. A chance of showers. Highs in the upper 70s. Lows in the lower 60s. Chance of rain 40%. Thursday, showers likely. Highs in the upper 70s. Lows in the lower 60s. Chance of rain 70%. Friday, mostly cloudy. A 50% chance of showers. Highs in the lower 70s. Lows around 60. 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KHA-53 operates on a frequency of 162.40 MHz. The 3 p.m. weather at Rochester, it was partly sunny. The temperature was 78 degrees Fahrenheit or 26 degrees Celsius, the dew point 65 and the relative humidity 63%. The wind was southwest at 8 miles an hour gusting to 17. The pressure was 29.95 inches and falling. Repeating at Rochester, it was partly sunny, temperature 78 degrees. Around the region at 3 p.m. at Erie, rain was falling, with a temperature of 75. At Watertown, it was sunny, with a temperature of 79. At Binghamton, it was mostly sunny, with a temperature of 73. It was partly sunny, with a temperature of 79 at Buffalo, 77 at Toronto, and 79 at Syracuse. It was cloudy, with a temperature of 78 at Niagara Falls, and 73 at Elmira. At Oswego, winds were south at 12 knots, with a temperature of 78 degrees.
The Central Lake Ontario buoy winds were southeast at 8 knots, with a temperature of 72 degrees, and the waves were 1 foot. The forecast for the Genesee Valley and Northern Finger Lakes, including Rochester, Geneseo, Canandaigua, Newark, and Fairhaven. This afternoon, mostly cloudy. A chance of showers late. Highs ranging from the mid-70s on the hilltops to around 80 across the lower elevations. South winds 5 to 10 miles an hour, increasing to 10 to 15 miles an hour. Chance of rain 50%. Tonight, showers with a chance of thunderstorms in the evening, then a chance of showers and thunderstorms overnight. Muggy with lows in the mid-60s. South winds 5 to 10 miles an hour, becoming southwest. Chance of rain 80%. Sunday, mostly cloudy in the morning, then partly sunny with a chance of showers and thunderstorms in the afternoon. Humid with highs ranging from the mid-70s on the hilltops to the upper 70s across the lower elevations. Light winds, becoming west 5 to 10 miles an hour. Chance of rain 50%. Sunday night, showers likely with a chance of thunderstorms in the evening, then showers likely overnight. Cooler with lows in the mid-50s. Northwest winds 5 to 10 miles an hour. Chance of rain 70%. Monday, mostly sunny. Cooler with highs ranging from the lower 60s on the hilltops to the mid-60s across the lower elevations. Northwest winds 5 to 10 miles an hour. The forecast for the Southern Finger Lakes, including Tinian, Seneca Falls, and Auburn. This afternoon, mostly cloudy. Highs in the upper 70s. South winds 10 to 15 miles an hour. Tonight, showers with a chance of thunderstorms. Muggy with lows in the mid-60s. South winds 10 to 15 miles an hour, diminishing to 5 to 10 miles an hour. Chance of rain 80%. Sunday, mostly cloudy in the morning, then partly sunny with showers likely with a chance of thunderstorms in the afternoon. Humid with highs in the upper 70s. Light winds. Chance of rain 60%. Sunday night, showers likely with a chance of thunderstorms in the evening, then showers likely overnight. Cooler with lows in the mid-50s. Light winds, becoming northwest 5 to 10 miles an hour. Chance of rain 70%. Monday, becoming mostly sunny. Much cooler with highs in the mid-60s. Northwest winds 10 to 15 miles an hour. And now the extended forecast. Tuesday, mostly cloudy. A 40% chance of showers. Highs in the lower 70s. Lows in the upper 40s. Wednesday, mostly cloudy. A chance of showers. Highs in the upper 70s. Lows in the lower 60s. Chance of rain 40%. Thursday, showers likely. Highs in the upper 70s. Lows in the lower 60s. Chance of rain 70%. Friday, mostly cloudy. A 50% chance of showers. Highs in the lower 70s. Lows around 60. Open Lake Forecast, 4, the Niagara River to Hamlin Beach beyond 5 miles from shore. This afternoon, south winds 5 to 10 knots becoming east. Waves 1 foot or less. Tonight, southeast winds 5 to 15 knots becoming southwest. A chance of showers through the early overnight. Waves 1 to 3 feet. Sunday, west winds 5 to 15 knots. Waves 1 to 2 feet. Sunday night, northwest winds 15 to 20 knots. A chance of showers. Waves 1 to 3 feet building to 3 to 5 feet, then subsiding to 2 to 4 feet. Monday, north winds 5 to 15 knots becoming southeast 10 knots or less. Waves 2 to 4 feet subsiding to 2 feet or less. Tuesday, south winds 5 to 15 knots becoming southwest. A chance of showers. Waves 2 feet or less. Wednesday, west winds 10 knots or less becoming northeast. A chance of showers during the day, then showers likely Wednesday night. Waves 1 foot or less. Open Lake Forecast, 4, Hamlin Beach to Mexico Bay beyond 5 miles from shore. This afternoon, south winds 15 to 20 knots becoming southeast 10 to 15 knots. Waves 1 to 3 feet. Tonight, south winds 15 to 20 knots. Showers likely with a chance of thunderstorms through the early overnight, then a chance of showers late.
waves 1 to 3 feet, building to 2 to 4 feet. Sunday, southwest winds 15 to 20.

Knots becoming winds 10 to 15 knots. Waves 1 to 3 feet. Sunday night, west winds 10 to 15 knots becoming northwest 15 to 20 knots. A chance of showers. Waves 2 to 4 feet building to 3 to 5 feet. Monday, north winds 15 to 20 knots becoming southeast 5 to 15 knots. Waves 3 to 5 feet subsiding to 1 foot or less. Tuesday, south winds 15 to 25 knots. A chance of showers Tuesday night. Waves 1 to 3 feet building to 2 to 4 feet. Wednesday, southwest winds 5 to 15 knots becoming southeast 10 knots or less. A chance of showers. Waves 1 to 3 feet subsiding to 1 foot or less. Winds and waves higher and near thunderstorms. This is the NOAA Weather Radio KHA 53 in Rochester. Your source for official weather information across the Western Finger Lakes and the Genesee Valley. KHA 53 operates on a frequency of 162.40 MHz. The 4 p.m. weather at Rochester, it was partly sunny. The temperature was 79 degrees Fahrenheit or 26 degrees Celsius, the dew point 65 and the relative humidity 62%. The wind was south at 12 miles an hour. The pressure was 29.93 inches and falling. Repeating at Rochester, it was partly sunny, temperature 79 degrees. Around the region at 3 p.m. at Erie, rain was falling, with a temperature of 75. At Watertown, it was sunny, with a temperature of 79. At Binghamton, it was mostly sunny, with a temperature of 73. It was partly sunny, with a temperature of 79 at Buffalo, 77 at Toronto, and 79 at Syracuse. It was cloudy, with a temperature of 78 at Niagara Falls, and 73 at Elmira. At Oswego, winds were south at 12 knots, with a temperature of 78 degrees. The Central Lake Ontario buoy winds were southeast at 8 knots, with a temperature of 72 degrees, and the waves were 1 foot. Around the region at 4 p.m. at Erie, rain was falling, with a temperature of 74. At Watertown, it was mostly sunny, with a temperature of 79. It was partly sunny, with a temperature of 76 at Buffalo, and 79 at Syracuse. It was cloudy, with a temperature of 77 at Niagara Falls, 71 at Elmira, and 72 at Binghamton. At Oswego, winds were south at 9 knots, with a temperature of 79 degrees. The Central Lake Ontario buoy winds were from the southeast at 8 knots. The forecast for the Genesee Valley and Northern Finger Lakes, including Rochester, Geneseo, Canandaigua, Newark, and Fairhaven. Tonight, showers with a chance of thunderstorms this evening, then a chance of showers and thunderstorms after midnight. A chance of showers late. Lows in the mid-60s. South winds 5 to 10 miles an hour, becoming southwest. Chance of rain 80%. Sunday, mostly cloudy in the morning, then partly sunny with a chance of showers and thunderstorms in the afternoon. Humid with highs ranging from the mid-70s on the hilltops to the upper 70s across the lower elevations. Light winds, becoming west 5 to 10 miles an hour. Chance of rain 50%. Sunday night, showers likely with a chance of thunderstorms in the evening, then showers likely overnight. Cooler with lows in the mid-50s. Northwest winds 5 to 10 miles an hour. Chance of rain 70%. Monday, mostly sunny. Cooler with highs ranging from the lower 60s on the hilltops to the mid-60s across the lower elevations. Northwest winds 5 to 10 miles an hour. Monday night, mainly clear in the evening, then becoming partly cloudy. Lows ranging from the mid-40s inland to the lower 50s along the lake shore. Light winds. The forecast for the Southern Finger Lakes, including Pinyan, Seneca Falls, and Auburn. Tonight, a chance of showers and thunderstorms early, then showers with a chance of thunderstorms through the early overnight. A chance of showers late. Lows in the mid-60s. South winds 10 to 15 miles an hour, diminishing to 5 to 10 miles an hour. Chance of rain 80%. Sunday, mostly cloudy in the morning, then partly sunny with showers likely with a chance of thunderstorms in the afternoon. Humid with highs in the upper 70s. Light winds. Chance of rain 60%. Sunday night, showers likely with a chance of thunderstorms in the evening, then showers likely overnight.
cooler with lows in the mid-50s. Light winds, becoming northwest 5 to 10 miles an hour. Chance of rain 70%. Monday, becoming mostly sunny. Much cooler with highs in the mid-60s. Northwest winds 10 to 15 miles an hour. Monday night, mainly clear. Lows in the mid-40s. Light winds. And now the extended forecast. Tuesday, mostly cloudy. A 40% chance of showers. Highs in the lower 70s. Wednesday, mostly cloudy. A chance of showers. Highs in the upper 70s. Lows in the lower 60s. Chance of rain 40%. Thursday, showers likely. Highs in the upper 70s. Lows in the lower 60s. Chance of rain 70%. Friday, mostly cloudy. A 50% chance of showers. Highs in the lower 70s. Lows around 60. Saturday, mostly cloudy. A 40% chance of showers. Highs around 70. Lows in the lower 50s. Open Lake Forecast, 4, the Niagara River to Hamlin Beach beyond 5 miles from shore. Tonight, southeast winds 5 to 15 knots becoming southwest. Waves 1 to 3 feet. Sunday, west winds 5 to 15 knots. Waves 1 to 2 feet. Sunday night, northwest winds 15 to 20 knots. A chance of showers in the evening. Waves 1 to 3 feet building to 3 to 5 feet, then subsiding to 2 to 4 feet. Monday, north winds 15 to 20 knots becoming west and diminishing to less than 10 knots in the afternoon. Waves 2 to 4 feet subsiding to 1 foot or less. Monday night, west winds 10 knots or less becoming south. Waves 1 foot or less. Tuesday, south winds 5 to 15 knots becoming southwest. A chance of showers Tuesday night. Waves 2 feet or less. Wednesday, west winds 10 knots or less becoming east. A chance of showers. Waves 1 foot or less. Thursday, east winds 5 to 15 knots becoming north. Showers likely during the day, then a chance of showers Thursday night. Waves 2 feet or less. Open Lake Forecast, 4, Hamlin Beach to Mexico Bay beyond 5 miles from shore. Tonight, south winds 15 to 20 knots becoming southwest. A chance of showers and thunderstorms early, then showers likely with a chance of thunderstorms. A chance of showers late. Waves 1 to 3 feet building to 2 to 4 feet. Sunday, southwest winds 10 to 15 knots becoming west. A chance of showers early. A chance of showers late. Waves 1 to 3 feet. Sunday night, west winds 15 to 20 knots becoming northwest. A chance of showers. Waves 2 to 4 feet building to 3 to 5 feet. Monday, northwest winds 15 to 20 knots diminishing to 5 to 15 knots. Waves 3 to 5 feet subsiding to 1 to 3 feet. Monday night, northwest winds 5 to 10 knots becoming south. Waves 1 foot or less. Tuesday, south winds 15 to 25 knots. A chance of showers Tuesday night. Waves 1 to 3 feet building to 2 to 4 feet. Wednesday, southwest winds 15 to 20 knots becoming east and diminishing to 10 knots or less. A chance of showers. Waves 1 to 3 feet subsiding to 1 foot or less. Thursday, southeast winds 5 to 15 knots becoming north 15 to 20 knots. Showers likely. Waves 2 feet or less. Winds and waves higher and near thunderstorms. This is the NOAA Weather Radio KHA 53 in Rochester. Your source for official weather information across the Western Finger Lakes and the Genesee Valley. KHA 53 operates on a frequency of 162.40 MHz. The 4 p.m. weather at Rochester, it was partly sunny. The temperature was 79 degrees Fahrenheit or 26 degrees Celsius, the dew point 65 and the relative humidity 62%. The wind was south at 12 miles an hour. The pressure was 29.93 inches and falling. Repeating at Rochester, it was partly sunny, temperature 79 degrees. Around the region at 4 p.m. at Erie, rain was falling, with a temperature of 74. At Watertown, it was mostly sunny, with a temperature of 79.
It was partly sunny, with a temperature of 76 at Buffalo and 79 at Syracuse.

was cloudy, with a temperature of 77 at Niagara Falls, 71 at Elmira, and 72 at Binghamton. At Oswego, winds were south at 9 knots, with a temperature of 79 degrees. The Central Lake Ontario buoy winds were from the southeast at 8 knots. The forecast for the Genesee Valley and Northern Finger Lakes, including Rochester, Geneseo, Canandaigua, Newark, and Fairhaven. Tonight, showers with a chance of thunderstorms this evening, then a chance of showers and thunderstorms after midnight. A chance of showers late. Lows in the mid-60s. South winds 5 to 10 miles an hour, becoming southwest. Chance of rain 80%. Sunday, mostly cloudy in the morning, then partly sunny with a chance of showers and thunderstorms in the afternoon. Humid with highs ranging from the mid-70s on the hilltops to the upper 70s across the lower elevations. Light winds, becoming west 5 to 10 miles an hour. Chance of rain 50%. Sunday night, showers likely with a chance of thunderstorms in the evening, then showers likely overnight. Cooler with lows in the mid-50s. Northwest winds 5 to 10 miles an hour. Chance of rain 70%. Monday, mostly sunny. Cooler with highs ranging from the lower 60s on the hilltops to the mid-60s across the lower elevations. Northwest winds 5 to 10 miles an hour. Monday night, mainly clear in the evening, then becoming partly cloudy. Lows ranging from the mid-40s inland to the lower 50s along the lake shore. Light winds. The forecast for the Southern Finger Lakes, including Pinyan, Seneca Falls, and Auburn. Tonight, a chance of showers and thunderstorms early, then showers with a chance of thunderstorms through the early overnight. A chance of showers late. Lows in the mid-60s. South winds 10 to 15 miles an hour, diminishing to 5 to 10 miles an hour. Chance of rain 80%. Sunday, mostly cloudy in the morning, then partly sunny with showers likely with a chance of thunderstorms in the afternoon. Humid with highs in the upper 70s. Light winds. Chance of rain 60%. Sunday night, showers likely with a chance of thunderstorms in the evening, then showers likely overnight. Cooler with lows in the mid-50s. Light winds, becoming northwest 5 to 10 miles an hour. Chance of rain 70%. Monday, becoming mostly sunny. Much cooler with highs in the mid-60s. Northwest winds 10 to 15 miles an hour. Monday night, mainly clear. Lows in the mid-40s. Light winds. And now the extended forecast. Tuesday, mostly cloudy. A 40% chance of showers. Highs in the lower 70s. Wednesday, mostly cloudy. A chance of showers. Highs in the upper 70s. Lows in the lower 60s. Chance of rain 40%. Thursday, showers likely. Highs in the upper 70s. Lows in the lower 60s. Chance of rain 70%. Friday, mostly cloudy. A 50% chance of showers. Highs in the lower 70s. Lows around 60. Saturday, mostly cloudy. A 40% chance of showers. Highs around 70. Lows in the lower 50s. This is the NOAA Weather Radio KHA 53 in Rochester. Your source for official weather information across the Western Finger Lakes and the Genesee Valley. KHA 53 operates on a frequency of 162.40 MHz. The 4 p.m. weather at Rochester, it was partly sunny. The temperature was 79 degrees Fahrenheit or 26 degrees Celsius, the dew point 65 and the relative humidity 62%. The wind was south at 12 miles an hour. The pressure was 29.93 inches and falling. Repeating at Rochester, it was partly sunny, temperature 79 degrees. Around the region at 4 p.m. at Erie, rain was falling, with a temperature of 74. At Watertown, it was mostly sunny, with a temperature of 79. It was partly sunny, with a temperature of 76 at Buffalo, 75 at Toronto, and 79 at Syracuse. It was cloudy, with a temperature of 77 at Niagara Falls, 71 at Elmira, and 72 at Binghamton. At Oswego, winds were south at 9 knots, with a temperature of 79 degrees. The Central Lake Ontario buoy winds were from the southeast at 8 knots. The forecast for the Genesee Valley and

Northern Finger Lakes, including Rochester, Geneseo, Canandaigua, Newark, and Fairhaven. Tonight, showers with a chance of thunderstorms this evening, then a chance of showers and thunderstorms after midnight. A chance of showers late. Lows in the mid-60s. South winds 5 to 10 miles an hour, becoming southwest. Chance of rain 80%. Sunday, mostly cloudy in the morning, then partly sunny with a chance of showers and thunderstorms in the afternoon. Humid with highs ranging from the mid-70s on the hilltops to the upper 70s across the lower elevations. Light winds, becoming west 5 to 10 miles an hour. Chance of rain 50%. Sunday night, showers likely with a chance of thunderstorms in the evening, then showers likely overnight. Cooler with lows in the mid-50s. Northwest winds 5 to 10 miles an hour. Chance of rain 70%. Monday, mostly sunny. Cooler with highs ranging from the lower 60s on the hilltops to the mid-60s across the lower elevations. Northwest winds 5 to 10 miles an hour. Monday night, mainly clear in the evening, then becoming partly cloudy. Lows ranging from the mid-40s inland to the lower 50s along the lake shore. Light winds. The forecast for the Southern Finger Lakes, including Tinian, Seneca Falls, and Auburn. Tonight, a chance of showers and thunderstorms early, then showers with a chance of thunderstorms through the early overnight. A chance of showers late. Lows in the mid-60s. South winds 10 to 15 miles an hour, diminishing to 5 to 10 miles an hour. Chance of rain 80%. Sunday, mostly cloudy in the morning, then partly sunny with showers likely with a chance of thunderstorms in the afternoon. Humid with highs in the upper 70s. Light winds. Chance of rain 60%. Sunday night, showers likely with a chance of thunderstorms in the evening, then showers likely overnight. Cooler with lows in the mid-50s. Light winds, becoming northwest 5 to 10 miles an hour. Chance of rain 70%. Monday, becoming mostly sunny. Much cooler with highs in the mid-60s. Northwest winds 10 to 15 miles an hour. Monday night, mainly clear. Lows in the mid-40s. Light winds. And now the extended forecast. Tuesday, mostly cloudy. A 40% chance of showers. Highs in the lower 70s. Wednesday, mostly cloudy. A chance of showers. Highs in the upper 70s. Lows in the lower 60s. Chance of rain 40%. Thursday, showers likely. Highs in the upper 70s. Lows in the lower 60s. Chance of rain 70%. Friday, mostly cloudy. A 50% chance of showers. Highs in the lower 70s. Lows around 60. Saturday, mostly cloudy. A 40% chance of showers. Highs around 70. Lows in the lower 50s. This is the NOAA Weather Radio KHA 53 in Rochester. Your source for official weather information across the Western Finger Lakes and the Genesee Valley. KHA 53 operates on a frequency of 162.40 MHz. The 4 p.m. weather at Rochester, it was partly sunny. The temperature was 79 degrees Fahrenheit or 26 degrees Celsius, the dew point 65 and the relative humidity 62%. The wind was south at 12 miles an hour. The pressure was 29.93 inches and falling. Repeating at Rochester, it was partly sunny, temperature 79 degrees. Around the region at 4 p.m. at Erie, rain was falling, with a temperature of 74. At Watertown, it was mostly sunny, with a temperature of 79. It was partly sunny, with a temperature of 76 at Buffalo, 75 at Toronto, and 79 at Syracuse. It was cloudy, with a temperature of 77 at Niagara Falls, 71 at Elmira, and 72 at Binghamton. At Oswego, winds were south at 9 knots, with a temperature of 79 degrees. The central Lake Ontario buoy winds were from the southeast at 8 knots. The forecast for the Genesee Valley and Northern Finger Lakes, including Rochester, Geneseo, Canandaigua, Newark, and Fairhaven. Tonight, showers with a chance of thunderstorms this evening, then a chance of showers and thunderstorms after midnight. A chance of showers late. Lows in the mid-60s. South winds 5 to 10 miles an hour.

lows ranging from the mid-40s inland to the lower 50s along the lake shore. Light winds. The forecast for the southern Finger Lakes, including Tinian, Seneca Falls, and Auburn. Tonight, a chance of showers and thunderstorms early, then showers with a chance of thunderstorms through the early overnight. A chance of showers late. Lows in the mid-60s. South winds 10 to 15 miles an hour, diminishing to 5 to 10 miles an hour. Chance of rain 80%. Sunday, mostly cloudy in the morning, then partly sunny with showers likely with a chance of thunderstorms in the afternoon. Humid with highs in the upper 70s. Light winds. Chance of rain 60%. Sunday night, showers likely with a chance of thunderstorms in the evening, then showers likely overnight. Cooler with lows in the mid-50s. Light winds, becoming northwest 5 to 10 miles an hour. Chance of rain 70%. Monday, becoming mostly sunny. Much cooler with highs in the mid-60s. Northwest winds 10 to 15 miles an hour. Monday night, mainly clear. Lows in the mid-40s. Light winds. And now the extended forecast. Tuesday, mostly cloudy. A 40% chance of showers. Highs in the lower 70s. Wednesday, mostly cloudy. A chance of showers. Highs in the upper 70s. Lows in the lower 60s. Chance of rain 40%. Thursday, showers likely. Highs in the upper 70s. Lows in the lower 60s. Chance of rain 70%. Friday, mostly cloudy. A 50% chance of showers. Highs in the lower 70s. Lows around 60. Saturday, mostly cloudy. A 40% chance of showers. Highs around 70. Lows in the lower 50s. This is the NOAA Weather Radio KHA 53 in Rochester. Your source for official weather information across the Western Finger Lakes and the Genesee Valley. KHA 53 operates on a frequency of 162.40 MHz. The 4 p.m. weather at Rochester, it was partly sunny. The temperature was 79 degrees Fahrenheit or 26 degrees Celsius, the dew point 65 and the relative humidity 62%. The wind was south at 12 miles an hour. The pressure was 29.93 inches and falling. Repeating at Rochester, it was partly sunny, temperature 79 degrees. Around the region at 4 p.m. at Erie, rain was falling, with a temperature of 74. At Watertown, it was mostly sunny, with a temperature of 79. It was partly sunny, with a temperature of 76 at Buffalo, 75 at Toronto, and 79 at Syracuse. It was cloudy, with a temperature of 77 at Niagara Falls, 71 at Elmira, and 72 at Binghamton. At Oswego, winds were south at 9 knots, with a temperature of 79 degrees. The Central Lake Ontario buoy winds were from the southeast at 8 knots. The forecast for the Genesee Valley and Northern Finger Lakes, including Rochester, Geneseo, Canandaigua, Newark, and Fairhaven. Tonight, showers with a chance of thunderstorms this evening, then a chance of showers and thunderstorms after midnight. A chance of showers late. Lows in the mid-60s. South winds 5 to 10 miles an hour, becoming southwest. Chance of rain 80%. Sunday, mostly cloudy in the morning, then partly sunny with a chance of showers and thunderstorms in the afternoon. Humid with highs ranging from the mid-70s on the hilltops to the upper 70s across the lower elevations. Light winds, becoming west 5 to 10 miles an hour. Chance of rain 50%. Sunday night, showers likely with a chance of thunderstorms in the evening, then showers likely overnight. Cooler with lows in the mid-50s. Northwest winds 5 to 10 miles an hour. Chance of rain 70%. Monday, mostly sunny. Cooler with highs ranging from the lower 60s on the hilltops to the mid-60s across the lower elevations. Northwest winds 5 to 10 miles an hour. Monday night, mainly clear in the evening, then becoming partly cloudy. Lows ranging from the mid-40s inland to the lower 50s along the lake shore. Light winds. The forecast for the Southern Finger Lakes, including Tinian, Seneca Falls, and Auburn. Tonight, a chance of showers and thunderstorms early, then showers with a chance of thunderstorms through the early overnight. A chance of

hours late. Lows in the mid-60s. South winds 10 to 15 miles an hour, diminishing to 5 to 10 miles an hour. Chance of rain 80%. Sunday, mostly cloudy in the morning, then partly sunny with showers likely with a chance of thunderstorms in the afternoon. Humid with highs in the upper 70s. Light winds. Chance of rain 60%. Sunday night, showers likely with a chance of thunderstorms in the evening, then showers likely overnight. Cooler with lows in the mid-50s. Light winds, becoming northwest 5 to 10 miles an hour. Chance of rain 70%. Monday, becoming mostly sunny. Much cooler with highs in the mid-60s. Northwest winds 10 to 15 miles an hour. Monday night, mainly clear. Lows in the mid-40s. Light winds. And now the extended forecast. Tuesday, mostly cloudy. A 40% chance of showers. Highs in the lower 70s. Wednesday, mostly cloudy. A chance of showers. Highs in the upper 70s. Lows in the lower 60s. Chance of rain 40%. Thursday, showers likely. Highs in the upper 70s. Lows in the lower 60s. Chance of rain 70%. Friday, mostly cloudy. A 50% chance of showers. Highs in the lower 70s. Lows around 60. Saturday, mostly cloudy. A 40% chance of showers. Highs around 70. Lows in the lower 50s. The Nearshore Marine Forecast, for the Niagara River to Hamelin Beach along Lake Ontario. Tonight, south winds 5 to 15 knots becoming southwest. A chance of showers this evening. Waves 2 feet or less. Sunday, southwest winds 5 to 10 knots becoming west. A chance of showers in the afternoon. Waves 1 to 2 feet. Sunday night, northwest winds 10 to 15 knots increasing to 15 to 20 knots. A chance of showers in the evening. Waves 1 to 3 feet building to 3 to 5 feet. Waves occasionally around 6 feet. Monday, northwest winds 15 to 20 knots diminishing to less than 10 knots in the afternoon. Sunny. Waves 2 to 4 feet subsiding to 1 to 2 feet. Monday night, west winds 10 knots or less becoming south. Mainly clear in the evening, then becoming partly cloudy. Waves 1 foot or less. Tuesday, south winds 5 to 15 knots becoming southwest. A chance of showers Tuesday night. Waves 1 foot or less. Wednesday, west winds 10 knots or less becoming east. A chance of showers. Waves 1 foot or less. Thursday, east winds 5 to 15 knots becoming north. Showers likely. Waves 2 feet or less. The Nearshore Marine Forecast, for Hamelin Beach to Sodus Bay. Tonight, south winds 10 to 15 knots becoming southwest. Showers likely with a chance of thunderstorms this evening, then a chance of showers and thunderstorms after midnight. Waves 2 feet or less. Sunday, southwest winds 5 to 15 knots becoming west. A chance of showers in the afternoon. Waves 1 to 3 feet. Sunday night, west winds 10 to 15 knots becoming northwest 15 to 20 knots. A chance of showers. Waves 1 to 3 feet building to 3 to 5 feet. Waves occasionally around 6 feet. Monday, northwest winds 15 to 20 knots diminishing to 5 to 15 knots. Sunny. Waves 3 to 5 feet subsiding to 1 to 3 feet. Waves occasionally around 6 feet. Monday night, west winds 10 knots or less becoming south. Mainly clear in the evening, then becoming partly cloudy. Waves 1 foot or less. Tuesday, south winds 10 to 15 knots. A chance of showers Tuesday night. Waves 2 feet, mainly clear in the evening, then becoming partly cloudy. Waves 1 foot or less. Tuesday, south winds 10 to 15 knots. A chance of showers Tuesday night. Waves 2 feet or less. Wednesday, southwest winds 10 knots or less becoming southeast. A chance of showers. Waves 1 foot or less. Thursday, southeast winds 5 to 15 knots becoming north. Showers likely. Waves 2 feet or less. Winds and waves higher and near thunderstorms.

water temperature off Rochester is 72 degrees. The Nearshore Marine Forecast, 4, Sodus Bay to Mexico Bay. Tonight, south winds 10 to 15 knots. Showers with a chance of thunderstorms through the early overnight, then a chance of showers late. Waves 2 feet or less. Sunday, southwest winds 5 to 15 knots becoming west. A chance of showers. Waves 1 to 3 feet. Sunday night, west winds 10 to 15 knots becoming northwest 15 to 20 knots. A chance of showers. Waves 2 to 4 feet building to 3 to 5 feet. Waves occasionally around 6 feet. Monday, northwest winds 15 to 20 knots diminishing to 5 to 15 knots. Sunny. Waves 3 to 5 feet subsiding to 1 to 2 feet. Waves occasionally around 6 feet. Monday night, northwest winds 10 knots or less becoming southeast. Mainly clear. Waves 1 foot or less. Tuesday, southeast winds 10 to 15 knots becoming south. A chance of showers Tuesday night. Waves 2 feet or less. Wednesday, south winds 10 knots or less becoming southeast. A chance of showers. Waves 1 foot or less. Thursday, southeast winds 5 to 15 knots becoming north 15 to 20 knots. Showers likely. Waves 2 feet or less. Winds and waves higher in and near thunderstorms. This is the NOAA Weather Radio KHA 53 in Rochester. Your source for official weather information across the Western Finger Lakes and the Genesee Valley. KHA 53 operates on a frequency of 162.40 MHz. The 4 p.m. weather at Rochester, it was partly sunny. The temperature was 79 degrees Fahrenheit or 26 degrees Celsius, the dew point 65 and the relative humidity 62%. The wind was south at 12 miles an hour. The pressure was 29.93 inches and falling. Repeating at Rochester, it was partly sunny, temperature 79 degrees. Around the region at 4 p.m. at Erie, rain was falling, with a temperature of 74. At Watertown, it was mostly sunny, with a temperature of 79. It was partly sunny, with a temperature of 76 at Buffalo, 75 at Toronto, and 79 at Syracuse. It was cloudy, with a temperature of 77 at Niagara Falls, 71 at Elmira, and 72 at Binghamton. At Oswego, winds were south at 9 knots, with a temperature of 79 degrees. The central Lake Ontario buoy winds were from the southeast at 8 knots. The forecast for the Genesee Valley and Northern Finger Lakes, including Rochester, Geneseo, Canandaigua, Newark, and Fairhaven. Tonight, showers with a chance of thunderstorms this evening, then a chance of showers and thunderstorms after midnight. A chance of showers late. Lows in the mid-60s. South winds 5 to 10 miles an hour, becoming southwest. Chance of rain 80%. Sunday, mostly cloudy in the morning, then partly sunny with a chance of showers and thunderstorms in the afternoon. Humid with highs ranging from the mid-70s on the hilltops to the upper 70s across the lower elevations. Light winds, becoming west 5 to 10 miles an hour. Chance of rain 50%. Sunday night, showers likely with a chance of thunderstorms in the evening, then showers likely overnight. Cooler with lows in the mid-50s. Northwest winds 5 to 10 miles an hour. Chance of rain 70%. Monday, mostly sunny. Cooler with highs ranging from the lower 60s on the hilltops to the mid-60s across the lower elevations. Northwest winds 5 to 10 miles an hour. Monday night, mainly clear in the evening, then becoming partly cloudy. Lows ranging from the mid-40s inland to the lower 50s along the lake shore. Light winds. The forecast for the Southern Finger Lakes, including Tinian, Seneca Falls, and Auburn. Tonight, a chance of showers and thunderstorms early, then showers with a chance of thunderstorms through the early overnight. A chance of showers late. Lows in the mid-60s. South winds 10 to 15 miles an hour, diminishing to 5 to 10 miles an hour. Chance of rain 80%. Sunday, mostly cloudy in the morning, then partly sunny with showers likely with a chance of thunderstorms in the afternoon. Humid with highs in the upper 70s. Light winds. Chance of rain 60%. Sunday night, showers likely with a chance of thunderstorms.

evening, then showers likely overnight. Cooler with lows in the mid-50s. Light winds, becoming northwest 5 to 10 miles an hour. Chance of rain 70%. Monday, becoming mostly sunny. Much cooler with highs in the mid-60s. Northwest winds 10 to 15 miles an hour. Monday night, mainly clear. Lows in the mid-40s. Light winds. And now the extended forecast. Tuesday, mostly cloudy. A 40% chance of showers. Highs in the lower 70s. Wednesday, mostly cloudy. A chance of showers. Highs in the upper 70s. Lows in the lower 60s. Chance of rain 40%. Thursday, showers likely. Highs in the upper 70s. Lows in the lower 60s. Chance of rain 70%. Friday, mostly cloudy. A 50% chance of showers. Highs in the lower 70s. Lows around 60. Saturday, mostly cloudy. A 40% chance of showers. Highs around 70. Lows in the lower 50s. This is the NOAA Weather Radio KHA 53 in Rochester. Your source for official weather information across the Western Finger Lakes and the Genesee Valley. KHA 53 operates on a frequency of 162.40 MHz. The 4 p.m. weather at Rochester, it was partly sunny. The temperature was 79 degrees Fahrenheit or 26 degrees Celsius, the dew point 65 and the relative humidity 62%. The wind was south at 12 miles an hour. The pressure was 29.93 inches and falling. Repeating at Rochester, it was partly sunny, temperature 79 degrees. Around the region at 4 p.m. at Erie, rain was falling, with a temperature of 74. At Watertown, it was mostly sunny, with a temperature of 79. It was partly sunny, with a temperature of 76 at Buffalo, 75 at Toronto, and 79 at Syracuse. It was cloudy, with a temperature of 77 at Niagara Falls, 71 at Elmira, and 72 at Binghamton. At Oswego, winds were south at 9 knots, with a temperature of 79 degrees. The Central Lake Ontario buoy winds were from the southeast at 8 knots. The forecast for the Genesee Valley and Northern Finger Lakes, including Rochester, Geneseo, Canandaigua, Newark, and Fairhaven. Tonight, showers with a chance of thunderstorms this evening, then a chance of showers and thunderstorms after midnight. A chance of showers late. Lows in the mid-60s. South winds 5 to 10 miles an hour, becoming southwest. Chance of rain 80%. Sunday, mostly cloudy in the morning, then partly sunny with a chance of showers and thunderstorms in the afternoon. Humid with highs ranging from the mid-70s on the hilltops to the upper 70s across the lower elevations. Light winds, becoming west 5 to 10 miles an hour. Chance of rain 50%. Sunday night, showers likely with a chance of thunderstorms in the evening, then showers likely overnight. Cooler with lows in the mid-50s. Northwest winds 5 to 10 miles an hour. Chance of rain 70%. Monday, mostly sunny. Cooler with highs ranging from the lower 60s on the hilltops to the mid-60s across the lower elevations. Northwest winds 5 to 10 miles an hour. Monday night, mainly clear in the evening, then becoming partly cloudy. Lows ranging from the mid-40s inland to the lower 50s along the lake shore. Light winds. The forecast for the Southern Finger Lakes, including Tinian, Seneca Falls, and Auburn. Tonight, a chance of showers and thunderstorms early, then showers with a chance of thunderstorms through the early overnight. A chance of showers late. Lows in the mid-60s. South winds 10 to 15 miles an hour, diminishing to 5 to 10 miles an hour. Chance of rain 80%. Sunday, mostly cloudy in the morning, then partly sunny with showers likely with a chance of thunderstorms in the afternoon. Humid with highs in the upper 70s. Light winds. Chance of rain 60%. Sunday night, showers likely with a chance of thunderstorms in the evening, then showers likely overnight. Cooler with lows in the mid-50s. Light winds, becoming northwest 5 to 10 miles an hour. Chance of rain 70%. Monday, becoming mostly sunny. Much cooler with highs in the mid-60s. Northwest winds 10 to 15 miles an hour.

Monday night, mainly clear. Lows in the mid-40s. Light winds. And now the extended forecast. Tuesday, mostly cloudy. A 40% chance of showers. Highs in the lower 70s. Wednesday, mostly cloudy. A chance of showers. Highs in the upper 70s. Lows in the lower 60s. Chance of rain 40%. Thursday, showers likely. Highs in the upper 70s. Lows in the lower 60s. Chance of rain 70%. Friday, mostly cloudy. A 50% chance of showers. Highs in the lower 70s. Lows around 60. Saturday, mostly cloudy. A 40% chance of showers. Highs around 70. Lows in the lower 50s. This is the NOAA Weather Radio KHA 53 in Rochester. Your source for official weather information across the Western Finger Lakes and the Genesee Valley. KHA 53 operates on a frequency of 162.40 MHz. The 4 p.m. weather at Rochester, it was partly sunny. The temperature was 79 degrees Fahrenheit or 26 degrees Celsius, the dew point 65 and the relative humidity 62%. The wind was south at 12 miles an hour. The pressure was 29.93 inches and falling. Repeating at Rochester, it was partly sunny, temperature 79 degrees. Around the region at 4 p.m. at Erie, rain was falling, with a temperature of 74. At Watertown, it was mostly sunny, with a temperature of 79. It was partly sunny, with a temperature of 76 at Buffalo, 75 at Toronto, and 79 at Syracuse. It was cloudy, with a temperature of 77 at Niagara Falls, 71 at Elmira, and 72 at Binghamton. At Oswego, winds were south at 9 knots, with a temperature of 79 degrees. The Central Lake Ontario buoy winds were from the southeast at 8 knots. The forecast for the Genesee Valley and Northern Finger Lakes, including Rochester, Geneseo, Canandaigua, Newark, and Fairhaven. Tonight, showers with a chance of thunderstorms this evening, then a chance of showers and thunderstorms after midnight. A chance of showers late. Lows in the mid-60s. South winds 5 to 10 miles an hour, becoming southwest. Chance of rain 80%. Sunday, mostly cloudy in the morning, then partly sunny with a chance of showers and thunderstorms in the afternoon. Humid with highs ranging from the mid-70s on the hilltops to the upper 70s across the lower elevations. Light winds, becoming west 5 to 10 miles an hour. Chance of rain 50%. Sunday night, showers likely with a chance of thunderstorms in the evening, then showers likely overnight. Cooler with lows in the mid-50s. Northwest winds 5 to 10 miles an hour. Chance of rain 70%. Monday, mostly sunny. Cooler with highs ranging from the lower 60s on the hilltops to the mid-60s across the lower elevations. Northwest winds 5 to 10 miles an hour. Monday night, mainly clear in the evening, then becoming partly cloudy. Lows ranging from the mid-40s inland to the lower 50s along the lake shore. Light winds. The forecast for the Southern Finger Lakes, including Pinyan, Seneca Falls, and Auburn. Tonight, a chance of showers and thunderstorms early, then showers with a chance of thunderstorms through the early overnight. A chance of showers late. Lows in the mid-60s. South winds 10 to 15 miles an hour, diminishing to 5 to 10 miles an hour. Chance of rain 80%. Sunday, mostly cloudy in the morning, then partly sunny with showers likely with a chance of thunderstorms in the afternoon. Humid with highs in the upper 70s. Light winds. Chance of rain 60%. Sunday night, showers likely with a chance of thunderstorms in the evening, then showers likely overnight. Cooler with lows in the mid-50s. Light winds, becoming northwest 5 to 10 miles an hour. Chance of rain 70%. Monday, becoming mostly sunny. Much cooler with highs in the mid-60s. Northwest winds 10 to 15 miles an hour. Monday night, mainly clear. Lows in the mid-40s. Light winds. And now the extended forecast. Tuesday, mostly cloudy. A 40% chance of showers. Highs in the lower 70s. Wednesday, mostly cloudy. A chance of showers.

highs in the upper 70s. Lows in the lower 60s. Chance of rain 40%. Thursday, showers likely. Highs in the upper 70s. Lows in the lower 60s. Chance of rain 70%. Friday, mostly cloudy. A 50% chance of showers. Highs in the lower 70s. Lows around 60. Saturday, mostly cloudy. A 40% chance of showers. Highs around 70. Lows in the lower 50s. This is the NOAA Weather Radio KHA 53 in Rochester. Your source for official weather information across the Western Finger Lakes and the Genesee Valley. KHA 53 operates on a frequency of 162.40 MHz. The 4 p.m. weather at Rochester, it was partly sunny. The temperature was 79 degrees Fahrenheit or 26 degrees Celsius, the dew point 65 and the relative humidity 62%. The wind was south at 12 miles an hour. The pressure was 29.93 inches and falling. Repeating at Rochester, it was partly sunny, temperature 79 degrees. Around the region at 4 p.m. at Erie, rain was falling, with a temperature of 74. At Watertown, it was mostly sunny, with a temperature of 79. It was partly sunny, with a temperature of 76 at Buffalo, 75 at Toronto, and 79 at Syracuse. It was cloudy, with a temperature of 77 at Niagara Falls, 71 at Elmira, and 72 at Binghamton. At Oswego, winds were south at 9 knots, with a temperature of 79 degrees. The Central Lake Ontario buoy winds were from the southeast at 8 knots. The forecast for the Genesee Valley and Northern Finger Lakes, including Rochester, Geneseo, Canandaigua, Newark, and Fairhaven. Tonight, showers with a chance of thunderstorms this evening, then a chance of showers and thunderstorms after midnight. A chance of showers late. Lows in the mid-60s. South winds 5 to 10 miles an hour, becoming southwest. Chance of rain 80%. Sunday, mostly cloudy in the morning, then partly sunny with a chance of showers and thunderstorms in the afternoon. Humid with highs ranging from the mid-70s on the hilltops to the upper 70s across the lower elevations. Light winds, becoming west 5 to 10 miles an hour. Chance of rain 50%. Sunday night, showers likely with a chance of thunderstorms in the evening, then showers likely overnight. Cooler with lows in the mid-50s. Northwest winds 5 to 10 miles an hour. Chance of rain 70%. Monday, mostly sunny. Cooler with highs ranging from the lower 60s on the hilltops to the mid-60s across the lower elevations. Northwest winds 5 to 10 miles an hour. Monday night, mainly clear in the evening, then becoming partly cloudy. Lows ranging from the mid-40s inland to the lower 50s along the lake shore. Light winds. The forecast for the Southern Finger Lakes, including Pinyan, Seneca Falls, and Auburn. Tonight, a chance of showers and thunderstorms early, then showers with a chance of thunderstorms through the early overnight. A chance of showers late. Lows in the mid-60s. South winds 10 to 15 miles an hour, diminishing to 5 to 10 miles an hour. Chance of rain 80%. Sunday, mostly cloudy in the morning, then partly sunny with showers likely with a chance of thunderstorms in the afternoon. Humid with highs in the upper 70s. Light winds. Chance of rain 60%. Sunday night, showers likely with a chance of thunderstorms in the evening, then showers likely overnight. Cooler with lows in the mid-50s. Light winds, becoming northwest 5 to 10 miles an hour. Chance of rain 70%. Monday, becoming mostly sunny. Much cooler with highs in the mid-60s. Northwest winds 10 to 15 miles an hour. Monday night, mainly clear. Lows in the mid-40s. Light winds. And now the extended forecast. Tuesday, mostly cloudy. A 40% chance of showers. Highs in the lower 70s. Wednesday, mostly cloudy. A chance of showers. Highs in the upper 70s. Lows in the lower 60s. Chance of rain 40%. Thursday, showers likely. Highs in the upper 70s. Lows in the lower 60s. Chance of rain 70%. Friday, mostly cloudy. A 50% chance of showers.

1 to 3 feet building to 3 to 5 feet, then subsiding to 2 to 4 feet. Monday, north winds 15 to 20 knots becoming west and diminishing to less than 10 knots in the afternoon. Waves 2 to 4 feet subsiding to 1 foot or less. Monday night, west winds 10 knots or less becoming south. Waves 1 foot or less. Tuesday, south winds 5 to 15 knots becoming southwest. A chance of showers Tuesday night. Waves 2 feet or less. Wednesday, west winds 10 knots or less becoming east. A chance of showers. Waves 1 foot or less. Thursday, east winds 5 to 15 knots becoming north. Showers likely during the day, then a chance of showers Thursday night. Waves 2 feet or less. Open lake forecast, 4, Hamlin Beach to Mexico Bay beyond 5 miles from shore. Tonight, south winds 15 to 20 knots becoming southwest. A chance of showers and thunderstorms early, then showers likely with a chance of thunderstorms. A chance of showers late. Waves 1 to 3 feet building to 2 to 4 feet. Sunday, southwest winds 10 to 15 knots becoming west. A chance of showers early. A chance of showers late. Waves 1 to 3 feet. Sunday night, west winds 15 to 20 knots becoming northwest. A chance of showers. Waves 2 to 4 feet building to 3 to 5 feet. Monday, northwest winds 15 to 20 knots diminishing to 5 to 15 knots. Waves 3 to 5 feet subsiding to 1 to 3 feet. Monday night, northwest winds 5 to 10 knots becoming south. Waves 1 foot or less. Tuesday, south winds 15 to 25 knots. A chance of showers Tuesday night. Waves 1 to 3 feet building to 2 to 4 feet. Wednesday, southwest winds 15 to 20 knots becoming east and diminishing to 10 knots or less. A chance of showers. Waves 1 to 3 feet subsiding to 1 foot or less. Thursday, southeast winds 5 to 15 knots becoming north 15 to 20 knots. Showers likely. Waves 2 feet or less. Winds and waves higher and near thunderstorms. This is the NOAA Weather Radio KHA 53 in Rochester. Your source for official weather information across the Western Finger Lakes and the Genesee Valley. KHA 53 operates on a frequency of 162.40 MHz. The 5 p.m. weather at Rochester, it was cloudy. The temperature was 76 degrees Fahrenheit or 24 degrees Celsius, the dew point 65 and the relative humidity 68%. The wind was south at 8 miles an hour. The pressure was 29.92 inches and falling. Repeating at Rochester, it was cloudy, temperature 76 degrees. Around the region at 5 p.m. it was partly sunny, with a temperature of 75 at Erie, 78 at Syracuse, and 79 at Watertown. It was cloudy, with a temperature of 76 at Buffalo, 77 at Niagara Falls, 71 at Elmira, and 70 at Binghamton. At Oswego, winds were south at 9 knots, with a temperature of 79 degrees. The Central Lake Ontario buoy winds were from the southeast at 10 knots. The Rochester, New York climate summary for this evening, as of 4 p.m., September 12, 2026. Today's high temperature was 80 degrees. The normal high is 75. Today's low temperature was 52 degrees. The normal low is 55. No precipitation fell today. No snow fell today. Sunset tonight is at 7:26 p.m. Sunrise tomorrow is at 6:48 a.m. The forecast for the Genesee Valley and Northern Finger Lakes, including Rochester, Geneseo, Canandaigua, Newark, and Fairhaven. Tonight, showers with a chance of thunderstorms this evening, then a chance of showers and thunderstorms after midnight. A chance of showers late. Lows in the mid-60s. South winds 5 to 10 miles an hour, becoming southwest. Chance of rain 80%. Sunday, mostly cloudy in the morning, then partly sunny with a chance of showers and thunderstorms in the afternoon. Humid with highs ranging from the mid-70s on the hilltops to the upper 70s across the lower elevations. Light winds, becoming west 5 to 10 miles an hour. Chance of rain 50%. Sunday night, showers likely with a chance of thunderstorms in the evening, then showers likely overnight. Cooler with lows in the mid-50s.
Northwest winds 5 to 10 miles an hour. Chance of rain 70%. Monday, mostly sunny. Cooler with highs ranging from the lower 60s on the hilltops to the mid-60s across the lower elevations. Northwest winds 5 to 10 miles an hour. Monday night, mainly clear in the evening, then becoming partly cloudy. Lows ranging from the mid-40s inland to the lower 50s along the lake shore. Light winds. The forecast for the Southern Finger Lakes, including Pinyan, Seneca Falls, and Auburn. Tonight, a chance of showers and thunderstorms early, then showers with a chance of thunderstorms through the early overnight. A chance of showers late. Lows in the mid-60s. South winds 10 to 15 miles an hour, diminishing to 5 to 10 miles an hour. Chance of rain 80%. Sunday, mostly cloudy in the morning, then partly sunny with showers likely with a chance of thunderstorms in the afternoon. Humid with highs in the upper 70s. Light winds. Chance of rain 60%. Sunday night, showers likely with a chance of thunderstorms in the evening, then showers likely overnight. Cooler with lows in the mid-50s. Light winds, becoming northwest 5 to 10 miles an hour. Chance of rain 70%. Monday, becoming mostly sunny. Much cooler with highs in the mid-60s. Northwest winds 10 to 15 miles an hour. Monday night, mainly clear. Lows in the mid-40s. Light winds. And now the extended forecast. Tuesday, mostly cloudy. A 40% chance of showers. Highs in the lower 70s. Wednesday, mostly cloudy. A chance of showers. Highs in the upper 70s. Lows in the lower 60s. Chance of rain 40%. Thursday, showers likely. Highs in the upper 70s. Lows in the lower 60s. Chance of rain 70%. Friday, mostly cloudy. A 50% chance of showers. Highs in the lower 70s. Lows around 60. Saturday, mostly cloudy. A 40% chance of showers. Highs around 70. Lows in the lower 50s. 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KHA53 operates on a frequency of 162.40 MHz. The 5 p.m. weather at Rochester, it was cloudy. The temperature was 76 degrees Fahrenheit or 24 degrees Celsius, the dew point 65 and the relative humidity 68%. The wind was south at 8 miles an hour. The pressure was 29.92 inches and falling. Repeating at Rochester, it was cloudy, temperature 76 degrees. The 5 p.m. weather at Rochester, it was cloudy. The temperature was 76 degrees Fahrenheit or 24 degrees Celsius, the dew point 65 and the relative humidity 68%. The wind was south at 8 miles an hour. The pressure was 29.92 inches and falling. Repeating at Rochester, it was cloudy, temperature 76 degrees. Around the region at 5 p.m. it was partly sunny, with a temperature of 75 at Erie, 78 at Syracuse, and 79 at Watertown. It was cloudy, with a temperature of 76 at Buffalo, 77 at Niagara Falls, 71 at Elmira, and 70 at Binghamton. At Oswego, winds were south at 9 knots, with a temperature of 79 degrees. The Central Lake Ontario buoy winds were from the southeast at 10 knots. The forecast for the Genesee Valley and Northern Finger Lakes, including Rochester, Geneseo, Canandaigua, Newark, and Fairhaven. Tonight, showers with a chance of thunderstorms this evening, then a chance of showers and thunderstorms after midnight. A chance of showers late. Lows in the mid-60s. South winds 5 to 10 miles an hour, becoming southwest. Chance of rain 80%. Sunday, mostly cloudy in the morning, then partly sunny with a chance of showers and thunderstorms in the afternoon. Humid with highs ranging from the mid-70s on the hilltops to the upper 70s across the lower elevations. Light winds, becoming west 5 to 10 miles an hour. Chance of rain 50%. Sunday night, showers likely with a chance of thunderstorms in the evening, then showers likely overnight. Cooler with lows in the mid-50s. Northwest winds 5 to 10 miles an hour.
Chance of rain 70.

8%. Monday, mostly sunny. Cooler with highs ranging from the lower 60s on the hilltops to the mid-60s across the lower elevations. Northwest winds 5 to 10 miles an hour. Monday night, mainly clear in the evening, then becoming partly cloudy. Lows ranging from the mid-40s inland to the lower 50s along the lake shore. Light winds. The forecast for the Southern Finger Lakes, including Tinian, Seneca Falls, and Auburn. Tonight, a chance of showers and thunderstorms early, then showers with a chance of thunderstorms through the early overnight. A chance of showers late. Lows in the mid-60s. South winds 10 to 15 miles an hour, diminishing to 5 to 10 miles an hour. Chance of rain 80%. Sunday, mostly cloudy in the morning, then partly sunny with showers likely with a chance of thunderstorms in the afternoon. Humid with highs in the upper 70s. Light winds. Chance of rain 60%. Sunday night, showers likely with a chance of thunderstorms in the evening, then showers likely overnight. Cooler with lows in the mid-50s. Light winds, becoming northwest 5 to 10 miles an hour. Chance of rain 70%. Monday, becoming mostly sunny. Much cooler with highs in the mid-60s. Northwest winds 10 to 15 miles an hour. Monday night, mainly clear. Lows in the mid-40s. Light winds. And now the extended forecast. Tuesday, mostly cloudy. A 40% chance of showers. Highs in the lower 70s. Wednesday, mostly cloudy. A chance of showers. Highs in the upper 70s. Lows in the lower 60s. Chance of rain 40%. Thursday, showers likely. Highs in the upper 70s. Lows in the lower 60s. Chance of rain 70%. Friday, mostly cloudy. A 50% chance of showers. Highs in the lower 70s. Lows around 60. Saturday, mostly cloudy. A 40% chance of showers. Highs around 70. Lows in the lower 50s. This is the NOAA Weather Radio KHA 53 in Rochester. Your source for official weather information across the Western Finger Lakes and the Genesee Valley. KHA 53 operates on a frequency of 162.40 MHz. The 5 p.m. weather at Rochester, it was cloudy. The temperature was 76 degrees Fahrenheit or 24 degrees Celsius, the dew point 65 and the relative humidity 68%. The wind was south at 8 miles an hour. The pressure was 29.92 inches and falling. Repeating at Rochester, it was cloudy, temperature 76 degrees. Around the region at 5 p.m. the skies ranged from partly sunny to cloudy. It was 75 at Erie, 76 at Buffalo, 77 at Niagara Falls, and 75 at Toronto. Syracuse reported 78, Elmira reported 71, Binghamton reported 70, and Watertown reported 79. At Oswego, winds were south at 9 knots, with a temperature of 79 degrees. The Central Lake Ontario buoy winds were southeast at 10 knots, with a temperature of 74 degrees, and the waves were 1 foot. The forecast for the Genesee Valley and Northern Finger Lakes, including Rochester, Geneseo, Canandaigua, Newark, and Fairhaven. Tonight, showers with a chance of thunderstorms this evening, then a chance of showers and thunderstorms after midnight. A chance of showers late. Lows in the mid-60s. South winds 5 to 10 miles an hour, becoming southwest. Chance of rain 80%. Sunday, mostly cloudy in the morning, then partly sunny with a chance of showers and thunderstorms in the afternoon. Humid with highs ranging from the mid-70s on the hilltops to the upper 70s across the lower elevations. Light winds, becoming west 5 to 10 miles an hour. Chance of rain 50%. Sunday night, showers likely with a chance of thunderstorms in the evening, then showers likely overnight. Cooler with lows in the mid-50s. Northwest winds 5 to 10 miles an hour. Chance of rain 70%. Monday, mostly sunny. Cooler with highs ranging from the lower 60s on the hilltops to the mid-60s across the lower elevations. Northwest winds 5 to 10 miles an hour. Monday night, mainly clear in the evening, then becoming partly cloudy. Lows ranging from the mid-40s inland to the lower 50s along the lake shore.

light winds. The forecast for the Southern Finger Lakes, including Pinyan, Seneca Falls, and Auburn. Tonight, a chance of showers and thunderstorms early, then showers with a chance of thunderstorms through the early overnight. A chance of showers late. Lows in the mid-60s. South winds 10 to 15 miles an hour, diminishing to 5 to 10 miles an hour. Chance of rain 80%. Sunday, mostly cloudy in the morning, then partly sunny with showers likely with a chance of thunderstorms in the afternoon. Humid with highs in the upper 70s. Light winds. Chance of rain 60%. Sunday night, showers likely with a chance of thunderstorms in the evening, then showers likely overnight. Cooler with lows in the mid-50s. Light winds, becoming northwest 5 to 10 miles an hour. Chance of rain 70%. Monday, becoming mostly sunny. Much cooler with highs in the mid-60s. Northwest winds 10 to 15 miles an hour. Monday night, mainly clear. Lows in the mid-40s. Light winds. And now the extended forecast. Tuesday, mostly cloudy. A 40% chance of showers. Highs in the lower 70s. Wednesday, mostly cloudy. A chance of showers. Highs in the upper 70s. Lows in the lower 60s. Chance of rain 40%. Thursday, showers likely. Highs in the upper 70s. Lows in the lower 60s. Chance of rain 70%. Friday, mostly cloudy. A 50% chance of showers. Highs in the lower 70s. Lows around 60. Saturday, mostly cloudy. A 40% chance of showers. Highs around 70. Lows in the lower 50s. This is the NOAA Weather Radio KHA 53 in Rochester. 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KHA 53 operates on a frequency of 162.40 MHz. The 5 p.m. weather at Rochester, it was cloudy. The temperature was 76 degrees Fahrenheit or 24 degrees Celsius, the dew point 65 and the relative humidity 68%. The wind was south at 8 miles an hour. The pressure was 29.92 inches and falling. Repeating at Rochester, it was cloudy, temperature 76 degrees. Around the region at 5 p.m. the skies ranged from partly sunny to cloudy. It was 75 at Erie, 76 at Buffalo, 77 at Niagara Falls, and 75 at Toronto. Syracuse reported 78, Elmira reported 71, Binghamton reported 70, and Watertown reported 79. At Oswego, winds were south at 9 knots, with a temperature of 79 degrees. The Central Lake Ontario buoy winds were southeast at 10 knots, with a temperature of 74 degrees, and the waves were 1 foot. The forecast for the Genesee Valley and Northern Finger Lakes, including Rochester, Geneseo, Canandaigua, Newark, and Fairhaven. Tonight, showers with a chance of thunderstorms this evening, then a chance of showers and thunderstorms after midnight. A chance of showers late. Lows in the mid-60s. South winds 5 to 10 miles an hour, becoming southwest. Chance of rain 80%. Sunday, mostly cloudy in the morning, then partly sunny with a chance of showers and thunderstorms in the afternoon. Humid with highs ranging from the mid-70s on the hilltops to the upper 70s across the lower elevations. Light winds, becoming west 5 to 10 miles an hour. Chance of rain 50%. Sunday night, showers likely with a chance of thunderstorms in the evening, then showers likely overnight. Cooler with lows in the mid-50s. Northwest winds 5 to 10 miles an hour. Chance of rain 70%. Monday, mostly sunny. Cooler with highs ranging from the lower 60s on the hilltops to the mid-60s across the lower elevations. Northwest winds 5 to 10 miles an hour. Monday night, mainly clear in the evening, then becoming partly cloudy. Lows ranging from the mid-40s inland to the lower 50s along the lake shore. Light winds. The forecast for the Southern Finger Lakes, including Pinyan, Seneca Falls, and Auburn. Tonight, a chance of showers and thunderstorms early, then showers with a chance of thunderstorms through the early overnight. A chance of showers late. Lows in the mid-60s. South winds 10 to 15 miles an hour.

Wednesday, mostly cloudy. A chance of showers. Highs in the upper 70s. Lows in the lower 60s. Chance of rain 40%. Thursday, showers likely. Highs in the upper 70s. Lows in the lower 60s. Chance of rain 70%. Friday, mostly cloudy. A 50% chance of showers. Highs in the lower 70s. Lows around 60. Saturday, mostly cloudy. A 40% chance of showers. Highs around 70. Lows in the lower 50s. This is the NOAA Weather Radio KHA 53 in Rochester. Your source for official weather information across the Western Finger Lakes and the Genesee Valley. KHA 53 operates on a frequency of 162.40 MHz. The 5 p.m. weather at Rochester, it was cloudy. The temperature was 76 degrees Fahrenheit or 24 degrees Celsius, the dew point 65 and the relative humidity 68%. The wind was south at 8 miles an hour. The pressure was 29.92 inches and falling. Repeating at Rochester, it was cloudy, temperature 76 degrees. Around the region at 5 p.m. skies ranged from partly sunny to cloudy. It was 75 at Erie, 76 at Buffalo, 77 at Niagara Falls, and 75 at Toronto. Syracuse reported 78, Elmira reported 71, Binghamton reported 70, and Watertown reported 79. At Oswego, winds were south at 9 knots, with a temperature of 79 degrees. The Central Lake Ontario buoy winds were southeast at 10 knots, with a temperature of 74 degrees, and the waves were 1 foot. The forecast for the Genesee Valley and Northern Finger Lakes, including Rochester, Geneseo, Canandaigua, Newark, and Fairhaven. Tonight, showers with a chance of thunderstorms this evening, then a chance of showers and thunderstorms after midnight. A chance of showers late. Lows in the mid-60s. South winds 5 to 10 miles an hour, becoming southwest. Chance of rain 80%. Sunday, mostly cloudy in the morning, then partly sunny with a chance of showers and thunderstorms in the afternoon. Humid with highs ranging from the mid-70s on the hilltops to the upper 70s across the lower elevations. Light winds, becoming west 5 to 10 miles an hour. Chance of rain 50%. Sunday night, showers likely with a chance of thunderstorms in the evening, then showers likely overnight. Cooler with lows in the mid-50s. Northwest winds 5 to 10 miles an hour. Chance of rain 70%. Monday, mostly sunny. Cooler with highs ranging from the lower 60s on the hilltops to the mid-60s across the lower elevations. Northwest winds 5 to 10 miles an hour. Monday night, mainly clear in the evening, then becoming partly cloudy. Lows ranging from the mid-40s inland to the lower 50s along the lake shore. Light winds. The forecast for the Southern Finger Lakes, including Pinyan, Seneca Falls, and Auburn. Tonight, a chance of showers and thunderstorms early, then showers with a chance of thunderstorms through the early overnight. A chance of showers late. Lows in the mid-60s. South winds 10 to 15 miles an hour, diminishing to 5 to 10 miles an hour. Chance of rain 80%. Sunday, mostly cloudy in the morning, then partly sunny with showers likely with a chance of thunderstorms in the afternoon. Humid with highs in the upper 70s. Light winds. Chance of rain 60%. Sunday night, showers likely with a chance of thunderstorms in the evening, then showers likely overnight. Cooler with lows in the mid-50s. Light winds, becoming northwest 5 to 10 miles an hour. Chance of rain 70%. Monday, becoming mostly sunny. Much cooler with highs in the mid-60s. Northwest winds 10 to 15 miles an hour. Monday night, mainly clear. Lows in the mid-40s. Light winds. And now the extended forecast. Tuesday, mostly cloudy. A 40% chance of showers. Highs in the lower 70s. Wednesday, mostly cloudy. A chance of showers. Highs in the upper 70s. Lows in the lower 60s. Chance of rain 40%. Thursday, showers likely. Highs in the upper 70s. Lows in the lower 60s. Chance of rain 70%. Friday, mostly

cloudy. A 50% chance of showers. Highs in the lower 70s. Lows around 60. Saturday, mostly cloudy. A 40% chance of showers. Highs around 70. Lows in the lower 50s. This is the NOAA Weather Radio KHA 53 in Rochester. Your source for official weather information across the Western Finger Lakes and the Genesee Valley. KHA 53 operates on a frequency of 162.40 MHz. The Rochester, New York climate summary for this evening, as of 4 p.m., September 12, 2026. Today's high temperature was 80 degrees. The normal high is 75. Today's low temperature was 52 degrees. The normal low is 55. No precipitation fell today. No snow fell today. Sunset tonight is at 7:26 p.m. Sunrise tomorrow is at 6:48 a.m. The Nearshore Marine Forecast, for the Niagara River to Hamelin Beach along Lake Ontario. Tonight, south winds 5 to 15 knots becoming southwest. A chance of showers this evening. Waves 2 feet or less. Sunday, southwest winds 5 to 10 knots becoming west. A chance of showers in the afternoon. Waves 1 to 2 feet. Sunday night, northwest winds 10 to 15 knots increasing to 15 to 20 knots. A chance of showers in the evening. Waves 1 to 3 feet building to 3 to 5 feet. Waves occasionally around 6 feet. Monday, northwest winds 15 to 20 knots diminishing to less than 10 knots in the afternoon. Sunny. Waves 2 to 4 feet subsiding to 1 to 2 feet. Monday night, west winds 10 knots or less becoming south. Mainly clear in the evening, then becoming partly cloudy. Waves 1 foot or less. Tuesday, south winds 5 to 15 knots becoming southwest. A chance of showers Tuesday night. Waves 1 foot or less. Wednesday, west winds 10 knots or less becoming east. A chance of showers. Waves 1 foot or less. Thursday, east winds 5 to 15 knots becoming north. Showers likely. Waves 2 feet or less. The Nearshore Marine Forecast, for Hamelin Beach to Sodus Bay. Tonight, south winds 10 to 15 knots becoming southwest. Showers likely with a chance of thunderstorms this evening, then a chance of showers and thunderstorms after midnight. Waves 2 feet or less. Sunday, southwest winds 5 to 15 knots becoming west. A chance of showers in the afternoon. Waves 1 to 3 feet. Sunday night, west winds 10 to 15 knots becoming northwest 15 to 20 knots. A chance of showers. Waves 1 to 3 feet building to 3 to 5 feet. Waves occasionally around 6 feet. Monday, northwest winds 15 to 20 knots diminishing to 5 to 15 knots. Sunny. Waves 3 to 5 feet subsiding to 1 to 3 feet. Waves occasionally around 6 feet. Monday night, west winds 10 knots or less becoming south. Mainly clear in the evening, then becoming partly cloudy. Waves 1 foot or less. Tuesday, south winds 10 to 15 knots. A chance of showers Tuesday night. Waves 2 feet or less in the evening, then becoming partly cloudy. Waves 1 foot or less. Tuesday, south winds 10 to 15 knots. A chance of showers Tuesday night. Waves 2 feet or less. Wednesday, southwest winds 10 knots or less becoming southeast. A chance of showers. Waves 1 foot or less. Thursday, southeast winds 5 to 15 knots becoming north. Showers likely. Waves 2 feet or less. Winds and waves higher and near thunderstorms. The water temperature off Rochester is 72 degrees. The Nearshore Marine Forecast, for Sodus Bay to Mexico Bay. Tonight, south winds 10 to 15 knots. Showers with a chance of thunderstorms through the early overnight, then a chance of showers late. Waves 2 feet or less. Sunday, southwest winds 5 to 15 knots becoming west. A chance of showers. Waves 1 to 3 feet. Sunday night, west winds 10 to 15 knots becoming northwest 15 to 20 knots. A chance of showers. Waves 2 to 4 feet building to 3 to 5 feet. Waves occasionally

around 6 feet. Monday, northwest winds 15 to 20 knots diminishing to 5 to 15 knots. Sunny. Waves 3 to 5 feet subsiding to 1 to 2 feet. Waves occasionally around 6 feet. Monday night, northwest winds 10 knots or less becoming southeast. Mainly clear. Waves 1 foot or less. Tuesday, southeast winds 10 to 15 knots becoming south. A chance of showers Tuesday night. Waves 2 feet or less. Wednesday, south winds 10 knots or less becoming southeast. A chance of showers. Waves 1 foot or less. Thursday, southeast winds 5 to 15 knots becoming north 15 to 20 knots. Showers likely. Waves 2 feet or less. Winds and waves higher and near thunderstorms. The 5 p.m. weather at Rochester, it was cloudy. The temperature was 76 degrees Fahrenheit or 24 degrees Celsius, the dew point 65 and the relative humidity 68%. The wind was south at 8 miles an hour. The pressure was 29.92 inches and falling. Repeating at Rochester, it was cloudy, temperature 76 degrees. Around the region at 5 p.m. skies ranged from partly sunny to cloudy. It was 75 at Erie, 76 at Buffalo, 77 at Niagara Falls, and 75 at Toronto. Syracuse reported 78, Elmira reported 71, Binghamton reported 70, and Watertown reported 79. At Oswego, winds were south at 9 knots, with a temperature of 79 degrees. The Central Lake Ontario buoy winds were southeast at 10 knots, with a temperature of 74 degrees, and the waves were 1 foot. The forecast for the Genesee Valley and Northern Finger Lakes, including Rochester, Geneseo, Canandaigua, Newark, and Fairhaven. Tonight, showers with a chance of thunderstorms this evening, then a chance of showers and thunderstorms after midnight. A chance of showers late. Lows in the mid-60s. South winds 5 to 10 miles an hour, becoming southwest. Chance of rain 80%. Sunday, mostly cloudy in the morning, then partly sunny with a chance of showers and thunderstorms in the afternoon. Humid with highs ranging from the mid-70s on the hilltops to the upper 70s across the lower elevations. Light winds, becoming west 5 to 10 miles an hour. Chance of rain 50%. Sunday night, showers likely with a chance of thunderstorms in the evening, then showers likely overnight. Cooler with lows in the mid-50s. Northwest winds 5 to 10 miles an hour. Chance of rain 70%. Monday, mostly sunny. Cooler with highs ranging from the lower 60s on the hilltops to the mid-60s across the lower elevations. Northwest winds 5 to 10 miles an hour. Monday night, mainly clear in the evening, then becoming partly cloudy. Lows ranging from the mid-40s inland to the lower 50s along the lake shore. Light winds. The forecast for the Southern Finger Lakes, including Pinyan, Seneca Falls, and Auburn. Tonight, a chance of showers and thunderstorms early, then showers with a chance of thunderstorms through the early overnight. A chance of showers late. Lows in the mid-60s. South winds 10 to 15 miles an hour, diminishing to 5 to 10 miles an hour. Chance of rain 80%. Sunday, mostly cloudy in the morning, then partly sunny with showers likely with a chance of thunderstorms in the afternoon. Humid with highs in the upper 70s. Light winds. Chance of rain 60%. Sunday night, showers likely with a chance of thunderstorms in the evening, then showers likely overnight. Cooler with lows in the mid-50s. Light winds, becoming northwest 5 to 10 miles an hour. Chance of rain 70%. Monday, becoming mostly sunny. Much cooler with highs in the mid-60s. Northwest winds 10 to 15 miles an hour. Monday night, mainly clear. Lows in the mid-40s. Light winds. And now the extended forecast. Tuesday, mostly cloudy. A 40% chance of showers. Highs in the lower 70s. Wednesday, mostly cloudy. A chance of showers. Highs in the upper 70s. Lows in the lower 60s. Chance of rain 40%. Thursday, showers likely. Highs in the upper 70s. Lows in the lower 60s. Chance of rain 70%. Friday, mostly cloudy.

8%. The wind was south at 8 miles an hour. The pressure was 29.92 inches and falling. Repeating at Rochester, it was cloudy, temperature 76 degrees. Around the region at 5 p.m. skies ranged from partly sunny to cloudy. It was 75 at Erie, 76 at Buffalo, 77 at Niagara Falls, and 75 at Toronto. Syracuse reported 78, Elmira reported 71, Binghamton reported 70, and Watertown reported 79. At Oswego, winds were south at 9 knots, with a temperature of 79 degrees. The Central Lake Ontario buoy winds were southeast at 10 knots, with a temperature of 74 degrees, and the waves were 1 foot. The forecast for the Genesee Valley and Northern Finger Lakes, including Rochester, Geneseo, Canandaigua, Newark, and Fairhaven. Tonight, showers with a chance of thunderstorms this evening, then a chance of showers and thunderstorms after midnight. A chance of showers late. Lows in the mid-60s. South winds 5 to 10 miles an hour, becoming southwest. Chance of rain 80%. Sunday, mostly cloudy in the morning, then partly sunny with a chance of showers and thunderstorms in the afternoon. Humid with highs ranging from the mid-70s on the hilltops to the upper 70s across the lower elevations. Light winds, becoming west 5 to 10 miles an hour. Chance of rain 50%. Sunday night, showers likely with a chance of thunderstorms in the evening, then showers likely overnight. Cooler with lows in the mid-50s. Northwest winds 5 to 10 miles an hour. Chance of rain 70%. Monday, mostly sunny. Cooler with highs ranging from the lower 60s on the hilltops to the mid-60s across the lower elevations. Northwest winds 5 to 10 miles an hour. Monday night, mainly clear in the evening, then becoming partly cloudy. Lows ranging from the mid-40s inland to the lower 50s along the lake shore. Light winds. The forecast for the Southern Finger Lakes, including Tinian, Seneca Falls, and Auburn. Tonight, a chance of showers and thunderstorms early, then showers with a chance of thunderstorms through the early overnight. A chance of showers late. Lows in the mid-60s. South winds 10 to 15 miles an hour, diminishing to 5 to 10 miles an hour. Chance of rain 80%. Sunday, mostly cloudy in the morning, then partly sunny with showers likely with a chance of thunderstorms in the afternoon. Humid with highs in the upper 70s. Light winds. Chance of rain 60%. Sunday night, showers likely with a chance of thunderstorms in the evening, then showers likely overnight. Cooler with lows in the mid-50s. Light winds, becoming northwest 5 to 10 miles an hour. Chance of rain 70%. Monday, becoming mostly sunny. Much cooler with highs in the mid-60s. Northwest winds 10 to 15 miles an hour. Monday night, mainly clear. Lows in the mid-40s. Light winds. And now the extended forecast. Tuesday, mostly cloudy. A 40% chance of showers. Highs in the lower 70s. Wednesday, mostly cloudy. A chance of showers. Highs in the upper 70s. Lows in the lower 60s. Chance of rain 40%. Thursday, showers likely. Highs in the upper 70s. Lows in the lower 60s. Chance of rain 70%. Friday, mostly cloudy. A 50% chance of showers. Highs in the lower 70s. Lows around 60. Saturday, mostly cloudy. A 40% chance of showers. Highs around 70. Lows in the lower 50s. This is the NOAA Weather Radio KHA 53 in Rochester. Your source for official weather information across the Western Finger Lakes and the Genesee Valley. KHA 53 operates on a frequency of 162.40 MHz. The 5 p.m. weather at Rochester, it was cloudy. The temperature was 76 degrees Fahrenheit or 24 degrees Celsius, the dew point 65 and the relative humidity 68%. The wind was south at 8 miles an hour. The pressure was 29.92 inches and falling. Repeating at Rochester, it was cloudy, temperature 76 degrees. Around the region at 5 p.m. skies ranged from partly sunny to cloudy. It was 75 at Erie, 76 at Buffalo, 76.

7 at Niagara Falls, and 75 at Toronto. Syracuse reported 78, Elmira reported 71, Binghamton reported 70, and Watertown reported 79. At Oswego, winds were south at 9 knots, with a temperature of 79 degrees. The Central Lake Ontario buoy winds were southeast at 10 knots, with a temperature of 74 degrees, and the waves were 1 foot. The forecast for the Genesee Valley and Northern Finger Lakes, including Rochester, Geneseo, Canandaigua, Newark, and Fairhaven. Tonight, showers with a chance of thunderstorms this evening, then a chance of showers and thunderstorms after midnight. A chance of showers late. Lows in the mid-60s. South winds 5 to 10 miles an hour, becoming southwest. Chance of rain 80%. Sunday, mostly cloudy in the morning, then partly sunny with a chance of showers and thunderstorms in the afternoon. Humid with highs ranging from the mid-70s on the hilltops to the upper 70s across the lower elevations. Light winds, becoming west 5 to 10 miles an hour. Chance of rain 50%. Sunday night, showers likely with a chance of thunderstorms in the evening, then showers likely overnight. Cooler with lows in the mid-50s. Northwest winds 5 to 10 miles an hour. Chance of rain 70%. Monday, mostly sunny. Cooler with highs ranging from the lower 60s on the hilltops to the mid-60s across the lower elevations. Northwest winds 5 to 10 miles an hour. Monday night, mainly clear in the evening, then becoming partly cloudy. Lows ranging from the mid-40s inland to the lower 50s along the lake shore. Light winds. The forecast for the Southern Finger Lakes, including Pinyan, Seneca Falls, and Auburn. Tonight, a chance of showers and thunderstorms early, then showers with a chance of thunderstorms through the early overnight. A chance of showers late. Lows in the mid-60s. South winds 10 to 15 miles an hour, diminishing to 5 to 10 miles an hour. Chance of rain 80%. Sunday, mostly cloudy in the morning, then partly sunny with showers likely with a chance of thunderstorms in the afternoon. Humid with highs in the upper 70s. Light winds. Chance of rain 60%. Sunday night, showers likely with a chance of thunderstorms in the evening, then showers likely overnight. Cooler with lows in the mid-50s. Light winds, becoming northwest 5 to 10 miles an hour. Chance of rain 70%. Monday, becoming mostly sunny. Much cooler with highs in the mid-60s. Northwest winds 10 to 15 miles an hour. Monday night, mainly clear. Lows in the mid-40s. Light winds. And now the extended forecast. Tuesday, mostly cloudy. A 40% chance of showers. Highs in the lower 70s. Wednesday, mostly cloudy. A chance of showers. Highs in the upper 70s. Lows in the lower 60s. Chance of rain 40%. Thursday, showers likely. Highs in the upper 70s. Lows in the lower 60s. Chance of rain 70%. Friday, mostly cloudy. A 50% chance of showers. Highs in the lower 70s. Lows around 60. Saturday, mostly cloudy. A 40% chance of showers. Highs around 70. Lows in the lower 50s. This is the NOAA Weather Radio KHA53 in Rochester. 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KHA 53 operates on a frequency of 162.40 MHz. The 5 p.m. weather at Rochester, it was cloudy. The temperature was 76 degrees Fahrenheit or 24 degrees Celsius, the dew point 65 and the relative humidity 68%. The wind was south at 8 miles an hour. The pressure was 29.92 inches and falling. Repeating at Rochester, it was cloudy, temperature 76 degrees. Around the region at 5 p.m. skies ranged from partly sunny to cloudy. It was 75 at Erie, 76 at Buffalo, 77 at Niagara Falls, and 75 at Toronto. Syracuse reported 78, Elmira reported 71, Binghamton reported 70, and Watertown reported 79. At Oswego, winds were south at 9 knots, with a temperature of 79 degrees. The Central Lake Ontario buoy winds were southeast at 10 knots, with a temperature of

74 degrees, and the waves were 1 foot. The forecast for the Genesee Valley and Northern Finger Lakes, including Rochester, Geneseo, Canandaigua, Newark, and Fairhaven. Tonight, showers with a chance of thunderstorms this evening, then a chance of showers and thunderstorms after midnight. A chance of showers late. Lows in the mid-60s. South winds 5 to 10 miles an hour, becoming southwest. Chance of rain 80%. Sunday, mostly cloudy in the morning, then partly sunny with a chance of showers and thunderstorms in the afternoon. Humid with highs ranging from the mid-70s on the hilltops to the upper 70s across the lower elevations. Light winds, becoming west 5 to 10 miles an hour. Chance of rain 50%. Sunday night, showers likely with a chance of thunderstorms in the evening, then showers likely overnight. Cooler with lows in the mid-50s. Northwest winds 5 to 10 miles an hour. Chance of rain 70%. Monday, mostly sunny. Cooler with highs ranging from the lower 60s on the hilltops to the mid-60s across the lower elevations. Northwest winds 5 to 10 miles an hour. Monday night, mainly clear in the evening, then becoming partly cloudy. Lows ranging from the mid-40s inland to the lower 50s along the lake shore. Light winds. The forecast for the Southern Finger Lakes, including Tinian, Seneca Falls, and Auburn. Tonight, a chance of showers and thunderstorms early, then showers with a chance of thunderstorms through the early overnight. A chance of showers late. Lows in the mid-60s. South winds 10 to 15 miles an hour, diminishing to 5 to 10 miles an hour. Chance of rain 80%. Sunday, mostly cloudy in the morning, then partly sunny with showers likely with a chance of thunderstorms in the afternoon. Humid with highs in the upper 70s. Light winds. Chance of rain 60%. Sunday night, showers likely with a chance of thunderstorms in the evening, then showers likely overnight. Cooler with lows in the mid-50s. Light winds, becoming northwest 5 to 10 miles an hour. Chance of rain 70%. Monday, becoming mostly sunny. Much cooler with highs in the mid-60s. Northwest winds 10 to 15 miles an hour. Monday night, mainly clear. Lows in the mid-40s. Light winds. And now the extended forecast. Tuesday, mostly cloudy. A 40% chance of showers. Highs in the lower 70s. Wednesday, mostly cloudy. A chance of showers. Highs in the upper 70s. Lows in the lower 60s. Chance of rain 40%. Thursday, showers likely. Highs in the upper 70s. Lows in the lower 60s. Chance of rain 70%. Friday, mostly cloudy. A 50% chance of showers. Highs in the lower 70s. Lows around 60. Saturday, mostly cloudy. A 40% chance of showers. Highs around 70. Lows in the lower 50s. The Rochester, New York climate summary for this evening, as of 4 p.m., September 12, 2026. Today's high temperature was 80 degrees. The normal high is 75. Today's low temperature was 52 degrees. The normal low is 55. No precipitation fell today. No snow fell today. Sunset tonight is at 7:26 p.m. Sunrise tomorrow is at 6:48 a.m. Open lake forecast, 4, the Niagara River to Hamlin Beach beyond 5 miles from shore. Tonight, southeast winds 5 to 15 knots becoming southwest. Waves 1 to 3 feet. Sunday, west winds 5 to 15 knots. Waves 1 to 2 feet. Sunday night, northwest winds 15 to 20 knots. A chance of showers in the evening. Waves 1 to 3 feet building to 3 to 5 feet, then subsiding to 2 to 4 feet. Monday, north winds 15 to 20 knots becoming west and diminishing to less than 10 knots in the afternoon. Waves 2 to 4 feet subsiding to 1 foot or less. Monday night, west winds 10 knots or less becoming south. Waves 1 foot or less. Tuesday, south winds 5 to 15 knots becoming southwest. A chance of showers Tuesday night. Waves 2 feet or less. Wednesday, west winds 10 knots or less becoming east. A chance of showers. Waves 1 foot or less.

Thursday. East winds 5 to 15 knots becoming north. Showers likely during the day, then a chance of showers Thursday night. Waves 2 feet or less. Open lake forecast, 4, Cameron Beach to Mexico Bay beyond 5 miles from shore. Tonight, south winds 15 to 20 knots becoming southwest. A chance of showers and thunderstorms early, then showers likely with a chance of thunderstorms. A chance of showers late. Waves 1 to 3 feet building to 2 to 4 feet. Sunday, southwest winds 10 to 15 knots becoming west. A chance of showers early. A chance of showers late. Waves 1 to 3 feet. Sunday night, west winds 15 to 20 knots becoming northwest. A chance of showers. Waves 2 to 4 feet building to 3 to 5 feet. Monday, northwest winds 15 to 20 knots diminishing to 5 to 15 knots. Waves 3 to 5 feet subsiding to 1 to 3 feet. Monday night, northwest winds 5 to 10 knots becoming south. Waves 1 foot or less. Tuesday, south winds 15 to 25 knots. A chance of showers Tuesday night. Waves 1 to 3 feet building to 2 to 4 feet. Wednesday, southwest winds 15 to 20 knots becoming east and diminishing to 10 knots or less. A chance of showers. Waves 1 to 3 feet subsiding to 1 foot or less. Thursday, southeast winds 5 to 15 knots becoming north 15 to 20 knots. Showers likely. Waves 2 feet or less. Winds and waves higher in and near thunderstorms. This is the NOAA Weather Radio KHA 53 in Rochester. Your source for official weather information across the Western Finger Lakes and the Genesee Valley. KHA 53 operates on a frequency of 162.40 MHz. The 6 p.m. weather at Rochester, it was cloudy. The temperature was 75 degrees Fahrenheit or 24 degrees Celsius, the dew point 64 and the relative humidity 68%. The wind was south at 9 miles an hour. The pressure was 29.92 inches and steady. Repeating at Rochester, it was cloudy, temperature 75 degrees. Around the region at 6 p.m. in Watertown, it was partly sunny, with a temperature of 77. It was cloudy, with a temperature of 75 at Erie, 75 at Buffalo, and 76 at Niagara Falls. Under cloudy skies, Syracuse reported 77, Elmira reported 70, and Binghamton reported 69. At Oswego, winds were south at 8 knots, with a temperature of 78 degrees. The Central Lake Ontario buoy winds were from the southeast at 12 knots. The forecast for the Genesee Valley and Northern Finger Lakes, including Rochester, Geneseo, Canandaigua, Newark, and Fairhaven. Tonight, showers with a chance of thunderstorms this evening, then a chance of showers and thunderstorms after midnight. A chance of showers late. Lows in the mid-60s. South winds 5 to 10 miles an hour, becoming southwest. Chance of rain 80%. Sunday, mostly cloudy in the morning, then partly sunny with a chance of showers and thunderstorms in the afternoon. Humid with highs ranging from the mid-70s on the hilltops to the upper 70s across the lower elevations. Light winds, becoming west 5 to 10 miles an hour. Chance of rain 50%. Sunday night, showers likely with a chance of thunderstorms in the evening, then showers likely overnight. Cooler with lows in the mid-50s. Northwest winds 5 to 10 miles an hour. Chance of rain 70%. Monday, mostly sunny. Cooler with highs ranging from the lower 60s on the hilltops to the mid-60s across the lower elevations. Northwest winds 5 to 10 miles an hour. Monday night, mainly clear in the evening, then becoming partly cloudy. Lows ranging from the mid-40s inland to the lower 50s along the lake shore. Light winds. The forecast for the Southern Finger Lakes, including Tinian, Seneca Falls, and Auburn. Tonight, a chance of showers and thunderstorms early, then showers with a chance of thunderstorms through the early overnight. A chance of showers late. Lows in the mid-60s. South winds 10 to 15 miles an hour, diminishing to 5 to 10 miles an hour. Chance of rain 80%. Sunday, mostly cloudy in the morning, then partly sunny with showers likely with a chance of thunderstorms in the afternoon. Humid with highs in the upper 70s. Light winds. Chance of

60%. Sunday night, showers likely with a chance of thunderstorms in the evening, then showers likely overnight. Cooler with lows in the mid-50s. Light winds, becoming northwest 5 to 10 miles an hour. Chance of rain 70%. Monday, becoming mostly sunny. Much cooler with highs in the mid-60s. Northwest winds 10 to 15 miles an hour. Monday night, mainly clear. Lows in the mid-40s. Light winds. And now the extended forecast. Tuesday, mostly cloudy. A 40% chance of showers. Highs in the lower 70s. Wednesday, mostly cloudy. A chance of showers. Highs in the upper 70s. Lows in the lower 60s. Chance of rain 40%. Thursday, showers likely. Highs in the upper 70s. Lows in the lower 60s. Chance of rain 70%. Friday, mostly cloudy. A 50% chance of showers. Highs in the lower 70s. Lows around 60. Saturday, mostly cloudy. A 40% chance of showers. Highs around 70. Lows in the lower 50s. The forecast for the Genesee Valley and Northern Finger Lakes, including Rochester, Geneseo, Canandaigua, Newark, and Fairhaven. Tonight, showers with a chance of thunderstorms this evening, then a chance of showers and thunderstorms after midnight. A chance of showers late. Lows in the mid-60s. South winds 5 to 10 miles an hour, becoming southwest. Chance of rain 80%. Sunday, mostly cloudy in the morning, then partly sunny with a chance of showers and thunderstorms in the afternoon. Humid with highs ranging from the mid-70s on the hilltops to the upper 70s across the lower elevations. Light winds, becoming west 5 to 10 miles an hour. Chance of rain 50%. Sunday night, showers likely with a chance of thunderstorms in the evening, then showers likely overnight. Cooler with lows in the mid-50s. Northwest winds 5 to 10 miles an hour. Chance of rain 70%. Monday, mostly sunny. Cooler with highs ranging from the lower 60s on the hilltops to the mid-60s across the lower elevations. Northwest winds 5 to 10 miles an hour. Monday night, mainly clear in the evening, then becoming partly cloudy. Lows ranging from the mid-40s inland to the lower 50s along the lake shore. Light winds. The forecast for the Southern Finger Lakes, including Pinyan, Seneca Falls, and Auburn. Tonight, a chance of showers and thunderstorms early, then showers with a chance of thunderstorms through the early overnight. A chance of showers late. Lows in the mid-60s. South winds 10 to 15 miles an hour, diminishing to 5 to 10 miles an hour. Chance of rain 80%. Sunday, mostly cloudy in the morning, then partly sunny with showers likely with a chance of thunderstorms in the afternoon. Humid with highs in the upper 70s. Light winds. Chance of rain 60%. Sunday night, showers likely with a chance of thunderstorms in the evening, then showers likely overnight. Cooler with lows in the mid-50s. Light winds, becoming northwest 5 to 10 miles an hour. Chance of rain 70%. Monday, becoming mostly sunny. Much cooler with highs in the mid-60s. Northwest winds 10 to 15 miles an hour. Monday night, mainly clear. Lows in the mid-40s. Light winds. And now the extended forecast. Tuesday, mostly cloudy. A 40% chance of showers. Highs in the lower 70s. Wednesday, mostly cloudy. A chance of showers. Highs in the upper 70s. Lows in the lower 60s. Chance of rain 40%. Thursday, showers likely. Highs in the upper 70s. Lows in the lower 60s. Chance of rain 70%. Friday, mostly cloudy. A 50% chance of showers. Highs in the lower 70s. Lows around 60. Saturday, mostly cloudy. A 40% chance of showers. Highs around 70. Lows in the lower 50s. This is the NOAA Weather Radio KHA 53 in Rochester. 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KHA 53 operates on a frequency of 162.40 MHz.
the 6 p.m. weather at Rochester, it was cloudy. The temperature was 75 degrees Fahrenheit or 24 degrees Celsius, the dew point 64 and the relative humidity 68%. The wind was south at 9 miles an hour. The pressure was 29.92 inches and steady. Repeating at Rochester, it was cloudy, temperature 75 degrees. Around the region at 6 p.m. skies ranged from partly sunny to cloudy. It was 75 at Erie, 75 at Buffalo, 76 at Niagara Falls, and 72 at Toronto. Syracuse reported 77, Elmira reported 70, Binghamton reported 69, and Watertown reported 77. At Oswego, winds were south at 8 knots, with a temperature of 78 degrees. The Central Lake Ontario buoy winds were southeast at 14 knots, with a temperature of 74 degrees, and the waves were 1 foot. The forecast for the Genesee Valley and Northern Finger Lakes, including Rochester, Geneseo, Canandaigua, Newark, and Fairhaven. Tonight, showers with a chance of thunderstorms this evening, then a chance of showers and thunderstorms after midnight. A chance of showers late. Lows in the mid-60s. South winds 5 to 10 miles an hour, becoming southwest. Chance of rain 80%. Sunday, mostly cloudy in the morning, then partly sunny with a chance of showers and thunderstorms in the afternoon. Humid with highs ranging from the mid-70s on the hilltops to the upper 70s across the lower elevations. Light winds, becoming west 5 to 10 miles an hour. Chance of rain 50%. Sunday night, showers likely with a chance of thunderstorms in the evening, then showers likely overnight. Cooler with lows in the mid-50s. Northwest winds 5 to 10 miles an hour. Chance of rain 70%. Monday, mostly sunny. Cooler with highs ranging from the lower 60s on the hilltops to the mid-60s across the lower elevations. Northwest winds 5 to 10 miles an hour. Monday night, mainly clear in the evening, then becoming partly cloudy. Lows ranging from the mid-40s inland to the lower 50s along the lake shore. Light winds. The forecast for the Southern Finger Lakes, including Pinyan, Seneca Falls, and Auburn. Tonight, a chance of showers and thunderstorms early, then showers with a chance of thunderstorms through the early overnight. A chance of showers late. Lows in the mid-60s. South winds 10 to 15 miles an hour, diminishing to 5 to 10 miles an hour. Chance of rain 80%. Sunday, mostly cloudy in the morning, then partly sunny with showers likely with a chance of thunderstorms in the afternoon. Humid with highs in the upper 70s. Light winds. Chance of rain 60%. Sunday night, showers likely with a chance of thunderstorms in the evening, then showers likely overnight. Cooler with lows in the mid-50s. Light winds, becoming northwest 5 to 10 miles an hour. Chance of rain 70%. Monday, becoming mostly sunny. Much cooler with highs in the mid-60s. Northwest winds 10 to 15 miles an hour. Monday night, mainly clear. Lows in the mid-40s. Light winds. And now the extended forecast. Tuesday, mostly cloudy. A 40% chance of showers. Highs in the lower 70s. Wednesday, mostly cloudy. A chance of showers. Highs in the upper 70s. Lows in the lower 60s. Chance of rain 40%. Thursday, showers likely. Highs in the upper 70s. Lows in the lower 60s. Chance of rain 70%. Friday, mostly cloudy. A 50% chance of showers. Highs in the lower 70s. Lows around 60. Saturday, mostly cloudy. A 40% chance of showers. Highs around 70. Lows in the lower 50s. This is the NOAA Weather Radio KHA 53 in Rochester. Your source for official weather information across the Western Finger Lakes and the Genesee Valley. KHA 53 operates on a frequency of 162.40 MHz. The 6 p.m. weather at Rochester, it was cloudy. The temperature was 75 degrees Fahrenheit or 24 degrees Celsius, the dew point 64 and the relative humidity 68%. The wind was south at 9 miles an hour. The pressure was 29.92 inches and steady. Repeating at Rochester, it was cloudy, temperature

75 degrees. Around the region, at 6 p.m. skies ranged from partly sunny to cloudy. It was 75 at Erie, 75 at Buffalo, 76 at Niagara Falls, and 72 at Toronto. Syracuse reported 77, Elmira reported 70, Binghamton reported 69, and Watertown reported 77. At Oswego, winds were south at 8 knots, with a temperature of 78 degrees. The Central Lake Ontario buoy winds were southeast at 14 knots, with a temperature of 74 degrees, and the waves were 1 foot. The forecast for the Genesee Valley and Northern Finger Lakes, including Rochester, Geneseo, Canandaigua, Newark, and Fairhaven. Tonight, showers with a chance of thunderstorms this evening, then a chance of showers and thunderstorms after midnight. A chance of showers late. Lows in the mid-60s. South winds 5 to 10 miles an hour, becoming southwest. Chance of rain 80%. Sunday, mostly cloudy in the morning, then partly sunny with a chance of showers and thunderstorms in the afternoon. Humid with highs ranging from the mid-70s on the hilltops to the upper 70s across the lower elevations. Light winds, becoming west 5 to 10 miles an hour. Chance of rain 50%. Sunday night, showers likely with a chance of thunderstorms in the evening, then showers likely overnight. Cooler with lows in the mid-50s. Northwest winds 5 to 10 miles an hour. Chance of rain 70%. Monday, mostly sunny. Cooler with highs ranging from the lower 60s on the hilltops to the mid-60s across the lower elevations. Northwest winds 5 to 10 miles an hour. Monday night, mainly clear in the evening, then becoming partly cloudy. Lows ranging from the mid-40s inland to the lower 50s along the lake shore. Light winds. The forecast for the Southern Finger Lakes, including Tinian, Seneca Falls, and Auburn. Tonight, a chance of showers and thunderstorms early, then showers with a chance of thunderstorms through the early overnight. A chance of showers late. Lows in the mid-60s. South winds 10 to 15 miles an hour, diminishing to 5 to 10 miles an hour. Chance of rain 80%. Sunday, mostly cloudy in the morning, then partly sunny with showers likely with a chance of thunderstorms in the afternoon. Humid with highs in the upper 70s. Light winds. Chance of rain 60%. Sunday night, showers likely with a chance of thunderstorms in the evening, then showers likely overnight. Cooler with lows in the mid-50s. Light winds, becoming northwest 5 to 10 miles an hour. Chance of rain 70%. Monday, becoming mostly sunny. Much cooler with highs in the mid-60s. Northwest winds 10 to 15 miles an hour. Monday night, mainly clear. Lows in the mid-40s. Light winds. And now the extended forecast. Tuesday, mostly cloudy. A 40% chance of showers. Highs in the lower 70s. Wednesday, mostly cloudy. A chance of showers. Highs in the upper 70s. Lows in the lower 60s. Chance of rain 40%. Thursday, showers likely. Highs in the upper 70s. Lows in the lower 60s. Chance of rain 70%. Friday, mostly cloudy. A 50% chance of showers. Highs in the lower 70s. Lows around 60. Saturday, mostly cloudy. A 40% chance of showers. Highs around 70. Lows in the lower 50s. This is the NOAA Weather Radio KHA 53 in Rochester. Your source for official weather information across the Western Finger Lakes and the Genesee Valley. KHA 53 operates on a frequency of 162.40 MHz. The 6 p.m. weather at Rochester, it was cloudy. The temperature was 75 degrees Fahrenheit or 24 degrees Celsius, the dew point 64 and the relative humidity 68%. The wind was south at 9 miles an hour. The pressure was 29.92 inches and steady. Repeating at Rochester, it was cloudy, temperature 75 degrees. Around the region at 6 p.m. skies ranged from partly sunny to cloudy. It was 75 at Erie, 75 at Buffalo, 76 at Niagara Falls, and 72 at Toronto. Syracuse reported 77, Elmira reported 70, Binghamton reported 69, and Watertown reported 70.

cooler with lows in the mid-50s. Northwest winds 5 to 10 miles an hour. Chance of rain 70%. Monday, mostly sunny. Cooler with highs ranging from the lower 60s on the hilltops to the mid-60s across the lower elevations. Northwest winds 5 to 10 miles an hour. Monday night, mainly clear in the evening, then becoming partly cloudy. Lows ranging from the mid-40s inland to the lower 50s along the lake shore. Light winds. The forecast for the Southern Finger Lakes, including Pinyan, Seneca Falls, and Auburn. Tonight, a chance of showers and thunderstorms early, then showers with a chance of thunderstorms through the early overnight. A chance of showers late. Lows in the mid-60s. South winds 10 to 15 miles an hour, diminishing to 5 to 10 miles an hour. Chance of rain 80%. Sunday, mostly cloudy in the morning, then partly sunny with showers likely with a chance of thunderstorms in the afternoon. Humid with highs in the upper 70s. Light winds. Chance of rain 60%. Sunday night, showers likely with a chance of thunderstorms in the evening, then showers likely overnight. Cooler with lows in the mid-50s. Light winds, becoming northwest 5 to 10 miles an hour. Chance of rain 70%. Monday, becoming mostly sunny. Much cooler with highs in the mid-60s. Northwest winds 10 to 15 miles an hour. Monday night, mainly clear. Lows in the mid-40s. Light winds. And now the extended forecast. Tuesday, mostly cloudy. A 40% chance of showers. Highs in the lower 70s. Wednesday, mostly cloudy. A chance of showers. Highs in the upper 70s. Lows in the lower 60s. Chance of rain 40%. Thursday, showers likely. Highs in the upper 70s. Lows in the lower 60s. Chance of rain 70%. Friday, mostly cloudy. A 50% chance of showers. Highs in the lower 70s. Lows around 60. Saturday, mostly cloudy. A 40% chance of showers. Highs around 70. Lows in the lower 50s. This is the NOAA Weather Radio KHA 53 in Rochester. Your source for official weather information across the Western Finger Lakes and the Genesee Valley. KHA 53 operates on a frequency of 162.40 MHz. The 6 p.m. weather at Rochester, it was cloudy. The temperature was 75 degrees Fahrenheit or 24 degrees Celsius, the dew point 64 and the relative humidity 68%. The wind was south at 9 miles an hour. The pressure was 29.92 inches and steady. Repeating at Rochester, it was cloudy, temperature 75 degrees. Around the region at 6 p.m. skies ranged from partly sunny to cloudy. It was 75 at Erie, 75 at Buffalo, 76 at Niagara Falls, and 72 at Toronto. Syracuse reported 77, Elmira reported 70, Binghamton reported 69, and Watertown reported 77. At Oswego, winds were south at 8 knots, with a temperature of 78 degrees. The Central Lake Ontario buoy winds were southeast at 14 knots, with a temperature of 74 degrees, and the waves were 1 foot. The forecast for the Genesee Valley and Northern Finger Lakes, including Rochester, Geneseo, Canandaigua, Newark, and Fairhaven. Tonight, showers with a chance of thunderstorms this evening, then a chance of showers and thunderstorms after midnight. A chance of showers late. Lows in the mid-60s. South winds 5 to 10 miles an hour, becoming southwest. Chance of rain 80%. Sunday, mostly cloudy in the morning, then partly sunny with a chance of showers and thunderstorms in the afternoon. Humid with highs ranging from the mid-70s on the hilltops to the upper 70s across the lower elevations. Light winds, becoming west 5 to 10 miles an hour. Chance of rain 50%. Sunday night, showers likely with a chance of thunderstorms in the evening, then showers likely overnight. Cooler with lows in the mid-50s. Northwest winds 5 to 10 miles an hour. Chance of rain 70%. Monday, mostly sunny. Cooler with highs ranging from the lower 60s on the hilltops to the mid-60s across the lower elevations. Northwest winds 5 to 10 miles an hour. Monday night, mainly clear in the evening.

and becoming partly cloudy. Lows ranging from the mid-40s inland to the lower 50s along the lake shore. Light winds. The forecast for the Southern Finger Lakes, including Pinyan, Seneca Falls, and Auburn. Tonight, a chance of showers and thunderstorms early, then showers with a chance of thunderstorms through the early overnight. A chance of showers late. Lows in the mid-60s. South winds 10 to 15 miles an hour, diminishing to 5 to 10 miles an hour. Chance of rain 80%. Sunday, mostly cloudy in the morning, then partly sunny with showers likely with a chance of thunderstorms in the afternoon. Humid with highs in the upper 70s. Light winds. Chance of rain 60%. Sunday night, showers likely with a chance of thunderstorms in the evening, then showers likely overnight. Cooler with lows in the mid-50s. Light winds, becoming northwest 5 to 10 miles an hour. Chance of rain 70%. Monday, becoming mostly sunny. Much cooler with highs in the mid-60s. Northwest winds 10 to 15 miles an hour. Monday night, mainly clear. Lows in the mid-40s. Light winds. And now the extended forecast. Tuesday, mostly cloudy. A 40% chance of showers. Highs in the lower 70s. Wednesday, mostly cloudy. A chance of showers. Highs in the upper 70s. Lows in the lower 60s. Chance of rain 40%. Thursday, showers likely. Highs in the upper 70s. Lows in the lower 60s. Chance of rain 70%. Friday, mostly cloudy. A 50% chance of showers. Highs in the lower 70s. Lows around 60. Saturday, mostly cloudy. A 40% chance of showers. Highs around 70. Lows in the lower 50s. The Rochester, New York climate summary for this evening, as of 4 p.m., September 12, 2026. Today's high temperature was 80 degrees. The normal high is 75. Today's low temperature was 52 degrees. The normal low is 55. No precipitation fell today. No snow fell today. Sunset tonight is at 7:26 p.m. Sunrise tomorrow is at 6:48 a.m. The Nearshore Marine Forecast, for the Niagara River to Hamlin Beach. Sunrise tomorrow is at 6:48 a.m. The Nearshore Marine Forecast, for the Niagara River to Hamlin Beach along Lake Ontario. Tonight, south winds 5 to 15 knots becoming southwest. A chance of showers this evening. Waves 2 feet or less. Sunday, southwest winds 5 to 10 knots becoming west. A chance of showers in the afternoon. Waves 1 to 2 feet. Sunday night, northwest winds 10 to 15 knots increasing to 15 to 20 knots. A chance of showers in the evening. Waves 1 to 3 feet building to 3 to 5 feet. Waves occasionally around 6 feet. Monday, northwest winds 15 to 20 knots diminishing to less than 10 knots in the afternoon. Sunny. Waves 2 to 4 feet subsiding to 1 to 2 feet. Monday night, west winds 10 knots or less becoming south. Mainly clear in the evening, then becoming partly cloudy. Waves 1 foot or less. Tuesday, south winds 5 to 15 knots becoming southwest. A chance of showers Tuesday night. Waves 1 foot or less. Wednesday, west winds 10 knots or less becoming east. A chance of showers. Waves 1 foot or less. Thursday, east winds 5 to 15 knots becoming north. Showers likely. Waves 2 feet or less. The Nearshore Marine Forecast, for Hamlin Beach to Sodus Bay. Tonight, south winds 10 to 15 knots becoming southwest. Showers likely with a chance of thunderstorms this evening, then a chance of showers and thunderstorms after midnight. Waves 2 feet or less. Sunday, southwest winds 5 to 15 knots becoming west. A chance of showers in the afternoon. Waves 1 to 3 feet. Sunday night, west winds 10 to 15 knots becoming northwest 15 to 20 knots. A chance of showers. Waves 1 to 3 feet building to 3 to 5 feet. Waves occasionally around 6 feet. Monday, northwest winds 15 to 20 knots diminishing to 5 to 15 knots.

sunny. Waves 3 to 5 feet subsiding to 1 to 3 feet. Waves occasionally around 6 feet. Monday night, west winds 10 knots or less becoming south. Mainly clear in the evening, then becoming partly cloudy. Waves 1 foot or less. Tuesday, south winds 10 to 15 knots. A chance of showers Tuesday night. Waves 2 feet or less. Wednesday, southwest winds 10 knots or less becoming southeast. A chance of showers. Waves 1 foot or less. Thursday, southeast winds 5 to 15 knots becoming north. Showers likely. Waves 2 feet or less. Winds and waves higher in and near thunderstorms. The water temperature off Rochester is 72 degrees. The Nearshore Marine Forecast, 4, Sodus Bay to Mexico Bay. Tonight, south winds 10 to 15 knots. Showers with a chance of thunderstorms through the early overnight, then a chance of showers late. Waves 2 feet or less. Sunday, southwest winds 5 to 15 knots becoming west. A chance of showers. Waves 1 to 3 feet. Sunday night, west winds 10 to 15 knots becoming northwest 15 to 20 knots. A chance of showers. Waves 2 to 4 feet building to 3 to 5 feet. Waves occasionally around 6 feet. Monday, northwest winds 15 to 20 knots diminishing to 5 to 15 knots. Sunny. Waves 3 to 5 feet subsiding to 1 to 2 feet. Waves occasionally around 6 feet. Monday night, northwest winds 10 knots or less becoming southeast. Mainly clear. Waves 1 foot or less. Tuesday, southeast winds 10 to 15 knots becoming south. A chance of showers Tuesday night. Waves 2 feet or less. Wednesday, south winds 10 knots or less becoming southeast. A chance of showers. Waves 1 foot or less. Thursday, southeast winds 5 to 15 knots becoming north 15 to 20 knots. Showers likely. Waves 2 feet or less. Winds and waves higher in and near thunderstorms. This is the NOAA Weather Radio KHA-53 in Rochester. Your source for official weather information across the Western Finger Lakes and the Genesee Valley. KHA-53 operates on a frequency of 162.40 MHz. The 6 p.m. weather at Rochester, it was cloudy. The temperature was 75 degrees Fahrenheit or 24 degrees Celsius, the dew point 64 and the relative humidity 68%. The wind was south at 9 miles an hour. The pressure was 29.92 inches and steady. Repeating at Rochester, it was cloudy, temperature 75 degrees. Around the region at 6 p.m. skies ranged from partly sunny to cloudy. It was 75 at Erie, 75 at Buffalo, 76 at Niagara Falls, and 72 at Toronto. Syracuse reported 77, Elmira reported 70, Binghamton reported 69, and Watertown reported 77. At Oswego, winds were south at 8 knots, with a temperature of 78 degrees. The Central Lake Ontario buoy winds were southeast at 14 knots, with a temperature of 74 degrees, and the waves were 1 foot. The forecast for the Genesee Valley and Northern Finger Lakes, including Rochester, Geneseo, Canandaigua, Newark, and Fairhaven. Tonight, showers with a chance of thunderstorms this evening, then a chance of showers and thunderstorms after midnight. A chance of showers late. Lows in the mid-60s. South winds 5 to 10 miles an hour, becoming southwest. Chance of rain 80%. Sunday, mostly cloudy in the morning, then partly sunny with a chance of showers and thunderstorms in the afternoon. Humid with highs ranging from the mid-70s on the hilltops to the upper 70s across the lower elevations. Light winds, becoming west 5 to 10 miles an hour. Chance of rain 50%. Sunday night, showers likely with a chance of thunderstorms in the evening, then showers likely overnight. Cooler with lows in the mid-50s. Northwest winds 5 to 10 miles an hour. Chance of rain 70%. Monday, mostly sunny. Cooler with highs ranging from the lower 60s on the hilltops to the mid-60s across the lower elevations. Northwest winds 5 to 10 miles an hour. Monday night, mainly clear in the evening, then becoming partly cloudy. Lows ranging from the mid-40s inland to the lower 50s.

trees along the lake shore. Light winds. The forecast for the Southern Finger Lakes, including Pinyan, Seneca Falls, and Auburn. Tonight, a chance of showers and thunderstorms early, then showers with a chance of thunderstorms through the early overnight. A chance of showers late. Lows in the mid-60s. South winds 10 to 15 miles an hour, diminishing to 5 to 10 miles an hour. Chance of rain 80%. Sunday, mostly cloudy in the morning, then partly sunny with showers likely with a chance of thunderstorms in the afternoon. Humid with highs in the upper 70s. Light winds. Chance of rain 60%. Sunday night, showers likely with a chance of thunderstorms in the evening, then showers likely overnight. Cooler with lows in the mid-50s. Light winds, becoming northwest 5 to 10 miles an hour. Chance of rain 70%. Monday, becoming mostly sunny. Much cooler with highs in the mid-60s. Northwest winds 10 to 15 miles an hour. Monday night, mainly clear. Lows in the mid-40s. Light winds. And now the extended forecast. Tuesday, mostly cloudy. A 40% chance of showers. Highs in the lower 70s. Wednesday, mostly cloudy. A chance of showers. Highs in the upper 70s. Lows in the lower 60s. Chance of rain 40%. Thursday, showers likely. Highs in the upper 70s. Lows in the lower 60s. Chance of rain 70%. Friday, mostly cloudy. A 50% chance of showers. Highs in the lower 70s. Lows around 60. Saturday, mostly cloudy. A 40% chance of showers. Highs around 70. Lows in the lower 50s. This is the NOAA Weather Radio KHA 53 in Rochester. Your source for official weather information across the Western Finger Lakes and the Genesee Valley. KHA 53 operates on a frequency of 162.40 MHz. The 6 p.m. weather at Rochester, it was cloudy. The temperature was 75 degrees Fahrenheit or 24 degrees Celsius, the dew point 64 and the relative humidity 68%. The wind was south at 9 miles an hour. The pressure was 29.92 inches and steady. Repeating at Rochester, it was cloudy, temperature 75 degrees. Around the region at 6 p.m. skies ranged from partly sunny to cloudy. It was 75 at Erie, 75 at Buffalo, 76 at Niagara Falls, and 72 at Toronto. Syracuse reported 77, Elmira reported 70, Binghamton reported 69, and Watertown reported 77. At Oswego, winds were south at 8 knots, with a temperature of 78 degrees. The Central Lake Ontario buoy winds were southeast at 14 knots, with a temperature of 74 degrees, and the waves were 1 foot. The forecast for the Genesee Valley and Northern Finger Lakes, including Rochester, Geneseo, Canandaigua, Newark, and Fairhaven. Tonight, showers with a chance of thunderstorms this evening, then a chance of showers and thunderstorms after midnight. A chance of showers late. Lows in the mid-60s. South winds 5 to 10 miles an hour, becoming southwest. Chance of rain 80%. Sunday, mostly cloudy in the morning, then partly sunny with a chance of showers and thunderstorms in the afternoon. Humid with highs ranging from the mid-70s on the hilltops to the upper 70s across the lower elevations. Light winds, becoming west 5 to 10 miles an hour. Chance of rain 50%. Sunday night, showers likely with a chance of thunderstorms in the evening, then showers likely overnight. Cooler with lows in the mid-50s. Northwest winds 5 to 10 miles an hour. Chance of rain 70%. Monday, mostly sunny. Cooler with highs ranging from the lower 60s on the hilltops to the mid-60s across the lower elevations. Northwest winds 5 to 10 miles an hour. Monday night, mainly clear in the evening, then becoming partly cloudy. Lows ranging from the mid-40s inland to the lower 50s along the lake shore. Light winds. The forecast for the Southern Finger Lakes, including Pinyan, Seneca Falls, and Auburn. Tonight, a chance of showers and thunderstorms early, then showers with a chance of thunderstorms through the early overnight. A chance of showers late. Lows in the mid-60s. South winds

to 15 miles an hour, diminishing to 5 to 10 miles an hour. Chance of rain 80%. Sunday, mostly cloudy in the morning, then partly sunny with showers likely with a chance of thunderstorms in the afternoon. Humid with highs in the upper 70s. Light winds. Chance of rain 60%. Sunday night, showers likely with a chance of thunderstorms in the evening, then showers likely overnight. Cooler with lows in the mid-50s. Light winds, becoming northwest 5 to 10 miles an hour. Chance of rain 70%. Monday, becoming mostly sunny. Much cooler with highs in the mid-60s. Northwest winds 10 to 15 miles an hour. Monday night, mainly clear. Lows in the mid-40s. Light winds. And now the extended forecast. Tuesday, mostly cloudy. A 40% chance of showers. Highs in the lower 70s. Wednesday, mostly cloudy. A chance of showers. Highs in the upper 70s. Lows in the lower 60s. Chance of rain 40%. Thursday, showers likely. Highs in the upper 70s. Lows in the lower 60s. Chance of rain 70%. Friday, mostly cloudy. A 50% chance of showers. Highs in the lower 70s. Lows around 60. Saturday, mostly cloudy. A 40% chance of showers. Highs around 70. Lows in the lower 50s. This is the NOAA Weather Radio KHA 53 in Rochester. 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KHA 53 operates on a frequency of 162.40 MHz. The 6 p.m. weather at Rochester, it was cloudy. The temperature was 75 degrees Fahrenheit or 24 degrees Celsius, the dew point 64 and the relative humidity 68%. The wind was south at 9 miles an hour. The pressure was 29.92 inches and steady. Repeating at Rochester, it was cloudy, temperature 75 degrees. Around the region at 6 p.m. skies ranged from partly sunny to cloudy. It was 75 at Erie, 75 at Buffalo, 76 at Niagara Falls, and 72 at Toronto. Syracuse reported 77, Elmira reported 70, Binghamton reported 69, and Watertown reported 77. At Oswego, winds were south at 8 knots, with a temperature of 78 degrees. The Central Lake Ontario buoy winds were southeast at 14 knots, with a temperature of 74 degrees, and the waves were 1 foot. The forecast for the Genesee Valley and Northern Finger Lakes, including Rochester, Geneseo, Canandaigua, Newark, and Fairhaven. Tonight, showers with a chance of thunderstorms this evening, then a chance of showers and thunderstorms after midnight. A chance of showers late. Lows in the mid-60s. South winds 5 to 10 miles an hour, becoming southwest. Chance of rain 80%. Sunday, mostly cloudy in the morning, then partly sunny with a chance of showers and thunderstorms in the afternoon. Humid with highs ranging from the mid-70s on the hilltops to the upper 70s across the lower elevations. Light winds, becoming west 5 to 10 miles an hour. Chance of rain 50%. Sunday night, showers likely with a chance of thunderstorms in the evening, then showers likely overnight. Cooler with lows in the mid-50s. Northwest winds 5 to 10 miles an hour. Chance of rain 70%. Monday, mostly sunny. Cooler with highs ranging from the lower 60s on the hilltops to the mid-60s across the lower elevations. Northwest winds 5 to 10 miles an hour. Monday night, mainly clear in the evening, then becoming partly cloudy. Lows ranging from the mid-40s inland to the lower 50s along the lake shore. Light winds. The forecast for the Southern Finger Lakes, including Pinyan, Seneca Falls, and Auburn. Tonight, a chance of showers and thunderstorms early, then showers with a chance of thunderstorms through the early overnight. A chance of showers late. Lows in the mid-60s. South winds 10 to 15 miles an hour, diminishing to 5 to 10 miles an hour. Chance of rain 80%. Sunday, mostly cloudy in the morning, then partly sunny with showers likely with a chance of thunderstorms in the afternoon. Humid with highs in the upper 70s. Light winds. Chance of rain 60%. Sunday night, showers

likely with a chance of thunderstorms in the evening, then showers likely overnight. Cooler with lows in the mid-50s. Light winds, becoming northwest 5 to 10 miles an hour. Chance of rain 70%. Monday, becoming mostly sunny. Much cooler with highs in the mid-60s. Northwest winds 10 to 15 miles an hour. Monday night, mainly clear. Lows in the mid-40s. Light winds. And now the extended forecast. Tuesday, mostly cloudy. A 40% chance of showers. Highs in the lower 70s. Wednesday, mostly cloudy. A chance of showers. Highs in the upper 70s. Lows in the lower 60s. Chance of rain 40%. Thursday, showers likely. Highs in the upper 70s. Lows in the lower 60s. Chance of rain 70%. Friday, mostly cloudy. A 50% chance of showers. Highs in the lower 70s. Lows around 60. Saturday, mostly cloudy. A 40% chance of showers. Highs around 70. Lows in the lower 50s. This is the NOAA Weather Radio KHA 53 in Rochester. Your source for official weather information across the Western Finger Lakes and the Genesee Valley. KHA 53 operates on a frequency of 162.40 MHz. The 6 p.m. weather at Rochester, it was cloudy. The temperature was 75 degrees Fahrenheit or 24 degrees Celsius, the dew point 64 and the relative humidity 68%. The wind was south at 9 miles an hour. The pressure was 29.92 inches and steady. Repeating at Rochester, it was cloudy, temperature 75 degrees. Around the region at 6 p.m. skies ranged from partly sunny to cloudy. It was 75 at Erie, 75 at Buffalo, 76 at Niagara Falls, and 72 at Toronto. Syracuse reported 77, Elmira reported 70, Binghamton reported 69, and Watertown reported 77. At Oswego, winds were south at 8 knots, with a temperature of 78 degrees. The Central Lake Ontario buoy winds were southeast at 14 knots, with a temperature of 74 degrees, and the waves were 1 foot. The forecast for the Genesee Valley and Northern Finger Lakes, including Rochester, Geneseo, Canandaigua, Newark, and Fairhaven. Tonight, showers with a chance of thunderstorms this evening, then a chance of showers and thunderstorms after midnight. A chance of showers late. Lows in the mid-60s. South winds 5 to 10 miles an hour, becoming southwest. Chance of rain 80%. Sunday, mostly cloudy in the morning, then partly sunny with a chance of showers and thunderstorms in the afternoon. Humid with highs ranging from the mid-70s on the hilltops to the upper 70s across the lower elevations. Light winds, becoming west 5 to 10 miles an hour. Chance of rain 50%. Sunday night, showers likely with a chance of thunderstorms in the evening, then showers likely overnight. Cooler with lows in the mid-50s. Northwest winds 5 to 10 miles an hour. Chance of rain 70%. Monday, mostly sunny. Cooler with highs ranging from the lower 60s on the hilltops to the mid-60s across the lower elevations. Northwest winds 5 to 10 miles an hour. Monday night, mainly clear in the evening, then becoming partly cloudy. Lows ranging from the mid-40s inland to the lower 50s along the lake shore. Light winds. The forecast for the Southern Finger Lakes, including Pinyan, Seneca Falls, and Auburn. Tonight, a chance of showers and thunderstorms early, then showers with a chance of thunderstorms through the early overnight. A chance of showers late. Lows in the mid-60s. South winds 10 to 15 miles an hour, diminishing to 5 to 10 miles an hour. Chance of rain 80%. Sunday, mostly cloudy in the morning, then partly sunny with showers likely with a chance of thunderstorms in the afternoon. Humid with highs in the upper 70s. Light winds. Chance of rain 60%. Sunday night, showers likely with a chance of thunderstorms in the evening, then showers likely overnight. Cooler with lows in the mid-50s. Light winds, becoming northwest 5 to 10 miles an hour. Chance of rain 70%. Monday, becoming mostly sunny. Much cooler with highs in the mid-60s. Northwest winds 10 to 15 miles an hour,

Monday night, mainly clear. Lows in the mid-40s. Light winds. And now the extended forecast. Tuesday, mostly cloudy. A 40% chance of showers. Highs in the lower 70s. Wednesday, mostly cloudy. A chance of showers. Highs in the upper 70s. Lows in the lower 60s. Chance of rain 40%. Thursday, showers likely. Highs in the upper 70s. Lows in the lower 60s. Chance of rain 70%. Friday, mostly cloudy. A 50% chance of showers. Highs in the lower 70s. Lows around 60. Saturday, mostly cloudy. A 40% chance of showers. Highs around 70. Lows in the lower 50s. This is the NOAA Weather Radio KHA-53 in Rochester. 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KHA-53 operates on a frequency of 162.40 MHz. The 6 p.m. weather at Rochester, it was cloudy. The temperature was 75 degrees Fahrenheit or 24 degrees Celsius, the dew point 64 and the relative humidity 68%. The wind was south at 9 miles an hour. The pressure was 29.92 inches and steady. Repeating at Rochester, it was cloudy, temperature 75 degrees. Around the region at 6 p.m. skies ranged from partly sunny to cloudy. It was 75 at Erie, 75 at Buffalo, 76 at Niagara Falls, and 72 at Toronto. Syracuse reported 77, Elmira reported 70, Binghamton reported 69, and Watertown reported 77. At Oswego, winds were south at 8 knots, with a temperature of 78 degrees. The Central Lake Ontario buoy winds were southeast at 14 knots, with a temperature of 74 degrees, and the waves were 1 foot. The forecast for the Genesee Valley and Northern Finger Lakes, including Rochester, Geneseo, Canandaigua, Newark, and Fairhaven. Tonight, showers with a chance of thunderstorms this evening, then a chance of showers and thunderstorms after midnight. A chance of showers late. Lows in the mid-60s. South winds 5 to 10 miles an hour, becoming southwest. Chance of rain 80%. Sunday, mostly cloudy in the morning, then partly sunny with a chance of showers and thunderstorms in the afternoon. Humid with highs ranging from the mid-70s on the hilltops to the upper 70s across the lower elevations. Light winds, becoming west 5 to 10 miles an hour. Chance of rain 50%. Sunday night, showers likely with a chance of thunderstorms in the evening, then showers likely overnight. Cooler with lows in the mid-50s. Northwest winds 5 to 10 miles an hour. Chance of rain 70%. Monday, mostly sunny. Cooler with highs ranging from the lower 60s on the hilltops to the mid-60s across the lower elevations. Northwest winds 5 to 10 miles an hour. Monday night, mainly clear in the evening, then becoming partly cloudy. Lows ranging from the mid-40s inland to the lower 50s along the lake shore. Light winds. The forecast for the Southern Finger Lakes, including Tinian, Seneca Falls, and Auburn. Tonight, a chance of showers and thunderstorms early, then showers with a chance of thunderstorms through the early overnight. A chance of showers late. Lows in the mid-60s. South winds 10 to 15 miles an hour, diminishing to 5 to 10 miles an hour. Chance of rain 80%. Sunday, mostly cloudy in the morning, then partly sunny with showers likely with a chance of thunderstorms in the afternoon. Humid with highs in the upper 70s. Light winds. Chance of rain 60%. Sunday night, showers likely with a chance of thunderstorms in the evening, then showers likely overnight. Cooler with lows in the mid-50s. Light winds, becoming northwest 5 to 10 miles an hour. Chance of rain 70%. Monday, becoming mostly sunny. Much cooler with highs in the mid-60s. Northwest winds 10 to 15 miles an hour. Monday night, mainly clear. Lows in the mid-40s. Light winds. And now the extended forecast. Tuesday, mostly cloudy. A 40% chance of showers. Highs in the lower 70s. Wednesday, mostly cloudy. A chance of showers. Highs in the upper

Lows in the lower 60s. Chance of rain 40%. Thursday, showers likely. Highs in the upper 70s. Lows in the lower 60s. Chance of rain 70%. Friday, mostly cloudy. A 50% chance of showers. Highs in the lower 70s. Lows around 60. Saturday, mostly cloudy. A 40% chance of showers. Highs around 70. Lows in the lower 50s. The Rochester, New York climate summary for this evening, as of 4 p.m., September 12, 2026. Today's high temperature was 80 degrees. The normal high is 75. Today's low temperature was 52 degrees. The normal low is 55. No precipitation fell today. No snow fell today. Sunset tonight is at 7:26 p.m. Sunrise tomorrow is at 6:48 a.m. Open lake forecast, for the Niagara River to Hamlin Beach beyond 5 miles from shore. Tonight, southeast winds 5 to 15 knots becoming southwest. Waves 1 to 3 feet. Sunday, west winds 5 to 15 knots. Waves 1 to 2 feet. Sunday night, northwest winds 15 to 20 knots. A chance of showers in the evening. Waves 1 to 3 feet building to 3 to 5 feet, then subsiding to 2 to 4 feet. Monday, north winds 15 to 20 knots becoming west and diminishing to less than 10 knots in the afternoon. Waves 2 to 4 feet subsiding to 1 foot or less. Monday night, west winds 10 knots or less becoming south. Waves 1 foot or less. Tuesday, south winds 5 to 15 knots becoming southwest. A chance of showers Tuesday night. Waves 2 feet or less. Wednesday, west winds 10 knots or less becoming east. A chance of showers. Waves 1 foot or less. Thursday, east winds 5 to 15 knots becoming north. Showers likely during the day, then a chance of showers Thursday night. Waves 2 feet or less. Open lake forecast, for Hamlin Beach to Mexico Bay beyond 5 miles from shore. Tonight, south winds 15 to 20 knots becoming southwest. A chance of showers and thunderstorms early, then showers likely with a chance of thunderstorms. A chance of showers late. Waves 1 to 3 feet building to 2 to 4 feet. Sunday, southwest winds 10 to 15 knots becoming west. A chance of showers early. A chance of showers late. Waves 1 to 3 feet. Sunday night, west winds 15 to 20 knots becoming northwest. A chance of showers. Waves 2 to 4 feet building to 3 to 5 feet. Monday, northwest winds 15 to 20 knots diminishing to 5 to 15 knots. Waves 3 to 5 feet subsiding to 1 to 3 feet. Monday night, northwest winds 5 to 10 knots becoming south. Waves 1 foot or less. Tuesday, south winds 15 to 25 knots. A chance of showers Tuesday night. Waves 1 to 3 feet building to 2 to 4 feet. Wednesday, southwest winds 15 to 20 knots becoming east and diminishing to 10 knots or less. A chance of showers. Waves 1 to 3 feet subsiding to 1 foot or less. Thursday, southeast winds 5 to 15 knots becoming north 15 to 20 knots. Showers likely. Waves 2 feet or less. Winds and waves higher and near thunderstorms. This is the NOAA Weather Radio KHA 53 in Rochester. 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KHA 53 operates on a frequency of 162.40 MHz. The 7 p.m. weather at Rochester, it was cloudy. The temperature was 73 degrees Fahrenheit or 23 degrees Celsius, the dew point 64 and the relative humidity 73%. The wind was south at 12 miles an hour. The pressure was 29.91 inches and falling. Repeating at Rochester, it was cloudy, temperature 73 degrees. Around the region at 6 p.m. skies ranged from partly sunny to cloudy. It was 75 at Erie, 75 at Buffalo, 76 at Niagara Falls, and 72 at Toronto. Syracuse reported 77, Elmira reported 70, Binghamton reported 69, and Watertown reported 77. At Oswego, winds were south at 8 knots, with a temperature of 78 degrees.

The central Lake Ontario buoy winds were southeast at 14 knots, with a temperature of 74 degrees, and the waves were 1 foot. Around the region at 7 p.m. rain was falling, with a temperature of 68 at Elmira and 66 at Binghamton. At Watertown, it was mostly cloudy, with a temperature of 74. It was cloudy, with a temperature of 73 at Erie, 74 at Buffalo, 75 at Niagara Falls, and 76 at Syracuse. At Oswego, winds were south at 13 knots, with a temperature of 76 degrees. The central Lake Ontario buoy winds were from the southeast at 14 knots. The forecast for the Genesee Valley and Northern Finger Lakes, including Rochester, Geneseo, Canandaigua, Newark, and Fairhaven. Tonight, showers with a chance of thunderstorms this evening, then a chance of showers and thunderstorms after midnight. A chance of showers late. Lows in the mid-60s. South winds 5 to 10 miles an hour, becoming southwest. Chance of rain 80%. Sunday, mostly cloudy in the morning, then partly sunny with a chance of showers and thunderstorms in the afternoon. Humid with highs ranging from the mid-70s on the hilltops to the upper 70s across the lower elevations. Light winds, becoming west 5 to 10 miles an hour. Chance of rain 50%. Sunday night, showers likely with a chance of thunderstorms in the evening, then showers likely overnight. Cooler with lows in the mid-50s. Northwest winds 5 to 10 miles an hour. Chance of rain 70%. Monday, mostly sunny. Cooler with highs ranging from the lower 60s on the hilltops to the mid-60s across the lower elevations. Northwest winds 5 to 10 miles an hour. Monday night, mainly clear in the evening, then becoming partly cloudy. Lows ranging from the mid-40s inland to the lower 50s along the lake shore. Light winds. The forecast for the Southern Finger Lakes, including Pinyan, Seneca Falls, and Auburn. Tonight, a chance of showers and thunderstorms early, then showers with a chance of thunderstorms through the early overnight. A chance of showers late. Lows in the mid-60s. South winds 10 to 15 miles an hour, diminishing to 5 to 10 miles an hour. Chance of rain 80%. Sunday, mostly cloudy in the morning, then partly sunny with showers likely with a chance of thunderstorms in the afternoon. Humid with highs in the upper 70s. Light winds. Chance of rain 60%. Sunday night, showers likely with a chance of thunderstorms in the evening, then showers likely overnight. Cooler with lows in the mid-50s. Light winds, becoming northwest 5 to 10 miles an hour. Chance of rain 70%. Monday, becoming mostly sunny. Much cooler with highs in the mid-60s. Northwest winds 10 to 15 miles an hour. Monday night, mainly clear. Lows in the mid-40s. Light winds. And now the extended forecast. Tuesday, mostly cloudy. A 40% chance of showers. Highs in the lower 70s. Wednesday, mostly cloudy. A chance of showers. Highs in the upper 70s. Lows in the lower 60s. Chance of rain 40%. Thursday, showers likely. Highs in the upper 70s. Lows in the lower 60s. Chance of rain 70%. Friday, mostly cloudy. A 50% chance of showers. Highs in the lower 70s. Lows around 60. Saturday, mostly cloudy. A 40% chance of showers. Highs around 70. Lows in the lower 50s. 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Your source for official weather information across the Western Finger Lakes and the Genesee Valley. KHA 53 operates on a frequency of 162.40 MHz. The 7 p.m. weather at Rochester, it was cloudy. The temperature was 73 degrees Fahrenheit or 23 degrees Celsius, the dew point 64 and the relative humidity 73%. The wind was south at 12 miles an hour. The pressure was 29.91 inches and falling. Repeating at Rochester, it was cloudy, temperature 73 degrees. Around the region at 7 p.m. rain was falling, with a temperature of 68 at Elmira and 66 at Binghamton. At Watertown, it was mostly cloudy, with a temperature of 74. It was cloudy, with a temperature of 73.

miles an hour, becoming southwest. Chance of rain 80%. Sunday, mostly cloudy in the morning, then partly sunny with a chance of showers and thunderstorms in the afternoon. Humid with highs ranging from the mid-70s on the hilltops to the upper 70s across the lower elevations. Light winds, becoming west 5 to 10 miles an hour. Chance of rain 50%. Sunday night, showers likely with a chance of thunderstorms in the evening, then showers likely overnight. Cooler with lows in the mid-50s. Northwest winds 5 to 10 miles an hour. Chance of rain 70%. Monday, mostly sunny. Cooler with highs ranging from the lower 60s on the hilltops to the mid-60s across the lower elevations. Northwest winds 5 to 10 miles an hour. Monday night, mainly clear in the evening, then becoming partly cloudy. Lows ranging from the mid-40s inland to the lower 50s along the lake shore. Light winds. The forecast for the Southern Finger Lakes, including Tinian, Seneca Falls, and Auburn. Tonight, a chance of showers and thunderstorms early, then showers with a chance of thunderstorms through the early overnight. A chance of showers late. Lows in the mid-60s. South winds 10 to 15 miles an hour, diminishing to 5 to 10 miles an hour. Chance of rain 80%. Sunday, mostly cloudy in the morning, then partly sunny with showers likely with a chance of thunderstorms in the afternoon. Humid with highs in the upper 70s. Light winds. Chance of rain 60%. Sunday night, showers likely with a chance of thunderstorms in the evening, then showers likely overnight. Cooler with lows in the mid-50s. Light winds, becoming northwest 5 to 10 miles an hour. Chance of rain 70%. Monday, becoming mostly sunny. Much cooler with highs in the mid-60s. Northwest winds 10 to 15 miles an hour. Monday night, mainly clear. Lows in the mid-40s. Light winds. And now the extended forecast. Tuesday, mostly cloudy. A 40% chance of showers. Highs in the lower 70s. Wednesday, mostly cloudy. A chance of showers. Highs in the upper 70s. Lows in the lower 60s. Chance of rain 40%. Thursday, showers likely. Highs in the upper 70s. Lows in the lower 60s. Chance of rain 70%. Friday, mostly cloudy. A 50% chance of showers. Highs in the lower 70s. Lows around 60. Saturday, mostly cloudy. A 40% chance of showers. Highs around 70. Lows in the lower 50s. This is the NOAA Weather Radio KHA 53 in Rochester. Your source for official weather information across the Western Finger Lakes and the Genesee Valley. KHA 53 operates on a frequency of 162.40 MHz. The 7 p.m. weather at Rochester, it was cloudy. The temperature was 73 degrees Fahrenheit or 23 degrees Celsius, the dew point 64 and the relative humidity 73%. The wind was south at 12 miles an hour. The pressure was 29.91 inches and falling. Repeating at Rochester, it was cloudy, temperature 73 degrees. Around the region at 7 p.m. rain was falling, with a temperature of 68 at Elmira, and 66 at Binghamton. It was mostly cloudy, with a temperature of 72 at Toronto, and 74 at Watertown. It was cloudy, with a temperature of 73 at Erie, 74 at Buffalo, 75 at Niagara Falls, and 76 at Syracuse. At Oswego, winds were south at 13 knots, with a temperature of 76 degrees. The Central Lake Ontario buoy winds were southeast at 14 knots, with a temperature of 74 degrees, and the waves were 1 foot. The forecast for the Genesee Valley and Northern Finger Lakes, including Rochester, Geneseo, Canandaigua, Newark, and Fairhaven. Tonight, showers with a chance of thunderstorms this evening, then a chance of showers and thunderstorms after midnight. A chance of showers late. Lows in the mid-60s. South winds 5 to 10 miles an hour, becoming southwest. Chance of rain 80%. Sunday, mostly cloudy in the morning, then partly sunny with a chance of showers and thunderstorms in the afternoon. Humid with highs ranging from the mid-70s on the hilltops to the upper 70s across the lower elevations. Light winds.

A chance of showers late. Lows in the mid-60s. South winds 10 to 15 miles an hour, diminishing to 5 to 10 miles an hour. Chance of rain 80%. Sunday, mostly cloudy in the morning, then partly sunny with showers likely with a chance of thunderstorms in the afternoon. Humid with highs in the upper 70s. Light winds. Chance of rain 60%. Sunday night, showers likely with a chance of thunderstorms in the evening, then showers likely overnight. Cooler with lows in the mid-50s. Light winds, becoming northwest 5 to 10 miles an hour. Chance of rain 70%. Monday, becoming mostly sunny. Much cooler with highs in the mid-60s. Northwest winds 10 to 15 miles an hour. Monday night, mainly clear. Lows in the mid-40s. Light winds. And now the extended forecast. Tuesday, mostly cloudy. A 40% chance of showers. Highs in the lower 70s. Wednesday, mostly cloudy. A chance of showers. Highs in the upper 70s. Lows in the lower 60s. Chance of rain 40%. Thursday, showers likely. Highs in the upper 70s. Lows in the lower 60s. Chance of rain 70%. Friday, mostly cloudy. A 50% chance of showers. Highs in the lower 70s. Lows around 60. Saturday, mostly cloudy. A 40% chance of showers. Highs around 70. Lows in the lower 50s. This is the NOAA Weather Radio KHA 53 in Rochester. Your source for official weather information across the Western Finger Lakes and the Genesee Valley. KHA 53 operates on a frequency of 162.40 MHz. The 7 p.m. weather at Rochester, it was cloudy. The temperature was 73 degrees Fahrenheit or 23 degrees Celsius, the dew point 64 and the relative humidity 73%. The wind was south at 12 miles an hour. The pressure was 29.91 inches and falling. Repeating at Rochester, it was cloudy, temperature 73 degrees. Around the region at 7 p.m. rain was falling, with a temperature of 68 at Elmira and 66 at Binghamton. It was mostly cloudy, with a temperature of 72 at Toronto and 74 at Watertown. It was cloudy, with a temperature of 73 at Erie, 74 at Buffalo, 75 at Niagara Falls, and 76 at Syracuse. At Oswego, winds were south at 13 knots, with a temperature of 76 degrees. The Central Lake Ontario buoy winds were southeast at 14 knots, with a temperature of 74 degrees, and the waves were 1 foot. The forecast for the Genesee Valley and Northern Finger Lakes, including Rochester, Geneseo, Canandaigua, Newark, and Fairhaven. Tonight, showers with a chance of thunderstorms this evening, then a chance of showers and thunderstorms after midnight. A chance of showers late. Lows in the mid-60s. South winds 5 to 10 miles an hour, becoming southwest. Chance of rain 80%. Sunday, mostly cloudy in the morning, then partly sunny with a chance of showers and thunderstorms in the afternoon. Humid with highs ranging from the mid-70s on the hilltops to the upper 70s across the lower elevations. Light winds, becoming west 5 to 10 miles an hour. Chance of rain 50%. Sunday night, showers likely with a chance of thunderstorms in the evening, then showers likely overnight. Cooler with lows in the mid-50s. Northwest winds 5 to 10 miles an hour. Chance of rain 70%. Monday, mostly sunny. Cooler with highs ranging from the lower 60s on the hilltops to the mid-60s across the lower elevations. Northwest winds 5 to 10 miles an hour. Monday night, mainly clear in the evening, then becoming partly cloudy. Lows ranging from the mid-40s inland to the lower 50s along the lake shore. Light winds. The forecast for the Southern Finger Lakes, including Pinyan, Seneca Falls, and Auburn. Tonight, a chance of showers and thunderstorms early, then showers with a chance of thunderstorms through the early overnight. A chance of showers late. Lows in the mid-60s. South winds 10 to 15 miles an hour, diminishing to 5 to 10 miles an hour. Chance of rain 80%. Sunday, mostly cloudy in the morning, then partly sunny with showers likely with a chance of thunderstorms in the afternoon.

humid with highs in the upper 70s. Light winds. Chance of rain 60%. Sunday night, showers likely with a chance of thunderstorms in the evening, then showers likely overnight. Cooler with lows in the mid-50s. Light winds, becoming northwest 5 to 10 miles an hour. Chance of rain 70%. Monday, becoming mostly sunny. Much cooler with highs in the mid-60s. Northwest winds 10 to 15 miles an hour. Monday night, mainly clear. Lows in the mid-40s. Light winds. And now the extended forecast. Tuesday, mostly cloudy. A 40% chance of showers. Highs in the lower 70s. Wednesday, mostly cloudy. A chance of showers. Highs in the upper 70s. Lows in the lower 60s. Chance of rain 40%. Thursday, showers likely. Highs in the upper 70s. Lows in the lower 60s. Chance of rain 70%. Friday, mostly cloudy. A 50% chance of showers. Highs in the lower 70s. Lows around 60. Saturday, mostly cloudy. A 40% chance of showers. Highs around 70. Lows in the lower 50s. The Rochester, New York climate summary for this evening, as of 4 p.m., September 12, 2026. Today's high temperature was 80 degrees. The normal high is 75. Today's low temperature was 52 degrees. The normal low is 55. No precipitation fell today. No snow fell today. Sunset tonight is at 7:26 p.m. Sunrise tomorrow is at 6:48 a.m. The Nearshore Marine, sunset tonight is at 7:26 p.m. Sunrise tomorrow is at 6:48 a.m. The Nearshore Marine Forecast, for the Niagara River to Hamlin Beach along Lake Ontario. Tonight, south winds 5 to 15 knots becoming southwest. A chance of showers this evening. Waves 2 feet or less. Sunday, southwest winds 5 to 10 knots becoming west. A chance of showers in the afternoon. Waves 1 to 2 feet. Sunday night, northwest winds 10 to 15 knots increasing to 15 to 20 knots. A chance of showers in the evening. Waves 1 to 3 feet building to 3 to 5 feet. Waves occasionally around 6 feet. Monday, northwest winds 15 to 20 knots diminishing to less than 10 knots in the afternoon. Sunny. Waves 2 to 4 feet subsiding to 1 to 2 feet. Monday night, west winds 10 knots or less becoming south. Mainly clear in the evening, then becoming partly cloudy. Waves 1 foot or less. Tuesday, south winds 5 to 15 knots becoming southwest. A chance of showers Tuesday night. Waves 1 foot or less. Wednesday, west winds 10 knots or less becoming east. A chance of showers. Waves 1 foot or less. Thursday, east winds 5 to 15 knots becoming north. Showers likely. Waves 2 feet or less. The Nearshore Marine Forecast, for Hamlin Beach to Sodus Bay. Tonight, south winds 10 to 15 knots becoming southwest. Showers likely with a chance of thunderstorms this evening, then a chance of showers and thunderstorms after midnight. Waves 2 feet or less. Sunday, southwest winds 5 to 15 knots becoming west. A chance of showers in the afternoon. Waves 1 to 3 feet. Sunday night, west winds 10 to 15 knots becoming northwest 15 to 20 knots. A chance of showers. Waves 1 to 3 feet building to 3 to 5 feet. Waves occasionally around 6 feet. Monday, northwest winds 15 to 20 knots diminishing to 5 to 15 knots. Sunny. Waves 3 to 5 feet subsiding to 1 to 3 feet. Waves occasionally around 6 feet. Monday night, west winds 10 knots or less becoming south. Mainly clear in the evening, then becoming partly cloudy. Waves 1 foot or less. Tuesday, south winds 10 to 15 knots. A chance of showers Tuesday night. Waves 2 feet or less. Wednesday, southwest winds 10 knots or less becoming southeast. A chance of showers. Waves 1 foot or less. Thursday, southeast winds 5 to 15 knots becoming north. Showers likely.

waves 2 feet or less. Winds and waves higher and near thunderstorms. The water temperature off Rochester is 72 degrees. The Nearshore Marine Forecast, 4, Sodus Bay to Mexico Bay. Tonight, south winds 10 to 15 knots. Showers with a chance of thunderstorms through the early overnight, then a chance of showers late. Waves 2 feet or less. Sunday, southwest winds 5 to 15 knots becoming west. A chance of showers. Waves 1 to 3 feet. Sunday night, west winds 10 to 15 knots becoming northwest 15 to 20 knots. A chance of showers. Waves 2 to 4 feet building to 3 to 5 feet. Waves occasionally around 6 feet. Monday, northwest winds 15 to 20 knots diminishing to 5 to 15 knots. Sunny. Waves 3 to 5 feet subsiding to 1 to 2 feet. Waves occasionally around 6 feet. Monday night, northwest winds 10 knots or less becoming southeast. Mainly clear. Waves 1 foot or less. Tuesday, southeast winds 10 to 15 knots becoming south. A chance of showers Tuesday night. Waves 2 feet or less. Wednesday, south winds 10 knots or less becoming southeast. A chance of showers. Waves 1 foot or less. Thursday, southeast winds 5 to 15 knots becoming north 15 to 20 knots. Showers likely. Waves 2 feet or less. Winds and waves higher and near thunderstorms. This is the NOAA Weather Radio KHA 53 in Rochester. Your source for official weather information across the Western Finger Lakes and the Genesee Valley. KHA 53 operates on a frequency of 162.40 MHz. The 7 p.m. weather at Rochester, it was cloudy. The temperature was 73 degrees Fahrenheit or 23 degrees Celsius, the dew point 64 and the relative humidity 73%. The wind was south at 12 miles an hour. The pressure was 29.91 inches and falling. Repeating at Rochester, it was cloudy, temperature 73 degrees. Around the region at 7 p.m. rain was falling, with a temperature of 68 at Elmira and 66 at Binghamton. It was mostly cloudy, with a temperature of 72 at Toronto and 74 at Watertown. It was cloudy, with a temperature of 73 at Erie, 74 at Buffalo, 75 at Niagara Falls, and 76 at Syracuse. At Oswego, winds were south at 13 knots, with a temperature of 76 degrees. The Central Lake Ontario buoy winds were southeast at 14 knots, with a temperature of 74 degrees, and the waves were 1 foot. The forecast for the Genesee Valley and Northern Finger Lakes, including Rochester, Geneseo, Canandaigua, Newark, and Fairhaven. Tonight, showers with a chance of thunderstorms this evening, then a chance of showers and thunderstorms after midnight. A chance of showers late. Lows in the mid-60s. South winds 5 to 10 miles an hour, becoming southwest. Chance of rain 80%. Sunday, mostly cloudy in the morning, then partly sunny with a chance of showers and thunderstorms in the afternoon. Humid with highs ranging from the mid-70s on the hilltops to the upper 70s across the lower elevations. Light winds, becoming west 5 to 10 miles an hour. Chance of rain 50%. Sunday night, showers likely with a chance of thunderstorms in the evening, then showers likely overnight. Cooler with lows in the mid-50s. Northwest winds 5 to 10 miles an hour. Chance of rain 70%. Monday, mostly sunny. Cooler with highs ranging from the lower 60s on the hilltops to the mid-60s across the lower elevations. Northwest winds 5 to 10 miles an hour. Monday night, mainly clear in the evening, then becoming partly cloudy. Lows ranging from the mid-40s inland to the lower 50s along the lake shore. Light winds. The forecast for the Southern Finger Lakes, including Pinyan, Seneca Falls, and Auburn. Tonight, a chance of showers and thunderstorms early, then showers with a chance of thunderstorms through the early overnight. A chance of showers late. Lows in the mid-60s. South winds 10 to 15 miles an hour, diminishing to 5 to 10 miles an hour. Chance of rain 80%. Sunday, mostly cloudy in the morning, then partly sunny with showers likely with a chance of thunderstorms in the afternoon. Humid with highs in the upper 70s,

winds. Chance of rain 60%. Sunday night, showers likely with a chance of thunderstorms in the evening, then showers likely overnight. Cooler with lows in the mid-50s. Light winds, becoming northwest 5 to 10 miles an hour. Chance of rain 70%. Monday, becoming mostly sunny. Much cooler with highs in the mid-60s. Northwest winds 10 to 15 miles an hour. Monday night, mainly clear. Lows in the mid-40s. Light winds. And now the extended forecast. Tuesday, mostly cloudy. A 40% chance of showers. Highs in the lower 70s. Wednesday, mostly cloudy. A chance of showers. Highs in the upper 70s. Lows in the lower 60s. Chance of rain 40%. Thursday, showers likely. Highs in the upper 70s. Lows in the lower 60s. Chance of rain 70%. Friday, mostly cloudy. A 50% chance of showers. Highs in the lower 70s. Lows around 60. Saturday, mostly cloudy. A 40% chance of showers. Highs around 70. Lows in the lower 50s. 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Your source for official weather information across the Western Finger Lakes and the Genesee Valley. KHA 53 operates on a frequency of 162.40 MHz. The 7 p.m. weather at Rochester, it was cloudy. The temperature was 73 degrees Fahrenheit or 23 degrees Celsius, the dew point 64 and the relative humidity 73%. The wind was south at 12 miles an hour. The pressure was 29.91 inches and falling. Repeating at Rochester, it was cloudy, temperature 73 degrees. Around the region at 7 p.m. rain was falling, with a temperature of 68 at Elmira and 66 at Binghamton. It was mostly cloudy, with a temperature of 72 at Toronto and 74 at Watertown. It was cloudy, with a temperature of 73 at Erie, 74 at Buffalo, 75 at Niagara Falls, and 76 at Syracuse. At Oswego, winds were south at 13 knots, with a temperature of 76 degrees. The Central Lake Ontario buoy winds were southeast at 14 knots, with a temperature of 74 degrees, and the waves were 1 foot. The forecast for the Genesee Valley and Northern Finger Lakes, including Rochester, Geneseo, Canandaigua, Newark, and Fairhaven. Tonight, showers with a chance of thunderstorms this evening, then a chance of showers and thunderstorms after midnight. A chance of showers late. Lows in the mid-60s. South winds 5 to 10 miles an hour, becoming southwest. Chance of rain 80%. Sunday, mostly cloudy in the morning, then partly sunny with a chance of showers and thunderstorms in the afternoon. Humid with highs ranging from the mid-70s on the hilltops to the upper 70s across the lower elevations. Light winds, becoming west 5 to 10 miles an hour. Chance of rain 50%. Sunday night, showers likely with a chance of thunderstorms in the evening, then showers likely overnight. Cooler with lows in the mid-50s. Northwest winds 5 to 10 miles an hour. Chance of rain 70%. Monday, mostly sunny. Cooler with highs ranging from the lower 60s on the hilltops to the mid-60s across the lower elevations. Northwest winds 5 to 10 miles an hour. Monday night, mainly clear in the evening, then becoming partly cloudy. Lows ranging from the mid-40s inland to the lower 50s along the lake shore. Light winds. The forecast for the Southern Finger Lakes, including Pinyan, Seneca Falls, and Auburn. Tonight, a chance of showers and thunderstorms early, then showers with a chance of thunderstorms through the early overnight. A chance of showers late. Lows in the mid-60s. South winds 10 to 15 miles an hour, diminishing to 5 to 10 miles an hour. Chance of rain 80%. Sunday, mostly cloudy in the morning, then partly sunny with showers likely with a chance of thunderstorms in the afternoon. Humid with highs in the upper 70s. Light winds. Chance of rain 60%. Sunday night, showers likely with a chance of thunderstorms in the evening, then showers likely overnight. Cooler with lows in the mid-50s. Light winds, becoming northwest 5 to 10 miles an hour. Chance of rain 70%. Monday,

becoming mostly sunny. Much cooler with highs in the mid-60s. Northwest winds 10 to 15 miles an hour. Monday night, mainly clear. Lows in the mid-40s. Light winds. And now the extended forecast. Tuesday, mostly cloudy. A 40% chance of showers. Highs in the lower 70s. Wednesday, mostly cloudy. A chance of showers. Highs in the upper 70s. Lows in the lower 60s. Chance of rain 40%. Thursday, showers likely. Highs in the upper 70s. Lows in the lower 60s. Chance of rain 70%. Friday, mostly cloudy. A 50% chance of showers. Highs in the lower 70s. Lows around 60. Saturday, mostly cloudy. A 40% chance of showers. Highs around 70. Lows in the lower 50s. 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KHA-53 operates on a frequency of 162.40 MHz. The 7 p.m. weather at Rochester, it was cloudy. The temperature was 73 degrees Fahrenheit or 23 degrees Celsius, the dew point 64 and the relative humidity 73%. The wind was south at 12 miles an hour. The pressure was 29.91 inches and falling. Repeating at Rochester, it was cloudy, temperature 73 degrees. Around the region at 7 p.m. rain was falling, with a temperature of 68 at Elmira and 66 at Binghamton. It was mostly cloudy, with a temperature of 72 at Toronto and 74 at Watertown. It was cloudy, with a temperature of 73 at Erie, 74 at Buffalo, 75 at Niagara Falls, and 76 at Syracuse. At Oswego, winds were south at 13 knots, with a temperature of 76 degrees. The Central Lake Ontario buoy winds were southeast at 14 knots, with a temperature of 74 degrees, and the waves were 1 foot. The forecast for the Genesee Valley and Northern Finger Lakes, including Rochester, Geneseo, Canandaigua, Newark, and Fairhaven. Tonight, showers with a chance of thunderstorms this evening, then a chance of showers and thunderstorms after midnight. A chance of showers late. Lows in the mid-60s. South winds 5 to 10 miles an hour, becoming southwest. Chance of rain 80%. Sunday, mostly cloudy in the morning, then partly sunny with a chance of showers and thunderstorms in the afternoon. Humid with highs ranging from the mid-70s on the hilltops to the upper 70s across the lower elevations. Light winds, becoming west 5 to 10 miles an hour. Chance of rain 50%. Sunday night, showers likely with a chance of thunderstorms in the evening, then showers likely overnight. Cooler with lows in the mid-50s. Northwest winds 5 to 10 miles an hour. Chance of rain 70%. Monday, mostly sunny. Cooler with highs ranging from the lower 60s on the hilltops to the mid-60s across the lower elevations. Northwest winds 5 to 10 miles an hour. Monday night, mainly clear in the evening, then becoming partly cloudy. Lows ranging from the mid-40s inland to the lower 50s along the lake shore. Light winds. The forecast for the Southern Finger Lakes, including Pinyan, Seneca Falls, and Auburn. Tonight, a chance of showers and thunderstorms early, then showers with a chance of thunderstorms through the early overnight. A chance of showers late. Lows in the mid-60s. South winds 10 to 15 miles an hour, diminishing to 5 to 10 miles an hour. Chance of rain 80%. Sunday, mostly cloudy in the morning, then partly sunny with showers likely with a chance of thunderstorms in the afternoon. Humid with highs in the upper 70s. Light winds. Chance of rain 60%. Sunday night, showers likely with a chance of thunderstorms in the evening, then showers likely overnight. Cooler with lows in the mid-50s. Light winds, becoming northwest 5 to 10 miles an hour. Chance of rain 70%. Monday, becoming mostly sunny. Much cooler with highs in the mid-60s. Northwest winds 10 to 15 miles an hour. Monday night, mainly clear. Lows in the mid-40s. Light winds. And now the extended forecast. Tuesday, mostly cloudy.